Plain, Lenard, Peoria, Stark, Tazewell, and Woodford. In West Central Illinois, Cass, Fulton, Knox, and Schuyler. When? Until 9 p.m. this evening. The following impacts are expected. Excessive runoff may result in flooding of rivers, creeks, streams, and other low-lying and flood-prone locations. Creeks and streams may rise out of their banks. 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You should monitor later forecasts and be alert for possible flood warnings. Those living in areas prone to flooding should be prepared to take action should flooding develop. Here is a flood statement. The flood watch will expire for portions of Illinois, including the following areas: Bureau, Carroll, Hancock, Henderson, Henry, Joe Davius, McDonough, Mercer, Putnam, Rock Island, Stevenson, Warren and Whiteside, Iowa, including the following areas: Benton, Buchanan, Cedar, Clinton, Delaware, Des Moines, Dubuque, Henry, Iowa, Jackson, Jefferson, Johnson, Jones, Keokuk, Lee, Lynn, Louisa, Muscatine, Scott, Van Buren and Washington, and Northeast Missouri, including the following areas: Clark and Scotland. The heavy rain and additional flooding threat has ended. Therefore, the flood watch will be allowed to expire at 7 p.m. this evening. Tornado watch number 313 has been canceled for the following counties in Illinois: Henry, Mercer, and Warren. Tornado watch number 313 remains in effect until 9 p.m. for the following counties in Illinois: Knox and Stark. Remember, a tornado watch means the conditions are favorable for the development of severe weather, including tornadoes, large hail and damaging winds, in and close to the watch area. While severe weather may not be imminent, persons should remain alert for rapidly changing weather conditions and listen for later statements and possible warnings. Stay tuned to NOAA Weather Radio, commercial radio and television outlets, or internet sources for the latest severe weather information. During severe weather, keep these safety rules in mind. Move to a reinforced shelter ahead of the storm and stay away from windows and doors. Mobile homes and vehicles should be abandoned for a sturdy shelter. If the storm is producing tornadoes or extremely high winds, take cover in a basement or interior room on the lowest floor. If outside, avoid isolated, tall objects and flimsy buildings such as sheds and picnic shelters. Thunderstorms can produce flash flooding, so avoid driving across flooded roadways. Remember that tornadoes can occur before a warning has been issued. The time is currently 7:02 p.m. Central Daylight Time. The time is currently 7:03 p.m. Central Daylight Time. 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Now for the official National Weather Service forecast for Galesburg and surrounding areas of central and northwest Illinois. Rest of tonight, showers and thunderstorms until midnight, then clear after midnight. Some thunderstorms may be severe with damaging winds, large hail, tornadoes, and heavy rainfall. Lows in the mid-50s. West winds 15 to 20 miles an hour with gusts up to 35 miles an hour, diminishing to 5 to 10 miles an hour after midnight. Chance of rain near 100%. Friday, sunny. Highs around 80. West winds 5 to 10 miles an hour. Friday night, clear. Lows around 60. Southwest winds 5 to 10 miles an hour. Saturday, mostly sunny. Highs in the lower 80s. South winds 10 to 15 miles an hour. Saturday night, showers with a chance of thunderstorms until midnight, then a chance of showers after midnight. Lows in the upper 50s. West winds 5 to 10 miles an hour, becoming northwest with gusts up to 20 miles an hour after midnight. Chance of rain 80%. Sunday through Monday night, mostly clear. Highs in the mid-70s. Lows in the mid-50s. Tuesday, sunny. Highs in the upper 70s. Tuesday night, mostly clear until midnight, then becoming partly cloudy. Lows around 60. Wednesday, mostly sunny. A chance of showers and thunderstorms in the afternoon. Highs in the lower 80s. Chance of rain 30%. Wednesday night, showers likely with a chance of thunderstorms until midnight, then a chance of showers.

After midnight. Lows in the mid-60s. Chance of rain 70%. Thursday, mostly sunny. Highs in the lower 80s. Again, the forecast for Galesburg and surrounding areas of central and northwest Illinois for the rest of tonight. Showers and thunderstorms until midnight, then clear after midnight. Some thunderstorms may be severe with damaging winds, large hail, tornadoes, and heavy rainfall. Lows in the mid-50s. West winds 15 to 20 miles an hour with gusts up to 35 miles an hour, diminishing to 5 to 10 miles an hour after midnight. Chance of rain near 100%. Here is a river flood statement. The flood warning continues for the Spoon River at London Mills. From this evening to late Saturday evening. At 1:45 p.m. Thursday, the stage was 14.1 feet. The river is expected to rise above flood stage this evening to a crest of 16.9 feet early tomorrow afternoon. It will then fall below flood stage Saturday afternoon. Here is a flood statement. What flooding caused by excessive rainfall is possible? Where portions of central and west central Illinois, including the following counties in central Illinois, DeWitt, Logan, Marshall, Mason, McLean, Menard, Peoria, Stark, Tazewell, and Woodford. In west central Illinois, Cass, Fulton, Knox, and Schuyler. When, until 9 p.m. this evening. The following impacts are expected. Excessive runoff may result in flooding of rivers, creeks, streams, and other low-lying and flood-prone locations. Creeks and streams may rise out of their banks. 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You should monitor later forecasts and be alert for possible flood warnings. Those living in areas prone to flooding should be prepared to take action should flooding develop. 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Now for the official National Weather Service forecast for Galesburg and surrounding areas of central and northwest Illinois. Rest of tonight, showers and thunderstorms until midnight, then clear after midnight. Some thunderstorms may be severe with damaging winds, large hail, tornadoes, and heavy rainfall. Lows in the mid-50s. West winds 15 to 20 miles an hour with gusts up to 35 miles an hour, diminishing to 5 to 10 miles an hour after midnight. Chance of rain near 100%. Friday, sunny. Highs around 80. West winds 5 to 10 miles an hour. Friday night, clear. Lows around 60. Southwest winds 5 to 10 miles an hour. Saturday, mostly sunny. Highs in the lower 80s. South winds 10 to 15 miles an hour. Saturday night, showers with a chance of thunderstorms until midnight, then a chance of showers after midnight. Lows in the upper 50s. West winds 5 to 10 miles an hour, becoming northwest with gusts up to 20 miles an hour after midnight. Chance of rain 80%. Sunday through Monday night, mostly clear. Highs in the mid-70s. Lows in the mid-50s. Tuesday, sunny. Highs in the upper 70s. Tuesday night, mostly clear until midnight, then becoming partly cloudy. Lows around 60. Wednesday, mostly sunny. A chance of showers and thunderstorms in the afternoon. Highs in the lower 80s. Chance of rain 30%. Wednesday night, showers likely with a chance of thunderstorms until midnight, then a chance of showers after midnight. Lows in the mid-60s. Chance of rain 70%. Thursday, mostly sunny. Highs in the lower 80s. Again, the forecast for Galesburg and surrounding areas of central and northwest Illinois for the rest of tonight, showers and thunderstorms until midnight, then clear after midnight. Some thunderstorms may be severe with damaging winds, large hail, tornadoes, and heavy rainfall. Lows in the mid-50s. West winds 15 to 20 miles an hour with gusts. The time is currently 7:09 p.m. Central Daylight Time. 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Now for the official National Weather Service forecast for Galesburg and surrounding areas of central and northwest Illinois. Rest of tonight, showers and thunderstorms until midnight, then clear after midnight.

Some thunderstorms may be severe with damaging winds, large hail, tornadoes, and heavy rainfall. Lows in the mid-50s. West winds 15 to 20 miles an hour with gusts up to 35 miles an hour, diminishing to 5 to 10 miles an hour after midnight. Chance of rain near 100%. Friday, sunny. Highs around 80. West winds 5 to 10 miles an hour. Friday night, clear. Lows around 60. Southwest winds 5 to 10 miles an hour. Saturday, mostly sunny. Highs in the lower 80s. South winds 10 to 15 miles an hour. Saturday night, showers with a chance of thunderstorms until midnight, then a chance of showers after midnight. Lows in the upper 50s. West winds 5 to 10 miles an hour, becoming northwest with gusts up to 20 miles an hour after midnight. Chance of rain 80%. Sunday through Monday night, mostly clear. Highs in the mid-70s. Lows in the mid-50s. Tuesday, sunny. Highs in the upper 70s. Tuesday night, mostly clear until midnight, then becoming partly cloudy. Lows around 60. Wednesday, mostly sunny. A chance of showers and thunderstorms in the afternoon. Highs in the lower 80s. Chance of rain 30%. Wednesday night, showers likely with a chance of thunderstorms until midnight, then a chance of showers after midnight. Lows in the mid-60s. Chance of rain 70%. Thursday, mostly sunny. Highs in the lower 80s. Again, the forecast for Galesburg and surrounding areas of central and northwest Illinois for the rest of tonight, showers and thunderstorms until midnight, then clear after midnight. Some thunderstorms may be severe with damaging winds, large hail, tornadoes, and heavy rainfall. Lows in the mid-50s. West winds 15 to 20 miles an hour with gusts up to 35 miles an hour, diminishing to 5 to 10 miles an hour after midnight. Chance of rain near 100%. The following is a summary of watches, warnings, and advisories in effect. For the KZZ 66 listening area, a flood watch has been issued until 9 p.m. for the following county, Knox, Illinois. Tornado watch number 313 remains in effect until 9 p.m. for the following counties, Knox and Stark. At 7 p.m. in Galesburg, skies were cloudy. The temperature was 72 degrees, the dew point was 65, and the relative humidity was 80%. The wind was northwest at 16 miles an hour, gusting to 26. The pressure was 29.70 inches and rising. Elsewhere around the area, at Moline, a thunderstorm was reported with a temperature of 70. At Springfield, thunder was reported with a temperature of 84. At Macomb, it was partly sunny with a temperature of 71. At Burlington, it was cloudy with a temperature of 71. At Peoria and Quincy, the weather conditions were not available. And once again at 7 p.m. in Galesburg, under cloudy skies, the temperature was 72. Here is a flood statement. What? Flooding caused by excessive rainfall is possible. Where? Portions of central and west central Illinois, including the following counties, in central Illinois, DeWitt, Logan, Marshall, Mason, McLean, Menard, Peoria, Stark, Tazewell, and Woodford. In west central Illinois, Cass, Fulton, Knox, and Schuyler. When? Until 9 p.m. this evening. The following impacts are expected. Excessive runoff may result in flooding of rivers, creeks, streams, and other low-lying and flood-prone locations. Creeks and streams may rise out of their banks. 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You should monitor later forecasts and be alert for possible flood warnings. Those living in areas prone to flooding should be prepared to take action should flooding develop. 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Programming originates from NOAA's National Weather Service office in Lincoln. KZZ 66 serves the following counties: Henry, Knox, Mercer, and Warren. 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Here is a flood statement. The flood

will expire for portions of Illinois, including the following areas: Bureau, Carroll, Hancock, Henderson, Henry, Joe Davius, McDonough, Mercer, Putnam, Rock Island, Stevenson, Warren and Whiteside, Iowa, including the following areas: Benton, Buchanan, Cedar, Clinton, Delaware, Des Moines, Dubuque, Henry, Iowa, Jackson, Jefferson, Johnson, Jones, Keokuk, Lee, Lynn, Lewisa, Muscatine, Scott, Van Buren and Washington, and Northeast Missouri, including the following areas: Clark and Scotland. The heavy rain and additional flooding threat has ended. Therefore, the flood watch will be allowed to expire at 7 p.m. this evening. Here is a river flood statement. The flood warning continues for the Spoon River at London Mills from this evening to late Saturday evening. At 1:45 p.m. Thursday, the stage was 14.1 feet. The river is expected to rise above flood stage this evening to a crest of 16.9 feet early tomorrow afternoon. It will then fall below flood stage Saturday afternoon. Tornado watch number 313 remains in effect until 9 p.m. for the following counties in Illinois: Knox and Stark. Remember, a tornado watch means the conditions are favorable for the development of severe weather, including tornadoes, large hail and damaging winds in and close to the watch area. While severe weather may not be imminent, persons should remain alert for rapidly changing weather conditions and listen for later statements and possible warnings. Stay tuned to NOAA Weather Radio, commercial radio and television outlets, or internet sources for the latest severe weather information. During severe weather, keep these safety rules in mind. Move to a reinforced shelter ahead of the storm and stay away from windows and doors. Mobile homes and vehicles should be abandoned for a sturdy shelter. If the storm is producing tornadoes or extremely high winds, take cover in a basement or interior room on the lowest floor. If outside, avoid isolated, tall objects and flimsy buildings such as sheds and picnic shelters. Thunderstorms can produce flash flooding, so avoid driving across flooded roadways. Remember that tornadoes can occur before a warning has been issued. The time is currently 7:17 p.m. Central Daylight Time. 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Now for the official National Weather Service forecast for Galesburg and surrounding areas of central and northwest Illinois. Rest of tonight, partly cloudy with a chance of showers and thunderstorms until midnight, then clear after midnight. Some thunderstorms may be severe with damaging winds, large hail, tornadoes, and heavy rainfall. Lows in the mid-50s. West winds 15 to 20 miles an hour with gusts up to 30 miles an hour, diminishing to 5 to 10 miles an hour after midnight. Chance of rain 50%. Friday, sunny. Highs around 80. West winds 5 to 10 miles an hour. Friday night, clear. Lows around 60. Southwest winds 5 to 10 miles an hour. Saturday, mostly sunny. Highs in the lower 80s. South winds 10 to 15 miles an hour. Saturday night, showers with a chance of thunderstorms until midnight, then a chance of showers after midnight. Lows in the upper 50s. West winds 5 to 10 miles an hour, becoming northwest with gusts up to 20 miles an hour after midnight. Chance of rain 80%. Sunday through Monday night, mostly clear. Highs in the mid-70s. Lows in the mid-50s. Tuesday, sunny. Highs in the upper 70s. Tuesday night, mostly clear until midnight, then becoming partly cloudy. Lows around 60. Wednesday, mostly sunny. A chance of showers and thunderstorms in the afternoon. Highs in the lower 80s. Chance of rain 30%. Wednesday night, showers likely with a chance of thunderstorms until midnight, then a chance of showers after midnight. Lows in the mid-60s. Chance of rain 70%. Thursday, mostly sunny. Highs in the lower 80s. Again, the forecast for Galesburg and surrounding areas of central and northwest Illinois for the rest of tonight, partly cloudy with a chance of showers and thunderstorms until midnight, then clear after midnight. Some thunderstorms may be severe with damaging winds, large hail, tornadoes, and heavy rainfall. Lows in the mid-50s. West winds 15 to 20 miles an hour with gusts up to 30 miles.

miles an hour, diminishing to 5 to 10 miles an hour after midnight. Chance of rain 50%. The following is a summary of watches, warnings, and advisories in effect. For the KZZ 66 listening area, a flood watch has been issued until 9 p.m. for the following county, Knox, Illinois. Tornado watch number 313 remains in effect until 9 p.m. for the following counties, Knox and Stark. At 7 p.m. in Galesburg, skies were cloudy. The temperature was 72 degrees, the dew point was 65, and the relative humidity was 80%. The wind was northwest at 16 miles an hour, gusting to 26. The pressure was 29.70 inches and rising. Elsewhere around the area, at Springfield, thunder was reported with a temperature of 84. At Macomb, it was partly sunny with a temperature of 71. It was cloudy with a temperature of 70 at Moline and 71 at Burlington. At Peoria and Quincy, the weather conditions were not available. And once again at 7 p.m. in Galesburg, under cloudy skies, the temperature was 72. Here is a flood statement. What flooding caused by excessive rainfall is possible? Where portions of central and west central Illinois, including the following counties in central Illinois, DeWitt, Logan, Marshall, Mason, McLean, Menard, Peoria, Stark, Tazewell, and Woodford. In west central Illinois, Cass, Fulton, Knox, and Schuyler. When, until 9 p.m. this evening. The following impacts are expected. Excessive runoff may result in flooding of rivers, creeks, streams, and other low-lying and flood-prone locations. Creeks and streams may rise out of their banks. 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You should monitor later forecasts and be alert for possible flood warnings. Those living in areas prone to flooding should be prepared to take action should flooding develop. Here is a flood statement. The flood watch will expire for portions of Illinois, including the following areas: Bureau, Carroll, Hancock, Henderson, Henry, Joe Davius, McDonough, Mercer, Putnam, Rock Island, Stevenson, Warren, and Whiteside, Iowa, including the following areas: Benton, Buchanan, Cedar, Clinton, Delaware, Des Moines, Dubuque, Henry, Iowa, Jackson, Jefferson, Johnson, Jones, Keokuk, Lee, Lynn, Wausau, Muscatine, Scott, Van Buren, and Washington, and northeast Missouri, including the following areas: Clark and Scotland. The heavy rain and additional flooding threat has ended. Therefore, the flood watch will be allowed to expire at 7 p.m. this evening. Tornado watch number 313 remains in effect until 9 p.m. for the following counties in Illinois, Knox, and Stark. Remember, a tornado watch means the conditions are favorable for the development of severe weather, including tornadoes, large hail, and damaging winds in and close to the watch area. While severe weather may not be imminent, persons should remain alert for rapidly changing weather conditions and listen for later statements and possible warnings. Stay tuned to NOAA Weather Radio, commercial radio and television outlets, or internet sources for the latest severe weather information. During severe weather, keep these safety rules in mind. Move to a reinforced shelter ahead of the storm, and stay away from windows and doors. Mobile homes and vehicles should be abandoned for a sturdy shelter. If the storm is producing tornadoes or extremely high winds, take cover in a basement or interior room on the lowest floor. If outside, avoid isolated, tall objects and flimsy buildings such as sheds and picnic shelters. Thunderstorms can produce flash flooding, so avoid driving across flooded roadways. Remember that tornadoes can occur before a warning has been issued. The time is currently 7:24 p.m. Central Daylight Time. 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Now for the official National Weather Service forecast for Galesburg and surrounding areas of central and northwest Illinois. Rest of tonight, partly cloudy with a chance of showers and thunderstorms until midnight, then clear after midnight. Some thunderstorms may be severe with damaging winds, large hail, tornadoes, and heavy rainfall. Lows in the mid-50s. West winds 15 to 20 miles an hour with gusts up to 30 miles an hour, diminishing to 5 to 10 miles an hour.

after midnight. Chance of rain 50%. Friday, sunny. Highs around 80. West winds 5 to 10 miles an hour. Friday night, clear. Lows around 60. Southwest winds 5 to 10 miles an hour. Saturday, mostly sunny. Highs in the lower 80s. South winds 10 to 15 miles an hour. Saturday night, showers with a chance of thunderstorms until midnight, then a chance of showers after midnight. Lows in the upper 50s. West winds 5 to 10 miles an hour, becoming northwest with gusts up to 20 miles an hour after midnight. Chance of rain 80%. Sunday through Monday night, mostly clear. Highs in the mid-70s. Lows in the mid-50s. Tuesday, sunny. Highs in the upper 70s. Tuesday night, mostly clear until midnight, then becoming partly cloudy. Lows around 60. Wednesday, mostly sunny. A chance of showers and thunderstorms in the afternoon. Highs in the lower 80s. Chance of rain 30%. Wednesday night, showers likely with a chance of thunderstorms until midnight, then a chance of showers after midnight. Lows in the mid-60s. Chance of rain 70%. Thursday, mostly sunny. Highs in the lower 80s. Again, the forecast for Galesburg and surrounding areas of central and northwest Illinois for the rest of tonight, partly cloudy with a chance of showers and thunderstorms until midnight, then clear after midnight. Some thunderstorms may be severe with damaging winds, large hail, tornadoes, and heavy rainfall. Lows in the mid-50s. West winds 15 to 20 miles an hour with gusts up to 30 miles an hour, diminishing to 5 to 10 miles an hour after midnight. Chance of rain 50%. Here is a river flood statement. The flood warning continues for the Spoon River at London Mills. From this evening to late Saturday evening. At 1:45 p.m. Thursday, the stage was 14.1 feet. The river is expected to rise above flood stage this evening to a crest of 16.9 feet early tomorrow afternoon. It will then fall below flood stage Saturday afternoon. The following is a summary of watches, warnings, and advisories in effect. For the KZZ 66 listening area, a flood watch has been issued until 9 p.m. for the following county, Knox, Illinois. Tornado watch number 313 remains in effect until 9 p.m. for the following counties, Knox and Stark. At 7 p.m. in Galesburg, skies were cloudy. The temperature was 72 degrees, the dew point was 65, and the relative humidity was 80%. The wind was northwest at 16 miles an hour, gusting to 26. The pressure was 29.70 inches and rising. Elsewhere around the area, at Springfield, a thunderstorm was reported, with a temperature of 71. At Macomb, it was partly sunny, with a temperature of 71. It was cloudy, with a temperature of 70 at Moline, and 71 at Burlington. At Peoria, and Quincy, the weather conditions were not available. And once again at 7 p.m. in Galesburg, under cloudy skies, the temperature was 72. Here is a flood statement. What? Flooding caused by excessive rainfall is possible. Where? Portions of central and west central Illinois, including the following counties, in central Illinois, DeWitt, Logan, Marshall, Mason, McLean, Menard, Peoria, Stark, Tazewell, and Woodford. In west central Illinois, Cass, Fulton, Knox, and Schuyler. When? Until 9 p.m. this evening. The following impacts are expected. Excessive runoff may result in flooding of rivers, creeks, streams, and other low-lying and flood-prone locations. Creeks and streams may rise out of their banks. 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You should monitor later forecasts and be alert for possible flood warnings. Those living in areas prone to flooding should be prepared to take action should flooding develop. Tornado watch number 313 remains in effect until 9 p.m. for the following counties, in Illinois, Knox, and Stark. Remember, a tornado watch means the conditions are favorable for the development of severe weather, including tornadoes, large hail and damaging winds, in and close to the watch area. While severe weather may not be imminent, persons should remain alert for rapidly changing weather conditions.

and listen for later statements and possible warnings. Stay tuned to NOAA Weather Radio, commercial radio and television outlets, or internet sources for the latest severe weather information. During severe weather, keep these safety rules in mind. Move to a reinforced shelter ahead of the storm and stay away from windows and doors. Mobile homes and vehicles should be abandoned for a sturdy shelter. If the storm is producing tornadoes or extremely high winds, take cover in a basement or interior room on the lowest floor. If outside, avoid isolated, tall objects and flimsy buildings such as sheds and picnic shelters. Thunderstorms can produce flash flooding, so avoid driving across flooded roadways. Remember that tornadoes can occur before a warning has been issued. The time is currently 7:30 p.m. Central Daylight Time. 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Now for the official National Weather Service forecast for Galesburg and surrounding areas of central and northwest Illinois. Rest of tonight, mostly cloudy with a chance of showers and thunderstorms until midnight, then mostly clear after midnight. Some thunderstorms may be severe with damaging winds, large hail, tornadoes, and heavy rainfall. Lows in the mid-50s. West winds 15 to 20 miles an hour with gusts up to 30 miles an hour, diminishing to 5 to 10 miles an hour after midnight. Chance of rain 50%. Friday, sunny. Highs around 80. West winds 5 to 10 miles an hour. Friday night, clear. Lows around 60. Southwest winds 5 to 10 miles an hour. Saturday, mostly sunny. Highs in the lower 80s. South winds 10 to 15 miles an hour. Saturday night, showers with a chance of thunderstorms until midnight, then a chance of showers after midnight. Lows in the upper 50s. West winds 5 to 10 miles an hour, becoming northwest with gusts up to 20 miles an hour after midnight. Chance of rain 80%. Sunday through Monday night, mostly clear. Highs in the mid-70s. Lows in the mid-50s. Tuesday, sunny. Highs in the upper 70s. Tuesday night, mostly clear until midnight, then becoming partly cloudy. Lows around 60. Wednesday, mostly sunny. A chance of showers and thunderstorms in the afternoon. Highs in the lower 80s. Chance of rain 30%. Wednesday night, showers likely with a chance of thunderstorms until midnight, then a chance of showers after midnight. Lows in the mid-60s. Chance of rain 70%. Thursday, mostly sunny. Highs in the lower 80s. Again, the forecast for Galesburg and surrounding areas of central and northwest Illinois for the rest of tonight, mostly cloudy with a chance of showers and thunderstorms until midnight, then mostly clear after midnight. Galesburg and surrounding areas of central and northwest Illinois for the rest of tonight, mostly cloudy with a chance of showers and thunderstorms until midnight, then mostly clear after midnight. Some thunderstorms may be severe with damaging winds, large hail, tornadoes, and heavy rainfall. Lows in the mid-50s. West winds 15 to 20 miles an hour with gusts up to 30 miles an hour, diminishing to 5 to 10 miles an hour after midnight. Chance of rain 50%. The following is a summary of watches, warnings, and advisories. Tornado watch number 313 has been canceled for the following counties in Illinois, Knox, and Stark. The following is a summary of watches, warnings, and advisories in effect. For the KZZ 66 listening area, a flood watch has been issued until 9 p.m. for the following county, Knox, Illinois. Tornado watch number 313 remains in effect until 9 p.m. for the following counties, Knox and Stark. Tornado watch number 313 has been canceled for the following counties in Illinois, Knox and Stark. During severe weather, keep these safety rules in mind. Move to a reinforced shelter ahead of the storm and stay away from windows and doors. Mobile homes and vehicles should be abandoned for a sturdy shelter. If the storm is producing tornadoes or extremely high winds, take cover in a basement or interior room on the lowest floor. If outside, avoid isolated, tall objects and flimsy buildings such as sheds and picnic shelters. Thunderstorms can produce flash flooding, so avoid driving across flooded roadways. Remember that tornadoes can occur before a warning.

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The time is currently 7:34 p.m. Central Daylight Time. 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Here is a river flood statement. The flood warning continues for the Spoon River at London Mills from this evening to late Saturday evening. At 1:45 p.m. Thursday, the stage was 14.1 feet. The river is expected to rise above flood stage this evening to a crest of 16.9 feet early tomorrow afternoon. It will then fall below flood stage Saturday afternoon. Now for the official National Weather Service forecast for Galesburg and surrounding areas of central and northwest Illinois. Rest of tonight, mostly cloudy with a chance of showers and thunderstorms until midnight, then mostly clear after midnight. Some thunderstorms may be severe with damaging winds, large hail, tornadoes, and heavy rainfall. Lows in the mid-50s. West winds 15 to 20 miles an hour with gusts up to 30 miles an hour, diminishing to 5 to 10 miles an hour after midnight. Chance of rain 50%. Friday, sunny. Highs around 80. West winds 5 to 10 miles an hour. Friday night, clear. Lows around 60. Southwest winds 5 to 10 miles an hour. Saturday, mostly sunny. Highs in the lower 80s. South winds 10 to 15 miles an hour. Saturday night, showers with a chance of thunderstorms until midnight, then a chance of showers after midnight. Lows in the upper 50s. West winds 5 to 10 miles an hour, becoming northwest with gusts up to 20 miles an hour after midnight. Chance of rain 80%. Sunday through Monday night, mostly clear. Highs in the mid-70s. Lows in the mid-50s. Tuesday, sunny. Highs in the upper 70s. Tuesday night, mostly clear until midnight, then becoming partly cloudy. Lows around 60. Wednesday, mostly sunny. A chance of showers and thunderstorms in the afternoon. Highs in the lower 80s. Chance of rain 30%. Wednesday night, showers likely with a chance of thunderstorms until midnight, then a chance of showers after midnight. Lows in the mid-60s. Chance of rain 70%. Thursday, mostly sunny. Highs in the lower 80s. Again, the forecast for Galesburg and surrounding areas of central and northwest Illinois for the rest of tonight, mostly cloudy with a chance of showers and thunderstorms until midnight, then mostly clear after midnight. Some thunderstorms may be severe with damaging winds, large hail, tornadoes, and heavy rainfall. Lows in the mid-50s. West winds 15 to 20 miles an hour with gusts up to 30 miles an hour, diminishing to 5 to 10 miles an hour after midnight. Chance of rain 50%. The following is a summary of watches, warnings, and advisories in effect. For the KZZ 66 listening area, a flood watch has been issued until 9 p.m. for the following county, Knox, Illinois. At 7 p.m. in Galesburg, skies were cloudy. The temperature was 72 degrees, the dew point was 65, and the relative humidity was 80%. The wind was northwest at 16 miles an hour, gusting to 26. The pressure was 29.70 inches and rising. Elsewhere around the area, at Springfield, a thunderstorm was reported, with a temperature of 71. At Macomb, it was partly sunny, with a temperature of 71. It was cloudy, with a temperature of 70 at Moline, and 71 at Burlington. At Peoria, in Quincy, the weather conditions were not available. And once again at 7 p.m. in Galesburg, under cloudy skies, the temperature was 72. Here is a flood statement. What? Flooding caused by excessive rainfall is possible. Where? Portions of central and west central Illinois, including the following counties, in central Illinois, DeWitt, Logan, Marshall, Mason, McLean, Menard, Peoria, Stark, Tazewell, and Woodford. In west central Illinois, Cass, Fulton, Knox, and Schuyler. When? Until 9 p.m. this evening. The following impacts are expected. Excessive runoff may result in flooding of rivers, creeks, streams, and other low-lying and flood-prone locations. Creeks and streams may rise out of their banks. 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

/safety/flood. You should monitor later forecasts and be alert for possible flood warnings. Those living in areas prone to flooding should be prepared to take action should flooding develop. Here is a flood statement. The flood watch will expire for portions of Illinois, including the following areas: Bureau, Carroll, Hancock, Henderson, Henry, Joe Davius, McDonough, Mercer, Putnam, Rock Island, Stevenson, Warren and Whiteside, Iowa, including the following areas: Benton, Buchanan, Cedar, Clinton, Delaware, Des Moines, Dubuque, Henry, Iowa, Jackson, Jefferson, Johnson, Jones, Keokuk, Lee, Lynn, Wausau, Muscatine, Scott, Van Buren and Washington, and Northeast Missouri, including the following areas: Clark and Scotland. The heavy rain and additional flooding threat has ended. Therefore, the flood watch will be allowed to expire at 7 p.m. this evening. Tornado watch number 313 has been canceled for the following counties in Illinois: Knox and Stark. During severe weather, keep these safety rules in mind. Move to a reinforced shelter ahead of the storm and stay away from windows and doors. Mobile homes and vehicles should be abandoned for a sturdy shelter. If the storm is producing tornadoes or extremely high winds, take cover in a basement or interior room on the lowest floor. If outside, avoid isolated, tall objects and flimsy buildings such as sheds and picnic shelters. Thunderstorms can produce flash flooding, so avoid driving across flooded roadways. Remember that tornadoes can occur before a warning has been issued. The time is currently 7:41 p.m. Central Daylight Time. 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Now for the official National Weather Service forecast for Galesburg and surrounding areas of central and northwest Illinois. Rest of tonight, mostly cloudy with a chance of showers and thunderstorms until midnight, then mostly clear after midnight. Some thunderstorms may be severe with damaging winds, large hail, tornadoes, and heavy rainfall. Lows in the mid-50s. West winds 15 to 20 miles an hour with gusts up to 30 miles an hour, diminishing to 5 to 10 miles an hour after midnight. Chance of rain 50%. Friday, sunny. Highs around 80. West winds 5 to 10 miles an hour. Friday night, clear. Lows around 60. Southwest winds 5 to 10 miles an hour. Saturday, mostly sunny. Highs in the lower 80s. South winds 10 to 15 miles an hour. Saturday night, showers with a chance of thunderstorms until midnight, then a chance of showers after midnight. Lows in the upper 50s. West winds 5 to 10 miles an hour, becoming northwest with gusts up to 20 miles an hour after midnight. Chance of rain 80%. Sunday through Monday night, mostly clear. Highs in the mid-70s. Lows in the mid-50s. Tuesday, sunny. Highs in the upper 70s. Tuesday night, mostly clear until midnight, then becoming partly cloudy. Lows around 60. Wednesday, mostly sunny. A chance of showers and thunderstorms in the afternoon. Highs in the lower 80s. Chance of rain 30%. Wednesday night, showers likely with a chance of thunderstorms until midnight, then a chance of showers after midnight. Lows in the mid-60s. Chance of rain 70%. Thursday, mostly sunny. Highs in the lower 80s. Again, the forecast for Galesburg and surrounding areas of central and northwest Illinois for the rest of tonight: mostly cloudy with a chance of showers and thunderstorms until midnight, then mostly clear after midnight. Some thunderstorms may be severe with damaging winds, large hail, tornadoes, and heavy rainfall. Lows in the mid-50s. West winds 15 to 20 miles an hour with gusts up to 30 miles an hour, diminishing to 5 to 10 miles an hour after midnight. Chance of rain 50%. The time is currently 7:44 p.m. Central Daylight Time. 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Now for the official National Weather Service forecast for Galesburg and surrounding areas of central and northwest Illinois. Rest of tonight, mostly cloudy with a chance of showers and thunderstorms until midnight, then mostly clear after midnight. Some thunderstorms may be severe with damaging winds.

winds 5 to 10 miles an hour, becoming northwest with gusts up to 20 miles an hour after midnight. Chance of rain 80%. Sunday through Monday night, mostly clear. Highs in the mid-70s. Lows in the mid-50s. Tuesday, sunny. Highs in the upper 70s. Tuesday night, mostly clear until midnight, then becoming partly cloudy. Lows around 60. Wednesday, mostly sunny. A chance of showers and thunderstorms in the afternoon. Highs in the lower 80s. Chance of rain 30%. Wednesday night, showers likely with a chance of thunderstorms until midnight, then a chance of showers after midnight. Lows in the mid-60s. Chance of rain 70%. Thursday, mostly sunny. Highs in the lower 80s. Again, the forecast for Galesburg and surrounding areas of central and northwest Illinois for the rest of tonight, mostly cloudy with a chance of showers and thunderstorms until midnight, then mostly clear after midnight. Some thunderstorms may be severe with damaging winds, large hail, tornadoes, and heavy rainfall. Lows in the mid-50s. West winds 15 to 20 miles an hour with gusts up to 30 miles an hour, diminishing to 5 to 10 miles an hour after midnight. Chance of rain 50%. Here is a river flood statement. The flood warning continues for the Spoon River at London Mills. From this evening to late Saturday evening. At 1:45 p.m. Thursday, the stage was 14.1 feet. The river is expected to rise above flood stage this evening to a crest of 16.9 feet early tomorrow afternoon. It will then fall below flood stage Saturday afternoon. At 7 p.m. in Galesburg, skies were cloudy. The temperature was 72 degrees, the dew point was 65, and the relative humidity was 80%. The wind was northwest at 16 miles an hour, gusting to 26. The pressure was 29.70 inches and rising. Elsewhere around the area, at Springfield, a thunderstorm was reported with a temperature of 71. At Macomb, it was partly sunny with a temperature of 71. It was cloudy with a temperature of 70 at Moline and 71 at Burlington. At Peoria and Quincy, the weather conditions were not available. And once again at 7 p.m. in Galesburg, under cloudy skies, the temperature was 72. Looking elsewhere around the Midwest at 7 p.m., Chicago was cloudy and 76. Indianapolis was partly sunny and 85. St. Louis was cloudy and 88. Kansas City was mostly sunny and 81. Des Moines was mostly sunny and 74. Milwaukee had light rain and 68. Here is a flood statement. The flood watch is canceled for portions of central and west central Illinois, including the following counties in central Illinois: Marshall, Peoria, and Stark. In west central Illinois, Fulton, Knox, and Schuyler. The flooding threat has ended. Therefore, the flood watch is being canceled. The following is a summary of watches, warnings, and advisories in effect. For the KZZ 66 listening area, no watches, warnings, or advisories remain in effect. The Peoria, Illinois climate summary for this evening, as of 4 p.m., June 11, 2026. Today's high temperature was 85 degrees. The normal high is 82. The record high is 99 degrees, which was set in 1933. Today's low temperature was 66 degrees. The normal low is 61. The record low is 41 degrees, which was set in 1972. 0.10 inches of precipitation fell today, which brings the monthly total to 3.86 inches. The total precipitation for the year now stands at 17.86 inches. Sunset tonight is at 8:30 p.m. Sunrise tomorrow is at 5:27 a.m. And now a discussion of hazardous weather conditions for the following county: Knox, Illinois. This hazardous weather outlook is for central Illinois, east central Illinois, and west central Illinois. For tonight, severe thunderstorms are expected through this evening. Damaging winds over 70 miles per hour, large hail, and tornadoes are all possible with the strongest storms. Heavy rain may also lead to flash flooding, especially where heavy rain fell the last several days. River flooding is ongoing or expected to develop along the Spoon, Lamoille, Illinois, and Mackinac Rivers. For Friday through

Wednesday, additional thunderstorms are expected Saturday night. A few of these will be capable of producing strong wind gusts. River flooding is ongoing or expected to develop along the Spoon, Lamoille, Mackinac, and Illinois rivers. Spotter information statement. Spotter activation will be needed through late this evening. Expected storm motion is toward east between 35 to 45 miles per hour. The time is currently 7:51 p.m. Central Daylight Time. 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Now for the official National Weather Service forecast for Galesburg and surrounding areas of central and northwest Illinois. Rest of tonight, mostly cloudy with a chance of showers and thunderstorms until midnight, then mostly clear after midnight. Some thunderstorms may be severe with damaging winds, large hail, tornadoes, and heavy rainfall. Lows in the mid-50s. West winds 15 to 20 miles an hour with gusts up to 30 miles an hour, diminishing to 5 to 10 miles an hour after midnight. Chance of rain 50%. Friday, sunny. Highs around 80. West winds 5 to 10 miles an hour. Friday night, clear. Lows around 60. Southwest winds 5 to 10 miles an hour. Saturday, mostly sunny. Highs in the lower 80s. South winds 10 to 15 miles an hour. Saturday night, showers with a chance of thunderstorms until midnight, then a chance of showers after midnight. Lows in the upper 50s. West winds 5 to 10 miles an hour, becoming northwest with gusts up to 20 miles an hour after midnight. Chance of rain 80%. Sunday through Monday night, mostly clear. Highs in the mid-70s. Lows in the mid-50s. Tuesday, sunny. Highs in the upper 70s. Tuesday night, mostly clear until midnight, then becoming partly cloudy. Lows around 60. Wednesday, mostly sunny. A chance of showers and thunderstorms in the afternoon. Highs in the lower 80s. Chance of rain 30%. Wednesday night, showers likely with a chance of thunderstorms until midnight, then a chance of showers after midnight. Lows in the mid-60s. Chance of rain 70%. Thursday, mostly sunny. Highs in the lower 80s. Again, the forecast for Galesburg and surrounding areas of central and northwest Illinois for the rest of tonight, mostly cloudy with a chance of showers and thunderstorms until midnight, then mostly clear after midnight. Some thunderstorms may be severe with damaging winds, large hail, tornadoes, and heavy rainfall. Lows in the mid-50s. West winds 15 to 20 miles an hour with gusts up to 30 miles an hour, diminishing to 5 to 10 miles an hour after midnight. Chance of rain 50%. At 7 p.m. in Galesburg, skies were cloudy. The temperature was 72 degrees, the dew point was 65, and the relative humidity was 80%. The wind was northwest at 16 miles an hour, gusting to 26. The pressure was 29.70 inches and rising. Elsewhere around the area, at Springfield, a thunderstorm was reported with a temperature of 71. At Macomb, it was partly sunny with a temperature of 71. It was cloudy with a temperature of 70 at Moline and 71 at Burlington. At Peoria and Quincy, the weather conditions were not available. And once again at 7 p.m. in Galesburg, under cloudy skies, the temperature was 72. Looking elsewhere around the Midwest at 7 p.m., Chicago was cloudy and 76. Indianapolis was partly sunny and 85. St. Louis was cloudy and 88. Kansas City was mostly sunny and 81. Des Moines was mostly sunny and 74. Milwaukee had light rain and 68. Here is a flood statement. The flood watch is canceled for portions of central and west central Illinois, including the following counties in central Illinois: Marshall, Peoria, and Stark. In west central Illinois, Fulton, Knox, and Schuyler. The flooding threat has ended. Therefore, the flood watch is being canceled. Here is a river flood statement. The flood warning continues for the Spoon River at London Mills. From this evening to late Saturday evening. At 1:45 p.m. Thursday, the stage was 14.1 feet. The river is expected to rise above flood stage this evening to a crest

16.9 feet early tomorrow afternoon. It will then fall below flood stage Saturday afternoon. The following is a summary of watches, warnings, and advisories in effect. For the KZZ66 listening area, no watches, warnings, or advisories remain in effect. And now a discussion of hazardous weather conditions for the following county, Knox, Illinois. This hazardous weather outlook is for Central Illinois, East Central Illinois, and West Central Illinois. For tonight, severe thunderstorms are expected through this evening. Damaging winds over 70 miles per hour, large hail, and tornadoes are all possible with the strongest storms. Heavy rain may also lead to flash flooding, especially where heavy rain fell the last several days. River flooding is ongoing or expected to develop along the Spoon, Lamoille, Illinois, and Mackinac Rivers. For Friday through Wednesday, additional thunderstorms are expected Saturday night. A few of these will be capable of producing strong wind gusts. River flooding is ongoing or expected to develop along the Spoon, Lamoille, Mackinac, and Illinois Rivers. Spotter information statement. Spotter activation will be needed through late this evening. Expected storm motion is toward east between 35 to 45 miles per hour. The time is currently 7:56 p.m. Central Daylight Time. 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Now for the official National Weather Service forecast for Galesburg and surrounding areas of central and northwest Illinois. Rest of tonight, mostly cloudy with a chance of showers and thunderstorms until midnight, then mostly clear after midnight. Some thunderstorms may be severe with damaging winds, large hail, tornadoes, and heavy rainfall. Lows in the mid-50s. West winds 15 to 20 miles an hour with gusts up to 30 miles an hour, diminishing to 5 to 10 miles an hour after midnight. Chance of rain 50%. Friday, sunny. Highs around 80. West winds 5 to 10 miles an hour. Friday night, clear. Lows around 60. Southwest winds 5 to 10 miles an hour. Saturday, mostly sunny. Highs in the lower 80s. South winds 10 to 15 miles an hour. Saturday night, showers with a chance of thunderstorms until midnight, then a chance of showers after midnight. Lows in the upper 50s. West winds 5 to 10 miles an hour, becoming northwest with gusts up to 20 miles an hour after midnight. Chance of rain 80%. Sunday through Monday night, mostly clear. Highs in the mid-70s. Lows in the mid-50s. Tuesday, sunny. Highs in the upper 70s. Tuesday night, mostly clear until midnight, then becoming partly cloudy. Lows around 60. Wednesday, mostly sunny. A chance of showers and thunderstorms in the afternoon. Highs in the lower 80s. Chance of rain 30%. Wednesday night, showers likely with a chance of thunderstorms until midnight, then a chance of showers after midnight. Lows in the mid-60s. Chance of rain 70%. Thursday, mostly sunny. Highs in the lower 80s. Again, the forecast for Galesburg and surrounding areas of central and northwest Illinois for the rest of tonight, mostly cloudy with a chance of showers and thunderstorms until midnight, then mostly clear after midnight. Some thunderstorms may be severe with damaging winds, large hail, tornadoes, and heavy rainfall. Lows in the mid-50s. West winds 15 to 20 miles an hour with gusts up to 30 miles an hour, diminishing to 5 to 10 miles an hour after midnight. Chance of rain 50%. Now for the official National Weather Service forecast for Galesburg and surrounding areas of central and northwest Illinois. Rest of tonight, mostly cloudy with a chance of showers and thunderstorms until midnight, then mostly clear after midnight. Lows in the mid-50s. West winds 15 to 20 miles an hour with gusts up to 30 miles an hour, diminishing to 5 to 10 miles an hour after midnight. Chance of rain 50%. Friday, sunny. Highs around 80. West winds 5 to 10 miles an hour. Friday night, clear. Lows around 60. Southwest winds 5 to 10 miles an hour. Saturday, mostly sunny. Highs in the lower 80s. South winds 10 to 15 miles an hour. Saturday night, showers with a chance of thunder.

Thunderstorms until midnight, then a chance of showers after midnight. Lows in the upper 50s. West winds 5 to 10 miles an hour, becoming northwest with gusts up to 20 miles an hour after midnight. Chance of rain 80%. Sunday through Monday night, mostly clear. Highs in the mid-70s. Lows in the mid-50s. Tuesday, sunny. Highs in the upper 70s. Tuesday night, mostly clear until midnight, then becoming partly cloudy. Lows around 60. Wednesday, mostly sunny. A chance of showers and thunderstorms in the afternoon. Highs in the lower 80s. Chance of rain 30%. Wednesday night, showers likely with a chance of thunderstorms until midnight, then a chance of showers after midnight. Lows in the mid-60s. Chance of rain 70%. Thursday, mostly sunny. Highs in the lower 80s. Again, the forecast for Galesburg and surrounding areas of central and northwest Illinois for the rest of tonight, mostly cloudy with a chance of showers and thunderstorms until midnight, then mostly clear after midnight. Lows in the mid-50s. West winds 15 to 20 miles an hour with gusts up to 30 miles an hour, diminishing to 5 to 10 miles an hour after midnight. Chance of rain 50%. And now a discussion of hazardous weather conditions for the following county, Knox, Illinois. This hazardous weather outlook is for central Illinois, east central Illinois, and west central Illinois. For tonight, severe thunderstorms are expected through this evening. Damaging winds over 70 miles per hour, large hail, and tornadoes are all possible with the strongest storms. Heavy rain may also lead to flash flooding, especially where heavy rain fell the last several days. River flooding is ongoing or expected to develop along the Spoon, Lamoine, Illinois, and Mackinac rivers. For Friday through Wednesday, additional thunderstorms are expected Saturday night. A few of these will be capable of producing strong wind gusts. River flooding is ongoing or expected to develop along the Spoon, Lamoine, Mackinac, and Illinois rivers. Spotter information statement. Spotter activation will be needed through late this evening. Expected storm motion is toward east between 35 to 45 miles per hour. The time is currently 8:03 p.m. Central Daylight Time. 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Now for the official National Weather Service forecast for Galesburg and surrounding areas of central and northwest Illinois. Rest of tonight, mostly cloudy with a chance of showers and thunderstorms until midnight, then mostly clear after midnight. Lows in the mid-50s. West winds 15 to 20 miles an hour with gusts up to 30 miles an hour, diminishing to 5 to 10 miles an hour after midnight. Chance of rain 50%. Friday, sunny. Highs around 80. West winds 5 to 10 miles an hour. Friday night, clear. Lows around 60. Southwest winds 5 to 10 miles an hour. Saturday, mostly sunny. Highs in the lower 80s. South winds 10 to 15 miles an hour. Saturday night, showers with a chance of thunderstorms until midnight, then a chance of showers after midnight. Lows in the upper 50s. West winds 5 to 10 miles an hour, becoming northwest with gusts up to 20 miles an hour after midnight. Chance of rain 80%. Sunday through Monday night, mostly clear. Highs in the mid-70s. Lows in the mid-50s. Tuesday, sunny. Highs in the upper 70s. Tuesday night, mostly clear until midnight, then becoming partly cloudy. Lows around 60. Wednesday, mostly sunny. A chance of showers and thunderstorms in the afternoon. Highs in the lower 80s. Chance of rain 30%. Wednesday night, showers likely with a chance of thunderstorms until midnight, then a chance of showers after midnight. Lows in the mid-60s. Chance of rain 70%. Thursday, mostly sunny. Highs in the lower 80s. Again, the forecast for Galesburg and surrounding areas of central and northwest Illinois for the rest of tonight, mostly cloudy with a chance of showers and thunderstorms until midnight, then mostly clear after midnight. Lows in the mid-50s. West winds 15 to 20 miles an hour with gusts up to 30 miles an hour, diminishing to 5 to 10 miles an hour after midnight. Chance of rain 50%.

Here is a river flood statement. The flood warning continues for the Spoon River at London Mills from this evening to late Saturday evening. At 1:45 p.m. Thursday, the stage was 14.1 feet. The river is expected to rise above flood stage this evening to a crest of 16.9 feet early tomorrow afternoon. It will then fall below flood stage Saturday afternoon. The time is currently 8:06 p.m. Central Daylight Time. 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Now for the official National Weather Service forecast for Galesburg and surrounding areas of central and northwest Illinois. Rest of tonight, mostly cloudy with a chance of showers and thunderstorms until midnight, then mostly clear after midnight. Lows in the mid-50s. West winds 15 to 20 miles an hour with gusts up to 30 miles an hour, diminishing to 5 to 10 miles an hour after midnight. Chance of rain 50%. Friday, sunny. Highs around 80. West winds 5 to 10 miles an hour. Friday night, clear. Lows around 60. Southwest winds 5 to 10 miles an hour. Saturday, mostly sunny. Highs in the lower 80s. South winds 10 to 15 miles an hour. Saturday night, showers with a chance of thunderstorms until midnight, then a chance of showers after midnight. Lows in the upper 50s. West winds 5 to 10 miles an hour, becoming northwest with gusts up to 20 miles an hour after midnight. Chance of rain 80%. Sunday through Monday night, mostly clear. Highs in the mid-70s. Lows in the mid-50s. Tuesday, sunny. Highs in the upper 70s. Tuesday night, mostly clear until midnight, then becoming partly cloudy. Lows around 60. Wednesday, mostly sunny. A chance of showers and thunderstorms in the afternoon. Highs in the lower 80s. Chance of rain 30%. Wednesday night, showers likely with a chance of thunderstorms until midnight, then a chance of showers after midnight. Lows in the mid-60s. Chance of rain 70%. Thursday, mostly sunny. Highs in the lower 80s. Again, the forecast for Galesburg and surrounding areas of central and northwest Illinois for the rest of tonight, mostly cloudy with a chance of showers and thunderstorms until midnight, then mostly clear after midnight. Lows in the mid-50s. West winds 15 to 20 miles an hour with gusts up to 30 miles an hour, diminishing to 5 to 10 miles an hour after midnight. Chance of rain 50%. At 8 p.m. in Galesburg, skies were cloudy. The temperature was 70 degrees, the dew point was 66, and the relative humidity was 87%. The wind was west at 9 miles an hour. The pressure was 29.77 inches and rising. Elsewhere around the area, at Springfield, a thunderstorm was reported with a temperature of 68. It was mostly cloudy, with a temperature of 73 at Burlington and 72 at Macomb. At Moline, it was cloudy, with a temperature of 70. At Peoria and Quincy, the weather conditions were not available. And once again at 8 p.m. in Galesburg, under cloudy skies, the temperature was 70. Looking elsewhere around the Midwest at 8 p.m., Chicago reported a thunderstorm and 71. Indianapolis was partly cloudy and 84. St. Louis was cloudy and 87. Kansas City was partly cloudy and 77. Des Moines was partly cloudy and 71. Milwaukee had heavy rain and fog and 69. The time is currently 8:09 p.m. Central Daylight Time. 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Now for the official National Weather Service forecast for Galesburg and surrounding areas of central and northwest Illinois. Rest of tonight, mostly cloudy with a chance of showers and thunderstorms until midnight, then mostly clear after midnight. Lows in the mid-50s. West winds 15 to 20 miles an hour with gusts up to 30 miles an hour, diminishing to 5 to 10 miles an hour after midnight. Chance of rain 50%. Friday, sunny. Highs around 80. West winds 5 to 10 miles an hour. Friday night, clear. Lows around 60. Southwest winds 5 to 10 miles an hour,

Saturday, mostly sunny. Highs in the lower 80s. South winds 10 to 15 miles an hour. Saturday night, showers with a chance of thunderstorms until midnight, then a chance of showers after midnight. Lows in the upper 50s. West winds 5 to 10 miles an hour, becoming northwest with gusts up to 20 miles an hour after midnight. Chance of rain 80%. Sunday through Monday night, mostly clear. Highs in the mid-70s. Lows in the mid-50s. Tuesday, sunny. Highs in the upper 70s. Tuesday night, mostly clear until midnight, then becoming partly cloudy. Lows around 60. Wednesday, mostly sunny. A chance of showers and thunderstorms in the afternoon. Highs in the lower 80s. Chance of rain 30%. Wednesday night, showers likely with a chance of thunderstorms until midnight, then a chance of showers after midnight. Lows in the mid-60s. Chance of rain 70%. Thursday, mostly sunny. Highs in the lower 80s. Again, the forecast for Galesburg and surrounding areas of central and northwest Illinois for the rest of tonight, mostly cloudy with a chance of showers and thunderstorms until midnight, then mostly clear after midnight. Lows in the mid-50s. West winds 15 to 20 miles an hour with gusts up to 30 miles an hour, diminishing to 5 to 10 miles an hour after midnight. Chance of rain 50%. At 8 p.m. in Galesburg, skies were cloudy. The temperature was 70 degrees, the dew point was 66, and the relative humidity was 87%. The wind was west at 9 miles an hour. The pressure was 29.77 inches and rising. Elsewhere around the area, at Springfield, a thunderstorm was reported, with a temperature of 68. It was mostly cloudy, with a temperature of 73 at Burlington and 72 at Macomb. At Moline, it was cloudy, with a temperature of 70. At Peoria and Quincy, the weather conditions were not available. And once again at 8 p.m. in Galesburg, under cloudy skies, the temperature was 70. Looking elsewhere around the Midwest at 8 p.m., Chicago reported a thunderstorm and 71. Indianapolis was partly cloudy and 84. St. Louis was cloudy and 87. Kansas City was partly cloudy and 77. Des Moines was partly cloudy and 71. Milwaukee had heavy rain and fog and 69. The time is currently 8:13 p.m. Central Daylight Time. 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Now for the official National Weather Service forecast for Galesburg and surrounding areas of central and northwest Illinois. Rest of tonight, mostly cloudy with a chance of showers and thunderstorms until midnight, then mostly clear after midnight. Lows in the mid-50s. West winds 15 to 20 miles an hour with gusts up to 30 miles an hour, diminishing to 5 to 10 miles an hour after midnight. Chance of rain 50%. Friday, sunny. Highs around 80. West winds 5 to 10 miles an hour. Friday night, clear. Lows around 60. Southwest winds 5 to 10 miles an hour. Saturday, mostly sunny. Highs in the lower 80s. South winds 10 to 15 miles an hour. Saturday night, showers with a chance of thunderstorms until midnight, then a chance of showers after midnight. Lows in the upper 50s. West winds 5 to 10 miles an hour, becoming northwest with gusts up to 20 miles an hour after midnight. Chance of rain 80%. Sunday through Monday night, mostly clear. Highs in the mid-70s. Lows in the mid-50s. Tuesday, sunny. Highs in the upper 70s. Tuesday night, mostly clear until midnight, then becoming partly cloudy. Lows around 60. Wednesday, mostly sunny. A chance of showers and thunderstorms in the afternoon. Highs in the lower 80s. Chance of rain 30%. Wednesday night, showers likely with a chance of thunderstorms until midnight, then a chance of showers after midnight. Lows in the mid-60s. Chance of rain 70%. Thursday, mostly sunny. Highs in the lower 80s. Again, the forecast for Galesburg and surrounding areas of central and northwest Illinois for the rest of tonight, mostly cloudy with a chance of showers and thunderstorms.

till midnight, then mostly clear after midnight. Lows in the mid-50s. West winds 15 to 20 miles an hour with gusts up to 30 miles an hour, diminishing to 5 to 10 miles an hour after midnight. Chance of rain 50%. 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Programming originates from NOAA's National Weather Service office in Lincoln. KZZ66 serves the following counties: Henry, Knox, Mercer, and Warren. KZZ66 is part of the All Hazards Network of NOAA Weather Radio. Here is a river flood statement. The flood warning continues for the Spoon River at London Mills. From this evening to late Saturday evening, at 1:45 p.m. Thursday, the stage was 14.1 feet. The river is expected to rise above flood stage this evening to a crest of 16.9 feet early tomorrow afternoon. It will then fall below flood stage Saturday afternoon. At 8 p.m. in Galesburg, skies were cloudy. The temperature was 70 degrees, the dew point was 66, and the relative humidity was 87%. The wind was west at 9 miles an hour. The pressure was 29.77 inches and rising. Elsewhere around the area, at Springfield, a thunderstorm was reported with a temperature of 68. It was mostly cloudy, with a temperature of 70 at Moline, 73 at Burlington, and 72 at Macomb. At Peoria and Quincy, the weather conditions were not available. And once again at 8 p.m. in Galesburg, under cloudy skies, the temperature was 70. Looking elsewhere around the Midwest at 8 p.m., Chicago reported a thunderstorm and 71. Indianapolis was partly cloudy and 84. St. Louis was cloudy and 87. Kansas City was partly cloudy and 77. Des Moines was partly cloudy and 71. Milwaukee had heavy rain and fog and 69. The time is currently 8:17 p.m. Central Daylight Time. 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Now for the official National Weather Service forecast for Galesburg and surrounding areas of central and northwest Illinois. Rest of tonight, mostly cloudy with a chance of showers and thunderstorms until midnight, then mostly clear after midnight. Lows in the mid-50s. West winds 15 to 20 miles an hour with gusts up to 30 miles an hour, diminishing to 5 to 10 miles an hour after midnight. Chance of rain 50%. Friday, sunny. Highs around 80. West winds 5 to 10 miles an hour. Friday night, clear. Lows around 60. Southwest winds 5 to 10 miles an hour. Saturday, mostly sunny. Highs in the lower 80s. South winds 10 to 15 miles an hour. Saturday night, showers with a chance of thunderstorms until midnight, then a chance of showers after midnight. Lows in the upper 50s. West winds 5 to 10 miles an hour, becoming northwest with gusts up to 20 miles an hour after midnight. Chance of rain 80%. Sunday through Monday night, mostly clear. Highs in the mid-70s. Lows in the mid-50s. Tuesday, sunny. Highs in the upper 70s. Tuesday night, mostly clear until midnight, then becoming partly cloudy. Lows around 60. Wednesday, mostly sunny. A chance of showers and thunderstorms in the afternoon. Highs in the lower 80s. Chance of rain 30%. Wednesday night, showers likely with a chance of thunderstorms until midnight, then a chance of showers after midnight. Lows in the mid-60s. Chance of rain 70%. Thursday, mostly sunny. Highs in the lower 80s. Again, the forecast for Galesburg and surrounding areas of central and northwest Illinois for the rest of tonight, mostly cloudy with a chance of showers and thunderstorms until midnight, then mostly clear after midnight. Lows in the mid-50s. West winds 15 to 20 miles an hour with gusts up to 30 miles an hour, diminishing to 5 to 10 miles an hour after midnight. Chance of rain 50%. At 8 p.m. in Galesburg, skies were cloudy. The temperature was 70 degrees, the dew point was 66, and the relative humidity was 87%. The wind was west at 9 miles an hour.

the pressure was 29.77 inches and rising. Elsewhere around the area, at Springfield, a thunderstorm was reported with a temperature of 68. It was mostly cloudy, with a temperature of 70 at Moline, 73 at Burlington, and 72 at Macomb. At Peoria and Quincy, the weather conditions were not available. And once again at 8 p.m. in Galesburg, under cloudy skies, the temperature was 70. Looking elsewhere around the Midwest at 8 p.m., Chicago reported a thunderstorm and 71. Indianapolis was partly cloudy and 84. St. Louis was cloudy and 87. Kansas City was partly cloudy and 77. Des Moines was partly cloudy and 71. Milwaukee had heavy rain and fog and 69. The time is currently 8:21 p.m. Central Daylight Time. 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Now for the official National Weather Service forecast for Galesburg and surrounding areas of central and northwest Illinois. Rest of tonight, mostly cloudy with a chance of showers and thunderstorms until midnight, then mostly clear after midnight. Lows in the mid-50s. West winds 15 to 20 miles an hour with gusts up to 30 miles an hour, diminishing to 5 to 10 miles an hour after midnight. Chance of rain 50%. Friday, sunny. Highs around 80. West winds 5 to 10 miles an hour. Friday night, clear. Lows around 60. Southwest winds 5 to 10 miles an hour. Saturday, mostly sunny. Highs in the lower 80s. South winds 10 to 15 miles an hour. Saturday night, showers with a chance of thunderstorms until midnight, then a chance of showers after midnight. Lows in the upper 50s. West winds 5 to 10 miles an hour, becoming northwest with gusts up to 20 miles an hour after midnight. Chance of rain 80%. Sunday through Monday night, mostly clear. Highs in the mid-70s. Lows in the mid-50s. Tuesday, sunny. Highs in the upper 70s. Tuesday night, mostly clear until midnight, then becoming partly cloudy. Lows around 60. Wednesday, mostly sunny. A chance of showers and thunderstorms in the afternoon. Highs in the lower 80s. Chance of rain 30%. Wednesday night, showers likely with a chance of thunderstorms until midnight, then a chance of showers after midnight. Lows in the mid-60s. Chance of rain 70%. Thursday, mostly sunny. Highs in the lower 80s. Again, the forecast for Galesburg and surrounding areas of central and northwest Illinois for the rest of tonight, mostly cloudy with a chance of showers and thunderstorms until midnight, then mostly clear after midnight. Lows in the mid-50s. West winds 15 to 20 miles an hour with gusts up to 30 miles an hour, diminishing to 5 to 10 miles an hour after midnight. Chance of rain 50%. At 8 p.m. in Galesburg, skies were cloudy. The temperature was 70 degrees, the dew point was 66, and the relative humidity was 87%. The wind was west at 9 miles an hour. The pressure was 29.77 inches and rising. Elsewhere around the area, at Springfield, a thunderstorm was reported with a temperature of 68. It was mostly cloudy, with a temperature of 70 at Moline, 73 at Burlington, and 72 at Macomb. At Peoria and Quincy, the weather conditions were not available. And once again at 8 p.m. in Galesburg, under cloudy skies, the temperature was 70. At 8 p.m. in Galesburg, skies were cloudy. The temperature was 70 degrees, the dew point was 66, and the relative humidity was 87%. The wind was west at 9 miles an hour. The pressure was 29.77 inches and rising. Elsewhere around the area, at Springfield, a thunderstorm was reported with a temperature of 70. It was mostly cloudy, with a temperature of 70 at Moline, 73 at Burlington, and 72 at Macomb. At Peoria and Quincy, the weather conditions were not available. And once again at 8 p.m. in Galesburg, under cloudy skies, the temperature was 70. Here is a river flood statement. The flood warning continues for the Spoon River at London Mills. From this evening to late Saturday evening. At 1:45 p.m. Thursday, the stage was 40.

50.1 feet. The river is expected to rise above flood stage this evening to a crest of 16.9 feet early tomorrow afternoon. It will then fall below flood stage Saturday afternoon. Looking elsewhere around the Midwest at 8 p.m., Chicago reported a thunderstorm and 73. Indianapolis was partly cloudy and 84. St. Louis was cloudy and 87. Kansas City was partly cloudy and 77. Des Moines was partly cloudy and 71. Milwaukee had heavy rain and fog and 69. The time is currently 8:26 p.m. Central Daylight Time. 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Now for the official National Weather Service forecast for Galesburg and surrounding areas of central and northwest Illinois. Rest of tonight, mostly cloudy with a slight chance of thunderstorms until midnight, then mostly clear after midnight. Some thunderstorms may be severe. Lows in the mid-50s. West winds 10 to 15 miles an hour. Gusts up to 30 miles an hour until midnight. Chance of precipitation 20%. Friday, sunny. Highs around 80. West winds 5 to 10 miles an hour. Friday night, clear. Lows around 60. Southwest winds 5 to 10 miles an hour. Saturday, mostly sunny. Highs in the lower 80s. South winds 10 to 15 miles an hour. Saturday night, showers with a chance of thunderstorms until midnight, then a chance of showers after midnight. Lows in the upper 50s. West winds 5 to 10 miles an hour, becoming northwest with gusts up to 20 miles an hour after midnight. Chance of rain 80%. Sunday through Monday night, mostly clear. Highs in the mid-70s. Lows in the mid-50s. Tuesday, sunny. Highs in the upper 70s. Tuesday night, mostly clear until midnight, then becoming partly cloudy. Lows around 60. Wednesday, mostly sunny. A chance of showers and thunderstorms in the afternoon. Highs in the lower 80s. Chance of rain 30%. Wednesday night, showers likely with a chance of thunderstorms until midnight, then a chance of showers after midnight. Lows in the mid-60s. Chance of rain 70%. Thursday, mostly sunny. Highs in the lower 80s. Again, the forecast for Galesburg and surrounding areas of central and northwest Illinois for the rest of tonight, mostly cloudy with a slight chance of thunderstorms until midnight, then mostly clear after midnight. Some thunderstorms may be severe. Lows in the mid-50s. West winds 10 to 15 miles an hour. Gusts up to 30 miles an hour until midnight. Chance of precipitation 20%. At 8 p.m. in Galesburg, skies were cloudy. The temperature was 70 degrees, the dew point was 66, and the relative humidity was 87%. The wind was west at 9 miles an hour. The pressure was 29.77 inches and rising. Elsewhere around the area, at Springfield, a thunderstorm was reported with a temperature of 70. It was mostly cloudy, with a temperature of 70 at Moline, 73 at Burlington, and 72 at Macomb. At Peoria and Quincy, the weather conditions were not available. And once again at 8 p.m. in Galesburg, under cloudy skies, the temperature was 70. Looking elsewhere around the Midwest at 8 p.m., Chicago reported a thunderstorm and 73. Indianapolis was partly cloudy and 84. St. Louis was cloudy and 87. Kansas City was partly cloudy and 77. Des Moines was partly cloudy and 71. Milwaukee had heavy rain and fog and 69. The time is currently 8:29 p.m. Central Daylight Time. 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Now for the official National Weather Service forecast for Galesburg and surrounding areas of central and northwest Illinois. Rest of tonight, mostly cloudy with a slight chance of thunderstorms until midnight, then mostly clear after midnight. Some thunderstorms may be severe. Lows in the mid-50s. West winds 10 to 15 miles an hour. Gusts up to 30 miles an hour until midnight. Chance of precipitation 20%. Friday,

Highs around 80. West winds 5 to 10 miles an hour. Friday night, clear. Lows around 60. Southwest winds 5 to 10 miles an hour. Saturday, mostly sunny. Highs in the lower 80s. South winds 10 to 15 miles an hour. Saturday night, showers with a chance of thunderstorms until midnight, then a chance of showers after midnight. Lows in the upper 50s. West winds 5 to 10 miles an hour, becoming northwest with gusts up to 20 miles an hour after midnight. Chance of rain 80%. Sunday through Monday night, mostly clear. Highs in the mid-70s. Lows in the mid-50s. Tuesday, sunny. Highs in the upper 70s. Tuesday night, mostly clear until midnight, then becoming partly cloudy. Lows around 60. Wednesday, mostly sunny. A chance of showers and thunderstorms in the afternoon. Highs in the lower 80s. Chance of rain 30%. Wednesday night, showers likely with a chance of thunderstorms until midnight, then a chance of showers after midnight. Lows in the mid-60s. Chance of rain 70%. Thursday, mostly sunny. Highs in the lower 80s. Again, the forecast for Galesburg and surrounding areas of central and northwest Illinois for the rest of tonight, mostly cloudy with a slight chance of thunderstorms until midnight, then mostly clear after midnight. Some thunderstorms may be severe. Lows in the mid-50s. West winds 10 to 15 miles an hour. Gusts up to 30 miles an hour until midnight. Chance of precipitation 20%. At 8 p.m. in Galesburg, skies were cloudy. The temperature was 70 degrees, the dew point was 66, and the relative humidity was 87%. The wind was west at 9 miles an hour. The pressure was 29.77 inches and rising. Elsewhere around the area, at Springfield, a thunderstorm was reported with a temperature of 70. It was mostly cloudy, with a temperature of 70 at Moline, 73 at Burlington, and 72 at Macomb. At Peoria, in Quincy, the weather conditions were not available. And once again at 8 p.m. in Galesburg, under cloudy skies, the temperature was 70. Looking elsewhere around the Midwest at 8 p.m., Chicago reported a not available. And once again at 8 p.m. in Galesburg, under cloudy skies, the temperature was 70. Looking elsewhere around the Midwest at 8 p.m., Chicago reported a thunderstorm and 73. Indianapolis was partly cloudy and 84. St. Louis was cloudy and 87. Kansas City was partly cloudy and 77. Des Moines was partly cloudy and 71. Milwaukee had heavy rain and fog and 69. The time is currently 8:33 p.m. Central Daylight Time. 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Now for the official National Weather Service forecast for Galesburg and surrounding areas of central and northwest Illinois. Rest of tonight, mostly cloudy with a slight chance of thunderstorms until midnight, then mostly clear after midnight. Some thunderstorms may be severe. Lows in the mid-50s. West winds 10 to 15 miles an hour. Gusts up to 30 miles an hour until midnight. Chance of precipitation 20%. Friday, sunny. Highs around 80. West winds 5 to 10 miles an hour. Friday night, clear. Lows around 60. Southwest winds 5 to 10 miles an hour. Saturday, mostly sunny. Highs in the lower 80s. South winds 10 to 15 miles an hour. Saturday night, showers with a chance of thunderstorms until midnight, then a chance of showers after midnight. Lows in the upper 50s. West winds 5 to 10 miles an hour, becoming northwest with gusts up to 20 miles an hour after midnight. Chance of rain 80%. Sunday through Monday night, mostly clear. Highs in the mid-70s. Lows in the mid-50s. Tuesday, sunny. Highs in the upper 70s. Tuesday night, mostly clear until midnight, then becoming partly cloudy. Lows around 60. Wednesday, mostly sunny. A chance of showers and thunderstorms in the afternoon. Highs in the lower 80s. Chance of rain 30%.

Wednesday night, showers likely with a chance of thunderstorms until midnight, then a chance of showers after midnight. Lows in the mid-60s. Chance of rain 70%. Thursday, mostly sunny. Highs in the lower 80s. Again, the forecast for Galesburg and surrounding areas of central and northwest Illinois for the rest of tonight, mostly cloudy with a slight chance of thunderstorms until midnight, then mostly clear after midnight. Some thunderstorms may be severe. Lows in the mid-50s. West winds 10 to 15 miles an hour. Gusts up to 30 miles an hour until midnight. Chance of precipitation 20%. Here is a river flood statement. The flood warning continues for the Spoon River at London Mills. From this evening to late Saturday evening. At 1:45 p.m. Thursday, the stage was 14.1 feet. The river is expected to rise above flood stage this evening to a crest of 16.9 feet early tomorrow afternoon. It will then fall below flood stage Saturday afternoon. At 8 p.m. in Galesburg, skies were cloudy. The temperature was 70 degrees, the dew point was 66, and the relative humidity was 87%. The wind was west at 9 miles an hour. The pressure was 29.77 inches and rising. Elsewhere around the area, at Springfield, a thunderstorm was reported with a temperature of 70. It was mostly cloudy, with a temperature of 70 at Moline, 73 at Burlington, and 72 at Macomb. At Peoria and Quincy, the weather conditions were not available. And once again at 8 p.m. in Galesburg, under cloudy skies, the temperature was 70. Looking elsewhere around the Midwest at 8 p.m., Chicago reported a thunderstorm and 73. Indianapolis was partly cloudy and 84. St. Louis was cloudy and 87. Kansas City was partly cloudy and 77. Des Moines was partly cloudy and 71. Milwaukee had heavy rain and fog and 69. The time is currently 8:37 p.m. Central Daylight Time. 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Now for the official National Weather Service forecast for Galesburg and surrounding areas of central and northwest Illinois. Rest of tonight, mostly cloudy with a slight chance of thunderstorms until midnight, then mostly clear after midnight. Some thunderstorms may be severe. Lows in the mid-50s. West winds 10 to 15 miles an hour. Gusts up to 30 miles an hour until midnight. Chance of precipitation 20%. Friday, sunny. Highs around 80. West winds 5 to 10 miles an hour. Friday night, clear. Lows around 60. Southwest winds 5 to 10 miles an hour. Saturday, mostly sunny. Highs in the lower 80s. South winds 10 to 15 miles an hour. Saturday night, showers with a chance of thunderstorms until midnight, then a chance of showers after midnight. Lows in the upper 50s. West winds 5 to 10 miles an hour, becoming northwest with gusts up to 20 miles an hour after midnight. Chance of rain 80%. Sunday through Monday night, mostly clear. Highs in the mid-70s. Lows in the mid-50s. Tuesday, sunny. Highs in the upper 70s. Tuesday night, mostly clear until midnight, then becoming partly cloudy. Lows around 60. Wednesday, mostly sunny. A chance of showers and thunderstorms in the afternoon. Highs in the lower 80s. Chance of rain 30%. Wednesday night, showers likely with a chance of thunderstorms until midnight, then a chance of showers after midnight. Lows in the mid-60s. Chance of rain 70%. Thursday, mostly sunny. Highs in the lower 80s. Again, the forecast for Galesburg and surrounding areas of central and northwest Illinois for the rest of tonight, mostly cloudy with a slight chance of thunderstorms until midnight, then mostly clear after midnight. Some thunderstorms may be severe. Lows in the mid-50s. West winds 10 to 15 miles an hour. Gusts up to 30 miles an hour until midnight. Chance of precipitation 20%. At 8 p.m. in Galesburg, skies were cloudy. The temperature was 70 degrees, the dew point was 66, and the relative humidity was 87%. The wind was west at 9.

miles an hour. The pressure was 29.77 inches and rising. Elsewhere around the area, at Springfield, a thunderstorm was reported with a temperature of 70. It was mostly cloudy, with a temperature of 70 at Moline, 73 at Burlington, and 72 at Macomb. At Peoria and Quincy, the weather conditions were not available. And once again at 8 p.m. in Galesburg, under cloudy skies, the temperature was 70. Looking elsewhere around the Midwest at 8 p.m., Chicago reported a thunderstorm and 73. Indianapolis was partly cloudy and 84. St. Louis was cloudy and 87. Kansas City was partly cloudy and 77. Des Moines was partly cloudy and 71. Milwaukee had heavy rain and fog and 69. The time is currently 8:41 p.m. Central Daylight Time. 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Now for the official National Weather Service forecast for Galesburg and surrounding areas of central and northwest Illinois. Rest of tonight, mostly cloudy with a slight chance of thunderstorms until midnight, then mostly clear after midnight. Some thunderstorms may be severe. Lows in the mid-50s. West winds 10 to 15 miles an hour. Gusts up to 30 miles an hour until midnight. Chance of precipitation 20%. Friday, sunny. Highs around 80. West winds 5 to 10 miles an hour. Friday night, clear. Lows around 60. Southwest winds 5 to 10 miles an hour. Saturday, mostly sunny. Highs in the lower 80s. South winds 10 to 15 miles an hour. Saturday night, showers with a chance of thunderstorms until midnight, then a chance of showers after midnight. Lows in the upper 50s. West winds 5 to 10 miles an hour, becoming northwest with gusts up to 20 miles an hour after midnight. Chance of rain 80%. Sunday through Monday night, mostly clear. Highs in the mid-70s. Lows in the mid-50s. Tuesday, sunny. Highs in the upper 70s. Tuesday night, mostly clear until midnight, then becoming partly cloudy. Lows around 60. Wednesday, mostly sunny. A chance of showers and thunderstorms in the afternoon. Highs in the lower 80s. Chance of rain 30%. Wednesday night, showers likely with a chance of thunderstorms until midnight, then a chance of showers after midnight. Lows in the mid-60s. Chance of rain 70%. Thursday, mostly sunny. Highs in the lower 80s. Again, the forecast for Galesburg and surrounding areas of central and northwest Illinois for the rest of tonight, mostly cloudy with a slight chance of thunderstorms until midnight, then mostly clear after midnight. Some thunderstorms may be severe. Lows in the mid-50s. West winds 10 to 15 miles an hour. Gusts up to 30 miles an hour until midnight. Chance of precipitation 20%. At 8 p.m. in Galesburg, skies were cloudy. The temperature was 70 degrees, the dew point was 66, and the relative humidity was 87%. The wind was west at 9 miles an hour. The pressure was 29.77 inches and rising. Elsewhere around the area, at Springfield, a thunderstorm was reported with a temperature of 70. It was mostly cloudy, with a temperature of 70 at Moline, 73 at Burlington, and 72 at Macomb. At Peoria and Quincy, the weather conditions were not available. And once again at 8 p.m. in Galesburg, under cloudy skies, the temperature was 70. Looking elsewhere around the Midwest at 8 p.m., Chicago reported a thunderstorm and 73. Indianapolis was partly cloudy and 84. St. Louis was cloudy and 87. Kansas City was partly cloudy and 77. Des Moines was partly cloudy and 71. Milwaukee had heavy rain and fog and 69. The time is currently 8:44 p.m. Central Daylight Time. Here is a river flood statement. The flood warning continues for the Spoon River at London Mills. From this evening to late Saturday evening. At 1:45 p.m. Thursday, the stage was 14.1 feet. The river is expected to rise above flood stage this evening to a crest of 16.9 feet early tomorrow afternoon.

Friday night, clear. Lows around 60. Southwest winds 5 to 10 miles an hour. Saturday, mostly sunny. Highs in the lower 80s. South winds 10 to 15 miles an hour. Saturday night, showers with a chance of thunderstorms until midnight, then a chance of showers after midnight. Lows in the upper 50s. West winds 5 to 10 miles an hour, becoming northwest with gusts up to 20 miles an hour after midnight. Chance of rain 80%. Sunday through Monday night, mostly clear. Highs in the mid-70s. Lows in the mid-50s. Tuesday, sunny. Highs in the upper 70s. Tuesday night, mostly clear until midnight, then becoming partly cloudy. Lows around 60. Wednesday, mostly sunny. A chance of showers and thunderstorms in the afternoon. Highs in the lower 80s. Chance of rain 30%. Wednesday night, showers likely with a chance of thunderstorms until midnight, then a chance of showers after midnight. Lows in the mid-60s. Chance of rain 70%. Thursday, mostly sunny. Highs in the lower 80s. Again, the forecast for Galesburg and surrounding areas of central and northwest Illinois for the rest of tonight, mostly cloudy with a slight chance of thunderstorms until midnight, then mostly clear after midnight. Some thunderstorms may be severe. Lows in the mid-50s. West winds 10 to 15 miles an hour. Gusts up to 30 miles an hour until midnight. Chance of precipitation 20%. At 8 p.m. in Galesburg, skies were cloudy. The temperature was 70 degrees, the dew point was 66, and the relative humidity was 87%. The wind was west at 9 miles an hour. The pressure was 29.77 inches and rising. Elsewhere around the area, at Springfield, a thunderstorm was reported, with a temperature of 70. It was mostly cloudy, with a temperature of 70 at Moline, 73 at Burlington, and 72 at Macomb. At Peoria and Quincy, the weather conditions were not available. And once again at 8 p.m. in Galesburg, under cloudy skies, the temperature was 70. Looking elsewhere around the Midwest at 8 p.m., Chicago reported a thunderstorm and 73. Indianapolis was partly cloudy and 84. St. Louis was cloudy and 87. Kansas City was partly cloudy and 77. Des Moines was partly cloudy and 71. Milwaukee had heavy rain and fog and 69. The time is currently 8:49 p.m. Central Daylight Time. 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Now for the official National Weather Service forecast for Galesburg and surrounding areas of central and northwest Illinois. Rest of tonight, mostly cloudy with a slight chance of thunderstorms until midnight, then mostly clear after midnight. Some thunderstorms may be severe. Lows in the mid-50s. West winds 10 to 15 miles an hour. Gusts up to 30 miles an hour until midnight. Chance of precipitation 20%. Friday, sunny. Highs around 80. West winds 5 to 10 miles an hour. Friday night, clear. Lows around 60. Southwest winds 5 to 10 miles an hour. Saturday, mostly sunny. Highs in the lower 80s. South winds 10 to 15 miles an hour. Saturday night, showers with a chance of thunderstorms until midnight, then a chance of showers after midnight. Lows in the upper 50s. West winds 5 to 10 miles an hour, becoming northwest with gusts up to 20 miles an hour after midnight. Chance of rain 80%. Sunday through Monday night, mostly clear. Highs in the mid-70s. Lows in the mid-50s. Tuesday, sunny. Highs in the upper 70s. Tuesday night, mostly clear until midnight, then becoming partly cloudy. Lows around 60. Wednesday, mostly sunny. A chance of showers and thunderstorms in the afternoon. Highs in the lower 80s. Chance of rain 30%. Wednesday night, showers likely with a chance of thunderstorms until midnight, then a chance of showers after midnight. Lows in the mid-60s. Chance of rain 70%. Thursday, mostly sunny. Highs in the lower 80s. Again, the forecast for

Galesburg and surrounding areas of central and northwest Illinois for the rest of tonight. Mostly cloudy with a slight chance of thunderstorms until midnight, then mostly clear after midnight. Some thunderstorms may be severe. Lows in the mid-50s. West winds 10 to 15 miles an hour. Gusts up to 30 miles an hour until midnight. Chance of precipitation 20%. At 8 p.m. in Galesburg, skies were cloudy. The temperature was 70 degrees, the dew point was 66, and the relative humidity was 87%. The wind was west at 9 miles an hour. The pressure was 29.77 inches and rising. Elsewhere around the area, at Springfield, a thunderstorm was reported, with a temperature of 70. It was mostly cloudy, with a temperature of 70 at Moline, 73 at Burlington, and 72 at Macomb. At Peoria and Quincy, the weather conditions were not available. And once again at 8 p.m. in Galesburg, under cloudy skies, the temperature was 70. Looking elsewhere around the Midwest at 8 p.m., Chicago reported a thunderstorm and 73. Indianapolis was partly cloudy and 84. St. Louis was cloudy and 87. Kansas City was partly cloudy and 77. Des Moines was partly cloudy and 71. Milwaukee had heavy rain and fog and 69. The time is currently 8:52 p.m. Central Daylight Time. 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Now for the official National Weather Service forecast for Galesburg and surrounding areas of central and northwest Illinois. Rest of tonight, mostly cloudy with a slight chance of thunderstorms until midnight, then mostly clear after midnight. Some thunderstorms may be severe. Lows in the mid-50s. West winds 10 to 15 miles an hour. Gusts up to 30 miles an hour until midnight. Chance of precipitation 20%. Friday, sunny. Highs around 80. West winds 5 to 10 miles an hour. Friday night, clear. Lows around 60. Southwest winds 5 to 10 miles an hour. Saturday, mostly sunny. Highs in the lower 80s. South winds 10 to 15 miles an hour. Saturday night, showers with a chance of thunderstorms until midnight, then a chance of showers after midnight. Lows in the upper 50s. West winds 5 to 10 miles an hour, becoming northwest with gusts up to 20 miles an hour after midnight. Chance of rain 80%. Sunday through Monday night, mostly clear. Highs in the mid-70s. Lows in the mid-50s. Tuesday, sunny. Highs in the upper 70s. Tuesday night, mostly clear until midnight, then becoming partly cloudy. Lows around 60. Wednesday, mostly sunny. A chance of showers and thunderstorms in the afternoon. Highs in the lower 80s. Chance of rain 30%. Wednesday night, showers likely with a chance of thunderstorms until midnight, then a chance of showers after midnight. Lows in the mid-60s. Chance of rain 70%. Thursday, mostly sunny. Highs in the lower 80s. Again, the forecast for Galesburg and surrounding areas of central and northwest Illinois for the rest of tonight, mostly cloudy with a slight chance of thunderstorms until midnight, then mostly clear after midnight. Some thunderstorms may be severe. Lows in the mid-50s. West winds 10 to 15 miles an hour. Gusts up to 30 miles an hour until midnight. Chance of precipitation 20%. Here is a river flood statement. The flood warning continues for the Spoon River at London Mills. From this evening to late Saturday evening. At 1:45 p.m. Thursday, the stage was 14.1 feet. The river is expected to rise above flood stage this evening to a crest of 16.9 feet early tomorrow afternoon. It will then fall below flood stage Saturday afternoon. At 8 p.m. in Galesburg, skies were cloudy. The temperature was 70 degrees, the dew point was 66, and the relative humidity was 87%. The wind was west at 9 miles an hour. The pressure was 29.77 inches and rising. Elsewhere around the area, at Springfield, a thunderstorm was reported with a temperature of 70. It was mostly cloudy, with a temperature of 70 at Moline, 73 at Burlington, and 70.

2 at Macomb. At Peoria and Quincy, the weather conditions were not available. And once again at 8 p.m. in Galesburg, under cloudy skies, the temperature was 70. The time is currently 8:56 p.m. Central Daylight Time. 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Now for the official National Weather Service forecast for Galesburg and surrounding areas of central and northwest Illinois. Rest of tonight, mostly cloudy with a slight chance of thunderstorms until midnight, then mostly clear after midnight. Some thunderstorms may be severe. Lows in the mid-50s. West winds 10 to 15 miles an hour. Gusts up to 30 miles an hour until midnight. Chance of precipitation 20%. Friday, sunny. Highs around 80. West winds 5 to 10 miles an hour. Friday night, clear. Lows around 60. Southwest winds 5 to 10 miles an hour. Saturday, mostly sunny. Highs in the lower 80s. South winds 10 to 15 miles an hour. Saturday night, showers with a chance of thunderstorms until midnight, then a chance of showers after midnight. Lows in the upper 50s. West winds 5 to 10 miles an hour, becoming northwest with gusts up to 20 miles an hour after midnight. Chance of rain 80%. Sunday through Monday night, mostly clear. Highs in the mid-70s. Lows in the mid-50s. Tuesday, sunny. Highs in the upper 70s. Tuesday night, mostly clear until midnight, then becoming partly cloudy. Lows around 60. Wednesday, mostly sunny. A chance of showers and thunderstorms in the afternoon. Highs in the lower 80s. Chance of rain 30%. Wednesday night, showers likely with a chance of thunderstorms until midnight, then a chance of showers after midnight. Lows in the mid-60s. Chance of rain 70%. Thursday, mostly sunny. Highs in the lower 80s. Again, the forecast for Galesburg and surrounding areas of central and northwest Illinois for the rest of tonight, mostly cloudy with a slight chance of thunderstorms until midnight, then mostly clear after midnight. Some thunderstorms may be severe. Lows in the mid-50s. West winds 10 to 15 miles an hour. Gusts up to 30 miles an hour until midnight. Chance of precipitation 20%. At 8 p.m. in Galesburg, skies were cloudy. The temperature was 70 degrees, the dew point was 66, and the relative humidity was 87%. The wind was west at 9 miles an hour. The pressure was 29.77 inches and rising. Elsewhere around the area, at Springfield, a thunderstorm was reported, with a temperature of 70. It was mostly cloudy, with a temperature of 70 at Moline, 73 at Burlington, and 72 at Macomb. At Peoria and Quincy, the weather conditions were not available. And once again at 8 p.m. in Galesburg, under cloudy skies, the temperature was 70. Looking elsewhere around the Midwest at 8 p.m., Chicago reported a thunderstorm and 73. Indianapolis was partly cloudy and 84. St. Louis was cloudy and 87. Kansas City was partly cloudy and 77. Des Moines was partly cloudy and 71. Milwaukee had heavy rain and fog and 69. The time is currently 9 p.m. Central Daylight Time. 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Now for the official National Weather Service forecast for Galesburg and surrounding areas of central and northwest Illinois. Rest of tonight, mostly cloudy with a slight chance of thunderstorms until midnight, then mostly clear after midnight. Some thunderstorms may be severe. Lows in the mid-50s. West winds 10 to 15 miles an hour. Gusts up to 30 miles an hour until midnight. Chance of precipitation 20%. Friday, sunny. Highs around 80. West winds 5 to 10 miles an hour. Friday night, clear. Lows around 60. Southwest winds 5 to 10 miles an hour. Saturday, mostly sunny. Highs in the lower 80s. South winds 10 to 15 miles an hour. Saturday night, showers with a chance of thunderstorms until midnight, then a chance of showers after midnight.

Night. Lows in the upper 50s. West winds 5 to 10 miles an hour, becoming northwest with gusts up to 20 miles an hour after midnight. Chance of rain 80%. Sunday through Monday night, mostly clear. Highs in the mid-70s. Lows in the mid-50s. Tuesday, sunny. Highs in the upper 70s. Tuesday night, mostly clear until midnight, then becoming partly cloudy. Lows around 60. Wednesday, mostly sunny. A chance of showers and thunderstorms in the afternoon. Highs in the lower 80s. Chance of rain 30%. Wednesday night, showers likely with a chance of thunderstorms until midnight, then a chance of showers after midnight. Lows in the mid-60s. Chance of rain 70%. Thursday, mostly sunny. Highs in the lower 80s. Again, the forecast for Galesburg and surrounding areas of central and northwest Illinois for the rest of tonight, mostly cloudy with a slight chance of thunderstorms until midnight, then mostly clear after midnight. Some thunderstorms may be severe. Lows in the mid-50s. West winds 10 to 15 miles an hour. Gusts up to 30 miles an hour until midnight. Chance of precipitation 20%. The time is currently 9:02 p.m. Central Daylight Time. 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Now for the official National Weather Service forecast for Galesburg and surrounding areas of central and northwest Illinois. Rest of tonight, mostly cloudy with a slight chance of thunderstorms until midnight, then mostly clear after midnight. Some thunderstorms may be severe. Lows in the mid-50s. West winds 10 to 15 miles an hour. Gusts up to 30 miles an hour until midnight. Chance of precipitation 20%. Friday, sunny. Highs around 80. West winds 5 to 10 miles an hour. Friday night, clear. Lows around 60. Southwest winds 5 to 10 miles an hour. Saturday, mostly sunny. Highs in the lower 80s. South winds 10 to 15 miles an hour. Saturday night, showers with a chance of thunderstorms until midnight, then a chance of showers after midnight. Lows in the upper 50s. West winds 5 to 10 miles an hour, becoming northwest with gusts up to 20 miles an hour after midnight. Chance of rain 80%. Sunday through Monday night, mostly clear. Highs in the mid-70s. Lows in the mid-50s. Tuesday, sunny. Highs in the upper 70s. Tuesday night, mostly clear until midnight, then becoming partly cloudy. Lows around 60. Wednesday, mostly sunny. A chance of showers and thunderstorms in the afternoon. Highs in the lower 80s. Chance of rain 30%. Wednesday night, showers likely with a chance of thunderstorms until midnight, then a chance of showers after midnight. Lows in the mid-60s. Chance of rain 70%. Thursday, mostly sunny. Highs in the lower 80s. Again, the forecast for Galesburg and surrounding areas of central and northwest Illinois for the rest of tonight, mostly cloudy with a slight chance of thunderstorms until midnight, then mostly clear after midnight. Some thunderstorms may be severe. Lows in the mid-50s. West winds 10 to 15 miles an hour. Gusts up to 30 miles an hour until midnight. Chance of precipitation 20%. Here is a river flood statement. The flood warning continues for the Spoon River at London Mills. From this evening to late Saturday evening. At 1:45 p.m. Thursday, the stage was 14.1 feet. The river is expected to rise above flood stage this evening to a crest of 16.9 feet early tomorrow afternoon. It will then fall below flood stage Saturday afternoon. The time is currently 9:05 p.m. Central Daylight Time. 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Now for the official National Weather Service forecast for Galesburg and surrounding areas of central and northwest Illinois. Rest of tonight, mostly cloudy with a slight chance of thunderstorms until midnight, then mostly clear after midnight. Some thunderstorms may be severe. Lows in the mid-50s. West winds 10 to 15 miles an hour. Gusts up to 30 miles an hour until midnight.

midnight. Chance of precipitation 20%. Friday, sunny. Highs around 80. West winds 5 to 10 miles an hour. Friday night, clear. Lows around 60. Southwest winds 5 to 10 miles an hour. Saturday, mostly sunny. Highs in the lower 80s. South winds 10 to 15 miles an hour. Saturday night, showers with a chance of thunderstorms until midnight, then a chance of showers after midnight. Lows in the upper 50s. West winds 5 to 10 miles an hour, becoming northwest with gusts up to 20 miles an hour after midnight. Chance of rain 80%. Sunday through Monday night, mostly clear. Highs in the mid-70s. Lows in the mid-50s. Tuesday, sunny. Highs in the upper 70s. Tuesday night, mostly clear until midnight, then becoming partly cloudy. Lows around 60. Wednesday, mostly sunny. A chance of showers and thunderstorms in the afternoon. Highs in the lower 80s. Chance of rain 30%. Wednesday night, showers likely with a chance of thunderstorms until midnight, then a chance of showers after midnight. Lows in the mid-60s. Chance of rain 70%. Thursday, mostly sunny. Highs in the lower 80s. Again, the forecast for Galesburg and surrounding areas of central and northwest Illinois for the rest of tonight, mostly cloudy with a slight chance of thunderstorms until midnight, then mostly clear after midnight. Some thunderstorms may be severe. Lows in the mid-50s. West winds 10 to 15 miles an hour. Gusts up to 30 miles an hour until midnight. Chance of precipitation 20%. At 9 p.m. in Galesburg, skies were cloudy. The temperature was 69 degrees, the dew point was 66, and the relative humidity was 91%. The wind was west at 8 miles an hour. The pressure was 29.78 inches and steady. Elsewhere around the area, at Springfield, rain was falling, with a temperature of 71. It was mostly cloudy, with a temperature of 68 at Moline, 70 at Burlington, and 70 at Macomb. At Peoria and Quincy, the weather conditions were not available. And once again at 9 p.m. in Galesburg, under cloudy skies, the temperature was 69. Looking elsewhere around the Midwest at 9 p.m., Chicago reported thunder and 72. Indianapolis was mostly cloudy and 83. St. Louis reported thunder and 86. Kansas City was partly cloudy and 75. Des Moines was partly cloudy and 67. Milwaukee was cloudy and 68. The time is currently 9:09 p.m. Central Daylight Time. 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Now for the official National Weather Service forecast for Galesburg and surrounding areas of central and northwest Illinois. Rest of tonight, mostly cloudy with a slight chance of thunderstorms until midnight, then mostly clear after midnight. Some thunderstorms may be severe. Lows in the mid-50s. West winds 10 to 15 miles an hour. Gusts up to 30 miles an hour until midnight. Chance of precipitation 20%. Friday, sunny. Highs around 80. West winds 5 to 10 miles an hour. Friday night, clear. Lows around 60. Southwest winds 5 to 10 miles an hour. Saturday, mostly sunny. Highs in the lower 80s. South winds 10 to 15 miles an hour. Saturday night, showers with a chance of thunderstorms until midnight, then a chance of showers after midnight. Lows in the upper 50s. West winds 5 to 10 miles an hour, becoming northwest with gusts up to 20 miles an hour after midnight. Chance of rain 80%. Sunday through Monday night, mostly clear. Highs in the mid-70s. Lows in the mid-50s. Tuesday, sunny. Highs in the upper 70s. Tuesday night, mostly clear until midnight, then becoming partly cloudy. Lows around 60. Wednesday, mostly sunny. A chance of showers and thunderstorms in the afternoon. Highs in the lower 80s. Chance of rain 30%. Wednesday night, showers likely with a chance of thunderstorms until midnight, then a chance of showers after midnight. Lows in the mid-60s.

chance of rain 70%. Thursday, mostly sunny. Highs in the lower 80s. Again, the forecast for Galesburg and surrounding areas of central and northwest Illinois for the rest of tonight, mostly cloudy with a slight chance of thunderstorms until midnight, then mostly clear after midnight. Some thunderstorms may be severe. Lows in the mid-50s. West winds 10 to 15 miles an hour. Gusts up to 30 miles an hour until midnight. Chance of precipitation 20%. Now for the official National Weather Service forecast for Galesburg and surrounding areas of central and northwest Illinois. Rest of tonight, partly cloudy until midnight, then clearing. Lows in the mid-50s. West winds 10 to 15 miles an hour. Friday, sunny. Highs around 80. West winds 5 to 10 miles an hour. Friday night, clear. Lows around 60. Southwest winds 5 to 10 miles an hour. Saturday, mostly sunny. Highs in the lower 80s. South winds 10 to 15 miles an hour. Saturday night, showers with a chance of thunderstorms until midnight, then a chance of showers after midnight. Lows in the upper 50s. West winds 5 to 10 miles an hour, becoming northwest with gusts up to 20 miles an hour after midnight. Chance of rain 80%. Sunday through Monday night, mostly clear. Highs in the mid-70s. Lows in the mid-50s. Tuesday, sunny. Highs in the upper 70s. Tuesday night, mostly clear until midnight, then becoming partly cloudy. Lows around 60. Wednesday, mostly sunny. A chance of showers and thunderstorms in the afternoon. Highs in the lower 80s. Chance of rain 30%. Wednesday night, showers likely with a chance of thunderstorms until midnight, then a chance of showers after midnight. Lows in the mid-60s. Chance of rain 70%. Thursday, mostly sunny. Highs in the lower 80s. Again, the forecast for Galesburg and surrounding areas of central and northwest Illinois for the rest of tonight, partly cloudy until midnight, then clearing. Lows in the mid-50s. West winds 10 to 15 miles an hour. At 9 p.m. in Galesburg, skies were cloudy. The temperature was 69 degrees, the dew point was 66, and the relative humidity was 91%. The wind was west at 8 miles an hour. The pressure was 29.78 inches and steady. Elsewhere around the area, at Springfield, rain was falling, with a temperature of 71. It was mostly cloudy, with a temperature of 68 at Moline, 70 at Burlington, and 70 at Macomb. At Peoria and Quincy, the weather conditions were not available. And once again at 9 p.m. in Galesburg, under cloudy skies, the temperature was 69. 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Programming originates from NOAA's National Weather Service office in Lincoln. KZZ66 serves the following counties: Henry, Knox, Mercer, and Warren. KZZ66 is part of the All Hazards Network of NOAA Weather Radio. At 9 p.m. in Galesburg, skies were mostly cloudy. The temperature was 69 degrees, the dew point was 66, and the relative humidity was 91%. The wind was west at 8 miles an hour. The pressure was 29.78 inches and steady. Elsewhere around the area, at Springfield, rain was falling, with a temperature of 70. It was partly cloudy, with a temperature of 68 at Moline, 70 at Burlington, and 70 at Macomb. At Peoria and Quincy, the weather conditions were not available. And once again at 9 p.m. in Galesburg, under mostly cloudy skies, the temperature was 69. Looking elsewhere around the Midwest at 9 p.m., Chicago reported thunder and 72. Indianapolis was mostly cloudy and 83. St. Louis reported thunder and 86. Kansas City was partly cloudy and 75. Des Moines was partly cloudy and 67. Milwaukee was cloudy and 68. Here is a river flood statement. The flood warning continues for the Spoon River at London Mills until early Saturday morning. At 8:45 p.m. Thursday, the stage was 50.

18.8 feet. The river is expected to rise to a crest of 15.9 feet tomorrow morning. It will then fall below flood stage late tomorrow evening. The time is currently 9:16 p.m. Central Daylight Time. 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Now for the official National Weather Service forecast for Galesburg and surrounding areas of central and northwest Illinois. Rest of tonight, partly cloudy until midnight, then clearing. Lows in the mid-50s. West winds 10 to 15 miles an hour. Friday, sunny. Highs around 80. West winds 5 to 10 miles an hour. Friday night, clear. Lows around 60. Southwest winds 5 to 10 miles an hour. Saturday, mostly sunny. Highs in the lower 80s. South winds 10 to 15 miles an hour. Saturday night, showers with a chance of thunderstorms until midnight, then a chance of showers after midnight. Lows in the upper 50s. West winds 5 to 10 miles an hour, becoming northwest with gusts up to 20 miles an hour after midnight. Chance of rain 80%. Sunday through Monday night, mostly clear. Highs in the mid-70s. Lows in the mid-50s. Tuesday, sunny. Highs in the upper 70s. Tuesday night, mostly clear until midnight, then becoming partly cloudy. Lows around 60. Wednesday, mostly sunny. A chance of showers and thunderstorms in the afternoon. Highs in the lower 80s. Chance of rain 30%. Wednesday night, showers likely with a chance of thunderstorms until midnight, then a chance of showers after midnight. Lows in the mid-60s. Chance of rain 70%. Thursday, mostly sunny. Highs in the lower 80s. Again, the forecast for Galesburg and surrounding areas of central and northwest Illinois for the rest of tonight, partly cloudy until midnight, then clearing. Lows in the mid-50s. West winds 10 to 15 miles an hour. At 9 p.m. in Galesburg, skies were mostly cloudy. The temperature was 69 degrees, the dew point was 66, and the relative humidity was 91%. The wind was west at 8 miles an hour. The pressure was 29.78 inches and steady. Elsewhere around the area, at Springfield, rain was falling, with a temperature of 70. It was partly cloudy, with a temperature of 68 at Moline, 70 at Burlington, and 70 at Macomb. At Peoria and Quincy, the weather conditions were not available. And once again at 9 p.m. in Galesburg, under mostly cloudy skies, the temperature was 69. Looking elsewhere around the Midwest at 9 p.m., Chicago reported thunder and 72. Indianapolis was mostly cloudy and 83. St. Louis reported thunder and 86. Kansas City was partly cloudy and 75. Des Moines was partly cloudy and 67. Milwaukee was cloudy and 68. The time is currently 9:19 p.m. Central Daylight Time. 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Now for the official National Weather Service forecast for Galesburg and surrounding areas of central and northwest Illinois. Rest of tonight, partly cloudy until midnight, then clearing. Lows in the mid-50s. West winds 10 to 15 miles an hour. Friday, sunny. Highs around 80. West winds 5 to 10 miles an hour. Friday night, clear. Lows around 60. Southwest winds 5 to 10 miles an hour. Saturday, mostly sunny. Highs in the lower 80s. South winds 10 to 15 miles an hour. Saturday night, showers with a chance of thunderstorms until midnight, then a chance of showers after midnight. Lows in the upper 50s. West winds 5 to 10 miles an hour, becoming northwest with gusts up to 20 miles an hour after midnight. Chance of rain 80%. Sunday through Monday night, mostly clear. Highs in the mid-70s. Lows in the mid-50s. Tuesday, sunny. Highs in the upper 70s. Tuesday night, mostly clear until midnight, then becoming partly cloudy. Lows around 60. Wednesday, mostly sunny. A chance of showers and thunderstorms in the afternoon.

Highs in the lower 80s. Chance of rain 30%. Wednesday night, showers likely with a chance of thunderstorms until midnight, then a chance of showers after midnight. Lows in the mid-60s. Chance of rain 70%. Thursday, mostly sunny. Highs in the lower 80s. Again, the forecast for Galesburg and surrounding areas of central and northwest Illinois for the rest of tonight, partly cloudy until midnight, then clearing. Lows in the mid-50s. West winds 10 to 15 miles an hour. At 9 p.m. in Galesburg, skies were mostly cloudy. The temperature was 69 degrees, the dew point was 66, and the relative humidity was 91%. The wind was west at 8 miles an hour. The pressure was 29.78 inches and steady. Elsewhere around the area, at Springfield, rain was falling with a temperature of 70. It was partly cloudy, with a temperature of 68 at Moline, 70 at Burlington, and 70 at Macomb. At Peoria and Quincy, the weather conditions were not available. And once again at 9 p.m. in Galesburg, under mostly cloudy skies, the temperature was 69. Looking elsewhere around the Midwest at 9 p.m., Chicago reported thunder and 72. Indianapolis was mostly cloudy and 83. St. Louis reported thunder and 86. Kansas City was partly cloudy and 75. Des Moines was partly cloudy and 67. Milwaukee was cloudy and 68. The time is currently 9:22 p.m. Central Daylight Time. 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Now for the official National Weather Service forecast for Galesburg and surrounding areas of central and northwest Illinois. Rest of tonight, partly cloudy until midnight, then clearing. Lows in the mid-50s. West winds 10 to 15 miles an hour. Friday, sunny. Highs around 80. West winds 5 to 10 miles an hour. Friday night, clear. Lows around 60. Southwest winds 5 to 10 miles an hour. Saturday, mostly sunny. Highs in the lower 80s. South winds 10 to 15 miles an hour. Saturday night, showers with a chance of thunderstorms until midnight, then a chance of showers after midnight. Lows in the upper 50s. West winds 5 to 10 miles an hour, becoming northwest with gusts up to 20 miles an hour after midnight. Chance of rain 80%. Sunday through Monday night, mostly clear. Highs in the mid-70s. Lows in the mid-50s. Tuesday, sunny. Highs in the upper 70s. Tuesday night, mostly clear until midnight, then becoming partly cloudy. Lows around 60. Wednesday, mostly sunny. A chance of showers and thunderstorms in the afternoon. Highs in the lower 80s. Chance of rain 30%. Wednesday night, showers likely with a chance of thunderstorms until midnight, then a chance of showers after midnight. Lows in the mid-60s. Chance of rain 70%. Thursday, mostly sunny. Highs in the lower 80s. Again, the forecast for Galesburg and surrounding areas of central and northwest Illinois for the rest of tonight, partly cloudy until midnight, then clearing. Lows in the mid-50s. West winds 10 to 15 miles an hour. Here is a river flood statement. The flood warning continues for the Spoon River at London Mills until early Saturday morning. At 8:45 p.m. Thursday, the stage was 15.8 feet. The river is expected to rise to a crest of 15.9 feet tomorrow morning. It will then fall below flood stage late tomorrow evening. At 9 p.m. in Galesburg, skies were mostly cloudy. The temperature was 69 degrees, the dew point was 66, and the relative humidity was 91%. The wind was west at 8 miles an hour. The pressure was 29.78 inches and steady. Elsewhere around the area, at Springfield, rain was falling, with a temperature of 70. It was partly cloudy, with a temperature of 68 at Moline, 70 at Burlington, and 70 at Macomb. At Peoria and Quincy, the weather conditions were not available. And once again at 9 p.m. in Galesburg, under mostly cloudy skies, the temperature was 69. Looking elsewhere around the Midwest at 9 p.m., Chicago was cloudy,

and 72. Indianapolis was mostly cloudy and 83. St. Louis reported thunder and 86. Kansas City was partly cloudy and 75. Des Moines was partly cloudy and 67. Milwaukee was mostly cloudy and 68. The time is currently 9:26 p.m. Central Daylight Time. 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Now for the official National Weather Service forecast for Galesburg and surrounding areas of central and northwest Illinois. Rest of tonight, partly cloudy until midnight, then clearing. Lows in the mid-50s. West winds 10 to 15 miles an hour. Friday, sunny. Highs around 80. West winds 5 to 10 miles an hour. Friday night, clear. Lows around 60. Southwest winds 5 to 10 miles an hour. Saturday, mostly sunny. Highs in the lower 80s. South winds 10 to 15 miles an hour. Saturday night, showers with a chance of thunderstorms until midnight, then a chance of showers after midnight. Lows in the upper 50s. West winds 5 to 10 miles an hour, becoming northwest with gusts up to 20 miles an hour after midnight. Chance of rain 80%. Sunday through Monday night, mostly clear. Highs in the mid-70s. Lows in the mid-50s. Tuesday, sunny. Highs in the upper 70s. Tuesday night, mostly clear until midnight, then becoming partly cloudy. Lows around 60. Wednesday, mostly sunny. A chance of showers and thunderstorms in the afternoon. Highs in the lower 80s. Chance of rain 30%. Wednesday night, showers likely with a chance of thunderstorms until midnight, then a chance of showers after midnight. Lows in the mid-60s. Chance of rain 70%. Thursday, mostly sunny. Highs in the lower 80s. Again, the forecast for Galesburg and surrounding areas of central and northwest Illinois for the rest of tonight, partly cloudy until midnight, then clearing. Lows in the mid-50s. West winds 10 to 15 miles an hour. At 9 p.m. in Galesburg, skies were mostly cloudy. The temperature was 69 degrees, the dew point was 66, and the relative humidity was 91%. The wind was west at 8 miles an hour. The pressure was 29.78 inches and steady. Elsewhere around the area, at Springfield, rain was falling, with a temperature of 70. It was partly cloudy, with a temperature of 68 at Moline, 70 at Burlington, and 70 at Macomb. At Peoria and Quincy, the weather conditions were not available. And once again at 9 p.m. in Galesburg, under mostly cloudy skies, the temperature was 69. Looking elsewhere around the Midwest at 9 p.m., Chicago was cloudy and 72. Indianapolis was mostly cloudy and 83. St. Louis reported thunder and 86. Kansas City was partly cloudy and 75. Des Moines was partly cloudy and 67. Milwaukee was mostly cloudy and 68. The time is currently 9:29 p.m. Central Daylight Time. 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Now for the official National Weather Service forecast for Galesburg and surrounding areas of central and northwest Illinois. Rest of tonight, partly cloudy until midnight, then clearing. Lows in the mid-50s. West winds 10 to 15 miles an hour. Friday, sunny. Highs around 80. West winds 5 to 10 miles an hour. Friday night, clear. Lows around 60. Southwest winds 5 to 10 miles an hour. Saturday, mostly sunny. Highs in the lower 80s. South winds 10 to 15 miles an hour. Saturday night, showers with a chance of thunderstorms until midnight, then a chance of showers after midnight. Lows in the upper 50s. West winds 5 to 10 miles an hour, becoming northwest with gusts up to 20 miles an hour after midnight. Chance of rain 80%. Sunday through Monday night, mostly clear. Highs in the mid-70s. Lows in the mid-50s. Tuesday, sunny. Highs in the upper 70s. Tuesday night, mostly clear until midnight, then becoming partly

partly cloudy. Lows around 60. Wednesday, mostly sunny. A chance of showers and thunderstorms in the afternoon. Highs in the lower 80s. Chance of rain 30%. Wednesday night, showers likely with a chance of thunderstorms until midnight, then a chance of showers after midnight. Lows in the mid-60s. Chance of rain 70%. Thursday, mostly sunny. Highs in the lower 80s. Again, the forecast for Galesburg and surrounding areas of central and northwest Illinois for the rest of tonight, partly cloudy until midnight, then clearing. Lows in the mid-50s. West winds 10 to 15 miles an hour. At 9 p.m. in Galesburg, skies were mostly cloudy. The temperature was 69 degrees, the dew point was 66, and the relative humidity was 91%. The wind was west at 8 miles an hour. The pressure was 29.78 inches and steady. Elsewhere around the area, at Springfield, rain was falling, with a temperature of 70. It was partly cloudy, with a temperature of 68 at Moline, 70 at Burlington, and 70 at Macomb. At Peoria and Quincy, the weather conditions were not available. And once again at 9 p.m. in Galesburg, under mostly cloudy skies, the temperature was 69. Looking elsewhere around the Midwest at 9 p.m., Chicago was cloudy and 72. Indianapolis was mostly cloudy and 83. St. Louis reported thunder and 86. Kansas City was partly cloudy and 75. Des Moines was partly cloudy and 67. Milwaukee was mostly cloudy and 68. The time is currently 9:33 p.m. Central Daylight Time. 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Now for the official National Weather Service forecast for Galesburg and surrounding areas of central and northwest Illinois. Rest of tonight, partly cloudy until midnight, then clearing. Lows in the mid-50s. West winds 10 to 15 miles an hour. Friday, sunny. Highs around 80. West winds 5 to 10 miles an hour. Friday night, clear. Lows around 60. Southwest winds 5 to 10 miles an hour. Saturday, mostly sunny. Highs in the lower 80s. South winds 10 to 15 miles an hour. Saturday night, showers with a chance of thunderstorms until midnight, then a chance of showers after midnight. Lows in the upper 50s. West winds 5 to 10 miles an hour, becoming northwest with gusts up to 20 miles an hour after midnight. Chance of rain 80%. Sunday through Monday night, mostly clear. Highs in the mid-70s. Lows in the mid-50s. Tuesday, sunny. Highs in the upper 70s. Tuesday night, mostly clear until midnight, then becoming partly cloudy. Lows around 60. Wednesday, mostly sunny. A chance of showers and thunderstorms in the afternoon. Highs in the lower 80s. Chance of rain 30%. Wednesday night, showers likely with a chance of thunderstorms until midnight, then a chance of showers after midnight. Lows in the mid-60s. Chance of rain 70%. Thursday, mostly sunny. Highs in the lower 80s. Again, the forecast for Galesburg and surrounding areas of central and northwest Illinois for the rest of tonight, partly cloudy until midnight, then clearing. Lows in the mid-50s. West winds 10 to 15 miles an hour. Now for the official National Weather Service forecast for Galesburg and surrounding areas of central and northwest Illinois. Rest of tonight, partly cloudy until midnight, then clearing. Lows in the mid-50s. West winds 10 to 15 miles an hour. Friday, sunny. Highs around 80. West winds 5 to 10 miles an hour. Friday night, clear. Lows around 60. Southwest winds 5 to 10 miles an hour. Saturday, mostly sunny. Highs in the lower 80s. South winds 10 to 15 miles an hour. Saturday night, showers with a chance of thunderstorms until midnight, then a chance of showers after midnight. Lows in the upper 50s. West winds 5 to 10 miles an hour.

sharper, becoming northwest with gusts up to 20 miles an hour after midnight. Chance of rain 80%. Sunday through Monday night, mostly clear. Highs in the mid-70s. Lows in the mid-50s. Tuesday, sunny. Highs in the upper 70s. Tuesday night, mostly clear until midnight, then becoming partly cloudy. Lows around 60. Wednesday, mostly sunny. A chance of showers and thunderstorms in the afternoon. Highs in the lower 80s. Chance of rain 30%. Wednesday night, showers likely with a chance of thunderstorms until midnight, then a chance of showers after midnight. Lows in the mid-60s. Chance of rain 70%. Thursday, mostly sunny. Highs in the lower 80s. Again, the forecast for Galesburg and surrounding areas of central and northwest Illinois for the rest of tonight, partly cloudy until midnight, then clearing. Lows in the mid-50s. West winds 10 to 15 miles an hour. Here is a river flood statement. The flood warning continues for the Spoon River at London Mills until early Saturday morning. At 8:45 p.m. Thursday, the stage was 15.8 feet. The river is expected to rise to a crest of 15.9 feet tomorrow morning. It will then fall below flood stage late tomorrow evening. At 9 p.m. in Galesburg, skies were mostly cloudy. The temperature was 69 degrees, the dew point was 66, and the relative humidity was 91%. The wind was west at 8 miles an hour. The pressure was 29.78 inches and steady. Elsewhere around the area, at Springfield, rain was falling, with a temperature of 70. It was partly cloudy, with a temperature of 68 at Moline, 70 at Burlington, and 70 at Macomb. At Peoria and Quincy, the weather conditions were not available. And once again at 9 p.m. in Galesburg, under mostly cloudy skies, the temperature was 69. Looking elsewhere around the Midwest at 9 p.m., Chicago was cloudy and 72. Indianapolis was mostly cloudy and 83. St. Louis reported thunder and 86. Kansas City was partly cloudy and 75. Des Moines was partly cloudy and 67. Milwaukee was mostly cloudy and 68. The time is currently 9:38 p.m. Central Daylight Time. 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Now for the official National Weather Service forecast for Galesburg and surrounding areas of central and northwest Illinois. Rest of tonight, partly cloudy until midnight, then clearing. Lows in the mid-50s. West winds 10 to 15 miles an hour. Friday, sunny. Highs around 80. West winds 5 to 10 miles an hour. Friday night, clear. Lows around 60. Southwest winds 5 to 10 miles an hour. Saturday, mostly sunny. Highs in the lower 80s. South winds 10 to 15 miles an hour. Saturday night, showers with a chance of thunderstorms until midnight, then a chance of showers after midnight. Lows in the upper 50s. West winds 5 to 10 miles an hour, becoming northwest with gusts up to 20 miles an hour after midnight. Chance of rain 80%. Sunday through Monday night, mostly clear. Highs in the mid-70s. Lows in the mid-50s. Tuesday, sunny. Highs in the upper 70s. Tuesday night, mostly clear until midnight, then becoming partly cloudy. Lows around 60. Wednesday, mostly sunny. A chance of showers and thunderstorms in the afternoon. Highs in the lower 80s. Chance of rain 30%. Wednesday night, showers likely with a chance of thunderstorms until midnight, then a chance of showers after midnight. Lows in the mid-60s. Chance of rain 70%. Thursday, mostly sunny. Highs in the lower 80s. Again, the forecast for Galesburg and surrounding areas of central and northwest Illinois for the rest of tonight, partly cloudy until midnight, then clearing. Lows in the mid-50s. West winds 10 to 15 miles an hour. At 9 p.m. in Galesburg, skies were mostly cloudy. The temperature was 69 degrees, the dew point was 66, and the relative humidity was 91%. The wind was west at 8 miles an hour. The pressure was

29.78 inches and steady. Elsewhere around the area, at Springfield, rain was falling with a temperature of 70. It was partly cloudy, with a temperature of 68 at Moline, 70 at Burlington, and 70 at Macomb. At Peoria and Quincy, the weather conditions were not available. And once again at 9 p.m. in Galesburg, under mostly cloudy skies, the temperature was 69. Looking elsewhere around the Midwest at 9 p.m., Chicago was cloudy and 72. Indianapolis was mostly cloudy and 83. St. Louis reported thunder and 86. Kansas City was partly cloudy and 75. Des Moines was partly cloudy and 67. Milwaukee was mostly cloudy and 68. The time is currently 9:41 p.m. Central Daylight Time. 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Now for the official National Weather Service forecast for Galesburg and surrounding areas of central and northwest Illinois. Rest of tonight, partly cloudy until midnight, then clearing. Lows in the mid-50s. West winds 10 to 15 miles an hour. Friday, sunny. Highs around 80. West winds 5 to 10 miles an hour. Friday night, clear. Lows around 60. Southwest winds 5 to 10 miles an hour. Saturday, mostly sunny. Highs in the lower 80s. South winds 10 to 15 miles an hour. Saturday night, showers with a chance of thunderstorms until midnight, then a chance of showers after midnight. Lows in the upper 50s. West winds 5 to 10 miles an hour, becoming northwest with gusts up to 20 miles an hour after midnight. Chance of rain 80%. Sunday through Monday night, mostly clear. Highs in the mid-70s. Lows in the mid-50s. Tuesday, sunny. Highs in the upper 70s. Tuesday night, mostly clear until midnight, then becoming partly cloudy. Lows around 60. Wednesday, mostly sunny. A chance of showers and thunderstorms in the afternoon. Highs in the lower 80s. Chance of rain 30%. Wednesday night, showers likely with a chance of thunderstorms until midnight, then a chance of showers after midnight. Lows in the mid-60s. Chance of rain 70%. Thursday, mostly sunny. Highs in the lower 80s. Again, the forecast for Galesburg and surrounding areas of central and northwest Illinois for the rest of tonight, partly cloudy until midnight, then clearing. Lows in the mid-50s. West winds 10 to 15 miles an hour. At 9 p.m. in Galesburg, skies were mostly cloudy. The temperature was 69 degrees, the dew point was 66, and the relative humidity was 91%. The wind was west at 8 miles an hour. The pressure was 29.78 inches and steady. Elsewhere around the area, at Springfield, rain was falling with a temperature of 70. It was partly cloudy, with a temperature of 68 at Moline, 70 at Burlington, and 70 at Macomb. At Peoria and Quincy, the weather conditions were not available. And once again at 9 p.m. in Galesburg, under mostly cloudy skies, the temperature was 69. Looking elsewhere around the Midwest at 9 p.m., Chicago was cloudy and 72. Indianapolis was mostly cloudy and 83. St. Louis reported thunder and 86. Kansas City was partly cloudy and 75. Des Moines was partly cloudy and 67. Milwaukee was mostly cloudy and 68. Here is a river flood statement. The flood warning continues for the Spoon River at London Mills until early Saturday morning. At 8:45 p.m. Thursday, the stage was 15.8 feet. The river is expected to rise to a crest of 15.9 feet tomorrow morning. It will then fall below flood stage late tomorrow evening. The time is currently 9:45 p.m. Central Daylight Time. 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Now for the official National Weather Service forecast for Galesburg and surrounding areas of central and northwest Illinois. Rest of tonight, partly cloudy until midnight, then clearing. Lows in the mid-50s. West winds 10 to 15 miles an hour. Friday, sunny.

Tuesday night, mostly clear until midnight, then becoming partly cloudy. Lows around 60. Wednesday, mostly sunny. A chance of showers and thunderstorms in the afternoon. Highs in the lower 80s. Chance of rain 30%. Wednesday night, showers likely with a chance of thunderstorms until midnight, then a chance of showers after midnight. Lows in the mid-60s. Chance of rain 70%. Thursday, mostly sunny. Highs in the lower 80s. Again, the forecast for Galesburg and surrounding areas of central and northwest Illinois for the rest of tonight, partly cloudy until midnight, then clearing. Lows in the mid-50s. West winds 10 to 15 miles an hour. At 9 p.m. in Galesburg, skies were mostly cloudy. The temperature was 69 degrees, the dew point was 66, and the relative humidity was 91%. The wind was west at 8 miles an hour. The pressure was 29.78 inches and steady. Elsewhere around the area, at Springfield, rain was falling, with a temperature of 70. It was partly cloudy, with a temperature of 68 at Moline, 70 at Burlington, and 70 at Macomb. At Peoria and Quincy, the weather conditions were not available. And once again at 9 p.m. in Galesburg, under mostly cloudy skies, the temperature was 69. Looking elsewhere around the Midwest at 9 p.m., Chicago was cloudy and 72. Indianapolis was mostly cloudy and 83. St. Louis reported thunder and 86. Kansas City was partly cloudy and 75. Des Moines was partly cloudy and 67. Milwaukee was mostly cloudy and 68. The time is currently 9:48 p.m. Central Daylight Time. 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Now for the official National Weather Service forecast for Galesburg and surrounding areas of central and northwest Illinois. Rest of tonight, partly cloudy until midnight, then clearing. Lows in the mid-50s. West winds 10 to 15 miles an hour. Friday, sunny. Highs around 80. West winds 5 to 10 miles an hour. Friday night, clear. Lows around 60. Southwest winds 5 to 10 miles an hour. Saturday, mostly sunny. Highs in the lower 80s. South winds 10 to 15 miles an hour. Saturday night, showers with a chance of thunderstorms until midnight, then a chance of showers after midnight. Lows in the upper 50s. West winds 5 to 10 miles an hour, becoming northwest with gusts up to 20 miles an hour after midnight. Chance of rain 80%. Sunday through Monday night, mostly clear. Highs in the mid-70s. Lows in the mid-50s. Tuesday, sunny. Highs in the upper 70s. Tuesday night, mostly clear until midnight, then becoming partly cloudy. Lows around 60. Wednesday, mostly sunny. A chance of showers and thunderstorms in the afternoon. Highs in the lower 80s. Chance of rain 30%. Wednesday night, showers likely with a chance of thunderstorms until midnight, then a chance of showers after midnight. Lows in the mid-60s. Chance of rain 70%. Thursday, mostly sunny. Highs in the lower 80s. Again, the forecast for Galesburg and surrounding areas of central and northwest Illinois for the rest of tonight, partly cloudy until midnight, then clearing. Lows in the mid-50s. West winds 10 to 15 miles an hour. At 9 p.m. in Galesburg, skies were mostly cloudy. The temperature was 69 degrees, the dew point was 66, and the relative humidity was 91%. The wind was west at 8 miles an hour. The pressure was 29.78 inches and steady. Elsewhere around the area, at Springfield, rain was falling, with a temperature of 70. It was partly cloudy, with a temperature of 68 at Moline, 70 at Burlington, and 70 at Macomb. At Peoria and Quincy, the weather conditions were not available. And once again at 9 p.m. in Galesburg, under mostly cloudy skies, the temperature was 69. Looking elsewhere around the Midwest at 9 p.m., Chicago was cloudy and 72. Indianapolis was mostly cloudy and 83. St. Louis reported thunder and 86.

Kansas City was partly cloudy and 75. Des Moines was partly cloudy and 67. Milwaukee was mostly cloudy and 68. The time is currently 9:52 p.m. Central Daylight Time. 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Now for the official National Weather Service forecast for Galesburg and surrounding areas of central and northwest Illinois. Rest of tonight, partly cloudy until midnight, then clearing. Lows in the mid-50s. West winds 10 to 15 miles an hour. Friday, sunny. Highs around 80. West winds 5 to 10 miles an hour. Friday night, clear. Lows around 60. Southwest winds 5 to 10 miles an hour. Saturday, mostly sunny. Highs in the lower 80s. South winds 10 to 15 miles an hour. Saturday night, showers with a chance of thunderstorms until midnight, then a chance of showers after midnight. Lows in the upper 50s. West winds 5 to 10 miles an hour, becoming northwest with gusts up to 20 miles an hour after midnight. Chance of rain 80%. Sunday through Monday night, mostly clear. Highs in the mid-70s. Lows in the mid-50s. Tuesday, sunny. Highs in the upper 70s. Tuesday night, mostly clear until midnight, then becoming partly cloudy. Lows around 60. Wednesday, mostly sunny. A chance of showers and thunderstorms in the afternoon. Highs in the lower 80s. Chance of rain 30%. Wednesday night, showers likely with a chance of thunderstorms until midnight, then a chance of showers after midnight. Lows in the mid-60s. Chance of rain 70%. Thursday, mostly sunny. Highs in the lower 80s. Again, the forecast for Galesburg and surrounding areas of central and northwest Illinois for the rest of tonight, partly cloudy until midnight, then clearing. Lows in the mid-50s. West winds 10 to 15 miles an hour. At 9 p.m. in Galesburg, skies were mostly cloudy. The temperature was 69 degrees, the dew point was 66, and the relative humidity was 91%. The wind was west at 8 miles an hour. The pressure was 29.78 inches and steady. Elsewhere around the area, at Springfield, rain was falling, with a temperature of 70. It was partly cloudy, with a temperature of 68 at Moline, 70 at Burlington, and 70 at Macomb. At Peoria and Quincy, the weather conditions were not available. And once again at 9 p.m. in Galesburg, under mostly cloudy skies, the temperature was 69. Looking elsewhere around the Midwest at 9 p.m., Chicago was cloudy and 72. Indianapolis was mostly cloudy and 83. St. Louis reported thunder and 86. Kansas City was partly cloudy and 75. Des Moines was partly cloudy and 67. Milwaukee was mostly cloudy and 68. Here is a river flood statement. The flood warning continues for the Spoon River at London Mills until early Saturday morning. At 8:45 p.m. Thursday, the stage was 15.8 feet. The river is expected to rise to a crest of 15.9 feet tomorrow morning. It will then fall below flood stage late tomorrow evening. The time is currently 9:55 p.m. Central Daylight Time. 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Now for the official National Weather Service forecast for Galesburg and surrounding areas of central and northwest Illinois. Rest of tonight, partly cloudy until midnight, then clearing. Lows in the mid-50s. West winds 10 to 15 miles an hour. Friday, sunny. Highs around 80. West winds 5 to 10 miles an hour. Friday night, clear. Lows around 60. Southwest winds 5 to 10 miles an hour. Saturday, mostly sunny. Highs in the lower 80s. South winds 10 to 15 miles an hour. Saturday night, showers with a chance of thunderstorms until midnight, then a chance of showers after midnight. Lows in the upper 50s. West winds 5 to 10 miles an hour, becoming northwest with gusts up to 20 miles an hour after midnight. Chance of rain 80%. Sunday through Monday night, mostly

clear. Highs in the mid-70s. Lows in the mid-50s. Tuesday, sunny. Highs in the upper 70s. Tuesday night, mostly clear until midnight, then becoming partly cloudy. Lows around 60. Wednesday, mostly sunny. A chance of showers and thunderstorms in the afternoon. Highs in the lower 80s. Chance of rain 30%. Wednesday night, showers likely with a chance of thunderstorms until midnight, then a chance of showers after midnight. Lows in the mid-60s. Chance of rain 70%. Thursday, mostly sunny. Highs in the lower 80s. Again, the forecast for Galesburg and surrounding areas of central and northwest Illinois for the rest of tonight, partly cloudy until midnight, then clearing. Lows in the mid-50s. West winds 10 to 15 miles an hour. At 9 p.m. in Galesburg, skies were mostly cloudy. The temperature was 69 degrees, the dew point was 66, and the relative humidity was 91%. The wind was west at 8 miles an hour. The pressure was 29.78 inches and steady. Elsewhere around the area, at Springfield, rain was falling, with a temperature of 70. It was partly cloudy, with a temperature of 68 at Moline, 70 at Burlington, and 70 at Macomb. At Peoria and Quincy, the weather conditions were not available. And once again at 9 p.m. in Galesburg, under mostly cloudy skies, the temperature was 69. Looking elsewhere around the Midwest at 9 p.m., Chicago was cloudy and 72. Indianapolis was mostly cloudy and 83. St. Louis reported thunder and 86. Kansas City was partly cloudy and 75. Des Moines was partly cloudy and 67. Milwaukee was mostly cloudy and 68. The time is currently 9:58 p.m. Central Daylight Time. 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Now for the official National Weather Service forecast for Galesburg and surrounding areas of central and northwest Illinois. Rest of tonight, partly cloudy until midnight, then clearing. Lows in the mid-50s. West winds 10 to 15 miles an hour. Friday, sunny. Highs around 80. West winds 5 to 10 miles an hour. Friday night, clear. Lows around 60. Southwest winds 5 to 10 miles an hour. Saturday, mostly sunny. Highs in the lower 80s. South winds 10 to 15 miles an hour. Saturday night, showers with a chance of thunderstorms until midnight, then a chance of showers after midnight. Lows in the upper 50s. West winds 5 to 10 miles an hour, becoming northwest with gusts up to 20 miles an hour after midnight. Chance of rain 80%. Sunday through Monday night, mostly clear. Highs in the mid-70s. Lows in the mid-50s. Tuesday, sunny. Highs in the upper 70s. Tuesday night, mostly clear until midnight, then becoming partly cloudy. Lows around 60. Wednesday, mostly sunny. A chance of showers and thunderstorms in the afternoon. Highs in the lower 80s. Chance of rain 30%. Wednesday night, showers likely with a chance of thunderstorms until midnight, then a chance of showers after midnight. Lows in the mid-60s. Chance of rain 70%. Thursday, mostly sunny. Highs in the lower 80s. Again, the forecast for Galesburg and surrounding areas of central and northwest Illinois for the rest of tonight, partly cloudy until midnight, then clearing. Lows in the mid-50s. West winds 10 to 15 miles an hour. The time is currently 10:01 p.m. Central Daylight Time. 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Now for the official National Weather Service forecast for Galesburg and surrounding areas of central and northwest Illinois. Rest of tonight, partly cloudy until midnight, then clearing. Lows in the mid-50s. West winds 10 to 15 miles an hour. Friday, sunny. Highs around 80. West winds 5 to 10 miles an hour. Friday night, clear. Lows around 60. Southwest winds 5 to 10 miles an hour. Saturday, mostly sunny. Highs in

lower 80s. South winds 10 to 15 miles an hour. Saturday night, showers with a chance of thunderstorms until midnight, then a chance of showers after midnight. Lows in the upper 50s. West winds 5 to 10 miles an hour, becoming northwest with gusts up to 20 miles an hour after midnight. Chance of rain 80%. Sunday through Monday night, mostly clear. Highs in the mid-70s. Lows in the mid-50s. Tuesday, sunny. Highs in the upper 70s. Tuesday night, mostly clear until midnight, then becoming partly cloudy. Lows around 60. Wednesday, mostly sunny. A chance of showers and thunderstorms in the afternoon. Highs in the lower 80s. Chance of rain 30%. Wednesday night, showers likely with a chance of thunderstorms until midnight, then a chance of showers after midnight. Lows in the mid-60s. Chance of rain 70%. Thursday, mostly sunny. Highs in the lower 80s. Again, the forecast for Galesburg and surrounding areas of central and northwest Illinois for the rest of tonight, partly cloudy until midnight, then clearing. Lows in the mid-50s. West winds 10 to 15 miles an hour. The time is currently 10:03 p.m. Central Daylight Time. 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Now for the official National Weather Service forecast for Galesburg and surrounding areas of central and northwest Illinois. Rest of tonight, partly cloudy until midnight, then clearing. Lows in the mid-50s. West winds 10 to 15 miles an hour. Friday, sunny. Highs around 80. West winds 5 to 10 miles an hour. Friday night, clear. Lows around 60. Southwest winds 5 to 10 miles an hour. Saturday, mostly sunny. Highs in the lower 80s. South winds 10 to 15 miles an hour. Saturday night, showers with a chance of thunderstorms until midnight, then a chance of showers after midnight. Lows in the upper 50s. West winds 5 to 10 miles an hour, becoming northwest with gusts up to 20 miles an hour after midnight. Chance of rain 80%. Sunday through Monday night, mostly clear. Highs in the mid-70s. Lows in the mid-50s. Tuesday, sunny. Highs in the upper 70s. Tuesday night, mostly clear until midnight, then becoming partly cloudy. Lows around 60. Wednesday, mostly sunny. A chance of showers and thunderstorms in the afternoon. Highs in the lower 80s. Chance of rain 30%. Wednesday night, showers likely with a chance of thunderstorms until midnight, then a chance of showers after midnight. Lows in the mid-60s. Chance of rain 70%. Thursday, mostly sunny. Highs in the lower 80s. Again, the forecast for Galesburg and surrounding areas of central and northwest Illinois for the rest of tonight, partly cloudy until midnight, then clearing. Lows in the mid-50s. West winds 10 to 15 miles an hour. Here is a river flood statement. The flood warning continues for the Spoon River at London Mills until early Saturday morning. At 8:45 p.m. Thursday, the stage was 15.8 feet. The river is expected to rise to a crest of 15.9 feet tomorrow morning. It will then fall below flood stage late tomorrow evening. The time is currently 10:05 p.m. Central Daylight Time. 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Now for the official National Weather Service forecast for Galesburg and surrounding areas of central and northwest Illinois. Rest of tonight, partly cloudy until midnight, then clearing. Lows in the mid-50s. West winds 10 to 15 miles an hour. Friday, sunny. Highs around 80. West winds 5 to 10 miles an hour. Friday night, clear. Lows around 60. Southwest winds 5 to 10 miles an hour. Saturday, mostly sunny. Highs in the lower 80s. South winds 10 to 15 miles an hour. Saturday night, showers with a chance of thunderstorms until midnight, then a chance of showers after midnight. Lows in the upper 50s. West winds 5 to 10 miles an hour, becoming northwest with gusts up to 20 miles an hour after midnight.

Chance of rain 80%. Sunday through Monday night, mostly clear. Highs in the mid-70s. Lows in the mid-50s. Tuesday, sunny. Highs in the upper 70s. Tuesday night, mostly clear until midnight, then becoming partly cloudy. Lows around 60. Wednesday, mostly sunny. A chance of showers and thunderstorms in the afternoon. Highs in the lower 80s. Chance of rain 30%. Wednesday night, showers likely with a chance of thunderstorms until midnight, then a chance of showers after midnight. Lows in the mid-60s. Chance of rain 70%. Thursday, mostly sunny. Highs in the lower 80s. Again, the forecast for Galesburg and surrounding areas of central and northwest Illinois for the rest of tonight, partly cloudy until midnight, then clearing. Lows in the mid-50s. West winds 10 to 15 miles an hour. At 10 p.m. the report from Galesburg was not available. At Moline, skies were mostly cloudy. The temperature was 69 degrees, the dew point was 66, and the relative humidity was 90%. The wind was west at 15 miles an hour, gusting to 24. The pressure was 29.76 inches and rising. Elsewhere around the area, at Springfield, rain was falling, with a temperature of 70. It was partly cloudy, with a temperature of 69 at Moline, 71 at Burlington, and 68 at Macomb. At Peoria and Quincy, the weather conditions were not available. And once again at 10 p.m. the report from Galesburg was not available. At Moline, under mostly cloudy skies, the temperature was 69. Looking elsewhere around the Midwest at 10 p.m., Chicago was cloudy and 73. Indianapolis reported a thunderstorm and 68. St. Louis reported a thunderstorm and 76. Kansas City was clear and 73. Des Moines was clear and 65. Milwaukee was cloudy and 70. The time is currently 10:09 p.m. Central Daylight Time. 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Now for the official National Weather Service forecast for Galesburg and surrounding areas of central and northwest Illinois. Rest of tonight, partly cloudy until midnight, then clearing. Lows in the mid-50s. West winds 10 to 15 miles an hour. Friday, sunny. Highs around 80. West winds 5 to 10 miles an hour. Friday night, clear. Lows around 60. Southwest winds 5 to 10 miles an hour. Saturday, mostly sunny. Highs in the lower 80s. South winds 10 to 15 miles an hour. Saturday night, showers with a chance of thunderstorms until midnight, then a chance of showers after midnight. Lows in the upper 50s. West winds 5 to 10 miles an hour, becoming northwest with gusts up to 20 miles an hour after midnight. Chance of rain 80%. Sunday through Monday night, mostly clear. Highs in the mid-70s. Lows in the mid-50s. Tuesday, sunny. Highs in the upper 70s. Tuesday night, mostly clear until midnight, then becoming partly cloudy. Lows around 60. Wednesday, mostly sunny. A chance of showers and thunderstorms in the afternoon. Highs in the lower 80s. Chance of rain 30%. Wednesday night, showers likely with a chance of thunderstorms until midnight, then a chance of showers after midnight. Lows in the mid-60s. Chance of rain 70%. Thursday, mostly sunny. Highs in the lower 80s. Again, the forecast for Galesburg and surrounding areas of central and northwest Illinois for the rest of tonight, partly cloudy until midnight, then clearing. Lows in the mid-50s. West winds 10 to 15 miles an hour. Now for the official National Weather Service forecast for Galesburg and surrounding areas of central and northwest Illinois. Rest of tonight, mostly clear. Lows in the mid-50s. West winds 5 to 10 miles an hour. Friday, sunny. Highs around 80. West winds 5 to 10 miles an hour. Friday night, clear. Lows around 60. Southwest winds 5 to 10 miles an hour. Saturday, mostly sunny. Highs in the lower 80s. South winds 10 to 15 miles.

miles an hour. Saturday night, showers with a chance of thunderstorms until midnight, then a chance of showers after midnight. Lows in the upper 50s. West winds 5 to 10 miles an hour, becoming northwest with gusts up to 20 miles an hour after midnight. Chance of rain 80%. Sunday through Monday night, mostly clear. Highs in the mid-70s. Lows in the mid-50s. Tuesday, sunny. Highs in the upper 70s. Tuesday night, mostly clear until midnight, then becoming partly cloudy. Lows around 60. Wednesday, mostly sunny. A chance of showers and thunderstorms in the afternoon. Highs in the lower 80s. Chance of rain 30%. Wednesday night, showers likely with a chance of thunderstorms until midnight, then a chance of showers after midnight. Lows in the mid-60s. Chance of rain 70%. Thursday, mostly sunny. Highs in the lower 80s. Again, the forecast for Galesburg and surrounding areas of central and northwest Illinois for the rest of tonight, mostly clear. Lows in the mid-50s. West winds 5 to 10 miles an hour. At 10 p.m. the report from Galesburg was not available. At Moline, skies were mostly cloudy. The temperature was 69 degrees, the dew point was 66, and the relative humidity was 90%. The wind was west at 15 miles an hour, gusting to 24. The pressure was 29.76 inches and rising. Elsewhere around the area, at Springfield, rain was falling, with a temperature of 70. It was partly cloudy, with a temperature of 69 at Moline, 71 at Burlington, and 68 at Macomb. At Peoria and Quincy, the weather conditions were not available. And once again at 10 p.m. the report from Galesburg was not available. At Moline, under mostly cloudy skies, the temperature was 69. Looking elsewhere around the Midwest at 10 p.m., Chicago was cloudy and 73. Indianapolis reported a thunderstorm and 68. St. Louis reported a thunderstorm and 76. Kansas City was clear and 73. Des Moines was clear and 65. Milwaukee was cloudy and 70. 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Programming originates from NOAA's National Weather Service office in Lincoln. KZZ66 serves the following counties: Henry, Knox, Mercer, and Warren. 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Here is a river flood statement. The flood warning continues for the Spoon River at London Mills until early Saturday morning. At 8:45 p.m. Thursday, the stage was 15.8 feet. The river is expected to rise to a crest of 15.9 feet tomorrow morning. It will then fall below flood stage late tomorrow evening. The time is currently 10:15 p.m. Central Daylight Time. 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Now for the official National Weather Service forecast for Galesburg and surrounding areas of central and northwest Illinois. Rest of tonight, mostly clear. Lows in the mid-50s. West winds 5 to 10 miles an hour. Friday, sunny. Highs around 80. West winds 5 to 10 miles an hour. Friday night, clear. Lows around 60. Southwest winds 5 to 10 miles an hour. Saturday, mostly sunny. Highs in the lower 80s. South winds 10 to 15 miles an hour. Saturday night, showers with a chance of thunderstorms until midnight, then a chance of showers after midnight. Lows in the upper 50s. West winds 5 to 10 miles an hour, becoming northwest with gusts up to 20 miles an hour after midnight. Chance of rain 80%. Sunday through Monday night, mostly clear. Highs in the mid-70s. Lows in the mid-50s. Tuesday, sunny. Highs in the upper 70s. Tuesday night, mostly clear until midnight, then becoming partly cloudy. Lows around 60. Wednesday, mostly

sunny. A chance of showers and thunderstorms in the afternoon. Highs in the lower 80s. Chance of rain 30%. Wednesday night, showers likely with a chance of thunderstorms until midnight, then a chance of showers after midnight. Lows in the mid-60s. Chance of rain 70%. Thursday, mostly sunny. Highs in the lower 80s. Again, the forecast for Galesburg and surrounding areas of central and northwest Illinois for the rest of tonight, mostly clear. Lows in the mid-50s. West winds 5 to 10 miles an hour. At 10 p.m. in Galesburg, skies were partly cloudy. The temperature was 67 degrees, the dew point was 67, and the relative humidity was 100%. The wind was west at 3 miles an hour. The pressure was 29.81 inches and rising. Elsewhere around the area, at Springfield, rain was falling, with a temperature of 70. It was clear, with a temperature of 69 at Moline and 68 at Macomb. At Burlington, it was partly cloudy, with a temperature of 71. At Peoria and Quincy, the weather conditions were not available. And once again at 10 p.m. in Galesburg, under partly cloudy skies, the temperature was 67. Looking elsewhere around the Midwest at 10 p.m., Chicago was cloudy and 73. Indianapolis reported a thunderstorm and 68. St. Louis reported a thunderstorm and 75. Kansas City was clear and 73. Des Moines was clear and 65. Milwaukee was cloudy and 70. The time is currently 10:18 p.m. Central Daylight Time. 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Now for the official National Weather Service forecast for Galesburg and surrounding areas of central and northwest Illinois. Rest of tonight, mostly clear. Lows in the mid-50s. West winds 5 to 10 miles an hour. Friday, sunny. Highs around 80. West winds 5 to 10 miles an hour. Friday night, clear. Lows around 60. Southwest winds 5 to 10 miles an hour. Saturday, mostly sunny. Highs in the lower 80s. South winds 10 to 15 miles an hour. Saturday night, showers with a chance of thunderstorms until midnight, then a chance of showers after midnight. Lows in the upper 50s. West winds 5 to 10 miles an hour, becoming northwest with gusts up to 20 miles an hour after midnight. Chance of rain 80%. Sunday through Monday night, mostly clear. Highs in the mid-70s. Lows in the mid-50s. Tuesday, sunny. Highs in the upper 70s. Tuesday night, mostly clear until midnight, then becoming partly cloudy. Lows around 60. Wednesday, mostly sunny. A chance of showers and thunderstorms in the afternoon. Highs in the lower 80s. Chance of rain 30%. Wednesday night, showers likely with a chance of thunderstorms until midnight, then a chance of showers after midnight. Lows in the mid-60s. Chance of rain 70%. Thursday, mostly sunny. Highs in the lower 80s. Again, the forecast for Galesburg and surrounding areas of central and northwest Illinois for the rest of tonight, mostly clear. Lows in the mid-50s. West winds 5 to 10 miles an hour. At 10 p.m. in Galesburg, skies were partly cloudy. The temperature was 67 degrees, the dew point was 67, and the relative humidity was 100%. The wind was west at 3 miles an hour. The pressure was 29.81 inches and rising. Elsewhere around the area, at Springfield, rain was falling, with a temperature of 70. It was clear, with a temperature of 69 at Moline and 68 at Macomb. At Burlington, it was partly cloudy, with a temperature of 71. At Peoria and Quincy, the weather conditions were not available. And once again at 10 p.m. in Galesburg, under partly cloudy skies, the temperature was 67. Looking elsewhere around the Midwest at 10 p.m., Chicago was cloudy and 73. Indianapolis reported a thunderstorm and 68. St. Louis reported a thunderstorm and 75. Kansas City was clear and 73. Des Moines was clear and 65. Milwaukee was cloudy and 70.

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Now for the official National Weather Service forecast for Galesburg and surrounding areas of central and northwest Illinois. Rest of tonight, mostly clear. Lows in the mid-50s. West winds 5 to 10 miles an hour. Friday, sunny. Highs around 80. West winds 5 to 10 miles an hour. Friday night, clear. Lows around 60. Southwest winds 5 to 10 miles an hour. Saturday, mostly sunny. Highs in the lower 80s. South winds 10 to 15 miles an hour. Saturday night, showers with a chance of thunderstorms until midnight, then a chance of showers after midnight. Lows in the upper 50s. West winds 5 to 10 miles an hour, becoming northwest with gusts up to 20 miles an hour after midnight. Chance of rain 80%. Sunday through Monday night, mostly clear. Highs in the mid-70s. Lows in the mid-50s. Tuesday, sunny. Highs in the upper 70s. Tuesday night, mostly clear until midnight, then becoming partly cloudy. Lows around 60. Wednesday, mostly sunny. A chance of showers and thunderstorms in the afternoon. Highs in the lower 80s. Chance of rain 30%. Wednesday night, showers likely with a chance of thunderstorms until midnight, then a chance of showers after midnight. Lows in the mid-60s. Chance of rain 70%. Thursday, mostly sunny. Highs in the lower 80s. Again, the forecast for Galesburg and surrounding areas of central and northwest Illinois for the rest of tonight, mostly clear. Lows in the mid-50s. West winds 5 to 10 miles an hour. At 10 p.m. in Galesburg, skies were partly cloudy. The temperature was 67 degrees, the dew point was 67, and the relative humidity was 100%. The wind was west at 3 miles an hour. The pressure was 29.81 inches and rising. Elsewhere around the area, at Springfield, rain was falling, with a temperature of 70. It was clear, with a temperature of 69 at Moline, and 68 at Macomb. At Burlington, it was partly cloudy, with a temperature of 71. At Peoria, and Quincy, the weather conditions were not available. And once again at 10 p.m. in Galesburg, under partly cloudy skies, the temperature was 67. At 10 p.m. in Galesburg, skies were partly cloudy. The temperature was 67 degrees, the dew point was 67, and the relative humidity was 100%. The wind was west at 3 miles an hour. The pressure was 29.81 inches and rising. Elsewhere around the area, at Springfield, rain was falling, with a temperature of 70. It was clear, with a temperature of 69 at Moline, and 68 at Macomb. At Burlington, it was partly cloudy, with a temperature of 71. At Peoria, and Quincy, the weather conditions were not available. And once again at 10 p.m. in Galesburg, under partly cloudy skies, the temperature was 67. Here is a river flood statement. The flood warning continues for the Spoon River at London Mills until early Saturday morning. At 8:45 p.m. Thursday, the stage was 15.8 feet. The river is expected to rise to a crest of 15.9 feet tomorrow morning. It will then fall below flood stage late tomorrow evening. Looking elsewhere around the Midwest at 10 p.m., Chicago was cloudy and 71. Indianapolis reported a thunderstorm and 68. St. Louis reported a thunderstorm and 75. Kansas City was clear and 73. Des Moines was clear and 65. Milwaukee was cloudy and 70. The time is currently 10:26 p.m. Central Daylight Time. 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Now for the official National Weather Service forecast for Galesburg and surrounding areas of central and northwest Illinois. Rest of tonight, mostly clear. Lows in the mid-50s. West winds 5 to 10 miles an hour. Friday, sunny. Highs around 80. West winds 5 to 10 miles an hour. Friday night, clear. Lows around 60.

southwest winds 5 to 10 miles an hour. Saturday, mostly sunny. Highs in the lower 80s. South winds 10 to 15 miles an hour. Saturday night, showers with a chance of thunderstorms until midnight, then a chance of showers after midnight. Lows in the upper 50s. West winds 5 to 10 miles an hour, becoming northwest with gusts up to 20 miles an hour after midnight. Chance of rain 80%. Sunday through Monday night, mostly clear. Highs in the mid-70s. Lows in the mid-50s. Tuesday, sunny. Highs in the upper 70s. Tuesday night, mostly clear until midnight, then becoming partly cloudy. Lows around 60. Wednesday, mostly sunny. A chance of showers and thunderstorms in the afternoon. Highs in the lower 80s. Chance of rain 30%. Wednesday night, showers likely with a chance of thunderstorms until midnight, then a chance of showers after midnight. Lows in the mid-60s. Chance of rain 70%. Thursday, mostly sunny. Highs in the lower 80s. Again, the forecast for Galesburg and surrounding areas of central and northwest Illinois for the rest of tonight, mostly clear. Lows in the mid-50s. West winds 5 to 10 miles an hour. At 10 p.m. in Galesburg, skies were partly cloudy. The temperature was 67 degrees, the dew point was 67, and the relative humidity was 100%. The wind was west at 3 miles an hour. The pressure was 29.81 inches and rising. Elsewhere around the area, at Springfield, rain was falling, with a temperature of 70. It was clear, with a temperature of 69 at Moline and 68 at Macomb. At Burlington, it was partly cloudy, with a temperature of 71. At Peoria and Quincy, the weather conditions were not available. And once again at 10 p.m. in Galesburg, under partly cloudy skies, the temperature was 67. Looking elsewhere around the Midwest at 10 p.m., Chicago was cloudy and 71. Indianapolis reported a thunderstorm and 68. St. Louis reported a thunderstorm and 75. Kansas City was clear and 73. Des Moines was clear and 65. Milwaukee was cloudy and 70. The time is currently 10:29 p.m. Central Daylight Time. 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Now for the official National Weather Service forecast for Galesburg and surrounding areas of central and northwest Illinois. Rest of tonight, mostly clear. Lows in the mid-50s. West winds 5 to 10 miles an hour. Friday, sunny. Highs around 80. West winds 5 to 10 miles an hour. Friday night, mostly clear. Lows around 60. Southwest winds 5 to 10 miles an hour. Saturday, mostly sunny. Highs in the lower 80s. South winds 10 to 15 miles an hour. Saturday night, showers with a chance of thunderstorms until midnight, then a chance of showers after midnight. Lows in the upper 50s. West winds 5 to 10 miles an hour, becoming northwest with gusts up to 20 miles an hour after midnight. Chance of rain 90%. Sunday through Monday night, mostly clear. Highs in the mid-70s. Lows in the mid-50s. Tuesday, sunny. Highs in the upper 70s. Tuesday night, mostly clear until midnight, then becoming partly cloudy. Lows around 60. Wednesday, mostly sunny. A chance of showers and thunderstorms in the afternoon. Highs in the lower 80s. Chance of rain 30%. Wednesday night, showers likely with a chance of thunderstorms until midnight, then a chance of showers after midnight. Lows in the mid-60s. Chance of rain 70%. Thursday, mostly sunny. Highs in the lower 80s. Again, the forecast for Galesburg and surrounding areas of central and northwest Illinois for the rest of tonight, mostly clear. Lows in the mid-50s. West winds 5 to 10 miles an hour. At 10 p.m. in Galesburg, skies were partly cloudy. The temperature was 67 degrees, the dew point was 67, and the relative humidity was 100%. The wind was west at 3 miles an hour. The pressure was 29.81 inches and rising.

Elsewhere around the area, at Springfield, rain was falling with a temperature of 70. It was clear with a temperature of 69 at Moline and 68 at Macomb. At Burlington, it was partly cloudy with a temperature of 71. At Peoria and Quincy, the weather conditions were not available. And once again at 10 p.m. in Galesburg, under partly cloudy skies, the temperature was 67. Looking elsewhere around the Midwest at 10 p.m., Chicago was cloudy and 71. Indianapolis reported a thunderstorm and 68. St. Louis reported a thunderstorm and 75. Kansas City was clear and 73. Des Moines was clear and 65. Milwaukee was cloudy and 70. The time is currently 10:32 p.m. Central Daylight Time. 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Now for the official National Weather Service forecast for Galesburg and surrounding areas of central and northwest Illinois. Rest of tonight, mostly clear. Lows in the mid-50s. West winds 5 to 10 miles an hour. Friday, sunny. Rest of tonight, mostly clear. Lows in the mid-50s. West winds 5 to 10 miles an hour. Friday, sunny. Highs around 80. West winds 5 to 10 miles an hour. Friday night, mostly clear. Lows around 60. Southwest winds 5 to 10 miles an hour. Saturday, mostly sunny. Highs in the lower 80s. South winds 10 to 15 miles an hour. Saturday night, showers with a chance of thunderstorms until midnight, then a chance of showers after midnight. Lows in the upper 50s. West winds 5 to 10 miles an hour, becoming northwest with gusts up to 20 miles an hour after midnight. Chance of rain 90%. Sunday through Monday night, mostly clear. Highs in the mid-70s. Lows in the mid-50s. Tuesday, sunny. Highs in the upper 70s. Tuesday night, mostly clear until midnight, then becoming partly cloudy. Lows around 60. Wednesday, mostly sunny. A chance of showers and thunderstorms in the afternoon. Highs in the lower 80s. Chance of rain 30%. Wednesday night, showers likely with a chance of thunderstorms until midnight, then a chance of showers after midnight. Lows in the mid-60s. Chance of rain 70%. Thursday, mostly sunny. Highs in the lower 80s. Again, the forecast for Galesburg and surrounding areas of central and northwest Illinois for the rest of tonight, mostly clear. Lows in the mid-50s. West winds 5 to 10 miles an hour. At 10 p.m. in Galesburg, skies were partly cloudy. The temperature was 67 degrees, the dew point was 67, and the relative humidity was 100%. The wind was west at 3 miles an hour. The pressure was 29.81 inches and rising. Elsewhere around the area, at Springfield, rain was falling with a temperature of 70. It was clear with a temperature of 69 at Moline and 68 at Macomb. At Burlington, it was partly cloudy, with a temperature of 71. At Peoria and Quincy, the weather conditions were not available. And once again at 10 p.m. in Galesburg, under partly cloudy skies, the temperature was 67. Here is a river flood statement. The flood warning continues for the Spoon River at London Mills until early Saturday morning. At 8:45 p.m. Thursday, the stage was 15.8 feet. The river is expected to rise to a crest of 15.9 feet tomorrow morning. It will then fall below flood stage late tomorrow evening. Looking elsewhere around the Midwest at 10 p.m., Chicago was cloudy and 71. Indianapolis reported a thunderstorm and 68. St. Louis reported a thunderstorm and 75. Kansas City was clear and 73. Des Moines was clear and 65. Milwaukee was cloudy and 70. The time is currently 10:36 p.m. Central Daylight Time. 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Now for the official National Weather Service forecast for Galesburg and surrounding areas of central and northwest Illinois. Rest of tonight, mostly clear.

West winds 5 to 10 miles an hour, becoming northwest with gusts up to 20 miles an hour after midnight. Chance of rain 90%. Sunday through Monday night, mostly clear. Highs in the mid-70s. Lows in the mid-50s. Tuesday, sunny. Highs in the upper 70s. Tuesday night, mostly clear until midnight, then becoming partly cloudy. Lows around 60. Wednesday, mostly sunny. A chance of showers and thunderstorms in the afternoon. Highs in the lower 80s. Chance of rain 30%. Wednesday night, showers likely with a chance of thunderstorms until midnight, then a chance of showers after midnight. Lows in the mid-60s. Chance of rain 70%. Thursday, mostly sunny. Highs in the lower 80s. Again, the forecast for Galesburg and surrounding areas of central and northwest Illinois for the rest of tonight, mostly clear. Lows in the mid-50s. West winds 5 to 10 miles an hour. At 10 p.m. in Galesburg, skies were partly cloudy. The temperature was 67 degrees, the dew point was 67, and the relative humidity was 100%. The wind was west at 3 miles an hour. The pressure was 29.81 inches and rising. Elsewhere around the area, at Springfield, rain was falling, with a temperature of 70. It was clear, with a temperature of 69 at Moline, and 68 at Macomb. At Burlington, it was partly cloudy, with a temperature of 71. At Peoria and Quincy, the weather conditions were not available. And once again at 10 p.m. in Galesburg, under partly cloudy skies, the temperature was 67. Looking elsewhere around the Midwest at 10 p.m., Chicago was cloudy and 71. Indianapolis reported a thunderstorm and 68. St. Louis reported a thunderstorm and 75. Kansas City was clear and 73. Des Moines was clear and 65. Milwaukee was cloudy and 70. The time is currently 10:49 p.m. Central Daylight Time. 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Now for the official National Weather Service forecast for Galesburg and surrounding areas of central and northwest Illinois. Rest of tonight, mostly clear. Lows in the mid-50s. West winds 5 to 10 miles an hour. Friday, sunny. Highs around 80. West winds 5 to 10 miles an hour. Friday night, mostly clear. Lows around 60. Southwest winds 5 to 10 miles an hour. Saturday, mostly sunny. Highs in the lower 80s. South winds 10 to 15 miles an hour. Saturday night, showers with a chance of thunderstorms until midnight, then showers likely after midnight. Lows in the upper 50s. West winds 5 to 10 miles an hour, becoming northwest 10 to 15 miles an hour with gusts up to 25 miles an hour after midnight. Chance of rain 90%. Sunday through Monday night, mostly clear. Highs in the mid-70s. Lows in the mid-50s. Tuesday, sunny. Highs in the upper 70s. Tuesday night, mostly clear until midnight, then becoming partly cloudy. Lows around 60. Wednesday, mostly sunny. A chance of showers and thunderstorms in the afternoon. Highs in the lower 80s. Chance of rain 30%. Wednesday night, showers likely with a chance of thunderstorms until midnight, then a chance of showers after midnight. Lows in the mid-60s. Chance of rain 70%. Thursday, mostly sunny. Highs in the lower 80s. Again, the forecast for Galesburg and surrounding areas of central and northwest Illinois for the rest of tonight, mostly clear. Lows in the mid-50s. West winds 5 to 10 miles an hour. At 10 p.m. in Galesburg, skies were partly cloudy. The temperature was 67 degrees, the dew point was 67, and the relative humidity was 100%. The wind was west at 3 miles an hour. The pressure was 29.81 inches and rising. Elsewhere around the area, at Springfield, rain was falling, with a temperature of 70. It was clear, with a temperature of 69 at Moline, and 68 at Macomb. At Burlington, it was partly cloudy, with a temperature of 71. At Peoria and Quincy, the weather can be

predictions were not available. And once again at 10 p.m. in Galesburg, under partly cloudy skies, the temperature was 67. Looking elsewhere around the Midwest at 10 p.m., Chicago was cloudy and 71. Indianapolis reported a thunderstorm and 68. St. Louis reported a thunderstorm and 75. Kansas City was clear and 73. Des Moines was clear and 65. Milwaukee was cloudy and 70. The time is currently 10:52 p.m. Central Daylight Time. 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Now for the official National Weather Service forecast for Galesburg and surrounding areas of central and northwest Illinois. Rest of tonight, mostly clear. Lows in the mid-50s. West winds 5 to 10 miles an hour. Friday, sunny. Highs around 80. West winds 5 to 10 miles an hour. Friday night, mostly clear. Lows around 60. Southwest winds 5 to 10 miles an hour. Saturday, mostly sunny. Highs in the lower 80s. South winds 10 to 15 miles an hour. Saturday night, showers with a chance of thunderstorms until midnight, then showers likely after midnight. Lows in the upper 50s. West winds 5 to 10 miles an hour, becoming northwest 10 to 15 miles an hour with gusts up to 25 miles an hour after midnight. Chance of rain 90%. Sunday through Monday night, mostly clear. Highs in the mid-70s. Lows in the mid-50s. Tuesday, sunny. Highs in the upper 70s. Tuesday night, mostly clear until midnight, then becoming partly cloudy. Lows around 60. Wednesday, mostly sunny. A chance of showers and thunderstorms in the afternoon. Highs in the lower 80s. Chance of rain 30%. Wednesday night, showers likely with a chance of thunderstorms until midnight, then a chance of showers after midnight. Lows in the mid-60s. Chance of rain 70%. Thursday, mostly sunny. Highs in the lower 80s. Again, the forecast for Galesburg and surrounding areas of central and northwest Illinois for the rest of tonight, mostly clear. Lows in the mid-50s. West winds 5 to 10 miles an hour. Here is a river flood statement. The flood warning continues for the Spoon River at London Mills until early Saturday morning. At 8:45 p.m. Thursday, the stage was 15.8 feet. The river is expected to rise to a crest of 15.9 feet tomorrow morning. It will then fall below flood stage late tomorrow evening. At 10 p.m. in Galesburg, skies were partly cloudy. The temperature was 67 degrees, the dew point was 67, and the relative humidity was 100%. The wind was west at 3 miles an hour. The pressure was 29.81 inches and rising. Elsewhere around the area, at Springfield, rain was falling with a temperature of 70. It was clear with a temperature of 69 at Moline and 68 at Macomb. At Burlington, it was partly cloudy with a temperature of 71. At Peoria and Quincy, the weather conditions were not available. And once again at 10 p.m. in Galesburg, under partly cloudy skies, the temperature was 67. Looking elsewhere around the Midwest at 10 p.m., Chicago was cloudy and 71. Indianapolis reported a thunderstorm and 68. St. Louis reported a thunderstorm and 75. Kansas City was clear and 73. Des Moines was clear and 65. Milwaukee was cloudy and 70. The time is currently 10:56 p.m. Central Daylight Time. 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Now for the official National Weather Service forecast for Galesburg and surrounding areas of central and northwest Illinois. Rest of tonight, mostly clear. Lows in the mid-50s. West winds 5 to 10 miles an hour. Friday, sunny. Highs around 80. West winds 5 to 10 miles an hour. Friday night, mostly clear. Lows around 60. Southwest winds 5 to 10 miles an hour. Saturday, mostly sunny. Highs in the lower 80s. South winds 10 to 15 miles an hour.

Saturday night, showers with a chance of thunderstorms until midnight, then showers likely after midnight. Lows in the upper 50s. West winds 5 to 10 miles an hour, becoming northwest 10 to 15 miles an hour with gusts up to 25 miles an hour after midnight. Chance of rain 90%. Sunday through Monday night, mostly clear. Highs in the mid-70s. Lows in the mid-50s. Tuesday, sunny. Highs in the upper 70s. Tuesday night, mostly clear until midnight, then becoming partly cloudy. Lows around 60. Wednesday, mostly sunny. A chance of showers and thunderstorms in the afternoon. Highs in the lower 80s. Chance of rain 30%. Wednesday night, showers likely with a chance of thunderstorms until midnight, then a chance of showers after midnight. Lows in the mid-60s. Chance of rain 70%. Thursday, mostly sunny. Highs in the lower 80s. Again, the forecast for Galesburg and surrounding areas of central and northwest Illinois for the rest of tonight, mostly clear. Lows in the mid-50s. West winds 5 to 10 miles an hour. At 10 p.m. in Galesburg, skies were partly cloudy. The temperature was 67 degrees, the dew point was 67, and the relative humidity was 100%. The wind was west at 3 miles an hour. The pressure was 29.81 inches and rising. Elsewhere around the area, at Springfield, rain was falling, with a temperature of 70. It was clear, with a temperature of 69 at Moline and 68 at Macomb. At Burlington, it was partly cloudy, with a temperature of 71. At Peoria and Quincy, the weather conditions were not available. And once again at 10 p.m. in Galesburg, under partly cloudy skies, the temperature was 67. Looking elsewhere around the Midwest at 10 p.m., Chicago was cloudy and 71. Indianapolis reported a thunderstorm and 68. St. Louis reported a thunderstorm and 75. Kansas City was clear and 73. Des Moines was clear and 65. Milwaukee was cloudy and 70. The time is currently 10:59 p.m. Central Daylight Time. 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Now for the official National Weather Service forecast for Galesburg and surrounding areas of central and northwest Illinois. Rest of tonight, mostly clear. Lows in the mid-50s. West winds 5 to 10 miles an hour. Friday, sunny. Highs around 80. West winds 5 to 10 miles an hour. Friday night, mostly clear. Lows around 60. Southwest winds 5 to 10 miles an hour. Saturday, mostly sunny. Highs in the lower 80s. South winds 10 to 15 miles an hour. Saturday night, showers with a chance of thunderstorms until midnight, then showers likely after midnight. Lows in the upper 50s. West winds 5 to 10 miles an hour, becoming northwest 10 to 15 miles an hour with gusts up to 25 miles an hour after midnight. Chance of rain 90%. Sunday through Monday night, mostly clear. Highs in the mid-70s. Lows in the mid-50s. Tuesday, sunny. Highs in the upper 70s. Tuesday night, mostly clear until midnight, then becoming partly cloudy. Lows around 60. Wednesday, mostly sunny. A chance of showers and thunderstorms in the afternoon. Highs in the lower 80s. Chance of rain 30%. Wednesday night, showers likely with a chance of thunderstorms until midnight, then a chance of showers after midnight. Lows in the mid-60s. Chance of rain 70%. Thursday, mostly sunny. Highs in the lower 80s. Again, the forecast for Galesburg and surrounding areas of central and northwest Illinois for the rest of tonight, mostly clear. Lows in the mid-50s. West winds 5 to 10 miles an hour. The time is currently 11:01 p.m. Central Daylight Time. 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Now for the official National Weather Service forecast for Galesburg and surrounding areas of central and northwest Illinois. Rest of tonight, mostly clear. Lows in the mid-50s. West winds

5 to 10 miles an hour. Friday, sunny. Highs around 80. West winds 5 to 10 miles an hour. Friday night, mostly clear. Lows around 60. Southwest winds 5 to 10 miles an hour. Saturday, mostly sunny. Highs in the lower 80s. South winds 10 to 15 miles an hour. Saturday night, showers with a chance of thunderstorms until midnight, then showers likely after midnight. Lows in the upper 50s. West winds 5 to 10 miles an hour, becoming northwest 10 to 15 miles an hour with gusts up to 25 miles an hour after midnight. Chance of rain 90%. Sunday through Monday night, mostly clear. Highs in the mid-70s. Lows in the mid-50s. Tuesday, sunny. Highs in the upper 70s. Tuesday night, mostly clear until midnight, then becoming partly cloudy. Lows around 60. Wednesday, mostly sunny. A chance of showers and thunderstorms in the afternoon. Highs in the lower 80s. Chance of rain 30%. Wednesday night, showers likely with a chance of thunderstorms until midnight, then a chance of showers after midnight. Lows in the mid-60s. Chance of rain 70%. Thursday, mostly sunny. Highs in the lower 80s. Again, the forecast for Galesburg and surrounding areas of central and northwest Illinois for the rest of tonight, mostly clear. Lows in the mid-50s. West winds 5 to 10 miles an hour. The time is currently 11:04 p.m. Central Daylight Time. 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Now for the official National Weather Service forecast for Galesburg and surrounding areas of central and northwest Illinois. Rest of tonight, mostly clear. Lows in the mid-50s. West winds 5 to 10 miles an hour. Friday, sunny. Highs around 80. West winds 5 to 10 miles an hour. Friday night, mostly clear. Lows around 60. Southwest winds 5 to 10 miles an hour. Saturday, mostly sunny. Highs in the lower 80s. South winds 10 to 15 miles an hour. Saturday night, showers with a chance of thunderstorms until midnight, then showers likely after midnight. Lows in the upper 50s. West winds 5 to 10 miles an hour, becoming northwest 10 to 15 miles an hour with gusts up to 25 miles an hour after midnight. Chance of rain 90%. Sunday through Monday night, mostly clear. Highs in the mid-70s. Lows in the mid-50s. Tuesday, sunny. Highs in the upper 70s. Tuesday night, mostly clear until midnight, then becoming partly cloudy. Lows around 60. Wednesday, mostly sunny. A chance of showers and thunderstorms in the afternoon. Highs in the lower 80s. Chance of rain 30%. Wednesday night, showers likely with a chance of thunderstorms until midnight, then a chance of showers after midnight. Lows in the mid-60s. Chance of rain 70%. Thursday, mostly sunny. Highs in the lower 80s. Again, the forecast for Galesburg and surrounding areas of central and northwest Illinois for the rest of tonight, mostly clear. Lows in the mid-50s. West winds 5 to 10 miles an hour. Now for the official National Weather Service forecast for Galesburg and surrounding areas of central and northwest Illinois. Rest of tonight, mostly clear. Lows in the mid-50s. West winds 5 to 10 miles an hour. Friday, sunny. Highs around 80. West winds 5 to 10 miles an hour. Friday night, mostly clear. Lows around 60. Southwest winds 5 to 10 miles an hour. Saturday, mostly sunny. Highs in the lower 80s. South winds 10 to 15 miles an hour. Saturday night, showers with a chance of thunderstorms until midnight, then showers likely after midnight. Lows in the upper 50s. West winds 5 to 10 miles an hour, becoming northwest 10 to 15 miles an hour with gusts up to 25 miles an hour after midnight. Chance of rain 90%. Sunday through Monday night, mostly clear. Highs in the mid-70s. Lows in the mid-50s. Tuesday, sunny. Highs in the upper 70s.

Wednesday night, mostly clear until midnight, then becoming partly cloudy. Lows around 60. Wednesday, mostly sunny. A chance of showers and thunderstorms in the afternoon. Highs in the lower 80s. Chance of rain 30%. Wednesday night, showers likely with a chance of thunderstorms until midnight, then a chance of showers after midnight. Lows in the mid-60s. Chance of rain 70%. Thursday, mostly sunny. Highs in the lower 80s. Again, the forecast for Galesburg and surrounding areas of central and northwest Illinois for the rest of tonight, mostly clear. Lows in the mid-50s. West winds 5 to 10 miles an hour. Here is a river flood statement. The flood warning continues for the Spoon River at London Mills until early Saturday morning. At 8:45 p.m. Thursday, the stage was 15.8 feet. The river is expected to rise to a crest of 15.9 feet tomorrow morning. It will then fall below flood stage late tomorrow evening. At 11 p.m. in Galesburg, skies were clear. The temperature was 67 degrees, the dew point was 61, and the relative humidity was 80%. The wind was west at 10 miles an hour. The pressure was 29.85 inches and rising. Elsewhere around the area, at Springfield, rain was falling, with a temperature of 69. It was clear, with a temperature of 68 at Moline, and 68 at Burlington. At Macomb, it was partly cloudy, with a temperature of 69. At Peoria and Quincy, the weather conditions were not available. And once again at 11 p.m. in Galesburg, under clear skies, the temperature was 67. Looking elsewhere around the Midwest at 11 p.m., Chicago was cloudy and 70. Indianapolis had light rain and 69. St. Louis was cloudy and 75. Kansas City was clear and 69. Des Moines was clear and 65. Milwaukee was cloudy and 68. The time is currently 11:09 p.m. Central Daylight Time. 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Now for the official National Weather Service forecast for Galesburg and surrounding areas of central and northwest Illinois. Rest of tonight, mostly clear. Lows in the mid-50s. West winds 5 to 10 miles an hour. Friday, sunny. Highs around 80. West winds 5 to 10 miles an hour. Friday night, mostly clear. Lows around 60. Southwest winds 5 to 10 miles an hour. Saturday, mostly sunny. Highs in the lower 80s. South winds 10 to 15 miles an hour. Saturday night, showers with a chance of thunderstorms until midnight, then showers likely after midnight. Lows in the upper 50s. West winds 5 to 10 miles an hour, becoming northwest 10 to 15 miles an hour with gusts up to 25 miles an hour after midnight. Chance of rain 90%. Sunday through Monday night, mostly clear. Highs in the mid-70s. Lows in the mid-50s. Tuesday, sunny. Highs in the upper 70s. Tuesday night, mostly clear until midnight, then becoming partly cloudy. Lows around 60. Wednesday, mostly sunny. A chance of showers and thunderstorms in the afternoon. Highs in the lower 80s. Chance of rain 30%. Wednesday night, showers likely with a chance of thunderstorms until midnight, then a chance of showers after midnight. Lows in the mid-60s. Chance of rain 70%. Thursday, mostly sunny. Highs in the lower 80s. Again, the forecast for Galesburg and surrounding areas of central and northwest Illinois for the rest of tonight, mostly clear. Lows in the mid-50s. West winds 5 to 10 miles an hour. At 11 p.m. in Galesburg, skies were clear. The temperature was 67 degrees, the dew point was 61, and the relative humidity was 80%. The wind was west at 10 miles an hour. The pressure was 29.85 inches and rising. Elsewhere around the area, at Springfield, rain was falling, with a temperature of 69. It was clear, with a temperature of 68 at Moline and 68 at Burlington. At Macomb, it was partly cloudy, with a temperature of 69. At Peoria and Quincy, the weather conditions were not

available. And once again at 11 p.m. in Galesburg, under clear skies, the temperature was 67. Looking elsewhere around the Midwest at 11 p.m., Chicago was cloudy and 70. Indianapolis had light rain and 69. St. Louis was cloudy and 75. Kansas City was clear and 69. Des Moines was clear and 65. Milwaukee was cloudy and 68. The time is currently 11:12 p.m. Central Daylight Time. 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Now for the official National Weather Service forecast for Galesburg and surrounding areas of central and northwest Illinois. Rest of tonight, mostly clear. Lows in the mid-50s. West winds 5 to 10 miles an hour. Friday, sunny. Highs around 80. West winds 5 to 10 miles an hour. Friday night, mostly clear. Lows around 60. Southwest winds 5 to 10 miles an hour. Saturday, mostly sunny. Highs in the lower 80s. South winds 10 to 15 miles an hour. Saturday night, showers with a chance of thunderstorms until midnight, then showers likely after midnight. Lows in the upper 50s. West winds 5 to 10 miles an hour, becoming northwest 10 to 15 miles an hour with gusts up to 25 miles an hour after midnight. Chance of rain 90%. Sunday through Monday night, mostly clear. Highs in the mid-70s. Lows in the mid-50s. Tuesday, sunny. Highs in the upper 70s. Tuesday night, mostly clear until midnight, then becoming partly cloudy. Lows around 60. Wednesday, mostly sunny. A chance of showers and thunderstorms in the afternoon. Highs in the lower 80s. Chance of rain 30%. Wednesday night, showers likely with a chance of thunderstorms until midnight, then a chance of showers after midnight. Lows in the mid-60s. Chance of rain 70%. Thursday, mostly sunny. Highs in the lower 80s. Again, the forecast for Galesburg and surrounding areas of central and northwest Illinois for the rest of tonight, mostly clear. Lows in the mid-50s. West winds 5 to 10 miles an hour. 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Programming originates from NOAA's National Weather Service office in Lincoln. KZZ66 serves the following counties: Henry, Knox, Mercer, and Warren. KZZ66 is part of the All Hazards Network of NOAA Weather Radio. Here is a river flood statement. The flood warning continues for the Spoon River at London Mills until early Saturday morning. At 8:45 p.m. Thursday, the stage was 15.8 feet. The river is expected to rise to a crest of 15.9 feet tomorrow morning. It will then fall below flood stage late tomorrow evening. At 11 p.m. in Galesburg, skies were clear. The temperature was 67 degrees, the dew point was 61, and the relative humidity was 80%. The wind was west at 10 miles an hour. The pressure was 29.85 inches and rising. Elsewhere around the area, at Springfield, rain was falling, with a temperature of 69. It was clear, with a temperature of 68 at Moline and 68 at Burlington. At Macomb, it was partly cloudy, with a temperature of 69. At Peoria and Quincy, the weather conditions were not available. And once again at 11 p.m. in Galesburg, under clear skies, the temperature was 67. Looking elsewhere around the Midwest at 11 p.m., Chicago was cloudy and 70. Indianapolis had light rain and 69. St. Louis was cloudy and 75. Kansas City was clear and 69. Des Moines was clear and 65. Milwaukee was cloudy and 68. The time is currently 11:16 p.m. Central Daylight Time. 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Now for the official National Weather Service forecast for Galesburg and surrounding areas of central and northwest Illinois. Rest of tonight, mostly clear. Lows in the mid-50s.

Winds 5 to 10 miles an hour. Friday, sunny. Highs around 80. West winds 5 to 10 miles an hour. Friday night, mostly clear. Lows around 60. Southwest winds 5 to 10 miles an hour. Saturday, mostly sunny. Highs in the lower 80s. South winds 10 to 15 miles an hour. Saturday night, showers with a chance of thunderstorms until midnight, then showers likely after midnight. Lows in the upper 50s. West winds 5 to 10 miles an hour, becoming northwest 10 to 15 miles an hour with gusts up to 25 miles an hour after midnight. Chance of rain 90%. Sunday through Monday night, mostly clear. Highs in the mid-70s. Lows in the mid-50s. Tuesday, sunny. Highs in the upper 70s. Tuesday night, mostly clear until midnight, then becoming partly cloudy. Lows around 60. Wednesday, mostly sunny. A chance of showers and thunderstorms in the afternoon. Highs in the lower 80s. Chance of rain 30%. Wednesday night, showers likely with a chance of thunderstorms until midnight, then a chance of showers after midnight. Lows in the mid-60s. Chance of rain 70%. Thursday, mostly sunny. Highs in the lower 80s. Again, the forecast for Galesburg and surrounding areas of central and northwest Illinois for the rest of tonight, mostly clear. Lows in the mid-50s. West winds 5 to 10 miles an hour. At 11 p.m. in Galesburg, skies were clear. The temperature was 67 degrees, the dew point was 61, and the relative humidity was 80%. The wind was west at 10 miles an hour. The pressure was 29.85 inches and rising. Elsewhere around the area, at Springfield, rain was falling, with a temperature of 69. It was clear, with a temperature of 68 at Moline, and 68 at Burlington. At Macomb, it was partly cloudy, with a temperature of 69. At Peoria and Quincy, the weather conditions were not available. And once again at 11 p.m. in Galesburg, under clear skies, the temperature was 67. Looking elsewhere around the Midwest at 11 p.m., Chicago was cloudy and 70. Indianapolis had light rain and 69. St. Louis was cloudy and 75. Kansas City was clear and 69. Des Moines was clear and 65. Milwaukee was cloudy and 68. The time is currently 11:20 p.m. Central Daylight Time. 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Now for the official National Weather Service forecast for Galesburg and surrounding areas of central and northwest Illinois. Rest of tonight, mostly clear. Lows in the mid-50s. West winds 5 to 10 miles an hour. Friday, sunny. Highs around 80. West winds 5 to 10 miles an hour. Friday night, mostly clear. Lows around 60. Southwest winds 5 to 10 miles an hour. Saturday, mostly sunny. Highs in the lower 80s. South winds 10 to 15 miles an hour. Saturday night, showers with a chance of thunderstorms until midnight, then showers likely after midnight. Lows in the upper 50s. West winds 5 to 10 miles an hour, becoming northwest 10 to 15 miles an hour with gusts up to 25 miles an hour after midnight. Chance of rain 90%. Sunday through Monday night, mostly clear. Highs in the mid-70s. Lows in the mid-50s. Tuesday, sunny. Highs in the upper 70s. Tuesday night, mostly clear until midnight, then becoming partly cloudy. Lows around 60. Wednesday, mostly sunny. A chance of showers and thunderstorms in the afternoon. Highs in the lower 80s. Chance of rain 30%. Wednesday night, showers likely with a chance of thunderstorms until midnight, then a chance of showers after midnight. Lows in the mid-60s. Chance of rain 70%. Thursday, mostly sunny. Highs in the lower 80s. Again, the forecast for Galesburg and surrounding areas of central and northwest Illinois for the rest of tonight, mostly clear. Lows in the mid-50s. West winds 5 to 10 miles an hour. At 11 p.m. in Galesburg,

Skies were clear. The temperature was 67 degrees, the dew point was 61, and the relative humidity was 80%. The wind was west at 10 miles an hour. The pressure was 29.85 inches and rising. Elsewhere around the area, at Springfield, rain was falling, with a temperature of 69. It was clear, with a temperature of 68 at Moline and 68 at Burlington. At Macomb, it was partly cloudy, with a temperature of 69. At Peoria and Quincy, the weather conditions were not available. And once again at 11 p.m. in Galesburg, under clear skies, the temperature was 67. Looking elsewhere around the Midwest at 11 p.m., Chicago was cloudy and 70. Indianapolis had light rain and 69. St. Louis was cloudy and 75. Kansas City was clear and 69. Des Moines was clear and 65. Milwaukee was cloudy and 68. The time is currently 11:23 p.m. Central Daylight Time. 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Now for the official National Weather Service forecast for Galesburg and surrounding areas of central and northwest Illinois. Rest of tonight, mostly clear. Lows in the mid-50s. West winds 5 to 10 miles an hour. Friday, sunny. Highs around 80. West winds 5 to 10 miles an hour. Friday night, mostly clear. Lows around 60. Southwest winds 5 to 10 miles an hour. Saturday, mostly sunny. Highs in the lower 80s. South winds 10 to 15 miles an hour. Saturday night, showers with a chance of thunderstorms until midnight, then showers likely after midnight. Lows in the upper 50s. West winds 5 to 10 miles an hour, becoming northwest 10 to 15 miles an hour with gusts up to 25 miles an hour after midnight. Chance of rain 90%. Sunday through Monday night, mostly clear. Highs in the mid-70s. Lows in the mid-50s. Tuesday, sunny. Highs in the upper 70s. Tuesday night, mostly clear until midnight, then becoming partly cloudy. Lows around 60. Wednesday, mostly sunny. A chance of showers and thunderstorms in the afternoon. Highs in the lower 80s. Chance of rain 30%. Wednesday night, showers likely with a chance of thunderstorms until midnight, then a chance of showers after midnight. Lows in the mid-60s. Chance of rain 70%. Thursday, mostly sunny. Highs in the lower 80s. Again, the forecast for Galesburg and surrounding areas of central and northwest Illinois for the rest of tonight, mostly clear. Lows in the mid-50s. West winds 5 to 10 miles an hour. Here is a river flood statement. The flood warning continues for the Spoon River at London Mills until early Saturday morning. At 8:45 p.m. Thursday, the stage was 15.8 feet. The river is expected to rise to a crest of 15.9 feet tomorrow morning. It will then fall below flood stage late tomorrow evening. At 11 p.m. in Galesburg, skies were clear. The temperature was 67 degrees, the dew point was 61, and the relative humidity was 80%. The wind was west at 10 miles an hour. The pressure was 29.85 inches and rising. Elsewhere around the area, at Springfield, rain was falling, with a temperature of 69. It was clear, with a temperature of 68 at Moline and 68 at Burlington. At Macomb, it was partly cloudy, with a temperature of 69. At Peoria and Quincy, the weather conditions were not available. And once again at 11 p.m. in Galesburg, under clear skies, the temperature was 67. Looking elsewhere around the Midwest at 11 p.m., Chicago was cloudy and 70. Indianapolis had light rain and 69. St. Louis was cloudy and 75. Kansas City was clear and 69. Des Moines was clear and 65. Milwaukee was cloudy and 68. The time is currently 11:27 p.m. Central Daylight Time. 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Now for the official National Weather Service forecast for Galesburg and surrounding areas of central and northwest.

West Illinois. West of tonight, mostly clear. Lows in the mid-50s. West winds 5 to 10 miles an hour. Friday, sunny. Highs around 80. West winds 5 to 10 miles an hour. Friday night, mostly clear. Lows around 60. Southwest winds 5 to 10 miles an hour. Saturday, mostly sunny. Highs in the lower 80s. South winds 10 to 15 miles an hour. Saturday night, showers with a chance of thunderstorms until midnight, then showers likely after midnight. Lows in the upper 50s. West winds 5 to 10 miles an hour, becoming northwest 10 to 15 miles an hour with gusts up to 25 miles an hour after midnight. Chance of rain 90%. Sunday through Monday night, mostly clear. Highs in the mid-70s. Lows in the mid-50s. Tuesday, sunny. Highs in the upper 70s. Tuesday night, mostly clear until midnight, then becoming partly cloudy. Lows around 60. Wednesday, mostly sunny. A chance of showers and thunderstorms in the afternoon. Highs in the lower 80s. Chance of rain 30%. Wednesday night, showers likely with a chance of thunderstorms until midnight, then a chance of showers after midnight. Lows in the mid-60s. Chance of rain 70%. Thursday, mostly sunny. Highs in the lower 80s. Again, the forecast for Galesburg and surrounding areas of central and northwest Illinois for the rest of tonight, mostly clear. Lows in the mid-50s. West winds 5 to 10 miles an hour. At 11 p.m. in Galesburg, skies were clear. The temperature was 67 degrees, the dew point was 61, and the relative humidity was 80%. The wind was west at 10 miles an hour. The pressure was 29.85 inches and rising. Elsewhere around the area, at Springfield, rain was falling, with a temperature of 69. It was clear, with a temperature of 68 at Moline and 68 at Burlington. At Macomb, it was partly cloudy, with a temperature of 69. At Peoria and Quincy, the weather conditions were not available. And once again at 11 p.m. in Galesburg, under clear skies, the temperature was 67. Looking elsewhere around the Midwest at 11 p.m., Chicago was cloudy and 70. Indianapolis had light rain and 69. St. Louis was cloudy and 75. Kansas City was clear and 69. Des Moines was clear and 65. Milwaukee was cloudy and 68. The time is currently 11:30 p.m. Central Daylight Time. 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Now for the official National Weather Service forecast for Galesburg and surrounding areas of central and northwest Illinois. West of tonight, mostly clear. Lows in the mid-50s. West winds 5 to 10 miles an hour. Friday, sunny. Highs around 80. West winds 5 to 10 miles an hour. Friday night, mostly clear. Lows around 60. Southwest winds 5 to 10 miles an hour. Saturday, mostly sunny. Highs in the lower 80s. South winds 10 to 15 miles an hour. Saturday night, showers with a chance of thunderstorms until midnight, then showers likely after midnight. Lows in the upper 50s. West winds 5 to 10 miles an hour, becoming northwest 10 to 15 miles an hour with gusts up to 25 miles an hour after midnight. Chance of rain 90%. Sunday through Monday night, mostly clear. Highs in the mid-70s. Lows in the lower 50s. Tuesday and Tuesday night, partly cloudy. A chance of showers and thunderstorms. Highs in the upper 70s. Lows in the upper 50s. Chance of rain 40%. Wednesday, partly sunny. A chance of showers in the morning, then showers likely with a chance of thunderstorms in the afternoon. Highs in the lower 80s. Chance of rain 60%. Wednesday night, a chance of thunderstorms. Showers likely until midnight, then a chance of showers after midnight. Locally heavy rainfall possible until midnight. Lows in the lower 60s. Chance of rain 70%. Thursday, mostly sunny. Highs in the lower 80s.
Again, the fourth.

forecast for Galesburg and surrounding areas of central and northwest Illinois for the rest of tonight, mostly clear. Lows in the mid-50s. West winds 5 to 10 miles an hour. At 11 p.m. in Galesburg, skies were clear. The temperature was 67 degrees, the dew point was 61, and the relative humidity was 80%. The wind was west at 10 miles an hour. The pressure was 29.85 inches and rising. Elsewhere around the area, at Springfield, rain was falling, with a temperature of 69. It was clear, with a temperature of 68 at Moline, and 68 at Burlington. At Macomb, it was partly cloudy, with a temperature of 69. At Peoria, and Quincy, the weather conditions were not available. And once again at 68 at Burlington. At Macomb, it was partly cloudy, with a temperature of 69. At Peoria, and Quincy, the weather conditions were not available. And once again at 11 p.m. in Galesburg, under clear skies, the temperature was 67. Looking elsewhere around the Midwest at 11 p.m., Chicago was cloudy, and 70. Indianapolis had light rain, and 69. St. Louis was cloudy, and 75. Kansas City was clear, and 69. Des Moines was clear, and 65. Milwaukee was cloudy, and 68. The time is currently 11:33 p.m. Central Daylight Time. 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Now for the official National Weather Service forecast for Galesburg and surrounding areas of central and northwest Illinois. West of tonight, mostly clear. Lows in the mid-50s. West winds 5 to 10 miles an hour. Friday, sunny. Highs around 80. West winds 5 to 10 miles an hour. Friday night, mostly clear. Lows around 60. Southwest winds 5 to 10 miles an hour. Saturday, mostly sunny. Highs in the lower 80s. South winds 10 to 15 miles an hour. Saturday night, showers with a chance of thunderstorms until midnight, then showers likely after midnight. Lows in the upper 50s. West winds 5 to 10 miles an hour, becoming northwest 10 to 15 miles an hour with gusts up to 25 miles an hour after midnight. Chance of rain 90%. Sunday through Monday night, mostly clear. Highs in the mid-70s. Lows in the lower 50s. Tuesday and Tuesday night, partly cloudy. A chance of showers and thunderstorms. Highs in the upper 70s. Lows in the upper 50s. Chance of rain 40%. Wednesday, partly sunny. A chance of showers in the morning, then showers likely with a chance of thunderstorms in the afternoon. Highs in the lower 80s. Chance of rain 60%. Wednesday night, a chance of thunderstorms. Showers likely until midnight, then a chance of showers after midnight. Locally heavy rainfall possible until midnight. Lows in the lower 60s. Chance of rain 70%. Thursday, mostly sunny. Highs in the lower 80s. Again, the forecast for Galesburg and surrounding areas of central and northwest Illinois for the rest of tonight, mostly clear. Lows in the mid-50s. West winds 5 to 10 miles an hour. Here is a river flood statement. The flood warning continues for the Spoon River at London Mills until early Saturday morning. At 8:45 p.m. Thursday, the stage was 15.8 feet. The river is expected to rise to a crest of 15.9 feet tomorrow morning. It will then fall below flood stage late tomorrow evening. At 11 p.m. in Galesburg, skies were clear. The temperature was 67 degrees, the dew point was 61, and the relative humidity was 80%. The wind was west at 10 miles an hour. The pressure was 29.85 inches and rising. Elsewhere around the area, at Springfield, rain was falling, with a temperature of 69. It was clear, with a temperature of 68 at Moline, and 68 at Burlington. At Macomb, it was partly cloudy, with a temperature of 69. At Peoria and Quincy, the weather conditions were not available. And once again at 11 p.m. in Galesburg, under clear skies, the temperature was 67. Looking elsewhere around the Midwest at 11 p.m., Chicago was cloudy and 70.

Indianapolis had light rain and 69. St. Louis was cloudy and 75. Kansas City was clear and 69. Des Moines was clear and 65. Milwaukee was cloudy and 68. The time is currently 11:37 p.m. Central Daylight Time. 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Now for the official National Weather Service forecast for Galesburg and surrounding areas of central and northwest Illinois. Rest of tonight, mostly clear. Lows in the mid-50s. West winds 5 to 10 miles an hour. Friday, sunny. Highs around 80. West winds 5 to 10 miles an hour. Friday night, mostly clear. Lows around 60. Southwest winds 5 to 10 miles an hour. Saturday, mostly sunny. Highs in the lower 80s. South winds 10 to 15 miles an hour. Saturday night, showers with a chance of thunderstorms until midnight, then showers likely after midnight. Lows in the upper 50s. West winds 5 to 10 miles an hour, becoming northwest 10 to 15 miles an hour with gusts up to 25 miles an hour after midnight. Chance of rain 90%. Sunday through Monday night, mostly clear. Highs in the mid-70s. Lows in the lower 50s. Tuesday and Tuesday night, partly cloudy. A chance of showers and thunderstorms. Highs in the upper 70s. Lows in the upper 50s. Chance of rain 40%. Wednesday, partly sunny. A chance of showers in the morning, then showers likely with a chance of thunderstorms in the afternoon. Highs in the lower 80s. Chance of rain 60%. Wednesday night, a chance of thunderstorms. Showers likely until midnight, then a chance of showers after midnight. Locally heavy rainfall possible until midnight. Lows in the lower 60s. Chance of rain 70%. Thursday, mostly sunny. Highs in the lower 80s. Again, the forecast for Galesburg and surrounding areas of central and northwest Illinois for the rest of tonight, mostly clear. Lows in the mid-50s. West winds 5 to 10 miles an hour. At 11 p.m. in Galesburg, skies were clear. The temperature was 67 degrees, the dew point was 61, and the relative humidity was 80%. The wind was west at 10 miles an hour. The pressure was 29.85 inches and rising. Elsewhere around the area, at Springfield, rain was falling, with a temperature of 69. It was clear, with a temperature of 68 at Moline, and 68 at Burlington. At Macomb, it was partly cloudy, with a temperature of 69. At Peoria, and Quincy, the weather conditions were not available. And once again at 11 p.m. in Galesburg, under clear skies, the temperature was 67. Looking elsewhere around the Midwest at 11 p.m., Chicago was cloudy and 70. Indianapolis had light rain and 69. St. Louis was cloudy and 75. Kansas City was clear and 69. Des Moines was clear and 65. Milwaukee was cloudy and 68. The time is currently 11:40 p.m. Central Daylight Time. 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Now for the official National Weather Service forecast for Galesburg and surrounding areas of central and northwest Illinois. Rest of tonight, mostly clear. Lows in the mid-50s. West winds 5 to 10 miles an hour. Friday, sunny. Highs around 80. West winds 5 to 10 miles an hour. Friday night, mostly clear. Lows around 60. Southwest winds 5 to 10 miles an hour. Saturday, mostly sunny. Highs in the lower 80s. South winds 10 to 15 miles an hour. Saturday night, showers with a chance of thunderstorms until midnight, then showers likely after midnight. Lows in the upper 50s. West winds 5 to 10 miles an hour, becoming northwest 10 to 15 miles an hour with gusts up to 25 miles an hour after midnight. Chance of rain 90%. Sunday through Monday night, mostly clear. Highs in the mid-70s. Lows in the lower 50s. Tuesday and Tuesday night, partly cloudy.
a chance of shower.

Showers and thunderstorms. Highs in the upper 70s. Lows in the upper 50s. Chance of rain 40%. Wednesday, partly sunny. A chance of showers in the morning, then showers likely with a chance of thunderstorms in the afternoon. Highs in the lower 80s. Chance of rain 60%. Wednesday night, a chance of thunderstorms. Showers likely until midnight, then a chance of showers after midnight. Locally heavy rainfall possible until midnight. Lows in the lower 60s. Chance of rain 70%. Thursday, mostly sunny. Highs in the lower 80s. Again, the forecast for Galesburg and surrounding areas of central and northwest Illinois for the rest of tonight, mostly clear. Lows in the mid-50s. West winds 5 to 10 miles an hour. At 11 p.m. in Galesburg, skies were clear. The temperature was 67 degrees, the dew point was 61, and the relative humidity was 80%. The wind was west at 10 miles an hour. The pressure was 29.85 inches and rising. Elsewhere around the area, at Springfield, rain was falling, with a temperature of 69. It was clear, with a temperature of 68 at Moline, and 68 at Burlington. At Macomb, it was partly cloudy, with a temperature of 69. At Peoria and Quincy, the weather conditions were not available. And once again at 11 p.m. in Galesburg, under clear skies, the temperature was 67. Looking elsewhere around the Midwest at 11 p.m., Chicago was cloudy and 70. Indianapolis had light rain and 69. St. Louis was cloudy and 75. Kansas City was clear and 69. Des Moines was clear and 65. Milwaukee was cloudy and 68. The time is currently 11:44 p.m. Central Daylight Time. 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Now for the official National Weather Service forecast for Galesburg and surrounding areas of central and northwest Illinois. Rest of tonight, mostly clear. Lows in the mid-50s. West winds 5 to 10 miles an hour. Friday, sunny. Highs around 80. West winds 5 to 10 miles an hour. Friday night, mostly clear. Lows around 60. Southwest winds 5 to 10 miles an hour. Saturday, mostly sunny. Highs in the lower 80s. South winds 10 to 15 miles an hour. Saturday night, showers with a chance of thunderstorms until midnight, then showers likely after midnight. Lows in the upper 50s. West winds 5 to 10 miles an hour, becoming northwest 10 to 15 miles an hour with gusts up to 25 miles an hour after midnight. Chance of rain 90%. Sunday through Monday night, mostly clear. Highs in the mid-70s. Lows in the lower 50s. Tuesday and Tuesday night, partly cloudy. A chance of showers and thunderstorms. Highs in the upper 70s. Lows in the upper 50s. Chance of rain 40%. Wednesday, partly sunny. A chance of showers in the morning, then showers likely with a chance of thunderstorms in the afternoon. Highs in the lower 80s. Chance of rain 60%. Wednesday night, a chance of thunderstorms. Showers likely until midnight, then a chance of showers after midnight. Locally heavy rainfall possible until midnight. Lows in the lower 60s. Chance of rain 70%. Thursday, mostly sunny. Highs in the lower 80s. Again, the forecast for Galesburg and surrounding areas of central and northwest Illinois for the rest of tonight, mostly clear. Lows in the mid-50s. West winds 5 to 10 miles an hour. Here is a river flood statement. The flood warning continues for the Spoon River at London Mills until early Saturday morning. At 8:45 p.m. Thursday, the stage was 15.8 feet. The river is expected to rise to a crest of 15.9 feet tomorrow morning. It will then fall below flood stage late tomorrow evening. At 11 p.m. in Galesburg, skies were clear. The temperature was 67 degrees, the dew point was 61, and the relative humidity was 80%. The wind was west at 10 miles an hour. The pressure was 29.85 inches and rising. Elsewhere around the area, at Springfield,

You are listening to NOAA Weather Radio, All Hazards, Station KZZ66 in Galesburg. Now for the official National Weather Service forecast for Galesburg and surrounding areas of central and northwest Illinois. West of tonight, mostly clear. Lows in the mid-50s. West winds 5 to 10 miles an hour. Friday, sunny. Highs around 80. West winds 5 to 10 miles an hour. Friday night, mostly clear. Lows around 60. Southwest winds 5 to 10 miles an hour. Saturday, mostly sunny. Highs in the lower 80s. South winds 10 to 15 miles an hour. Saturday night, showers with a chance of thunderstorms until midnight, then showers likely after midnight. Lows in the upper 50s. West winds 5 to 10 miles an hour, becoming northwest 10 to 15 miles an hour with gusts up to 25 miles an hour after midnight. Chance of rain 90%. Sunday through Monday night, mostly clear. Highs in the mid-70s. Lows in the lower 50s. Tuesday and Tuesday night, partly cloudy. A chance of showers and thunderstorms. Highs in the upper 70s. Lows in the upper 50s. Chance of rain 40%. Wednesday, partly sunny. A chance of showers in the morning, then showers likely with a chance of thunderstorms in the afternoon. Highs in the lower 80s. Chance of rain 60%. Wednesday night, a chance of thunderstorms. Showers likely until midnight, then a chance of showers after midnight. Locally heavy rainfall possible until midnight. Lows in the lower 60s. Chance of rain 70%. Thursday, mostly sunny. Highs in the lower 80s. Again, the forecast for Galesburg and surrounding areas of central and northwest Illinois for the rest of tonight, mostly clear. Lows in the mid-50s. West winds 5 to 10 miles an hour. At 11 p.m. in Galesburg, skies were clear. The temperature was 67 degrees, the dew point was 61, and the relative humidity was 80%. The wind was west at 10 miles an hour. The pressure was 29.85 inches and rising. Elsewhere around the area, at Springfield, rain was falling, with a temperature of 69. It was clear, with a temperature of 68 at Moline, and 68 at Burlington. At Macomb, it was partly cloudy, with a temperature of 69. At Peoria, and Quincy, the weather conditions were not available. And once again at 11 p.m. in Galesburg, under clear skies, the temperature was 67. Looking elsewhere around the Midwest at 11 p.m., Chicago was cloudy and 70. Indianapolis had light rain and 69. St. Louis was cloudy and 75. Kansas City was clear and 69. Des Moines was clear and 65. Milwaukee was cloudy and 68. The time is currently 11:51 p.m. Central Daylight Time. 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Now for the official National Weather Service forecast for Galesburg and surrounding areas of central and northwest Illinois. West of tonight, mostly clear. Lows in the mid-50s. West winds 5 to 10 miles an hour. Friday, sunny. Highs around 80. West winds 5 to 10 miles an hour. Friday night, mostly clear. Lows around 60. Southwest winds 5 to 10 miles an hour. Saturday, mostly sunny. Highs in the lower 80s. South winds 10 to 15 miles an hour. Saturday night, showers with a chance of thunderstorms until midnight, then showers likely after midnight. Lows in the upper 50s. West winds 5 to 10 miles an hour, becoming northwest 10 to 15 miles an hour with gusts up to 25 miles an hour after midnight. Chance of rain 90%. Sunday through Monday night, mostly clear. Highs in the mid-70s. Lows in the lower 50s. Tuesday and Tuesday night, partly cloudy. A chance of showers and thunderstorms. Highs in the upper 70s. Lows in the upper 50s. Chance of rain 40%. Wednesday, partly sunny. A chance of showers in the morning, then showers likely with a chance of thunderstorms in the afternoon. Highs in the lower 80s. Chance of rain 60%.

5%. Wednesday night, a chance of thunderstorms. Showers likely until midnight, then a chance of showers after midnight. Locally heavy rainfall possible until midnight. Lows in the lower 60s. Chance of rain 70%. Thursday, mostly sunny. Highs in the lower 80s. Again, the forecast for Galesburg and surrounding areas of central and northwest Illinois for the rest of tonight, mostly clear. Lows in the mid-50s. West winds 5 to 10 miles an hour. At 11 p.m. in Galesburg, skies were clear. The temperature was 67 degrees, the dew point was 61, and the relative humidity was 80%. The wind was west at 10 miles an hour. The pressure was 29.85 inches and rising. Elsewhere around the area, at Springfield, rain was falling, with a temperature of 69. It was clear, with a temperature of 68 at Moline, and 68 at Burlington. At Macomb, it was partly cloudy, with a temperature of 69. At Peoria and Quincy, the weather conditions were not available. And once again at 11 p.m. in Galesburg, under clear skies, the temperature was 67. Looking elsewhere around the Midwest at 11 p.m., Chicago was cloudy and 70. Indianapolis had light rain and 69. St. Louis was cloudy and 75. Kansas City was clear and 69. Des Moines was clear and 65. Milwaukee was cloudy and 68. The time is currently 11:54 p.m. Central Daylight Time. 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Now for the official National Weather Service forecast for Galesburg and surrounding areas of central and northwest Illinois. Rest of tonight, mostly clear. Lows in the mid-50s. West winds 5 to 10 miles an hour. Friday, sunny. Highs around 80. West winds 5 to 10 miles an hour. Friday night, mostly clear. Lows around 60. Southwest winds 5 to 10 miles an hour. Saturday, mostly sunny. Highs in the lower 80s. South winds 10 to 15 miles an hour. Saturday night, showers with a chance of thunderstorms until midnight, then showers likely after midnight. Lows in the upper 50s. West winds 5 to 10 miles an hour, becoming northwest 10 to 15 miles an hour with gusts up to 25 miles an hour after midnight. Chance of rain 90%. Sunday through Monday night, mostly clear. Highs in the mid-70s. Lows in the lower 50s. Tuesday and Tuesday night, partly cloudy. A chance of showers and thunderstorms. Highs in the upper 70s. Lows in the upper 50s. Chance of rain 40%. Wednesday, partly sunny. A chance of showers in the morning, then showers likely with a chance of thunderstorms in the afternoon. Highs in the lower 80s. Chance of rain 60%. Wednesday night, a chance of thunderstorms. Showers likely until midnight, then a chance of showers after midnight. Locally heavy rainfall possible until midnight. Lows in the lower 60s. Chance of rain 70%. Thursday, mostly sunny. Highs in the lower 80s. Again, the forecast for Galesburg and surrounding areas of central and northwest Illinois for the rest of tonight, mostly clear. Lows in the mid-50s. West winds 5 to 10 miles an hour. Here is a river flood statement. The flood warning continues for the Spoon River at London Mills until early Saturday morning. At 8:45 p.m. Thursday, the stage was 15.8 feet. The river is expected to rise to a crest of 15.9 feet tomorrow morning. It will then fall below flood stage late tomorrow evening. At 11 p.m. in Galesburg, skies were clear. The temperature was 67 degrees, the dew point was 61, and the relative humidity was 80%. The wind was west at 10 miles an hour. The pressure was 29.85 inches and rising. Elsewhere around the area, at Springfield, rain was falling, with a temperature of 69. It was clear, with a temperature of 68 at Moline, and 68 at Burlington. At Macomb, it was partly cloudy, with a temperature of 69. At Peoria and Quincy, the weather conditions were not available. And once again at 11 p.m. in Galesburg,

under clear skies, the temperature was 67. Looking elsewhere around the Midwest at 11 p.m., Chicago was cloudy and 70. Indianapolis had light rain and 69. St. Louis was cloudy and 75. Kansas City was clear and 69. Des Moines was clear and 65. Milwaukee was cloudy and 68. The time is currently 11:58 p.m. Central Daylight Time. 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Now for the official National Weather Service forecast for Galesburg and surrounding areas of central and northwest Illinois. Rest of tonight, mostly clear. Lows in the mid-50s. West winds 5 to 10 miles an hour. Friday, sunny. Highs around 80. West winds 5 to 10 miles an hour. Friday night, mostly clear. Lows around 60. Southwest winds 5 to 10 miles an hour. Saturday, mostly sunny. Highs in the lower 80s. South winds 10 to 15 miles an hour. Saturday night, showers with a chance of thunderstorms until midnight, then showers likely after midnight. Lows in the upper 50s. West winds 5 to 10 miles an hour, becoming northwest 10 to 15 miles an hour with gusts up to 25 miles an hour after midnight. Chance of rain 90%. Sunday through Monday night, mostly clear. Highs in the mid-70s. Lows in the lower 50s. Tuesday and Tuesday night, partly cloudy. A chance of showers and thunderstorms. Highs in the upper 70s. Lows in the upper 50s. Chance of rain 40%. Wednesday, partly sunny. A chance of showers in the morning, then showers likely with a chance of thunderstorms in the afternoon. Highs in the lower 80s. Chance of rain 60%. Wednesday night, a chance of thunderstorms. Showers likely until midnight, then a chance of showers after midnight. Locally heavy rainfall possible until midnight. Lows in the lower 60s. Chance of rain 70%. Thursday, mostly sunny. Highs in the lower 80s. Again, the forecast for Galesburg and surrounding areas of central and northwest Illinois for the rest of tonight, mostly clear. Lows in the mid-50s. West winds 5 to 10 miles an hour. The time is currently 12 a.m. Central Daylight Time. 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Now for the official National Weather Service forecast for Galesburg and surrounding areas of central and northwest Illinois. Rest of tonight, mostly clear. Lows in the mid-50s. West winds 5 to 10 miles an hour. Friday, sunny. Highs around 80. West winds 5 to 10 miles an hour. Friday night, mostly clear. Lows around 60. Southwest winds 5 to 10 miles an hour. Saturday, mostly sunny. Highs in the lower 80s. South winds 10 to 15 miles an hour. Saturday night, showers with a chance of thunderstorms until midnight, then showers likely after midnight. Lows in the upper 50s. West winds 5 to 10 miles an hour, becoming northwest 10 to 15 miles an hour with gusts up to 25 miles an hour after midnight. Chance of rain 90%. Sunday through Monday night, mostly clear. Highs in the mid-70s. Lows in the lower 50s. Tuesday and Tuesday night, partly cloudy. A chance of showers and thunderstorms. Highs in the upper 70s. Lows in the upper 50s. Chance of rain 40%. Wednesday, partly sunny. A chance of showers in the morning, then showers likely with a chance of thunderstorms in the afternoon. Highs in the lower 80s. Chance of rain 60%. Wednesday night, a chance of thunderstorms. Showers likely until midnight, then a chance of showers after midnight. Locally heavy rainfall possible until midnight. Lows in the lower 60s. Chance of rain 70%. Thursday, mostly sunny. Highs in the lower 80s. Again, the forecast for Galesburg and surrounding areas of central and northwest Illinois for the rest of tonight, mostly clear. Lows in the mid-50s. West winds 5 to 10 miles an hour. The time is currently 12.

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Now for the official National Weather Service forecast for Galesburg and surrounding areas of central and northwest Illinois. West of tonight, mostly clear. Lows in the mid-50s. West winds 5 to 10 miles an hour. Friday, sunny. Highs around 80. West winds 5 to 10 miles an hour. Friday night, mostly clear. Lows around 60. Southwest winds 5 to 10 miles an hour. Saturday, mostly sunny. Highs in the lower 80s. South winds 10 to 15 miles an hour. Saturday night, showers with a chance of thunderstorms until midnight, then showers likely after midnight. Lows in the upper 50s. West winds 5 to 10 miles an hour, becoming northwest 10 to 15 miles an hour with gusts up to 25 miles an hour after midnight. Chance of rain 90%. Sunday through Monday night, mostly clear. Highs in the mid-70s. Lows in the lower 50s. Tuesday and Tuesday night, partly cloudy. A chance of showers and thunderstorms. Highs in the upper 70s. Lows in the upper 50s. Chance of rain 40%. Wednesday, partly sunny. A chance of showers in the morning, then showers likely with a chance of thunderstorms in the afternoon. Highs in the lower 80s. Chance of rain 60%. Wednesday night, a chance of thunderstorms. Showers likely until midnight, then a chance of showers after midnight. Locally heavy rainfall possible until midnight. Lows in the lower 60s. Chance of rain 70%. Thursday, mostly sunny. Highs in the lower 80s. Again, the forecast for Galesburg and surrounding areas of central and northwest Illinois for the rest of tonight, mostly clear. Lows in the mid-50s. West winds 5 to 10 miles an hour. Now for the official National Weather Service forecast for Galesburg and surrounding areas of central and northwest Illinois. Rest of tonight, mostly clear. Lows in the mid-50s. West winds 5 to 10 miles an hour. Friday, sunny. Highs around 80. West winds 10 to 15 miles an hour. Friday night, mostly clear. Lows around 60. Southwest winds 5 to 10 miles an hour. Saturday, sunny in the morning, then becoming partly sunny. Highs in the lower 80s. South winds 10 to 15 miles an hour with gusts up to 25 miles an hour. Saturday night, showers with a chance of thunderstorms until midnight, then showers likely after midnight. Lows in the upper 50s. West winds 5 to 10 miles an hour, becoming northwest 10 to 15 miles an hour after midnight. Chance of rain 90%. Sunday through Monday night, mostly clear. Highs in the mid-70s. Lows in the lower 50s. Tuesday and Tuesday night, partly cloudy. A chance of showers and thunderstorms. Highs in the upper 70s. Lows in the upper 50s. Chance of rain 40%. Wednesday, partly sunny. A chance of showers in the morning, then showers likely with a chance of thunderstorms in the afternoon. Highs in the lower 80s. Chance of rain 60%. Wednesday night, a chance of thunderstorms. Showers likely until midnight, then a chance of showers after midnight. Locally heavy rainfall possible until midnight. Lows in the lower 60s. Chance of rain 70%. Thursday, mostly sunny. Highs in the lower 80s. Again, the forecast for Galesburg and surrounding areas of central and northwest Illinois for the rest of tonight, mostly clear. Lows in the mid-50s. West winds 5 to 10 miles an hour. Here is a river flood statement. The flood warning continues for the Spoon River at London Mills until early Saturday morning. At 8:45 p.m. Thursday, the stage was 15.8 feet. The river is expected to rise to a crest of 15.9 feet tomorrow morning. It will then fall below flood stage late tomorrow evening. At midnight in Galesburg, skies were clear. The temperature was 64 degrees, the dew point was 57, and the relative humidity was 78%. The wind was west at 7 miles an hour. The pressure was 29.89 inches and rising.

Elsewhere around the area, at Springfield, rain was falling with a temperature of 69. It was clear with a temperature of 65 at Moline, 64 at Burlington, and 66 at Macomb. At Peoria and Quincy, the weather conditions were not available. And once again at midnight in Galesburg, under clear skies, the temperature was 64. Looking elsewhere around the Midwest at midnight, Chicago was cloudy and 69. Indianapolis was cloudy and 70. St. Louis was cloudy and 74. Kansas City was clear and 70. Des Moines was clear and 63. Milwaukee was mostly cloudy and 65. The time is currently 12:08 a.m. Central Daylight Time. 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Now for the official National Weather Service forecast for Galesburg and surrounding areas of central and northwest Illinois. West of tonight, mostly clear. Lows in the mid-50s. West winds 5 to 10 miles an hour. Friday, sunny. Highs around 80. West winds 10 to 15 miles an hour. Friday night, mostly clear. Lows around 60. Southwest winds 5 to 10 miles an hour. Saturday, sunny in the morning, then becoming partly sunny. Highs in the lower 80s. South winds 10 to 15 miles an hour with gusts up to 25 miles an hour. Saturday night, showers with a chance of thunderstorms until midnight, then showers likely after midnight. Lows in the upper 50s. West winds 5 to 10 miles an hour, becoming northwest 10 to 15 miles an hour after midnight. Chance of rain 90%. Sunday through Monday night, mostly clear. Highs in the mid-70s. Lows in the lower 50s. Tuesday and Tuesday night, partly cloudy. A chance of showers and thunderstorms. Highs in the upper 70s. Lows in the upper 50s. Chance of rain 40%. Wednesday, partly sunny. A chance of showers in the morning, then showers likely with a chance of thunderstorms in the afternoon. Highs in the lower 80s. Chance of rain 60%. Wednesday night, a chance of thunderstorms. Showers likely until midnight, then a chance of showers after midnight. Locally heavy rainfall possible until midnight. Lows in the lower 60s. Chance of rain 70%. Thursday, mostly sunny. Highs in the lower 80s. Again, the forecast for Galesburg and surrounding areas of central and northwest Illinois for the rest of tonight, mostly clear. Lows in the mid-50s. West winds 5 to 10 miles an hour. At midnight in Galesburg, skies were clear. The temperature was 64 degrees, the dew point was 57, and the relative humidity was 78%. The wind was west at 7 miles an hour. The pressure was 29.89 inches and rising. Elsewhere around the area, at Springfield, rain was falling with a temperature of 69. It was clear with a temperature of 65 at Moline, 64 at Burlington, and 66 at Macomb. At Peoria and Quincy, the weather conditions were not available. And once again at midnight in Galesburg, under clear skies, the temperature was 64. Looking elsewhere around the Midwest at midnight, Chicago was cloudy and 69. Indianapolis was cloudy and 70. St. Louis was cloudy and 74. Kansas City was clear and 70. Des Moines was clear and 63. Milwaukee was mostly cloudy and 65. The time is currently 12:12 a.m. Central Daylight Time. 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Now for the official National Weather Service forecast for Galesburg and surrounding areas of central and northwest Illinois. West of tonight, mostly clear. Lows in the mid-50s. West winds 5 to 10 miles an hour. Friday, sunny. Highs around 80. West winds 10 to 15 miles an hour. Friday night, mostly clear. Lows around 60. Southwest winds 5 to 10 miles an hour. Saturday, sunny in the morning, then becoming partly sunny. Highs in the lower 80s. South winds 10 to 15 miles an hour with gusts up to 25 miles an hour.

Saturday night, showers with a chance of thunderstorms until midnight, then showers likely after midnight. Lows in the upper 50s. West winds 5 to 10 miles an hour, becoming northwest 10 to 15 miles an hour after midnight. Chance of rain 90%. Sunday through Monday night, mostly clear. Highs in the mid-70s. Lows in the lower 50s. Tuesday and Tuesday night, partly cloudy. A chance of showers and thunderstorms. Highs in the upper 70s. Lows in the upper 50s. Chance of rain 40%. Wednesday, partly sunny. A chance of showers in the morning, then showers likely with a chance of thunderstorms in the afternoon. Highs in the lower 80s. Chance of rain 60%. Wednesday night, a chance of thunderstorms. Showers likely until midnight, then a chance of showers after midnight. Locally heavy rainfall possible until midnight. Lows in the lower 60s. Chance of rain 70%. Thursday, mostly sunny. Highs in the lower 80s. Again, the forecast for Galesburg and surrounding areas of central and northwest Illinois for the rest of tonight, mostly clear. Lows in the mid-50s. West winds 5 to 10 miles an hour. 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Programming originates from NOAA's National Weather Service office in Lincoln. KZZ 66 serves the following counties: Henry, Knox, Mercer, and Warren. KZZ 66 is part of the All Hazards Network of NOAA Weather Radio. At midnight in Galesburg, skies were clear. The temperature was 64 degrees, the dew point was 57, and the relative humidity was 78%. The wind was west at 7 miles an hour. The pressure was 29.89 inches and rising. Elsewhere around the area, at Springfield, rain was falling, with a temperature of 69. It was clear, with a temperature of 65 at Moline, 64 at Burlington, and 66 at Macomb. At Peoria and Quincy, the weather conditions were not available. And once again at midnight in Galesburg, under clear skies, the temperature was 64. Here is a river flood statement. The flood warning continues for the Spoon River at London Mills until early Saturday morning. At 8:45 p.m. Thursday, the stage was 15.8 feet. The river is expected to rise to a crest of 15.9 feet tomorrow morning. It will then fall below flood stage late tomorrow evening. Looking elsewhere around the Midwest at midnight, Chicago was mostly cloudy and 69. Indianapolis was cloudy and 70. St. Louis was mostly cloudy and 74. Kansas City was clear and 70. Des Moines was clear and 63. Milwaukee was mostly cloudy and 65. The time is currently 12:16 a.m. Central Daylight Time. 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Now for the official National Weather Service forecast for Galesburg and surrounding areas of central and northwest Illinois. Rest of tonight, mostly clear. Lows in the mid-50s. West winds 5 to 10 miles an hour. Friday, sunny. Highs around 80. West winds 10 to 15 miles an hour. Friday night, mostly clear. Lows around 60. Southwest winds 5 to 10 miles an hour. Saturday, sunny in the morning, then becoming partly sunny. Highs in the lower 80s. South winds 10 to 15 miles an hour with gusts up to 25 miles an hour. Saturday night, showers with a chance of thunderstorms until midnight, then showers likely after midnight. Lows in the upper 50s. West winds 5 to 10 miles an hour, becoming northwest 10 to 15 miles an hour after midnight. Chance of rain 90%. Sunday through Monday night, mostly clear. Highs in the mid-70s. Lows in the lower 50s. Tuesday and Tuesday night, partly cloudy. A chance of showers and thunderstorms. Highs in the upper 70s. Lows in the upper 50s. Chance of rain 40%. Wednesday, partly sunny. A chance of showers in the morning, then showers likely with a chance of thunderstorms in the afternoon. Highs in the lower 80s.

chance of rain 60%. Wednesday night, a chance of thunderstorms. Showers likely until midnight, then a chance of showers after midnight. Locally heavy rainfall possible until midnight. Lows in the lower 60s. Chance of rain 70%. Thursday, mostly sunny. Highs in the lower 80s. Again, the forecast for Galesburg and surrounding areas of central and northwest Illinois for the rest of tonight, mostly clear. Lows in the mid-50s. West winds 5 to 10 miles an hour. At midnight in Galesburg, skies were clear. The temperature was 64 degrees, the dew point was 57, and the relative humidity was 78%. The wind was west at 7 miles an hour. The pressure was 29.89 inches and rising. Elsewhere around the area, at Springfield, rain was falling, with a temperature of 69. It was clear, with a temperature of 65 at Moline, 64 at Burlington, and 66 at Macomb. At Peoria and Quincy, the weather conditions were not available. And once again at midnight in Galesburg, under clear skies, the temperature was 64. Looking elsewhere around the Midwest at midnight, Chicago was mostly cloudy and 69. Indianapolis was cloudy and 70. St. Louis was mostly cloudy and 74. Kansas City was clear and 70. Des Moines was clear and 63. Milwaukee was mostly cloudy and 65. The time is currently 12:19 a.m. Central Daylight Time. 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Now for the official National Weather Service forecast for Galesburg and surrounding areas of central and northwest Illinois. Rest of tonight, mostly clear. Lows in the mid-50s. West winds 5 to 10 miles an hour. Friday, sunny. Highs around 80. West winds 10 to 15 miles an hour. Friday night, mostly clear. Lows around 60. Southwest winds 5 to 10 miles an hour. Saturday, sunny in the morning, then becoming partly sunny. Highs in the lower 80s. South winds 10 to 15 miles an hour with gusts up to 25 miles an hour. Saturday night, showers with a chance of thunderstorms until midnight, then showers likely after midnight. Lows in the upper 50s. West winds 5 to 10 miles an hour, becoming northwest 10 to 15 miles an hour after midnight. Chance of rain 90%. Sunday through Monday night, mostly clear. Highs in the mid-70s. Lows in the lower 50s. Tuesday and Tuesday night, partly cloudy. A chance of showers and thunderstorms. Highs in the upper 70s. Lows in the upper 50s. Chance of rain 40%. Wednesday, partly sunny. A chance of showers in the morning, then showers likely with a chance of thunderstorms in the afternoon. Highs in the lower 80s. Chance of rain 60%. Wednesday night, a chance of thunderstorms. Showers likely until midnight, then a chance of showers after midnight. Locally heavy rainfall possible until midnight. Lows in the lower 60s. Chance of rain 70%. Thursday, mostly sunny. Highs in the lower 80s. Again, the forecast for Galesburg and surrounding areas of central and northwest Illinois for the rest of tonight, mostly clear. Lows in the mid-50s. West winds 5 to 10 miles an hour. At midnight in Galesburg, skies were clear. The temperature was 64 degrees, the dew point was 57, and the relative humidity was 78%. The wind was west at 7 miles an hour. The pressure was 29.89 inches and rising. Elsewhere around the area, at Springfield, rain was falling, with a temperature of 69. It was clear, with a temperature of 65 at Moline, 64 at Burlington, and 66 at Macomb. At Peoria and Quincy, the weather conditions were not available. And once again at midnight in Galesburg, under clear skies, the temperature was 64. Looking elsewhere around the Midwest at midnight, Chicago was mostly cloudy and 69. Indianapolis was cloudy and 70. St. Louis was mostly cloudy and 74. Kansas City was clear and 70. Des Moines was clear and 63. Milwaukee was mostly cloudy and

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Now for the official National Weather Service forecast for Galesburg and surrounding areas of central and northwest Illinois. West of tonight, mostly clear. Lows in the mid-50s. West winds 5 to 10 miles an hour. Friday, sunny. Highs around 80. West winds 10 to 15 miles an hour. Friday night, mostly clear. Lows around 60. Southwest winds 5 to 10 miles an hour. Saturday, sunny in the morning, then becoming partly sunny. Highs in the lower 80s. South winds 10 to 15 miles an hour with gusts up to 25 miles an hour. Saturday night, showers with a chance of thunderstorms until midnight, then showers likely after midnight. Lows in the upper 50s. West winds 5 to 10 miles an hour, becoming northwest 10 to 15 miles an hour after midnight. Chance of rain 90%. Sunday through Monday night, mostly clear. Highs in the mid-70s. Lows in the lower 50s. Tuesday and Tuesday night, partly cloudy. A chance of showers and thunderstorms. Highs in the upper 70s. Lows in the upper 50s. Chance of rain 40%. Wednesday, partly sunny. A chance of showers in the morning, then showers likely with a chance of thunderstorms in the afternoon. Highs in the lower 80s. Chance of rain 60%. Wednesday night, a chance of thunderstorms. Showers likely until midnight, then a chance of showers after midnight. Locally heavy rainfall possible until midnight. Lows in the lower 60s. Chance of rain 70%. Thursday, mostly sunny. Highs in the lower 80s. Again, the forecast for Galesburg and surrounding areas of central and northwest Illinois for the rest of tonight, mostly clear. Lows in the mid-50s. West winds 5 to 10 miles an hour. Here is a river flood statement. The flood warning continues for the Spoon River at London Mills until early Saturday morning. At 8:45 p.m. Thursday, the stage was 15.8 feet. The river is expected to rise to a crest of 15.9 feet tomorrow morning. It will then fall below flood stage late tomorrow evening. At midnight in Galesburg, skies were clear. The temperature was 64 degrees, the dew point was 57, and the relative humidity was 78%. The wind was west at 7 miles an hour. The pressure was 29.89 inches and rising. Elsewhere around the area, at Springfield, rain was falling, with a temperature of 69. It was clear, with a temperature of 65 at Moline, 64 at Burlington, and 66 at Macomb. At Peoria and Quincy, the weather conditions were not available. And once again at midnight in Galesburg, under clear skies, the temperature was 64. Looking elsewhere around the Midwest at midnight, Chicago was mostly cloudy and 69. Indianapolis was cloudy and 70. St. Louis was mostly cloudy and 74. Kansas City was clear and 70. Des Moines was clear and 63. Milwaukee was mostly cloudy and 65. The time is currently 12:26 a.m. Central Daylight Time. 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Now for the official National Weather Service forecast for Galesburg and surrounding areas of central and northwest Illinois. West of tonight, mostly clear. Lows in the mid-50s. West winds 5 to 10 miles an hour. Friday, sunny. Highs around 80. West winds 10 to 15 miles an hour. Friday night, mostly clear. Lows around 60. Southwest winds 5 to 10 miles an hour. Saturday, sunny in the morning, then becoming partly sunny. Highs in the lower 80s. South winds 10 to 15 miles an hour with gusts up to 25 miles an hour. Saturday night, showers with a chance of thunderstorms until midnight, then showers likely after midnight. Lows in the upper 50s. West winds 5 to 10 miles an hour, becoming northwest 10 to 15 miles an hour after midnight. Chance of rain 90%. Sunday through Monday night, mostly clear.

highs in the mid-70s, lows in the lower 50s. Tuesday and Tuesday night, partly cloudy. A chance of showers and thunderstorms. Highs in the upper 70s, lows in the upper 50s. Chance of rain 40%. Wednesday, partly sunny. A chance of showers in the morning, then showers likely with a chance of thunderstorms in the afternoon. Highs in the lower 80s. Chance of rain 60%. Wednesday night, a chance of thunderstorms. Showers likely until midnight, then a chance of showers after midnight. Locally heavy rainfall possible until midnight. Lows in the lower 60s. Chance of rain 70%. Thursday, mostly sunny. Highs in the lower 80s. Again, the forecast for Galesburg and surrounding areas of central and northwest Illinois for the rest of tonight, mostly clear. Lows in the mid-50s. West winds 5 to 10 miles an hour. At midnight in Galesburg, skies were clear. The temperature was 64 degrees, the dew point was 57, and the relative humidity was 78%. The wind was west at 7 miles an hour. The pressure was 29.89 inches and rising. Elsewhere around the area, at Springfield, rain was falling with a temperature of 69. It was clear with a temperature of 65 at Moline, 64 at Burlington, and 66 at Macomb. At Peoria and Quincy, the weather conditions were not available. And once again at midnight in Galesburg, under clear skies, the temperature was 64. Looking elsewhere around the Midwest at midnight, Chicago was mostly cloudy and 69. Indianapolis was cloudy and 70. St. Louis was mostly cloudy and 74. Kansas City was clear and 70. Des Moines was clear and 63. Milwaukee was mostly cloudy and 65. The time is currently 12:30 a.m. Central Daylight Time. 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Now for the official National Weather Service forecast for Galesburg and surrounding areas of central and northwest Illinois. Rest of tonight, mostly clear. Lows in the mid-50s. West winds 5 to 10 miles an hour. Friday, sunny. Highs around 80. West winds 10 to 15 miles an hour. Friday night, mostly clear. Lows around 60. Southwest winds 5 to 10 miles an hour. Saturday, sunny in the morning, then becoming partly sunny. Highs in the lower 80s. South winds 10 to 15 miles an hour with gusts up to 25 miles an hour. Saturday night, showers with a chance of thunderstorms until midnight, then showers likely after midnight. Lows in the upper 50s. West winds 5 to 10 miles an hour, becoming northwest 10 to 15 miles an hour after midnight. Chance of rain 90%. Sunday through Monday night, mostly clear. Highs in the mid-70s. Lows in the lower 50s. Tuesday and Tuesday night, partly cloudy. A chance of showers and thunderstorms. Highs in the upper 70s. Lows in the upper 50s. Chance of rain 40%. Wednesday, partly sunny. A chance of showers in the morning, then showers likely with a chance of thunderstorms in the afternoon. Highs in the lower 80s. Chance of rain 60%. Wednesday night, a chance of thunderstorms. Showers likely until midnight, then a chance of showers after midnight. Locally heavy rainfall possible until midnight. Lows in the lower 60s. Chance of rain 70%. Thursday, mostly sunny. Highs in the lower 80s. Again, the forecast for Galesburg and surrounding areas of central and northwest Illinois for the rest of tonight, mostly clear. Lows in the mid-50s. West winds 5 to 10 miles an hour. At midnight in Galesburg, skies were clear. The temperature was 64 degrees, the dew point was 57, and the relative humidity was 78%. The wind was west at 7 miles an hour. The pressure was 29.89 inches and rising. Elsewhere around the area, at Springfield, rain was falling with a temperature of 69. It was clear with a temperature of 65 at Moline, 64 at Burlington, and 66 at Macomb. At Peoria and Quincy, the weather conditions were not available.

and once again at midnight in Galesburg under clear skies. The temperature was 64. Looking elsewhere around the Midwest at midnight, Chicago. And once again at midnight in Galesburg under clear skies. The temperature was 64. Looking elsewhere around the Midwest at midnight, Chicago was mostly cloudy and 69. Indianapolis was cloudy and 70. St. Louis was mostly cloudy and 74. Kansas City was clear and 70. Des Moines was clear and 63. Milwaukee was mostly cloudy and 65. The time is currently 12:33 a.m. Central Daylight Time. 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Now for the official National Weather Service forecast for Galesburg and surrounding areas of central and northwest Illinois. West of tonight, mostly clear. Lows in the mid-50s. West winds 5 to 10 miles an hour. Friday, sunny. Highs around 80. West winds 10 to 15 miles an hour. Friday night, mostly clear. Lows around 60. Southwest winds 5 to 10 miles an hour. Saturday, sunny in the morning, then becoming partly sunny. Highs in the lower 80s. South winds 10 to 15 miles an hour with gusts up to 25 miles an hour. Saturday night, showers with a chance of thunderstorms until midnight, then showers likely after midnight. Lows in the upper 50s. West winds 5 to 10 miles an hour, becoming northwest 10 to 15 miles an hour after midnight. Chance of rain 90%. Sunday through Monday night, mostly clear. Highs in the mid-70s. Lows in the lower 50s. Tuesday and Tuesday night, partly cloudy. A chance of showers and thunderstorms. Highs in the upper 70s. Lows in the upper 50s. Chance of rain 40%. Wednesday, partly sunny. A chance of showers in the morning, then showers likely with a chance of thunderstorms in the afternoon. Highs in the lower 80s. Chance of rain 60%. Wednesday night, a chance of thunderstorms. Showers likely until midnight, then a chance of showers after midnight. Locally heavy rainfall possible until midnight. Lows in the lower 60s. Chance of rain 70%. Thursday, mostly sunny. Highs in the lower 80s. Again, the forecast for Galesburg and surrounding areas of central and northwest Illinois for the rest of tonight, mostly clear. Lows in the mid-50s. West winds 5 to 10 miles an hour. Here is a river flood statement. The flood warning continues for the Spoon River at London Mills until early Saturday morning. At 8:45 p.m. Thursday, the stage was 15.8 feet. The river is expected to rise to a crest of 15.9 feet tomorrow morning. It will then fall below flood stage late tomorrow evening. At midnight in Galesburg, skies were clear. The temperature was 64 degrees, the dew point was 57, and the relative humidity was 78%. The wind was west at 7 miles an hour. The pressure was 29.89 inches and rising. Elsewhere around the area, at Springfield, rain was falling with a temperature of 69. It was clear with a temperature of 65 at Moline, 64 at Burlington, and 66 at Macomb. At Peoria and Quincy, the weather conditions were not available. And once again at midnight in Galesburg, under clear skies, the temperature was 64. Looking elsewhere around the Midwest at midnight, Chicago was mostly cloudy and 69. Indianapolis was cloudy and 70. St. Louis was mostly cloudy and 74. Kansas City was clear and 70. Des Moines was clear and 63. Milwaukee was mostly cloudy and 65. The time is currently 12:37 a.m. Central Daylight Time. 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Now for the official National Weather Service forecast for Galesburg and surrounding areas of central and northwest Illinois. West of tonight, mostly clear. Lows in the mid-50s. West winds 5 to 10 miles an hour. Friday, sunny. Highs around 80. West winds 10 to 15 miles an hour. Friday night, mostly

clear. Lows around 60. Southwest winds 5 to 10 miles an hour. Saturday, sunny in the mornings, then becoming partly sunny. Highs in the lower 80s. South winds 10 to 15 miles an hour with gusts up to 25 miles an hour. Saturday night, showers with a chance of thunderstorms until midnight, then showers likely after midnight. Lows in the upper 50s. West winds 5 to 10 miles an hour, becoming northwest 10 to 15 miles an hour after midnight. Chance of rain 90%. Sunday through Monday night, mostly clear. Highs in the mid-70s. Lows in the lower 50s. Tuesday and Tuesday night, partly cloudy. A chance of showers and thunderstorms. Highs in the upper 70s. Lows in the upper 50s. Chance of rain 40%. Wednesday, partly sunny. A chance of showers in the morning, then showers likely with a chance of thunderstorms in the afternoon. Highs in the lower 80s. Chance of rain 60%. Wednesday night, a chance of thunderstorms. Showers likely until midnight, then a chance of showers after midnight. Locally heavy rainfall possible until midnight. Lows in the lower 60s. Chance of rain 70%. Thursday, mostly sunny. Highs in the lower 80s. Again, the forecast for Galesburg and surrounding areas of central and northwest Illinois for the rest of tonight, mostly clear. Lows in the mid-50s. West winds 5 to 10 miles an hour. At midnight in Galesburg, skies were clear. The temperature was 64 degrees, the dew point was 57, and the relative humidity was 78%. The wind was west at 7 miles an hour. The pressure was 29.89 inches and rising. Elsewhere around the area, at Springfield, rain was falling, with a temperature of 69. It was clear, with a temperature of 65 at Moline, 64 at Burlington, and 66 at Macomb. At Peoria, in Quincy, the weather conditions were not available. And once again at midnight in Galesburg, under clear skies, the temperature was 64. Looking elsewhere around the Midwest at midnight, Chicago was mostly cloudy, and 69. Indianapolis was cloudy, and 70. St. Louis was mostly cloudy, and 74. Kansas City was clear, and 70. Des Moines was clear, and 63. Milwaukee was mostly cloudy, and 65. The time is currently 12:40 a.m. Central Daylight Time. 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Now for the official National Weather Service forecast for Galesburg and surrounding areas of central and northwest Illinois. Rest of tonight, mostly clear. Lows in the mid-50s. West winds 5 to 10 miles an hour. Friday, sunny. Highs around 80. West winds 10 to 15 miles an hour. Friday night, mostly clear. Lows around 60. Southwest winds 5 to 10 miles an hour. Saturday, sunny in the morning, then becoming partly sunny. Highs in the lower 80s. South winds 10 to 15 miles an hour with gusts up to 25 miles an hour. Saturday night, showers with a chance of thunderstorms until midnight, then showers likely after midnight. Lows in the upper 50s. West winds 5 to 10 miles an hour, becoming northwest 10 to 15 miles an hour after midnight. Chance of rain 90%. Sunday through Monday night, mostly clear. Highs in the mid-70s. Lows in the lower 50s. Tuesday and Tuesday night, partly cloudy. A chance of showers and thunderstorms. Highs in the upper 70s. Lows in the upper 50s. Chance of rain 40%. Wednesday, partly sunny. A chance of showers in the morning, then showers likely with a chance of thunderstorms in the afternoon. Highs in the lower 80s. Chance of rain 60%. Wednesday night, a chance of thunderstorms.

For Galesburg and surrounding areas of central and northwest Illinois for the rest of tonight, mostly clear. Lows in the mid-50s. West winds 5 to 10 miles an hour. At midnight in Galesburg, skies were clear. The temperature was 64 degrees, the dew point was 57, and the relative humidity was 78%. The wind was west at 7 miles an hour. The pressure was 29.89 inches and rising. Elsewhere around the area, at Springfield, rain was falling, with a temperature of 69. It was clear, with a temperature of 65 at Moline, 64 at Burlington, and 66 at Macomb. At Peoria and Quincy, the weather conditions were not available. And once again at midnight in Galesburg, under clear skies, the temperature was 64. Looking elsewhere around the Midwest at midnight, Chicago was mostly cloudy and 69. Indianapolis was cloudy and 70. St. Louis was mostly cloudy and 74. Kansas City was clear and 70. Des Moines was clear and 63. Milwaukee was mostly cloudy and 65. The time is currently 12:44 a.m. Central Daylight Time. 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Now for the official National Weather Service forecast for Galesburg and surrounding areas of central and northwest Illinois. Rest of tonight, mostly clear. Lows in the mid-50s. West winds 5 to 10 miles an hour. Friday, sunny. Highs around 80. West winds 10 to 15 miles an hour. Friday night, mostly clear. Lows around 60. Southwest winds 5 to 10 miles an hour. Saturday, sunny in the morning, then becoming partly sunny. Highs in the lower 80s. South winds 10 to 15 miles an hour with gusts up to 25 miles an hour. Saturday night, showers with a chance of thunderstorms until midnight, then showers likely after midnight. Lows in the upper 50s. West winds 5 to 10 miles an hour, becoming northwest 10 to 15 miles an hour after midnight. Chance of rain 90%. Sunday through Monday night, mostly clear. Highs in the mid-70s. Lows in the lower 50s. Tuesday and Tuesday night, partly cloudy. A chance of showers and thunderstorms. Highs in the upper 70s. Lows in the upper 50s. Chance of rain 40%. Wednesday, partly sunny. A chance of showers in the morning, then showers likely with a chance of thunderstorms in the afternoon. Highs in the lower 80s. Chance of rain 60%. Wednesday night, a chance of thunderstorms. Showers likely until midnight, then a chance of showers after midnight. Locally heavy rainfall possible until midnight. Lows in the lower 60s. Chance of rain 70%. Thursday, mostly sunny. Highs in the lower 80s. Again, the forecast for Galesburg and surrounding areas of central and northwest Illinois for the rest of tonight, mostly clear. Lows in the mid-50s. West winds 5 to 10 miles an hour. Here is a river flood statement. The flood warning continues for the Spoon River at London Mills until early Saturday morning. At 8:45 p.m. Thursday, the stage was 15.8 feet. The river is expected to rise to a crest of 15.9 feet tomorrow morning. It will then fall below flood stage late tomorrow evening. At midnight in Galesburg, skies were clear. The temperature was 64 degrees, the dew point was 57, and the relative humidity was 78%. The wind was west at 7 miles an hour. The pressure was 29.89 inches and rising. Elsewhere around the area, at Springfield, rain was falling, with a temperature of 69. It was clear, with a temperature of 65 at Moline, 64 at Burlington, and 66 at Macomb. At Peoria and Quincy, the weather conditions were not available. And once again at midnight in Galesburg, under clear skies, the temperature was 64. Looking elsewhere around the Midwest at midnight, Chicago was mostly cloudy and 69. Indianapolis was cloudy and 70. St. Louis was mostly cloudy and 74. Kansas City was clear and 70. Des Moines was clear and 63. Milwaukee was mostly cloudy and 65.

Winds 10 to 15 miles an hour with gusts up to 25 miles an hour. Saturday night, showers with a chance of thunderstorms until midnight, then showers likely after midnight. Lows in the upper 50s. West winds 5 to 10 miles an hour, becoming northwest 10 to 15 miles an hour after midnight. Chance of rain 90%. Sunday through Monday night, mostly clear. Highs in the mid-70s. Lows in the lower 50s. Tuesday and Tuesday night, partly cloudy. A chance of showers and thunderstorms. Highs in the upper 70s. Lows in the upper 50s. Chance of rain 40%. Wednesday, partly sunny. A chance of showers in the morning, then showers likely with a chance of thunderstorms in the afternoon. Highs in the lower 80s. Chance of rain 60%. Wednesday night, a chance of thunderstorms. Showers likely until midnight, then a chance of showers after midnight. Locally heavy rainfall possible until midnight. Lows in the lower 60s. Chance of rain 70%. Thursday, mostly sunny. Highs in the lower 80s. Again, the forecast for Galesburg and surrounding areas of central and northwest Illinois for the rest of tonight, mostly clear. Lows in the mid-50s. West winds 5 to 10 miles an hour. At midnight in Galesburg, skies were clear. The temperature was 64 degrees, the dew point was 57, and the relative humidity was 78%. The wind was west at 7 miles an hour. The pressure was 29.89 inches and rising. Elsewhere around the area, at Springfield, rain was falling with a temperature of 69. It was clear with a temperature of 65 at Moline, 64 at Burlington, and 66 at Macomb. At Peoria and Quincy, the weather conditions were not available. And once again at midnight in Galesburg, under clear skies, the temperature was 64. Looking elsewhere around the Midwest at midnight, Chicago was mostly cloudy and 69. Indianapolis was cloudy and 70. St. Louis was mostly cloudy and 74. Kansas City was clear and 70. Des Moines was clear and 63. Milwaukee was mostly cloudy and 65. The time is currently 12:51 a.m. Central Daylight Time. 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Now for the official National Weather Service forecast for Galesburg and surrounding areas of central and northwest Illinois. Rest of tonight, mostly clear. Lows in the mid-50s. West winds 5 to 10 miles an hour. Friday, sunny. Highs around 80. West winds 10 to 15 miles an hour. Friday night, mostly clear. Lows around 60. Southwest winds 5 to 10 miles an hour. Saturday, sunny in the morning, then becoming partly sunny. Highs in the lower 80s. South winds 10 to 15 miles an hour with gusts up to 25 miles an hour. Saturday night, showers with a chance of thunderstorms until midnight, then showers likely after midnight. Lows in the upper 50s. West winds 5 to 10 miles an hour, becoming northwest 10 to 15 miles an hour after midnight. Chance of rain 90%. Sunday through Monday night, mostly clear. Highs in the mid-70s. Lows in the lower 50s. Tuesday and Tuesday night, partly cloudy. A chance of showers and thunderstorms. Highs in the upper 70s. Lows in the upper 50s. Chance of rain 40%. Wednesday, partly sunny. A chance of showers in the morning, then showers likely with a chance of thunderstorms in the afternoon. Highs in the lower 80s. Chance of rain 60%. Wednesday night, a chance of thunderstorms. Showers likely until midnight, then a chance of showers after midnight. Locally heavy rainfall possible until midnight. Lows in the lower 60s. Chance of rain 70%. Thursday, mostly sunny. Highs in the lower 80s. Again, the forecast for Galesburg and surrounding areas of central and northwest Illinois for the rest of tonight, mostly clear. Lows in the mid-50s. West winds 5 to 10 miles an hour. At midnight in Galesburg, skies were clear. The temperature was 64 degrees, the dew point was 57, and the relative humidity was 70.

78%. The wind was west at 7 miles an hour. The pressure was 29.89 inches and rising. Elsewhere around the area, at Springfield, rain was falling with a temperature of 69. It was clear, with a temperature of 65 at Moline, 64 at Burlington, and 66 at Macomb. At Peoria and Quincy, the weather conditions were not available. And once again at midnight in Galesburg, under clear skies, the temperature was 64. Looking elsewhere around the Midwest at midnight, Chicago was mostly cloudy and 69. Indianapolis was cloudy and 70. St. Louis was mostly cloudy and 74. Kansas City was clear and 70. Des Moines was clear and 63. Milwaukee was mostly cloudy and 65. The time is currently 12:54 a.m. Central Daylight Time. 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Now for the official National Weather Service forecast for Galesburg and surrounding areas of central and northwest Illinois. Rest of tonight, mostly clear. Lows in the mid-50s. West winds 5 to 10 miles an hour. Friday, sunny. Highs around 80. West winds 10 to 15 miles an hour. Friday night, mostly clear. Lows around 60. Southwest winds 5 to 10 miles an hour. Saturday, sunny in the morning, then becoming partly sunny. Highs in the lower 80s. South winds 10 to 15 miles an hour with gusts up to 25 miles an hour. Saturday night, showers with a chance of thunderstorms until midnight, then showers likely after midnight. Lows in the upper 50s. West winds 5 to 10 miles an hour, becoming northwest 10 to 15 miles an hour after midnight. Chance of rain 90%. Sunday through Monday night, mostly clear. Highs in the mid-70s. Lows in the lower 50s. Tuesday and Tuesday night, partly cloudy. A chance of showers and thunderstorms. Highs in the upper 70s. Lows in the upper 50s. Chance of rain 40%. Wednesday, partly sunny. A chance of showers in the morning, then showers likely with a chance of thunderstorms in the afternoon. Highs in the lower 80s. Chance of rain 60%. Wednesday night, a chance of thunderstorms. Showers likely until midnight, then a chance of showers after midnight. Locally heavy rainfall possible until midnight. Lows in the lower 60s. Chance of rain 70%. Thursday, mostly sunny. Highs in the lower 80s. Again, the forecast for Galesburg and surrounding areas of central and northwest Illinois for the rest of tonight, mostly clear. Lows in the mid-50s. West winds 5 to 10 miles an hour. Here is a river flood statement. The flood warning continues for the Spoon River at London Mills until early Saturday morning. At 8:45 p.m. Thursday, the stage was 15.8 feet. The river is expected to rise to a crest of 15.9 feet tomorrow morning. It will then fall below flood stage late tomorrow evening. At midnight in Galesburg, skies were clear. The temperature was 64 degrees, the dew point was 57, and the relative humidity was 78%. The wind was west at 7 miles an hour. The pressure was 29.89 inches and rising. Elsewhere around the area, at Springfield, rain was falling with a temperature of 69. It was clear with a temperature of 65 at Moline, 64 at Burlington, and 66 at Macomb. At Peoria and Quincy, the weather conditions were not available. And once again at midnight in Galesburg, under clear skies, the temperature was 64. Looking elsewhere around the Midwest at midnight, Chicago was mostly cloudy and 69. Indianapolis was cloudy and 70. St. Louis was mostly cloudy and 74. Kansas City was clear and 70. Des Moines was clear and 63. Milwaukee was mostly cloudy and 65. The time is currently 12:58 a.m. Central Daylight Time. 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Now for the official National Weather Service forecast for Galesburg and surrounding areas of central and northwest Illinois.
West of tonight, mostly clear. Lows in the mid-50s. West winds 5 to 10 miles an hour. Friday, sunny. Highs around 80. West winds 10 to 15 miles an hour. Friday night, mostly clear. Lows around 60. Southwest winds 5 to 10 miles an hour. Saturday, sunny in the morning, then becoming partly sunny. Highs in the lower 80s. South winds 10 to 15 miles an hour with gusts up to 25 miles an hour. Saturday night, showers with a chance of thunderstorms until midnight, then showers likely after midnight. Lows in the upper 50s. West winds 5 to 10 miles an hour, becoming northwest 10 to 15 miles an hour after midnight. Chance of rain 90%. Sunday through Monday night, mostly clear. Highs in the mid-70s. Lows in the lower 50s. Tuesday and Tuesday night, partly cloudy. A chance of showers and thunderstorms. Highs in the upper 70s. Lows in the upper 50s. Chance of rain 40%. Wednesday, partly sunny. A chance of showers in the morning, then showers likely with a chance of thunderstorms in the afternoon. Highs in the lower 80s. Chance of rain 60%. Wednesday night, a chance of thunderstorms. Showers likely until midnight, then a chance of showers after midnight. Locally heavy rainfall possible until midnight. Lows in the lower 60s. Chance of rain 70%. Thursday, mostly sunny. Highs in the lower 80s. Again, the forecast for Galesburg and surrounding areas of central and northwest Illinois for the rest of tonight, mostly clear. Lows in the mid-50s. West winds 5 to 10 miles an hour. The time is currently 1 a.m. Central Daylight Time. 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Now for the official National Weather Service forecast for Galesburg and surrounding areas of central and northwest Illinois. Rest of tonight, mostly clear. Lows in the mid-50s. West winds 5 to 10 miles an hour. Friday, sunny. Highs around 80. West winds 10 to 15 miles an hour. Friday night, mostly clear. Lows around 60. Southwest winds 5 to 10 miles an hour. Saturday, sunny in the morning, then becoming partly sunny. Highs in the lower 80s. South winds 10 to 15 miles an hour with gusts up to 25 miles an hour. Saturday night, showers with a chance of thunderstorms until midnight, then showers likely after midnight. Lows in the upper 50s. West winds 5 to 10 miles an hour, becoming northwest 10 to 15 miles an hour after midnight. Chance of rain 90%. Sunday through Monday night, mostly clear. Highs in the mid-70s. Lows in the lower 50s. Tuesday and Tuesday night, partly cloudy. A chance of showers and thunderstorms. Highs in the upper 70s. Lows in the upper 50s. Chance of rain 40%. Wednesday, partly sunny. A chance of showers in the morning, then showers likely with a chance of thunderstorms in the afternoon. Highs in the lower 80s. Chance of rain 60%. Wednesday night, a chance of thunderstorms. Showers likely until midnight, then a chance of showers after midnight. Locally heavy rainfall possible until midnight. Lows in the lower 60s. Chance of rain 70%. Thursday, mostly sunny. Highs in the lower 80s. Again, the forecast for Galesburg and surrounding areas of central and northwest Illinois for the rest of tonight, mostly clear. Lows in the mid-50s. West winds 5 to 10 miles an hour. The time is currently 1:02 a.m. Central Daylight Time. 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Now for the official National Weather Service forecast for Galesburg and surrounding areas of central and northwest Illinois. Rest of tonight, mostly clear. Lows in the mid-50s. West winds 5 to 10 miles an hour. Friday, sunny. Highs around 80. West winds 10 to 15 miles an hour. Friday night, mostly clear. Lows around 60. Southwest winds 5 to 10 miles an hour. Saturday,
sunny in the morning, then becoming partly sunny.

Highs in the lower 80s. South winds 10 to 15 miles an hour with gusts up to 25 miles an hour. Saturday night, showers with a chance of thunderstorms until midnight, then showers likely after midnight. Lows in the upper 50s. West winds 5 to 10 miles an hour, becoming northwest 10 to 15 miles an hour after midnight. Chance of rain 90%. Sunday through Monday night, mostly clear. Highs in the mid-70s. Lows in the lower 50s. Tuesday and Tuesday night, partly cloudy. A chance of showers and thunderstorms. Highs in the upper 70s. Lows in the upper 50s. Chance of rain 40%. Wednesday, partly sunny. A chance of showers in the morning, then showers likely with a chance of thunderstorms in the afternoon. Highs in the lower 80s. Chance of rain 60%. Wednesday night, a chance of thunderstorms. Showers likely until midnight, then a chance of showers after midnight. Locally heavy rainfall possible until midnight. Lows in the lower 60s. Chance of rain 70%. Thursday, mostly sunny. Highs in the lower 80s. Again, the forecast for Galesburg and surrounding areas of central and northwest Illinois for the rest of tonight, mostly clear. Lows in the mid-50s. West winds 5 to 10 miles an hour. Here is a river flood statement. The flood warning continues for the Spoon River at London Mills until early Saturday morning. At 8:45 p.m. Thursday, the stage was 15.8 feet. The river is expected to rise to a crest of 15.9 feet tomorrow morning. It will then fall below flood stage late tomorrow evening. The time is currently 1:05 a.m. Central Daylight Time. 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Now for the official National Weather Service forecast for Galesburg and surrounding areas of central and northwest Illinois. Rest of tonight, mostly clear. Lows in the mid-50s. West winds 5 to 10 miles an hour. Friday, sunny. Highs around 80. West winds 10 to 15 miles an hour. Friday night, mostly clear. Lows around 60. Southwest winds 5 to 10 miles an hour. Saturday, sunny in the morning, then becoming partly sunny. Highs in the lower 80s. South winds 10 to 15 miles an hour with gusts up to 25 miles an hour. Saturday night, showers with a chance of thunderstorms until midnight, then showers likely after midnight. Lows in the upper 50s. West winds 5 to 10 miles an hour, becoming northwest 10 to 15 miles an hour after midnight. Chance of rain 90%. Sunday through Monday night, mostly clear. Highs in the mid-70s. Lows in the lower 50s. Tuesday and Tuesday night, partly cloudy. A chance of showers and thunderstorms. Highs in the upper 70s. Lows in the upper 50s. Chance of rain 40%. Wednesday, partly sunny. A chance of showers in the morning, then showers likely with a chance of thunderstorms in the afternoon. Highs in the lower 80s. Chance of rain 60%. Wednesday night, a chance of thunderstorms. Showers likely until midnight, then a chance of showers after midnight. Locally heavy rainfall possible until midnight. Lows in the lower 60s. Chance of rain 70%. Thursday, mostly sunny. Highs in the lower 80s. Again, the forecast for Galesburg and surrounding areas of central and northwest Illinois for the rest of tonight, mostly clear. Lows in the mid-50s. West winds 5 to 10 miles an hour. At 1 a.m. in Galesburg, skies were clear. The temperature was 61 degrees, the dew point was 56, and the relative humidity was 85%. The wind was west at 3 miles an hour. The pressure was 29.90 inches and rising. Elsewhere around the area, at Springfield, rain was falling, with a temperature of 69. It was clear, with a temperature of 65 at Moline, 61 at Burlington, and 63 at Macomb. At Peoria, in Quincy, the weather conditions were not available. And once again at 1 a.m. in Galesburg, under clear skies, the temperature was 61. Looking elsewhere around the Midwest at 1 a.m., Chicago was mostly cloudy and 66.
Indianapolis had light rain and 69. St. Louis was mostly cloudy and 72. Kansas City was clear and 68. Des Moines was clear and 61. Milwaukee was partly cloudy and 65. The time is currently 1:08 a.m. Central Daylight Time. 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Now for the official National Weather Service forecast for Galesburg and surrounding areas of central and northwest Illinois. West of tonight, mostly clear. Lows in the mid-50s. West winds 5 to 10 miles an hour. Friday, sunny. Highs around 80. West winds 10 to 15 miles an hour. Friday night, mostly clear. Lows around 60. Southwest winds 5 to 10 miles an hour. Saturday, sunny in the morning, then becoming partly sunny. Highs in the lower 80s. South winds 10 to 15 miles an hour with gusts up to 25 miles an hour. Saturday night, showers with a chance of thunderstorms until midnight, then showers likely after midnight. Lows in the upper 50s. West winds 5 to 10 miles an hour, becoming northwest 10 to 15 miles an hour after midnight. Chance of rain 90%. Sunday through Monday night, mostly clear. Highs in the mid-70s. Lows in the lower 50s. Tuesday and Tuesday night, partly cloudy. A chance of showers and thunderstorms. Highs in the upper 70s. Lows in the upper 50s. Chance of rain 40%. Wednesday, partly sunny. A chance of showers in the morning, then showers likely with a chance of thunderstorms in the afternoon. Highs in the lower 80s. Chance of rain 60%. Wednesday night, a chance of thunderstorms. Showers likely until midnight, then a chance of showers after midnight. Locally heavy rainfall possible until midnight. Lows in the lower 60s. Chance of rain 70%. Thursday, mostly sunny. Highs in the lower 80s. Again, the forecast for Galesburg and surrounding areas of central and northwest Illinois for the rest of tonight, mostly clear. Lows in the mid-50s. West winds 5 to 10 miles an hour. At 1 a.m. in Galesburg, skies were clear. The temperature was 61 degrees, the dew point was 56, and the relative humidity was 85%. The wind was west at 3 miles an hour. The pressure was 29.90 inches and rising. Elsewhere around the area, at Springfield, rain was falling, with a temperature of 69. It was clear, with a temperature of 65 at Moline, 61 at Burlington, and 63 at Macomb. At Peoria and Quincy, the weather conditions were not available. And once again at 1 a.m. in Galesburg, under clear skies, the temperature was 61. Looking elsewhere around the Midwest at 1 a.m., Chicago was mostly cloudy and 66. Indianapolis had light rain and 69. St. Louis was mostly cloudy and 72. Kansas City was clear and 68. Des Moines was clear and 61. Milwaukee was partly cloudy and 65. The time is currently 1:12 a.m. Central Daylight Time. 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Now for the official National Weather Service forecast for Galesburg and surrounding areas of central and northwest Illinois. Rest of tonight, mostly clear. Lows in the mid-50s. West winds 5 to 10 miles an hour. Friday, sunny. Highs around 80. West winds 10 to 15 miles an hour. Friday night, mostly clear. Lows around 60. Southwest winds 5 to 10 miles an hour. Saturday, sunny in the morning, then becoming partly sunny. Highs in the lower 80s. South winds 10 to 15 miles an hour with gusts up to 25 miles an hour. Saturday night, showers with a chance of thunderstorms until midnight, then showers likely after midnight. Lows in the upper 50s. West winds 5 to 10 miles an hour, becoming northwest 10 to 15 miles an hour after midnight. Chance of rain 90%. Sunday through Monday night, mostly clear. Highs in the mid-70s. Lows in the lower 50s. Tuesday and Tuesday.

Night, partly cloudy. A chance of showers and thunderstorms. Highs in the upper 70s. Lows in the upper 50s. Chance of rain 40%. Wednesday, partly sunny. A chance of showers in the morning, then showers likely with a chance of thunderstorms in the afternoon. Highs in the lower 80s. Chance of rain 60%. Wednesday night, a chance of thunderstorms. Showers likely until midnight, then a chance of showers after midnight. Locally heavy rainfall possible until midnight. Lows in the lower 60s. Chance of rain 70%. Thursday, mostly sunny. Highs in the lower 80s. Again, the forecast for Galesburg and surrounding areas of central and northwest Illinois for the rest of tonight, mostly clear. Lows in the mid-50s. West winds 5 to 10 miles an hour. 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Programming originates from NOAA's National Weather Service office in Lincoln. KZZ66 serves the following counties: Henry, Knox, Mercer, and Warren. KZZ66 is part of the All Hazards Network of NOAA Weather Radio. Here is a river flood statement. The flood warning continues for the Spoon River at London Mills until early Saturday morning. At 8:45 p.m. Thursday, the stage was 15.8 feet. The river is expected to rise to a crest of 15.9 feet tomorrow morning. It will then fall below flood stage late tomorrow evening. At 1 a.m. in Galesburg, skies were clear. The temperature was 61 degrees, the dew point was 56, and the relative humidity was 85%. The wind was west at 3 miles an hour. The pressure was 29.90 inches and rising. Elsewhere around the area, at Springfield, rain was falling with a temperature of 69. It was clear with a temperature of 65 at Moline, 61 at Burlington, and 63 at Macomb. At Peoria and Quincy, the weather conditions were not available. And once again at 1 a.m. in Galesburg, under clear skies, the temperature was 61. The time is currently 1:16 a.m. Central Daylight Time. 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Now for the official National Weather Service forecast for Galesburg and surrounding areas of central and northwest Illinois. Rest of tonight, mostly clear. Lows in the mid-50s. West winds 5 to 10 miles an hour. Friday, sunny. Highs around 80. West winds 10 to 15 miles an hour. Friday night, mostly clear. Lows around 60. Southwest winds 5 to 10 miles an hour. Saturday, sunny in the morning, then becoming partly sunny. Highs in the lower 80s. South winds 10 to 15 miles an hour with gusts up to 25 miles an hour. Saturday night, showers with a chance of thunderstorms until midnight, then showers likely after midnight. Lows in the upper 50s. West winds 5 to 10 miles an hour, becoming northwest 10 to 15 miles an hour after midnight. Chance of rain 90%. Sunday through Monday night, mostly clear. Highs in the mid-70s. Lows in the lower 50s. Tuesday and Tuesday night, partly cloudy. A chance of showers and thunderstorms. Highs in the upper 70s. Lows in the upper 50s. Chance of rain 40%. Wednesday, partly sunny. A chance of showers in the morning, then showers likely with a chance of thunderstorms in the afternoon. Highs in the lower 80s. Chance of rain 60%. Wednesday night, a chance of thunderstorms. Showers likely until midnight, then a chance of showers after midnight. Locally heavy rainfall possible until midnight. Lows in the lower 60s. Chance of rain 70%. Thursday, mostly sunny. Highs in the lower 80s. Again, the forecast for Galesburg and surrounding areas of central and northwest Illinois for the rest of tonight, mostly clear. Lows in the mid-50s. West winds 5 to 10 miles an hour. At 1 a.m. in Galesburg, skies were clear. The temperature was 61 degrees, the dew point was 56, and the relative humidity was 85%. The wind was west at 3 miles

an hour. The pressure was 29.90 inches and rising. Elsewhere around the area, at Springfield, rain was falling with a temperature of 69. It was clear with a temperature of 65 at Moline, 61 at Burlington, and 63 at Macomb. At Peoria and Quincy, the weather conditions were not available. And once again at 1 a.m. in Galesburg, under clear skies, the temperature was 61. Looking elsewhere around the Midwest at 1 a.m., Chicago was mostly cloudy and 66. Indianapolis had light rain and 69. St. Louis was mostly cloudy and 72. Kansas City was clear and 68. Des Moines was clear and 61. Milwaukee was partly cloudy and 65. The time is currently 1:19 a.m. Central Daylight Time. 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Now for the official National Weather Service forecast for Galesburg and surrounding areas of central and northwest Illinois. West of tonight, mostly clear. Lows in the mid-50s. West winds 5 to 10 miles an hour. Friday, sunny. Highs around 80. West winds 10 to 15 miles an hour. Friday night, mostly clear. Lows around 60. Southwest winds 5 to 10 miles an hour. Saturday, sunny in the morning, then becoming partly sunny. Highs in the lower 80s. South winds 10 to 15 miles an hour with gusts up to 25 miles an hour. Saturday night, showers with a chance of thunderstorms until midnight, then showers likely after midnight. Lows in the upper 50s. West winds 5 to 10 miles an hour, becoming northwest 10 to 15 miles an hour after midnight. Chance of rain 90%. Sunday through Monday night, mostly clear. Highs in the mid-70s. Lows in the lower 50s. Tuesday and Tuesday night, partly cloudy. A chance of showers and thunderstorms. Highs in the upper 70s. Lows in the upper 50s. Chance of rain 40%. Wednesday, partly sunny. A chance of showers in the morning, then showers likely with a chance of thunderstorms in the afternoon. Highs in the lower 80s. Chance of rain 60%. Wednesday night, a chance of thunderstorms. Showers likely until midnight, then a chance of showers after midnight. Locally heavy rainfall possible until midnight. Lows in the lower 60s. Chance of rain 70%. Thursday, mostly sunny. Highs in the lower 80s. Again, the forecast for Galesburg and surrounding areas of central and northwest Illinois for the rest of tonight, mostly clear. Lows in the mid-50s. West winds 5 to 10 miles an hour. At 1 a.m. in Galesburg, skies were clear. The temperature was 61 degrees, the dew point was 56, and the relative humidity was 85%. The wind was west at 3 miles an hour. The pressure was 29.90 inches and rising. Elsewhere around the area, at Springfield, rain was falling with a temperature of 69. It was clear, with a temperature of 65 at Moline, 61 at Burlington, and 63 at Macomb. At Peoria and Quincy, the weather conditions were not available. And once again at 1 a.m. in Galesburg, under clear skies, the temperature was 61. Looking elsewhere around the Midwest at 1 a.m., Chicago was mostly cloudy and 66. Indianapolis had light rain and 69. St. Louis was mostly cloudy and 72. Kansas City was clear and 68. Des Moines was clear and 61. Milwaukee was partly cloudy and 65. The time is currently 1:22 a.m. Central Daylight Time. 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Now for the official National Weather Service forecast for Galesburg and surrounding areas of central and northwest Illinois. Rest of tonight, mostly clear. Lows in the mid-50s. West winds 5 to 10 miles an hour. Friday, sunny. Highs around 80. West winds 10 to 15 miles an hour. Friday night, mostly clear. Lows around 60. Southwest winds 5 to 10 miles an hour. Saturday, sunny in the morning, then becoming

remain partly sunny. Highs in the lower 80s. South winds 10 to 15 miles an hour with gusts up to 25 miles an hour. Saturday night, showers with a chance of thunderstorms until midnight, then showers likely after midnight. Lows in the upper 50s. West winds 5 to 10 miles an hour, becoming northwest 10 to 15 miles an hour after midnight. Chance of rain 90%. Sunday through Monday night, mostly clear. Highs in the mid-70s. Lows in the lower 50s. Tuesday and Tuesday night, partly cloudy. A chance of showers and thunderstorms. Highs in the upper 70s. Lows in the upper 50s. Chance of rain 40%. Wednesday, partly sunny. A chance of showers in the morning, then showers likely with a chance of thunderstorms in the afternoon. Highs in the lower 80s. Chance of rain 60%. Wednesday night, a chance of thunderstorms. Showers likely until midnight, then a chance of showers after midnight. Locally heavy rainfall possible until midnight. Lows in the lower 60s. Chance of rain 70%. Thursday, mostly sunny. Highs in the lower 80s. Again, the forecast for Galesburg and surrounding areas of central and northwest Illinois for the rest of tonight, mostly clear. Lows in the mid-50s. West winds 5 to 10 miles an hour. Here is a river flood statement. The flood warning continues for the Spoon River at London Mills until early Saturday morning. At 8:45 p.m. Thursday, the stage was 15.8 feet. The river is expected to rise to a crest of 15.9 feet tomorrow morning. It will then fall below flood stage late tomorrow evening. The time is currently 1:25 a.m. Central Daylight Time. 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Now for the official National Weather Service forecast for Galesburg and surrounding areas of central and northwest Illinois. Rest of tonight, mostly clear. Lows in the mid-50s. West winds 5 to 10 miles an hour. Friday, sunny. Highs around 80. West winds 10 to 15 miles an hour. Friday night, mostly clear. Lows around 60. Southwest winds 5 to 10 miles an hour. Saturday, sunny in the morning, then becoming partly sunny. Highs in the lower 80s. South winds 10 to 15 miles an hour with gusts up to 25 miles an hour. Saturday night, showers with a chance of thunderstorms until midnight, then showers likely after midnight. Lows in the upper 50s. West winds 5 to 10 miles an hour, becoming northwest 10 to 15 miles an hour after midnight. Chance of rain 90%. Sunday through Monday night, mostly clear. Highs in the mid-70s. Lows in the lower 50s. Tuesday and Tuesday night, partly cloudy. A chance of showers and thunderstorms. Highs in the upper 70s. Lows in the upper 50s. Chance of rain 40%. Wednesday, partly sunny. A chance of showers in the morning, then showers likely with a chance of thunderstorms in the afternoon. Highs in the lower 80s. Chance of rain 60%. Wednesday night, a chance of thunderstorms. Showers likely until midnight, then a chance of showers after midnight. Locally heavy rainfall possible until midnight. Lows in the lower 60s. Chance of rain 70%. Thursday, mostly sunny. Highs in the lower 80s. Again, the forecast for Galesburg and surrounding areas of central and northwest Illinois for the rest of tonight, mostly clear. Lows in the mid-50s. West winds 5 to 10 miles an hour. At 1 a.m. in Galesburg, skies were clear. The temperature was 61 degrees, the dew point was 56, and the relative humidity was 85%. The wind was west at 3 miles an hour. The pressure was 29.90 inches and rising. Elsewhere around the area, at Springfield, rain was falling, with a temperature of 69. It was clear, with a temperature of 65 at Moline, 61 at Burlington, and 63 at Macomb. At Peoria and Quincy, the weather conditions were not available. And once again at 1 a.m. in Galesburg, under clear skies, the temperature was 61. Looking elsewhere around the Midwest at 1 a.m., Chicago was mostly cloudy and 61.

66. Indianapolis reported a thunderstorm and 69. St. Louis was mostly cloudy and 72. Kansas City was clear and 68. Des Moines was clear and 61. Milwaukee was partly cloudy and 65. The time is currently 1:28 a.m. Central Daylight Time. 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Now for the official National Weather Service forecast for Galesburg and surrounding areas of central and northwest Illinois. Rest of tonight, mostly clear. Lows in the mid-50s. West winds 5 to 10 miles an hour. Friday, sunny. Highs around 80. West winds 10 to 15 miles an hour. Friday night, mostly clear. Lows around 60. Southwest winds 5 to 10 miles an hour. Saturday, sunny in the morning, then becoming partly sunny. Highs in the lower 80s. South winds 10 to 15 miles an hour with gusts up to 25 miles an hour. Saturday night, showers with a chance of thunderstorms until midnight, then showers likely after midnight. Lows in the upper 50s. West winds 5 to 10 miles an hour, becoming northwest 10 to 15 miles an hour after midnight. Chance of rain 90%. Sunday through Monday night, mostly clear. Highs in the mid-70s. Lows in the lower 50s. Tuesday and Tuesday night, partly cloudy. A chance of showers and thunderstorms. Highs in the upper 70s. Lows in the upper 50s. Chance of rain 40%. Wednesday, partly sunny. A chance of showers in the morning, then showers likely with a chance of thunderstorms in the afternoon. Highs in the lower 80s. Chance of rain 60%. Wednesday night, a chance of thunderstorms. Showers likely until midnight, then a chance of showers after midnight. Locally heavy rainfall possible until midnight. Lows in the lower 60s. Chance of rain 70%. Thursday, mostly sunny. Highs in the lower 80s. Again, the forecast for Galesburg and surrounding areas of central and northwest Illinois for the rest of tonight, mostly clear. Lows in the mid-50s. West winds 5 to 10 miles an hour. Now for the official National Weather Service forecast for Galesburg and surrounding areas of central and northwest Illinois. Rest of tonight, mostly clear. Lows in the mid-50s. West winds around 5 miles an hour. Friday, sunny. Highs around 80. West winds 10 to 15 miles an hour. Friday night, mostly clear. Lows around 60. Southwest winds 5 to 10 miles an hour. Saturday, sunny in the morning, then becoming partly sunny. Highs in the lower 80s. South winds 10 to 15 miles an hour with gusts up to 25 miles an hour. Saturday night, showers with a chance of thunderstorms until midnight, then showers likely after midnight. Lows in the upper 50s. West winds 5 to 10 miles an hour, becoming northwest 10 to 15 miles an hour after midnight. Chance of rain 90%. Sunday through Monday night, mostly clear. Highs in the mid-70s. Lows in the lower 50s. Tuesday and Tuesday night, partly cloudy. A chance of showers and thunderstorms. Highs in the upper 70s. Lows in the upper 50s. Chance of rain 40%. Wednesday, partly sunny. A chance of showers in the morning, then showers likely with a chance of thunderstorms in the afternoon. Highs around 80. Chance of rain 60%. Wednesday night, a chance of thunderstorms. Showers likely until midnight, then a chance of showers after midnight. Locally heavy rainfall possible until midnight. Lows in the lower 60s. Chance of rain 70%. Thursday, mostly sunny. Highs in the lower 80s. Again, the forecast for Galesburg and surrounding areas of central and northwest Illinois for the rest of tonight, mostly clear. Lows in the mid-50s. West winds around 5 miles. Forecast for Galesburg and surrounding areas of central and northwest Illinois for the rest of tonight, mostly clear. Lows in the mid-50s. West winds around 5 miles an hour. At 1 a.m. in Galesburg, skies were clear. The temperature was 61 degrees.

The dew point was 56, and the relative humidity was 85%. The wind was west at 3 miles an hour. The pressure was 29.90 inches and rising. Elsewhere around the area, at Springfield, rain was falling with a temperature of 69. It was clear with a temperature of 65 at Moline, 61 at Burlington, and 63 at Macomb. At Peoria and Quincy, the weather conditions were not available. And once again at 1 a.m. in Galesburg, under clear skies, the temperature was 61. Looking elsewhere around the Midwest at 1 a.m., Chicago was mostly cloudy and 66. Indianapolis reported a thunderstorm and 69. St. Louis was mostly cloudy and 72. Kansas City was clear and 68. Des Moines was clear and 61. Milwaukee was partly cloudy and 65. The time is currently 1:34 a.m. Central Daylight Time. 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Now for the official National Weather Service forecast for Galesburg and surrounding areas of central and northwest Illinois. Rest of tonight, mostly clear. Lows in the mid-50s. West winds around 5 miles an hour. Friday, sunny. Highs around 80. West winds 10 to 15 miles an hour. Friday night, mostly clear. Lows around 60. Southwest winds 5 to 10 miles an hour. Saturday, sunny in the morning, then becoming partly sunny. Highs in the lower 80s. South winds 10 to 15 miles an hour with gusts up to 25 miles an hour. Saturday night, showers with a chance of thunderstorms until midnight, then showers likely after midnight. Lows in the upper 50s. West winds 5 to 10 miles an hour, becoming northwest 10 to 15 miles an hour after midnight. Chance of rain 90%. Sunday through Monday night, mostly clear. Highs in the mid-70s. Lows in the lower 50s. Tuesday and Tuesday night, partly cloudy. A chance of showers and thunderstorms. Highs in the upper 70s. Lows in the upper 50s. Chance of rain 40%. Wednesday, partly sunny. A chance of showers in the morning, then showers likely with a chance of thunderstorms in the afternoon. Highs around 80. Chance of rain 60%. Wednesday night, a chance of thunderstorms. Showers likely until midnight, then a chance of showers after midnight. Locally heavy rainfall possible until midnight. Lows in the lower 60s. Chance of rain 70%. Thursday, mostly sunny. Highs in the lower 80s. Again, the forecast for Galesburg and surrounding areas of central and northwest Illinois for the rest of tonight, mostly clear. Lows in the mid-50s. West winds around 5 miles an hour. Here is a river flood statement. The flood warning continues for the Spoon River at London Mills until early Saturday morning. At 8:45 p.m. Thursday, the stage was 15.8 feet. The river is expected to rise to a crest of 15.9 feet tomorrow morning. It will then fall below flood stage late tomorrow evening. At 1 a.m. in Galesburg, skies were clear. The temperature was 61 degrees, the dew point was 56, and the relative humidity was 85%. The wind was west at 3 miles an hour. The pressure was 29.90 inches and rising. Elsewhere around the area, at Springfield, rain was falling with a temperature of 69. It was clear with a temperature of 65 at Moline, 61 at Burlington, and 63 at Macomb. At Peoria and Quincy, the weather conditions were not available. And once again at 1 a.m. in Galesburg, under clear skies, the temperature was 61. Looking elsewhere around the Midwest at 1 a.m., Chicago was mostly cloudy and 66. Indianapolis reported a thunderstorm and 69. St. Louis was mostly cloudy and 72. Kansas City was clear and 68. Des Moines was clear and 61. Milwaukee was partly cloudy and 65. The time is currently 1:38 a.m. Central Daylight Time. 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
Now for the official National Weather Service forecast for Galesburg and surrounding areas of central and northwest Illinois. Rest of tonight, mostly clear. Lows in the mid-50s. West winds around 5 miles an hour. Friday, sunny. Highs around 80. West winds 10 to 15 miles an hour. Friday night, mostly clear. Lows around 60. Southwest winds 5 to 10 miles an hour. Saturday, sunny in the morning, then becoming partly sunny. Highs in the lower 80s. South winds 10 to 15 miles an hour with gusts up to 25 miles an hour. Saturday night, showers with a chance of thunderstorms until midnight, then showers likely after midnight. Lows in the upper 50s. West winds 5 to 10 miles an hour, becoming northwest 10 to 15 miles an hour after midnight. Chance of rain 90%. Sunday through Monday night, mostly clear. Highs in the mid-70s. Lows in the lower 50s. Tuesday and Tuesday night, partly cloudy. A chance of showers and thunderstorms. Highs in the upper 70s. Lows in the upper 50s. Chance of rain 40%. Wednesday, partly sunny. A chance of showers in the morning, then showers likely with a chance of thunderstorms in the afternoon. Highs around 80. Chance of rain 60%. Wednesday night, a chance of thunderstorms. Showers likely until midnight, then a chance of showers after midnight. Locally heavy rainfall possible until midnight. Lows in the lower 60s. Chance of rain 70%. Thursday, mostly sunny. Highs in the lower 80s. Again, the forecast for Galesburg and surrounding areas of central and northwest Illinois for the rest of tonight, mostly clear. Lows in the mid-50s. West winds around 5 miles an hour. At 1 a.m. in Galesburg, skies were clear. The temperature was 61 degrees, the dew point was 56, and the relative humidity was 85%. The wind was west at 3 miles an hour. The pressure was 29.90 inches and rising. Elsewhere around the area, at Springfield, rain was falling, with a temperature of 69. It was clear, with a temperature of 65 at Moline, 61 at Burlington, and 63 at Macomb. At Peoria and Quincy, the weather conditions were not available. And once again at 1 a.m. in Galesburg, under clear skies, the temperature was 61. Looking elsewhere around the Midwest at 1 a.m., Chicago was mostly cloudy and 66. Indianapolis reported a thunderstorm and 69. St. Louis was mostly cloudy and 72. Kansas City was clear and 68. Des Moines was clear and 61. Milwaukee was partly cloudy and 65. The time is currently 1:41 a.m. Central Daylight Time. 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Now for the official National Weather Service forecast for Galesburg and surrounding areas of central and northwest Illinois. Rest of tonight, mostly clear. Lows in the mid-50s. West winds around 5 miles an hour. Friday, sunny. Highs around 80. West winds 10 to 15 miles an hour. Friday night, mostly clear. Lows around 60. Southwest winds 5 to 10 miles an hour. Saturday, sunny in the morning, then becoming partly sunny. Highs in the lower 80s. South winds 10 to 15 miles an hour with gusts up to 25 miles an hour. Saturday night, showers with a chance of thunderstorms until midnight, then showers likely after midnight. Lows in the upper 50s. West winds 5 to 10 miles an hour, becoming northwest 10 to 15 miles an hour after midnight. Chance of rain 90%. Sunday through Monday night, mostly clear. Highs in the mid-70s. Lows in the lower 50s. Tuesday and Tuesday night, partly cloudy. A chance of showers and thunderstorms. Highs in the upper 70s. Lows in the upper 50s. Chance of rain 40%. Wednesday, partly sunny. A chance of showers in the morning, then showers likely with a chance of thunderstorms in the afternoon. Highs around 80. Chance of rain 60%. Wednesday night, a chance of thunderstorms.
Showers likely until midnight, then a chance of showers after midnight.

locally heavy rainfall possible until midnight. Lows in the lower 60s. Chance of rain 70%. Thursday, mostly sunny. Highs in the lower 80s. Again, the forecast for Galesburg and surrounding areas of central and northwest Illinois for the rest of tonight, mostly clear. Lows in the mid-50s. West winds around 5 miles an hour. At 1 a.m. in Galesburg, skies were clear. The temperature was 61 degrees, the dew point was 56, and the relative humidity was 85%. The wind was west at 3 miles an hour. The pressure was 29.90 inches and rising. Elsewhere around the area, at Springfield, rain was falling with a temperature of 69. It was clear with a temperature of 65 at Moline, 61 at Burlington, and 63 at Macomb. At Peoria and Quincy, the weather conditions were not available. And once again at 1 a.m. in Galesburg, under clear skies, the temperature was 61. Looking elsewhere around the Midwest at 1 a.m., Chicago was mostly cloudy and 66. Indianapolis reported a thunderstorm and 69. St. Louis was mostly cloudy and 72. Kansas City was clear and 68. Des Moines was clear and 61. Milwaukee was partly cloudy and 65. The time is currently 1:44 a.m. Central Daylight Time. 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Here is a river flood statement. The flood warning continues for the Spoon River at London Mills until early Saturday morning. At 8:45 p.m. Thursday, the stage was 15.8 feet. The river is expected to rise to a crest of 15.9 feet tomorrow morning. It will then fall below flood stage late tomorrow evening. Now for the official National Weather Service forecast for Galesburg and surrounding areas of central and northwest Illinois. Rest of tonight, mostly clear. Lows in the mid-50s. West winds around 5 miles an hour. Friday, sunny. Highs around 80. West winds 10 to 15 miles an hour. Friday night, mostly clear. Lows around 60. Southwest winds 5 to 10 miles an hour. Saturday, sunny in the morning, then becoming partly sunny. Highs in the lower 80s. South winds 10 to 15 miles an hour with gusts up to 25 miles an hour. Saturday night, showers with a chance of thunderstorms until midnight, then showers likely after midnight. Lows in the upper 50s. West winds 5 to 10 miles an hour, becoming northwest 10 to 15 miles an hour after midnight. Chance of rain 90%. Sunday through Monday night, mostly clear. Highs in the mid-70s. Lows in the lower 50s. Tuesday and Tuesday night, partly cloudy. A chance of showers and thunderstorms. Highs in the upper 70s. Lows in the upper 50s. Chance of rain 40%. Wednesday, partly sunny. A chance of showers in the morning, then showers likely with a chance of thunderstorms in the afternoon. Highs around 80. Chance of rain 60%. Wednesday night, a chance of thunderstorms. Showers likely until midnight, then a chance of showers after midnight. Locally heavy rainfall possible until midnight. Lows in the lower 60s. Chance of rain 70%. Thursday, mostly sunny. Highs in the lower 80s. Again, the forecast for Galesburg and surrounding areas of central and northwest Illinois for the rest of tonight, mostly clear. Lows in the mid-50s. West winds around 5 miles an hour. The time is currently 1:47 a.m. Central Daylight Time. 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Now for the official National Weather Service forecast for Galesburg and surrounding areas of central and northwest Illinois. Rest of tonight, mostly clear. Lows in the mid-50s. West winds around 5 miles an hour. Friday, sunny. Highs around 80. West winds 10 to 15 miles an hour. Friday night, mostly clear. Lows around 60. Southwest winds 5 to 10 miles an hour. Saturday, sunny in the morning, then becoming partly sunny. Highs in the lower 80s.

A chance of showers in the morning, then showers likely with a chance of thunderstorms in the afternoon. Highs around 80. Chance of rain 60%. Wednesday night, a chance of thunderstorms. Showers likely until midnight, then a chance of showers after midnight. Locally heavy rainfall possible until midnight. Lows in the lower 60s. Chance of rain 70%. Thursday, mostly sunny. Highs in the lower 80s. Again, the forecast for Galesburg and surrounding areas of central and northwest Illinois for the rest of tonight, mostly clear. Lows in the mid-50s. West winds around 5 miles an hour. At 1 a.m. in Galesburg, skies were clear. The temperature was 61 degrees, the dew point was 56, and the relative humidity was 85%. The wind was west at 3 miles an hour. The pressure was 29.90 inches and rising. Elsewhere around the area, at Springfield, rain was falling, with a temperature of 69. It was clear, with a temperature of 65 at Moline, 61 at Burlington, and 63 at Macomb. At Peoria and Quincy, the weather conditions were not available. And once again at 1 a.m. in Galesburg, under clear skies, the temperature was 61. Looking elsewhere around the Midwest at 1 a.m., Chicago was mostly cloudy and 66. Indianapolis reported a thunderstorm and 69. St. Louis was mostly cloudy and 72. Kansas City was clear and 68. Des Moines was clear and 61. Milwaukee was partly cloudy and 65. The time is currently 1:50 a.m. Central Daylight Time. 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Now for the official National Weather Service forecast for Galesburg and surrounding areas of central and northwest Illinois. Rest of tonight, mostly clear. Lows in the mid-50s. West winds around 5 miles an hour. Friday, sunny. Highs around 80. West winds 10 to 15 miles an hour. Friday night, mostly clear. Lows around 60. Southwest winds 5 to 10 miles an hour. Saturday, sunny in the morning, then becoming partly sunny. Highs in the lower 80s. South winds 10 to 15 miles an hour with gusts up to 25 miles an hour. Saturday night, showers with a chance of thunderstorms until midnight, then showers likely after midnight. Lows in the upper 50s. West winds 5 to 10 miles an hour, becoming northwest 10 to 15 miles an hour after midnight. Chance of rain 90%. Sunday through Monday night, mostly clear. Highs in the mid-70s. Lows in the lower 50s. Tuesday and Tuesday night, partly cloudy. A chance of showers and thunderstorms. Highs in the upper 70s. Lows in the upper 50s. Chance of rain 40%. Wednesday, partly sunny. A chance of showers in the morning, then showers likely with a chance of thunderstorms in the afternoon. Highs around 80. Chance of rain 60%. Wednesday night, a chance of thunderstorms. Showers likely until midnight, then a chance of showers after midnight. Locally heavy rainfall possible until midnight. Lows in the lower 60s. Chance of rain 70%. Thursday, mostly sunny. Highs in the lower 80s. Again, the forecast for Galesburg and surrounding areas of central and northwest Illinois for the rest of tonight, mostly clear. Lows in the mid-50s. West winds around 5 miles an hour. At 1 a.m. in Galesburg, skies were clear. The temperature was 61 degrees, the dew point was 56, and the relative humidity was 85%. The wind was west at 3 miles an hour. The pressure was 29.90 inches and rising. Elsewhere around the area, at Springfield, rain was falling, with a temperature of 69. It was clear, with a temperature of 65 at Moline, 61 at Burlington, and 63 at Macomb. At Peoria and Quincy, the weather conditions were not available. And once again at 1 a.m. in Galesburg, under clear skies, the temperature was 61. Looking elsewhere around the Midwest at 1 a.m., Chicago was mostly cloudy and 66. Indianapolis reported a thunderstorm and 69. St. Louis was mostly

cloudy and 72. Kansas City was clear and 68. Des Moines was clear and 61. Milwaukee was partly cloudy and 65. The time is currently 1:54 a.m. Central Daylight Time. 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Now for the official National Weather Service forecast for Galesburg and surrounding areas of central and northwest Illinois. Rest of tonight, mostly clear. Lows in the mid-50s. West winds around 5 miles an hour. Friday, sunny. Highs around 80. West winds 10 to 15 miles an hour. Friday night, mostly clear. Lows around 60. Southwest winds 5 to 10 miles an hour. Saturday, sunny in the morning, then becoming partly sunny. Highs in the lower 80s. South winds 10 to 15 miles an hour with gusts up to 25 miles an hour. Saturday night, showers with a chance of thunderstorms until midnight, then showers likely after midnight. Lows in the upper 50s. West winds 5 to 10 miles an hour, becoming northwest 10 to 15 miles an hour after midnight. Chance of rain 90%. Sunday through Monday night, mostly clear. Highs in the mid-70s. Lows in the lower 50s. Tuesday and Tuesday night, partly cloudy. A chance of showers and thunderstorms. Highs in the upper 70s. Lows in the upper 50s. Chance of rain 40%. Wednesday, partly sunny. A chance of showers in the morning, then showers likely with a chance of thunderstorms in the afternoon. Highs around 80. Chance of rain 60%. Wednesday night, a chance of thunderstorms. Showers likely until midnight, then a chance of showers after midnight. Locally heavy rainfall possible until midnight. Lows in the lower 60s. Chance of rain 70%. Thursday, mostly sunny. Highs in the lower 80s. Again, the forecast for Galesburg and surrounding areas of central and northwest Illinois for the rest of tonight, mostly clear. Lows in the mid-50s. West winds around 5 miles an hour. Here is a river flood statement. The flood warning continues for the Spoon River at London Mills until early Saturday morning. At 8:45 p.m. Thursday, the stage was 15.8 feet. The river is expected to rise to a crest of 15.9 feet tomorrow morning. It will then fall below flood stage late tomorrow evening. At 1 a.m. in Galesburg, skies were clear. The temperature was 61 degrees, the dew point was 56, and the relative humidity was 85%. The wind was west at 3 miles an hour. The pressure was 29.90 inches and rising. Elsewhere around the area, at Springfield, rain was falling, with a temperature of 69. It was clear, with a temperature of 65 at Moline, 61 at Burlington, and 63 at Macomb. At Peoria and Quincy, the weather conditions were not available. And once again at 1 a.m. in Galesburg, under clear skies, the temperature was 61. Looking elsewhere around the Midwest at 1 a.m., Chicago was mostly cloudy and 66. Indianapolis reported a thunderstorm and 69. St. Louis was mostly cloudy and 72. Kansas City was clear and 68. Des Moines was clear and 61. Milwaukee was partly cloudy and 65. The time is currently 1:58 a.m. Central Daylight Time. 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Now for the official National Weather Service forecast for Galesburg and surrounding areas of central and northwest Illinois. Rest of tonight, mostly clear. Lows in the mid-50s. West winds around 5 miles an hour. Friday, sunny. Highs around 80. West winds 10 to 15 miles an hour. Friday night, mostly clear. Lows around 60. Southwest winds 5 to 10 miles an hour. Saturday, sunny in the morning, then becoming partly sunny. Highs in the lower 80s. South winds 10 to 15 miles an hour with gusts up to 25 miles an hour. Saturday night, showers with a chance of thunderstorms until midnight, then showers likely after midnight. Lows in the upper 50s.

Northwest winds 5 to 10 miles an hour, becoming northwest 10 to 15 miles an hour after midnight. Chance of rain 90%. Sunday through Monday night, mostly clear. Highs in the mid-70s. Lows in the lower 50s. Tuesday and Tuesday night, partly cloudy. A chance of showers and thunderstorms. Highs in the upper 70s. Lows in the upper 50s. Chance of rain 40%. Wednesday, partly sunny. A chance of showers in the morning, then showers likely with a chance of thunderstorms in the afternoon. Highs around 80. Chance of rain 60%. Wednesday night, a chance of thunderstorms. Showers likely until midnight, then a chance of showers after midnight. Locally heavy rainfall possible until midnight. Lows in the lower 60s. Chance of rain 70%. Thursday, mostly sunny. Highs in the lower 80s. Again, the forecast for Galesburg and surrounding areas of central and northwest Illinois for the rest of tonight, mostly clear. Lows in the mid-50s. West winds around 5 miles an hour. The time is currently 2 a.m. Central Daylight Time. 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Now for the official National Weather Service forecast for Galesburg and surrounding areas of central and northwest Illinois. Rest of tonight, mostly clear. Lows in the mid-50s. West winds around 5 miles an hour. Friday, sunny. Highs around 80. West winds 10 to 15 miles an hour. Friday night, mostly clear. Lows around 60. Southwest winds 5 to 10 miles an hour. Saturday, sunny in the morning, then becoming partly sunny. Highs in the lower 80s. South winds 10 to 15 miles an hour with gusts up to 25 miles an hour. Saturday night, showers with a chance of thunderstorms until midnight, then showers likely after midnight. Lows in the upper 50s. West winds 5 to 10 miles an hour, becoming northwest 10 to 15 miles an hour after midnight. Chance of rain 90%. Sunday through Monday night, mostly clear. Highs in the mid-70s. Lows in the lower 50s. Tuesday and Tuesday night, partly cloudy. A chance of showers and thunderstorms. Highs in the upper 70s. Lows in the upper 50s. Chance of rain 40%. Wednesday, partly sunny. A chance of showers in the morning, then showers likely with a chance of thunderstorms in the afternoon. Highs around 80. Chance of rain 60%. Wednesday night, a chance of thunderstorms. Showers likely until midnight, then a chance of showers after midnight. Locally heavy rainfall possible until midnight. Lows in the lower 60s. Chance of rain 70%. Thursday, mostly sunny. Highs in the lower 80s. Again, the forecast for Galesburg and surrounding areas of central and northwest Illinois for the rest of tonight, mostly clear. Lows in the mid-50s. West winds around 5 miles an hour. The time is currently 2:02 a.m. Central Daylight Time. 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Now for the official National Weather Service forecast for Galesburg and surrounding areas of central and northwest Illinois. Rest of tonight, mostly clear. Lows in the mid-50s. West winds around 5 miles an hour. Friday, sunny. Highs around 80. West winds 10 to 15 miles an hour. Friday night, mostly clear. Lows around 60. Southwest winds 5 to 10 miles an hour. Saturday, sunny in the morning, then becoming partly sunny. Highs in the lower 80s. South winds 10 to 15 miles an hour with gusts up to 25 miles an hour. Saturday night, showers with a chance of thunderstorms until midnight, then showers likely after midnight. Lows in the upper 50s. West winds 5 to 10 miles an hour, becoming northwest 10 to 15 miles an hour after midnight. Chance of rain 90%. Sunday through Monday night, mostly clear. Highs in the mid-70s. Lows in the lower 50s. Tuesday and Tuesday night, partly cloudy. A chance of showers and thunderstorms. Highs in the upper 70s.

lows in the upper 50s. Chance of rain 40%. Wednesday, partly sunny. A chance of showers in the morning, then showers likely with a chance of thunderstorms in the afternoon. Highs around 80. Chance of rain 60%. Wednesday night, a chance of thunderstorms. Showers likely until midnight, then a chance of showers after midnight. Locally heavy rainfall possible until midnight. Lows in the lower 60s. Chance of rain 70%. Thursday, mostly sunny. Highs in the lower 80s. Again, the forecast for Galesburg and surrounding areas of central and northwest Illinois for the rest of tonight, mostly clear. Lows in the mid-50s. West winds around 5 miles an hour. The time is currently 2:04 a.m. Central Daylight Time. Here is a river flood statement. The flood warning continues for the Spoon River at London Mills until early Saturday morning. At 8:45 p.m. Thursday, the stage was 15.8 feet. The river is expected to rise to a crest of 15.9 feet tomorrow morning. It will then fall below flood stage late tomorrow evening. 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Now for the official National Weather Service forecast for Galesburg and surrounding areas of central and northwest Illinois. Rest of tonight, mostly clear. Lows in the mid-50s. West winds around 5 miles an hour. Friday, sunny. Highs around 80. West winds 10 to 15 miles an hour. Friday night, mostly clear. Lows around 60. Southwest winds 5 to 10 miles an hour. Saturday, sunny in the morning, then becoming partly sunny. Highs in the lower 80s. South winds 10 to 15 miles an hour with gusts up to 25 miles an hour. Saturday night, showers with a chance of thunderstorms until midnight, then showers likely after midnight. Lows in the upper 50s. West winds 5 to 10 miles an hour, becoming northwest 10 to 15 miles an hour after midnight. Chance of rain 90%. Sunday through Monday night, mostly clear. Highs in the mid-70s. Lows in the lower 50s. Tuesday and Tuesday night, partly cloudy. A chance of showers and thunderstorms. Highs in the upper 70s. Lows in the upper 50s. Chance of rain 40%. Wednesday, partly sunny. A chance of showers in the morning, then showers likely with a chance of thunderstorms in the afternoon. Highs around 80. Chance of rain 60%. Wednesday night, a chance of thunderstorms. Showers likely until midnight, then a chance of showers after midnight. Locally heavy rainfall possible until midnight. Lows in the lower 60s. Chance of rain 70%. Thursday, mostly sunny. Highs in the lower 80s. Again, the forecast for Galesburg and surrounding areas of central and northwest Illinois for the rest of tonight, mostly clear. Lows in the mid-50s. West winds around 5 miles an hour. The time is currently 2:07 a.m. Central Daylight Time. 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Now for the official National Weather Service forecast for Galesburg and surrounding areas of central and northwest Illinois. Rest of tonight, mostly clear. Lows in the mid-50s. West winds around 5 miles an hour. Friday, sunny. Highs around 80. West winds 10 to 15 miles an hour. Friday night, mostly clear. Lows around 60. Southwest winds 5 to 10 miles an hour. Saturday, sunny in the morning, then becoming partly sunny. Highs in the lower 80s. South winds 10 to 15 miles an hour with gusts up to 25 miles an hour. Saturday night, showers with a chance of thunderstorms until midnight, then showers likely after midnight. Lows in the upper 50s. West winds 5 to 10 miles an hour, becoming northwest 10 to 15 miles an hour after midnight. Chance of rain 90%. Sunday through Monday night, mostly clear. Highs in the mid-70s. Lows in the lower 50s. Tuesday and Tuesday night, partly cloudy. A chance of showers and thunderstorms. Highs in the upper 70s. Lows in the upper 50s.

Chance of rain 40%. Wednesday, partly sunny. A chance of showers in the morning, then showers likely with a chance of thunderstorms in the afternoon. Highs around 80. Chance of rain 60%. Wednesday night, a chance of thunderstorms. Showers likely until midnight, then a chance of showers after midnight. Locally heavy rainfall possible until midnight. Lows in the lower 60s. Chance of rain 70%. Thursday, mostly sunny. Highs in the lower 80s. Again, the forecast for Galesburg and surrounding areas of central and northwest Illinois for the rest of tonight, mostly clear. Lows in the mid-50s. West winds around 5 miles an hour. At 2 a.m. in Galesburg, skies were clear. The temperature was 59 degrees, the dew point was 56, and the relative humidity was 91%. The wind was southwest at 3 miles an hour. The pressure was 29.91 inches and steady. Elsewhere around the area, at Springfield, rain was falling with a temperature of 67. It was clear with a temperature of 61 at Moline, 59 at Burlington, and 60 at Macomb. At Peoria and Quincy, the weather conditions were not available. And once again at 2 a.m. in Galesburg, under clear skies, the temperature was 59. Looking elsewhere around the Midwest at 2 a.m., Chicago was partly cloudy and 65. Indianapolis reported a thunderstorm and 68. St. Louis was mostly cloudy and 72. Kansas City was clear and 62. Des Moines was clear and 61. Milwaukee was clear and 64. The time is currently 2:11 a.m. Central Daylight Time. 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Now for the official National Weather Service forecast for Galesburg and surrounding areas of central and northwest Illinois. Rest of tonight, mostly clear. Lows in the mid-50s. West winds around 5 miles an hour. Friday, sunny. Highs around 80. West winds 10 to 15 miles an hour. Friday night, mostly clear. Lows around 60. Southwest winds 5 to 10 miles an hour. Saturday, sunny in the morning, then becoming partly sunny. Highs in the lower 80s. South winds 10 to 15 miles an hour with gusts up to 25 miles an hour. Saturday night, showers with a chance of thunderstorms until midnight, then showers likely after midnight. Lows in the upper 50s. West winds 5 to 10 miles an hour, becoming northwest 10 to 15 miles an hour after midnight. Chance of rain 90%. Sunday through Monday night, mostly clear. Highs in the mid-70s. Lows in the lower 50s. Tuesday and Tuesday night, partly cloudy. A chance of showers and thunderstorms. Highs in the upper 70s. Lows in the upper 50s. Chance of rain 40%. Wednesday, partly sunny. A chance of showers in the morning, then showers likely with a chance of thunderstorms in the afternoon. Highs around 80. Chance of rain 60%. Wednesday night, a chance of thunderstorms. Showers likely until midnight, then a chance of showers after midnight. Locally heavy rainfall possible until midnight. Lows in the lower 60s. Chance of rain 70%. Thursday, mostly sunny. Highs in the lower 80s. Again, the forecast for Galesburg and surrounding areas of central and northwest Illinois for the rest of tonight, mostly clear. Lows in the mid-50s. West winds around 5 miles an hour. At 2 a.m. in Galesburg, skies were clear. The temperature was 59 degrees, the dew point was 56, and the relative humidity was 91%. The wind was southwest at 3 miles an hour. The pressure was 29.91 inches and steady. Elsewhere around the area, at Springfield, rain was falling with a temperature of 67. It was clear, with a temperature of 61 at Moline, 59 at Burlington, and 60 at Macomb. At Peoria and Quincy, the weather conditions were not available. And once again at 2 a.m. in Galesburg, under clear skies, the temperature was 59. Looking elsewhere around the Midwest at 2 a.m., Chicago was partly cloudy and 65. Indianapolis reported a thunderstorm and

68. St. Louis was mostly cloudy and 72. Kansas City was clear and 62. Des Moines was clear and 61. Milwaukee was clear and 64. 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Programming originates from NOAA's National Weather Service office in Lincoln. KZZ 66 serves the following counties: Henry, Knox, Mercer, and Warren. 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Here is a river flood statement. The flood warning continues for the Spoon River at London Mills until early Saturday morning. At 8:45 p.m. Thursday, the stage was 15.8 feet. The river is expected to rise to a crest of 15.9 feet tomorrow morning. It will then fall below flood stage late tomorrow evening. Now for the official National Weather Service forecast for Galesburg and surrounding areas of central and northwest Illinois. Rest of tonight, mostly clear. Lows in the mid-50s. West winds around 5 miles an hour. Friday, sunny. Highs around 80. West winds 10 to 15 miles an hour. Friday night, mostly clear. Lows around 60. Southwest winds 5 to 10 miles an hour. Saturday, sunny in the morning, then becoming partly sunny. Highs in the lower 80s. South winds 10 to 15 miles an hour with gusts up to 25 miles an hour. Saturday night, showers with a chance of thunderstorms until midnight, then showers likely after midnight. Lows in the upper 50s. West winds 5 to 10 miles an hour, becoming northwest 10 to 15 miles an hour after midnight. Chance of rain 90%. Sunday through Monday night, mostly clear. Highs in the mid-70s. Lows in the lower 50s. Tuesday and Tuesday night, partly cloudy. A chance of showers and thunderstorms. Highs in the upper 70s. Lows in the upper 50s. Chance of rain 40%. Wednesday, partly sunny. A chance of showers in the morning, then showers likely with a chance of thunderstorms in the afternoon. Highs around 80. Chance of rain 60%. Wednesday night, a chance of thunderstorms. Showers likely until midnight, then a chance of showers after midnight. Locally heavy rainfall possible until midnight. Lows in the lower 60s. Chance of rain 70%. Thursday, mostly sunny. Highs in the lower 80s. Again, the forecast for Galesburg and surrounding areas of central and northwest Illinois for the rest of tonight, mostly clear. Lows in the mid-50s. West winds around 5 miles an hour. At 2 a.m. in Galesburg, skies were clear. The temperature was 59 degrees, the dew point was 56, and the relative humidity was 91%. The wind was southwest at 3 miles an hour. The pressure was 29.91 inches and steady. Elsewhere around the area, at Springfield, rain was falling, with a temperature of 67. It was clear, with a temperature of 61 at Moline, 59 at Burlington, and 60 at Macomb. At Peoria and Quincy, the weather conditions were not available. And once again at 2 a.m. in Galesburg, under clear skies, the temperature was 59. Looking elsewhere around the Midwest at 2 a.m., Chicago was partly cloudy and 65. Indianapolis had light rain and 68. St. Louis was mostly cloudy and 72. Kansas City was clear and 62. Des Moines was clear and 61. Milwaukee was clear and 64. The time is currently 2:18 a.m. Central Daylight Time. 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Now for the official National Weather Service forecast for Galesburg and surrounding areas of central and northwest Illinois. Rest of tonight, mostly clear. Lows in the mid-50s. West winds around 5 miles an hour. Friday, sunny. Highs around 80. West winds 10 to 15 miles an hour.

Friday night, mostly clear. Lows around 60. Southwest winds 5 to 10 miles an hour. Saturday, sunny in the morning, then becoming partly sunny. Highs in the lower 80s. South winds 10 to 15 miles an hour with gusts up to 25 miles an hour. Saturday night, showers with a chance of thunderstorms until midnight, then showers likely after midnight. Lows in the upper 50s. West winds 5 to 10 miles an hour, becoming northwest 10 to 15 miles an hour after midnight. Chance of rain 90%. Sunday through Monday night, mostly clear. Highs in the mid-70s. Lows in the lower 50s. Tuesday and Tuesday night, partly cloudy. A chance of showers and thunderstorms. Highs in the upper 70s. Lows in the upper 50s. Chance of rain 40%. Wednesday, partly sunny. A chance of showers in the morning, then showers likely with a chance of thunderstorms in the afternoon. Highs around 80. Chance of rain 60%. Wednesday night, a chance of thunderstorms. Showers likely until midnight, then a chance of showers after midnight. Locally heavy rainfall possible until midnight. Lows in the lower 60s. Chance of rain 70%. Thursday, mostly sunny. Highs in the lower 80s. Again, the forecast for Galesburg and surrounding areas of central and northwest Illinois for the rest of tonight, mostly clear. Lows in the mid-50s. West winds around 5 miles an hour. At 2 a.m. in Galesburg, skies were clear. The temperature was 59 degrees, the dew point was 56, and the relative humidity was 91%. The wind was southwest at 3 miles an hour. The pressure was 29.91 inches and steady. Elsewhere around the area, at Springfield, rain was falling, with a temperature of 67. It was clear, with a temperature of 61 at Moline, 59 at Burlington, and 60 at Macomb. At Peoria and Quincy, the weather conditions were not available. And once again at 2 a.m. in Galesburg, under clear skies, the temperature was 59. Looking elsewhere around the Midwest at 2 a.m., Chicago was partly cloudy and 65. Indianapolis had light rain and 68. St. Louis was mostly cloudy and 72. Kansas City was clear and 62. Des Moines was clear and 61. Milwaukee was clear and 64. The time is currently 2:21 a.m. Central Daylight Time. 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Now for the official National Weather Service forecast for Galesburg and surrounding areas of central and northwest Illinois. Rest of tonight, mostly clear. Lows in the mid-50s. West winds around 5 miles an hour. Friday, sunny. Highs around 80. West winds 10 to 15 miles an hour. Friday night, mostly clear. Lows around 60. Southwest winds 5 to 10 miles an hour. Saturday, sunny in the morning, then becoming partly sunny. Highs in the lower 80s. South winds 10 to 15 miles an hour with gusts up to 25 miles an hour. Saturday night, showers with a chance of thunderstorms until midnight, then showers likely after midnight. Lows in the upper 50s. West winds 5 to 10 miles an hour, becoming northwest 10 to 15 miles an hour after midnight. Chance of rain 90%. Sunday through Monday night, mostly clear. Highs in the mid-70s. Lows in the lower 50s. Tuesday and Tuesday night, partly cloudy. A chance of showers and thunderstorms. Highs in the upper 70s. Lows in the upper 50s. Chance of rain 40%. Wednesday, partly sunny. A chance of showers in the morning, then showers likely with a chance of thunderstorms in the afternoon. Highs around 80. Chance of rain 60%. Wednesday night, a chance of thunderstorms. Showers likely until midnight, then a chance of showers after midnight. Locally heavy rainfall possible until midnight. Lows in the lower 60s. Chance of rain 70%. Thursday, mostly sunny. Highs in the lower 80s. Again, the forecast for Galesburg and surrounding areas of central and northwest Illinois for the rest of tonight, mostly clear.

Lows in the mid-50s. West winds around 5 miles an hour. At 2 a.m. in Galesburg, skies were clear. The temperature was 59 degrees, the dew point was 56, and the relative humidity was 91%. The wind was southwest at 3 miles an hour. The pressure was 29.91 inches and steady. Elsewhere around the area, at Springfield, rain was falling, with a temperature of 67. It was clear, with a temperature of 61 at Moline, 59 at Burlington, and 60 at Macomb. At Peoria and Quincy, the weather conditions were not available. And once again at 2 a.m. in Galesburg, under clear skies, the temperature was 59. At 2 a.m. in Galesburg, skies were clear. The temperature was 59 degrees, the dew point was 56, and the relative humidity was 91%. The wind was southwest at 3 miles an hour. The pressure was 29.91 inches and steady. Elsewhere around the area, at Springfield, rain was falling, with a temperature of 67. It was clear, with a temperature of 61 at Moline, 59 at Burlington, and 60 at Macomb. At Peoria and Quincy, the weather conditions were not available. And once again at 2 a.m. in Galesburg, under clear skies, the temperature was 59. Here is a river flood statement. The flood warning continues for the Spoon River at London Mills until early Saturday morning. At 8:45 p.m. Thursday, the stage was 15.8 feet. The river is expected to rise to a crest of 15.9 feet tomorrow morning. It will then fall below flood stage late tomorrow evening. Looking elsewhere around the Midwest at 2 a.m., Chicago was partly cloudy and 65. Indianapolis had light rain and 68. St. Louis was mostly cloudy and 72. Kansas City was clear and 62. Des Moines was clear and 61. Milwaukee was clear and 64. The time is currently 2:26 a.m. Central Daylight Time. 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Now for the official National Weather Service forecast for Galesburg and surrounding areas of central and northwest Illinois. Rest of tonight, mostly clear. Lows in the mid-50s. West winds around 5 miles an hour. Friday, sunny. Highs around 80. West winds 10 to 15 miles an hour. Friday night, mostly clear. Lows around 60. Southwest winds 5 to 10 miles an hour. Saturday, sunny in the morning, then becoming partly sunny. Highs in the lower 80s. South winds 10 to 15 miles an hour with gusts up to 25 miles an hour. Saturday night, showers with a chance of thunderstorms until midnight, then showers likely after midnight. Lows in the upper 50s. West winds 5 to 10 miles an hour, becoming northwest 10 to 15 miles an hour after midnight. Chance of rain 90%. Sunday through Monday night, mostly clear. Highs in the mid-70s. Lows in the lower 50s. Tuesday and Tuesday night, partly cloudy. A chance of showers and thunderstorms. Highs in the upper 70s. Lows in the upper 50s. Chance of rain 40%. Wednesday, partly sunny. A chance of showers in the morning, then showers likely with a chance of thunderstorms in the afternoon. Highs around 80. Chance of rain 60%. Wednesday night, a chance of thunderstorms. Showers likely until midnight, then a chance of showers after midnight. Locally heavy rainfall possible until midnight. Lows in the lower 60s. Chance of rain 70%. Thursday, mostly sunny. Highs in the lower 80s. Again, the forecast for Galesburg and surrounding areas of central and northwest Illinois for the rest of tonight, mostly clear. Lows in the mid-50s. West winds around 5 miles an hour. At 2 a.m. in Galesburg, skies were clear. The temperature was 59 degrees, the dew point was 56, and the relative humidity was 91%. The wind was southwest at 3 miles an hour. The pressure was 29.91 inches and steady. Elsewhere around the area, at Springfield, rain was falling, with a temperature of 67. It was clear, with a temperature of 61 at Moline, 59 at Burlington, and 60 at Macomb.

At Peoria and Quincy, the weather conditions were not available. And once again at 2 a.m. in Galesburg, under clear skies, the temperature was 59. Looking elsewhere around the Midwest at 2 a.m., Chicago was partly cloudy and 65. Indianapolis had light rain and 68. St. Louis was mostly cloudy and 72. Kansas City was clear and 62. Des Moines was clear and 61. Milwaukee was clear and 64. The time is currently 2:29 a.m. Central Daylight Time. 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Now for the official National Weather Service forecast for Galesburg and surrounding areas of central and northwest Illinois. Rest of tonight, mostly clear. Lows in the mid-50s. West winds around 5 miles an hour. Friday, sunny. Highs around 80. West winds 10 to 15 miles an hour. Friday night, mostly clear. Lows around 60. Southwest winds 5 to 10 miles an hour. Saturday, sunny in the morning, then becoming partly sunny. Highs in the lower 80s. South winds 10 to 15 miles an hour with gusts up to 25 miles an hour. Saturday night, showers with a chance of thunderstorms until midnight, then showers likely after midnight. Lows in the upper 50s. West winds 5 to 10 miles an hour, becoming northwest 10 to 15 miles an hour after midnight. Chance of rain 90%. Sunday through Monday night, mostly clear. Highs in the mid-70s. Lows in the lower 50s. Tuesday and Tuesday night, partly cloudy. A chance of showers and thunderstorms. Highs in the upper 70s. Lows in the upper 50s. Chance of rain 40%. Wednesday, partly sunny. A chance of showers in the morning, then showers likely with a chance of thunderstorms in the afternoon. Highs around 80. Chance of rain 60%. Wednesday night, a chance of thunderstorms. Showers likely until midnight, then a chance of showers after midnight. Locally heavy rainfall possible until midnight. Lows in the lower 60s. Chance of rain 70%. Thursday, mostly sunny. Highs in the lower 80s. Again, the forecast for Galesburg and surrounding areas of central and northwest Illinois for the rest of tonight, mostly clear. Lows in the mid-50s. West winds around 5 miles an hour. At 2 a.m. in Galesburg, skies were clear. The temperature was 59 degrees, the dew point was 56, and the relative humidity was 91%. The wind was southwest at 3 miles an hour. The pressure was 29.91 inches and steady. Elsewhere around the area, at Springfield, rain was falling, with a temperature of 67. It was clear, with a temperature of 61 at Moline, 59 at Burlington, and 60 at Macomb. At Peoria and Quincy, the weather conditions were not available. And once again at 2 a.m. in Galesburg, under clear skies, the temperature was 59. Looking elsewhere around the Midwest at 2 a.m., Chicago was partly cloudy and 65. Indianapolis had light rain and 68. St. Louis was mostly cloudy and 72. Kansas City was clear and 62. Des Moines was clear and 61. Milwaukee was clear and 64. The time is currently 2:33 a.m. Central Daylight Time. 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The time is currently 2:33 a.m. Central Daylight Time. 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Now for the official National Weather Service forecast for Galesburg and surrounding areas of central and northwest Illinois. Rest of tonight, mostly clear. Lows in the mid-50s. West winds around 5 miles an hour. Friday, sunny. Highs around 80. West winds 10 to 15 miles an hour. Friday night, mostly clear. Lows around 60. Southwest winds 5 to 10 miles an hour. Saturday, sunny in the morning, then becoming partly sunny. Highs in the lower 80s. South winds 10 to 15 miles an hour with gusts up to 20.

25 miles an hour. Saturday night, showers with a chance of thunderstorms until midnight, then showers likely after midnight. Lows in the upper 50s. West winds 5 to 10 miles an hour, becoming northwest 10 to 15 miles an hour after midnight. Chance of rain 90%. Sunday through Monday night, mostly clear. Highs in the mid-70s. Lows in the lower 50s. Tuesday and Tuesday night, partly cloudy. A chance of showers and thunderstorms. Highs in the upper 70s. Lows in the upper 50s. Chance of rain 40%. Wednesday, partly sunny. A chance of showers in the morning, then showers likely with a chance of thunderstorms in the afternoon. Highs around 80. Chance of rain 60%. Wednesday night, a chance of thunderstorms. Showers likely until midnight, then a chance of showers after midnight. Locally heavy rainfall possible until midnight. Lows in the lower 60s. Chance of rain 70%. Thursday, mostly sunny. Highs in the lower 80s. Again, the forecast for Galesburg and surrounding areas of central and northwest Illinois for the rest of tonight, mostly clear. Lows in the mid-50s. West winds around 5 miles an hour. Here is a river flood statement. The flood warning continues for the Spoon River at London Mills until early Saturday morning. At 8:45 p.m. Thursday, the stage was 15.8 feet. The river is expected to rise to a crest of 15.9 feet tomorrow morning. It will then fall below flood stage late tomorrow evening. At 2 a.m. in Galesburg, skies were clear. The temperature was 59 degrees, the dew point was 56, and the relative humidity was 91%. The wind was southwest at 3 miles an hour. The pressure was 29.91 inches and steady. Elsewhere around the area, at Springfield, rain was falling, with a temperature of 67. It was clear, with a temperature of 61 at Moline, 59 at Burlington, and 60 at Macomb. At Peoria and Quincy, the weather conditions were not available. And once again at 2 a.m. in Galesburg, under clear skies, the temperature was 59. Looking elsewhere around the Midwest at 2 a.m., Chicago was partly cloudy, and 65. Indianapolis had light rain, and 68. St. Louis was mostly cloudy, and 72. Kansas City was clear, and 62. Des Moines was clear, and 61. Milwaukee was clear, and 64. The time is currently 2:36 a.m. Central Daylight Time. 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Now for the official National Weather Service forecast for Galesburg and surrounding areas of central and northwest Illinois. Rest of tonight, mostly clear. Lows in the mid-50s. West winds around 5 miles an hour. Friday, sunny. Highs around 80. West winds 10 to 15 miles an hour. Friday night, mostly clear. Lows around 60. Southwest winds 5 to 10 miles an hour. Saturday, sunny in the morning, then becoming partly sunny. Highs in the lower 80s. South winds 10 to 15 miles an hour with gusts up to 25 miles an hour. Saturday night, showers with a chance of thunderstorms until midnight, then showers likely after midnight. Lows in the upper 50s. West winds 5 to 10 miles an hour, becoming northwest 10 to 15 miles an hour after midnight. Chance of rain 90%. Sunday through Monday night, mostly clear. Highs in the mid-70s. Lows in the lower 50s. Tuesday and Tuesday night, partly cloudy. A chance of showers and thunderstorms. Highs in the upper 70s. Lows in the upper 50s. Chance of rain 40%. Wednesday, partly sunny. A chance of showers in the morning, then showers likely with a chance of thunderstorms in the afternoon. Highs around 80. Chance of rain 60%. Wednesday night, a chance of thunderstorms. Showers likely until midnight, then a chance of showers after midnight. Locally heavy rainfall possible until midnight. Lows in the lower 60s. Chance of rain 70%. Thursday, mostly sunny. Highs in the lower 80s. Again, the forecast for Galesburg and...

rest of tonight, mostly clear. Lows in the mid-50s. West winds around 5 miles an hour. At 2 a.m. in Galesburg, skies were clear. The temperature was 59 degrees, the dew point was 56, and the relative humidity was 91%. The wind was southwest at 3 miles an hour. The pressure was 29.91 inches and steady. Elsewhere around the area, at Springfield, rain was falling, with a temperature of 67. It was clear, with a temperature of 61 at Moline, 59 at Burlington, and 60 at Macomb. At Peoria and Quincy, the weather conditions were not available. And once again at 2 a.m. in Galesburg, under clear skies, the temperature was 59. Looking elsewhere around the Midwest at 2 a.m., Chicago was partly cloudy and 65. Indianapolis had light rain and 68. St. Louis was mostly cloudy and 72. Kansas City was clear and 62. Des Moines was clear and 61. Milwaukee was clear and 64. The time is currently 2:40 a.m. Central Daylight Time. 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Now for the official National Weather Service forecast for Galesburg and surrounding areas of central and northwest Illinois. Rest of tonight, mostly clear. Lows in the mid-50s. West winds around 5 miles an hour. Friday, sunny. Highs around 80. West winds 10 to 15 miles an hour. Friday night, mostly clear. Lows around 60. Southwest winds 5 to 10 miles an hour. Saturday, sunny in the morning, then becoming partly sunny. Highs in the lower 80s. South winds 10 to 15 miles an hour with gusts up to 25 miles an hour. Saturday night, showers with a chance of thunderstorms until midnight, then showers likely after midnight. Lows in the upper 50s. West winds 5 to 10 miles an hour, becoming northwest 10 to 15 miles an hour after midnight. Chance of rain 90%. Sunday through Monday night, mostly clear. Highs in the mid-70s. Lows in the lower 50s. Tuesday and Tuesday night, partly cloudy. A chance of showers and thunderstorms. Highs in the upper 70s. Lows in the upper 50s. Chance of rain 40%. Wednesday, partly sunny. A chance of showers in the morning, then showers likely with a chance of thunderstorms in the afternoon. Highs around 80. Chance of rain 60%. Wednesday night, a chance of thunderstorms. Showers likely until midnight, then a chance of showers after midnight. Locally heavy rainfall possible until midnight. Lows in the lower 60s. Chance of rain 70%. Thursday, mostly sunny. Highs in the lower 80s. Again, the forecast for Galesburg and surrounding areas of central and northwest Illinois for the rest of tonight, mostly clear. Lows in the mid-50s. West winds around 5 miles an hour. At 2 a.m. in Galesburg, skies were clear. The temperature was 59 degrees, the dew point was 56, and the relative humidity was 91%. The wind was southwest at 3 miles an hour. The pressure was 29.91 inches and steady. Elsewhere around the area, at Springfield, rain was falling, with a temperature of 67. It was clear, with a temperature of 61 at Moline, 59 at Burlington, and 60 at Macomb. At Peoria and Quincy, the weather conditions were not available. And once again at 2 a.m. in Galesburg, under clear skies, the temperature was 59. Looking elsewhere around the Midwest at 2 a.m., Chicago was partly cloudy and 65. Indianapolis had light rain and 68. St. Louis was mostly cloudy and 72. Kansas City was clear and 62. Des Moines was clear and 61. Milwaukee was clear and 64. The time is currently 2:43 a.m. Central Daylight Time. 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Now for the official National Weather Service forecast for Galesburg and surrounding areas of central and northwest Illinois. Rest of tonight, mostly clear. Lows in the mid-50s.

Winds around 5 miles an hour. Friday, sunny. Highs around 80. West winds 10 to 15 miles an hour. Friday night, mostly clear. Lows around 60. Southwest winds 5 to 10 miles an hour. Saturday, sunny in the morning, then becoming partly sunny. Highs in the lower 80s. South winds 10 to 15 miles an hour with gusts up to 25 miles an hour. Saturday night, showers with a chance of thunderstorms until midnight, then showers likely after midnight. Lows in the upper 50s. West winds 5 to 10 miles an hour, becoming northwest 10 to 15 miles an hour after midnight. Chance of rain 90%. Sunday through Monday night, mostly clear. Highs in the mid 70s. Lows in the lower 50s. Tuesday and Tuesday night, partly cloudy. A chance of showers and thunderstorms. Highs in the upper 70s. Lows in the upper 50s. Chance of rain 40%. Wednesday, partly sunny. A chance of showers in the morning, then showers likely with a chance of thunderstorms in the afternoon. Highs around 80. Chance of rain 60%. Wednesday night, a chance of thunderstorms. Showers likely until midnight, then a chance of showers after midnight. Locally heavy rainfall possible until midnight. Lows in the lower 60s. Chance of rain 70%. Thursday, mostly sunny. Highs in the lower 80s. Again, the forecast for Galesburg and surrounding areas of central and northwest Illinois for the rest of tonight, mostly clear. Lows in the mid-50s. West winds around 5 miles an hour. Here is a river flood statement. The flood warning continues for the Spoon River at London Mills until early Saturday morning. At 8:45 p.m. Thursday, the stage was 15.8 feet. The river is expected to rise to a crest of 15.9 feet tomorrow morning. It will then fall below flood stage late tomorrow evening. At 2 a.m. in Galesburg, skies were clear. The temperature was 59 degrees, the dew point was 56, and the relative humidity was 91%. The wind was southwest at 3 miles an hour. The pressure was 29.91 inches and steady. Elsewhere around the area, at Springfield, rain was falling, with a temperature of 67. It was clear, with a temperature of 61 at Moline, 59 at Burlington, and 60 at Macomb. At Peoria and Quincy, the weather conditions were not available. And once again at 2 a.m. in Galesburg, under clear skies, the temperature was 59. Looking elsewhere around the Midwest at 2 a.m., Chicago was partly cloudy and 65. Indianapolis had light rain and 68. St. Louis was mostly cloudy and 72. Kansas City was clear and 62. Des Moines was clear and 61. Milwaukee was clear and 64. The time is currently 2:47 a.m. Central Daylight Time. 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Now for the official National Weather Service forecast for Galesburg and surrounding areas of central and northwest Illinois. Rest of tonight, mostly clear. Lows in the mid-50s. West winds around 5 miles an hour. Friday, sunny. Highs around 80. West winds 10 to 15 miles an hour. Friday night, mostly clear. Lows around 60. Southwest winds 5 to 10 miles an hour. Saturday, sunny in the morning, then becoming partly sunny. Highs in the lower 80s. South winds 10 to 15 miles an hour with gusts up to 25 miles an hour. Saturday night, showers with a chance of thunderstorms until midnight, then showers likely after midnight. Lows in the upper 50s. West winds 5 to 10 miles an hour, becoming northwest 10 to 15 miles an hour after midnight. Chance of rain 90%. Sunday through Monday night, mostly clear. Highs in the mid-70s. Lows in the lower 50s. Tuesday and Tuesday night, partly cloudy. A chance of showers and thunderstorms. Highs in the upper 70s. Lows in the upper 50s. Chance of rain 40%. Wednesday, partly sunny. A chance of showers in the morning, then showers likely with a chance of thunderstorms in the afternoon. Highs around

wind was southwest at 3 miles an hour. The pressure was 29.91 inches and steady. Elsewhere around the area, at Springfield, rain was falling, with a temperature of 67. It was clear, with a temperature of 61 at Moline, 59 at Burlington, and 60 at Macomb. At Peoria and Quincy, the weather conditions were not available. And once again at 2 a.m. in Galesburg, under clear skies, the temperature was 59. Looking elsewhere around the Midwest at 2 a.m., Chicago was partly cloudy, and 65. Indianapolis had light rain, and 68. St. Louis was mostly cloudy, and 72. Kansas City was clear, and 62. Des Moines was clear, and 61. Milwaukee was clear, and 64. The time is currently 2:50 a.m. Central Daylight Time. 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Now for the official National Weather Service forecast for Galesburg and surrounding areas of central and northwest Illinois. Rest of tonight, mostly clear. Lows in the mid-50s. West winds around 5 miles an hour. Friday, sunny. Highs around 80. West winds 10 to 15 miles an hour. Friday night, mostly clear. Lows around 60. Southwest winds 5 to 10 miles an hour. Saturday, sunny in the morning, then becoming partly sunny. Highs in the lower 80s. South winds 10 to 15 miles an hour with gusts up to 25 miles an hour. Saturday night, showers with a chance of thunderstorms until midnight, then showers likely after midnight. Lows in the upper 50s. West winds 5 to 10 miles an hour, becoming northwest 10 to 15 miles an hour after midnight. Chance of rain 90%. Sunday through Monday night, mostly clear. Highs in the mid-70s. Lows in the lower 50s. Tuesday and Tuesday night, partly cloudy. A chance of showers and thunderstorms. Highs in the upper 70s. Lows in the upper 50s. Chance of rain 40%. Wednesday, partly sunny. A chance of showers in the morning, then showers likely with a chance of thunderstorms in the afternoon. Highs around 80. Chance of rain 60%. Wednesday night, a chance of thunderstorms. Showers likely until midnight, then a chance of showers after midnight. Locally heavy rainfall possible until midnight. Lows in the lower 60s. Chance of rain 70%. Thursday, mostly sunny. Highs in the lower 80s. Again, the forecast for Galesburg and surrounding areas of central and northwest Illinois for the rest of tonight, mostly clear. Lows in the mid-50s. West winds around 5 miles an hour. At 2 a.m. in Galesburg, skies were clear. The temperature was 59 degrees, the dew point was 56, and the relative humidity was 91%. The wind was southwest at 3 miles an hour. The pressure was 29.91 inches and steady. Elsewhere around the area, at Springfield, rain was falling, with a temperature of 67. It was clear, with a temperature of 61 at Moline, 59 at Burlington, and 60 at Macomb. At Peoria and Quincy, the weather conditions were not available. And once again at 2 a.m. in Galesburg, under clear skies, the temperature was 59. Looking elsewhere around the Midwest at 2 a.m., Chicago was partly cloudy, and 65. Indianapolis had light rain, and 68. St. Louis was mostly cloudy, and 72. Kansas City was clear, and 62. Des Moines was clear, and 61. Milwaukee was clear, and 64. The time is currently 2:53 a.m. Central Daylight Time. 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Now for the official National Weather Service forecast for Galesburg and surrounding areas of central and northwest Illinois. Rest of tonight, mostly clear. Lows in the mid-50s. West winds around 5 miles an hour. Friday, sunny. Highs around 80. West winds 10 to 15 miles an hour. Friday night, mostly clear. Lows around 60. Southwest winds 5 to 10 miles an hour. Saturday, sunny in the morning, then becoming partly sunny.

Highs in the lower 80s. South winds 10 to 15 miles an hour with gusts up to 25 miles an hour. Saturday night, showers with a chance of thunderstorms until midnight, then showers likely after midnight. Lows in the upper 50s. West winds 5 to 10 miles an hour, becoming northwest 10 to 15 miles an hour after midnight. Chance of rain 90%. Sunday through Monday night, mostly clear. Highs in the mid-70s. Lows in the lower 50s. Tuesday and Tuesday night, partly cloudy. A chance of showers and thunderstorms. Highs in the upper 70s. Lows in the upper 50s. Chance of rain 40%. Wednesday, partly sunny. A chance of showers in the morning, then showers likely with a chance of thunderstorms in the afternoon. Highs around 80. Chance of rain 60%. Wednesday night, a chance of thunderstorms. Showers likely until midnight, then a chance of showers after midnight. Locally heavy rainfall possible until midnight. Lows in the lower 60s. Chance of rain 70%. Thursday, mostly sunny. Highs in the lower 80s. Again, the forecast for Galesburg and surrounding areas of central and northwest Illinois for the rest of tonight, mostly clear. Lows in the mid-50s. West winds around 5 miles an hour. Here is a river flood statement. The flood warning continues for the Spoon River at London Mills until early Saturday morning. At 8:45 p.m. Thursday, the stage was 15.8 feet. The river is expected to rise to a crest of 15.9 feet tomorrow morning. It will then fall below flood stage late tomorrow evening. At 2 a.m. in Galesburg, skies were clear. The temperature was 59 degrees, the dew point was 56, and the relative humidity was 91%. The wind was southwest at 3 miles an hour. The pressure was 29.91 inches and steady. Elsewhere around the area, at Springfield, rain was falling with a temperature of 67. It was clear with a temperature of 61 at Moline, 59 at Burlington, and 60 at Macomb. At Peoria and Quincy, the weather conditions were not available. And once again at 2 a.m. in Galesburg, under clear skies, the temperature was 59. Looking elsewhere around the Midwest at 2 a.m., Chicago was partly cloudy and 65. Indianapolis had light rain and 68. St. Louis was mostly cloudy and 72. Kansas City was clear and 62. Des Moines was clear and 61. Milwaukee was clear and 64. The time is currently 2:57 a.m. Central Daylight Time. 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Now for the official National Weather Service forecast for Galesburg and surrounding areas of central and northwest Illinois. Rest of tonight, mostly clear. Lows in the mid-50s. West winds around 5 miles an hour. Friday, sunny. Highs around 80. West winds 10 to 15 miles an hour. Friday night, mostly clear. Lows around 60. Southwest winds 5 to 10 miles an hour. Saturday, sunny in the morning, then becoming partly sunny. Highs in the lower 80s. South winds 10 to 15 miles an hour with gusts up to 25 miles an hour. Saturday night, showers with a chance of thunderstorms until midnight, then showers likely after midnight. Lows in the upper 50s. West winds 5 to 10 miles an hour, becoming northwest 10 to 15 miles an hour after midnight. Chance of rain 90%. Sunday through Monday night, mostly clear. Highs in the mid-70s. Lows in the lower 50s. Tuesday and Tuesday night, partly cloudy. A chance of showers and thunderstorms. Highs in the upper 70s. Lows in the upper 50s. Chance of rain 40%. Wednesday, partly sunny. A chance of showers in the morning, then showers likely with a chance of thunderstorms in the afternoon. Highs around 80. Chance of rain 60%. Wednesday night, a chance of thunderstorms. Showers likely until midnight, then a chance of showers after midnight. Locally heavy rainfall possible until midnight. Lows in the lower 60s. Chance of rain 70%. Thursday, mostly sunny.
highs in the lower 80s. Again, the forecast for Galesburg and surrounding areas of central and northwest Illinois for the rest of tonight, mostly clear. Lows in the mid-50s. West winds around 5 miles an hour. At 2 a.m. in Galesburg, skies were clear. The temperature was 59 degrees, the dew point was 56, and the relative humidity was 91%. The wind was southwest at 3 miles an hour. The pressure was 29.91 inches and steady. Elsewhere around the area, at Springfield, rain was falling with a temperature of 67. It was clear with a temperature of 61 at Moline, 59 at Burlington, and 60 at Macomb. At Peoria and Quincy, the weather conditions were not available. And once again at 2 a.m. in Galesburg, under clear skies, the temperature was 59. The time is currently 3 a.m. Central Daylight Time. 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Now for the official National Weather Service forecast for Galesburg and surrounding areas of central and northwest Illinois. Rest of tonight, mostly clear. Lows in the mid-50s. West winds around 5 miles an hour. Friday, sunny. Highs around 80. West winds 10 to 15 miles an hour. Friday night, mostly clear. Lows around 60. Southwest winds 5 to 10 miles an hour. Saturday, sunny in the morning, then becoming partly sunny. Highs in the lower 80s. South winds 10 to 15 miles an hour with gusts up to 25 miles an hour. Saturday night, showers with a chance of thunderstorms until midnight, then showers likely after midnight. Lows in the upper 50s. West winds 5 to 10 miles an hour, becoming northwest 10 to 15 miles an hour after midnight. Chance of rain 90%. Sunday through Monday night, mostly clear. Highs in the mid-70s. Lows in the lower 50s. Tuesday and Tuesday night, partly cloudy. A chance of showers and thunderstorms. Highs in the upper 70s. Lows in the upper 50s. Chance of rain 40%. Wednesday, partly sunny. A chance of showers in the morning, then showers likely with a chance of thunderstorms in the afternoon. Highs around 80. Chance of rain 60%. Wednesday night, a chance of thunderstorms. Showers likely until midnight, then a chance of showers after midnight. Locally heavy rainfall possible until midnight. Lows in the lower 60s. Chance of rain 70%. Thursday, mostly sunny. Highs in the lower 80s. Again, the forecast for Galesburg and surrounding areas of central and northwest Illinois for the rest of tonight, mostly clear. Lows in the mid-50s. West winds around 5 miles an hour. The time is currently 3:02 a.m. Central Daylight Time. 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Now for the official National Weather Service forecast for Galesburg and surrounding areas of central and northwest Illinois. Rest of tonight, mostly clear. Lows in the mid-50s. West winds around 5 miles an hour. Friday, sunny. Highs around 80. West winds 10 to 15 miles an hour. Friday night, mostly clear. Lows around 60. Southwest winds 5 to 10 miles an hour. Saturday, sunny in the morning, then becoming partly sunny. Highs in the lower 80s. South winds 10 to 15 miles an hour with gusts up to 25 miles an hour. Saturday night, showers with a chance of thunderstorms until midnight, then showers likely after midnight. Lows in the upper 50s. West winds 5 to 10 miles an hour, becoming northwest 10 to 15 miles an hour after midnight. Chance of rain 90%. Sunday through Monday night, mostly clear. Highs in the mid-70s. Lows in the lower 50s. Tuesday and Tuesday night, partly cloudy. A chance of showers and thunderstorms. Highs in the upper 70s. Lows in the upper 50s. Chance of rain 40%. Wednesday, partly sunny. A chance of showers in the morning, then showers likely with a chance of thunderstorms in the afternoon. Highs around 80. Chance of rain 60%. Wednesday night, a chance of thunderstorms.

storms. Showers likely until midnight, then a chance of showers after midnight. Locally heavy rainfall possible until midnight. Lows in the lower 60s. Chance of rain 70%. Thursday, mostly sunny. Highs in the lower 80s. Again, the forecast for Galesburg and surrounding areas of central and northwest Illinois for the rest of tonight, mostly clear. Lows in the mid-50s. West winds around 5 miles an hour. Here is a river flood statement. The flood warning continues for the Spoon River at London Mills until early Saturday morning. At 8:45 p.m. Thursday, the stage was 15.8 feet. The river is expected to rise to a crest of 15.9 feet tomorrow morning. It will then fall below flood stage late tomorrow evening. The time is currently 3:05 a.m. Central Daylight Time. 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Now for the official National Weather Service forecast for Galesburg and surrounding areas of central and northwest Illinois. Rest of tonight, mostly clear. Lows in the mid-50s. West winds around 5 miles an hour. Friday, sunny. Highs around 80. West winds 10 to 15 miles an hour. Friday night, mostly clear. Lows around 60. Southwest winds 5 to 10 miles an hour. Saturday, sunny in the morning, then becoming partly sunny. Highs in the lower 80s. South winds 10 to 15 miles an hour with gusts up to 25 miles an hour. Saturday night, showers with a chance of thunderstorms until midnight, then showers likely after midnight. Lows in the upper 50s. West winds 5 to 10 miles an hour, becoming northwest 10 to 15 miles an hour after midnight. Chance of rain 90%. Sunday through Monday night, mostly clear. Highs in the mid-70s. Lows in the lower 50s. Tuesday and Tuesday night, partly cloudy. A chance of showers and thunderstorms. Highs in the upper 70s. Lows in the upper 50s. Chance of rain 40%. Wednesday, partly sunny. A chance of showers in the morning, then showers likely with a chance of thunderstorms in the afternoon. Highs around 80. Chance of rain 60%. Wednesday night, a chance of thunderstorms. Showers likely until midnight, then a chance of showers after midnight. Locally heavy rainfall possible until midnight. Lows in the lower 60s. Chance of rain 70%. Thursday, mostly sunny. Highs in the lower 80s. Again, the forecast for Galesburg and surrounding areas of central and northwest Illinois for the rest of tonight, mostly clear. Lows in the mid-50s. West winds around 5 miles an hour. At 3 a.m. in Galesburg, skies were clear. The temperature was 58 degrees, the dew point was 58, and the relative humidity was 99%. The wind was southwest at 6 miles an hour. The pressure was 29.93 inches and rising. Elsewhere around the area, at Springfield, rain was falling, with a temperature of 65. It was clear, with a temperature of 59 at Moline, 59 at Burlington, and 59 at Macomb. At Peoria, and Quincy, the weather conditions were not available. And once again at 3 a.m. in Galesburg, under clear skies, the temperature was 58. Looking elsewhere around the Midwest at 3 a.m., Chicago was partly cloudy, and 64. Indianapolis was cloudy, and 68. St. Louis was cloudy, and 73. Kansas City was clear, and 59. Des Moines was clear, and 61. Milwaukee was clear, and 62. The time is currently 3:08 a.m. Central Daylight Time. 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Now for the official National Weather Service forecast for Galesburg and surrounding areas of central and northwest Illinois. Rest of tonight, mostly clear. Lows in the mid-50s. West winds around 5 miles an hour. Friday, sunny. Highs around 80. West winds 10 to 15 miles an hour. Friday night, mostly clear. Lows around 60. Southwest winds 5 to 10 miles an hour. Saturday, sunny in the morning, then becoming

becoming partly sunny. Highs in the lower 80s. South winds 10 to 15 miles an hour with gusts up to 25 miles an hour. Saturday night, showers with a chance of thunderstorms until midnight, then showers likely after midnight. Lows in the upper 50s. West winds 5 to 10 miles an hour, becoming northwest 10 to 15 miles an hour after midnight. Chance of rain 90%. Sunday through Monday night, mostly clear. Highs in the mid-70s. Lows in the lower 50s. Tuesday and Tuesday night, partly cloudy. A chance of showers and thunderstorms. Highs in the upper 70s. Lows in the upper 50s. Chance of rain 40%. Wednesday, partly sunny. A chance of showers in the morning, then showers likely with a chance of thunderstorms in the afternoon. Highs around 80. Chance of rain 60%. Wednesday night, a chance of thunderstorms. Showers likely until midnight, then a chance of showers after midnight. Locally heavy rainfall possible until midnight. Lows in the lower 60s. Chance of rain 70%. Thursday, mostly sunny. Highs in the lower 80s. Again, the forecast for Galesburg and surrounding areas of central and northwest Illinois for the rest of tonight, mostly clear. Lows in the mid-50s. West winds around 5 miles an hour. At 3 a.m. in Galesburg, skies were clear. The temperature was 58 degrees, the dew point was 58, and the relative humidity was 99%. The wind was southwest at 6 miles an hour. The pressure was 29.93 inches and rising. Elsewhere around the area, at Springfield, rain was falling, with a temperature of 65. It was clear, with a temperature of 59 at Moline, 59 at Burlington, and 59 at Macomb. At Peoria, in Quincy, the weather conditions were not available. And once again at 3 a.m. in Galesburg, under clear skies, the temperature was 58. Looking elsewhere around the Midwest at 3 a.m., Chicago was partly cloudy, and 64. Indianapolis was cloudy, and 68. St. Louis was cloudy, and 73. Kansas City was clear, and 59. Des Moines was clear, and 61. Milwaukee was clear, and 62. The time is currently 3:12 a.m. Central Daylight Time. 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Now for the official National Weather Service forecast for Galesburg and surrounding areas of central and northwest Illinois. Rest of tonight, mostly clear. Lows in the mid-50s. West winds around 5 miles an hour. Friday, sunny. Highs around 80. West winds 10 to 15 miles an hour. Friday night, mostly clear. Lows around 60. Southwest winds 5 to 10 miles an hour. Saturday, sunny in the morning, then becoming partly sunny. Highs in the lower 80s. South winds 10 to 15 miles an hour with gusts up to 25 miles an hour. Saturday night, showers with a chance of thunderstorms until midnight, then showers likely after midnight. Lows in the upper 50s. West winds 5 to 10 miles an hour, becoming northwest 10 to 15 miles an hour after midnight. Chance of rain 90%. Sunday through Monday night, mostly clear. Highs in the mid-70s. Lows in the lower 50s. Tuesday and Tuesday night, partly cloudy. A chance of showers and thunderstorms. Highs in the upper 70s. Lows in the upper 50s. Chance of rain 40%. Wednesday, partly sunny. A chance of showers in the morning, then showers likely with a chance of thunderstorms in the afternoon. Highs around 80. Chance of rain 60%. Wednesday night, a chance of thunderstorms. Showers likely until midnight, then a chance of showers after midnight. Locally heavy rainfall possible until midnight. Lows in the lower 60s. Chance of rain 70%. Thursday, mostly sunny. Highs in the lower 80s. Again, the forecast for Galesburg and surrounding areas of central and northwest Illinois for the rest of tonight, mostly clear. Lows in the mid-50s. West winds around 5 miles an hour. 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

KZZ66 in Galesburg operates on a frequency of 162.4 MHz. Programming originates from NOAA's National Weather Service office in Lincoln. KZZ66 serves the following counties: Henry, Knox, Mercer, and Warren. KZZ66 is part of the All Hazards Network of NOAA Weather Radio. Here is a river flood statement. The flood warning continues for the Spoon River at London Mills until early Saturday morning. At 8:45 p.m. Thursday, the stage was 15.8 feet. The river is expected to rise to a crest of 15.9 feet tomorrow morning. It will then fall below flood stage late tomorrow evening. The time is currently 3:15 a.m. Central Daylight Time. 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Now for the official National Weather Service forecast for Galesburg and surrounding areas of central and northwest Illinois. Rest of tonight, mostly clear. Lows in the mid-50s. West winds around 5 miles an hour. Friday, sunny. Highs around 80. West winds 10 to 15 miles an hour. Friday night, mostly clear. Lows around 60. Southwest winds 5 to 10 miles an hour. Saturday, sunny in the morning, then becoming partly sunny. Highs in the lower 80s. South winds 10 to 15 miles an hour with gusts up to 25 miles an hour. Saturday night, showers with a chance of thunderstorms until midnight, then showers likely after midnight. Lows in the upper 50s. West winds 5 to 10 miles an hour, becoming northwest 10 to 15 miles an hour after midnight. Chance of rain 90%. Sunday through Monday night, mostly clear. Highs in the mid-70s. Lows in the lower 50s. Tuesday and Tuesday night, partly cloudy. A chance of showers and thunderstorms. Highs in the upper 70s. Lows in the upper 50s. Chance of rain 40%. Wednesday, partly sunny. A chance of showers in the morning, then showers likely with a chance of thunderstorms in the afternoon. Highs around 80. Chance of rain 60%. Wednesday night, a chance of thunderstorms. Showers likely until midnight, then a chance of showers after midnight. Locally heavy rainfall possible until midnight. Lows in the lower 60s. Chance of rain 70%. Thursday, mostly sunny. Highs in the lower 80s. Again, the forecast for Galesburg and surrounding areas of central and northwest Illinois for the rest of tonight, mostly clear. Lows in the mid-50s. West winds around 5 miles an hour. At 3 a.m. in Galesburg, skies were clear. The temperature was 58 degrees, the dew point was 58, and the relative humidity was 99%. The wind was southwest at 6 miles an hour. The pressure was 29.93 inches and rising. Elsewhere around the area, at Springfield, rain was falling, with a temperature of 65. It was clear, with a temperature of 59 at Moline, 59 at Burlington, and 59 at Macomb. At Peoria and Quincy, the weather conditions were not available. And once again at 3 a.m. in Galesburg, under clear skies, the temperature was 58. Looking elsewhere around the Midwest at 3 a.m., Chicago was partly cloudy and 64. Indianapolis was cloudy and 69. St. Louis was cloudy and 73. Kansas City was clear and 59. Des Moines was clear and 61. Milwaukee was clear and 62. The time is currently 3:18 a.m. Central Daylight Time. 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Now for the official National Weather Service forecast for Galesburg and surrounding areas of central and northwest Illinois. Rest of tonight, mostly clear. Lows in the mid-50s. West winds around 5 miles an hour. Friday, sunny. Highs around 80. West winds 10 to 15 miles an hour. Friday night, mostly clear. Lows around 60. Southwest winds 5 to 10 miles an hour. Saturday, sunny in the morning, then becoming partly sunny. Highs in the lower 80s. South winds 10 to 15 miles an hour with gusts up to 25 miles an hour.

Saturday night. Showers with a chance of thunderstorms until midnight. Then showers likely after midnight. Lows in the upper 50s. West winds 5 to 10 miles an hour, becoming northwest 10 to 15 miles an hour after midnight. Chance of rain 90%. Sunday through Monday night, mostly clear. Highs in the mid-70s. Lows in the lower 50s. Tuesday and Tuesday night, partly cloudy. A chance of showers and thunderstorms. Highs in the upper 70s. Lows in the upper 50s. Chance of rain 40%. Wednesday, partly sunny. A chance of showers in the morning, then showers likely with a chance of thunderstorms in the afternoon. Highs around 80. Chance of rain 60%. Wednesday night, a chance of thunderstorms. Showers likely until midnight, then a chance of showers after midnight. Locally heavy rainfall possible until midnight. Lows in the lower 60s. Chance of rain 70%. Thursday, mostly sunny. Highs in the lower 80s. Again, the forecast for Galesburg and surrounding areas of central and northwest Illinois for the rest of tonight, mostly clear. Lows in the mid-50s. West winds around 5 miles an hour. At 3 a.m. in Galesburg, skies were clear. The temperature was 58 degrees, the dew point was 58, and the relative humidity was 99%. The wind was southwest at 6 miles an hour. The pressure was 29.93 inches and rising. Elsewhere around the area, at Springfield, rain was falling with a temperature of 65. It was clear with a temperature of 59 at Moline, 59 at Burlington, and 59 at Macomb. At Peoria and Quincy, the weather conditions were not available. And once again at 3 a.m. in Galesburg, under clear skies, the temperature was 58. Looking elsewhere around the Midwest at 3 a.m., Chicago was partly cloudy and 64. Indianapolis was cloudy and 69. St. Louis was cloudy and 73. Kansas City was clear and 59. Des Moines was clear and 61. Milwaukee was clear and 62. The time is currently 3:22 a.m. Central Daylight Time. 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Now for the official National Weather Service forecast for Galesburg and surrounding areas of central and northwest Illinois. Rest of tonight, mostly clear. Lows in the mid-50s. West winds around 5 miles an hour. Friday, sunny. Highs around 80. West winds 10 to 15 miles an hour. Friday night, mostly clear. Lows around 60. Southwest winds 5 to 10 miles an hour. Saturday, sunny in the morning, then becoming partly sunny. Highs in the lower 80s. South winds 10 to 15 miles an hour with gusts up to 25 miles an hour. Saturday night, showers with a chance of thunderstorms until midnight, then showers likely after midnight. Lows in the upper 50s. West winds 5 to 10 miles an hour, becoming northwest 10 to 15 miles an hour after midnight. Chance of rain 90%. Sunday through Monday night, mostly clear. Highs in the mid-70s. Lows in the lower 50s. Tuesday and Tuesday night, partly cloudy. A chance of showers and thunderstorms. Highs in the upper 70s. Lows in the upper 50s. Chance of rain 40%. Wednesday, partly sunny. A chance of showers in the morning, then showers likely with a chance of thunderstorms in the afternoon. Highs around 80. Chance of rain 60%. Wednesday night, a chance of thunderstorms. Showers likely until midnight, then a chance of showers after midnight. Locally heavy rainfall possible until midnight. Lows in the lower 60s. Chance of rain 70%. Thursday, mostly sunny. Highs in the lower 80s. Again, the forecast for Galesburg and surrounding areas of central and northwest Illinois for the rest of tonight, mostly clear. Lows in the mid-50s. West winds around 5 miles an hour. At 3 a.m. in Galesburg, skies were clear. The temperature was 58 degrees, the dew point was 58, and the relative humidity was 99%. The wind was southwest at 6 miles an hour. The pressure was

29.93 inches and rising. Elsewhere around the area, at Springfield, rain was falling with a temperature of 65. It was clear with a temperature of 59 at Moline, 59 at Burlington, and 59 at Macomb. At Peoria and Quincy, the weather conditions were not available. And once again at 3 a.m. in Galesburg, under clear skies, the temperature was 58. Here is a river flood statement. The flood warning continues for the Spoon River at London Mills until early Saturday morning. At 8:45 p.m. Thursday, the stage was 15.8 feet. The river is expected to rise to a crest of 15.9 feet tomorrow morning. It will then fall below flood stage late tomorrow evening. Looking elsewhere around the Midwest at 3 a.m., Chicago was partly cloudy and 64. Indianapolis was cloudy and 69. St. Louis was cloudy and 72. Kansas City was clear and 59. Des Moines was clear and 61. Milwaukee was clear and 62. The time is currently 3:25 a.m. Central Daylight Time. 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Now for the official National Weather Service forecast for Galesburg and surrounding areas of central and northwest Illinois. Rest of tonight, mostly clear. Lows in the mid-50s. West winds around 5 miles an hour. Friday, sunny. Highs around 80. West winds 10 to 15 miles an hour. Friday night, mostly clear. Lows around 60. Southwest winds 5 to 10 miles an hour. Saturday, sunny in the morning, then becoming partly sunny. Highs in the lower 80s. South winds 10 to 15 miles an hour with gusts up to 25 miles an hour. Saturday night, showers with a chance of thunderstorms until midnight, then showers likely after midnight. Lows in the upper 50s. West winds 5 to 10 miles an hour, becoming northwest 10 to 15 miles an hour after midnight. Chance of rain 90%. Sunday through Monday night, mostly clear. Highs in the mid-70s. Lows in the lower 50s. Tuesday and Tuesday night, partly cloudy. A chance of showers and thunderstorms. Highs in the upper 70s. Lows in the upper 50s. Chance of rain 40%. Wednesday, partly sunny. A chance of showers in the morning, then showers likely with a chance of thunderstorms in the afternoon. Highs around 80. Chance of rain 60%. Wednesday night, a chance of thunderstorms. Showers likely until midnight, then a chance of showers after midnight. Locally heavy rainfall possible until midnight. Lows in the lower 60s. Chance of rain 70%. Thursday, mostly sunny. Highs in the lower 80s. Again, the forecast for Galesburg and surrounding areas of central and northwest Illinois for the rest of tonight, mostly clear. Lows in the mid-50s. West winds around 5 miles an hour. At 3 a.m. in Galesburg, skies were clear. The temperature was 58 degrees, the dew point was 58, and the relative humidity was 99%. The wind was southwest at 6 miles an hour. The pressure was 29.93 inches and rising. Elsewhere around the area, at Springfield, rain was falling with a temperature of 65. It was clear, with a temperature of 59 at Moline, 59 at Burlington, and 59 at Macomb. At Peoria and Quincy, the weather conditions were not available. And once again at 3 a.m. in Galesburg, under clear skies, the temperature was 58. Looking elsewhere around the Midwest at 3 a.m., Chicago was partly cloudy and 64. Indianapolis was cloudy and 69. St. Louis was cloudy and 72. Kansas City was clear and 59. Des Moines was clear and 61. Milwaukee was clear and 62. The time is currently 3:29 a.m. Central Daylight Time. 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Now for the official National Weather Service forecast for Galesburg and surrounding areas of central and northwest Illinois. Rest of tonight, mostly clear. Lows in the mid-50s. West winds around 5 miles an hour.

Friday, sunny. Highs around 80. West winds 10 to 15 miles an hour. Friday night, mostly clear. Lows around 60. Southwest winds 5 to 10 miles an hour. Saturday, sunny in the morning, then becoming partly sunny. Highs in the lower 80s. South winds 10 to 15 miles an hour with gusts up to 25 miles an hour. Saturday night, showers with a chance of thunderstorms until midnight, then showers likely after midnight. Lows in the upper 50s. West winds 5 to 10 miles an hour, becoming northwest 10 to 15 miles an hour after midnight. Chance of rain 90%. Sunday through Monday night, mostly clear. Highs in the mid-70s. Lows in the lower 50s. Tuesday and Tuesday night, partly cloudy. A chance of showers and thunderstorms. Highs in the upper 70s. Lows in the upper 50s. Chance of rain 40%. Wednesday, partly sunny. A chance of showers in the morning, then showers likely with a chance of thunderstorms in the afternoon. Highs around 80. Chance of rain 60%. Wednesday night, a chance of thunderstorms. Showers likely until midnight, then a chance of showers after midnight. Locally heavy rainfall possible until midnight. Lows in the lower 60s. Chance of rain 70%. Thursday, mostly sunny. Highs in the lower 80s. Again, the forecast for Galesburg and surrounding areas of central and northwest Illinois for the rest of tonight, mostly clear. Lows in the mid-50s. West winds around 5 miles an hour. At 3 a.m. in Galesburg, skies were clear. The temperature was 58 degrees, the dew point was 58, and the relative humidity was 99%. The wind was southwest at 6 miles an hour. The pressure was 29.93 inches and rising. Elsewhere around the area, at Springfield, rain was falling, with a temperature of 65. It was clear, with a temperature of 59 at Moline, 59 at Burlington, and 59 at Macomb. At Peoria and Quincy, the weather conditions were not available. And once again at 3 a.m. in Galesburg, under clear skies, the temperature was 58. Looking elsewhere around the Midwest at 3 a.m., Chicago was partly cloudy, and 64. Indianapolis was cloudy, and 69. St. Louis was cloudy, and 72. Kansas City was clear, and 59. Des Moines was clear, and 61. Milwaukee was clear, and 62. The time is currently 3:32 a.m. Central Daylight Time. 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Now for the official National Weather Service forecast for Galesburg and surrounding areas of central and northwest Illinois. Rest of tonight, mostly clear. Lows in the mid-50s. West winds around 5 miles an hour. Friday, sunny. Highs around 80. West winds 10 to 15 miles an hour. Lows in the mid-50s. West winds around 5 miles an hour. Friday, sunny. Highs around 80. West winds 10 to 15 miles an hour. Friday night, mostly clear. Lows around 60. Southwest winds 5 to 10 miles an hour. Saturday, sunny in the morning, then becoming partly sunny. Highs in the lower 80s. South winds 10 to 15 miles an hour with gusts up to 25 miles an hour. Saturday night, showers with a chance of thunderstorms until midnight, then showers likely after midnight. Lows in the upper 50s. West winds 5 to 10 miles an hour, becoming northwest 10 to 15 miles an hour after midnight. Chance of rain 90%. Sunday through Monday night, mostly clear. Highs in the mid-70s. Lows in the lower 50s. Tuesday and Tuesday night, partly cloudy. A chance of showers and thunderstorms. Highs in the upper 70s. Lows in the upper 50s. Chance of rain 40%. Wednesday, partly sunny. A chance of showers in the morning, then showers likely with a chance of thunderstorms in the afternoon. Highs around 80. Chance of rain 60%. Wednesday night, a chance of thunderstorms. Showers likely until midnight, then a chance of showers after midnight. Locally heavy rainfall possible until midnight.

Lows in the lower 60s. Chance of rain 70%. Thursday, mostly sunny. Highs in the lower 80s. Again, the forecast for Galesburg and surrounding areas of central and northwest Illinois for the rest of tonight, mostly clear. Lows in the mid-50s. West winds around 5 miles an hour. At 3 a.m. in Galesburg, skies were clear. The temperature was 58 degrees, the dew point was 58, and the relative humidity was 99%. The wind was southwest at 6 miles an hour. The pressure was 29.93 inches and rising. Elsewhere around the area, at Springfield, rain was falling, with a temperature of 65. It was clear, with a temperature of 59 at Moline, 59 at Burlington, and 59 at Macomb. At Peoria, and Quincy, the weather conditions were not available. And once again at 3 a.m. in Galesburg, under clear skies, the temperature was 58. Here is a river flood statement. The flood warning continues for the Spoon River at London Mills until early Saturday morning. At 8:45 p.m. Thursday, the stage was 15.8 feet. The river is expected to rise to a crest of 15.9 feet tomorrow morning. It will then fall below flood stage late tomorrow evening. Looking elsewhere around the Midwest at 3 a.m., Chicago was partly cloudy and 64. Indianapolis was cloudy and 69. St. Louis was cloudy and 72. Kansas City was clear and 59. Des Moines was clear and 61. Milwaukee was clear and 62. The time is currently 3:36 a.m. Central Daylight Time. 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Now for the official National Weather Service forecast for Galesburg and surrounding areas of central and northwest Illinois. Rest of tonight, mostly clear. Lows in the mid-50s. West winds around 5 miles an hour. Friday, sunny. Highs around 80. West winds 10 to 15 miles an hour. Friday night, mostly clear. Lows around 60. Southwest winds 5 to 10 miles an hour. Saturday, sunny in the morning, then becoming partly sunny. Highs in the lower 80s. South winds 10 to 15 miles an hour with gusts up to 25 miles an hour. Saturday night, showers with a chance of thunderstorms until midnight, then showers likely after midnight. Lows in the upper 50s. West winds 5 to 10 miles an hour, becoming northwest 10 to 15 miles an hour after midnight. Chance of rain 90%. Sunday through Monday night, mostly clear. Highs in the mid-70s. Lows in the lower 50s. Tuesday and Tuesday night, partly cloudy. A chance of showers and thunderstorms. Highs in the upper 70s. Lows in the upper 50s. Chance of rain 40%. Wednesday, partly sunny. A chance of showers in the morning, then showers likely with a chance of thunderstorms in the afternoon. Highs around 80. Chance of rain 60%. Wednesday night, a chance of thunderstorms. Showers likely until midnight, then a chance of showers after midnight. Locally heavy rainfall possible until midnight. Lows in the lower 60s. Chance of rain 70%. Thursday, mostly sunny. Highs in the lower 80s. Again, the forecast for Galesburg and surrounding areas of central and northwest Illinois for the rest of tonight, mostly clear. Lows in the mid-50s. West winds around 5 miles an hour. At 3 a.m. in Galesburg, skies were clear. The temperature was 58 degrees, the dew point was 58, and the relative humidity was 99%. The wind was southwest at 6 miles an hour. The pressure was 29.93 inches and rising. Elsewhere around the area, at Springfield, rain was falling, with a temperature of 65. It was clear, with a temperature of 59 at Moline, 59 at Burlington, and 59 at Macomb. At Peoria and Quincy, the weather conditions were not available. And once again at 3 a.m. in Galesburg, under clear skies, the temperature was 58. Looking elsewhere around the Midwest at 3 a.m., Chicago was partly cloudy and 64. Indianapolis was cloudy and 69. St. Louis was cloudy and 72.
Kansas City was clear and 59. Des Moines was clear and 61. Milwaukee was clear and 62. The time is currently 3:39 a.m. Central Daylight Time. 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Now for the official National Weather Service forecast for Galesburg and surrounding areas of central and northwest Illinois. West of tonight, mostly clear. Lows in the mid-50s. West winds around 5 miles an hour. Friday, sunny. Highs around 80. West winds 10 to 15 miles an hour. Friday night, mostly clear. Lows around 60. Southwest winds 5 to 10 miles an hour. Saturday, sunny in the mornings, then becoming partly sunny. Highs in the lower 80s. South winds 10 to 15 miles an hour with gusts up to 25 miles an hour. Saturday night, showers with a chance of thunderstorms until midnight, then showers likely after midnight. Lows in the upper 50s. West winds 5 to 10 miles an hour, becoming northwest 10 to 15 miles an hour after midnight. Chance of rain 90%. Sunday through Monday night, mostly clear. Highs in the mid-70s. Lows in the lower 50s. Tuesday and Tuesday night, partly cloudy. A chance of showers and thunderstorms. Highs in the upper 70s. Lows in the upper 50s. Chance of rain 40%. Wednesday, partly sunny. A chance of showers in the morning, then showers likely with a chance of thunderstorms in the afternoon. Highs around 80. Chance of rain 60%. Wednesday night, a chance of thunderstorms. Showers likely until midnight, then a chance of showers after midnight. Locally heavy rainfall possible until midnight. Lows in the lower 60s. Chance of rain 70%. Thursday, mostly sunny. Highs in the lower 80s. Again, the forecast for Galesburg and surrounding areas of central and northwest Illinois for the rest of tonight, mostly clear. Lows in the mid-50s. West winds around 5 miles an hour. At 3 a.m. in Galesburg, skies were clear. The temperature was 58 degrees, the dew point was 58, and the relative humidity was 99%. The wind was southwest at 6 miles an hour. The pressure was 29.93 inches and rising. Elsewhere around the area, at Springfield, rain was falling, with a temperature of 65. It was clear, with a temperature of 59 at Moline, 59 at Burlington, and 59 at Macomb. At Peoria and Quincy, the weather conditions were not available. And once again at 3 a.m. in Galesburg, under clear skies, the temperature was 58. Looking elsewhere around the Midwest at 3 a.m., Chicago was partly cloudy and 64. Indianapolis was cloudy and 69. St. Louis was cloudy and 72. Kansas City was clear and 59. Des Moines was clear and 61. Milwaukee was clear and 62. The time is currently 3:43 a.m. Central Daylight Time. 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Now for the official National Weather Service forecast for Galesburg and surrounding areas of central and northwest Illinois. Rest of tonight, mostly clear. Lows in the mid-50s. West winds around 5 miles an hour. Friday, sunny. Highs around 80. West winds 10 to 15 miles an hour. Friday night, mostly clear. Lows around 60. Southwest winds 5 to 10 miles an hour. Saturday, sunny in the morning, then becoming partly sunny. Highs in the lower 80s. South winds 10 to 15 miles an hour with gusts up to 25 miles an hour. Saturday night, showers with a chance of thunderstorms until midnight, then showers likely after midnight. Lows in the upper 50s. West winds 5 to 10 miles an hour, becoming northwest 10 to 15 miles an hour after midnight. Chance of rain 90%. Sunday through Monday night, mostly clear. Highs in the mid-70s. Lows in the lower 50s. Tuesday and Tuesday night, partly cloudy. A chance of showers and thunderstorms. Highs in the upper 70s. Lows in the upper

50s. Chance of rain 40%. Wednesday, partly sunny. A chance of showers in the morning, then showers likely with a chance of thunderstorms in the afternoon. Highs around 80. Chance of rain 60%. Wednesday night, a chance of thunderstorms. Showers likely until midnight, then a chance of showers after midnight. Locally heavy rainfall possible until midnight. Lows in the lower 60s. Chance of rain 70%. Thursday, mostly sunny. Highs in the lower 80s. Again, the forecast for Galesburg and surrounding areas of central and northwest Illinois for the rest of tonight, mostly clear. Lows in the mid-50s. West winds around 5 miles an hour. Here is a river flood statement. The flood warning continues for the Spoon River at London Mills until early Saturday morning. At 8:45 p.m. Thursday, the stage was 15.8 feet. The river is expected to rise to a crest of 15.9 feet tomorrow morning. It will then fall below flood stage late tomorrow evening. At 3 a.m. in Galesburg, skies were clear. The temperature was 58 degrees, the dew point was 58, and the relative humidity was 99%. The wind was southwest at 6 miles an hour. The pressure was 29.93 inches and rising. Elsewhere around the area, at Springfield, rain was falling, with a temperature of 65. It was clear, with a temperature of 59 at Moline, 59 at Burlington, and 59 at Macomb. At Peoria, in Quincy, the weather conditions were not available. And once again at 3 a.m. in Galesburg, under clear skies, the temperature was 58. Looking elsewhere around the Midwest at 3 a.m., Chicago was partly cloudy, and 64. Indianapolis was cloudy, and 69. St. Louis was cloudy, and 72. Kansas City was clear, and 59. Des Moines was clear, and 61. Milwaukee was clear, and 62. The time is currently 3:46 a.m. Central Daylight Time. 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Now for the official National Weather Service forecast for Galesburg and surrounding areas of central and northwest Illinois. Rest of tonight, mostly clear. Lows in the mid-50s. West winds around 5 miles an hour. Friday, sunny. Highs around 80. West winds 10 to 15 miles an hour. Friday night, mostly clear. Lows around 60. Southwest winds 5 to 10 miles an hour. Saturday, sunny in the morning, then becoming partly sunny. Highs in the lower 80s. South winds 10 to 15 miles an hour with gusts up to 25 miles an hour. Saturday night, showers with a chance of thunderstorms until midnight, then showers likely after midnight. Lows in the upper 50s. West winds 5 to 10 miles an hour, becoming northwest 10 to 15 miles an hour after midnight. Chance of rain 90%. Sunday through Monday night, mostly clear. Highs in the mid-70s. Lows in the lower 50s. Tuesday and Tuesday night, partly cloudy. A chance of showers and thunderstorms. Highs in the upper 70s. Lows in the upper 50s. Chance of rain 40%. Wednesday, partly sunny. A chance of showers in the morning, then showers likely with a chance of thunderstorms in the afternoon. Highs around 80. Chance of rain 60%. Wednesday night, a chance of thunderstorms. Showers likely until midnight, then a chance of showers after midnight. Locally heavy rainfall possible until midnight. Lows in the lower 60s. Chance of rain 70%. Thursday, mostly sunny. Highs in the lower 80s. Again, the forecast for Galesburg and surrounding areas of central and northwest Illinois for the rest of tonight, mostly clear. Lows in the mid-50s. West winds around 5 miles an hour. At 3 a.m. in Galesburg, skies were clear. The temperature was 58 degrees, the dew point was 58, and the relative humidity was 99%. The wind was southwest at 6 miles an hour. The pressure was 29.93 inches and rising. Elsewhere around the area, at Springfield, rain was falling, with a temperature of 65. It was clear, with a temperature of 59 at Moline.

Now for the official National Weather Service forecast for Galesburg and surrounding areas of central and northwest Illinois. Rest of tonight, mostly clear. Lows in the mid-50s. West winds around 5 miles an hour. Friday, sunny. Highs around 80. West winds 10 to 15 miles an hour. Friday night, mostly clear. Lows around 60. Southwest winds 5 to 10 miles an hour. Saturday, sunny in the morning, then becoming partly sunny. Highs in the lower 80s. South winds 10 to 15 miles an hour with gusts up to 25 miles an hour. Saturday night, showers with a chance of thunderstorms until midnight, then showers likely after midnight. Lows in the upper 50s. West winds 5 to 10 miles an hour, becoming northwest 10 to 15 miles an hour after midnight. Chance of rain 90%. Sunday through Monday night, mostly clear. Highs in the mid-70s. Lows in the lower 50s. Tuesday and Tuesday night, partly cloudy. A chance of showers and thunderstorms. Highs in the upper 70s. Lows in the upper 50s. Chance of rain 40%. Wednesday, partly sunny. A chance of showers in the morning, then showers likely with a chance of thunderstorms in the afternoon. Highs around 80. Chance of rain 60%. Wednesday night, a chance of thunderstorms. Showers likely until midnight, then a chance of showers after midnight. Locally heavy rainfall possible until midnight. Lows in the lower 60s. Chance of rain 70%. Thursday, mostly sunny. Highs in the lower 80s. Again, the forecast for Galesburg and surrounding areas of central and northwest Illinois for the rest of tonight, mostly clear. Lows in the mid-50s. West winds around 5 miles an hour. At 3 a.m. in Galesburg, skies were clear. The temperature was 58 degrees, the dew point was 58, and the relative humidity was 99%. The wind was southwest at 6 miles an hour. The pressure was 29.93 inches and rising. Elsewhere around the area, at Springfield, rain was falling, with a temperature of 65. It was clear, with a temperature of 59 at Moline, 59 at Burlington, and 59 at Macomb. At Peoria, in Quincy, the weather conditions were not available. And once again at 3 a.m. in Galesburg, under clear skies, the temperature was 58. Looking elsewhere around the Midwest at 3 a.m., Chicago was partly cloudy, and 64. Indianapolis was cloudy, and 69. St. Louis was cloudy, and 72. Kansas City was clear, and 59. Des Moines was clear, and 61. Milwaukee was clear, and 62. The time is currently 3:53 a.m. Central Daylight Time. 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Now for the official National Weather Service forecast for Galesburg and surrounding areas of central and northwest Illinois. Rest of tonight, mostly clear. Lows in the mid-50s. West winds around 5 miles an hour. Friday, sunny. Highs around 80. West winds 10 to 15 miles an hour. Friday night, mostly clear. Lows around 60. Southwest winds 5 to 10 miles an hour. Saturday, sunny in the morning, then becoming partly sunny. Highs in the lower 80s. South winds 10 to 15 miles an hour with gusts up to 25 miles an hour. Saturday night, showers with a chance of thunderstorms until midnight, then showers likely after midnight. Lows in the upper 50s. West winds 5 to 10 miles an hour, becoming northwest 10 to 15 miles an hour after midnight. Chance of rain 90%. Sunday through Monday night, mostly clear. Highs in the mid-70s. Lows in the lower 50s. Tuesday and Tuesday night, partly cloudy. A chance of showers and thunderstorms. Highs in the upper 70s. Lows in the upper 50s. Chance of rain 40%. Wednesday, partly sunny. A chance of showers in the morning, then showers likely with a chance of thunderstorms in the afternoon. Highs around 80. Chance of rain 60%. Wednesday night, a chance of thunderstorms. Showers likely until midnight, then a chance of showers.

after midnight. Locally heavy rainfall possible until midnight. Lows in the lower 60s. Chance of rain 70%. Thursday, mostly sunny. Highs in the lower 80s. Again, the forecast for Galesburg and surrounding areas of central and northwest Illinois for the rest of tonight, mostly clear. Lows in the mid-50s. West winds around 5 miles an hour. Here is a river flood statement. The flood warning continues for the Spoon River at London Mills until early Saturday morning. At 8:45 p.m. Thursday, the stage was 15.8 feet. The river is expected to rise to a crest of 15.9 feet tomorrow morning. It will then fall below flood stage late tomorrow evening. At 3 a.m. in Galesburg, skies were clear. The temperature was 58 degrees, the dew point was 58, and the relative humidity was 99%. The wind was southwest at 6 miles an hour. The pressure was 29.93 inches and rising. Elsewhere around the area, at Springfield, rain was falling, with a temperature of 65. It was clear, with a temperature of 59 at Moline, 59 at Burlington, and 59 at Macomb. At Peoria and Quincy, the weather conditions were not available. And once again at 3 a.m. in Galesburg, under clear skies, the temperature was 58. Looking elsewhere around the Midwest at 3 a.m., Chicago was partly cloudy and 64. Indianapolis was cloudy and 69. St. Louis was cloudy and 72. Kansas City was clear and 59. Des Moines was clear and 61. Milwaukee was clear and 62. The time is currently 3:57 a.m. Central Daylight Time. 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Now for the official National Weather Service forecast for Galesburg and surrounding areas of central and northwest Illinois. Rest of tonight, mostly clear. Lows in the mid-50s. West winds around 5 miles an hour. Friday, sunny. Highs around 80. West winds 10 to 15 miles an hour. Friday night, mostly clear. Lows around 60. Southwest winds 5 to 10 miles an hour. Saturday, sunny in the morning, then becoming partly sunny. Highs in the lower 80s. South winds 10 to 15 miles an hour with gusts up to 25 miles an hour. Saturday night, showers with a chance of thunderstorms until midnight, then showers likely after midnight. Lows in the upper 50s. West winds 5 to 10 miles an hour, becoming northwest 10 to 15 miles an hour after midnight. Chance of rain 90%. Sunday through Monday night, mostly clear. Highs in the mid-70s. Lows in the lower 50s. Tuesday and Tuesday night, partly cloudy. A chance of showers and thunderstorms. Highs in the upper 70s. Lows in the upper 50s. Chance of rain 40%. Wednesday, partly sunny. A chance of showers in the morning, then showers likely with a chance of thunderstorms in the afternoon. Highs around 80. Chance of rain 60%. Wednesday night, a chance of thunderstorms. Showers likely until midnight, then a chance of showers after midnight. Locally heavy rainfall possible until midnight. Lows in the lower 60s. Chance of rain 70%. Thursday, mostly sunny. Highs in the lower 80s. Again, the forecast for Galesburg and surrounding areas of central and northwest Illinois for the rest of tonight, mostly clear. Lows in the mid-50s. West winds around 5 miles an hour. At 3 a.m. in Galesburg, skies were clear. The temperature was 58 degrees, the dew point was 58, and the relative humidity was 99%. The wind was southwest at 6 miles an hour. The pressure was 29.93 inches and rising. Elsewhere around the area, at Springfield, rain was falling, with a temperature of 65. It was clear, with a temperature of 59 at Moline, 59 at Burlington, and 59 at Macomb. At Peoria and Quincy, the weather conditions were not available. And once again at 3 a.m. in Galesburg, under clear skies, the temperature was 58. The time is currently 4 a.m. Central Daylight Time. 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

KZZ66 in Galesburg. Now for the official National Weather Service forecast for Galesburg and surrounding areas of central and northwest Illinois. Rest of tonight, mostly clear. Lows in the mid-50s. West winds around 5 miles an hour. Friday, sunny. Highs around 80. West winds 10 to 15 miles an hour. Friday night, mostly clear. Lows around 60. Southwest winds 5 to 10 miles an hour. Saturday, sunny in the morning, then becoming partly sunny. Highs in the lower 80s. South winds 10 to 15 miles an hour with gusts up to 25 miles an hour. Saturday night, showers with a chance of thunderstorms until midnight, then showers likely after midnight. Lows in the upper 50s. West winds 5 to 10 miles an hour, becoming northwest 10 to 15 miles an hour after midnight. Chance of rain 90%. Sunday through Monday night, mostly clear. Highs in the mid-70s. Lows in the lower 50s. Tuesday and Tuesday night, partly cloudy. A chance of showers and thunderstorms. Highs in the upper 70s. Lows in the upper 50s. Chance of rain 40%. Wednesday, partly sunny. A chance of showers in the morning, then showers likely with a chance of thunderstorms in the afternoon. Highs around 80. Chance of rain 60%. Wednesday night, a chance of thunderstorms. Showers likely until midnight, then a chance of showers after midnight. Locally heavy rainfall possible until midnight. Lows in the lower 60s. Chance of rain 70%. Thursday, mostly sunny. Highs in the lower 80s. Again, the forecast for Galesburg and surrounding areas of central and northwest Illinois for the rest of tonight, mostly clear. Lows in the mid-50s. West winds around 5 miles an hour. The time is currently 4:02 a.m. Central Daylight Time. 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Now for the official National Weather Service forecast for Galesburg and surrounding areas of central and northwest Illinois. Rest of tonight, mostly clear. Lows in the mid-50s. West winds around 5 miles an hour. Friday, sunny. Highs around 80. West winds 10 to 15 miles an hour. Friday night, mostly clear. Lows around 60. Southwest winds 5 to 10 miles an hour. Saturday, sunny in the morning, then becoming partly sunny. Highs in the lower 80s. South winds 10 to 15 miles an hour with gusts up to 25 miles an hour. Saturday night, showers with a chance of thunderstorms until midnight, then showers likely after midnight. Lows in the upper 50s. West winds 5 to 10 miles an hour, becoming northwest 10 to 15 miles an hour after midnight. Chance of rain 90%. Sunday through Monday night, mostly clear. Highs in the mid-70s. Lows in the lower 50s. Tuesday and Tuesday night, partly cloudy. A chance of showers and thunderstorms. Highs in the upper 70s. Lows in the upper 50s. Chance of rain 40%. Wednesday, partly sunny. A chance of showers in the morning, then showers likely with a chance of thunderstorms in the afternoon. Highs around 80. Chance of rain 60%. Wednesday night, a chance of thunderstorms. Showers likely until midnight, then a chance of showers after midnight. Locally heavy rainfall possible until midnight. Lows in the lower 60s. Chance of rain 70%. Thursday, mostly sunny. Highs in the lower 80s. Again, the forecast for Galesburg and surrounding areas of central and northwest Illinois for the rest of tonight, mostly clear. Lows in the mid-50s. West winds around 5 miles an hour. The time is currently 4:04 a.m. Central Daylight Time. 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Now for the official National Weather Service forecast for Galesburg and surrounding areas of central and northwest Illinois. Rest of tonight, mostly clear. Lows in the mid-50s. West winds around 5 miles an hour. Friday, sunny. Highs around 80.
west winds 10 to 15 miles an

hour. Friday night, mostly clear. Lows around 60. Southwest winds 5 to 10 miles an hour. Saturday, sunny in the morning, then becoming partly sunny. Highs in the lower 80s. South winds 10 to 15 miles an hour with gusts up to 25 miles an hour. Saturday night, showers with a chance of thunderstorms until midnight, then showers likely after midnight. Lows in the upper 50s. West winds 5 to 10 miles an hour, becoming northwest 10 to 15 miles an hour after midnight. Chance of rain 90%. Sunday through Monday night, mostly clear. Highs in the mid-70s. Lows in the lower 50s. Tuesday and Tuesday night, partly cloudy. A chance of showers and thunderstorms. Highs in the upper 70s. Lows in the upper 50s. Chance of rain 40%. Wednesday, partly sunny. A chance of showers in the morning, then showers likely with a chance of thunderstorms in the afternoon. Highs around 80. Chance of rain 60%. Wednesday night, a chance of thunderstorms. Showers likely until midnight, then a chance of showers after midnight. Locally heavy rainfall possible until midnight. Lows in the lower 60s. Chance of rain 70%. Thursday, mostly sunny. Highs in the lower 80s. Again, the forecast for Galesburg and surrounding areas of central and northwest Illinois for the rest of tonight, mostly clear. Lows in the mid-50s. West winds around 5 miles an hour. Here is a river flood statement. The flood warning continues for the Spoon River at London Mills until early Saturday morning. At 8:45 p.m. Thursday, the stage was 15.8 feet. The river is expected to rise to a crest of 15.9 feet tomorrow morning. It will then fall below flood stage late tomorrow evening. At 4 a.m. the report from Galesburg was not available. At Moline, skies were clear. The temperature was 58 degrees, the dew point was 55, and the relative humidity was 90%. The wind was southwest at 5 miles an hour. The pressure was 29.91 inches and rising. Elsewhere around the area, at Springfield, rain was falling, with a temperature of 62. It was clear, with a temperature of 58 at Moline, 59 at Burlington, and 58 at Macomb. At Peoria and Quincy, the weather conditions were not available. And once again at 4 a.m. the report from Galesburg was not available. At Moline, under clear skies, the temperature was 58. Looking elsewhere around the Midwest at 4 a.m., Chicago was clear, and 62. Indianapolis was cloudy, and 69. St. Louis was mostly cloudy, and 71. Kansas City was clear, and 60. Des Moines was clear, and 60. Milwaukee was clear, and 61. The time is currently 4:08 a.m. Central Daylight Time. 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Now for the official National Weather Service forecast for Galesburg and surrounding areas of central and northwest Illinois. Rest of tonight, mostly clear. Lows in the mid-50s. West winds around 5 miles an hour. Friday, sunny. Highs around 80. West winds 10 to 15 miles an hour. Friday night, mostly clear. Lows around 60. Southwest winds 5 to 10 miles an hour. Saturday, sunny in the morning, then becoming partly sunny. Highs in the lower 80s. South winds 10 to 15 miles an hour with gusts up to 25 miles an hour. Saturday night, showers with a chance of thunderstorms until midnight, then showers likely after midnight. Lows in the upper 50s. West winds 5 to 10 miles an hour, becoming northwest 10 to 15 miles an hour after midnight. Chance of rain 90%. Sunday through Monday night, mostly clear. Highs in the mid-70s. Lows in the lower 50s. Tuesday and Tuesday night, partly cloudy. A chance of showers and thunderstorms. Highs in the upper 70s. Lows in the upper 50s. Chance of rain 40%. Wednesday, partly sunny. A chance of showers in the morning, then showers likely with a chance of thunderstorms in the afternoon. Highs around 80. Chance of rain 60%. Wednesday.
Friday night, a chance of thunderstorms. Showers likely until midnight, then a chance of showers after midnight. Locally heavy rainfall possible until midnight. Lows in the lower 60s. Chance of rain 70%. Thursday, mostly sunny. Highs in the lower 80s. Again, the forecast for Galesburg and surrounding areas of central and northwest Illinois for the rest of tonight, mostly clear. Lows in the mid-50s. West winds around 5 miles an hour. At 4 a.m. a report from Galesburg was not available. At Moline, skies were clear. The temperature was 58 degrees, the dew point was 55, and the relative humidity was 90%. The wind was southwest at 5 miles an hour. The pressure was 29.91 inches and rising. Elsewhere around the area, at Springfield, rain was falling, with a temperature of 62. It was clear, with a temperature of 58 at Moline, 59 at Burlington, and 58 at Macomb. At Peoria and Quincy, the weather conditions were not available. And once again at 4 a.m. the report from Galesburg was not available. At Moline, under clear skies, the temperature was 58. Looking elsewhere around the Midwest at 4 a.m., Chicago was clear and 62. Indianapolis was cloudy and 69. St. Louis was mostly cloudy and 71. Kansas City was clear and 60. Des Moines was clear and 60. Milwaukee was clear and 61. The time is currently 4:12 a.m. Central Daylight Time. 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Now for the official National Weather Service forecast for Galesburg and surrounding areas of central and northwest Illinois. Rest of tonight, mostly clear. Lows in the mid-50s. West winds around 5 miles an hour. Friday, sunny. Highs around 80. West winds 10 to 15 miles an hour. Friday night, mostly clear. Lows around 60. Southwest winds 5 to 10 miles an hour. Saturday, sunny in the morning, then becoming partly sunny. Highs in the lower 80s. South winds 10 to 15 miles an hour with gusts up to 25 miles an hour. Saturday night, showers with a chance of thunderstorms until midnight, then showers likely after midnight. Lows in the upper 50s. West winds 5 to 10 miles an hour, becoming northwest 10 to 15 miles an hour after midnight. Chance of rain 90%. Sunday through Monday night, mostly clear. Highs in the mid-70s. Lows in the lower 50s. Tuesday and Tuesday night, partly cloudy. A chance of showers and thunderstorms. Highs in the upper 70s. Lows in the upper 50s. Chance of rain 40%. Wednesday, partly sunny. A chance of showers in the morning, then showers likely with a chance of thunderstorms in the afternoon. Highs around 80. Chance of rain 60%. Wednesday night, a chance of thunderstorms. Showers likely until midnight, then a chance of showers after midnight. Locally heavy rainfall possible until midnight. Lows in the lower 60s. Chance of rain 70%. Thursday, mostly sunny. Highs in the lower 80s. Again, the forecast for Galesburg and surrounding areas of central and northwest Illinois for the rest of tonight, mostly clear. Lows in the mid-50s. West winds around 5 miles an hour. 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Programming originates from NOAA's National Weather Service office in Lincoln. KZZ 66 serves the following counties: Henry, Knox, Mercer, and Warren. KZZ 66 is part of the All Hazards network of NOAA Weather Radio. At 4 a.m. the report from Galesburg was not available. At Moline, skies were clear. The temperature was 58 degrees, the dew point was 55, and the relative humidity was 90%. The wind was southwest at 5 miles an hour. The pressure was 29.91 inches and rising. Elsewhere around the area, at Springfield, rain was falling, with a temperature of 62. It was clear, with a temperature of 58 at Moline, 59 at Burlington, and 58 at Macomb.

at Peoria and Quincy, the weather conditions were not available. And once again at 4 a.m. the report from Galesburg was not available. At Moline, under clear skies, the temperature was 58. Here is a river flood statement. The flood warning continues for the Spoon River at London Mills until early Saturday morning. At 8:45 p.m. Thursday, the stage was 15.8 feet. The river is expected to rise to a crest of 15.9 feet tomorrow morning. It will then fall below flood stage late tomorrow evening. At 4 a.m. the report from Galesburg was not available. At Moline, skies were clear. The temperature was 58 degrees, the dew point was 55, and the relative humidity was 90%. The wind was southwest at 5 miles an hour. The pressure was 29.91 inches and rising. Elsewhere around the area, at Springfield, rain was falling, with a temperature of 62. It was clear, with a temperature of 58 at Moline, 59 at Burlington, and 58 at Macomb. At Peoria and Quincy, the weather conditions were not available. And once again at 4 a.m. the report from Galesburg was not available. At Moline, under clear skies, the temperature was 58. Looking elsewhere around the Midwest at 4 a.m., Chicago was clear and 62. Indianapolis was cloudy and 69. St. Louis was mostly cloudy and 71. Kansas City was clear and 60. Des Moines was clear and 60. Milwaukee was clear and 61. The time is currently 4:17 a.m. Central Daylight Time. 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Now for the official National Weather Service forecast for Galesburg and surrounding areas of central and northwest Illinois. West of tonight, mostly clear. Lows in the mid-50s. West winds around 5 miles an hour. Friday, sunny. Highs around 80. West winds 10 to 15 miles an hour. Friday night, mostly clear. Lows around 60. Southwest winds 5 to 10 miles an hour. Saturday, sunny in the morning, then becoming partly sunny. Highs in the lower 80s. South winds 10 to 15 miles an hour with gusts up to 25 miles an hour. Saturday night, showers with a chance of thunderstorms until midnight, then showers likely after midnight. Lows in the upper 50s. West winds 5 to 10 miles an hour, becoming northwest 10 to 15 miles an hour after midnight. Chance of rain 90%. Sunday through Monday night, mostly clear. Highs in the mid-70s. Lows in the lower 50s. Tuesday and Tuesday night, partly cloudy. A chance of showers and thunderstorms. Highs in the upper 70s. Lows in the upper 50s. Chance of rain 40%. Wednesday, partly sunny. A chance of showers in the morning, then showers likely with a chance of thunderstorms in the afternoon. Highs around 80. Chance of rain 60%. Wednesday night, a chance of thunderstorms. Showers likely until midnight, then a chance of showers after midnight. Locally heavy rainfall possible until midnight. Lows in the lower 60s. Chance of rain 70%. Thursday, mostly sunny. Highs in the lower 80s. Again, the forecast for Galesburg and surrounding areas of central and northwest Illinois for the rest of tonight, mostly clear. Lows in the mid-50s. West winds around 5 miles an hour. At 4 a.m. the report from Galesburg was not available. At Moline, skies were clear. The temperature was 58 degrees, the dew point was 55, and the relative humidity was 90%. The wind was southwest at 5 miles an hour. The pressure was 29.91 inches and rising. Elsewhere around the area, at Springfield, rain was falling, with a temperature of 62. It was clear, with a temperature of 58 at Moline, 59 at Burlington, and 58 at Macomb. At Peoria and Quincy, the weather conditions were not available. And once again at 4 a.m. the report from Galesburg was not available. At Moline, under clear skies, the temperature was 58. Looking elsewhere around the Midwest at 4 a.m., Chicago was clear and 62. Indianapolis was cloudy and 69. St. Louis was mostly

cloudy and 71. Kansas City was clear and 60. Des Moines was clear and 60. Milwaukee was clear and 61. The time is currently 4:20 a.m. Central Daylight Time. 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Now for the official National Weather Service forecast for Galesburg and surrounding areas of central and northwest Illinois. West of tonight, mostly clear. Lows in the mid-50s. West winds around 5 miles an hour. Friday, sunny. Highs around 80. West winds 10 to 15 miles an hour. Friday night, mostly clear. Lows around 60. Southwest winds 5 to 10 miles an hour. Saturday, sunny in the morning, then becoming partly sunny. Highs in the lower 80s. South winds 10 to 15 miles an hour with gusts up to 25 miles an hour. Saturday night, showers with a chance of thunderstorms until midnight, then showers likely after midnight. Lows in the upper 50s. West winds 5 to 10 miles an hour, becoming northwest 10 to 15 miles an hour after midnight. Chance of rain 90%. Sunday through Monday night, mostly clear. Highs in the mid-70s. Lows in the lower 50s. Tuesday and Tuesday night, partly cloudy. A chance of showers and thunderstorms. Highs in the upper 70s. Lows in the upper 50s. Chance of rain 40%. Wednesday, partly sunny. A chance of showers in the morning, then showers likely with a chance of thunderstorms in the afternoon. Highs around 80. Chance of rain 60%. Wednesday night, a chance of thunderstorms. Showers likely until midnight, then a chance of showers after midnight. Locally heavy rainfall possible until midnight. Lows in the lower 60s. Chance of rain 70%. Thursday, mostly sunny. Highs in the lower 80s. Again, the forecast for Galesburg and surrounding areas of central and northwest Illinois for the rest of tonight, mostly clear. Lows in the mid-50s. West winds around 5 miles an hour. At 4 a.m. a report from Galesburg was not available. At Moline, skies were clear. The temperature was 58 degrees, the dew point was 55, and the relative humidity was 90%. The wind was southwest at 5 miles an hour. The pressure was 29.91 inches and rising. Elsewhere around the area, at Springfield, rain was falling, with a temperature of 62. It was clear, with a temperature of 58 at Moline, 59 at Burlington, and 58 at Macomb. At Peoria, and Quincy, the weather conditions were not available. And once again at 4 a.m. a report from Galesburg was not available. At Moline, under clear skies, the temperature was 58. Looking elsewhere around the Midwest at 4 a.m., Chicago was clear, and 62. Indianapolis was cloudy, and 69. St. Louis was mostly cloudy, and 71. Kansas City was clear, and 60. Des Moines was clear, and 60. Milwaukee was clear, and 61. The time is currently 4:23 a.m. Central Daylight Time. 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Now for the official National Weather Service forecast for Galesburg and surrounding areas of central and northwest Illinois. West of tonight, mostly clear. Lows in the mid-50s. West winds around 5 miles an hour. Friday, sunny. Highs around 80. West winds 10 to 15 miles an hour. Friday night, mostly clear. Lows around 60. Southwest winds 5 to 10 miles an hour. Saturday, sunny in the morning, then becoming partly sunny. Highs in the lower 80s. South winds 10 to 15 miles an hour with gusts up to 25 miles an hour. Saturday night, showers with a chance of thunderstorms until midnight, then showers likely after midnight. Lows in the upper 50s. West winds 5 to 10 miles an hour, becoming northwest 10 to 15 miles an hour after midnight. Chance of rain 90%. Sunday through Monday night, mostly clear. Highs in the mid-70s. Lows in the lower 50s. Tuesday and Tuesday night, partly cloudy.

a chance of showers and thunderstorms. Highs in the upper 70s. Lows in the upper 50s. Chance of rain 40%. Wednesday, partly sunny. A chance of showers in the morning, then showers likely with a chance of thunderstorms in the afternoon. Highs around 80. Chance of rain 60%. Wednesday night, a chance of thunderstorms. Showers likely until midnight, then a chance of showers after midnight. Locally heavy rainfall possible until midnight. Lows in the lower 60s. Chance of rain 70%. Thursday, mostly sunny. Highs in the lower 80s. Again, the forecast for Galesburg and surrounding areas of central and northwest Illinois for the rest of tonight, mostly clear. Lows in the mid-50s. West winds around 5 miles an hour. Here is a river flood statement. The flood warning continues for the Spoon River at London Mills until early Saturday morning. At 8:45 p.m. Thursday, the stage was 15.8 feet. The river is expected to rise to a crest of 15.9 feet tomorrow morning. It will then fall below flood stage late tomorrow evening. At 4 a.m. the report from Galesburg was not available. At Moline, skies were clear. The temperature was 58 degrees, the dew point was 55, and the relative humidity was 90%. The wind was southwest at 5 miles an hour. The pressure was 29.91 inches and rising. Elsewhere around the area, at Springfield, rain was falling, with a temperature of 62. It was clear, with a temperature of 58 at Moline, 59 at Burlington, and 58 at Macomb. At Peoria, and Quincy, the weather conditions were not available. And once again at 4 a.m. the report from Galesburg was not available. At Moline, under clear skies, the temperature was 58. Looking elsewhere around the Midwest at 4 a.m., Chicago was clear, and 62. Indianapolis was cloudy, and 69. St. Louis was mostly cloudy, and 71. Kansas City was clear, and 60. Des Moines was clear, and 60. Milwaukee was clear, and 61. The time is currently 4:27 a.m. Central Daylight Time. 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Now for the official National Weather Service forecast for Galesburg and surrounding areas of central and northwest Illinois. Rest of tonight, mostly clear. Lows in the mid-50s. West winds around 5 miles an hour. Friday, sunny. Highs around 80. West winds 10 to 15 miles an hour. Friday night, mostly clear. Lows around 60. Southwest winds 5 to 10 miles an hour. Saturday, sunny in the morning, then becoming partly sunny. Highs in the lower 80s. South winds 10 to 15 miles an hour with gusts up to 25 miles an hour. Saturday night, showers with a chance of thunderstorms until midnight, then showers likely after midnight. Lows in the upper 50s. West winds 5 to 10 miles an hour, becoming northwest 10 to 15 miles an hour after midnight. Chance of rain 90%. Sunday through Monday night, mostly clear. Highs in the mid-70s. Lows in the lower 50s. Tuesday and Tuesday night, partly cloudy. A chance of showers and thunderstorms. Highs in the upper 70s. Lows in the upper 50s. Chance of rain 40%. Wednesday, partly sunny. A chance of showers in the morning, then showers likely with a chance of thunderstorms in the afternoon. Highs around 80. Chance of rain 60%. Wednesday night, a chance of thunderstorms. Showers likely until midnight, then a chance of showers after midnight. Locally heavy rainfall possible until midnight. Lows in the lower 60s. Chance of rain 70%. Thursday, mostly sunny. Highs in the lower 80s. Again, the forecast for Galesburg and surrounding areas of central and northwest Illinois for the rest of tonight, mostly clear. Lows in the mid-50s. West winds around 5 miles an hour. At 4 a.m. the report from Galesburg was not available. At Moline, skies were clear. The temperature was 58 degrees, the dew point was 55, and the relative humidity was 90%. The wind was southwest at 5 miles.

an hour. The pressure was 29.91 inches and rising. Elsewhere around the area, at Springfield, rain was falling with a temperature of 62. It was clear with a temperature of 58 at Moline, 59 at Burlington, and 58 at McCombs. At Peoria and Quincy, the weather conditions were not available. And once again at 4 a.m. the report from Galesburg was not available. At Moline, under clear skies, the temperature was 58. Looking elsewhere around the Midwest at 4 a.m., Chicago was clear and 62. Indianapolis was cloudy and 69. St. Louis was mostly cloudy and 71. Kansas City was clear and 60. Des Moines was clear and 60. Milwaukee was clear and 61. The time is currently 4:31 a.m. Central Daylight Time. 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Now for the official National Weather Service forecast for Galesburg and surrounding areas of central and northwest Illinois. Rest of tonight, mostly clear. Lows in the mid-50s. West winds around 5 miles an hour. Friday, sunny. Highs around 80. West winds 10 to 15 miles an hour. Friday night, mostly clear. Lows around 60. Southwest winds 5 to 10 miles an hour. Saturday, sunny in the morning, then becoming partly sunny. Highs in the lower 80s. South winds 10 to 15 miles an hour with gusts up to 25 miles an hour. Saturday night, showers with a chance of thunderstorms until midnight, then showers likely after midnight. Lows in the upper 50s. West winds 5 to 10 miles an hour, becoming northwest 10 to 15 miles an hour after midnight. Chance of rain 90%. Sunday through Monday night, mostly clear. Highs in the mid-70s. Lows in the lower 50s. Tuesday and Tuesday night, partly cloudy. A chance of showers and thunderstorms. Highs in the upper 70s. Lows in the upper 50s. Chance of rain 40%. Wednesday, partly sunny. A chance of showers in the morning, then showers likely with a chance of thunderstorms in the afternoon. Highs around 80. Chance of rain 60%. Wednesday night, a chance of thunderstorms. Showers likely until midnight, then a chance of showers after midnight. Locally heavy rainfall possible until midnight. Lows in the lower 60s. Chance after midnight. Locally heavy rainfall possible until midnight. Lows in the lower 60s. Chance of rain 70%. Thursday, mostly sunny. Highs in the lower 80s. Again, the forecast for Galesburg and surrounding areas of central and northwest Illinois for the rest of tonight, mostly clear. Lows in the mid-50s. West winds around 5 miles an hour. At 4 a.m. the report from Galesburg was not available. At Moline, skies were clear. The temperature was 58 degrees, the dew point was 55, and the relative humidity was 90%. The wind was southwest at 5 miles an hour. The pressure was 29.91 inches and rising. Elsewhere around the area, at Springfield, rain was falling with a temperature of 62. It was clear with a temperature of 58 at Moline, 59 at Burlington, and 58 at McCombs. At Peoria and Quincy, the weather conditions were not available. And once again at 4 a.m. the report from Galesburg was not available. At Moline, under clear skies, the temperature was 58. Looking elsewhere around the Midwest at 4 a.m., Chicago was clear and 62. Indianapolis was cloudy and 69. St. Louis was mostly cloudy and 71. Kansas City was clear and 60. Des Moines was clear and 60. Milwaukee was clear and 61. The time is currently 4:34 a.m. Central Daylight Time. 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Now for the official National Weather Service forecast for Galesburg and surrounding areas of central and northwest Illinois. Rest of tonight, mostly clear. Lows in the mid-50s. West winds around 5 miles an hour. Friday, sunny. Highs around 80. West winds 10 to 15.

miles an hour. Friday night, mostly clear. Lows around 60. Southwest winds 5 to 10 miles an hour. Saturday, sunny in the morning, then becoming partly sunny. Highs in the lower 80s. South winds 10 to 15 miles an hour with gusts up to 25 miles an hour. Saturday night, showers with a chance of thunderstorms until midnight, then showers likely after midnight. Lows in the upper 50s. West winds 5 to 10 miles an hour, becoming northwest 10 to 15 miles an hour after midnight. Chance of rain 90%. Sunday through Monday night, mostly clear. Highs in the mid-70s. Lows in the lower 50s. Tuesday and Tuesday night, partly cloudy. A chance of showers and thunderstorms. Highs in the upper 70s. Lows in the upper 50s. Chance of rain 40%. Wednesday, partly sunny. A chance of showers in the morning, then showers likely with a chance of thunderstorms in the afternoon. Highs around 80. Chance of rain 60%. Wednesday night, a chance of thunderstorms. Showers likely until midnight, then a chance of showers after midnight. Locally heavy rainfall possible until midnight. Lows in the lower 60s. Chance of rain 70%. Thursday, mostly sunny. Highs in the lower 80s. Again, the forecast for Galesburg and surrounding areas of central and northwest Illinois for the rest of tonight, mostly clear. Lows in the mid-50s. West winds around 5 miles an hour. Here is a river flood statement. The flood warning continues for the Spoon River at London Mills until early Saturday morning. At 8:45 p.m. Thursday, the stage was 15.8 feet. The river is expected to rise to a crest of 15.9 feet tomorrow morning. It will then fall below flood stage late tomorrow evening. At 4 a.m. the report from Galesburg was not available. At Moline, skies were clear. The temperature was 58 degrees, the dew point was 55, and the relative humidity was 90%. The wind was southwest at 5 miles an hour. The pressure was 29.91 inches and rising. Elsewhere around the area, at Springfield, rain was falling, with a temperature of 62. It was clear, with a temperature of 58 at Moline, 59 at Burlington, and 58 at Macomb. At Peoria and Quincy, the weather conditions were not available. And once again at 4 a.m. the report from Galesburg was not available. At Moline, under clear skies, the temperature was 58. Looking elsewhere around the Midwest at 4 a.m., Chicago was clear, and 62. Indianapolis was cloudy, and 69. St. Louis was mostly cloudy, and 71. Kansas City was clear, and 60. Des Moines was clear, and 60. Milwaukee was clear, and 61. The time is currently 4:38 a.m. Central Daylight Time. 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Now for the official National Weather Service forecast for Galesburg and surrounding areas of central and northwest Illinois. Rest of tonight, mostly clear. Lows in the mid-50s. West winds around 5 miles an hour. Friday, sunny. Highs around 80. West winds 10 to 15 miles an hour. Friday night, mostly clear. Lows around 60. Southwest winds 5 to 10 miles an hour. Saturday, sunny in the morning, then becoming partly sunny. Highs in the lower 80s. South winds 10 to 15 miles an hour with gusts up to 25 miles an hour. Saturday night, showers with a chance of thunderstorms until midnight, then showers likely after midnight. Lows in the upper 50s. West winds 5 to 10 miles an hour, becoming northwest 10 to 15 miles an hour after midnight. Chance of rain 90%. Sunday through Monday night, mostly clear. Highs in the mid-70s. Lows in the lower 50s. Tuesday and Tuesday night, partly cloudy. A chance of showers and thunderstorms. Highs in the upper 70s. Lows in the upper 50s. Chance of rain 40%. Wednesday, partly sunny. A chance of showers in the morning, then showers likely with a chance of thunderstorms in the afternoon. Highs around 80. Chance of rain 60%.
Wednesday night, a chance of thunderstorms. Showers likely until midnight, then a chance of showers after midnight. Locally heavy rainfall possible until midnight. Lows in the lower 60s. Chance of rain 70%. Thursday, mostly sunny. Highs in the lower 80s. Again, the forecast for Galesburg and surrounding areas of central and northwest Illinois for the rest of tonight, mostly clear. Lows in the mid-50s. West winds around 5 miles an hour. At 4 a.m. the report from Galesburg was not available. At Moline, skies were clear. The temperature was 58 degrees, the dew point was 55, and the relative humidity was 90%. The wind was southwest at 5 miles an hour. The pressure was 29.91 inches and rising. Elsewhere around the area, at Springfield, rain was falling, with a temperature of 62. It was clear, with a temperature of 58 at Moline, 59 at Burlington, and 58 at Macomb. At Peoria and Quincy, the weather conditions were not available. And once again at 4 a.m. the report from Galesburg was not available. At Moline, under clear skies, the temperature was 58. Looking elsewhere around the Midwest at 4 a.m., Chicago was clear and 62. Indianapolis was cloudy and 69. St. Louis was mostly cloudy and 71. Kansas City was clear and 60. Des Moines was clear and 60. Milwaukee was clear and 61. The time is currently 4:41 a.m. Central Daylight Time. 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Now for the official National Weather Service forecast for Galesburg and surrounding areas of central and northwest Illinois. Rest of tonight, mostly clear. Lows in the mid-50s. West winds around 5 miles an hour. Friday, sunny. Highs around 80. West winds 10 to 15 miles an hour. Friday night, mostly clear. Lows around 60. Southwest winds 5 to 10 miles an hour. Saturday, sunny in the morning, then becoming partly sunny. Highs in the lower 80s. South winds 10 to 15 miles an hour with gusts up to 25 miles an hour. Saturday night, showers with a chance of thunderstorms until midnight, then showers likely after midnight. Lows in the upper 50s. West winds 5 to 10 miles an hour, becoming northwest 10 to 15 miles an hour after midnight. Chance of rain 90%. Sunday through Monday night, mostly clear. Highs in the mid-70s. Lows in the lower 50s. Tuesday and Tuesday night, partly cloudy. A chance of showers and thunderstorms. Highs in the upper 70s. Lows in the upper 50s. Chance of rain 40%. Wednesday, partly sunny. A chance of showers in the morning, then showers likely with a chance of thunderstorms in the afternoon. Highs around 80. Chance of rain 60%. Wednesday night, a chance of thunderstorms. Showers likely until midnight, then a chance of showers after midnight. Locally heavy rainfall possible until midnight. Lows in the lower 60s. Chance of rain 70%. Thursday, mostly sunny. Highs in the lower 80s. Again, the forecast for Galesburg and surrounding areas of central and northwest Illinois for the rest of tonight, mostly clear. Lows in the mid-50s. West winds around 5 miles an hour. At 4 a.m. the report from Galesburg was not available. At Moline, skies were clear. The temperature was 58 degrees, the dew point was 55, and the relative humidity was 90%. The wind was southwest at 5 miles an hour. The pressure was 29.91 inches and rising. Elsewhere around the area, at Springfield, rain was falling, with a temperature of 62. It was clear, with a temperature of 58 at Moline, 59 at Burlington, and 58 at Macomb. At Peoria and Quincy, the weather conditions were not available. And once again at 4 a.m. the report from Galesburg was not available. At Moline, under clear skies, the temperature was 58. Looking elsewhere around the Midwest at 4 a.m., Chicago was clear and 62. Indianapolis was cloudy and 69. St. Louis was mostly cloudy and 71.

Kansas City was clear, and 60. Des Moines was clear, and 60. Milwaukee was clear, and 61. Here is a river flood statement. The flood warning continues for the Spoon River at London Mills until early Saturday morning. At 8:45 p.m. Thursday, the stage was 15.8 feet. The river is expected to rise to a crest of 15.9 feet tomorrow morning. It will then fall below flood stage late tomorrow evening. The time is currently 4:45 a.m. Central Daylight Time. 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Now for the official National Weather Service forecast for Galesburg and surrounding areas of central and northwest Illinois. Rest of tonight, mostly clear. Lows in the mid-50s. West winds around 5 miles an hour. Friday, sunny. Highs around 80. West winds 10 to 15 miles an hour. Friday night, mostly clear. Lows around 60. Southwest winds 5 to 10 miles an hour. Saturday, sunny in the morning, then becoming partly sunny. Highs in the lower 80s. South winds 10 to 15 miles an hour with gusts up to 25 miles an hour. Saturday night, showers with a chance of thunderstorms until midnight, then showers likely after midnight. Lows in the upper 50s. West winds 5 to 10 miles an hour, becoming northwest 10 to 15 miles an hour after midnight. Chance of rain 90%. Sunday through Monday night, mostly clear. Highs in the mid-70s. Lows in the lower 50s. Tuesday and Tuesday night, partly cloudy. A chance of showers and thunderstorms. Highs in the upper 70s. Lows in the upper 50s. Chance of rain 40%. Wednesday, partly sunny. A chance of showers in the morning, then showers likely with a chance of thunderstorms in the afternoon. Highs around 80. Chance of rain 60%. Wednesday night, a chance of thunderstorms. Showers likely until midnight, then a chance of showers after midnight. Locally heavy rainfall possible until midnight. Lows in the lower 60s. Chance of rain 70%. Thursday, mostly sunny. Highs in the lower 80s. Again, the forecast for Galesburg and surrounding areas of central and northwest Illinois for the rest of tonight, mostly clear. Lows in the mid-50s. West winds around 5 miles an hour. At 4 a.m. the report from Galesburg was not available. At Moline, skies were clear. The temperature was 58 degrees, the dew point was 55, and the relative humidity was 90%. The wind was southwest at 5 miles an hour. The pressure was 29.91 inches and rising. Elsewhere around the area, at Springfield, rain was falling, with a temperature of 62. It was clear, with a temperature of 58 at Moline, 59 at Burlington, and 58 at Macomb. At Peoria and Quincy, the weather conditions were not available. And once again at 4 a.m. the report from Galesburg was not available. At Moline, under clear skies, the temperature was 58. Looking elsewhere around the Midwest at 4 a.m., Chicago was clear, and 62. Indianapolis was cloudy, and 69. St. Louis was mostly cloudy, and 71. Kansas City was clear, and 60. Des Moines was clear, and 60. Milwaukee was clear, and 61. The time is currently 4:49 a.m. Central Daylight Time. 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Now for the official National Weather Service forecast for Galesburg and surrounding areas of central and northwest Illinois. Rest of tonight, mostly clear. Lows in the mid-50s. West winds around 5 miles an hour. Friday, sunny. Highs around 80. West winds 10 to 15 miles an hour. Friday night, mostly clear. Lows around 60. Southwest winds 5 to 10 miles an hour. Saturday, sunny in the morning, then becoming partly sunny. Highs in the lower 80s. South winds 10 to 15 miles an hour with gusts up to 25 miles an hour. Saturday night, showers with a chance of thunderstorms until midnight, then showers likely after midnight. Lows in the upper 50s.

Thunderstorms. Showers likely until midnight, then a chance of showers after midnight. Locally heavy rainfall possible until midnight. Lows in the lower 60s. Chance of rain 70%. Thursday, mostly sunny. Highs in the lower 80s. Again, the forecast for Galesburg and surrounding areas of central and northwest Illinois for the rest of tonight, mostly clear. Lows in the mid-50s. West winds around 5 miles an hour. At 4 a.m. the report from Galesburg was not available. At Moline, skies were clear. The temperature was 58 degrees, the dew point was 55, and the relative humidity was 90%. The wind was southwest at 5 miles an hour. The pressure was 29.91 inches and rising. Elsewhere around the area, at Springfield, rain was falling, with a temperature of 62. It was clear, with a temperature of 58 at Moline, 59 at Burlington, and 58 at Macomb. At Peoria and Quincy, the weather conditions were not available. And once again at 4 a.m. the report from Galesburg was not available. At Moline, under clear skies, the temperature was 58. Looking elsewhere around the Midwest at 4 a.m., Chicago was clear, and 62. Indianapolis was cloudy, and 69. St. Louis was mostly cloudy, and 71. Kansas City was clear, and 60. Des Moines was clear, and 60. Milwaukee was clear, and 61. And now a discussion of hazardous weather conditions for the following county, Knox, Illinois. This hazardous weather outlook is for central Illinois, east central Illinois, southeast Illinois, and west central Illinois. For today and tonight, no hazardous weather is expected at this time. For Saturday through Thursday, additional thunderstorms are expected Saturday night. A few of these will be capable of producing strong, damaging wind gusts, large hail, and tornadoes. River flooding is ongoing or expected to develop along the Spoon, Lamoine, Mackinac, and Illinois rivers. Spotter information statement. Spotter activation is not anticipated through tonight. The time is currently 4:53 a.m. Central Daylight Time. 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Now for the official National Weather Service forecast for Galesburg and surrounding areas of central and northwest Illinois. Rest of tonight, mostly clear. Lows in the mid-50s. West winds around 5 miles an hour. Friday, sunny. Highs around 80. West winds 10 to 15 miles an hour. Friday night, mostly clear. Lows around 60. Southwest winds 5 to 10 miles an hour. Saturday, sunny in the morning, then becoming partly sunny. Highs in the lower 80s. South winds 10 to 15 miles an hour with gusts up to 25 miles an hour. Saturday night, showers with a chance of thunderstorms until midnight, then showers likely after midnight. Lows in the upper 50s. West winds 5 to 10 miles an hour, becoming northwest 10 to 15 miles an hour after midnight. Chance of rain 90%. Sunday through Monday night, mostly clear. Highs in the mid-70s. Lows in the lower 50s. Tuesday and Tuesday night, partly cloudy. A chance of showers and thunderstorms. Highs in the upper 70s. Lows in the upper 50s. Chance of rain 40%. Wednesday, partly sunny. A chance of showers in the morning, then showers likely with a chance of thunderstorms in the afternoon. Highs around 80. Chance of rain 60%. Wednesday night, a chance of thunderstorms. Showers likely until midnight, then a chance of showers after midnight. Locally heavy rainfall possible until midnight. Lows in the lower 60s. Chance of rain 70%. Thursday, mostly sunny. Highs in the lower 80s. Again, the forecast for Galesburg and surrounding areas of central and northwest Illinois for the rest of tonight, mostly clear. Lows in the mid-50s. West winds around 5 miles an hour. Here is a river flood statement. The flood warning continues for the Spoon River at London Mills until early Saturday morning. At 8:45 p.m. Thursday, the stage was 15.8 feet. The river is expected to rise to a crest of 15.9 feet tomorrow morning.

will then fall below flood stage late tomorrow evening. At 4 a.m. a report from Galesburg was not available. At Moline, skies were clear. The temperature was 58 degrees, the dew point was 55, and the relative humidity was 90%. The wind was southwest at 5 miles an hour. The pressure was 29.91 inches and rising. Elsewhere around the area, at Springfield, rain was falling, with a temperature of 62. It was clear, with a temperature of 58 at Moline, 59 at Burlington, and 58 at Macomb. At Peoria and Quincy, the weather conditions were not available. And once again at 4 a.m. the report from Galesburg was not available. At Moline, under clear skies, the temperature was 58. Looking elsewhere around the Midwest at 4 a.m., Chicago was clear, and 62. Indianapolis was cloudy, and 69. St. Louis was mostly cloudy, and 71. Kansas City was clear, and 60. Des Moines was clear, and 60. Milwaukee was clear, and 61. And now a discussion of hazardous weather conditions for the following county, Knox, Illinois. This hazardous weather outlook is for Central Illinois, East Central Illinois, Southeast Illinois, and West Central Illinois. For today and tonight, no hazardous weather is expected at this time. For Saturday through Thursday, additional thunderstorms are expected Saturday night. A few of these will be capable of producing strong, damaging wind gusts, large hail, and tornadoes. River flooding is ongoing or expected to develop along the Spoon, Lamoille, Mackinac, and Illinois rivers. Spotter information statement. Spotter activation is not anticipated through tonight. The time is currently 4:57 a.m. Central Daylight Time. 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Now for the official National Weather Service forecast for Galesburg and surrounding areas of central and northwest Illinois. West of tonight, mostly clear. Lows in the mid-50s. West winds around 5 miles an hour. Friday, sunny. Highs around 80. West winds 10 to 15 miles an hour. Friday night, mostly clear. Lows around 60. Southwest winds 5 to 10 miles an hour. Saturday, sunny in the morning, then becoming partly sunny. Highs in the lower 80s. South winds 10 to 15 miles an hour with gusts up to 25 miles an hour. Saturday night, showers with a chance of thunderstorms until midnight, then showers likely after midnight. Lows in the upper 50s. West winds 5 to 10 miles an hour, becoming northwest 10 to 15 miles an hour after midnight. Chance of rain 90%. Sunday through Monday night, mostly clear. Highs in the mid-70s. Lows in the lower 50s. Tuesday and Tuesday night, partly cloudy. A chance of showers and thunderstorms. Highs in the upper 70s. Lows in the upper 50s. Chance of rain 40%. Wednesday, partly sunny. A chance of showers in the morning, then showers likely with a chance of thunderstorms in the afternoon. Highs around 80. Chance of rain 60%. Wednesday night, a chance of thunderstorms. Showers likely until midnight, then a chance of showers after midnight. Locally heavy rainfall possible until midnight. Lows in the lower 60s. Chance of rain 70%. Thursday, mostly sunny. Highs in the lower 80s. Again, the forecast for Galesburg and surrounding areas of central and northwest Illinois for the rest of tonight, mostly clear. Lows in the mid-50s. West winds around 5 miles an hour. The Peoria, Illinois climate summary for yesterday, June 11, 2026. The total precipitation for the month stands at 3.76 inches, which is 2.29 inches above normal. The total precipitation for the year stands at 17.76 inches, which is 0.87 inches above normal. The normal high temperature for today is 83 degrees, and the normal low is 62. The record high for today is 98, which occurred in 1894, and the record low is 44, which occurred in 1903. Sunrise today is at 5:27 a.m. and sunset is at 8:30 p.m. And now a discussion of hazardous weather conditions for the following county, Knox, Illinois.

This hazardous weather outlook is for Central Illinois, East Central Illinois, Southeast Illinois, and West Central Illinois. For today and tonight, no hazardous weather is expected at this time. For Saturday through Thursday, additional thunderstorms are expected Saturday night. A few of these will be capable of producing strong, damaging wind gusts, large hails, and tornadoes. River flooding is ongoing or expected to develop along the Spoon, Lamoille, Mackinac, and Illinois rivers. Spotter information statement. Spotter activation is not anticipated through tonight. The time is currently 5:01 a.m. Central Daylight Time. 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Now for the official National Weather Service forecast for Galesburg and surrounding areas of central and northwest Illinois. Rest of tonight, mostly clear. Lows in the mid-50s. West winds around 5 miles an hour. Friday, sunny. Highs around 80. West winds 10 to 15 miles an hour. Friday night, mostly clear. Lows around 60. Southwest winds 5 to 10 miles an hour. Saturday, sunny in the morning, then becoming partly sunny. Highs in the lower 80s. South winds 10 to 15 miles an hour with gusts up to 25 miles an hour. Saturday night, showers with a chance of thunderstorms until midnight, then showers likely after midnight. Lows in the upper 50s. West winds 5 to 10 miles an hour, becoming northwest 10 to 15 miles an hour after midnight. Chance of rain 90%. Sunday through Monday night, mostly clear. Highs in the mid-70s. Lows in the lower 50s. Tuesday and Tuesday night, partly cloudy. A chance of showers and thunderstorms. Highs in the upper 70s. Lows in the upper 50s. Chance of rain 40%. Wednesday, partly sunny. A chance of showers in the morning, then showers likely with a chance of thunderstorms in the afternoon. Highs around 80. Chance of rain 60%. Wednesday night, a chance of thunderstorms. Showers likely until midnight, then a chance of showers after midnight. Locally heavy rainfall possible until midnight. Lows in the lower 60s. Chance of rain 70%. Thursday, mostly sunny. Highs in the lower 80s. Again, the forecast for Galesburg and surrounding areas of central and northwest Illinois for the rest of tonight, mostly clear. Lows in the mid-50s. West winds around 5 miles an hour. And now a discussion of hazardous weather conditions for the following county, Knox, Illinois. This hazardous weather outlook is for Central Illinois, East Central Illinois, Southeast Illinois, and West Central Illinois. For today and tonight, no hazardous weather is expected at this time. For Saturday through Thursday, additional thunderstorms are expected Saturday night. A few of these will be capable of producing strong, damaging wind gusts, large hail, and tornadoes. River flooding is ongoing or expected to develop along the Spoon, Lamoille, Mackinac, and Illinois rivers. Spotter information statement. Spotter activation is not anticipated through tonight. The time is currently 5:04 a.m. Central Daylight Time. 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Now for the official National Weather Service forecast for Galesburg and surrounding areas of central and northwest Illinois. Rest of tonight, mostly clear. Lows in the mid-50s. West winds around 5 miles an hour. Friday, sunny. Highs around 80. West winds 10 to 15 miles an hour. Friday night, mostly clear. Lows around 60. Southwest winds 5 to 10 miles an hour. Saturday, sunny in the morning, then becoming partly sunny. Highs in the lower 80s. South winds 10 to 15 miles an hour with gusts up to 25 miles an hour. Saturday night, showers with a chance of thunderstorms until midnight, then showers likely after midnight. Lows in the upper 50s. West winds 5 to 10 miles an hour, becoming northwest 10 to 15 miles an hour after midnight. Chance of rain 90%. Sunday through Monday night, mostly clear. Highs in the mid-70s. Lows in the lower 50s. Tuesday and Tuesday night, partly cloudy.

a chance of showers and thunderstorms. Highs in the upper 70s. Lows in the upper 50s. Chance of rain 40%. Wednesday, partly sunny. A chance of showers in the morning, then showers likely with a chance of thunderstorms in the afternoon. Highs around 80. Chance of rain 60%. Wednesday night, a chance of thunderstorms. Showers likely until midnight, then a chance of showers after midnight. Locally heavy rainfall possible until midnight. Lows in the lower 60s. Chance of rain 70%. Thursday, mostly sunny. Highs in the lower 80s. Again, the forecast for Galesburg and surrounding areas of central and northwest Illinois for the rest of tonight, mostly clear. Lows in the mid-50s. West winds around 5 miles an hour. At 5 a.m. a report from Galesburg was not available. At Moline, skies were clear. The temperature was 56 degrees, the dew point was 54, and the relative humidity was 93%. The wind was southwest at 3 miles an hour. The pressure was 29.91 inches and steady. Elsewhere around the area, at Springfield, rain was falling, with a temperature of 61. It was clear, with a temperature of 56 at Moline, 59 at Burlington, and 57 at Macomb. At Peoria and Quincy, the weather conditions were not available. And once again at 5 a.m. the report from Galesburg was not available. At Moline, under clear skies, the temperature was 56. Looking elsewhere around the Midwest at 5 a.m., Chicago was clear, and 61. Indianapolis was cloudy, and 69. St. Louis was partly cloudy, and 68. Kansas City was clear, and 64. Des Moines was clear, and 59. Milwaukee was clear, and 60. And now a discussion of hazardous weather conditions for the following county, Knox, Illinois. This hazardous weather outlook is for Central Illinois, East Central Illinois, Southeast Illinois, and West Central Illinois. For today and tonight, no hazardous weather is expected at this time. For Saturday through Thursday, additional thunderstorms are expected Saturday night. A few of these will be capable of producing strong, damaging wind gusts, large hail, and tornadoes. River flooding is ongoing or expected to develop along the Spoon, Lamoille, Mackinac, and Illinois rivers. Spotter information statement. Spotter activation is not anticipated through tonight. The time is currently 5:08 a.m. Central Daylight Time. 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Now for the official National Weather Service forecast for Galesburg and surrounding areas of central and northwest Illinois. Rest of tonight, mostly clear. Lows in the mid-50s. West winds around 5 miles an hour. Friday, sunny. Highs around 80. West winds 10 to 15 miles an hour. Friday night, mostly clear. Lows around 60. Southwest winds 5 to 10 miles an hour. Saturday, sunny in the morning, then becoming partly sunny. Highs in the lower 80s. South winds 10 to 15 miles an hour with gusts up to 25 miles an hour. Saturday night, showers with a chance of thunderstorms until midnight, then showers likely after midnight. Lows in the upper 50s. West winds 5 to 10 miles an hour, becoming northwest 10 to 15 miles an hour after midnight. Chance of rain 90%. Sunday through Monday night, mostly clear. Highs in the mid-70s. Lows in the lower 50s. Tuesday and Tuesday night, partly cloudy. A chance of showers and thunderstorms. Highs in the upper 70s. Lows in the upper 50s. Chance of rain 40%. Wednesday, partly sunny. A chance of showers in the morning, then showers likely with a chance of thunderstorms in the afternoon. Highs around 80. Chance of rain 60%. Wednesday night, a chance of thunderstorms. Showers likely until midnight, then a chance of showers after midnight. Locally heavy rainfall possible until midnight. Lows in the lower 60s. Chance of rain 70%. Thursday, mostly sunny. Highs in the lower 80s. Again, the forecast for Galesburg and surrounding areas of central and northwest Illinois for the rest of tonight, mostly clear.

lows in the mid-50s. West winds around 5 miles an hour. At 5 a.m. the report from Galesburg was not available. At Moline, skies were clear. The temperature was 56 degrees, the dew point was 54, and the relative humidity was 93%. The wind was southwest at 3 miles an hour. The pressure was 29.91 inches and steady. Elsewhere around the area, at Springfield, rain was falling, with a temperature of 61. It was clear, with a temperature of 56 at Moline, 59 at Burlington, and 57 at Macomb. At Peoria and Quincy, the weather conditions were not available. And once again at 5 a.m. the report from Galesburg was not available. At Moline, under clear skies, the temperature was 56. Looking elsewhere around the Midwest at 5 a.m., Chicago was clear and 61. Indianapolis was cloudy and 69. St. Louis was partly cloudy and 68. Kansas City was clear and 64. Des Moines was clear and 59. Milwaukee was clear and 60. And now a discussion of hazardous weather conditions for the following county, Knox, Illinois. This hazardous weather outlook is for Central Illinois, East Central Illinois, Southeast Illinois, and West Central Illinois. For today and tonight, no hazardous weather is expected at this time. For Saturday through Thursday, additional thunderstorms are expected Saturday night. A few of these will be capable of producing strong, damaging wind gusts, large hail, and tornadoes. River flooding is ongoing or expected to develop along the Spoon, Lamoine, Mackinac, and Illinois rivers. Spotter information statement, spotter activation is not anticipated through tonight. The time is currently 5:12 a.m. Central Daylight Time. 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Now for the official National Weather Service forecast for Galesburg and surrounding areas of central and northwest Illinois. Rest of tonight, mostly clear. Lows in the mid-50s. West winds around 5 miles an hour. Friday, sunny. Highs around 80. West winds 10 to 15 miles an hour. Friday night, mostly clear. Lows around 60. Southwest winds 5 to 10 miles an hour. Saturday, sunny in the morning, then becoming partly sunny. Highs in the lower 80s. South winds 10 to 15 miles an hour with gusts up to 25 miles an hour. Saturday night, showers with a chance of thunderstorms until midnight, then showers likely after midnight. Lows in the upper 50s. West winds 5 to 10 miles an hour, becoming northwest 10 to 15 miles an hour after midnight. Chance of rain 90%. Sunday through Monday night, mostly clear. Highs in the mid-70s. Lows in the lower 50s. Tuesday and Tuesday night, partly cloudy. A chance of showers and thunderstorms. Highs in the upper 70s. Lows in the upper 50s. Chance of rain 40%. Wednesday, partly sunny. A chance of showers in the morning, then showers likely with a chance of thunderstorms in the afternoon. Highs around 80. Chance of rain 60%. Wednesday night, a chance of thunderstorms. Showers likely until midnight, then a chance of showers after midnight. Locally heavy rainfall possible until midnight. Lows in the lower 60s. Chance of rain 70%. Thursday, mostly sunny. Highs in the lower 80s. Again, the forecast for Galesburg and surrounding areas of central and northwest Illinois for the rest of tonight, mostly clear. Lows in the mid-50s. West winds around 5 miles an hour. 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Programming originates from NOAA's National Weather Service office in Lincoln. KZZ 66 serves the following counties: Henry, Knox, Mercer, and Warren. KZZ 66 is part of the All Hazards Network of NOAA Weather Radio. The Peoria, Illinois climate summary for yesterday, June 11, 2026. The total precipitation for the month stands at 3.76 inches, which is 2.29 inches above normal. The total precipitation for the year stands

at 17.76 inches, which is 0.87 inches above normal. The normal high temperature for today is 83 degrees, and the normal low is 62. The record high for today is 98, which occurred in 1894, and the record low is 44, which occurred in 1903. Sunrise today is at 5:27 a.m. and sunset is at 8:30 p.m. At 5 a.m. in Galesburg, skies were clear. The temperature was 59 degrees, the dew point was 54, and the relative humidity was 85%. The wind was west at 3 miles an hour. The pressure was 29.95 inches and steady. Elsewhere around the area, at Springfield, rain was falling, with a temperature of 61. It was clear, with a temperature of 56 at Moline, 59 at Burlington, and 57 at Macomb. At Peoria and Quincy, the weather conditions were not available. And once again at 5 a.m. in Galesburg, under clear skies, the temperature was 59. Looking elsewhere around the Midwest at 5 a.m., Chicago was clear, and 61. Indianapolis was cloudy, and 69. St. Louis was partly cloudy, and 68. Kansas City was clear, and 64. Des Moines was clear, and 59. Milwaukee was clear, and 60. And now a discussion of hazardous weather conditions for the following county, Knox, Illinois. This hazardous weather outlook is for Central Illinois, East Central Illinois, Southeast Illinois, and West Central Illinois. For today and tonight, no hazardous weather is expected at this time. For Saturday through Thursday, additional thunderstorms are expected Saturday night. A few of these will be capable of producing strong, damaging wind gusts, large hail, and tornadoes. River flooding is ongoing or expected to develop along the Spoon, Lamoille, Mackinac, and Illinois rivers. Spotter information statement. Spotter activation is not anticipated through tonight. The time is currently 5:18 a.m. Central Daylight Time. 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Now for the official National Weather Service forecast for Galesburg and surrounding areas of central and northwest Illinois. West of tonight, mostly clear. Lows in the mid-50s. West winds around 5 miles an hour. Friday, sunny. Highs around 80. West winds 10 to 15 miles an hour. Friday night, mostly clear. Lows around 60. Southwest winds 5 to 10 miles an hour. Saturday, sunny in the morning, then becoming partly sunny. Highs in the lower 80s. South winds 10 to 15 miles an hour with gusts up to 25 miles an hour. Saturday night, showers with a chance of thunderstorms until midnight, then showers likely after midnight. Lows in the upper 50s. West winds 5 to 10 miles an hour, becoming northwest 10 to 15 miles an hour after midnight. Chance of rain 90%. Sunday through Monday night, mostly clear. Highs in the mid-70s. Lows in the lower 50s. Tuesday and Tuesday night, partly cloudy. A chance of showers and thunderstorms. Highs in the upper 70s. Lows in the upper 50s. Chance of rain 40%. Wednesday, partly sunny. A chance of showers in the morning, then showers likely with a chance of thunderstorms in the afternoon. Highs around 80. Chance of rain 60%. Wednesday night, a chance of thunderstorms. Showers likely until midnight, then a chance of showers after midnight. Locally heavy rainfall possible until midnight. Lows in the lower 60s. Chance of rain 70%. Thursday, mostly sunny. Highs in the lower 80s. Again, the forecast for Galesburg and surrounding areas of central and northwest Illinois for the rest of tonight, mostly clear. Lows in the mid-50s. West winds around 5 miles an hour. At 5 a.m. in Galesburg, skies were clear. The temperature was 59 degrees, the dew point was 54, and the relative humidity was 85%. The wind was west at 3 miles an hour. The pressure was 29.95 inches and steady. Elsewhere around the area, at Springfield, rain was falling, with a temperature of 61. It was clear, with a temperature of 56 at Moline, 59 at Burlington, and 57 at Macomb.

At Peoria, in Quincy, the weather conditions were not available. And once again at 5 a.m. in Galesburg, under clear skies, the temperature was 59. Looking elsewhere around the Midwest at 5 a.m., Chicago was clear and 61. Indianapolis was cloudy and 69. St. Louis was partly cloudy and 68. Kansas City was clear and 64. Des Moines was clear and 59. Milwaukee was clear and 60. And now a discussion of hazardous weather conditions for the following county, Knox, Illinois. This hazardous weather outlook is for Central Illinois, East Central Illinois, Southeast Illinois, and West Central Illinois. For today and tonight, no hazardous weather is expected at this time. For Saturday through Thursday, additional thunderstorms are expected Saturday night. A few of these will be capable of producing strong, damaging wind gusts, large hail, and tornadoes. River flooding is ongoing or expected to develop along the Spoon, Lamoille, Mackinac, and Illinois rivers. Spotter information statement. Spotter activation is not anticipated through tonight. The time is currently 5:22 a.m. Central Daylight Time. 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Now for the official National Weather Service forecast for Galesburg and surrounding areas of central and northwest Illinois. West of tonight, mostly clear. Lows in the mid-50s. West winds around 5 miles an hour. Friday, sunny. Highs around 80. West winds 10 to 15 miles an hour. Friday night, mostly clear. Lows around 60. Southwest winds 5 to 10 miles an hour. Saturday, sunny in the morning, then becoming partly sunny. Highs in the lower 80s. South winds 10 to 15 miles an hour with gusts up to 25 miles an hour. Saturday night, showers with a chance of thunderstorms until midnight, then showers likely after midnight. Lows in the upper 50s. West winds 5 to 10 miles an hour, becoming northwest 10 to 15 miles an hour after midnight. Chance of rain 90%. Sunday through Monday night, mostly clear. Highs in the mid-70s. Lows in the lower 50s. Tuesday and Tuesday night, partly cloudy. A chance of showers and thunderstorms. Highs in the upper 70s. Lows in the upper 50s. Chance of rain 40%. Wednesday, partly sunny. A chance of showers in the morning, then showers likely with a chance of thunderstorms in the afternoon. Highs around 80. Chance of rain 60%. Wednesday night, a chance of thunderstorms. Showers likely until midnight, then a chance of showers after midnight. Locally heavy rainfall possible until midnight. Lows in the lower 60s. Chance of rain 70%. Thursday, mostly sunny. Highs in the lower 80s. Again, the forecast for Galesburg and surrounding areas of central and northwest Illinois for the rest of tonight, mostly clear. Lows in the mid-50s. West winds around 5 miles an hour. At 5 a.m. in Galesburg, skies were clear. The temperature was 59 degrees, the dew point was 54, and the relative humidity was 85%. The wind was west at 3 miles an hour. The pressure was 29.95 inches and steady. Elsewhere around the area, at Springfield, rain was falling, with a temperature of 61. It was clear, with a temperature of 56 at Moline, 59 at Burlington, and 57 at Macomb. At Peoria, in Quincy, the weather conditions were not available. And once again at 5 a.m. in Galesburg, under clear skies, the temperature was 59. Looking elsewhere around the Midwest at 5 a.m., Chicago was clear, and 61. Indianapolis was cloudy, and 69. St. Louis was partly cloudy, and 68. Kansas City was clear, and 64. Des Moines was clear, and 59. Milwaukee was clear, and 60. And now a discussion of hazardous weather conditions for the following county, Knox, Illinois. This hazardous weather outlook is for Central Illinois, East Central Illinois, Southeast Illinois, and West Central Illinois. For today and tonight, no hazardous weather is expected at this time. For Saturday through Thursday, additional thunderstorms are expected Saturday.

night. A few of these will be capable of producing strong, damaging wind gusts, large hail, and tornadoes. River flooding is ongoing or expected to develop along the Spoon, Lamoille, Mackinac, and Illinois rivers. Spotter information statement. Spotter activation is not anticipated through tonight. The time is currently 5:26 a.m. Central Daylight Time. 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Now for the official National Weather Service forecast for Galesburg and surrounding areas of central and northwest Illinois. Rest of tonight, mostly clear. Lows in the mid-50s. West winds around 5 miles an hour. Friday, sunny. Highs around 80. West winds 10 to 15 miles an hour. Friday night, mostly clear. Lows around 60. Southwest winds 5 to 10 miles an hour. Saturday, sunny in the morning, then becoming partly sunny. Highs in the lower 80s. South winds 10 to 15 miles an hour with gusts up to 25 miles an hour. Saturday night, showers with a chance of thunderstorms until midnight, then showers likely after midnight. Lows in the upper 50s. West winds 5 to 10 miles an hour, becoming northwest 10 to 15 miles an hour after midnight. Chance of rain 90%. Sunday through Monday night, mostly clear. Highs in the mid-70s. Lows in the lower 50s. Tuesday and Tuesday night, partly cloudy. A chance of showers and thunderstorms. Highs in the upper 70s. Lows in the upper 50s. Chance of rain 40%. Wednesday, partly sunny. A chance of showers in the morning, then showers likely with a chance of thunderstorms in the afternoon. Highs around 80. Chance of rain 60%. Wednesday night, a chance of thunderstorms. Showers likely until midnight, then a chance of showers after midnight. Locally heavy rainfall possible until midnight. Lows in the lower 60s. Chance of rain 70%. Thursday, mostly sunny. Highs in the lower 80s. Again, the forecast for Galesburg and surrounding areas of central and northwest Illinois for the rest of tonight, mostly clear. Lows in the mid-50s. West winds around 5 miles an hour. At 5 a.m. in Galesburg, skies were clear. The temperature was 59 degrees, the dew point was 54, and the relative humidity was 85%. The wind was west at 3 miles an hour. The pressure was 29.95 inches and steady. Elsewhere around the area, at Springfield, rain was falling, with a temperature of 61. It was clear, with a temperature of 56 at Moline, 59 at Burlington, and 57 at Macomb. At Peoria and Quincy, the weather conditions were not available. And once again at 5 a.m. in Galesburg, under clear skies, the temperature was 59. Looking elsewhere around the Midwest at 5 a.m., Chicago was clear, and 61. Indianapolis was cloudy, and 69. St. Louis was partly cloudy, and 68. Kansas City was clear, and 64. Des Moines was clear, and 59. Milwaukee was clear, and 60. And now a discussion of hazardous weather conditions for the following county, Knox, Illinois. This hazardous weather outlook is for Central Illinois, East Central Illinois, Southeast Illinois, and West Central Illinois. For today and tonight, no hazardous weather is expected at this time. For Saturday through Thursday, additional thunderstorms are expected Saturday night. A few of these will be capable of producing strong, damaging wind gusts, large hail, and tornadoes. River flooding is ongoing or expected to develop along the Spoon, Lamoille, Mackinac, and Illinois rivers. Spotter information statement. Spotter activation is not anticipated through tonight. The Peoria, Illinois climate summary for yesterday, June 11, 2026. The total precipitation for the month stands at 3.76 inches, which is 2.29 inches above normal. The total precipitation for the year stands at 17.76 inches, which is 0.87 inches above normal. The normal high temperature for today is 83 degrees, and the normal low is 62. The record high for today is 98, which occurred in 1894, and the record low is 44, which occurred in 1903.

Sunrise today is at 5:27 a.m. and sunset is at 8:30 p.m. The time is currently 5:31 a.m. Central Daylight Time. 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Now for the official National Weather Service forecast for Galesburg and surrounding areas of central and northwest Illinois. Rest of tonight, mostly clear. Lows in the mid-50s. West winds around 5 miles an hour. Friday, sunny. Highs around 80. West winds 10 to 15 miles an hour. Friday night, mostly clear. Lows around 60. Southwest winds 5 to 10 miles an hour. Saturday, sunny in the morning, then becoming partly sunny. Highs in the lower 80s. South winds 10 to 15 miles an hour with gusts up to 25 miles an hour. Saturday night, showers with a chance of thunderstorms until midnight, then showers likely after midnight. Lows in the upper 50s. West winds 5 to 10 miles an hour, becoming northwest 10 to 15 miles an hour after midnight. Chance of rain 90%. Sunday through Monday night, mostly clear. Highs in the mid-70s. Lows in the lower 50s. Tuesday and Tuesday night, partly cloudy. A chance of showers and thunderstorms. Highs in the upper 70s. Lows in the upper 50s. Chance of rain 40%. Wednesday, partly sunny. A chance of showers in the morning, then showers likely with a chance of thunderstorms in the afternoon. Highs around 80. Chance of rain 60%. Wednesday night, a chance of thunderstorms. Showers likely until midnight, then a chance of showers after midnight. Locally heavy rainfall possible until midnight. Lows in the lower 60s. Chance of rain 70%. Thursday, mostly sunny. Highs in the lower 80s. Again, the forecast for Galesburg and surrounding areas of central and northwest Illinois for the rest of tonight, mostly clear. Highs in the lower 80s. Again, the forecast for Galesburg and surrounding areas of central and northwest Illinois for the rest of tonight, mostly clear. Lows in the mid-50s. West winds around 5 miles an hour. At 5 a.m. in Galesburg, skies were clear. The temperature was 59 degrees, the dew point was 54, and the relative humidity was 85%. The wind was west at 3 miles an hour. The pressure was 29.95 inches and steady. Elsewhere around the area, at Springfield, rain was falling with a temperature of 61. It was clear with a temperature of 56 at Moline, 59 at Burlington, and 57 at Macomb. At Peoria and Quincy, the weather conditions were not available. And once again at 5 a.m. in Galesburg, under clear skies, the temperature was 59. Looking elsewhere around the Midwest at 5 a.m., Chicago was clear, and 61. Indianapolis was cloudy, and 69. St. Louis was partly cloudy, and 68. Kansas City was clear, and 64. Des Moines was clear, and 59. Milwaukee was clear, and 60. And now a discussion of hazardous weather conditions for the following county, Knox, Illinois. This hazardous weather outlook is for Central Illinois, East Central Illinois, Southeast Illinois, and West Central Illinois. For today and tonight, no hazardous weather is expected at this time. For Saturday through Thursday, additional thunderstorms are expected Saturday night. A few of these will be capable of producing strong, damaging wind gusts, large hail, and tornadoes. River flooding is ongoing or expected to develop along the Spoon, Lamoille, Mackinac, and Illinois rivers. Spotter information statement. Spotter activation is not anticipated through tonight. The time is currently 5:35 a.m. Central Daylight Time. 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Now for the official National Weather Service forecast for Galesburg and surrounding areas of central and northwest Illinois. Rest of tonight, mostly clear. Lows in the mid-50s. West winds around 5 miles an hour. Friday, sunny. Highs around 80. West winds 10 to 15 miles an hour. Friday night, mostly clear. Lows around 60.

Southwest winds 5 to 10 miles an hour. Saturday, sunny in the morning, then becoming partly sunny. Highs in the lower 80s. South winds 10 to 15 miles an hour with gusts up to 25 miles an hour. Saturday night, showers with a chance of thunderstorms until midnight, then showers likely after midnight. Lows in the upper 50s. West winds 5 to 10 miles an hour, becoming northwest 10 to 15 miles an hour after midnight. Chance of rain 90%. Sunday through Monday night, mostly clear. Highs in the mid 70s. Lows in the lower 50s. Tuesday and Tuesday night, partly cloudy. A chance of showers and thunderstorms. Highs in the upper 70s. Lows in the upper 50s. Chance of rain 40%. Wednesday, partly sunny. A chance of showers in the morning, then showers likely with a chance of thunderstorms in the afternoon. Highs around 80. Chance of rain 60%. Wednesday night, a chance of thunderstorms. Showers likely until midnight, then a chance of showers after midnight. Locally heavy rainfall possible until midnight. Lows in the lower 60s. Chance of rain 70%. Thursday, mostly sunny. Highs in the lower 80s. Again, the forecast for Galesburg and surrounding areas of central and northwest Illinois for the rest of tonight, mostly clear. Lows in the mid-50s. West winds around 5 miles an hour. At 5 a.m. in Galesburg, skies were clear. The temperature was 59 degrees, the dew point was 54, and the relative humidity was 85%. The wind was west at 3 miles an hour. The pressure was 29.95 inches and steady. Elsewhere around the area, at Springfield, rain was falling, with a temperature of 61. It was clear, with a temperature of 56 at Moline, 59 at Burlington, and 57 at Macomb. At Peoria and Quincy, the weather conditions were not available. And once again at 5 a.m. in Galesburg, under clear skies, the temperature was 59. Looking elsewhere around the Midwest at 5 a.m., Chicago was clear, and 61. Indianapolis was cloudy, and 69. St. Louis was partly cloudy, and 68. Kansas City was clear, and 64. Des Moines was clear, and 59. Milwaukee was clear, and 60. And now a discussion of hazardous weather conditions for the following counties: Knox, Illinois. This hazardous weather outlook is for Central Illinois, East Central Illinois, Southeast Illinois, and West Central Illinois. For today and tonight, no hazardous weather is expected at this time. For Saturday through Thursday, additional thunderstorms are expected Saturday night. A few of these will be capable of producing strong, damaging wind gusts, large hail, and tornadoes. River flooding is ongoing or expected to develop along the Spoon, Lamoille, Mackinac, and Illinois rivers. Spotter information statement. Spotter activation is not anticipated through tonight. The time is currently 5:39 a.m. Central Daylight Time. 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Now for the official National Weather Service forecast for Galesburg and surrounding areas of central and northwest Illinois. Rest of tonight, mostly clear. Lows in the mid-50s. West winds around 5 miles an hour. Friday, sunny. Highs around 80. West winds 10 to 15 miles an hour. Friday night, mostly clear. Lows around 60. Southwest winds 5 to 10 miles an hour. Saturday, sunny in the morning, then becoming partly sunny. Highs in the lower 80s. South winds 10 to 15 miles an hour with gusts up to 25 miles an hour. Saturday night, showers with a chance of thunderstorms until midnight, then showers likely after midnight. Lows in the upper 50s. West winds 5 to 10 miles an hour, becoming northwest 10 to 15 miles an hour after midnight. Chance of rain 90%. Sunday through Monday night, mostly clear. Highs in the mid-70s. Lows in the lower 50s. Tuesday and Tuesday night, partly cloudy. A chance of showers and thunderstorms. Highs in the upper 70s. Lows in the upper 50s. Chance of rain 40%. Wednesday, partly sunny.
A chance of showers in the morning, then showers likely with a chance of thunderstorms in the afternoon. Highs around 80. Chance of rain 60%. Wednesday night, a chance of thunderstorms. Showers likely until midnight, then a chance of showers after midnight. Locally heavy rainfall possible until midnight. Lows in the lower 60s. Chance of rain 70%. Thursday, mostly sunny. Highs in the lower 80s. Again, the forecast for Galesburg and surrounding areas of central and northwest Illinois for the rest of tonight, mostly clear. Lows in the mid-50s. West winds around 5 miles an hour. At 5 a.m. in Galesburg, skies were clear. The temperature was 59 degrees, the dew point was 54, and the relative humidity was 85%. The wind was west at 3 miles an hour. The pressure was 29.95 inches and steady. Elsewhere around the area, at Springfield, rain was falling, with a temperature of 61. It was clear, with a temperature of 56 at Moline, 59 at Burlington, and 57 at Macomb. At Peoria and Quincy, the weather conditions were not available. And once again at 5 a.m. in Galesburg, under clear skies, the temperature was 59. Looking elsewhere around the Midwest at 5 a.m., Chicago was clear, and 61. Indianapolis was cloudy, and 69. St. Louis was partly cloudy, and 68. Kansas City was clear, and 64. Des Moines was clear, and 59. Milwaukee was clear, and 60. And now a discussion of hazardous weather conditions for the following county, Knox, Illinois. This hazardous weather outlook is for Central Illinois, East Central Illinois, Southeast Illinois, and West Central Illinois. For today and tonight, no hazardous weather is expected at this time. For Saturday through Thursday, additional thunderstorms are expected Saturday night. A few of these will be capable of producing strong, damaging wind gusts, large hail, and tornadoes. River flooding is ongoing or expected to develop along the Spoon, Lamoine, Mackinac, and Illinois rivers. Spotter information statement, spotter activation is not anticipated through tonight. The time is currently 5:43 a.m. Central Daylight Time. 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Now for the official National Weather Service forecast for Galesburg and surrounding areas of central and northwest Illinois. Rest of tonight, mostly clear. Lows in the mid-50s. West winds around 5 miles an hour. Friday, sunny. Highs around 80. West winds 10 to 15 miles an hour. Friday night, mostly clear. Lows around 60. Southwest winds 5 to 10 miles an hour. Saturday, sunny in the morning, then becoming partly sunny. Highs in the lower 80s. South winds 10 to 15 miles an hour with gusts up to 25 miles an hour. Saturday night, showers with a chance of thunderstorms until midnight, then showers likely after midnight. Lows in the upper 50s. West winds 5 to 10 miles an hour, becoming northwest 10 to 15 miles an hour after midnight. Chance of rain 90%. Sunday through Monday night, mostly clear. Highs in the mid-70s. Lows in the lower 50s. Tuesday and Tuesday night, partly cloudy. A chance of showers and thunderstorms. Highs in the upper 70s. Lows in the upper 50s. Chance of rain 40%. Wednesday, partly sunny. A chance of showers in the morning, then showers likely with a chance of thunderstorms in the afternoon. Highs around 80. Chance of rain 60%. Wednesday night, a chance of thunderstorms. Showers likely until midnight, then a chance of showers after midnight. Locally heavy rainfall possible until midnight. Lows in the lower 60s. Chance of rain 70%. Thursday, mostly sunny. Highs in the lower 80s. Again, the forecast for Galesburg and surrounding areas of central and northwest Illinois for the rest of tonight, mostly clear. Lows in the mid-50s. West winds around 5 miles an hour. The Peoria, Illinois climate summary for yesterday, June 11, 2026. The total precipitation for the month stands at 3.76 inches, which is 2.29 inches.

That's above normal. The total precipitation for the year stands at 17.76 inches, which is 0.87 inches above normal. The normal high temperature for today is 83 degrees, and the normal low is 62. The record high for today is 98, which occurred in 1894, and the record low is 44, which occurred in 1903. Sunrise today is at 5:27 a.m. and sunset is at 8:30 p.m. At 5 a.m. in Galesburg, skies were clear. The temperature was 59 degrees, the dew point was 54, and the relative humidity was 85%. The wind was west at 3 miles an hour. The pressure was 29.95 inches and steady. Elsewhere around the area, at Springfield, rain was falling, with a temperature of 61. It was clear, with a temperature of 56 at Moline, 59 at Burlington, and 57 at Macomb. At Peoria and Quincy, the weather conditions were not available. And once again at 5 a.m. in Galesburg, under clear skies, the temperature was 59. Looking elsewhere around the Midwest at 5 a.m., Chicago was clear, and 61. Indianapolis was cloudy, and 69. St. Louis was partly cloudy, and 68. Kansas City was clear, and 64. Des Moines was clear, and 59. Milwaukee was clear, and 60. And now a discussion of hazardous weather conditions for the following county, Knox, Illinois. This hazardous weather outlook is for Central Illinois, East Central Illinois, Southeast Illinois, and West Central Illinois. For today and tonight, no hazardous weather is expected at this time. For Saturday through Thursday, additional thunderstorms are expected Saturday night. A few of these will be capable of producing strong, damaging wind gusts, large hail, and tornadoes. River flooding is ongoing or expected to develop along the Spoon, Lamoille, Mackinac, and Illinois rivers. Spotter information statement. Spotter activation is not anticipated through tonight. The time is currently 5:48 a.m. Central Daylight Time. 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Now for the official National Weather Service forecast for Galesburg and surrounding areas of central and northwest Illinois. West of tonight, mostly clear. Lows in the mid-50s. West winds around 5 miles an hour. Friday, sunny. Highs around 80. West winds 10 to 15 miles an hour. Friday night, mostly clear. Lows around 60. Southwest winds 5 to 10 miles an hour. Saturday, sunny in the morning, then becoming partly sunny. Highs in the lower 80s. South winds 10 to 15 miles an hour with gusts up to 25 miles an hour. Saturday night, showers with a chance of thunderstorms until midnight, then showers likely after midnight. Lows in the upper 50s. West winds 5 to 10 miles an hour, becoming northwest 10 to 15 miles an hour after midnight. Chance of rain 90%. Sunday through Monday night, mostly clear. Highs in the mid-70s. Lows in the lower 50s. Tuesday and Tuesday night, partly cloudy. A chance of showers and thunderstorms. Highs in the upper 70s. Lows in the upper 50s. Chance of rain 40%. Wednesday, partly sunny. A chance of showers in the morning, then showers likely with a chance of thunderstorms in the afternoon. Highs around 80. Chance of rain 60%. Wednesday night, a chance of thunderstorms. Showers likely until midnight, then a chance of showers after midnight. Locally heavy rainfall possible until midnight. Lows in the lower 60s. Chance of rain 70%. Thursday, mostly sunny. Highs in the lower 80s. Again, the forecast for Galesburg and surrounding areas of central and northwest Illinois for the rest of tonight, mostly clear. Lows in the mid-50s. West winds around 5 miles an hour. At 5 a.m. in Galesburg, skies were clear. The temperature was 59 degrees, the dew point was 54, and the relative humidity was 85%. The wind was west at 3 miles an hour. The pressure was 29.95 inches and steady. Elsewhere around the area, at Springfield, rain was falling, with a temperature of 61. It was clear, with a temperature of 56 at Moline.

East Illinois and West Central Illinois. For today and tonight, no hazardous weather is expected at this time. For Saturday through Thursday, additional thunderstorms are expected Saturday night. A few of these will be capable of producing strong, damaging wind gusts, large hail, and tornadoes. River flooding is ongoing or expected to develop along the Spoon, Lamoille, Mackinac, and Illinois rivers. Spotter information statement. Spotter activation is not anticipated through tonight. The time is currently 5:52 a.m. Central Daylight Time. 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Now for the official National Weather Service forecast for Galesburg and surrounding areas of central and northwest Illinois. Rest of tonight, mostly clear. Lows in the mid-50s. West winds around 5 miles an hour. Friday, sunny. Highs around 80. West winds 10 to 15 miles an hour. Friday night, mostly clear. Lows around 60. Southwest winds 5 to 10 miles an hour. Saturday, sunny in the morning, then becoming partly sunny. Highs in the lower 80s. South winds 10 to 15 miles an hour with gusts up to 25 miles an hour. Saturday night, showers with a chance of thunderstorms until midnight, then showers likely after midnight. Lows in the upper 50s. West winds 5 to 10 miles an hour, becoming northwest 10 to 15 miles an hour after midnight. Chance of rain 90%. Sunday through Monday night, mostly clear. Highs in the mid-70s. Lows in the lower 50s. Tuesday and Tuesday night, partly cloudy. A chance of showers and thunderstorms. Highs in the upper 70s. Lows in the upper 50s. Chance of rain 40%. Wednesday, partly sunny. A chance of showers in the morning, then showers likely with a chance of thunderstorms in the afternoon. Highs around 80. Chance of rain 60%. Wednesday night, a chance of thunderstorms. Showers likely until midnight, then a chance of showers after midnight. Locally heavy rainfall possible until midnight. Lows in the lower 60s. Chance of rain 70%. Thursday, mostly sunny. Highs in the lower 80s. Again, the forecast for Galesburg and surrounding areas of central and northwest Illinois for the rest of tonight, mostly clear. Lows in the mid-50s. West winds around 5 miles an hour. At 5 a.m. in Galesburg, skies were clear. The temperature was 59 degrees, the dew point was 54, and the relative humidity was 85%. The wind was west at 3 miles an hour. The pressure was 29.95 inches and steady. Elsewhere around the area, at Springfield, rain was falling, with a temperature of 61. It was clear, with a temperature of 56 at Moline, 59 at Burlington, and 57 at Macomb. At Peoria and Quincy, the weather conditions were not available. And once again at 5 a.m. in Galesburg, under clear skies, the temperature was 59. Looking elsewhere around the Midwest at 5 a.m., Chicago was clear, and 61. Indianapolis was cloudy, and 69. St. Louis was partly cloudy, and 68. Kansas City was clear, and 64. Des Moines was clear, and 59. Milwaukee was clear, and 60. And now a discussion of hazardous weather conditions for the following county, Knox, Illinois. This hazardous weather outlook is for Central Illinois, East Central Illinois, Southeast Illinois, and West Central Illinois. For today and tonight, no hazardous weather is expected at this time. For Saturday through Thursday, additional thunderstorms are expected Saturday night. A few of these will be capable of producing strong, damaging wind gusts, large hail, and tornadoes. River flooding is ongoing or expected to develop along the Spoon, Lamoille, Mackinac, and Illinois rivers. Spotter information statement. Spotter activation is not anticipated through tonight. The time is currently 5:56 a.m. Central Daylight Time. 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Now for the official National Weather Service forecast for Galesburg and surrounding areas of central and northwest Illinois. Rest of tonight, mostly clear. Lows in the mid-

50s. West winds around 5 miles an hour. Friday, sunny. Highs around 80. West winds 10 to 15 miles an hour. Friday night, mostly clear. Lows around 60. Southwest winds 5 to 10 miles an hour. Saturday, sunny in the morning, then becoming partly sunny. Highs in the lower 80s. South winds 10 to 15 miles an hour with gusts up to 25 miles an hour. Saturday night, showers with a chance of thunderstorms until midnight, then showers likely after midnight. Lows in the upper 50s. West winds 5 to 10 miles an hour, becoming northwest 10 to 15 miles an hour after midnight. Chance of rain 90%. Sunday through Monday night, mostly clear. Highs in the mid-70s. Lows in the lower 50s. Tuesday and Tuesday night, partly cloudy. A chance of showers and thunderstorms. Highs in the upper 70s. Lows in the upper 50s. Chance of rain 40%. Wednesday, partly sunny. A chance of showers in the morning, then showers likely with a chance of thunderstorms in the afternoon. Highs around 80. Chance of rain 60%. Wednesday night, a chance of thunderstorms. Showers likely until midnight, then a chance of showers after midnight. Locally heavy rainfall possible until midnight. Lows in the lower 60s. Chance of rain 70%. Thursday, mostly sunny. Highs in the lower 80s. Again, the forecast for Galesburg and surrounding areas of central and northwest Illinois for the rest of tonight, mostly clear. Lows in the mid-50s. West winds around 5 miles an hour. At 5 a.m. in Galesburg, skies were clear. The temperature was 59 degrees, the dew point was 54, and the relative humidity was 85%. The wind was west at 3 miles an hour. The pressure was 29.95 inches and steady. Elsewhere around the area, at Springfield, rain was falling, with a temperature of 61. It was clear, with a temperature of 56 at Moline, 59 at Burlington, and 57 at Macomb. At Peoria and Quincy, the weather conditions were not available. And once again at 5 a.m. in Galesburg, under clear skies, the temperature was 59. Looking elsewhere around the Midwest at 5 a.m., Chicago was clear, and 61. Indianapolis was cloudy, and 69. St. Louis was partly cloudy, and 68. Kansas City was clear, and 64. Des Moines was clear, and 59. Milwaukee was clear, and 60. And now a discussion of hazardous weather conditions for the following county, Knox, Illinois. This hazardous weather outlook is for Central Illinois, East Central Illinois, Southeast Illinois, and West Central Illinois. For today and tonight, no hazardous weather is expected at this time. For Saturday through Thursday, additional thunderstorms are expected Saturday night. A few of these will be capable of producing strong, damaging wind gusts, large hail, and tornadoes. River flooding is ongoing or expected to develop along the Spoon, Lamoille, Mackinac, and Illinois rivers. Spotter information statement, spotter activation is not anticipated through tonight. The Peoria, Illinois climate summary for yesterday, June 11, 2026. The total precipitation for the month stands at 3.76 inches, which is 2.29 inches above normal. The total precipitation for the year stands at 17.76 inches, which is 0.87 inches above normal. The normal high temperature for today is 83 degrees, and the normal low is 62. The record high for today is 98, which occurred in 1894, and the record low is 44, which occurred in 1903. Sunrise today is at 5:27 a.m. and sunset is at 8:30 p.m. The time is currently 6 a.m. Central Daylight Time. 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And now a discussion of hazardous weather conditions for the following county, Knox, Illinois. This hazardous weather outlook is for Central Illinois, East Central Illinois, Southeast Illinois, and West Central Illinois. For today and tonight, no hazardous weather is expected at this time. For Saturday through Thursday, additional thunderstorms are expected Saturday night. A few of these will be capable of producing strong, damaging wind gusts.

large hail, and tornadoes. River flooding is ongoing or expected to develop along the Spoon, Lamoille, Mackinac, and Illinois rivers. Spotter information statement. Spotter activation is not anticipated through tonight. The time is currently 6:01 a.m. Central Daylight Time. 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And now a discussion of hazardous weather conditions for the following county, Knox, Illinois. This hazardous weather outlook is for Central Illinois, East Central Illinois, Southeast Illinois, and West Central Illinois. For today and tonight, no hazardous weather is expected at this time. For Saturday through Thursday, additional thunderstorms are expected Saturday night. A few of these will be capable of producing strong, damaging wind gusts, large hail, and tornadoes. River flooding is ongoing or expected to develop along the Spoon, Lamoille, Mackinac, and Illinois rivers. Spotter information statement. Spotter activation is not anticipated through tonight. The time is currently 6:02 a.m. Central Daylight Time. 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And now a discussion of hazardous weather conditions for the following county, Knox, Illinois. This hazardous weather outlook is for Central Illinois, East Central Illinois, Southeast Illinois, and West Central Illinois. For today and tonight, no hazardous weather is expected at this time. For Saturday through Thursday, additional thunderstorms are expected Saturday night. A few of these will be capable of producing strong, damaging wind gusts, large hail, and tornadoes. River flooding is ongoing or expected to develop along the Spoon, Lamoille, Mackinac, and Illinois rivers. Spotter information statement. Spotter activation is not anticipated through tonight. The time is currently 6:03 a.m. Central Daylight Time. 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And now a discussion of hazardous weather conditions for the following county, Knox, Illinois. This hazardous weather outlook is for Central Illinois, East Central Illinois, Southeast Illinois, and West Central Illinois. For today and tonight, no hazardous weather is expected at this time. For Saturday through Thursday, additional thunderstorms are expected Saturday night. A few of these will be capable of producing strong, damaging wind gusts, large hail, and tornadoes. River flooding is ongoing or expected to develop along the Spoon, Lamoille, Mackinac, and Illinois rivers. Spotter information statement. Spotter activation is not anticipated through tonight. The time is currently 6:04 a.m. Central Daylight Time. 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And now a discussion of hazardous weather conditions for the following county, Knox, Illinois. This hazardous weather outlook is for Central Illinois, East Central Illinois, Southeast Illinois, and West Central Illinois. For today and tonight, no hazardous weather is expected at this time. For Saturday through Thursday, additional thunderstorms are expected Saturday night. A few of these will be capable of producing strong, damaging wind gusts, large hail, and tornadoes. River flooding is ongoing or expected to develop along the Spoon, Lamoille, Mackinac, and Illinois rivers. Spotter information statement. Spotter activation is not anticipated through tonight. The time is currently 6:05 a.m. Central Daylight Time. 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And now a discussion of hazardous weather conditions for the following county, Knox, Illinois. This hazardous weather outlook is for Central Illinois, East Central Illinois, Southeast Illinois, and West Central Illinois. For today and tonight, no hazardous weather is expected at this time. For Saturday through Thursday, additional thunderstorms are expected Saturday night. A few of these will be capable of producing strong, damaging wind gusts, large hail, and tornadoes. River flooding is ongoing or expected to develop along the Spoon, Lamoille, Mackinac, and Illinois rivers. Spotter information statement. Spotter activation is not anticipated through tonight. The time is currently 6:06 a.m. Central Daylight Time. 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

KZZ66 in Galesburg. At 6 a.m. in Galesburg, skies were clear. The temperature was 57 degrees, the dew point was 54, and the relative humidity was 88%. The wind was calm. The pressure was 29.96 inches and rising. Elsewhere around the area, at Springfield, rain was falling, with a temperature of 60. It was clear, with a temperature of 56 at Moline, 58 at Burlington, and 57 at Macomb. At Peoria and Quincy, the weather conditions were not available. And once again at 6 a.m. in Galesburg, under clear skies, the temperature was 57. Looking elsewhere around the Midwest at 6 a.m., Chicago was partly cloudy and 61. Indianapolis was mostly cloudy and 68. St. Louis was partly cloudy and 68. Kansas City was clear and 58. Des Moines was clear and 58. Milwaukee was clear and 60. And now a discussion of hazardous weather conditions for the following county, Knox, Illinois. This hazardous weather outlook is for Central Illinois, East Central Illinois, Southeast Illinois, and West Central Illinois. For today and tonight, no hazardous weather is expected at this time. For Saturday through Thursday, additional thunderstorms are expected Saturday night. A few of these will be capable of producing strong, damaging wind gusts, large hail, and tornadoes. River flooding is ongoing or expected to develop along the Spoon, Lamoille, Mackinac, and Illinois rivers. Spotter information statement. Spotter activation is not anticipated through tonight. The time is currently 6:08 a.m. Central Daylight Time. 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At 6 a.m. in Galesburg, skies were clear. The temperature was 57 degrees, the dew point was 54, and the relative humidity was 88%. The wind was calm. The pressure was 29.96 inches and rising. Elsewhere around the area, at Springfield, rain was falling, with a temperature of 60. It was clear, with a temperature of 56 at Moline, 58 at Burlington, and 57 at Macomb. At Peoria and Quincy, the weather conditions were not available. And once again at 6 a.m. in Galesburg, under clear skies, the temperature was 57. Looking elsewhere around the Midwest at 6 a.m., Chicago was partly cloudy and 61. Indianapolis was mostly cloudy and 68. St. Louis was partly cloudy and 68. Kansas City was clear and 58. Des Moines was clear and 58. Milwaukee was clear and 60. And now a discussion of hazardous weather conditions for the following county, Knox, Illinois. This hazardous weather outlook is for Central Illinois, East Central Illinois, Southeast Illinois, and West Central Illinois. For today and tonight, no hazardous weather is expected at this time. For Saturday through Thursday, additional thunderstorms are expected Saturday night. A few of these will be capable of producing strong, damaging wind gusts, large hail, and tornadoes. River flooding is ongoing or expected to develop along the Spoon, Lamoille, Mackinac, and Illinois rivers. Spotter information statement. Spotter activation is not anticipated through tonight. The time is currently 6:10 a.m. Central Daylight Time. 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At 6 a.m. in Galesburg, skies were clear. The temperature was 57 degrees, the dew point was 54, and the relative humidity was 88%. The wind was calm. The pressure was 29.96 inches and rising. Elsewhere around the area, at Springfield, rain was falling, with a temperature of 60. It was clear, with a temperature of 56 at Moline, 58 at Burlington, and 57 at Macomb. At Peoria and Quincy, the weather conditions were not available. And once again at 6 a.m. in Galesburg, under clear skies, the temperature was 57. Looking elsewhere around the Midwest at 6 a.m., Chicago was partly cloudy and 61. Indianapolis was mostly cloudy and 68. St. Louis was partly cloudy and 68. Kansas City was clear and 58. Des Moines was clear and 58. Milwaukee was clear

and 60. And now a discussion of hazardous weather conditions for the following county, Knox, Illinois. This hazardous weather outlook is for Central Illinois, East Central Illinois, Southeast Illinois, and West Central Illinois. For today and tonight, no hazardous weather is expected at this time. For Saturday through Thursday, additional thunderstorms are expected Saturday night. A few of these will be capable of producing strong, damaging wind gusts, large hail, and tornadoes. River flooding is ongoing or expected to develop along the Spoon, Lamoille, Mackinac, and Illinois rivers. Spotter information statement. Spotter activation is not anticipated through tonight. The time is currently 6:12 a.m. Central Daylight Time. 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At 6 a.m. in Galesburg, skies were clear. The temperature was 57 degrees, the dew point was 54, and the relative humidity was 88%. The wind was calm. The pressure was 29.96 inches and rising. Elsewhere around the area, at Springfield, rain was falling with a temperature of 60. It was clear, with a temperature of 56 at Moline, 58 at Burlington, and 57 at Macomb. At Peoria and Quincy, the weather conditions were not available. And once again at 6 a.m. in Galesburg, under clear skies, the temperature was 57. Looking elsewhere around the Midwest at 6 a.m., Chicago was partly cloudy and 61. Indianapolis was mostly cloudy and 68. St. Louis was partly cloudy and 68. Kansas City was clear and 58. Des Moines was clear and 58. Milwaukee was clear and 60. And now a discussion of hazardous weather conditions for the following county, Knox, Illinois. This hazardous weather outlook is for Central Illinois, East Central Illinois, Southeast Illinois, and West Central Illinois. For today and tonight, no hazardous weather is expected at this time. For Saturday through Thursday, additional thunderstorms are expected Saturday night. A few of these will be capable of producing strong, damaging wind gusts, large hail, and tornadoes. River flooding is ongoing or expected to develop along the Spoon, Lamoille, Mackinac, and Illinois rivers. Spotter information statement. Spotter activation is not anticipated through tonight. 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Programming originates from NOAA's National Weather Service office in Lincoln. KZZ 66 serves the following counties: Henry, Knox, Mercer, and Warren. 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At 6 a.m. in Galesburg, skies were clear. The temperature was 57 degrees, the dew point was 54, and the relative humidity was 88%. The wind was calm. The pressure was 29.96 inches and rising. Elsewhere around the area, at Springfield, rain was falling with a temperature of 60. It was clear with a temperature of 56 at Moline, 58 at Burlington, and 57 at Macomb. At Peoria and Quincy, the weather conditions were not available. And once again at 6 a.m. in Galesburg, under clear skies, the temperature was 57. The Peoria, Illinois climate summary for yesterday, June 11, 2026. The total precipitation for the month stands at 3.76 inches, which is 2.29 inches above normal. The total precipitation for the year stands at 17.76 inches, which is 0.87 inches above normal. The normal high temperature for today is 83 degrees, and the normal low is 62. The record high for today is 98, which occurred in 1894, and the record low is 44, which occurred in 1903. Sunrise today is at 5:27 a.m. and sunset is at 8:30 p.m. Looking elsewhere around the Midwest at 6 a.m., Chicago was partly cloudy and 61. Indianapolis was mostly cloudy and 68. St. Louis was partly cloudy and 68. Kansas City was clear and 58.

Des Moines was clear in 58. Milwaukee was clear in 60. And now a discussion of hazardous weather conditions for the following county, Knox, Illinois. This hazardous weather outlook is for Central Illinois, East Central Illinois, Southeast Illinois, and West Central Illinois. For today and tonight, no hazardous weather is expected at this time. For Saturday through Thursday, additional thunderstorms are expected Saturday night. A few of these will be capable of producing strong, damaging wind gusts, large hail, and tornadoes. River flooding is ongoing or expected to develop along the Spoon, Lamoine, Mackinac, and Illinois rivers. Spotter information statement. Spotter activation is not anticipated through tonight. The time is currently 6:17 a.m. Central Daylight Time. 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At 6 a.m. in Galesburg, skies were clear. The temperature was 57 degrees, the dew point was 54, and the relative humidity was 88%. The wind was calm. The pressure was 29.96 inches and rising. Elsewhere around the area, at Springfield, rain was falling, with a temperature of 60. It was clear, with a temperature of 56 at Moline, 58 at Burlington, and 57 at Macomb. At Peoria and Quincy, the weather conditions were not available. And once again at 6 a.m. in Galesburg, under clear skies, the temperature was 57. Looking elsewhere around the Midwest at 6 a.m., Chicago was partly cloudy and 61. Indianapolis was mostly cloudy and 68. St. Louis was partly cloudy and 68. Kansas City was clear and 58. Des Moines was clear and 58. Milwaukee was clear and 60. And now a discussion of hazardous weather conditions for the following county, Knox, Illinois. This hazardous weather outlook is for Central Illinois, East Central Illinois, Southeast Illinois, and West Central Illinois. For today and tonight, no hazardous weather is expected at this time. For Saturday through Thursday, additional thunderstorms are expected Saturday night. A few of these will be capable of producing strong, damaging wind gusts, large hail, and tornadoes. River flooding is ongoing or expected to develop along the Spoon, Lamoine, Mackinac, and Illinois rivers. Spotter information statement. Spotter activation is not anticipated through tonight. The time is currently 6:19 a.m. Central Daylight Time. 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At 6 a.m. in Galesburg, skies were clear. The temperature was 57 degrees, the dew point was 54, and the relative humidity was 88%. The wind was calm. The pressure was 29.96 inches and rising. Elsewhere around the area, at Springfield, rain was falling, with a temperature of 60. It was clear, with a temperature of 56 at Moline, 58 at Burlington, and 57 at Macomb. At Peoria and Quincy, the weather conditions were not available. And once again at 6 a.m. in Galesburg, under clear skies, the temperature was 57. Looking elsewhere around the Midwest at 6 a.m., Chicago was partly cloudy and 61. Indianapolis was mostly cloudy and 68. St. Louis was partly cloudy and 68. Kansas City was clear and 58. Des Moines was clear and 58. Milwaukee was clear and 60. And now a discussion of hazardous weather conditions for the following county, Knox, Illinois. This hazardous weather outlook is for Central Illinois, East Central Illinois, Southeast Illinois, and West Central Illinois. For today and tonight, no hazardous weather is expected at this time. For Saturday through Thursday, additional thunderstorms are expected Saturday night. A few of these will be capable of producing strong, damaging wind gusts, large hail, and tornadoes. River flooding is ongoing or expected to develop along the Spoon, Lamoine, Mackinac, and Illinois rivers. Spotter information statement. Spotter activation is not anticipated through tonight. The time is currently 6:21 a.m. Central Daylight Time. 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At 6 a.m. in Galesburg, skies were clear.

for the following county, Knox, Illinois. This hazardous weather outlook is for Central Illinois, East Central Illinois, Southeast Illinois, and West Central Illinois. For today and tonight, no hazardous weather is expected at this time. For Saturday through Thursday, additional thunderstorms are expected Saturday night. A few of these will be capable of producing strong, damaging wind gusts, large hail, and tornadoes. River flooding is ongoing or expected to develop along the Spoon, Lamoille, Mackinac, and Illinois rivers. Spotter information statement. Spotter activation is not anticipated through tonight. The time is currently 6:27 a.m. Central Daylight Time. 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At 6 a.m. in Galesburg, skies were clear. The temperature was 57 degrees, the dew point was 54, and the relative humidity was 88%. The wind was calm. The pressure was 29.96 inches and rising. Elsewhere around the area, at Springfield, rain was falling, with a temperature of 60. It was clear, with a temperature of 56 at Moline, 58 at Burlington, and 57 at Macomb. At Peoria and Quincy, the weather conditions were not available. And once again at 6 a.m. in Galesburg, under clear skies, the temperature was 57. Looking elsewhere around the Midwest at 6 a.m., Chicago was partly cloudy and 61. Indianapolis was mostly cloudy and 68. St. Louis was partly cloudy and 68. Kansas City was clear and 58. Des Moines was clear and 58. Milwaukee was clear and 60. And now a discussion of hazardous weather conditions for the following county, Knox, Illinois. This hazardous weather outlook is for Central Illinois, East Central Illinois, Southeast Illinois, and West Central Illinois. For today and tonight, no hazardous weather is expected at this time. For Saturday through Thursday, additional thunderstorms are expected Saturday night. A few of these will be capable of producing strong, damaging wind gusts, large hail, and tornadoes. River flooding is ongoing or expected to develop along the Spoon, Lamoille, Mackinac, and Illinois rivers. Spotter information statement. Spotter activation is not anticipated through tonight. The time is currently 6:29 a.m. Central Daylight Time. 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At 6 a.m. in Galesburg, skies were clear. The temperature was 57 degrees, the dew point was 54, and the relative humidity was 88%. The wind was calm. The pressure was 29.96 inches and rising. Elsewhere around the area, at Springfield, rain was falling, with a temperature of 60. It was clear, with a temperature of 56 at Moline, 58 at Burlington, and 57 at Macomb. At Peoria and Quincy, the weather conditions were not available. And once again at 6 a.m. in Galesburg, under clear skies, the temperature was 57. The Peoria, Illinois climate summary for yesterday, June 11, 2026. The total precipitation for the month stands at 3.76 inches, which is 2.29 inches above normal. The total precipitation for the year stands at 17.76 inches, which is 0.87 inches above normal. The normal high temperature for today is 83 degrees, and the normal low is 62. The record high for today is 98, which occurred in 1894, and the record low is 44, which occurred in 1903. Sunrise today is at 5:27 a.m. and sunset is at 8:30 p.m. Looking elsewhere around the Midwest at 6 a.m., Chicago was partly cloudy and 61. Indianapolis was mostly cloudy and 68. St. Louis was partly cloudy and 68. Kansas City was clear and 58. Des Moines was clear and 58. Milwaukee was clear and 60. And now a discussion of hazardous weather conditions for the following county, Knox, Illinois. This hazardous weather outlook is for Central Illinois, East Central Illinois, Southeast Illinois, and West Central Illinois. For today and tonight, no hazardous weather is expected at this time. For Saturday through Thursday, additional thunderstorms are expected Saturday night. A few of these will be capable of producing strong, damaging wind

gusts, large hail, and tornadoes. River flooding is ongoing or expected to develop along the Spoon, Lamoille, Mackinac, and Illinois rivers. Spotter information statement. Spotter activation is not anticipated through tonight. The time is currently 6:31 a.m. Central Daylight Time. 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At 6 a.m. in Galesburg, skies were clear. The temperature was 57 degrees, the dew point was 54, and the relative humidity was 88%. The wind was calm. The pressure was 29.96 inches and rising. Elsewhere around the area, at Springfield, rain was falling with a temperature of 60. It was clear with a temperature of 56 at Moline, 58 at Burlington, and 57 at Macomb. At Peoria and Quincy, the weather conditions were not available. And once again at 6 a.m. in Galesburg, under clear skies, the temperature was 57. Looking elsewhere around the Midwest at 6 a.m., Chicago was partly cloudy and 61. Indianapolis was mostly cloudy and 68. St. Louis was partly cloudy and 68. Kansas City was clear and 58. Des Moines was clear and 58. Milwaukee was clear and 60. And now a discussion of hazardous weather conditions for the following county, Knox, Illinois. He was clear and 60. And now a discussion of hazardous weather conditions for the following county, Knox, Illinois. This hazardous weather outlook is for Central Illinois, East Central Illinois, Southeast Illinois, and West Central Illinois. For today and tonight, no hazardous weather is expected at this time. For Saturday through Thursday, additional thunderstorms are expected Saturday night. A few of these will be capable of producing strong, damaging wind gusts, large hail, and tornadoes. River flooding is ongoing or expected to develop along the Spoon, Lamoille, Mackinac, and Illinois rivers. Spotter information statement. Spotter activation is not anticipated through tonight. The time is currently 6:33 a.m. Central Daylight Time. 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At 6 a.m. in Galesburg, skies were clear. The temperature was 57 degrees, the dew point was 54, and the relative humidity was 88%. The wind was calm. The pressure was 29.96 inches and rising. Elsewhere around the area, at Springfield, rain was falling with a temperature of 60. It was clear with a temperature of 56 at Moline, 58 at Burlington, and 57 at Macomb. At Peoria and Quincy, the weather conditions were not available. And once again at 6 a.m. in Galesburg, under clear skies, the temperature was 57. Looking elsewhere around the Midwest at 6 a.m., Chicago was partly cloudy and 61. Indianapolis was mostly cloudy and 68. St. Louis was partly cloudy and 68. Kansas City was clear and 58. Des Moines was clear and 58. Milwaukee was clear and 60. And now a discussion of hazardous weather conditions for the following county, Knox, Illinois. This hazardous weather outlook is for Central Illinois, East Central Illinois, Southeast Illinois, and West Central Illinois. For today and tonight, no hazardous weather is expected at this time. For Saturday through Thursday, additional thunderstorms are expected Saturday night. A few of these will be capable of producing strong, damaging wind gusts, large hail, and tornadoes. River flooding is ongoing or expected to develop along the Spoon, Lamoille, Mackinac, and Illinois rivers. Spotter information statement. Spotter activation is not anticipated through tonight. The time is currently 6:35 a.m. Central Daylight Time. 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At 6 a.m. in Galesburg, skies were clear. The temperature was 57 degrees, the dew point was 54, and the relative humidity was 88%. The wind was calm. The pressure was 29.96 inches and rising. Elsewhere around the area, at Springfield, rain was falling with a temperature of 60. It was clear with a temperature of 56 at Moline, 58 at Burlington.

applicants in 57 Edmacombe. At Peoria, in Quincy, the weather conditions were not available. And once again at 6 a.m. in Galesburg, under clear skies, the temperature was 57. Looking elsewhere around the Midwest at 6 a.m., Chicago was partly cloudy and 61. Indianapolis was mostly cloudy and 68. St. Louis was partly cloudy and 68. Kansas City was clear and 58. Des Moines was clear and 58. Milwaukee was clear and 60. And now a discussion of hazardous weather conditions for the following county, Knox, Illinois. This hazardous weather outlook is for Central Illinois, East Central Illinois, Southeast Illinois, and West Central Illinois. For today and tonight, no hazardous weather is expected at this time. For Saturday through Thursday, additional thunderstorms are expected Saturday night. A few of these will be capable of producing strong, damaging wind gusts, large hail, and tornadoes. River flooding is ongoing or expected to develop along the Spoon, Lamoille, Mackinac, and Illinois rivers. Spotter information statement, spotter activation is not anticipated through tonight. The time is currently 6:37 a.m. Central Daylight Time. 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At 6 a.m. in Galesburg, skies were clear. The temperature was 57 degrees, the dew point was 54, and the relative humidity was 88%. The wind was calm. The pressure was 29.96 inches and rising. Elsewhere around the area, at Springfield, rain was falling, with a temperature of 60. It was clear, with a temperature of 56 at Moline, 58 at Burlington, and 57 at Macomb. At Peoria, in Quincy, the weather conditions were not available. And once again at 6 a.m. in Galesburg, under clear skies, the temperature was 57. Looking elsewhere around the Midwest at 6 a.m., Chicago was partly cloudy and 61. Indianapolis was mostly cloudy and 68. St. Louis was partly cloudy and 68. Kansas City was clear and 58. Des Moines was clear and 58. Milwaukee was clear and 60. And now a discussion of hazardous weather conditions for the following county, Knox, Illinois. This hazardous weather outlook is for Central Illinois, East Central Illinois, Southeast Illinois, and West Central Illinois. For today and tonight, no hazardous weather is expected at this time. For Saturday through Thursday, additional thunderstorms are expected Saturday night. A few of these will be capable of producing strong, damaging wind gusts, large hail, and tornadoes. River flooding is ongoing or expected to develop along the Spoon, Lamoille, Mackinac, and Illinois rivers. Spotter information statement, spotter activation is not anticipated through tonight. The time is currently 6:39 a.m. Central Daylight Time. 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At 6 a.m. in Galesburg, skies were clear. The temperature was 57 degrees, the dew point was 54, and the relative humidity was 88%. The wind was calm. The pressure was 29.96 inches and rising. Elsewhere around the area, at Springfield, rain was falling, with a temperature of 60. It was clear, with a temperature of 56 at Moline, 58 at Burlington, and 57 at Macomb. At Peoria, in Quincy, the weather conditions were not available. And once again at 6 a.m. in Galesburg, under clear skies, the temperature was 57. Looking elsewhere around the Midwest at 6 a.m., Chicago was partly cloudy and 61. Indianapolis was mostly cloudy and 68. St. Louis was partly cloudy and 68. Kansas City was clear and 58. Des Moines was clear and 58. Milwaukee was clear and 60. And now a discussion of hazardous weather conditions for the following county, Knox, Illinois. This hazardous weather outlook is for Central Illinois, East Central Illinois, Southeast Illinois, and West Central Illinois. For today and tonight, no hazardous weather is expected at this time. For Saturday through Thursday, additional thunderstorms are expected Saturday night.
A few of these will be capable of producing strong, damaging wind gusts, large hail, and tornadoes. River flooding is ongoing or expected to develop along the Spoon, Lamoille, Mackinac, and Illinois rivers. Spotter information statement. Spotter activation is not anticipated through tonight. The time is currently 6:41 a.m. Central Daylight Time. 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At 6 a.m. in Galesburg, skies were clear. The temperature was 57 degrees, the dew point was 54, and the relative humidity was 88%. The wind was calm. The pressure was 29.96 inches and rising. Elsewhere around the area, at Springfield, rain was falling with a temperature of 60. It was clear with a temperature of 56 at Moline, 58 at Burlington, and 57 at Macomb. At Peoria and Quincy, the weather conditions were not available. And once again at 6 a.m. in Galesburg, under clear skies, the temperature was 57. Looking elsewhere around the Midwest at 6 a.m., Chicago was partly cloudy and 61. Indianapolis was mostly cloudy and 68. St. Louis was partly cloudy and 68. Kansas City was clear and 58. Des Moines was clear and 58. Milwaukee was clear and 60. And now a discussion of hazardous weather conditions for the following county, Knox, Illinois. This hazardous weather outlook is for Central Illinois, East Central Illinois, Southeast Illinois, and West Central Illinois. For today and tonight, no hazardous weather is expected at this time. For Saturday through Thursday, additional thunderstorms are expected Saturday night. A few of these will be capable of producing strong, damaging wind gusts, large hail, and tornadoes. River flooding is ongoing or expected to develop along the Spoon, Lamoille, Mackinac, and Illinois rivers. Spotter information statement. Spotter activation is not anticipated through tonight. The time is currently 6:43 a.m. Central Daylight Time. 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At 6 a.m. in Galesburg, skies were clear. The temperature was 57 degrees, the dew point was 54, and the relative humidity was 88%. The wind was calm. The pressure was 29.96 inches and rising. Elsewhere around the area, at Springfield, rain was falling with a temperature of 60. It was clear with a temperature of 56 at Moline, 58 at Burlington, and 57 at Macomb. At Peoria and Quincy, the weather conditions were not available. And once again at 6 a.m. in Galesburg, under clear skies, the temperature was 57. Looking elsewhere around the Midwest at 6 a.m., Chicago was partly cloudy and 61. Indianapolis was mostly cloudy and 68. St. Louis was partly cloudy and 68. Kansas City was clear and 58. Des Moines was clear and 58. Milwaukee was clear and 60. And now a discussion of hazardous weather conditions for the following county, Knox, Illinois. This hazardous weather outlook is for Central Illinois, East Central Illinois, Southeast Illinois, and West Central Illinois. For today and tonight, no hazardous weather is expected at this time. For Saturday through Thursday, additional thunderstorms are expected Saturday night. A few of these will be capable of producing strong, damaging wind gusts, large hail, and tornadoes. River flooding is ongoing or expected to develop along the Spoon, Lamoille, Mackinac, and Illinois rivers. Spotter information statement. Spotter activation is not anticipated through tonight. The Peoria, Illinois climate summary for yesterday, June 11, 2026. The total precipitation for the month stands at 3.76 inches, which is 2.29 inches above normal. The total precipitation for the year stands at 17.76 inches, which is 0.87 inches above normal. The normal high temperature for today is 83 degrees, and the normal low is 62. The record high for today is 98, which occurred in 1894, and the record low is 44, which occurred in 1903. Sunrise today is at 5:27 a.m. and sunset is at 8:30 p.m.
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hazards. Station KZZ 66 in Galesburg. At 6 a.m. in Galesburg, skies were clear. The temperature was 57 degrees, the dew point was 54, and the relative humidity was 88%. The wind was calm. The pressure was 29.96 inches and rising. Elsewhere around the area, at Springfield, rain was falling, with a temperature of 60. It was clear, with a temperature of 56 at Moline, 58 at Burlington, and 57 at Macomb. At Peoria and Quincy, the weather conditions were not available. And once again at 6 a.m. in Galesburg, under clear skies, the temperature was 57. Looking elsewhere around the Midwest at 6 a.m., Chicago was partly cloudy and 61. Indianapolis was mostly cloudy and 68. St. Louis was partly cloudy and 68. Kansas City was clear and 58. Des Moines was clear and 58. Milwaukee was clear and 60. And now a discussion of hazardous weather conditions for the following county, Knox, Illinois. This hazardous weather outlook is for Central Illinois, East Central Illinois, Southeast Illinois, and West Central Illinois. For today and tonight, no hazardous weather is expected at this time. For Saturday through Thursday, additional thunderstorms are expected Saturday night. A few of these will be capable of producing strong, damaging wind gusts, large hail, and tornadoes. River flooding is ongoing or expected to develop along the Spoon, Lamoille, Mackinac, and Illinois rivers. Spotter information statement. Spotter activation is not anticipated through tonight. The time is currently 6:48 a.m. Central Daylight Time. 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At 6 a.m. in Galesburg, skies were clear. The temperature was 57 degrees, the dew point was 54, and the relative humidity was 88%. The wind was calm. The pressure was 29.96 inches and rising. Elsewhere around the area, at Springfield, rain was falling, with a temperature of 60. It was clear, with a temperature of 56 at Moline, 58 at Burlington, and 57 at Macomb. At Peoria and Quincy, the weather conditions were not available. And once again at 6 a.m. in Galesburg, under clear skies, the temperature was 57. Looking elsewhere around the Midwest at 6 a.m., Chicago was partly cloudy and 61. Indianapolis was mostly cloudy and 68. St. Louis was partly cloudy and 68. Kansas City was clear and 58. Des Moines was clear and 58. Milwaukee was clear and 60. And now a discussion of hazardous weather conditions for the following county, Knox, Illinois. This hazardous weather outlook is for Central Illinois, East Central Illinois, Southeast Illinois, and West Central Illinois. For today and tonight, no hazardous weather is expected at this time. For Saturday through Thursday, additional thunderstorms are expected Saturday night. A few of these will be capable of producing strong, damaging wind gusts, large hail, and tornadoes. River flooding is ongoing or expected to develop along the Spoon, Lamoille, Mackinac, and Illinois rivers. Spotter information statement. Spotter activation is not anticipated through tonight. The time is currently 6:50 a.m. Central Daylight Time. 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At 6 a.m. in Galesburg, skies were clear. The temperature was 57 degrees, the dew point was 54, and the relative humidity was 88%. The wind was calm. The pressure was 29.96 inches and rising. Elsewhere around the area, at Springfield, rain was falling, with a temperature of 60. It was clear, with a temperature of 56 at Moline, 58 at Burlington, and 57 at Macomb. At Peoria and Quincy, the weather conditions were not available. And once again at 6 a.m. in Galesburg, under clear skies, the temperature was 57. Looking elsewhere around the Midwest at 6 a.m., Chicago was partly cloudy and 61. Indianapolis was mostly cloudy and 68. St. Louis was partly cloudy and 68. Kansas City was clear and 58. Des Moines was clear and 58.

and 68. Kansas City was clear and 58. Des Moines was clear and 58. Milwaukee was clear and 60. And now a discussion of hazardous weather conditions for the following county, Knox, Illinois. This hazardous weather outlook is for Central Illinois, East Central Illinois, Southeast Illinois, and West Central Illinois. For today and tonight, no hazardous weather is expected at this time. For Saturday through Thursday, additional thunderstorms are expected Saturday night. A few of these will be capable of producing strong, damaging wind gusts, large hail, and tornadoes. River flooding is ongoing or expected to develop along the Spoon, Lamoine, Mackinac, and Illinois rivers. Otter information statement. Otter activation is not anticipated through tonight. The time is currently 6:58 a.m. Central Daylight Time. 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At 6 a.m. in Galesburg, skies were clear. The temperature was 57 degrees, the dew point was 54, and the relative humidity was 88%. The wind was calm. The pressure was 29.96 inches and rising. Elsewhere around the area, at Springfield, rain was falling with a temperature of 60. It was clear with a temperature of 56 at Moline, 58 at Burlington, and 57 at Macomb. At Peoria and Quincy, the weather conditions were not available. And once again at 6 a.m. in Galesburg, under clear skies, the temperature was 57. Looking elsewhere around the Midwest at 6 a.m., Chicago was partly cloudy and 61. Indianapolis was mostly cloudy and 68. St. Louis was partly cloudy and 68. Kansas City was clear and 58. Des Moines was clear and 58. Milwaukee was clear and 60. And now a discussion of hazardous weather conditions for the following county, Knox, Illinois. This hazardous weather outlook is for Central Illinois, East Central Illinois, Southeast Illinois, and West Central Illinois. For today and tonight, no hazardous weather is expected at this time. For Saturday through Thursday, additional thunderstorms are expected Saturday night. A few of these will be capable of producing strong, damaging wind gusts, large hail, and tornadoes. River flooding is ongoing or expected to develop along the Spoon, Lamoine, Mackinac, and Illinois rivers. Otter information statement. Otter activation is not anticipated through tonight. The Peoria, Illinois climate summary for yesterday, June 11, 2026. The total precipitation for the month stands at 3.76 inches, which is 2.29 inches above normal. The total precipitation for the year stands at 17.76 inches, which is 0.87 inches above normal. The normal high temperature for today is 83 degrees, and the normal low is 62. The record high for today is 98, which occurred in 1894, and the record low is 44, which occurred in 1903. Sunrise today is at 5:27 a.m. and sunset is at 8:30 p.m. The time is currently 7 a.m. Central Daylight Time. 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And now a discussion of hazardous weather conditions for the following county, Knox, Illinois. This hazardous weather outlook is for Central Illinois, East Central Illinois, Southeast Illinois, and West Central Illinois. For today and tonight, no hazardous weather is expected at this time. For Saturday through Thursday, additional thunderstorms are expected Saturday night. A few of these will be capable of producing strong, damaging wind gusts, large hail, and tornadoes. River flooding is ongoing or expected to develop along the Spoon, Lamoine, Mackinac, and Illinois rivers. Otter information statement. Otter activation is not anticipated through tonight. The time is currently 7:01 a.m. Central Daylight Time. 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And now a discussion of hazardous weather conditions for the following county, Knox, Illinois. This hazardous weather outlook is for Central Illinois, East Central Illinois, Southeast Illinois, and West Central Illinois. For today and tonight, no hazardous weather is expected at this time.
for Saturday through Thursday. Additional thunderstorms are expected Saturday night. A few of these will be capable of producing strong, damaging wind gusts, large hail, and tornadoes. River flooding is ongoing or expected to develop along the Spoon, Lamoille, Mackinac, and Illinois rivers. Spotter information statement. Spotter activation is not anticipated through tonight. The time is currently 7:02 a.m. Central Daylight Time. 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And now a discussion of hazardous weather conditions for the following county, Knox, Illinois. This hazardous weather outlook is for Central Illinois, East Central Illinois, Southeast Illinois, and West Central Illinois. For today and tonight, no hazardous weather is expected at this time. For Saturday through Thursday, additional thunderstorms are expected Saturday night. A few of these will be capable of producing strong, damaging wind gusts, large hail, and tornadoes. River flooding is ongoing or expected to develop along the Spoon, Lamoille, Mackinac, and Illinois rivers. Spotter information statement. Spotter activation is not anticipated through tonight. The time is currently 7:03 a.m. Central Daylight Time. 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And now a discussion of hazardous weather conditions for the following county, Knox, Illinois. This hazardous weather outlook is for Central Illinois, East Central Illinois, Southeast Illinois, and West Central Illinois. For today and tonight, no hazardous weather is expected at this time. For Saturday through Thursday, additional thunderstorms are expected Saturday night. A few of these will be capable of producing strong, damaging wind gusts, large hail, and tornadoes. River flooding is ongoing or expected to develop along the Spoon, Lamoille, Mackinac, and Illinois rivers. Spotter information statement. Spotter activation is not anticipated through tonight. The time is currently 7:04 a.m. Central Daylight Time. 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And now a discussion of hazardous weather conditions for the following county, Knox, Illinois. This hazardous weather outlook is for Central Illinois, East Central Illinois, Southeast Illinois, and West Central Illinois. For today and tonight, no hazardous weather is expected at this time. For Saturday through Thursday, additional thunderstorms are expected Saturday night. A few of these will be capable of producing strong, damaging wind gusts, large hail, and tornadoes. River flooding is ongoing or expected to develop along the Spoon, Lamoille, Mackinac, and Illinois rivers. Spotter information statement. Spotter activation is not anticipated through tonight. The time is currently 7:05 a.m. Central Daylight Time. 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And now a discussion of hazardous weather conditions for the following county, Knox, Illinois. This hazardous weather outlook is for Central Illinois, East Central Illinois, Southeast Illinois, and West Central Illinois. For today and tonight, no hazardous weather is expected at this time. For Saturday through Thursday, additional thunderstorms are expected Saturday night. A few of these will be capable of producing strong, damaging wind gusts, large hail, and tornadoes. River flooding is ongoing or expected to develop along the Spoon, Lamoille, Mackinac, and Illinois rivers. Spotter information statement. Spotter activation is not anticipated through tonight. The time is currently 7:06 a.m. Central Daylight Time. 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At 7 a.m. the report from Galesburg was not available. At Moline, skies were sunny. The temperature was 61 degrees, the dew point was 56, and the relative humidity was 83%. The wind was west at 6 miles an hour. The pressure was 29.92 inches and steady. Elsewhere around the area, at Springfield, rain was falling with a temperature of 63. It was sunny with a temperature of 61 at Moline, 61 at Burlington, and 61 at Macomb. At Peoria and Quincy, the weather conditions were not available. And once again at 7 a.m. the report from Galesburg was not available.
At Moline, under sunny skies, the temperature was 61.

Looking elsewhere around the Midwest at 7 a.m., Chicago was mostly sunny and 62. Indianapolis was partly sunny and 68. St. Louis was mostly sunny and 69. Kansas City was sunny and 63. Des Moines was sunny and 60. Milwaukee was sunny and 61. And now a discussion of hazardous weather conditions for the following county, Knox, Illinois. This hazardous weather outlook is for Central Illinois, East Central Illinois, Southeast Illinois, and West Central Illinois. For today and tonight, no hazardous weather is expected at this time. For Saturday through Thursday, additional thunderstorms are expected Saturday night. A few of these will be capable of producing strong, damaging wind gusts, large hail, and tornadoes. River flooding is ongoing or expected to develop along the Spoon, Lamoille, Mackinac, and Illinois rivers. Spotter information statement. Spotter activation is not anticipated through tonight. The time is currently 7:08 a.m. Central Daylight Time. 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At 7 a.m. the report from Galesburg was not available. At Moline, skies were sunny. The temperature was 61 degrees, the dew point was 56, and the relative humidity was 83%. The wind was west at 6 miles an hour. The pressure was 29.92 inches and steady. Elsewhere around the area, at Springfield, rain was falling with a temperature of 63. It was sunny with a temperature of 61 at Moline, 61 at Burlington, and 61 at Macomb. At Peoria and Quincy, the weather conditions were not available. And once again at 7 a.m. the report from Galesburg was not available. At Moline, under sunny skies, the temperature was 61. Looking elsewhere around the Midwest at 7 a.m., Chicago was mostly sunny and 62. Indianapolis was partly sunny and 68. St. Louis was mostly sunny and 69. Kansas City was sunny and 63. Des Moines was sunny and 60. Milwaukee was sunny and 61. And now a discussion of hazardous weather conditions for the following county, Knox, Illinois. This hazardous weather outlook is for Central Illinois, East Central Illinois, Southeast Illinois, and West Central Illinois. For today and tonight, no hazardous weather is expected at this time. For Saturday through Thursday, additional thunderstorms are expected Saturday night. A few of these will be capable of producing strong, damaging wind gusts, large hail, and tornadoes. River flooding is ongoing or expected to develop along the Spoon, Lamoille, Mackinac, and Illinois rivers. Spotter information statement. Spotter activation is not anticipated through tonight. The time is currently 7:10 a.m. Central Daylight Time. 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At 7 a.m. the report from Galesburg was not available. At Moline, skies were sunny. The temperature was 61 degrees, the dew point was 56, and the relative humidity was 83%. The wind was west at 6 miles an hour. The pressure was 29.92 inches and steady. Elsewhere around the area, at Springfield, rain was falling with a temperature of 63. It was sunny with a temperature of 61 at Moline, 61 at Burlington, and 61 at Macomb. At Peoria and Quincy, the weather conditions were not available. And once again at 7 a.m. the report from Galesburg was not available. At Moline, under sunny skies, the temperature was 61. Looking elsewhere around the Midwest at 7 a.m., Chicago was mostly sunny and 62. Indianapolis was partly sunny and 68. St. Louis was mostly sunny and 69. Kansas City was sunny and 63. Des Moines was sunny and 60. Milwaukee was sunny and 61. And now a discussion of hazardous weather conditions for the following county, Knox, Illinois. This hazardous weather outlook is for Central Illinois, East Central Illinois, Southeast Illinois, and West Central Illinois. For today and tonight, no hazardous weather is expected at this time. For Saturday through Thursday, additional thunderstorms are expected Saturday night. A few of these will be capable of producing strong,
damaging wind gusts, large hail, and tornadoes. River flooding is ongoing or expected to develop along the Spoon, Lamoille, Mackinac, and Illinois rivers. Fodder information statement. Fodder activation is not anticipated through tonight. The time is currently 7:12 a.m. Central Daylight Time. 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At 7 a.m. a report from Galesburg was not available. At Moline, skies were sunny. The temperature was 61 degrees, the dew point was 56, and the relative humidity was 83%. The wind was west at 6 miles an hour. The pressure was 29.92 inches and steady. Elsewhere around the area, at Springfield, rain was falling with a temperature of 63. It was sunny with a temperature of 61 at Moline, 61 at Burlington, and 61 at Macomb. At Peoria and Quincy, the weather conditions were not available. And once again at 7 a.m. the report from Galesburg was not available. At Moline, under sunny skies, the temperature was 61. Looking elsewhere around the Midwest at 7 a.m., Chicago was mostly sunny and 62. Indianapolis was partly sunny and 68. St. Louis was mostly sunny and 69. Kansas City was sunny and 63. Des Moines was sunny and 60. Milwaukee was sunny and 61. And now a discussion of hazardous weather conditions for the following county, Knox, Illinois. This hazardous weather outlook is for Central Illinois, East Central Illinois, Southeast Illinois, and West Central Illinois. For today and tonight, no hazardous weather is expected at this time. For Saturday through Thursday, additional thunderstorms are expected Saturday night. A few of these will be capable of producing strong, damaging wind gusts, large hail, and tornadoes. River flooding is ongoing or expected to develop along the Spoon, Lamoille, Mackinac, and Illinois rivers. Fodder information statement. Fodder activation is not anticipated through tonight. 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Programming originates from NOAA's National Weather Service office in Lincoln. KZZ66 serves the following counties: Henry, Knox, Mercer, and Warren. KZZ66 is part of the All Hazards Network of NOAA Weather Radio. The Peoria, Illinois climate summary for yesterday, June 11, 2026. The total precipitation for the month stands at 3.76 inches, which is 2.29 inches above normal. The total precipitation for the year stands at 17.76 inches, which is 0.87 inches above normal. The normal high temperature for today is 83 degrees, and the normal low is 62. The record high for today is 98, which occurred in 1894, and the record low is 44, which occurred in 1903. Sunrise today is at 5:27 a.m. and sunset is at 8:30 p.m. And now a discussion of hazardous weather conditions for the following county, Knox, Illinois. This hazardous weather outlook is for Central Illinois, East Central Illinois, Southeast Illinois, and West Central Illinois. For today and tonight, no hazardous weather is expected at this time. For Saturday through Thursday, additional thunderstorms are expected Saturday night. A few of these will be capable of producing strong, damaging wind gusts, large hail, and tornadoes. River flooding is ongoing or expected to develop along the Spoon, Lamoille, Mackinac, and Illinois rivers. Fodder information statement. Fodder activation is not anticipated through tonight. The time is currently 7:16 a.m. Central Daylight Time. 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At 7 a.m. in Galesburg, skies were sunny. The temperature was 60 degrees, the dew point was 56, and the relative humidity was 88%. The wind was south at 5 miles an hour. The pressure was 29.97 inches and rising. Elsewhere around the area, at Springfield, rain was falling with a temperature of 63. It was sunny with a temperature of 61 at Moline, 61 at Burlington, and 61 at Macomb. At Peoria and Quincy, the weather conditions were not available.
and once again at 7.

a.m. in Galesburg, under sunny skies, the temperature was 60. Looking elsewhere around the Midwest at 7 a.m., Chicago was mostly sunny, and 62. Indianapolis was cloudy, and 68. St. Louis was mostly sunny, and 69. Kansas City was sunny, and 63. Des Moines was sunny, and 60. Milwaukee was sunny, and 61. And now a discussion of hazardous weather conditions for the following county, Knox, Illinois. This hazardous weather outlook is for Central Illinois, East Central Illinois, Southeast Illinois, and West Central Illinois. For today and tonight, no hazardous weather is expected at this time. For Saturday through Thursday, additional thunderstorms are expected Saturday night. A few of these will be capable of producing strong, damaging wind gusts, large hail, and tornadoes. River flooding is ongoing or expected to develop along the Spoon, Lamoille, Mackinac, and Illinois rivers. Spotter information statement. Spotter activation is not anticipated through tonight. The time is currently 7:18 a.m. Central Daylight Time. 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At 7 a.m. in Galesburg, skies were sunny. The temperature was 60 degrees, the dew point was 56, and the relative humidity was 88%. The wind was south at 5 miles an hour. The pressure was 29.97 inches and rising. Elsewhere around the area, at Springfield, rain was falling, with a temperature of 63. It was sunny, with a temperature of 61 at Moline, 61 at Burlington, and 61 at Macomb. At Peoria and Quincy, the weather conditions were not available. And once again at 7 a.m. in Galesburg, under sunny skies, the temperature was 60. Looking elsewhere around the Midwest at 7 a.m., Chicago was mostly sunny, and 62. Indianapolis was cloudy, and 68. St. Louis was mostly sunny, and 69. Kansas City was sunny, and 63. Des Moines was sunny, and 60. Milwaukee was sunny, and 61. And now a discussion of hazardous weather conditions for the following county, Knox, Illinois. This hazardous weather outlook is for Central Illinois, East Central Illinois, Southeast Illinois, and West Central Illinois. For today and tonight, no hazardous weather is expected at this time. For Saturday through Thursday, additional thunderstorms are expected Saturday night. A few of these will be capable of producing strong, damaging wind gusts, large hail, and tornadoes. River flooding is ongoing or expected to develop along the Spoon, Lamoille, Mackinac, and Illinois rivers. Spotter information statement. Spotter activation is not anticipated through tonight. The time is currently 7:20 a.m. Central Daylight Time. 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At 7 a.m. in Galesburg, skies were sunny. The temperature was 60 degrees, the dew point was 56, and the relative humidity was 88%. The wind was south at 5 miles an hour. The pressure was 29.97 inches and rising. Elsewhere around the area, at Springfield, rain was falling, with a temperature of 63. It was sunny, with a temperature of 61 at Moline, 61 at Burlington, and 61 at Macomb. At Peoria and Quincy, the weather conditions were not available. And once again at 7 a.m. in Galesburg, under sunny skies, the temperature was 60. Looking elsewhere around the Midwest at 7 a.m., Chicago was mostly sunny, and 62. Indianapolis was cloudy, and 68. St. Louis was mostly sunny, and 69. Kansas City was sunny, and 63. Des Moines was sunny, and 60. Milwaukee was sunny, and 61. And now a discussion of hazardous weather conditions for the following county, Knox, Illinois. This hazardous weather outlook is for Central Illinois, East Central Illinois, Southeast Illinois, and West Central Illinois. For today and tonight, no hazardous weather is expected at this time. For Saturday through Thursday, additional thunderstorms are expected Saturday night. A few of these will be capable of producing strong, damaging wind gusts, large hail, and tornadoes. River flooding is ongoing or expected to develop along the Spoon, Lamoille, Mackinac, and Illinois.

rivers. Spotter information statement. Spotter activation is not anticipated through tonight. The time is currently 7:22 a.m. Central Daylight Time. 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At 7 a.m. in Galesburg, skies were sunny. The temperature was 60 degrees, the dew point was 56, and the relative humidity was 88%. The wind was south at 5 miles an hour. The pressure was 29.97 inches and rising. Elsewhere around the area, at Springfield, rain was falling, with a temperature of 63. It was sunny, with a temperature of 61 at Moline, 61 at Burlington, and 61 at Macomb. At Peoria and Quincy, the weather conditions were not available. And once again at 7 a.m. in Galesburg, under sunny skies, the temperature was 60. Looking elsewhere around the Midwest at 7 a.m., Chicago was mostly sunny, and 62. Indianapolis was cloudy, and 68. St. Louis was mostly sunny, and 69. Kansas City was sunny, and 63. Des Moines was sunny, and 60. Milwaukee was sunny, and 61. And now a discussion of hazardous weather conditions for the following county, Knox, Illinois. This hazardous weather outlook is for Central Illinois, East Central Illinois, Southeast Illinois, and West Central Illinois. For today and tonight, no hazardous weather is expected at this time. For Saturday through Thursday, additional thunderstorms are expected Saturday night. A few of these will be capable of producing strong, damaging wind gusts, large hail, and tornadoes. River flooding is ongoing or expected to develop along the Spoon, Lamoille, Mackinac, and Illinois rivers. Spotter information statement. Spotter activation is not anticipated through tonight. The time is currently 7:24 a.m. Central Daylight Time. 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At 7 a.m. in Galesburg, skies were sunny. The temperature was 60 degrees, the dew point was 56, and the relative humidity was 88%. The wind was south at 5 miles an hour. The pressure was 29.97 inches and rising. Elsewhere around the area, at Springfield, rain was falling with a temperature of 63. It was sunny with a temperature of 61 at Moline, 61 at Burlington, and 61 at Macomb. At Peoria and Quincy, the weather conditions were not available. And once again at 7 a.m. in Galesburg, under sunny skies, the temperature was 60. Looking elsewhere around the Midwest at 7 a.m., Chicago was mostly sunny, and 62. Indianapolis was cloudy, and 68. St. Louis was mostly sunny, and 69. Kansas City was sunny, and 63. Des Moines was sunny, and 60. Milwaukee was sunny, and 61. And now a discussion of hazardous weather conditions for the following county, Knox, Illinois. This hazardous weather outlook is for Central Illinois, East Central Illinois, Southeast Illinois, and West Central Illinois. For today and tonight, no hazardous weather is expected at this time. For Saturday through Thursday, additional thunderstorms are expected Saturday night. A few of these will be capable of producing strong, damaging wind gusts, large hail, and tornadoes. River flooding is ongoing or expected to develop along the Spoon, Lamoille, Mackinac, and Illinois rivers. Spotter information statement. Spotter activation is not anticipated through tonight. The time is currently 7:26 a.m. Central Daylight Time. 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At 7 a.m. in Galesburg, skies were sunny. The temperature was 60 degrees, the dew point was 56, and the relative humidity was 88%. The wind was south at 5 miles an hour. The pressure was 29.97 inches and rising. Elsewhere around the area, at Springfield, rain was falling with a temperature of 63. It was sunny with a temperature of 61 at Moline, 61 at Burlington, and 61 at Macomb. At Peoria and Quincy, the weather conditions were not available. And once again at 7 a.m. in Galesburg, under sunny skies, the temperature was 60. Looking elsewhere around the Midwest at 7 a.m.

Chicago was mostly sunny, and 62. Indianapolis was cloudy, and 68. St. Louis was mostly sunny, and 69. Kansas City was sunny, and 63. Des Moines was sunny, and 60. Milwaukee was sunny, and 61. And now a discussion of hazardous weather conditions for the following county, Knox, Illinois. This hazardous weather outlook is for Central Illinois, East Central Illinois, Southeast Illinois, and West Central Illinois. For today and tonight, no hazardous weather is expected at this time. For Saturday through Thursday, additional thunderstorms are expected Saturday night. A few of these will be capable of producing strong, damaging wind gusts, large hail, and tornadoes. River flooding is ongoing or expected to develop along the Spoon, Lamoille, Mackinac, and Illinois rivers. Fodder information statement. Fodder activation is not anticipated through tonight. The time is currently 7:28 a.m. Central Daylight Time. 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At 7 a.m. in Galesburg, skies were sunny. The temperature was 60 degrees, the dew point was 56, and the relative humidity was 88%. The wind was south at 5 miles an hour. The pressure was 29.97 inches and rising. Elsewhere around the area, at Springfield, rain was falling, with a temperature of 63. It was sunny, with a temperature of 61 at Moline, 61 at Burlington, and 61 at Macomb. At Peoria and Quincy, the weather conditions were not available. And once again at 7 a.m. in Galesburg, under sunny skies, the temperature was 60. Looking elsewhere around the Midwest at 7 a.m., Chicago was mostly sunny, and 62. Indianapolis was cloudy, and 68. St. Louis was mostly sunny, and 69. Kansas City was sunny, and 63. Des Moines was sunny, and 60. Milwaukee was sunny, and 61. And now a discussion of hazardous weather conditions for the following county, Knox, Illinois. This hazardous weather outlook is for Central Illinois, East Central Illinois, Southeast Illinois, and West Central Illinois. For today and tonight, no hazardous weather is expected at this time. For Saturday through Thursday, additional thunderstorms are expected Saturday night. A few of these will be capable of producing strong, damaging wind gusts, large hail, and tornadoes. River flooding is ongoing or expected to develop along the Spoon, Lamoille, Mackinac, and Illinois rivers. Fodder information statement. Fodder activation is not anticipated through tonight. The Peoria, Illinois climate summary for yesterday, June 11, 2026. The total precipitation for the month stands at 3.76 inches, which is 2.29 inches above normal. The total precipitation for the year stands at 17.76 inches, which is 0.87 inches above normal. The normal high temperature for today is 83 degrees, and the normal low is 62. The record high for today is 98, which occurred in 1894, and the record low is 44, which occurred in 1903. Sunrise today is at 5:27 a.m. and sunset is at 8:30 p.m. The time is currently 7:30 a.m. Central Daylight Time. 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At 7 a.m. in Galesburg, skies were sunny. The temperature was 60 degrees, the dew point was 56, and the relative humidity was 88%. The wind was south at 5 miles an hour. The pressure was 29.97 inches and rising. Elsewhere around the area, at Springfield, rain was falling, with a temperature of 63. It was sunny, with a temperature of 61 at Moline, 61 at Burlington, and 61 at Macomb. At Peoria and Quincy, the weather conditions were not available. And once again at 7 a.m. in Galesburg, under sunny skies, the temperature was 60. Looking elsewhere around the Midwest at 7 a.m., Chicago was mostly sunny, and 62. Indianapolis was cloudy, and 68. St. Louis was mostly sunny, and 69. Kansas City was sunny, and 63. Des Moines was sunny, and 60. Milwaukee was sunny, and 61. And now a discussion of hazardous weather conditions

for the following county: Knox, Illinois. This hazardous weather outlook is for Central Illinois, East Central Illinois, Southeast Illinois, and West Central Illinois. For today and tonight, no hazardous weather is expected at this time. For Saturday through Thursday, additional thunderstorms are expected Saturday night. A few of these will be capable of producing strong, damaging wind gusts, large hail, and tornadoes. River flooding is ongoing or expected to develop along the Spoon, Lamoille, Mackinac, and Illinois rivers. Spotter information statement. Spotter activation is not anticipated through tonight. The time is currently 7:32 a.m. Central Daylight Time. 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At 7 a.m. in Galesburg, skies were sunny. The temperature was 60 degrees, the dew point was 56, and the relative humidity. At 7 a.m. in Galesburg, skies were sunny. The temperature was 60 degrees, the dew point was 56, and the relative humidity was 88%. The wind was south at 5 miles an hour. The pressure was 29.97 inches and rising. Elsewhere around the area, at Springfield, rain was falling, with a temperature of 63. It was sunny, with a temperature of 61 at Moline, 61 at Burlington, and 61 at Macomb. At Peoria and Quincy, the weather conditions were not available. And once again at 7 a.m. in Galesburg, under sunny skies, the temperature was 60. Looking elsewhere around the Midwest at 7 a.m., Chicago was mostly sunny, and 62. Indianapolis was cloudy, and 68. St. Louis was mostly sunny, and 69. Kansas City was sunny, and 63. Des Moines was sunny, and 60. Milwaukee was sunny, and 61. And now a discussion of hazardous weather conditions for the following county: Knox, Illinois. This hazardous weather outlook is for Central Illinois, East Central Illinois, Southeast Illinois, and West Central Illinois. For today and tonight, no hazardous weather is expected at this time. For Saturday through Thursday, additional thunderstorms are expected Saturday night. A few of these will be capable of producing strong, damaging wind gusts, large hail, and tornadoes. River flooding is ongoing or expected to develop along the Spoon, Lamoille, Mackinac, and Illinois rivers. Spotter information statement. Spotter activation is not anticipated through tonight. The time is currently 7:34 a.m. Central Daylight Time. 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At 7 a.m. in Galesburg, skies were sunny. The temperature was 60 degrees, the dew point was 56, and the relative humidity was 88%. The wind was south at 5 miles an hour. The pressure was 29.97 inches and rising. Elsewhere around the area, at Springfield, rain was falling, with a temperature of 63. It was sunny, with a temperature of 61 at Moline, 61 at Burlington, and 61 at Macomb. At Peoria and Quincy, the weather conditions were not available. And once again at 7 a.m. in Galesburg, under sunny skies, the temperature was 60. Looking elsewhere around the Midwest at 7 a.m., Chicago was mostly sunny, and 62. Indianapolis was cloudy, and 68. St. Louis was mostly sunny, and 69. Kansas City was sunny, and 63. Des Moines was sunny, and 60. Milwaukee was sunny, and 61. And now a discussion of hazardous weather conditions for the following counties: Knox, Illinois. This hazardous weather outlook is for Central Illinois, East Central Illinois, Southeast Illinois, and West Central Illinois. For today and tonight, no hazardous weather is expected at this time. For Saturday through Thursday, additional thunderstorms are expected Saturday night. A few of these will be capable of producing strong, damaging wind gusts, large hail, and tornadoes. River flooding is ongoing or expected to develop along the Spoon, Lamoille, Mackinac, and Illinois rivers. Spotter information statement. Spotter activation is not anticipated through tonight. The time is currently 7:36 a.m. Central Daylight Time. 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At 7 a.m. in Galesburg,

Pittsburgh, skies were sunny. The temperature was 60 degrees, the dew point was 56, and the relative humidity was 88%. The wind was south at 5 miles an hour. The pressure was 29.97 inches and rising. Elsewhere around the area, at Springfield, rain was falling, with a temperature of 63. It was sunny, with a temperature of 61 at Moline, 61 at Burlington, and 61 at Macomb. At Peoria and Quincy, the weather conditions were not available. And once again at 7 a.m. in Galesburg, under sunny skies, the temperature was 60. Looking elsewhere around the Midwest at 7 a.m., Chicago was mostly sunny, and 62. Indianapolis was cloudy, and 68. St. Louis was mostly sunny, and 69. Kansas City was sunny, and 63. Des Moines was sunny, and 60. Milwaukee was sunny, and 61. And now a discussion of hazardous weather conditions for the following county, Knox, Illinois. This hazardous weather outlook is for Central Illinois, East Central Illinois, Southeast Illinois, and West Central Illinois. For today and tonight, no hazardous weather is expected at this time. For Saturday through Thursday, additional thunderstorms are expected Saturday night. A few of these will be capable of producing strong, damaging wind gusts, large hail, and tornadoes. River flooding is ongoing or expected to develop along the Spoon, Lamoine, Mackinac, and Illinois rivers. Spotter information statement. Spotter activation is not anticipated through tonight. The time is currently 7:38 a.m. Central Daylight Time. 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At 7 a.m. in Galesburg, skies were sunny. The temperature was 60 degrees, the dew point was 56, and the relative humidity was 88%. The wind was south at 5 miles an hour. The pressure was 29.97 inches and rising. Elsewhere around the area, at Springfield, rain was falling, with a temperature of 63. It was sunny, with a temperature of 61 at Moline, 61 at Burlington, and 61 at Macomb. At Peoria and Quincy, the weather conditions were not available. And once again at 7 a.m. in Galesburg, under sunny skies, the temperature was 60. Looking elsewhere around the Midwest at 7 a.m., Chicago was mostly sunny, and 62. Indianapolis was cloudy, and 68. St. Louis was mostly sunny, and 69. Kansas City was sunny, and 63. Des Moines was sunny, and 60. Milwaukee was sunny, and 61. And now a discussion of hazardous weather conditions for the following counties, Knox, Illinois. This hazardous weather outlook is for Central Illinois, East Central Illinois, Southeast Illinois, and West Central Illinois. For today and tonight, no hazardous weather is expected at this time. For Saturday through Thursday, additional thunderstorms are expected Saturday night. A few of these will be capable of producing strong, damaging wind gusts, large hail, and tornadoes. River flooding is ongoing or expected to develop along the Spoon, Lamoine, Mackinac, and Illinois rivers. Spotter information statement. Spotter activation is not anticipated through tonight. The time is currently 7:40 a.m. Central Daylight Time. 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At 7 a.m. in Galesburg, skies were sunny. The temperature was 60 degrees, the dew point was 56, and the relative humidity was 88%. The wind was south at 5 miles an hour. The pressure was 29.97 inches and rising. Elsewhere around the area, at Springfield, rain was falling, with a temperature of 63. It was sunny, with a temperature of 61 at Moline, 61 at Burlington, and 61 at Macomb. At Peoria and Quincy, the weather conditions were not available. And once again at 7 a.m. in Galesburg, under sunny skies, the temperature was 60. Looking elsewhere around the Midwest at 7 a.m., Chicago was mostly sunny, and 62. Indianapolis was cloudy, and 68. St. Louis was mostly sunny, and 69. Kansas City was sunny, and 63. Des Moines was sunny, and 60. Milwaukee was sunny, and 61. And now a discussion of

Hazardous weather conditions for the following county, Knox, Illinois. This hazardous weather outlook is for Central Illinois, East Central Illinois, Southeast Illinois, and West Central Illinois. For today and tonight, no hazardous weather is expected at this time. For Saturday through Thursday, additional thunderstorms are expected Saturday night. A few of these will be capable of producing strong, damaging wind gusts, large hail, and tornadoes. River flooding is ongoing or expected to develop along the Spoon, Lamoille, Mackinac, and Illinois rivers. Spotter information statement. Spotter activation is not anticipated through tonight. The time is currently 7:42 a.m. Central Daylight Time. 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At 7 a.m. in Galesburg, skies were sunny. The temperature was 60 degrees, the dew point was 56, and the relative humidity was 88%. The wind was south at 5 miles an hour. The pressure was 29.97 inches and rising. Elsewhere around the area, at Springfield, rain was falling, with a temperature of 63. It was sunny, with a temperature of 61 at Moline, 61 at Burlington, and 61 at Macomb. At Peoria and Quincy, the weather conditions were not available. And once again at 7 a.m. in Galesburg, under sunny skies, the temperature was 60. Looking elsewhere around the Midwest at 7 a.m., Chicago was mostly sunny and 62. Indianapolis was cloudy and 68. St. Louis was mostly sunny and 69. Kansas City was sunny and 63. Des Moines was sunny and 60. Milwaukee was sunny and 61. And now a discussion of hazardous weather conditions for the following county, Knox, Illinois. This hazardous weather outlook is for Central Illinois, East Central Illinois, Southeast Illinois, and West Central Illinois. For today and tonight, no hazardous weather is expected at this time. For Saturday through Thursday, additional thunderstorms are expected Saturday night. A few of these will be capable of producing strong, damaging wind gusts, large hail, and tornadoes. River flooding is ongoing or expected to develop along the Spoon, Lamoille, Mackinac, and Illinois rivers. Spotter information statement. Spotter activation is not anticipated through tonight. The time is currently 7:44 a.m. Central Daylight Time. 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At 7 a.m. in Galesburg, skies were sunny. The temperature was 60 degrees, the dew point was 56, and the relative humidity was 88%. The wind was south at 5 miles an hour. The pressure was 29.97 inches and rising. Elsewhere around the area, at Springfield, rain was falling, with a temperature of 63. It was sunny, with a temperature of 61 at Moline, 61 at Burlington, and 61 at Macomb. At Peoria and Quincy, the weather conditions were not available. And once again at 7 a.m. in Galesburg, under sunny skies, the temperature was 60. The Peoria, Illinois climate summary for yesterday, June 11, 2026. The total precipitation for the month stands at 3.76 inches, which is 2.29 inches above normal. The total precipitation for the year stands at 17.76 inches, which is 0.87 inches above normal. The normal high temperature for today is 83 degrees, and the normal low is 62. The record high for today is 98, which occurred in 1894, and the record low is 44, which occurred in 1903. Sunrise today is at 5:27 a.m. and sunset is at 8:30 p.m. Looking elsewhere around the Midwest at 7 a.m., Chicago was mostly sunny and 62. Indianapolis was cloudy and 68. St. Louis was mostly sunny and 69. Kansas City was sunny and 63. Des Moines was sunny and 60. Milwaukee was sunny and 61. And now a discussion of hazardous weather conditions for the following county, Knox, Illinois. This hazardous weather outlook is for Central Illinois, East Central Illinois, Southeast Illinois, and West Central Illinois. For today and tonight, no hazardous weather is expected at this time. For Saturday through Thursday, additional thunderstorms are expected Saturday night. A few of these will be

are producing strong, damaging wind gusts, large hails, and tornadoes. River flooding is ongoing or expected to develop along the Spoon, Lamoille, Mackinac, and Illinois rivers. Spotter information statement. Spotter activation is not anticipated through tonight. The time is currently 7:47 a.m. Central Daylight Time. 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At 7 a.m. in Galesburg, skies were sunny. The temperature was 60 degrees, the dew point was 56, and the relative humidity was 88%. The wind was south at 5 miles an hour. The pressure was 29.97 inches and rising. Elsewhere around the area, at Springfield, rain was falling, with a temperature of 63. It was sunny, with a temperature of 61 at Moline, 61 at Burlington, and 61 at Macomb. At Peoria and Quincy, the weather conditions were not available. And once again at 7 a.m. in Galesburg, under sunny skies, the temperature was 60. Looking elsewhere around the Midwest at 7 a.m., Chicago was mostly sunny, and 62. Indianapolis was cloudy, and 68. St. Louis was mostly sunny, and 69. Kansas City was sunny, and 63. Des Moines was sunny, and 60. Milwaukee was sunny, and 61. And now a discussion of hazardous weather conditions for the following county, Knox, Illinois. This hazardous weather outlook is for Central Illinois, East Central Illinois, Southeast Illinois, and West Central Illinois. For today and tonight, no hazardous weather is expected at this time. For Saturday through Thursday, additional thunderstorms are expected Saturday night. A few of these will be capable of producing strong, damaging wind gusts, large hail, and tornadoes. River flooding is ongoing or expected to develop along the Spoon, Lamoille, Mackinac, and Illinois rivers. Spotter information statement. Spotter activation is not anticipated through tonight. The time is currently 7:49 a.m. Central Daylight Time. 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At 7 a.m. in Galesburg, skies were sunny. The temperature was 60 degrees, the dew point was 56, and the relative humidity was 88%. The wind was south at 5 miles an hour. The pressure was 29.97 inches and rising. Elsewhere around the area, at Springfield, rain was falling, with a temperature of 63. It was sunny, with a temperature of 61 at Moline, 61 at Burlington, and 61 at Macomb. At Peoria and Quincy, the weather conditions were not available. And once again at 7 a.m. in Galesburg, under sunny skies, the temperature was 60. Looking elsewhere around the Midwest at 7 a.m., Chicago was mostly sunny, and 62. Indianapolis was cloudy, and 68. St. Louis was mostly sunny, and 69. Kansas City was sunny, and 63. Des Moines was sunny, and 60. Milwaukee was sunny, and 61. And now a discussion of hazardous weather conditions for the following county, Knox, Illinois. This hazardous weather outlook is for Central Illinois, East Central Illinois, Southeast Illinois, and West Central Illinois. For today and tonight, no hazardous weather is expected at this time. For Saturday through Thursday, additional thunderstorms are expected Saturday night. A few of these will be capable of producing strong, damaging wind gusts, large hails, and tornadoes. River flooding is ongoing or expected to develop along the Spoon, Lamoille, Mackinac, and Illinois rivers. Spotter information statement. Spotter activation is not anticipated through tonight. The time is currently 7:51 a.m. Central Daylight Time. 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At 7 a.m. in Galesburg, skies were sunny. The temperature was 60 degrees, the dew point was 56, and the relative humidity was 88%. The wind was south at 5 miles an hour. The pressure was 29.97 inches and rising. Elsewhere around the area, at Springfield, rain was falling, with a temperature of 63. It was sunny, with a temperature of 61 at Moline, 61 at Burlington, and 61 at Macomb. At Peoria and Quincy,

weather is expected at this time. For Saturday through Thursday, additional thunderstorms are expected Saturday night. A few of these will be capable of producing strong, damaging wind gusts, large hail, and tornadoes. River flooding is ongoing or expected to develop along the Spoon, Lamoines, Mackinac, and Illinois rivers. Otter information statement. Otter activation is not anticipated through tonight. The time is currently 7:53 a.m. Central Daylight Time. 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At 7 a.m. in Galesburg, skies were sunny. The temperature was 60 degrees, the dew point was 56, and the relative humidity was 88%. The wind was south at 5 miles an hour. The pressure was 29.97 inches and rising. Elsewhere around the area, at Springfield, rain was falling with a temperature of 63. It was sunny with a temperature of 61 at Moline, 61 at Burlington, and 61 at Macomb. At Peoria and Quincy, the weather conditions were not available. And once again at 7 a.m. in Galesburg, under sunny skies, the temperature was 60. Looking elsewhere around the Midwest at 7 a.m., Chicago was mostly sunny and 62. Indianapolis was cloudy and 68. St. Louis was mostly sunny and 69. Kansas City was sunny and 63. Des Moines was sunny and 60. Milwaukee was sunny and 61. And now a discussion of hazardous weather conditions for the following county, Knox, Illinois. This hazardous weather outlook is for Central Illinois, East Central Illinois, Southeast Illinois, and West Central Illinois. For today and tonight, no hazardous weather is expected at this time. For Saturday through Thursday, additional thunderstorms are expected Saturday night. A few of these will be capable of producing strong, damaging wind gusts, large hail, and tornadoes. River flooding is ongoing or expected to develop along the Spoon, Lamoines, Mackinac, and Illinois rivers. Otter information statement. Otter activation is not anticipated through tonight. The time is currently 7:55 a.m. Central Daylight Time. 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At 7 a.m. in Galesburg, skies were sunny. The temperature was 60 degrees, the dew point was 56, and the relative humidity was 88%. The wind was south at 5 miles an hour. The pressure was 29.97 inches and rising. Elsewhere around the area, at Springfield, rain was falling with a temperature of 63. It was sunny with a temperature of 61 at Moline, 61 at Burlington, and 61 at Macomb. At Peoria and Quincy, the weather conditions were not available. And once again at 7 a.m. in Galesburg, under sunny skies, the temperature was 60. Looking elsewhere around the Midwest at 7 a.m., Chicago was mostly sunny and 62. Indianapolis was cloudy and 68. St. Louis was mostly sunny and 69. Kansas City was sunny and 63. Des Moines was sunny and 60. Milwaukee was sunny and 61. And now a discussion of hazardous weather conditions for the following county, Knox, Illinois. This hazardous weather outlook is for Central Illinois, East Central Illinois, Southeast Illinois, and West Central Illinois. For today and tonight, no hazardous weather is expected at this time. For Saturday through Thursday, additional thunderstorms are expected Saturday night. A few of these will be capable of producing strong, damaging wind gusts, large hail, and tornadoes. River flooding is ongoing or expected to develop along the Spoon, Lamoine, Mackinac, and Illinois rivers. Otter information statement. Otter activation is not anticipated through tonight. The time is currently 7:57 a.m. Central Daylight Time. 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At 7 a.m. in Galesburg, skies were sunny. The temperature was 60 degrees, the dew point was 56, and the relative humidity was 88%. The wind was south at 5 miles an hour. The pressure was 29.97 inches and rising. Elsewhere around the area, at Springfield, rain was falling with a temperature of 63.

was sunny, with a temperature of 61 at Moline, 61 at Burlington, and 61 at McCombs. At Peoria and Quincy, the weather conditions were not available. And once again at 7 a.m. in Galesburg, under sunny skies, the temperature was 60. Looking elsewhere around the Midwest at 7 a.m., Chicago was mostly sunny, and 62. Indianapolis was cloudy, and 68. St. Louis was mostly sunny, and 69. Kansas City was sunny, and 63. Des Moines was sunny, and 60. Milwaukee was sunny, and 61. And now a discussion of hazardous weather conditions for the following county, Knox, Illinois. This hazardous weather outlook is for Central Illinois, East Central Illinois, Southeast Illinois, and West Central Illinois. For today and tonight, no hazardous weather is expected at this time. For Saturday through Thursday, additional thunderstorms are expected Saturday night. A few of these will be capable of producing strong, damaging wind gusts, large hail, and tornadoes. River flooding is ongoing or expected to develop along the Spoon, Lamoille, Mackinac, and Illinois rivers. Spotter information statement. Spotter activation is not anticipated through tonight. The time is currently 7:59 a.m. Central Daylight Time. 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At 7 a.m. in Galesburg, skies were sunny. The temperature was 60 degrees, the dew point was 56, and the relative humidity was 88%. The wind was south at 5 miles an hour. The pressure was 29.97 inches and rising. Elsewhere around the area, at Springfield, rain was falling, with a temperature of 63. It was sunny, with a temperature of 61 at Moline, 61 at Burlington, and 61 at McComb. At Peoria and Quincy, the weather conditions were not available. And once again at 7 a.m. in Galesburg, under sunny skies, the temperature was 60. The Peoria, Illinois climate summary for yesterday, June 11, 2026. The total precipitation for the month stands at 3.76 inches, which is 2.29 inches above normal. The total precipitation for the year stands at 17.76 inches, which is 0.87 inches above normal. The normal high temperature for today is 83 degrees, and the normal low is 62. The record high for today is 98, which occurred in 1894, and the record low is 44, which occurred in 1903. Sunrise today is at 5:27 a.m. and sunset is at 8:30 p.m. And now a discussion of hazardous weather conditions for the following county, Knox, Illinois. This hazardous weather outlook is for Central Illinois, East Central Illinois, Southeast Illinois, and West Central Illinois. For today and tonight, no hazardous weather is expected at this time. For Saturday through Thursday, additional thunderstorms are expected Saturday night. A few of these will be capable of producing strong, damaging wind gusts, large hail, and tornadoes. River flooding is ongoing or expected to develop along the Spoon, Lamoille, Mackinac, and Illinois rivers. Spotter information statement. Spotter activation is not anticipated through tonight. The time is currently 8:01 a.m. Central Daylight Time. 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And now a discussion of hazardous weather conditions for the following county, Knox, Illinois. This hazardous weather outlook is for Central Illinois, East Central Illinois, Southeast Illinois, and West Central Illinois. For today and tonight, no hazardous weather is expected at this time. For Saturday through Thursday, additional thunderstorms are expected Saturday night. A few of these will be capable of producing strong, damaging wind gusts, large hail, and tornadoes. River flooding is ongoing or expected to develop along the Spoon, Lamoille, Mackinac, and Illinois rivers. Spotter information statement. Spotter activation is not anticipated through tonight. The time is currently 8:02 a.m. Central Daylight Time. 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And now a discussion of hazardous weather conditions for the following county, Knox, Illinois. This hazardous weather outlook is for Central Illinois, East Central Illinois, Southeast Illinois, and West Central Illinois.
for today and tonight, no hazardous weather is expected at this time. For Saturday through Thursday, additional thunderstorms are expected Saturday night. A few of these will be capable of producing strong, damaging wind gusts, large hail, and tornadoes. River flooding is ongoing or expected to develop along the Spoon, Lamoille, Mackinac, and Illinois rivers. Otter information statement. Otter activation is not anticipated through tonight. The time is currently 8:03 a.m. Central Daylight Time. 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And now a discussion of hazardous weather conditions for the following county, Knox, Illinois. This hazardous weather outlook is for Central Illinois, East Central Illinois, Southeast Illinois, and West Central Illinois. For today and tonight, no hazardous weather is expected at this time. For Saturday through Thursday, additional thunderstorms are expected Saturday night. A few of these will be capable of producing strong, damaging wind gusts, large hail, and tornadoes. River flooding is ongoing or expected to develop along the Spoon, Lamoille, Mackinac, and Illinois rivers. Otter information statement. Otter activation is not anticipated through tonight. The time is currently 8:04 a.m. Central Daylight Time. 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And now a discussion of hazardous weather conditions for the following county, Knox, Illinois. This hazardous weather outlook is for Central Illinois, East Central Illinois, Southeast Illinois, and West Central Illinois. For today and tonight, no hazardous weather is expected at this time. For Saturday through Thursday, additional thunderstorms are expected Saturday night. A few of these will be capable of producing strong, damaging wind gusts, large hail, and tornadoes. River flooding is ongoing or expected to develop along the Spoon, Lamoille, Mackinac, and Illinois rivers. Otter information statement. Otter activation is not anticipated through tonight. The time is currently 8:05 a.m. Central Daylight Time. 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And now a discussion of hazardous weather conditions for the following county, Knox, Illinois. This hazardous weather outlook is for Central Illinois, East Central Illinois, Southeast Illinois, and West Central Illinois. For today and tonight, no hazardous weather is expected at this time. For Saturday through Thursday, additional thunderstorms are expected Saturday night. A few of these will be capable of producing strong, damaging wind gusts, large hail, and tornadoes. River flooding is ongoing or expected to develop along the Spoon, Lamoille, Mackinac, and Illinois rivers. Otter information statement. Otter activation is not anticipated through tonight. The time is currently 8:06 a.m. Central Daylight Time. 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And now a discussion of hazardous weather conditions for the following county, Knox, Illinois. This hazardous weather outlook is for Central Illinois, East Central Illinois, Southeast Illinois, and West Central Illinois. For today and tonight, no hazardous weather is expected at this time. For Saturday through Thursday, additional thunderstorms are expected Saturday night. A few of these will be capable of producing strong, damaging wind gusts, large hail, and tornadoes. River flooding is ongoing or expected to develop along the Spoon, Lamoille, Mackinac, and Illinois rivers. Otter information statement. Otter activation is not anticipated through tonight. The time is currently 8:06 a.m. Central Daylight Time. 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At 8 a.m. in Galesburg, skies were sunny. The temperature was 65 degrees, the dew point was 58, and the relative humidity was 78%. The wind was south at 5 miles an hour. The pressure was 29.99 inches and rising. Elsewhere around the area, at Springfield, rain was falling with a temperature of 67. It was sunny, with a temperature of 66 at Moline, 64 at Burlington, and 66 at Macomb. At Peoria and Quincy, the weather conditions were not available.
And once again at 8 a.m. in Galesburg, under sunny skies, the temperature was 65.

arrived. Looking elsewhere around the Midwest at 8 a.m., Chicago was sunny and 65. Indianapolis was cloudy and 69. St. Louis was mostly sunny and 72. Kansas City was sunny and 66. Des Moines was sunny and 65. Milwaukee was sunny and 64. And now a discussion of hazardous weather conditions for the following counties: Knox, Illinois. This hazardous weather outlook is for Central Illinois, East Central Illinois, Southeast Illinois, and West Central Illinois. For today and tonight, no hazardous weather is expected at this time. For Saturday through Thursday, additional thunderstorms are expected Saturday night. A few of these will be capable of producing strong, damaging wind gusts, large hail, and tornadoes. River flooding is ongoing or expected to develop along the Spoon, Lamoille, Mackinac, and Illinois rivers. Spotter information statement. Spotter activation is not anticipated through tonight. The time is currently 8:08 a.m. Central Daylight Time. 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At 8 a.m. in Galesburg, skies were sunny. The temperature was 65 degrees, the dew point was 58, and the relative humidity was 78%. The wind was out at 5 miles an hour. The pressure was 29.99 inches and rising. Elsewhere around the area, at Springfield, rain was falling with a temperature of 67. It was sunny with a temperature of 66 at Moline, 64 at Burlington, and 66 at Macomb. At Peoria and Quincy, the weather conditions were not available. And once again at 8 a.m. in Galesburg, under sunny skies, the temperature was 65. Looking elsewhere around the Midwest at 8 a.m., Chicago was sunny and 65. Indianapolis was cloudy and 69. St. Louis was mostly sunny and 72. Kansas City was sunny and 66. Des Moines was sunny and 65. Milwaukee was sunny and 64. And now a discussion of hazardous weather conditions for the following county: Knox, Illinois. This hazardous weather outlook is for Central Illinois, East Central Illinois, Southeast Illinois, and West Central Illinois. For today and tonight, no hazardous weather is expected at this time. For Saturday through Thursday, additional thunderstorms are expected Saturday night. A few of these will be capable of producing strong, damaging wind gusts, large hail, and tornadoes. River flooding is ongoing or expected to develop along the Spoon, Lamoille, Mackinac, and Illinois rivers. Spotter information statement. Spotter activation is not anticipated through tonight. The time is currently 8:10 a.m. Central Daylight Time. 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At 8 a.m. in Galesburg, skies were sunny. The temperature was 65 degrees, the dew point was 58, and the relative humidity was 78%. The wind was out at 5 miles an hour. The pressure was 29.99 inches and rising. Elsewhere around the area, at Springfield, rain was falling with a temperature of 67. It was sunny with a temperature of 66 at Moline, 64 at Burlington, and 66 at Macomb. At Peoria and Quincy, the weather conditions were not available. And once again at 8 a.m. in Galesburg, under sunny skies, the temperature was 65. Looking elsewhere around the Midwest at 8 a.m., Chicago was sunny and 65. Indianapolis was cloudy and 69. St. Louis was mostly sunny and 72. Kansas City was sunny and 66. Des Moines was sunny and 65. Milwaukee was sunny and 64. And now a discussion of hazardous weather conditions for the following county: Knox, Illinois. This hazardous weather outlook is for Central Illinois, East Central Illinois, Southeast Illinois, and West Central Illinois. For today and tonight, no hazardous weather is expected at this time. For Saturday through Thursday, additional thunderstorms are expected Saturday night. A few of these will be capable of producing strong, damaging wind gusts, large hail, and tornadoes. River flooding is ongoing or expected to develop along the Spoon, Lamoille, Mackinac, and Illinois rivers. Spotter information statement.
Spotter activation is not anticipated through tonight. The time is currently 8:12 a.m. Central Daylight Time. 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At 8 a.m. in Galesburg, skies were sunny. The temperature was 65 degrees, the dew point was 58, and the relative humidity was 78%. The wind was south at 5 miles an hour. The pressure was 29.99 inches and rising. Elsewhere around the area, at Springfield, rain was falling, with a temperature of 67. It was sunny, with a temperature of 66 at Moline, 64 at Burlington, and 66 at Macomb. At Peoria and Quincy, the weather conditions were not available. And once again at 8 a.m. in Galesburg, under sunny skies, the temperature was 65. Looking elsewhere around the Midwest at 8 a.m., Chicago was sunny and 65. Indianapolis was cloudy and 69. St. Louis was mostly sunny and 72. Kansas City was sunny and 66. Des Moines was sunny and 65. Milwaukee was sunny and 64. 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Programming originates from NOAA's National Weather Service office in Lincoln. KZZ66 serves the following counties: Henry, Knox, Mercer, and Warren. KZZ66 is part of the All Hazards Network of NOAA Weather Radio. And now a discussion of hazardous weather conditions for the following counties: Knox, Illinois. This hazardous weather outlook is for Central Illinois, East Central Illinois, Southeast Illinois, and West Central Illinois. For today and tonight, no hazardous weather is expected at this time. For Saturday through Thursday, additional thunderstorms are expected Saturday night. A few of these will be capable of producing strong, damaging wind gusts, large hail, and tornadoes. River flooding is ongoing or expected to develop along the Spoon, Lamoille, Mackinac, and Illinois rivers. Spotter information statement. Spotter activation is not anticipated through tonight. The Peoria, Illinois climate summary for yesterday, June 11, 2026. The total precipitation for the month stands at 3.76 inches, which is 2.29 inches above normal. The total precipitation for the year stands at 17.76 inches, which is 0.87 inches above normal. The normal high temperature for today is 83 degrees, and the normal low is 62. The record high for today is 98, which occurred in 1894, and the record low is 44, which occurred in 1903. Sunrise today is at 5:27 a.m. and sunset is at 8:30 p.m. The time is currently 8:15 a.m. Central Daylight Time. 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At 8 a.m. in Galesburg, skies were sunny. The temperature was 65 degrees, the dew point was 58, and the relative humidity was 78%. The wind was south at 5 miles an hour. The pressure was 29.99 inches and rising. Elsewhere around the area, at Springfield, rain was falling, with a temperature of 67. It was sunny, with a temperature of 66 at Moline, 64 at Burlington, and 66 at Macomb. At Peoria and Quincy, the weather conditions were not available. And once again at 8 a.m. in Galesburg, under sunny skies, the temperature was 65. Looking elsewhere around the Midwest at 8 a.m., Chicago was sunny and 65. Indianapolis was partly sunny and 69. St. Louis was mostly sunny and 72. Kansas City was sunny and 66. Des Moines was sunny and 65. Milwaukee was sunny and 64. And now a discussion of hazardous weather conditions for the following county: Knox, Illinois. This hazardous weather outlook is for Central Illinois, East Central Illinois, Southeast Illinois, and West Central Illinois. For today and tonight, no hazardous weather is expected at this time. For Saturday through Thursday, additional thunderstorms are expected Saturday night. A few of these will be capable of producing strong, damaging wind gusts, large hail, and tornadoes.
River flooding is ongoing or expected to develop along the Spoon, Lamoille, Mackinac, and Illinois rivers.

spotter information statement. Spotter activation is not anticipated through tonight. The time is currently 8:17 a.m. Central Daylight Time. 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At 8 a.m. in Galesburg, skies were sunny. The temperature was 65 degrees, the dew point was 58, and the relative humidity was 78%. The wind was south at 5 miles an hour. The pressure was 29.99 inches and rising. Elsewhere around the area, at Springfield, rain was falling, with a temperature of 67. It was sunny, with a temperature of 66 at Moline, 64 at Burlington, and 66 at Macomb. At Peoria, in Quincy, the weather conditions were not available. And once again at 8 a.m. in Galesburg, under sunny skies, the temperature was 65. Looking elsewhere around the Midwest at 8 a.m., Chicago was sunny, and 65. Indianapolis was partly sunny, and 69. St. Louis was mostly sunny, and 72. Kansas City was sunny, and 66. Des Moines was sunny, and 65. Milwaukee was sunny, and 64. And now a discussion of hazardous weather conditions for the following county, Knox, Illinois. This hazardous weather outlook is for Central Illinois, East Central Illinois, Southeast Illinois, and West Central Illinois. For today and tonight, no hazardous weather is expected at this time. For Saturday through Thursday, additional thunderstorms are expected Saturday night. A few of these will be capable of producing strong, damaging wind gusts, large hail, and tornadoes. River flooding is ongoing or expected to develop along the Spoons, Lamoines, Mackinac, and Illinois rivers. Spotter information statement. Spotter activation is not anticipated through tonight. The time is currently 8:19 a.m. Central Daylight Time. 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At 8 a.m. in Galesburg, skies were sunny. The temperature was 65 degrees, the dew point was 58, and the relative humidity was 78%. The wind was south at 5 miles an hour. The pressure was 29.99 inches and rising. Elsewhere around the area, at Springfield, rain was falling, with a temperature of 67. It was sunny, with a temperature of 66 at Moline, 64 at Burlington, and 66 at Macomb. At Peoria, in Quincy, the weather conditions were not available. And once again at 8 a.m. in Galesburg, under sunny skies, the temperature was 65. Looking elsewhere around the Midwest at 8 a.m., Chicago was sunny, and 65. Indianapolis was partly sunny, and 69. St. Louis was mostly sunny, and 72. Kansas City was sunny, and 66. Des Moines was sunny, and 65. Milwaukee was sunny, and 64. And now a discussion of hazardous weather conditions for the following county, Knox, Illinois. This hazardous weather outlook is for Central Illinois, East Central Illinois, Southeast Illinois, and West Central Illinois. For today and tonight, no hazardous weather is expected at this time. For Saturday through Thursday, additional thunderstorms are expected Saturday night. A few of these will be capable of producing strong, damaging wind gusts, large hail, and tornadoes. River flooding is ongoing or expected to develop along the Spoon, Lamoine, Mackinac, and Illinois rivers. Spotter information statement. Spotter activation is not anticipated through tonight. The time is currently 8:21 a.m. Central Daylight Time. 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At 8 a.m. in Galesburg, skies were sunny. The temperature was 65 degrees, the dew point was 58, and the relative humidity was 78%. The wind was south at 5 miles an hour. The pressure was 29.99 inches and rising. Elsewhere around the area, at Springfield, rain was falling, with a temperature of 67. It was sunny, with a temperature of 66 at Moline, 64 at Burlington, and 66 at Macomb. At Peoria, in Quincy, the weather conditions were not available. And once again at 8 a.m. in Galesburg, under sunny skies, the temperature was 65. Looking elsewhere around the Midwest at 8 a.m., Chicago was

sunny in 65. Indianapolis was partly sunny in 69. St. Louis was mostly sunny in 72. Kansas City was sunny in 66. Des Moines was sunny in 65. Milwaukee was sunny in 64. And now a discussion of hazardous weather conditions for the following county, Knox, Illinois. This hazardous weather outlook is for Central Illinois, East Central Illinois, Southeast Illinois, and West Central Illinois. For today and tonight, no hazardous weather is expected at this time. For Saturday through Thursday, additional thunderstorms are expected Saturday night. A few of these will be capable of producing strong, damaging wind gusts, large hail, and tornadoes. River flooding is ongoing or expected to develop along the Spoon, Lamoille, Mackinac, and Illinois rivers. Spotter information statement. Spotter activation is not anticipated through tonight. The time is currently 8:23 a.m. Central Daylight Time. 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At 8 a.m. in Galesburg, skies were sunny. The temperature was 65 degrees, the dew point was 58, and the relative humidity was 78%. The wind was south at 5 miles an hour. The pressure was 29.99 inches and rising. Elsewhere around the area, at Springfield, rain was falling, with a temperature of 67. It was sunny, with a temperature of 66 at Moline, 64 at Burlington, and 66 at Macomb. At Peoria and Quincy, the weather conditions were not available. And once again at 8 a.m. in Galesburg, under sunny skies, the temperature was 65. At 8 a.m. in Galesburg, skies were sunny. The temperature was 65 degrees, the dew point was 58, and the relative humidity was 78%. The wind was south at 5 miles an hour. The pressure was 29.99 inches and rising. Elsewhere around the area, at Springfield, rain was falling, with a temperature of 67. It was sunny, with a temperature of 66 at Moline, 64 at Burlington, and 66 at Macomb. At Peoria and Quincy, the weather conditions were not available. And once again at 8 a.m. in Galesburg, under sunny skies, the temperature was 65. Looking elsewhere around the Midwest at 8 a.m., Chicago was sunny and 65. Indianapolis was partly sunny and 69. St. Louis was mostly sunny and 72. Kansas City was sunny and 66. Des Moines was sunny and 65. Milwaukee was sunny and 64. And now a discussion of hazardous weather conditions for the following county, Knox, Illinois. This hazardous weather outlook is for Central Illinois, East Central Illinois, Southeast Illinois, and West Central Illinois. For today and tonight, no hazardous weather is expected at this time. For Saturday through Thursday, additional thunderstorms are expected Saturday night. A few of these will be capable of producing strong, damaging wind gusts, large hail, and tornadoes. River flooding is ongoing or expected to develop along the Spoon, Lamoille, Mackinac, and Illinois rivers. Spotter information statement. Spotter activation is not anticipated through tonight. The time is currently 8:26 a.m. Central Daylight Time. 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At 8 a.m. in Galesburg, skies were sunny. The temperature was 65 degrees, the dew point was 58, and the relative humidity was 78%. The wind was south at 5 miles an hour. The pressure was 29.99 inches and rising. Elsewhere around the area, at Springfield, rain was falling, with a temperature of 67. It was sunny, with a temperature of 66 at Moline, 64 at Burlington, and 66 at Macomb. At Peoria and Quincy, the weather conditions were not available. And once again at 8 a.m. in Galesburg, under sunny skies, the temperature was 65. Looking elsewhere around the Midwest at 8 a.m., Chicago was sunny and 65. Indianapolis was partly sunny and 69. St. Louis was mostly sunny and 72. Kansas City was sunny and 66. Des Moines was sunny and 65. Milwaukee was sunny and 64. And now a discussion of hazardous weather conditions

for the following counties, Knox, Illinois. This hazardous weather outlook is for Central Illinois, East Central Illinois, Southeast Illinois, and West Central Illinois. For today and tonight, no hazardous weather is expected at this time. For Saturday through Thursday, additional thunderstorms are expected Saturday night. A few of these will be capable of producing strong, damaging wind gusts, large hails, and tornadoes. River flooding is ongoing or expected to develop along the Spoon, Lamoille, Mackinac, and Illinois rivers. Spotter information statement. Spotter activation is not anticipated through tonight. The time is currently 8:28 a.m. Central Daylight Time. 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At 8 a.m. in Galesburg, skies were sunny. The temperature was 65 degrees, the dew point was 58, and the relative humidity was 78%. The wind was south at 5 miles an hour. The pressure was 29.99 inches and rising. Elsewhere around the area, at Springfield, rain was falling, with a temperature of 67. It was sunny, with a temperature of 66 at Moline, 64 at Burlington, and 66 at Macomb. At Peoria and Quincy, the weather conditions were not available. And once again at 8 a.m. in Galesburg, under sunny skies, the temperature was 65. Looking elsewhere around the Midwest at 8 a.m., Chicago was sunny and 65. Indianapolis was partly sunny and 69. St. Louis was mostly sunny and 72. Kansas City was sunny and 66. Des Moines was sunny and 65. Milwaukee was sunny and 64. And now a discussion of hazardous weather conditions for the following county, Knox, Illinois. This hazardous weather outlook is for Central Illinois, East Central Illinois, Southeast Illinois, and West Central Illinois. For today and tonight, no hazardous weather is expected at this time. For Saturday through Thursday, additional thunderstorms are expected Saturday night. A few of these will be capable of producing strong, damaging wind gusts, large hail, and tornadoes. River flooding is ongoing or expected to develop along the Spoon, Lamoille, Mackinac, and Illinois rivers. Spotter information statement. Spotter activation is not anticipated through tonight. The Peoria, Illinois climate summary for yesterday, June 11, 2026. The total precipitation for the month stands at 3.76 inches, which is 2.29 inches above normal. The total precipitation for the year stands at 17.76 inches, which is 0.87 inches above normal. The normal high temperature for today is 83 degrees, and the normal low is 62. The record high for today is 98, which occurred in 1894, and the record low is 44, which occurred in 1903. Sunrise today is at 5:27 a.m. and sunset is at 8:30 p.m. The time is currently 8:31 a.m. Central Daylight Time. 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At 8 a.m. in Galesburg, skies were sunny. The temperature was 65 degrees, the dew point was 58, and the relative humidity was 78%. The wind was south at 5 miles an hour. The pressure was 29.99 inches and rising. Elsewhere around the area, at Springfield, rain was falling, with a temperature of 67. It was sunny, with a temperature of 66 at Moline, 64 at Burlington, and 66 at Macomb. At Peoria and Quincy, the weather conditions were not available. And once again at 8 a.m. in Galesburg, under sunny skies, the temperature was 65. Looking elsewhere around the Midwest at 8 a.m., Chicago was sunny and 65. Indianapolis was partly sunny and 69. St. Louis was mostly sunny and 72. Kansas City was sunny and 66. Des Moines was sunny and 65. Milwaukee was sunny and 64. And now a discussion of hazardous weather conditions for the following county, Knox, Illinois. This hazardous weather outlook is for Central Illinois, East Central Illinois, Southeast Illinois, and West Central Illinois. For today and tonight, no hazardous weather is expected at this time. For Saturday through Thursday, additional thunderstorms are expected Saturday night. A few of these will be capable of producing strong damage.

damaging wind gusts, large hail, and tornadoes. River flooding is ongoing or expected to develop along the Spoon, Lamoille, Mackinac, and Illinois rivers. Spotter information statement. Spotter activation is not anticipated through tonight. The time is currently 8:33 a.m. Central Daylight Time. 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At 8 a.m. in Galesburg, skies were sunny. The temperature was 65 degrees, the dew point was 58, and the relative humidity was 78%. The wind was south at 5 miles an hour. The pressure was 29.99 inches and rising. Elsewhere around the area, at Springfield, rain was falling, with a temperature of 67. It was sunny, with a temperature of 66 at Moline, 64 at Burlington, and 66 at Macomb. At Peoria and Quincy, the weather conditions were not available. And once again at 8 a.m. in Galesburg, under sunny skies, the temperature was 65. Looking elsewhere around the Midwest at 8 a.m., Chicago was sunny and 65. Indianapolis was partly sunny and 69. St. Louis was mostly sunny and 72. Kansas City was sunny and 66. Des Moines was sunny and 65. Milwaukee was sunny and 64. And now a discussion of hazardous weather conditions for the following county, Knox, Illinois. This hazardous weather outlook is for Central Illinois, East Central Illinois, Southeast Illinois, and West Central Illinois. For today and tonight, no hazardous weather is expected at this time. For Saturday through Thursday, additional thunderstorms are expected Saturday night. A few of these will be capable of producing strong, damaging wind gusts, large hail, and tornadoes. River flooding is ongoing or expected to develop along the Spoon, Lamoille, Mackinac, and Illinois rivers. Spotter information statement. Spotter activation is not anticipated through tonight. The time is currently 8:35 a.m. Central Daylight Time. 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At 8 a.m. in Galesburg, skies were sunny. The temperature was 65 degrees, the dew point was 58, and the relative humidity was 78%. The wind was south at 5 miles an hour. The pressure was 29.99 inches and rising. Elsewhere around the area, at Springfield, rain was falling, with a temperature of 67. It was sunny, with a temperature of 66 at Moline, 64 at Burlington, and 66 at Macomb. At Peoria and Quincy, the weather conditions were not available. And once again at 8 a.m. in Galesburg, under sunny skies, the temperature was 65. Looking elsewhere around the Midwest at 8 a.m., Chicago was sunny and 65. Indianapolis was partly sunny and 69. St. Louis was mostly sunny and 72. Kansas City was sunny and 66. Des Moines was sunny and 65. Milwaukee was sunny and 64. And now a discussion of hazardous weather conditions for the following county, Knox, Illinois. This hazardous weather outlook is for Central Illinois, East Central Illinois, Southeast Illinois, and West Central Illinois. For today and tonight, no hazardous weather is expected at this time. For Saturday through Thursday, additional thunderstorms are expected Saturday night. A few of these will be capable of producing strong, damaging wind gusts, large hail, and tornadoes. River flooding is ongoing or expected to develop along the Spoon, Lamoille, Mackinac, and Illinois rivers. Spotter information statement. Spotter activation is not anticipated through tonight. The time is currently 8:37 a.m. Central Daylight Time. 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At 8 a.m. in Galesburg, skies were sunny. The temperature was 65 degrees, the dew point was 58, and the relative humidity was 78%. The wind was south at 5 miles an hour. The pressure was 29.99 inches and rising. Elsewhere around the area, at Springfield, rain was falling, with a temperature of 67.

A few of these will be capable of producing strong, damaging wind gusts, large hail, and tornadoes. River flooding is ongoing or expected to develop along the Spoon, Lamoille, Mackinac, and Illinois rivers. Spotter information statement. Spotter activation is not anticipated through tonight. The time is currently 8:42 a.m. Central Daylight Time. 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At 8 a.m. in Galesburg, skies were sunny. The temperature was 65 degrees, the dew point was 58, and the relative humidity was 78%. The wind was south at 5 miles an hour. The pressure was 29.99 inches and rising. Elsewhere around the area, at Springfield, rain was falling with a temperature of 67. It was sunny with a temperature of 66 at Moline, 64 at Burlington, and 66 at Macomb. At Peoria and Quincy, the weather conditions were not available. And once again at 8 a.m. in Galesburg, under sunny skies, the temperature was 65. Looking elsewhere around the Midwest at 8 a.m., Chicago was sunny and 65. Indianapolis was partly sunny and 69. St. Louis was mostly sunny and 72. Kansas City was sunny and 66. Des Moines was sunny and 65. Milwaukee was sunny and 64. And now a discussion of hazardous weather conditions for the following county, Knox, Illinois. This hazardous weather outlook is for Central Illinois, East Central Illinois, Southeast Illinois, and West Central Illinois. For today and tonight, no hazardous weather is expected at this time. For Saturday through Thursday, additional thunderstorms are expected Saturday night. A few of these will be capable of producing strong, damaging wind gusts, large hail, and tornadoes. River flooding is ongoing or expected to develop along the Spoon, Lamoille, Mackinac, and Illinois rivers. Spotter information statement. Spotter activation is not anticipated through tonight. The time is currently 8:44 a.m. Central Daylight Time. The Peoria, Illinois climate summary for yesterday, June 11, 2026. The total precipitation for the month stands at 3.76 inches, which is 2.29 inches above normal. The total precipitation for the year stands at 17.76 inches, which is 0.87 inches above normal. The normal high temperature for today is 83 degrees, and the normal low is 62. The record high for today is 98, which occurred in 1894, and the record low is 44, which occurred in 1903. Sunrise today is at 5:27 a.m. and sunset is at 8:30 p.m. You're listening to NOAA Weather Radio All Hazards, station KZZ 66 in Galesburg. At 8 a.m. in Galesburg, skies were sunny. The temperature was 65 degrees, the dew point was 58, and the relative humidity was 78%. The wind was south at 5 miles an hour. The pressure was 29.99 inches and rising. Elsewhere around the area, at Springfield, rain was falling with a temperature of 67. It was sunny with a temperature of 66 at Moline, 64 at Burlington, and 66 at Macomb. At Peoria and Quincy, the weather conditions were not available. And once again at 8 a.m. in Galesburg, under sunny skies, the temperature was 65. Looking elsewhere around the Midwest at 8 a.m., Chicago was sunny and 65. Indianapolis was partly sunny and 69. St. Louis was mostly sunny and 72. Kansas City was sunny and 66. Des Moines was sunny and 65. Milwaukee was sunny and 64. And now a discussion of hazardous weather conditions for the following county, Knox, Illinois. This hazardous weather outlook is for Central Illinois, East Central Illinois, Southeast Illinois, and West Central Illinois. For today and tonight, no hazardous weather is expected at this time. For Saturday through Thursday, additional thunderstorms are expected Saturday night. A few of these will be capable of producing strong, damaging wind gusts, large hail, and tornadoes. River flooding is ongoing or expected to develop along the Spoon, Lamoille, Mackinac, and Illinois rivers. Spotter information statement. Spotter activation is not anticipated through tonight. The time is currently 8:47.

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At 8 a.m. in Galesburg, skies were sunny. The temperature was 65 degrees, the dew point was 58, and the relative humidity was 78%. The wind was south at 5 miles an hour. The pressure was 29.99 inches and rising. Elsewhere around the area, at Springfield, rain was falling with a temperature of 67. It was sunny with a temperature of 66 at Moline, 64 at Burlington, and 66 at Macomb. At Peoria and Quincy, the weather conditions were not available. And once again at 8 a.m. in Galesburg, under sunny skies, the temperature was 65. Looking elsewhere around the Midwest at 8 a.m., Chicago was sunny and 65. Indianapolis was partly sunny and 69. St. Louis was mostly sunny and 72. Kansas City was sunny and 66. Des Moines was sunny and 65. Milwaukee was sunny and 64. And now a discussion of hazardous weather conditions for the following county, Knox, Illinois. This hazardous weather outlook is for Central Illinois, East Central Illinois, Southeast Illinois, and West Central Illinois. For today and tonight, no hazardous weather is expected at this time. For Saturday through Thursday, additional thunderstorms are expected Saturday night. A few of these will be capable of producing strong, damaging wind gusts, large hail, and tornadoes. River flooding is ongoing or expected to develop along the Spoon, Lamoille, Mackinac, and Illinois rivers. Spotter information statement. Spotter activation is not anticipated through tonight. The time is currently 8:49 a.m. Central Daylight Time. 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At 8 a.m. in Galesburg, skies were sunny. The temperature was 65 degrees, the dew point was 58, and the relative humidity was 78%. The wind was south at 5 miles an hour. The pressure was 29.99 inches and rising. Elsewhere around the area, at Springfield, rain was falling with a temperature of 67. It was sunny with a temperature of 66 at Moline, 64 at Burlington, and 66 at Macomb. At Peoria and Quincy, the weather conditions were not available. And once again at 8 a.m. in Galesburg, under sunny skies, the temperature was 65. Looking elsewhere around the Midwest at 8 a.m., Chicago was sunny and 65. Indianapolis was partly sunny and 69. St. Louis was mostly sunny and 72. Kansas City was sunny and 66. Des Moines was sunny and 65. Milwaukee was sunny and 64. And now a discussion of hazardous weather conditions for the following county, Knox, Illinois. This hazardous weather outlook is for Central Illinois, East Central Illinois, Southeast Illinois, and West Central Illinois. For today and tonight, no hazardous weather is expected at this time. For Saturday through Thursday, additional thunderstorms are expected Saturday night. A few of these will be capable of producing strong, damaging wind gusts, large hail, and tornadoes. River flooding is ongoing or expected to develop along the Spoon, Lamoille, Mackinac, and Illinois rivers. Spotter information statement. Spotter activation is not anticipated through tonight. The time is currently 8:51 a.m. Central Daylight Time. 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At 8 a.m. in Galesburg, skies were sunny. The temperature was 65 degrees, the dew point was 58, and the relative humidity was 78%. The wind was south at 5 miles an hour. The pressure was 29.99 inches and rising. Elsewhere around the area, at Springfield, rain was falling with a temperature of 67. It was sunny with a temperature of 66 at Moline, 64 at Burlington, and 66 at Macomb. At Peoria and Quincy, the weather conditions were not available. And once again at 8 a.m. in Galesburg, under sunny skies, the temperature was 65. Looking elsewhere around the Midwest at 8 a.m., Chicago was sunny and 65. Indianapolis was partly sunny and 69. St. Louis was mostly sunny and 72.

available. And once again at 8 a.m. in Galesburg, under sunny skies, the temperature was 65. Looking elsewhere around the Midwest at 8 a.m., Chicago was sunny and 65. Indianapolis was partly sunny and 69. St. Louis was mostly sunny and 72. Kansas City was sunny and 66. Des Moines was sunny and 65. Milwaukee was sunny and 64. The time is currently 8:54 a.m. Central Daylight Time. 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At 8 a.m. in Galesburg, skies were sunny. The temperature was 65 degrees, the dew point was 58, and the relative humidity was 78%. The wind was south at 5 miles an hour. The pressure was 29.99 inches and rising. Elsewhere around the area, at Springfield, rain was falling with a temperature of 67. It was sunny with a temperature of 66 at Moline, 64 at Burlington, and 66 at Macomb. At Peoria and Quincy, the weather conditions were not available. And once again at 8 a.m. in Galesburg, under sunny skies, the temperature was 65. Looking elsewhere around the Midwest at 8 a.m., Chicago was sunny and 65. Indianapolis was partly sunny and 69. St. Louis was mostly sunny and 72. Kansas City was sunny and 66. Des Moines was sunny and 65. Milwaukee was sunny and 64. The time is currently 8:55 a.m. Central Daylight Time. 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At 8 a.m. in Galesburg, skies were sunny. The temperature was 65 degrees, the dew point was 58, and the relative humidity was 78%. The wind was south at 5 miles an hour. The pressure was 29.99 inches and rising. Elsewhere around the area, at Springfield, rain was falling with a temperature of 67. It was sunny with a temperature of 66 at Moline, 64 at Burlington, and 66 at Macomb. At Peoria and Quincy, the weather conditions were not available. And once again at 8 a.m. in Galesburg, under sunny skies, the temperature was 65. Looking elsewhere around the Midwest at 8 a.m., Chicago was sunny and 65. Indianapolis was partly sunny and 69. St. Louis was mostly sunny and 72. Kansas City was sunny and 66. Des Moines was sunny and 65. Milwaukee was sunny and 64. The time is currently 8:56 a.m. Central Daylight Time. 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At 8 a.m. in Galesburg, skies were sunny. The temperature was 65 degrees, the dew point was 58, and the relative humidity was 78%. The wind was south at 5 miles an hour. The pressure was 29.99 inches and rising. Elsewhere around the area, at Springfield, rain was falling with a temperature of 67. It was sunny with a temperature of 66 at Moline, 64 at Burlington, and 66 at Macomb. At Peoria and Quincy, the weather conditions were not available. And once again at 8 a.m. in Galesburg, under sunny skies, the temperature was 65. Looking elsewhere around the Midwest at 8 a.m., Chicago was sunny and 65. Indianapolis was partly sunny and 69. St. Louis was mostly sunny and 72. Kansas City was sunny and 66. Des Moines was sunny and 65. Milwaukee was sunny and 64. The time is currently 8:57 a.m. Central Daylight Time. 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At 8 a.m. in Galesburg, skies were sunny. The temperature was 65 degrees, the dew point was 58, and the relative humidity was 78%. The wind was south at 5 miles an hour. The pressure was 29.99 inches and rising. Elsewhere around the area, at Springfield, rain was falling with a temperature of 67. It was sunny, with a temperature of 66 at Moline, 64 at Burlington, and 66 at Macomb. At Peoria and Quincy,

weather conditions were not available. And once again at 8 a.m. in Galesburg, under sunny skies, the temperature was 65. Looking elsewhere around the Midwest at 8 a.m., Chicago was sunny and 65. Indianapolis was partly sunny and 69. St. Louis was mostly sunny and 72. Kansas City was sunny and 66. Des Moines was sunny and 65. Milwaukee was sunny and 64. The time is currently 8:59 a.m. Central Daylight Time. 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At 8 a.m. in Galesburg, skies were sunny. The temperature was 65 degrees, the dew point was 58, and the relative humidity was 78%. The wind was south at 5 miles an hour. The pressure was 29.99 inches and rising. Elsewhere around the area, at Springfield, rain was falling with a temperature of 67. It was sunny with a temperature of 66 at Moline, 64 at Burlington, and 66 at Macomb. At Peoria and Quincy, the weather conditions were not available. And once again at 8 a.m. in Galesburg, under sunny skies, the temperature was 65. Looking elsewhere around the Midwest at 8 a.m., Chicago was sunny and 65. Indianapolis was partly sunny and 69. St. Louis was mostly sunny and 72. Kansas City was sunny and 66. Des Moines was sunny and 65. Milwaukee was sunny and 64. The time is currently 9 a.m. Central Daylight Time. 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

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Station KZZ 66 in Galesburg. At 9 a.m. the report from Galesburg was not available. At Moline, skies were sunny. The temperature was 71 degrees, the dew point was 56, and the relative humidity was 58%. The wind was west at 8 miles an hour. The pressure was 29.95 inches and rising. Elsewhere around the area, it was sunny, with a temperature of 71 at Moline, 68 at Burlington, 69 at Macomb, and 71 at Springfield. At Peoria and Quincy, the weather conditions were not available. And once again at 9 a.m. the report from Galesburg was not available. At Moline, under sunny skies, the temperature was 71. Looking elsewhere around the Midwest at 9 a.m., Chicago was sunny and 68. Indianapolis was partly sunny and 71. St. Louis was mostly sunny and 75. Kansas City was sunny and 70. Des Moines was sunny and 70. Milwaukee was sunny and 67. The time is currently 9.07 a.m. Central Daylight Time. 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Station KZZ 66 in Galesburg. At 9 a.m. the report from Galesburg was not available. At Moline, skies were sunny. The temperature was 71 degrees, the dew point was 56, and the relative humidity was 58%. The wind was west at 8 miles an hour. The pressure was 29.95 inches and rising. Elsewhere around the area, it was sunny, with a temperature of 71 at Moline, 68 at Burlington, 69 at Macomb, and 71 at Springfield. At Peoria and Quincy, the weather conditions were not available. And once again at 9 a.m. the report from Galesburg was not available. At Moline, under sunny skies, the temperature was 71. Looking elsewhere around the Midwest at 9 a.m., Chicago was sunny and 68.

Indianapolis was partly sunny and 71. St. Louis was mostly sunny and 75. Kansas City was sunny and 70. Des Moines was sunny and 70. Milwaukee was sunny and 67. The time is currently 9:08 a.m. Central Daylight Time. 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At 9 a.m. the report from Galesburg was not available. At Moline, skies were sunny. The temperature was 71 degrees, the dew point was 56, and the relative humidity was 58%. The wind was west at 8 miles an hour. The pressure was 29.95 inches and rising. Elsewhere around the area, it was sunny, with a temperature of 71 at Moline, 68 at Burlington, 69 at Macomb, and 71 at Springfield. At Peoria and Quincy, the weather conditions were not available. And once again at 9 a.m. the report from Galesburg was not available. At Moline, under sunny skies, the temperature was 71. Looking elsewhere around the Midwest at 9 a.m., Chicago was sunny and 68. Indianapolis was partly sunny and 71. St. Louis was mostly sunny and 75. Kansas City was sunny and 70. Des Moines was sunny and 70. Milwaukee was sunny and 67. The time is currently 9:10 a.m. Central Daylight Time. 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At 9 a.m. the report from Galesburg was not available. At Moline, skies were sunny. The temperature was 71 degrees, the dew point was 56, and the relative humidity was 58%. The wind was west at 8 miles an hour. The pressure was 29.95 inches and rising. Elsewhere around the area, it was sunny, with a temperature of 71 at Moline, 68 at Burlington, 69 at Macomb, and 71 at Springfield. At Peoria and Quincy, the weather conditions were not available. And once again at 9 a.m. the report from Galesburg was not available. At Moline, under sunny skies, the temperature was 71. Looking elsewhere around the Midwest at 9 a.m., Chicago was sunny and 68. Indianapolis was partly sunny and 71. St. Louis was mostly sunny and 75. Kansas City was sunny and 70. Des Moines was sunny and 70. Milwaukee was sunny and 67. The time is currently 9:11 a.m. Central Daylight Time. 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At 9 a.m. the report from Galesburg was not available. At Moline, skies were sunny. The temperature was 71 degrees, the dew point was 56, and the relative humidity was 58%. The wind was west at 8 miles an hour. The pressure was 29.95 inches and rising. Elsewhere around the area, it was sunny, with a temperature of 71 at Moline, 68 at Burlington, 69 at Macomb, and 71 at Springfield. At Peoria and Quincy, the weather conditions were not available. And once again at 9 a.m. the report from Galesburg was not available. At Moline, under sunny skies, the temperature was 71. Looking elsewhere around the Midwest at 9 a.m., Chicago was sunny and 68. Indianapolis was partly sunny and 71. St. Louis was mostly sunny and 75. Kansas City was sunny and 70. Des Moines was sunny and 70. Milwaukee was sunny and 67. The time is currently 9:12 a.m. Central Daylight Time. 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At 9 a.m. the report from Galesburg was not available. At Moline, skies were sunny. The temperature was 71 degrees, the dew point was 56, and the relative humidity was 58%. The wind was west at 8 miles an hour. The pressure was 29.95 inches and rising. Elsewhere around the area, it was sunny, with a temperature of 71 at Moline, 68 at Burlington, 69 at Macomb, and 71 at Springfield. At Peoria and Quincy, the weather conditions were not available. And once again at 9 a.m., the report from Galesburg was not available.

at Moline's under sunny skies. The temperature was 71. Looking elsewhere around the Midwest at 9 a.m., Chicago was sunny and 68. Indianapolis was partly sunny and 71. St. Louis was mostly sunny and 75. Kansas City was sunny and 70. Des Moines was sunny and 70. Milwaukee was sunny and 67. 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Programming originates from NOAA's National Weather Service office in Lincoln. 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The time is currently 9:14 a.m. Central Daylight Time. 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At 9 a.m. in Galesburg, skies were sunny. The temperature was 68 degrees, the dew point was 58, and the relative humidity was 71%. The wind was southwest at 3 miles an hour. The pressure was 30.01 inches and rising. Elsewhere around the area, it was sunny, with a temperature of 71 at Moline, 68 at Burlington, 69 at Macomb, and 71 at Springfield. At Quincy, the weather conditions were not available. At Peoria, it was sunny. And once again at 9 a.m. in Galesburg, under sunny skies, the temperature was 68. Looking elsewhere around the Midwest at 9 a.m., Chicago was sunny and 68. Indianapolis was mostly sunny and 71. St. Louis was mostly sunny and 75. Kansas City was sunny and 70. Des Moines was sunny and 70. Milwaukee was sunny and 67. The time is currently 9:15 a.m. Central Daylight Time. 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At 9 a.m. in Galesburg, skies were sunny. The temperature was 68 degrees, the dew point was 58, and the relative humidity was 71%. The wind was southwest at 3 miles an hour. The pressure was 30.01 inches and rising. Elsewhere around the area, it was sunny, with a temperature of 71 at Moline, 68 at Burlington, 69 at Macomb, and 71 at Springfield. At Quincy, the weather conditions were not available. At Peoria, it was sunny. And once again at 9 a.m. in Galesburg, under sunny skies, the temperature was 68. Looking elsewhere around the Midwest at 9 a.m., Chicago was sunny and 68. Indianapolis was mostly sunny and 71. St. Louis was mostly sunny and 75. Kansas City was sunny and 70. Des Moines was sunny and 70. Milwaukee was sunny and 67. Here is a river flood statement. The flood warning continues for the Spoon River at London Mills until early tomorrow afternoon. At 8:45 a.m. Friday, the stage was 16.5 feet. The river is expected to fall below flood stage tomorrow morning and continue falling to 4.7 feet Friday, June 19th. The time is currently 9:17 a.m. Central Daylight Time. 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At 9 a.m. in Galesburg, skies were sunny. The temperature was 68 degrees, the dew point was 58, and the relative humidity was 71%. The wind was southwest at 3 miles an hour. The pressure was 30.01 inches and rising. Elsewhere around the area, it was sunny, with a temperature of 71 at Moline, 68 at Burlington, 69 at Macomb, and 71 at Springfield. At Quincy, the weather conditions were not available. At Peoria, it was sunny. And once again at 9 a.m. in Galesburg, under sunny skies, the temperature was 68. Looking elsewhere around the Midwest at 9 a.m., Chicago was sunny and 68. Indianapolis was mostly sunny and 71. St. Louis was mostly sunny and 75. Kansas City was sunny and 70. Des Moines was sunny and 70. Milwaukee was sunny and 67. The time is currently 9:18 a.m. Central Daylight Time.

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At 9 a.m. in Galesburg, skies were sunny. The temperature was 68 degrees, the dew point was 58, and the relative humidity was 71%. The wind was southwest at 3 miles an hour. The pressure was 30.01 inches and rising. Elsewhere around the area, it was sunny, with a temperature of 71 at Moline, 68 at Burlington, 69 at Macomb, and 71 at Springfield. At Quincy, the weather conditions were not available. At Peoria, it was sunny. And once again at 9 a.m. in Galesburg, under sunny skies, the temperature was 68. Looking elsewhere around the Midwest at 9 a.m., Chicago was sunny and 68. Indianapolis was mostly sunny and 71. St. Louis was mostly sunny and 75. Kansas City was sunny and 70. Des Moines was sunny and 70. Milwaukee was sunny and 67. The time is currently 9:19 a.m. Central Daylight Time. 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At 9 a.m. in Galesburg, skies were sunny. The temperature was 68 degrees, the dew point was 58, and the relative humidity was 71%. The wind was southwest at 3 miles an hour. The pressure was 30.01 inches and rising. Elsewhere around the area, it was sunny, with a temperature of 71 at Moline, 68 at Burlington, 69 at Macomb, and 71 at Springfield. At Quincy, the weather conditions were not available. At Peoria, it was sunny. And once again at 9 a.m. in Galesburg, under sunny skies, the temperature was 68. Looking elsewhere around the Midwest at 9 a.m., Chicago was sunny and 68. Indianapolis was mostly sunny and 71. St. Louis was mostly sunny and 75. Kansas City was sunny and 70. Des Moines was sunny and 70. Milwaukee was sunny and 67. The time is currently 9:20 a.m. Central Daylight Time. 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At 9 a.m. in Galesburg, skies were sunny. The temperature was 68 degrees, the dew point was 58, and the relative humidity was 71%. The wind was southwest at 3 miles an hour. The pressure was 30.01 inches and rising. Elsewhere around the area, it was sunny, with a temperature of 71 at Moline, 68 at Burlington, 69 at Macomb, and 71 at Springfield. At Quincy, the weather conditions were not available. At Peoria, it was sunny. And once again at 9 a.m. in Galesburg, under sunny skies, the temperature was 68. Looking elsewhere around the Midwest at 9 a.m., Chicago was sunny and 68. Indianapolis was mostly sunny and 71. St. Louis was mostly sunny and 75. Kansas City was sunny and 70. Des Moines was sunny and 70. Milwaukee was sunny and 67. The time is currently 9:22 a.m. Central Daylight Time. 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At 9 a.m. in Galesburg, skies were sunny. The temperature was 68 degrees, the dew point was 58, and the relative humidity was 71%. The wind was southwest at 3 miles an hour. The pressure was 30.01 inches and rising. Elsewhere around the area, it was sunny, with a temperature of 71 at Moline, 68 at Burlington, 69 at Macomb, and 71 at Springfield. At Quincy, the weather conditions were not available. At Peoria, it was sunny. And once again at 9 a.m. in Galesburg, under sunny skies, the temperature was 68. Looking elsewhere around the Midwest at 9 a.m., Chicago was sunny and 68. Indianapolis was mostly sunny and 71. St. Louis was mostly sunny and 75. Kansas City was sunny and 70. Des Moines was sunny and 70. Milwaukee was sunny and 67. The time is currently 9:23 a.m. Central Daylight Time. 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

at 9 a.m. in Galesburg, skies were sunny. The temperature was 68 degrees, the dew point was 58, and the relative humidity was 71%. The wind was southwest at 3 miles an hour. The pressure was 30.01 inches and rising. Elsewhere around the area, it was sunny, with a temperature of 71 at Moline, 68 at Burlington, 69 at Macomb, and 71 at Springfield. At Quincy, the weather conditions were not available. At Peoria, it was sunny. And once again at 9 a.m. in Galesburg, under sunny skies, the temperature was 68. Looking elsewhere around the Midwest at 9 a.m., Chicago was sunny and 68. Indianapolis was mostly sunny and 71. St. Louis was mostly sunny and 75. Kansas City was sunny and 70. Des Moines was sunny and 70. Milwaukee was sunny and 67. The time is currently 9:24 a.m. Central Daylight Time. 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At 9 a.m. in Galesburg, skies were sunny. The temperature was 68 degrees, the dew point was 58, and the relative humidity was 71%. The wind was southwest at 3 miles an hour. The pressure was 30.01 inches and rising. Elsewhere around the area, it was sunny, with a temperature of 71 at Moline, 68 at Burlington, 69 at Macomb, and 71 at Springfield. At Quincy, the weather conditions were not available. At Peoria, it was sunny. And once again at 9 a.m. in Galesburg, under sunny skies, the temperature was 68. Here is a river flood statement. The flood warning continues for the Spoon River at London Mills until early tomorrow afternoon. At 8:45 a.m. Friday, the stage was 16.5 feet. The river is expected to fall below flood stage tomorrow morning and continue falling to 4.7 feet Friday, June 19th. Looking elsewhere around the Midwest at 9 a.m., Chicago was sunny and 68. Indianapolis was mostly sunny and 71. St. Louis was mostly sunny and 75. Kansas City was sunny and 70. Des Moines was sunny and 70. Milwaukee was sunny and 67. The time is currently 9:26 a.m. Central Daylight Time. 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At 9 a.m. in Galesburg, skies were sunny. The temperature was 68 degrees, the dew point was 58, and the relative humidity was 71%. The wind was southwest at 3 miles an hour. The pressure was 30.01 inches and rising. Elsewhere around the area, it was sunny, with a temperature of 71 at Moline, 68 at Burlington, 69 at Macomb, and 71 at Springfield. At Quincy, the weather conditions were not available. At Peoria, it was sunny. And once again at 9 a.m. in Galesburg, under sunny skies, the temperature was 68. Looking elsewhere around the Midwest at 9 a.m., Chicago was sunny and 68. Indianapolis was mostly sunny and 71. St. Louis was mostly sunny and 75. Kansas City was sunny and 70. Des Moines was sunny and 70. Milwaukee was sunny and 67. The time is currently 9:27 a.m. Central Daylight Time. 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At 9 a.m. in Galesburg, skies were sunny. The temperature was 68 degrees, the dew point was 58, and the relative humidity was 71%. The wind was southwest at 3 miles an hour. The pressure was 30.01 inches and rising. Elsewhere around the area, it was sunny, with a temperature of 71 at Moline, 68 at Burlington, 69 at Macomb, and 71 at Springfield. At Quincy, the weather conditions were not available. At Peoria, it was sunny. And once again at 9 a.m. in Galesburg, under sunny skies, the temperature was 68. Looking elsewhere around the Midwest at 9 a.m., Chicago was sunny and 68. Indianapolis was mostly sunny and 71. St. Louis was mostly sunny and 75. Kansas City was sunny and 70. Des Moines was sunny and 70.

Milwaukee was sunny and 67. The time is currently 9:28 a.m. Central Daylight Time. 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At 9 a.m. in Galesburg, skies were sunny. The temperature was 68 degrees, the dew point was 58, and the relative humidity was 71%. The wind was southwest at 3 miles an hour. The pressure was 30.01 inches and rising. Elsewhere around the area, it was sunny, with a temperature of 71 at Moline, 68 at Burlington, 69 at Macomb, and 71 at Springfield. At Quincy, the weather conditions were not available. At Peoria, it was sunny. And once again at 9 a.m. in Galesburg, under sunny skies, the temperature was 68. Looking elsewhere around the Midwest at 9 a.m., Chicago was sunny and 68. Indianapolis was mostly sunny and 71. St. Louis was mostly sunny and 75. Kansas City was sunny and 70. Des Moines was sunny and 70. Milwaukee was sunny and 67. The time is currently 9:29 a.m. Central Daylight Time. 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At 9 a.m. in Galesburg, skies were sunny. The temperature was 68 degrees, the dew point was 58, and the relative humidity was 71%. The wind was southwest at 3 miles an hour. The pressure was 30.01 inches and rising. Elsewhere around the area, it was sunny, with a temperature of 71 at Moline, 68 at Burlington, 69 at Macomb, and 71 at Springfield. At Quincy, the weather conditions were not available. At Peoria, it was sunny. And once again at 9 a.m. in Galesburg, under sunny skies, the temperature was 68. Looking elsewhere around the Midwest at 9 a.m., Chicago was sunny and 68. Indianapolis was mostly sunny and 71. St. Louis was mostly sunny and 75. Kansas City was sunny and 70. Des Moines was sunny and 70. Milwaukee was sunny and 67. The time is currently 9:31 a.m. Central Daylight Time. 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At 9 a.m. in Galesburg, skies were sunny. The temperature was 68 degrees, the dew point was 58, and the relative humidity was 71%. The wind was southwest at 3 miles an hour. The pressure was 30.01 inches and rising. Elsewhere around the area, it was sunny, with a temperature of 71 at Moline, 68 at Burlington, 69 at Macomb, and 71 at Springfield. At Quincy, the weather conditions were not available. At Peoria, it was sunny. And once again at 9 a.m. in Galesburg, under sunny skies, the temperature was 68. Looking elsewhere around the Midwest at 9 a.m., Chicago was sunny and 68. Indianapolis was mostly sunny and 71. St. Louis was mostly sunny and 75. Kansas City was sunny and 70. Des Moines was sunny and 70. Milwaukee was sunny and 67. The time is currently 9:32 a.m. Central Daylight Time. 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At 9 a.m. in Galesburg, skies were sunny. The temperature was 68 degrees, the dew point was 58, and the relative humidity was 71%. The wind was southwest at 3 miles an hour. The pressure was 30.01 inches and rising. Elsewhere around the area, it was sunny, with a temperature of 71 at Moline, 68 at Burlington, 69 at Macomb, and 71 at Springfield. At Quincy, the weather conditions were not available. At Peoria, it was sunny. And once again at 9 a.m. in Galesburg, under sunny skies, the temperature was 68. Looking elsewhere around the Midwest at 9 a.m., Chicago was in Galesburg, under sunny skies, the temperature was 68. Looking elsewhere around the Midwest at 9 a.m., Chicago was sunny and 68. Indianapolis was mostly sunny and 71. St. Louis was mostly sunny and 75. Kansas City was sunny and 70.

Des Moines was sunny and 70. Milwaukee was sunny and 67. The time is currently 9:33 a.m. Central Daylight Time. 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At 9 a.m. in Galesburg, skies were sunny. The temperature was 68 degrees, the dew point was 58, and the relative humidity was 71%. The wind was southwest at 3 miles an hour. The pressure was 30.01 inches and rising. Elsewhere around the area, it was sunny, with a temperature of 71 at Moline, 68 at Burlington, 69 at Macomb, and 71 at Springfield. At Quincy, the weather conditions were not available. At Peoria, it was sunny. And once again at 9 a.m. in Galesburg, under sunny skies, the temperature was 68. Looking elsewhere around the Midwest at 9 a.m., Chicago was sunny and 68. Indianapolis was mostly sunny and 71. St. Louis was mostly sunny and 75. Kansas City was sunny and 70. Des Moines was sunny and 70. Milwaukee was sunny and 67. The time is currently 9:34 a.m. Central Daylight Time. 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At 9 a.m. in Galesburg, skies were sunny. The temperature was 68 degrees, the dew point was 58, and the relative humidity was 71%. The wind was southwest at 3 miles an hour. The pressure was 30.01 inches and rising. Elsewhere around the area, it was sunny, with a temperature of 71 at Moline, 68 at Burlington, 69 at Macomb, and 71 at Springfield. At Quincy, the weather conditions were not available. At Peoria, it was sunny. And once again at 9 a.m. in Galesburg, under sunny skies, the temperature was 68. Here is a river flood statement. The flood warning continues for the Spoon River at London Mills until early tomorrow afternoon. At 8:45 a.m. Friday, the stage was 16.5 feet. The river is expected to fall below flood stage tomorrow morning and continue falling to 4.7 feet Friday, June 19th. Looking elsewhere around the Midwest at 9 a.m., Chicago was sunny and 68. Indianapolis was mostly sunny and 71. St. Louis was mostly sunny and 75. Kansas City was sunny and 70. Des Moines was sunny and 70. Milwaukee was sunny and 67. The time is currently 9:36 a.m. Central Daylight Time. 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At 9 a.m. in Galesburg, skies were sunny. The temperature was 68 degrees, the dew point was 58, and the relative humidity was 71%. The wind was southwest at 3 miles an hour. The pressure was 30.01 inches and rising. Elsewhere around the area, it was sunny, with a temperature of 71 at Moline, 68 at Burlington, 69 at Macomb, and 71 at Springfield. At Quincy, the weather conditions were not available. At Peoria, it was sunny. And once again at 9 a.m. in Galesburg, under sunny skies, the temperature was 68. Looking elsewhere around the Midwest at 9 a.m., Chicago was sunny and 68. Indianapolis was mostly sunny and 71. St. Louis was mostly sunny and 75. Kansas City was sunny and 70. Des Moines was sunny and 70. Milwaukee was sunny and 67. The time is currently 9:37 a.m. Central Daylight Time. 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At 9 a.m. in Galesburg, skies were sunny. The temperature was 68 degrees, the dew point was 58, and the relative humidity was 71%. The wind was southwest at 3 miles an hour. The pressure was 30.01 inches and rising. Elsewhere around the area, it was sunny, with a temperature of 71 at Moline, 68 at Burlington, 69 at Macomb, and 71 at Springfield. At Quincy, the weather conditions were not available. At Peoria, it was sunny. And once again at 9 a.m. in Galesburg, under sunny skies, the temperature was 68.
Looking elsewhere around the Midwest at 9 a.m., Chicago was sunny and 68. Indianapolis was mostly sunny and 71. St. Louis was mostly sunny and 75. Kansas City was sunny and 70. Des Moines was sunny and 70. Milwaukee was sunny and 67. The time is currently 9:38 a.m. Central Daylight Time. 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At 9 a.m. in Galesburg, skies were sunny. The temperature was 68 degrees, the dew point was 58, and the relative humidity was 71%. The wind was southwest at 3 miles an hour. The pressure was 30.01 inches and rising. Elsewhere around the area, it was sunny, with a temperature of 71 at Moline, 68 at Burlington, 69 at Macomb, and 71 at Springfield. At Quincy, the weather conditions were not available. At Peoria, it was sunny. And once again at 9 a.m. in Galesburg, under sunny skies, the temperature was 68. Looking elsewhere around the Midwest at 9 a.m., Chicago was sunny and 68. Indianapolis was mostly sunny and 71. St. Louis was mostly sunny and 75. Kansas City was sunny and 70. Des Moines was sunny and 70. Milwaukee was sunny and 67. The time is currently 9:39 a.m. Central Daylight Time. 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Now for the official National Weather Service forecast for Galesburg and surrounding areas of central and northwest Illinois. Rest of today, sunny. Highs around 80. West winds 10 to 15 miles an hour. Tonight, clear until midnight. Lows around 60. Southwest winds 5 to 10 miles an hour. Saturday, sunny in the morning, then partly sunny with a slight chance of showers and thunderstorms in the afternoon. Highs in the lower 80s. South winds 10 to 15 miles an hour with gusts up to 25 miles an hour. Chance of rain 20%. Saturday night, showers with a chance of thunderstorms until midnight, then showers likely after midnight. Lows in the upper 50s. West winds 5 to 10 miles an hour, becoming northwest 10 to 15 miles an hour after midnight. Chance of rain 90%. Sunday, sunny, cooler. Less humid with highs in the lower 70s. Northwest winds 10 to 15 miles an hour with gusts up to 25 miles an hour. Sunday night through Monday night, mostly clear. Lows in the lower 50s. Highs in the mid 70s. Tuesday and Tuesday night, partly cloudy. A chance of showers and thunderstorms. Highs in the upper 70s. Lows in the upper 50s. Chance of rain 40%. Wednesday, partly sunny. A chance of showers in the morning, then showers likely with a chance of thunderstorms in the afternoon. Highs around 80. Chance of rain 60%. Wednesday night, a chance of thunderstorms. Showers likely until midnight, then a chance of showers after midnight. Locally heavy rainfall possible until midnight. Lows in the lower 60s. Chance of rain 70%. Thursday, mostly sunny. Highs in the lower 80s. Again, the forecast for Galesburg and surrounding areas of central and northwest Illinois for the rest of today, sunny. Highs around 80. West winds 10 to 15 miles an hour. At 9 a.m. in Galesburg, skies were sunny. The temperature was 68 degrees, the dew point was 58, and the relative humidity was 71%. The wind was southwest at 3 miles an hour. The pressure was 30.01 inches and rising. Elsewhere around the area, it was sunny, with a temperature of 71 at Moline, 68 at Burlington, 69 at Macomb, and 71 at Springfield. At Quincy, the weather conditions were not available. At Peoria, it was sunny. And once again at 9 a.m. in Galesburg, under sunny skies, the temperature was 68. Looking elsewhere around the Midwest at 9 a.m., Chicago was sunny and 68. Indianapolis was mostly sunny and 71. St. Louis was mostly sunny and 75. Kansas City was sunny and 70. Des Moines was sunny and 70.
Milwaukee was sunny and 67.

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Now for the official National Weather Service forecast for Galesburg and surrounding areas of central and northwest Illinois. Rest of today, sunny. Highs around 80. West winds 10 to 15 miles an hour. Tonight, clear until midnight. Lows around 60. Southwest winds 5 to 10 miles an hour. Saturday, sunny in the morning, then partly sunny with a slight chance of showers and thunderstorms in the afternoon. Highs in the lower 80s. South winds 10 to 15 miles an hour with gusts up to 25 miles an hour. Chance of rain 20%. Saturday night, showers with a chance of thunderstorms until midnight, then showers likely after midnight. Lows in the upper 50s. West winds 5 to 10 miles an hour, becoming northwest 10 to 15 miles an hour after midnight. Chance of rain 90%. Sunday, sunny, cooler. Less humid with highs in the lower 70s. Northwest winds 10 to 15 miles an hour with gusts up to 25 miles an hour. Sunday night through Monday night, mostly clear. Lows in the lower 50s. Highs in the mid 70s. Tuesday and Tuesday night, partly cloudy. A chance of showers and thunderstorms. Highs in the upper 70s. Lows in the upper 50s. Chance of rain 40%. Wednesday, partly sunny. A chance of showers in the morning, then showers likely with a chance of thunderstorms in the afternoon. Highs around 80. Chance of rain 60%. Wednesday night, a chance of thunderstorms. Showers likely until midnight, then a chance of showers after midnight. Locally heavy rainfall possible until midnight. Lows in the lower 60s. Chance of rain 70%. Thursday, mostly sunny. Highs in the lower 80s. Again, the forecast for Galesburg and surrounding areas of central and northwest Illinois for the rest of today, sunny. Highs around 80. West winds 10 to 15 miles an hour. Here is a river flood statement. The flood warning continues for the Spoon River at London Mills until early tomorrow afternoon. At 8:45 a.m. Friday, the stage was 16.5 feet. The river is expected to fall below flood stage tomorrow morning and continue falling to 4.7 feet Friday, June 19th. At 9 a.m. in Galesburg, skies were sunny. The temperature was 68 degrees, the dew point was 58, and the relative humidity was 71%. The wind was southwest at 3 miles an hour. The pressure was 30.01 inches and rising. Elsewhere around the area, it was sunny, with a temperature of 71 at Moline, 68 at Burlington, 69 at Macomb, and 71 at Springfield. At Quincy, the weather conditions were not available. At Peoria, it was sunny. And once again at 9 a.m. in Galesburg, under sunny skies, the temperature was 68. Looking elsewhere around the Midwest at 9 a.m., Chicago was sunny and 68. Indianapolis was mostly sunny and 71. St. Louis was mostly sunny and 75. Kansas City was sunny and 70. Des Moines was sunny and 70. Milwaukee was sunny and 67. The time is currently 9:47 a.m. Central Daylight Time. 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Now for the official National Weather Service forecast for Galesburg and surrounding areas of central and northwest Illinois. Rest of today, sunny. Highs around 80. West winds 10 to 15 miles an hour. Tonight, clear until midnight. Lows around 60. Southwest winds 5 to 10 miles an hour. Saturday, sunny in the morning, then partly sunny with a slight chance of showers and thunderstorms in the afternoon. Highs in the lower 80s. South winds 10 to 15 miles an hour with gusts up to 25 miles an hour. Chance of rain 20%. Saturday night, showers with a chance of thunderstorms until midnight, then showers likely after midnight. Lows in the upper 50s. West winds 5 to 10 miles an hour, becoming northwest 10 to 15 miles an hour after midnight. Chance of rain 90%. Sunday,

cooler. Less humid with highs in the lower 70s. Northwest winds 10 to 15 miles an hour with gusts up to 25 miles an hour. Sunday night through Monday night, mostly clear. Lows in the lower 50s. Highs in the mid-70s. Tuesday and Tuesday night, partly cloudy. A chance of showers and thunderstorms. Highs in the upper 70s. Lows in the upper 50s. Chance of rain 40%. Wednesday, partly sunny. A chance of showers in the morning, then showers likely with a chance of thunderstorms in the afternoon. Highs around 80. Chance of rain 60%. Wednesday night, a chance of thunderstorms. Showers likely until midnight, then a chance of showers after midnight. Locally heavy rainfall possible until midnight. Lows in the lower 60s. Chance of rain 70%. Thursday, mostly sunny. Highs in the lower 80s. Again, the forecast for Galesburg and surrounding areas of central and northwest Illinois for the rest of today, sunny. Highs around 80. West winds 10 to 15 miles an hour. At 9 a.m. in Galesburg, skies were sunny. The temperature was 68 degrees, the dew point was 58, and the relative humidity was 71%. The wind was southwest at 3 miles an hour. The pressure was 30.01 inches and rising. Elsewhere around the area, it was sunny, with a temperature of 71 at Moline, 68 at Burlington, 69 at Macomb, and 71 at Springfield. At Quincy, the weather conditions were not available. At Peoria, it was sunny. And once again at 9 a.m. in Galesburg, under sunny skies, the temperature was 68. Looking elsewhere around the Midwest at 9 a.m., Chicago was sunny and 68. Indianapolis was mostly sunny and 71. St. Louis was mostly sunny and 75. Kansas City was sunny and 70. Des Moines was sunny and 70. Milwaukee was sunny and 67. The time is currently 9:50 a.m. Central Daylight Time. 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Now for the official National Weather Service forecast for Galesburg and surrounding areas of central and northwest Illinois. Rest of today, sunny. Highs around 80. West winds 10 to 15 miles an hour. Tonight, clear until midnight. Lows around 60. Southwest winds 5 to 10 miles an hour. Saturday, sunny in the morning, then partly sunny with a slight chance of showers and thunderstorms in the afternoon. Highs in the lower 80s. South winds 10 to 15 miles an hour with gusts up to 25 miles an hour. Chance of rain 20%. Saturday night, showers with a chance of thunderstorms until midnight, then showers likely after midnight. Lows in the upper 50s. West winds 5 to 10 miles an hour, becoming northwest 10 to 15 miles an hour after midnight. Chance of rain 90%. Sunday, sunny, cooler. Less humid with highs in the lower 70s. Northwest winds 10 to 15 miles an hour with gusts up to 25 miles an hour. Sunday night through Monday night, mostly clear. Lows in the lower 50s. Highs in the mid-70s. Tuesday and Tuesday night, partly cloudy. A chance of showers and thunderstorms. Highs in the upper 70s. Lows in the upper 50s. Chance of rain 40%. Wednesday, partly sunny. A chance of showers in the morning, then showers likely with a chance of thunderstorms in the afternoon. Highs around 80. Chance of rain 60%. Wednesday night, a chance of thunderstorms. Showers likely until midnight, then a chance of showers after midnight. Locally heavy rainfall possible until midnight. Lows in the lower 60s. Chance of rain 70%. Thursday, mostly sunny. Highs in the lower 80s. Again, the forecast for Galesburg and surrounding areas of central and northwest Illinois for the rest of today, sunny. Highs around 80. West winds 10 to 15 miles an hour. At 9 a.m. in Galesburg, skies were sunny. The temperature was 68 degrees, the dew point was 58, and the relative humidity was 71%. The wind was southwest at 3 miles an hour. The pressure was 30.01 inches and rising.

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Now for the official National Weather Service forecast for Galesburg and surrounding areas of central and northwest Illinois. Rest of today, sunny. Highs around 80. West winds 10 to 15 miles an hour. Tonight, clear until midnight. Lows around 60. Southwest winds 5 to 10 miles an hour. Saturday, sunny in the morning, then partly sunny with a slight chance of showers and thunderstorms in the afternoon. Highs in the lower 80s. South winds 10 to 15 miles an hour with gusts up to 25 miles an hour. Chance of rain 20%. Saturday night, showers with a chance of thunderstorms until midnight, then showers likely after midnight. Lows in the upper 50s. West winds 5 to 10 miles an hour, becoming northwest 10 to 15 miles an hour after midnight. Chance of rain 90%. Sunday, sunny, cooler. Less humid with highs in the lower 70s. Northwest winds 10 to 15 miles an hour with gusts up to 25 miles an hour. Sunday night through Monday night, mostly clear. Lows in the lower 50s. Highs in the mid 70s. Tuesday and Tuesday night, partly cloudy. A chance of showers and thunderstorms. Highs in the upper 70s. Lows in the upper 50s. Chance of rain 40%. Wednesday, partly sunny. A chance of showers in the morning, then showers likely with a chance of thunderstorms in the afternoon. Highs around 80. Chance of rain 60%. Wednesday night, a chance of thunderstorms. Showers likely until midnight, then a chance of showers after midnight. Locally heavy rainfall possible until midnight. Lows in the lower 60s. Chance of rain 70%. Thursday, mostly sunny. Highs in the lower 80s. Again, the forecast for Galesburg and surrounding areas of central and northwest Illinois for the rest of today, sunny. Highs around 80. West winds 10 to 15 miles an hour. Here is a river flood statement. The flood warning continues for the Spoon River at London Mills until early tomorrow afternoon. At 8:45 a.m. Friday, the stage was 16.5 feet. The river is expected to fall below flood stage tomorrow morning and continue falling to 4.7 feet Friday, June 19th. At 9 a.m. in Galesburg, skies were sunny. The temperature was 68 degrees, the dew point was 58, and the relative humidity was 71%. The wind was southwest at 3 miles an hour. The pressure was 30.01 inches and rising. Elsewhere around the area, it was sunny, with a temperature of 71 at Moline, 68 at Burlington, 69 at Macomb, and 71 at Springfield. At Quincy, the weather conditions were not available. At Peoria, it was sunny. And once again at 9 a.m. in Galesburg, under sunny skies, the temperature was 68. Looking elsewhere around the Midwest at 9 a.m., Chicago was sunny and 68. Indianapolis was mostly sunny and 71. St. Louis was mostly sunny and 75. Kansas City was sunny and 70. Des Moines was sunny and 70.

West winds 10 to 15 miles an hour. Tonight, clear until midnight. Lows around 60. Southwest winds 5 to 10 miles an hour. Saturday, sunny in the morning, then partly sunny with a slight chance of showers and thunderstorms in the afternoon. Highs in the lower 80s. South winds 10 to 15 miles an hour with gusts up to 25 miles an hour. Chance of rain 20%. Saturday night, showers with a chance of thunderstorms until midnight, then showers likely after midnight. Lows in the upper 50s. West winds 5 to 10 miles an hour, becoming northwest 10 to 15 miles an hour after midnight. Chance of rain 90%. Sunday, sunny, cooler. Less humid with highs in the lower 70s. Northwest winds 10 to 15 miles an hour with gusts up to 25 miles an hour. Sunday night through Monday night, mostly clear. Lows in the lower 50s. Highs in the mid 70s. Tuesday and Tuesday night, partly cloudy. A chance of showers and thunderstorms. Highs in the upper 70s. Lows in the upper 50s. Chance of rain 40%. Wednesday, partly sunny. A chance of showers in the morning, then showers likely with a chance of thunderstorms in the afternoon. Highs around 80. Chance of rain 60%. Wednesday night, a chance of thunderstorms. Showers likely until midnight, then a chance of showers after midnight. Locally heavy rainfall possible until midnight. Lows in the lower 60s. Chance of rain 70%. Thursday, mostly sunny. Highs in the lower 80s. Again, the forecast for Galesburg and surrounding areas of central and northwest Illinois for the rest of today, sunny. Highs around 80. West winds 10 to 15 miles an hour. The time is currently 10 a.m. Central Daylight Time. 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Now for the official National Weather Service forecast for Galesburg and surrounding areas of central and northwest Illinois. Rest of today, sunny. Highs around 80. West winds 10 to 15 miles an hour. Tonight, clear until midnight. Lows around 60. Southwest winds 5 to 10 miles an hour. Saturday, sunny in the morning, then partly sunny with a slight chance of showers and thunderstorms in the afternoon. Highs in the lower 80s. South winds 10 to 15 miles an hour with gusts up to 25 miles an hour. Chance of rain 20%. Saturday night, showers with a chance of thunderstorms until midnight, then showers likely after midnight. Lows in the upper 50s. West winds 5 to 10 miles an hour, becoming northwest 10 to 15 miles an hour after midnight. Chance of rain 90%. Sunday, sunny, cooler. Less humid with highs in the lower 70s. Northwest winds 10 to 15 miles an hour with gusts up to 25 miles an hour. Sunday night through Monday night, mostly clear.

A chance of showers in the morning, then showers likely with a chance of thunderstorms in the afternoon. Highs around 80. Chance of rain 60%. Wednesday night, a chance of thunderstorms. Showers likely until midnight, then a chance of showers after midnight. Locally heavy rainfall possible until midnight. Lows in the lower 60s. Chance of rain 70%. Thursday, mostly sunny. Highs in the lower 80s. Again, the forecast for Galesburg and surrounding areas of central and northwest Illinois for the rest of today, sunny. Highs around 80. West winds 10 to 15 miles an hour. The time is currently 10:02 a.m. Central Daylight Time. 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Now for the official National Weather Service forecast for Galesburg and surrounding areas of central and northwest Illinois. Rest of today, sunny. Highs around 80. West winds 10 to 15 miles an hour. Tonight, clear until midnight. Lows around 60. Southwest winds 5 to 10 miles an hour. Saturday, sunny in the morning, then partly sunny with a slight chance of showers and thunderstorms in the afternoon. Highs in the lower 80s. South winds 10 to 15 miles an hour with gusts up to 25 miles an hour. Chance of rain 20%. Saturday night, showers with a chance of thunderstorms until midnight, then showers likely after midnight. Lows in the upper 50s. West winds 5 to 10 miles an hour, becoming northwest 10 to 15 miles an hour after midnight. Chance of rain 90%. Sunday, sunny, cooler. Less humid with highs in the lower 70s. Northwest winds 10 to 15 miles an hour with gusts up to 25 miles an hour. Sunday night through Monday night, mostly clear. Lows in the lower 50s. Highs in the mid 70s. Tuesday and Tuesday night, partly cloudy. A chance of showers and thunderstorms. Highs in the upper 70s. Lows in the upper 50s. Chance of rain 40%. Wednesday, partly sunny. A chance of showers in the morning, then showers likely with a chance of thunderstorms in the afternoon. Highs around 80. Chance of rain 60%. Wednesday night, a chance of thunderstorms. Showers likely until midnight, then a chance of showers after midnight. Locally heavy rainfall possible until midnight. Lows in the lower 60s. Chance of rain 70%. Thursday, mostly sunny. Highs in the lower 80s. Again, the forecast for Galesburg and surrounding areas of central and northwest Illinois for the rest of today, sunny. Highs around 80. West winds 10 to 15 miles an hour. Here is a river flood statement. The flood warning continues for the Spoon River at London Mills until early tomorrow afternoon. At 8:45 a.m. Friday, the stage was 16.5 feet. The river is expected to fall below flood stage tomorrow morning and continue falling to 4.7 feet Friday, June 19th. The time is currently 10:05 a.m. Central Daylight Time. 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Now for the official National Weather Service forecast for Galesburg and surrounding areas of central and northwest Illinois. Rest of today, sunny. Highs around 80. West winds 10 to 15 miles an hour. Tonight, clear until midnight. Lows around 60. Southwest winds 5 to 10 miles an hour. Saturday, sunny in the morning, then partly sunny with a slight chance of showers and thunderstorms in the afternoon. Highs in the lower 80s. South winds 10 to 15 miles an hour with gusts up to 25 miles an hour. Chance of rain 20%. Saturday night, showers with a chance of thunderstorms until midnight, then showers likely after midnight. Lows in the upper 50s. West winds 5 to 10 miles an hour, becoming northwest 10 to 15 miles an hour after midnight. Chance of rain 90%. Sunday, sunny, cooler. Less humid with highs in the lower 70s. Northwest winds 10 to 15 miles an hour with gusts up to 25 miles an hour. Sunday night through Monday night, mostly clear. Lows in the lower 50s. Highs in the mid 70s. Tuesday and Tuesday night, partly clear.

cloudy. A chance of showers and thunderstorms. Highs in the upper 70s. Lows in the upper 50s. Chance of rain 40%. Wednesday, partly sunny. A chance of showers in the morning, then showers likely with a chance of thunderstorms in the afternoon. Highs around 80. Chance of rain 60%. Wednesday night, a chance of thunderstorms. Showers likely until midnight, then a chance of showers after midnight. Locally heavy rainfall possible until midnight. Lows in the lower 60s. Chance of rain 70%. Thursday, mostly sunny. Highs in the lower 80s. Again, the forecast for Galesburg and surrounding areas of central and northwest Illinois for the rest of today, sunny. Highs around 80. West winds 10 to 15 miles an hour. At 10 a.m. in Galesburg, skies were sunny. The temperature was 71 degrees, the dew point was 58, and the relative humidity was 63%. The wind was southwest at 7 miles an hour. The pressure was 30.01 inches and steady. Elsewhere around the area, it was sunny, with a temperature of 74 at Moline, 71 at Burlington, 72 at Macomb, and 73 at Springfield. At Peoria and Quincy, the weather conditions were not available. And once again at 10 a.m. in Galesburg, under sunny skies, the temperature was 71. Looking elsewhere around the Midwest at 10 a.m., Chicago was mostly sunny and 70. Indianapolis was mostly sunny and 73. St. Louis was mostly sunny and 76. Kansas City was sunny and 74. Des Moines was sunny and 73. Milwaukee was sunny and 71. The time is currently 10:09 a.m. Central Daylight Time. 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Now for the official National Weather Service forecast for Galesburg and surrounding areas of central and northwest Illinois. Rest of today, sunny. Highs around 80. West winds 10 to 15 miles an hour. Tonight, clear until midnight. Lows around 60. Southwest winds 5 to 10 miles an hour. Saturday, sunny in the morning, then partly sunny with a slight chance of showers and thunderstorms in the afternoon. Highs in the lower 80s. South winds 10 to 15 miles an hour with gusts up to 25 miles an hour. Chance of rain 20%. Saturday night, showers with a chance of thunderstorms until midnight, then showers likely after midnight. Lows in the upper 50s. West winds 5 to 10 miles an hour, becoming northwest 10 to 15 miles an hour after midnight. Chance of rain 90%. Sunday, sunny, cooler. Less humid with highs in the lower 70s. Northwest winds 10 to 15 miles an hour with gusts up to 25 miles an hour. Sunday night through Monday night, mostly clear. Lows in the lower 50s. Highs in the mid 70s. Tuesday and Tuesday night, partly cloudy. A chance of showers and thunderstorms. Highs in the upper 70s. Lows in the upper 50s. Chance of rain 40%. Wednesday, partly sunny. A chance of showers in the morning, then showers likely with a chance of thunderstorms in the afternoon. Highs around 80. Chance of rain 60%. Wednesday night, a chance of thunderstorms. Showers likely until midnight, then a chance of showers after midnight. Locally heavy rainfall possible until midnight. Lows in the lower 60s. Chance of rain 70%. Thursday, mostly sunny. Highs in the lower 80s. Again, the forecast for Galesburg and surrounding areas of central and northwest Illinois for the rest of today, sunny. Highs around 80. West winds 10 to 15 miles an hour. At 10 a.m. in Galesburg, skies were sunny. The temperature was 71 degrees, the dew point was 58, and the relative humidity was 63%. The wind was southwest at 7 miles an hour. The pressure was 30.01 inches and steady. Elsewhere around the area, it was sunny, with a temperature of 74 at Moline, 71 at Burlington, 72 at Macomb, and 73 at Springfield. At Peoria and Quincy, the weather conditions were not available. And once again at 10 a.m. in Galesburg, under sunny skies, the temperature was 71.

Looking elsewhere around the Midwest at 10 a.m., Chicago was mostly sunny and 70. Indianapolis was mostly sunny and 73. St. Louis was mostly sunny and 76. Kansas City was sunny and 74. Des Moines was sunny and 73. Milwaukee was sunny and 71. The time is currently 10:12 a.m. Central Daylight Time. 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Now for the official National Weather Service forecast for Galesburg and surrounding areas of central and northwest Illinois. Rest of today, sunny. Highs around 80. West winds 10 to 15 miles an hour. Tonight, clear until midnight. Lows around 60. Southwest winds 5 to 10 miles an hour. Saturday, sunny in the morning, then partly sunny with a slight chance of showers and thunderstorms in the afternoon. Highs in the lower 80s. South winds 10 to 15 miles an hour with gusts up to 25 miles an hour. Chance of rain 20%. Saturday night, showers with a chance of thunderstorms until midnight, then showers likely after midnight. Lows in the upper 50s. West winds 5 to 10 miles an hour, becoming northwest 10 to 15 miles an hour after midnight. Chance of rain 90%. Sunday, sunny, cooler. Less humid with highs in the lower 70s. Northwest winds 10 to 15 miles an hour with gusts up to 25 miles an hour. Sunday night through Monday night, mostly clear. Lows in the lower 50s. Highs in the mid 70s. Tuesday and Tuesday night, partly cloudy. A chance of showers and thunderstorms. Highs in the upper 70s. Lows in the upper 50s. Chance of rain 40%. Wednesday, partly sunny. A chance of showers in the morning, then showers likely with a chance of thunderstorms in the afternoon. Highs around 80. Chance of rain 60%. Wednesday night, a chance of thunderstorms. Showers likely until midnight, then a chance of showers after midnight. Locally heavy rainfall possible until midnight. Lows in the lower 60s. Chance of rain 70%. Thursday, mostly sunny. Highs in the lower 80s. Again, the forecast for Galesburg and surrounding areas of central and northwest Illinois for the rest of today, sunny. Highs around 80. West winds 10 to 15 miles an hour. 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Programming originates from NOAA's National Weather Service office in Lincoln. KZZ 66 serves the following counties: Henry, Knox, Mercer, and Warren. KZZ 66 is part of the All Hazards Network of NOAA Weather Radio. Here is a river flood statement. The flood warning continues for the Spoon River at London Mills until early tomorrow afternoon. At 8:45 a.m. Friday, the stage was 16.5 feet. The river is expected to fall below flood stage tomorrow morning and continue falling to 4.7 feet Friday, June 19th. At 10 a.m. in Galesburg, skies were sunny. The temperature was 71 degrees, the dew point was 58, and the relative humidity was 63%. The wind was southwest at 7 miles an hour. The pressure was 30.01 inches and steady. Elsewhere around the area, it was sunny, with a temperature of 74 at Moline, 71 at Burlington, 72 at Macomb, and 73 at Springfield. At Peoria and Quincy, the weather conditions were not available. And once again at 10 a.m. in Galesburg, under sunny skies, the temperature was 71. Looking elsewhere around the Midwest at 10 a.m., Chicago was mostly sunny and 70. Indianapolis was mostly sunny and 73. St. Louis was mostly sunny and 76. Kansas City was sunny and 74. Des Moines was sunny and 73. Milwaukee was sunny and 71. The time is currently 10:16 a.m. Central Daylight Time. 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Now for the official National Weather Service forecast for Galesburg and surrounding areas of central and northwest Illinois. Rest of today, sunny.

Highs around 80. West winds 10 to 15 miles an hour. Tonight, clear until midnight. Lows around 60. Southwest winds 5 to 10 miles an hour. Saturday, sunny in the morning, then partly sunny with a slight chance of showers and thunderstorms in the afternoon. Highs in the lower 80s. South winds 10 to 15 miles an hour with gusts up to 25 miles an hour. Chance of rain 20%. Saturday night, showers with a chance of thunderstorms until midnight, then showers likely after midnight. Lows in the upper 50s. West winds 5 to 10 miles an hour, becoming northwest 10 to 15 miles an hour after midnight. Chance of rain 90%. Sunday, sunny, cooler. Less humid with highs in the lower 70s. Northwest winds 10 to 15 miles an hour with gusts up to 25 miles an hour. Sunday night through Monday night, mostly clear. Lows in the lower 50s. Highs in the mid 70s. Tuesday and Tuesday night, partly cloudy. A chance of showers and thunderstorms. Highs in the upper 70s. Lows in the upper 50s. Chance of rain 40%. Wednesday, partly sunny. A chance of showers in the morning, then showers likely with a chance of thunderstorms in the afternoon. Highs around 80. Chance of rain 60%. Wednesday night, a chance of thunderstorms. Showers likely until midnight, then a chance of showers after midnight. Locally heavy rainfall possible until midnight. Lows in the lower 60s. Chance of rain 70%. Thursday, mostly sunny. Highs in the lower 80s. Again, the forecast for Galesburg and surrounding areas of central and northwest Illinois for the rest of today, sunny. Highs around 80. West winds 10 to 15 miles an hour. At 10 a.m. in Galesburg, skies were sunny. The temperature was 71 degrees, the dew point was 58, and the relative humidity was 63%. The wind was southwest at 7 miles an hour. The pressure was 30.01 inches and steady. Elsewhere around the area, it was sunny, with a temperature of 74 at Moline, 71 at Burlington, 72 at Macomb, and 73 at Springfield. At Peoria and Quincy, the weather conditions were not available. And once again at 10 a.m. in Galesburg, under sunny skies, the temperature was 71. Looking elsewhere around the Midwest at 10 a.m., Chicago was mostly sunny and 70. Indianapolis was mostly sunny and 73. St. Louis was mostly sunny and 76. Kansas City was sunny and 74. Des Moines was sunny and 73. Milwaukee was sunny and 71. The time is currently 10:20 a.m. Central Daylight Time. 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Now for the official National Weather Service forecast for Galesburg and surrounding areas of central and northwest Illinois. Rest of today, sunny. Highs around 80. West winds 10 to 15 miles an hour. Tonight, clear until midnight. Lows around 60. Southwest winds 5 to 10 miles an hour. Saturday, sunny in the morning, then partly sunny with a slight chance of showers and thunderstorms in the afternoon. Highs in the lower 80s. South winds 10 to 15 miles an hour with gusts up to 25 miles an hour. Chance of rain 20%. Saturday night, showers with a chance of thunderstorms until midnight, then showers likely after midnight. Lows in the upper 50s. West winds 5 to 10 miles an hour, becoming northwest 10 to 15 miles an hour after midnight. Chance of rain 90%. Sunday, sunny, cooler. Less humid with highs in the lower 70s. Northwest winds 10 to 15 miles an hour with gusts up to 25 miles an hour. Sunday night through Monday night, mostly clear. Lows in the lower 50s. Highs in the mid 70s. Tuesday and Tuesday night, partly cloudy. A chance of showers and thunderstorms. Highs in the upper 70s. Lows in the upper 50s. Chance of rain 40%. Wednesday, partly sunny. A chance of showers in the morning, then showers likely with a chance of thunderstorms in the afternoon. Highs around 80. Chance of rain 60%. Wednesday night, a chance of thunderstorms.

showers likely until midnight, then a chance of showers after midnight. Locally heavy rainfall possible until midnight. Lows in the lower 60s. Chance of rain 70%. Thursday, mostly sunny. Highs in the lower 80s. Again, the forecast for Galesburg and surrounding areas of central and northwest Illinois for the rest of today, sunny. Highs around 80. West winds 10 to 15 miles an hour. At 10 a.m. in Galesburg, skies were sunny. The temperature was 71 degrees, the dew point was 58, and the relative humidity was 63%. The wind was southwest at 7 miles an hour. The pressure was 30.01 inches and steady. Elsewhere around the area, it was sunny, with a temperature of 74 at Moline, 71 at Burlington, 72 at Macomb, and 73 at Springfield. At Peoria and Quincy, the weather conditions were not available. And once again at 10 a.m. in Galesburg, under sunny skies, the temperature was 71. Looking elsewhere around the Midwest at 10 a.m., Chicago was mostly sunny and 70. Indianapolis was mostly sunny and 73. St. Louis was mostly sunny and 76. Kansas City was sunny and 74. Des Moines was sunny and 73. Milwaukee was sunny and 71. The time is currently 10:23 a.m. Central Daylight Time. 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Now for the official National Weather Service forecast for Galesburg and surrounding areas of central and northwest Illinois. Rest of today, sunny. Highs around 80. West winds 10 to 15 miles an hour. Tonight, clear until midnight. Lows around 60. Southwest winds 5 to 10 miles an hour. Saturday, sunny in the morning, then partly sunny with a slight chance of showers and thunderstorms in the afternoon. Highs in the lower 80s. South winds 10 to 15 miles an hour with gusts up to 25 miles an hour. Chance of rain 20%. Saturday night, showers with a chance of thunderstorms until midnight, then showers likely after midnight. Lows in the upper 50s. West winds 5 to 10 miles an hour, becoming northwest 10 to 15 miles an hour after midnight. Chance of rain 90%. Sunday, sunny, cooler. Less humid with highs in the lower 70s. Northwest winds 10 to 15 miles an hour with gusts up to 25 miles an hour. Sunday night through Monday night, mostly clear. Lows in the lower 50s. Highs in the mid 70s. Tuesday and Tuesday night, partly cloudy. A chance of showers and thunderstorms. Highs in the upper 70s. Lows in the upper 50s. Chance of rain 40%. Wednesday, partly sunny. A chance of showers in the morning, then showers likely with a chance of thunderstorms in the afternoon. Highs around 80. Chance of rain 60%. Wednesday night, a chance of thunderstorms. Showers likely until midnight, then a chance of showers after midnight. Locally heavy rainfall possible until midnight. Lows in the lower 60s. Chance of rain 70%. Thursday, mostly sunny. Highs in the lower 80s. Again, the forecast for Galesburg and surrounding areas of central and northwest Illinois for the rest of today, sunny. Highs around 80. West winds 10 to 15 miles an hour. Here is a river flood statement. The flood warning continues for the Spoon River at London Mills until early tomorrow afternoon. At 8:45 a.m. Friday, the stage was 16.5 feet. The river is expected to fall below flood stage tomorrow morning and continue falling to 4.7 feet Friday, June 19th. At 10 a.m. in Galesburg, skies were sunny. The temperature was 71 degrees, the dew point was 58, and the relative humidity was 63%. The wind was southwest at 7 miles an hour. The pressure was 30.01 inches and steady. Elsewhere around the area, it was sunny, with a temperature of 74 at Moline, 71 at Burlington, 73 at Macomb, and 73 at Springfield. At Peoria and Quincy, the weather conditions were not available. And once again at 10 a.m. in Galesburg, under sunny skies, the temperature was 71. Looking elsewhere around the Midwest at 10 a.m., Chicago was

mostly sunny and 70. Indianapolis was mostly sunny and 73. St. Louis was mostly sunny and 76. Kansas City was sunny and 74. Des Moines was sunny and 73. Milwaukee was sunny and 71. The time is currently 10:27 a.m. Central Daylight Time. 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Now for the official National Weather Service forecast for Galesburg and surrounding areas of central and northwest Illinois. Rest of today, sunny. Highs around 80. West winds 10 to 15 miles an hour. Tonight, clear until midnight. Lows around 60. Southwest winds 5 to 10 miles an hour. Saturday, sunny in the morning, then partly sunny with a slight chance of showers and thunderstorms in the afternoon. Highs in the lower 80s. South winds 10 to 15 miles an hour with gusts up to 25 miles an hour. Chance of rain 20%. Saturday night, showers with a chance of thunderstorms until midnight, then showers likely after midnight. Lows in the upper 50s. West winds 5 to 10 miles an hour, becoming northwest 10 to 15 miles an hour after midnight. Chance of rain 90%. Sunday, sunny, cooler. Less humid with highs in the lower 70s. Northwest winds 10 to 15 miles an hour with gusts up to 25 miles an hour. Sunday night through Monday night, mostly clear. Lows in the lower 50s. Highs in the mid 70s. Tuesday and Tuesday night, partly cloudy. A chance of showers and thunderstorms. Highs in the upper 70s. Lows in the upper 50s. Chance of rain 40%. Wednesday, partly sunny. A chance of showers in the morning, then showers likely with a chance of thunderstorms in the afternoon. Highs around 80. Chance of rain 60%. Wednesday night, a chance of thunderstorms. Showers likely until midnight, then a chance of showers after midnight. Locally heavy rainfall possible until midnight. Lows in the lower 60s. Chance of rain 70%. Thursday, mostly sunny. Highs in the lower 80s. Again, the forecast for Galesburg and surrounding areas of central and northwest Illinois for the rest of today, sunny. Highs around 80. West winds 10 to 15 miles an hour. At 10 a.m. in Galesburg, skies were sunny. The temperature was 71 degrees, the dew point was 58, and the relative humidity was 63%. The wind was southwest at 7 miles an hour. The pressure was 30.01 inches and steady. Elsewhere around the area, it was sunny, with a temperature of 74 at Moline, 71 at Burlington, 73 at Macomb, and 73 at Springfield. At Peoria and Quincy, the weather conditions were not available. And once again at 10 a.m. in Galesburg, under sunny skies, the temperature was 71. Looking elsewhere around the Midwest at 10 a.m., Chicago was mostly sunny and 70. Indianapolis was mostly sunny and 73. St. Louis was mostly sunny and 76. Kansas City was sunny and 74. Des Moines was sunny and 73. Milwaukee was sunny and 71. The time is currently 10:30 a.m. Central Daylight Time. 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Now for the official National Weather Service forecast for Galesburg and surrounding areas of central and northwest Illinois. Rest of today, sunny. Highs around 80. West winds 10 to 15 miles an hour. Tonight, clear until midnight. Lows around 60. Southwest winds 5 to 10 miles an hour. Saturday, sunny in the morning, then partly sunny with a slight chance of showers and thunderstorms in the afternoon. Highs in the lower 80s. South winds 10 to 15 miles an hour with gusts up to 25 miles an hour. Chance of rain 20%. Saturday night, showers with a chance of thunderstorms until midnight, then showers likely after midnight. Lows in the upper 50s. West winds 5 to 10 miles an hour, becoming northwest 10 to 15 miles an hour after midnight. Chance of rain 90%. Sunday, sunny, cooler. Less humid with highs in the lower 70s.

Southwest winds 10 to 15 miles an hour with gusts up to 25 miles an hour. Sunday night through Monday night, mostly clear. Lows in the lower 50s. Highs in the mid 70s. Tuesday and Tuesday night, partly cloudy. A chance of showers and thunderstorms. Highs in the upper 70s. Lows in the upper 50s. Chance of rain 40%. Wednesday, partly sunny. A chance of showers in the morning, then showers likely with a chance of thunderstorms in the afternoon. Highs around 80. Chance of rain 60%. Wednesday night, a chance of thunderstorms. Showers likely until midnight, then a chance of showers after midnight. Locally heavy rainfall possible until midnight. Lows in the lower 60s. Chance of rain 70%. Thursday, mostly sunny. Highs in the lower 80s. Again, the forecast for Galesburg and surrounding areas of central and northwest Illinois for the rest of today, sunny. Highs around 80. In the lower 80s. Again, the forecast for Galesburg and surrounding areas of central and northwest Illinois for the rest of today, sunny. Highs around 80. West winds 10 to 15 miles an hour. At 10 a.m. in Galesburg, skies were sunny. The temperature was 71 degrees, the dew point was 58, and the relative humidity was 63%. The wind was southwest at 7 miles an hour. The pressure was 30.01 inches and steady. Elsewhere around the area, it was sunny, with a temperature of 74 at Moline, 71 at Burlington, 73 at Macomb, and 73 at Springfield. At Peoria and Quincy, the weather conditions were not available. And once again at 10 a.m. in Galesburg, under sunny skies, the temperature was 71. Looking elsewhere around the Midwest at 10 a.m., Chicago was mostly sunny and 70. Indianapolis was mostly sunny and 73. St. Louis was mostly sunny and 76. Kansas City was sunny and 74. Des Moines was sunny and 73. Milwaukee was sunny and 71. The time is currently 10:34 a.m. Central Daylight Time. 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Now for the official National Weather Service forecast for Galesburg and surrounding areas of central and northwest Illinois. Rest of today, sunny. Highs around 80. West winds 10 to 15 miles an hour. Tonight, clear until midnight. Lows around 60. Southwest winds 5 to 10 miles an hour. Saturday, sunny in the morning, then partly sunny with a slight chance of showers and thunderstorms in the afternoon. Highs in the lower 80s. South winds 10 to 15 miles an hour with gusts up to 25 miles an hour. Chance of rain 20%. Saturday night, showers with a chance of thunderstorms until midnight, then showers likely after midnight. Lows in the upper 50s. West winds 5 to 10 miles an hour, becoming northwest 10 to 15 miles an hour after midnight. Chance of rain 90%. Sunday, sunny, cooler. Less humid with highs in the lower 70s. Northwest winds 10 to 15 miles an hour with gusts up to 25 miles an hour. Sunday night through Monday night, mostly clear. Lows in the lower 50s. Highs in the mid 70s. Tuesday and Tuesday night, partly cloudy. A chance of showers and thunderstorms. Highs in the upper 70s. Lows in the upper 50s. Chance of rain 40%. Wednesday, partly sunny. A chance of showers in the morning, then showers likely with a chance of thunderstorms in the afternoon. Highs around 80. Chance of rain 60%. Wednesday night, a chance of thunderstorms. Showers likely until midnight, then a chance of showers after midnight. Locally heavy rainfall possible until midnight. Lows in the lower 60s. Chance of rain 70%. Thursday, mostly sunny. Highs in the lower 80s. Again, the forecast for Galesburg and surrounding areas of central and northwest Illinois for the rest of today, sunny. Highs around 80. West winds 10 to 15 miles an hour. Here is a river flood statement. The flood warning continues for the Spoon River at London Mills until early tomorrow afternoon. At 8:45 a.m. Friday.

Ava stage was 16.5 feet. The river is expected to fall below flood stage tomorrow morning and continue falling to 4.7 feet Friday, June 19. At 10 a.m. in Galesburg, skies were sunny. The temperature was 71 degrees, the dew point was 58, and the relative humidity was 63%. The wind was southwest at 7 miles an hour. The pressure was 30.01 inches and steady. Elsewhere around the area, it was sunny, with a temperature of 74 at Moline, 71 at Burlington, 73 at Macomb, and 73 at Springfield. At Peoria and Quincy, the weather conditions were not available. And once again at 10 a.m. in Galesburg, under sunny skies, the temperature was 71. Looking elsewhere around the Midwest at 10 a.m., Chicago was mostly sunny and 70. Indianapolis was mostly sunny and 73. St. Louis was mostly sunny and 76. Kansas City was sunny and 74. Des Moines was sunny and 73. Milwaukee was sunny and 71. The time is currently 10:38 a.m. Central Daylight Time. 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Now for the official National Weather Service forecast for Galesburg and surrounding areas of central and northwest Illinois. Rest of today, sunny. Highs around 80. West winds 10 to 15 miles an hour. Tonight, clear until midnight. Lows around 60. Southwest winds 5 to 10 miles an hour. Saturday, sunny in the morning, then partly sunny with a slight chance of showers and thunderstorms in the afternoon. Highs in the lower 80s. South winds 10 to 15 miles an hour with gusts up to 25 miles an hour. Chance of rain 20%. Saturday night, showers with a chance of thunderstorms until midnight, then showers likely after midnight. Lows in the upper 50s. West winds 5 to 10 miles an hour, becoming northwest 10 to 15 miles an hour after midnight. Chance of rain 90%. Sunday, sunny, cooler. Less humid with highs in the lower 70s. Northwest winds 10 to 15 miles an hour with gusts up to 25 miles an hour. Sunday night through Monday night, mostly clear. Lows in the lower 50s. Highs in the mid 70s. Tuesday and Tuesday night, partly cloudy. A chance of showers and thunderstorms. Highs in the upper 70s. Lows in the upper 50s. Chance of rain 40%. Wednesday, partly sunny. A chance of showers in the morning, then showers likely with a chance of thunderstorms in the afternoon. Highs around 80. Chance of rain 60%. Wednesday night, a chance of thunderstorms. Showers likely until midnight, then a chance of showers after midnight. Locally heavy rainfall possible until midnight. Lows in the lower 60s. Chance of rain 70%. Thursday, mostly sunny. Highs in the lower 80s. Again, the forecast for Galesburg and surrounding areas of central and northwest Illinois for the rest of today, sunny. Highs around 80. West winds 10 to 15 miles an hour. At 10 a.m. in Galesburg, skies were sunny. The temperature was 71 degrees, the dew point was 58, and the relative humidity was 63%. The wind was southwest at 7 miles an hour. The pressure was 30.01 inches and steady. Elsewhere around the area, it was sunny, with a temperature of 74 at Moline, 71 at Burlington, 73 at Macomb, and 73 at Springfield. At Peoria and Quincy, the weather conditions were not available. And once again at 10 a.m. in Galesburg, under sunny skies, the temperature was 71. Looking elsewhere around the Midwest at 10 a.m., Chicago was mostly sunny and 70. Indianapolis was mostly sunny and 73. St. Louis was mostly sunny and 76. Kansas City was sunny and 74. Des Moines was sunny and 73. Milwaukee was sunny and 71. The time is currently 10:41 a.m. Central Daylight Time. 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Now for the official National Weather Service forecast for Galesburg and surrounding areas of central and northwest Illinois. Rest of today, sunny.

Around 80. West winds 10 to 15 miles an hour. Tonight, clear until midnight. Lows around 60. Southwest winds 5 to 10 miles an hour. Saturday, sunny in the morning, then partly sunny with a slight chance of showers and thunderstorms in the afternoon. Highs in the lower 80s. South winds 10 to 15 miles an hour with gusts up to 25 miles an hour. Chance of rain 20%. Saturday night, showers with a chance of thunderstorms until midnight, then showers likely after midnight. Lows in the upper 50s. West winds 5 to 10 miles an hour, becoming northwest 10 to 15 miles an hour after midnight. Chance of rain 90%. Sunday, sunny, cooler. Less humid with highs in the lower 70s. Northwest winds 10 to 15 miles an hour with gusts up to 25 miles an hour. Sunday night through Monday night, mostly clear. Lows in the lower 50s. Highs in the mid 70s. Tuesday and Tuesday night, partly cloudy. A chance of showers and thunderstorms. Highs in the upper 70s. Lows in the upper 50s. Chance of rain 40%. Wednesday, partly sunny. A chance of showers in the morning, then showers likely with a chance of thunderstorms in the afternoon. Highs around 80. Chance of rain 60%. Wednesday night, a chance of thunderstorms. Showers likely until midnight, then a chance of showers after midnight. Locally heavy rainfall possible until midnight. Lows in the lower 60s. Chance of rain 70%. Thursday, mostly sunny. Highs in the lower 80s. Again, the forecast for Galesburg and surrounding areas of central and northwest Illinois for the rest of today, sunny. Highs around 80. West winds 10 to 15 miles an hour. At 10 a.m. in Galesburg, skies were sunny. The temperature was 71 degrees, the dew point was 58, and the relative humidity was 63%. The wind was southwest at 7 miles an hour. The pressure was 30.01 inches and steady. Elsewhere around the area, it was sunny, with a temperature of 74 at Moline, 71 at Burlington, 73 at Macomb, and 73 at Springfield. At Peoria and Quincy, the weather conditions were not available. And once again at 10 a.m. in Galesburg, under sunny skies, the temperature was 71. Looking elsewhere around the Midwest at 10 a.m., Chicago was mostly sunny, and 70. Indianapolis was mostly sunny, and 73. St. Louis was mostly sunny, and 76. Kansas City was sunny, and 74. Des Moines was sunny, and 73. Milwaukee was sunny, and 71. The time is currently 10:44 a.m. Central Daylight Time. Here is a river flood statement. The flood warning continues for the Spoon River at London Mills until early tomorrow afternoon. At 8:45 a.m. Friday, the stage was 16.5 feet. The river is expected to fall below flood stage tomorrow morning and continue falling to 4.7 feet Friday, June 19th. 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Now for the official National Weather Service forecast for Galesburg and surrounding areas of central and northwest Illinois. Rest of today, sunny. Highs around 80. West winds 10 to 15 miles an hour. Tonight, clear until midnight. Lows around 60. Southwest winds 5 to 10 miles an hour. Saturday, sunny in the morning, then partly sunny with a slight chance of showers and thunderstorms in the afternoon. Highs in the lower 80s. South winds 10 to 15 miles an hour with gusts up to 25 miles an hour. Chance of rain 20%. Saturday night, showers with a chance of thunderstorms until midnight, then showers likely after midnight. Lows in the upper 50s. West winds 5 to 10 miles an hour, becoming northwest 10 to 15 miles an hour after midnight. Chance of rain 90%. Sunday, sunny, cooler. Less humid with highs in the lower 70s. Northwest winds 10 to 15 miles an hour with gusts up to 25 miles an hour. Sunday night through Monday night, mostly clear. Lows in the lower 50s. Highs in the mid-70s. Tuesday and Tuesday night, partly cloudy. A chance of showers and thunderstorms.
Highs in the upper 70s. Lows in the upper 50s. Chance of rain 40%. Wednesday, partly sunny. A chance of showers in the morning, then showers likely with a chance of thunderstorms in the afternoon. Highs around 80. Chance of rain 60%. Wednesday night, a chance of thunderstorms. Showers likely until midnight, then a chance of showers after midnight. Locally heavy rainfall possible until midnight. Lows in the lower 60s. Chance of rain 70%. Thursday, mostly sunny. Highs in the lower 80s. Again, the forecast for Galesburg and surrounding areas of central and northwest Illinois for the rest of today, sunny. Highs around 80. West winds 10 to 15 miles an hour. At 10 a.m. in Galesburg, skies were sunny. The temperature was 71 degrees, the dew point was 58, and the relative humidity was 63%. The wind was southwest at 7 miles an hour. The pressure was 30.01 inches and steady. Elsewhere around the area, it was sunny, with a temperature of 74 at Moline, 71 at Burlington, 73 at Macomb, and 73 at Springfield. At Peoria and Quincy, the weather conditions were not available. And once again at 10 a.m. in Galesburg, under sunny skies, the temperature was 71. Looking elsewhere around the Midwest at 10 a.m., Chicago was mostly sunny and 70. Indianapolis was mostly sunny and 73. St. Louis was mostly sunny and 76. Kansas City was sunny and 74. Des Moines was sunny and 73. Milwaukee was sunny and 71. The time is currently 10:48 a.m. Central Daylight Time. 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Now for the official National Weather Service forecast for Galesburg and surrounding areas of central and northwest Illinois. Rest of today, sunny. Highs around 80. West winds 10 to 15 miles an hour. Tonight, clear until midnight. Lows around 60. Southwest winds 5 to 10 miles an hour. Saturday, sunny in the morning, then partly sunny with a slight chance of showers and thunderstorms in the afternoon. Highs in the lower 80s. South winds 10 to 15 miles an hour with gusts up to 25 miles an hour. Chance of rain 20%. Saturday night, showers with a chance of thunderstorms until midnight, then showers likely after midnight. Lows in the upper 50s. West winds 5 to 10 miles an hour, becoming northwest 10 to 15 miles an hour after midnight. Chance of rain 90%. Sunday, sunny, cooler. Less humid with highs in the lower 70s. Northwest winds 10 to 15 miles an hour with gusts up to 25 miles an hour. Sunday night through Monday night, mostly clear. Lows in the lower 50s. Highs in the mid 70s. Tuesday and Tuesday night, partly cloudy. A chance of showers and thunderstorms. Highs in the upper 70s. Lows in the upper 50s. Chance of rain 40%. Wednesday, partly sunny. A chance of showers in the morning, then showers likely with a chance of thunderstorms in the afternoon. Highs around 80. Chance of rain 60%. Wednesday night, a chance of thunderstorms. Showers likely until midnight, then a chance of showers after midnight. Locally heavy rainfall possible until midnight. Lows in the lower 60s. Chance of rain 70%. Thursday, mostly sunny. Highs in the lower 80s. Again, the forecast for Galesburg and surrounding areas of central and northwest Illinois for the rest of today, sunny. Highs around 80. West winds 10 to 15 miles an hour. At 10 a.m. in Galesburg, skies were sunny. The temperature was 71 degrees, the dew point was 58, and the relative humidity was 63%. The wind was southwest at 7 miles an hour. The pressure was 30.01 inches and steady. Elsewhere around the area, it was sunny, with a temperature of 74 at Moline, 71 at Burlington, 73 at Macomb, and 73 at Springfield. At Peoria and Quincy, the weather conditions were not available. And once again at 10 a.m. in Galesburg, under sunny skies, the temperature was 71. Looking elsewhere around the Midwest at 10 a.m.,
Chicago was most

mostly sunny in 70. Indianapolis was mostly sunny in 73. St. Louis was mostly sunny in 76. Kansas City was sunny in 74. Des Moines was sunny in 73. Milwaukee was sunny in 71. The time is currently 10:52 a.m. Central Daylight Time. 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Now for the official National Weather Service forecast for Galesburg and surrounding areas of central and northwest Illinois. Rest of today, sunny. Highs around 80. West winds 10 to 15 miles an hour. Tonight, clear until midnight. Lows around 60. Southwest winds 5 to 10 miles an hour. Saturday, sunny in the morning, then partly sunny with a slight chance of showers and thunderstorms in the afternoon. Highs in the lower 80s. South winds 10 to 15 miles an hour with gusts up to 25 miles an hour. Chance of rain 20%. Saturday night, showers with a chance of thunderstorms until midnight, then showers likely after midnight. Lows in the upper 50s. West winds 5 to 10 miles an hour, becoming northwest 10 to 15 miles an hour after midnight. Chance of rain 90%. Sunday, sunny, cooler. Less humid with highs in the lower 70s. Northwest winds 10 to 15 miles an hour with gusts up to 25 miles an hour. Sunday night through Monday night, mostly clear. Lows in the lower 50s. Highs in the mid 70s. Tuesday and Tuesday night, partly cloudy. A chance of showers and thunderstorms. Highs in the upper 70s. Lows in the upper 50s. Chance of rain 40%. Wednesday, partly sunny. A chance of showers in the morning, then showers likely with a chance of thunderstorms in the afternoon. Highs around 80. Chance of rain 60%. Wednesday night, a chance of

was southwest at 7 miles an hour. The pressure was 30.01 inches and steady. Elsewhere around the area, it was sunny with a temperature of 74 at Moline, 71 at Burlington, 73 at Macomb, and 73 at Springfield. At Peoria and Quincy, the weather conditions were not available. And once again at 10 a.m. in Galesburg, under sunny skies, the temperature was 71. Here is a river flood statement. The flood warning continues for the Spoon River at London Mills until early tomorrow afternoon. At 8:45 a.m. Friday, the stage was 16.5 feet. The river is expected to fall below flood stage tomorrow morning and continue falling to 4.7 feet Friday, June 19th. Looking elsewhere around the Midwest at 10 a.m., Chicago was mostly sunny and 70. Indianapolis was mostly sunny and 73. St. Louis was mostly sunny and 76. Kansas City was sunny and 74. Des Moines was sunny and 73. Milwaukee was sunny and 71. The time is currently 10:56 a.m. Central Daylight Time. 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Now for the official National Weather Service forecast for Galesburg and surrounding areas of central and northwest Illinois. Rest of today, sunny. Highs around 80. West winds 10 to 15 miles an hour. Tonight, clear until midnight. Lows around 60. Southwest winds 5 to 10 miles an hour. Saturday, sunny in the morning, then partly sunny with a slight chance of showers and thunderstorms in the afternoon. Highs in the lower 80s. South winds 10 to 15 miles an hour with gusts up to 25 miles an hour. Chance of rain 20%. Saturday night, showers with a chance of thunderstorms until midnight, then showers likely after midnight. Lows in the upper 50s. West winds 5 to 10 miles an hour, becoming northwest 10 to 15 miles an hour after midnight. Chance of rain 90%. Sunday, sunny, cooler. Less humid with highs in the lower 70s. Northwest winds 10 to 15 miles an hour with gusts up to 25 miles an hour. Sunday night through Monday night, mostly clear. Lows in the lower 50s. Highs in the mid 70s. Tuesday and Tuesday night, partly cloudy. A chance of showers and thunderstorms. Highs in the upper 70s. Lows in the upper 50s. Chance of rain 40%. Wednesday, partly sunny. A chance of showers in the morning, then showers likely with a chance of thunderstorms in the afternoon. Highs around 80. Chance of rain 60%. Wednesday night, a chance of thunderstorms. Showers likely until midnight, then a chance of showers after midnight. Locally heavy rainfall possible until midnight. Lows in the lower 60s. Chance of rain 70%. Thursday, mostly sunny. Highs in the lower 80s. Again, the forecast for Galesburg and surrounding areas of central and northwest Illinois for the rest of today, sunny. Highs around 80. West winds 10 to 15 miles an hour. At 10 a.m. in Galesburg, skies were sunny. The temperature was 71 degrees, the dew point was 58, and the relative humidity was 63%. The wind was southwest at 7 miles an hour. The pressure was 30.01 inches and steady. Elsewhere around the area, it was sunny, with a temperature of 74 at Moline, 71 at Burlington, 73 at Macomb, and 73 at Springfield. At Peoria and Quincy, the weather conditions were not available. And once again at 10 a.m. in Galesburg, under sunny skies, the temperature was 71. Looking elsewhere around the Midwest at 10 a.m., Chicago was mostly sunny and 70. Indianapolis was mostly sunny and 73. St. Louis was mostly sunny and 76. Kansas City was sunny and 74. Des Moines was sunny and 73. Milwaukee was sunny and 71. The time is currently 10:59 a.m. Central Daylight Time. 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Now for the official National Weather Service forecast for Galesburg and surrounding areas of central and northwest Illinois. Rest of today, sunny. Highs are

Southbound 80. West winds 10 to 15 miles an hour. Tonight, clear until midnight. Lows around 60. Southwest winds 5 to 10 miles an hour. Saturday, sunny in the morning, then partly sunny with a slight chance of showers and thunderstorms in the afternoon. Highs in the lower 80s. South winds 10 to 15 miles an hour with gusts up to 25 miles an hour. Chance of rain 20%. Saturday night, showers with a chance of thunderstorms until midnight, then showers likely after midnight. Lows in the upper 50s. West winds 5 to 10 miles an hour, becoming northwest 10 to 15 miles an hour after midnight. Chance of rain 90%. Sunday, sunny, cooler. Less humid with highs in the lower 70s. Northwest winds 10 to 15 miles an hour with gusts up to 25 miles an hour. Sunday night through Monday night, mostly clear. Lows in the lower 50s. Highs in the mid 70s. Tuesday and Tuesday night, partly cloudy. A chance of showers and thunderstorms. Highs in the upper 70s. Lows in the upper 50s. Chance of rain 40%. Wednesday, partly sunny. A chance of showers in the morning, then showers likely with a chance of thunderstorms in the afternoon. Highs around 80. Chance of rain 60%. Wednesday night, a chance of thunderstorms. Showers likely until midnight, then a chance of showers after midnight. Locally heavy rainfall possible until midnight. Lows in the lower 60s. Chance of rain 70%. Thursday, mostly sunny. Highs in the lower 80s. Again, the forecast for Galesburg and surrounding areas of central and northwest Illinois for the rest of today, sunny. Highs around 80. West winds 10 to 15 miles an hour. The time is currently 11:01 a.m. Central Daylight Time. 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Now for the official National Weather Service forecast for Galesburg and surrounding areas of central and northwest Illinois. Rest of today, sunny. Highs around 80. West winds 10 to 15 miles an hour. Tonight, clear until midnight. Lows around 60. Southwest winds 5 to 10 miles an hour. Saturday, sunny in the morning, then partly sunny with a slight chance of showers and thunderstorms in the afternoon. Highs in the lower 80s. South winds 10 to 15 miles an hour with gusts up to 25 miles an hour. Chance of rain 20%. Saturday night, showers with a chance of thunderstorms until midnight, then showers likely after midnight. Lows in the upper 50s. West winds 5 to 10 miles an hour, becoming northwest 10 to 15 miles an hour after midnight. Chance of rain 90%. Sunday, sunny, cooler. Less humid with highs in the lower 70s. Northwest winds 10 to 15 miles an hour with gusts up to 25 miles an hour. Sunday night through Monday night, mostly clear. Lows in the lower 50s. Highs in the mid 70s. Tuesday and Tuesday night, partly cloudy. A chance of showers and thunderstorms. Highs in the upper 70s. Lows in the upper 50s. Chance of rain 40%. Wednesday, partly sunny. A chance of showers in the morning.

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This is a test of the warning alarm system for NOAA weather radio station KZZ66 in Galesburg. During potentially dangerous weather situations, specially built receivers will automatically be activated to warn of the impending hazard. This test is normally conducted each Wednesday between the hours of 10 a.m. and 1 p.m. unless there is a threat of severe weather. In that case, the test will be postponed until the first available good weather day. Reception of this broadcast and the warning alarm feature will normally vary with distance from the transmitter. This may occur even if you are using a good quality receiver in good working order. The warning alarm feature will be activated for the following West Central and Northwest Illinois counties: Henry, Knox, Mercer, and Warren. We now return to regular programming.

Now for the official National Weather Service forecast for Galesburg and surrounding areas of central and northwest Illinois. Rest of today, sunny. Highs around 80. West winds 10 to 15 miles an hour. Tonight, clear until midnight. Lows around 60. Southwest winds 5 to 10 miles an hour. Saturday, sunny in the morning, then partly sunny with a slight chance of showers and thunderstorms in the afternoon. Highs in the lower 80s. South winds 10 to 15 miles an hour with gusts up to 25 miles an hour. Chance of rain 20%. Saturday night, showers with a chance of thunderstorms until midnight, then showers likely after midnight. Lows in the upper 50s. West winds 5 to 10 miles an hour, becoming northwest 10 to 15 miles an hour after midnight. Chance of rain 90%. Sunday, sunny, cooler. Less humid with highs in the lower 70s. Northwest winds 10 to 15 miles an hour with gusts up to 25 miles an hour. Sunday night through Monday night, mostly clear. Lows in the lower 50s. Highs in the mid 70s. Tuesday and Tuesday night, partly cloudy. A chance of showers and thunderstorms. Highs in the upper 70s. Lows in the upper 50s. Chance of rain 40%. Wednesday, partly sunny. A chance of showers in the morning, then showers likely with a chance of thunderstorms in the afternoon. Highs around 80. Chance of rain 60%. Wednesday night, a chance of thunderstorms. Showers likely until midnight, then a chance of showers after midnight. Locally heavy rainfall possible until midnight. Lows in the lower 60s. Chance of rain 70%. Thursday, mostly sunny. Highs in the lower 80s. Again, the forecast for Galesburg and surrounding areas of central and northwest Illinois for the rest of today, sunny. Highs around 80. West winds 10 to 15 miles an hour. Here is a river flood statement. The flood warning continues for the Spoon River at London Mills until early tomorrow afternoon. At 8:45 a.m. Friday, the stage was 16.5 feet. The river is expected to fall below flood stage tomorrow morning and continue falling to 4.7 feet Friday, June 19th. The time is currently 11:07 a.m. Central Daylight Time. 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Now for the official National Weather Service forecast for Galesburg and surrounding areas of central and northwest Illinois. Rest of today, sunny. Highs around 80. West winds 10 to 15 miles an hour. Tonight, clear until midnight. Lows around 60. Southwest winds 5 to 10 miles an hour. Saturday, sunny in the morning, then partly sunny with a slight chance of showers and thunderstorms in the afternoon. Highs in the lower 80s. South winds 10 to 15 miles an hour with gusts up to 25 miles an hour. Chance of rain 20%. Saturday night, showers with a chance of thunderstorms until midnight, then showers likely after midnight. Lows in the upper 50s. West winds 5 to 10 miles an hour, becoming northwest 10 to 15 miles an hour after midnight. Chance of rain 90%. Sunday, sunny, cooler. Less humid with highs in the lower 70s. Northwest winds 10 to 15 miles an hour with gusts up to 25 miles an hour. Sunday night through Monday night, mostly clear. Lows in the lower 50s. Highs in the mid 70s. Tuesday and Tuesday night, partly cloudy. A chance of showers and thunderstorms. Highs in the upper 70s. Lows in the upper 50s. Chance of rain 40%. Wednesday, partly sunny. A chance of showers in the morning, then showers likely with a chance of thunderstorms in the afternoon. Highs around 80. Chance of rain 60%. Wednesday night, a chance of thunderstorms. Showers likely until midnight, then a chance of showers after midnight. Locally heavy rainfall possible until midnight. Lows in the lower 60s. Chance of rain 70%. Thursday, mostly sunny. Highs in the lower 80s. Again, the forecast for Galesburg and surrounding areas of central and northwest Illinois for the rest of today.

Sunny. Highs around 80. West winds 10 to 15 miles an hour. At 11 a.m. in Galesburg, skies were sunny. The temperature was 74 degrees, the dew point was 58, and the relative humidity was 59%. The wind was west at 7 miles an hour. The pressure was 30.01 inches and steady. Elsewhere around the area, it was sunny, with a temperature of 75 at Moline, 75 at Burlington, 74 at Macomb, and 75 at Springfield. At Peoria and Quincy, the weather conditions were not available. And once again at 11 a.m. in Galesburg, under sunny skies, the temperature was 74. Looking elsewhere around the Midwest at 11 a.m., Chicago was mostly sunny and 74. Indianapolis was mostly sunny and 76. St. Louis was mostly sunny and 77. Kansas City was sunny and 77. Des Moines was mostly sunny and 76. Milwaukee was sunny and 74. The time is currently 11:10 a.m. Central Daylight Time. 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Now for the official National Weather Service forecast for Galesburg and surrounding areas of central and northwest Illinois. Rest of today, sunny. Highs around 80. West winds 10 to 15 miles an hour. Tonight, clear until midnight. Lows around 60. Southwest winds 5 to 10 miles an hour. Saturday, sunny in the morning, then partly sunny with a slight chance of showers and thunderstorms in the afternoon. Highs in the lower 80s. South winds 10 to 15 miles an hour with gusts up to 25 miles an hour. Chance of rain 20%. Saturday night, showers with a chance of thunderstorms until midnight, then showers likely after midnight. Lows in the upper 50s. West winds 5 to 10 miles an hour, becoming northwest 10 to 15 miles an hour after midnight. Chance of rain 90%. Sunday, sunny, cooler. Less humid with highs in the lower 70s. Northwest winds 10 to 15 miles an hour with gusts up to 25 miles an hour. Sunday night through Monday night, mostly clear. Lows in the lower 50s. Highs in the mid 70s. Tuesday and Tuesday night, partly cloudy. A chance of showers and thunderstorms. Highs in the upper 70s. Lows in the upper 50s. Chance of rain 40%. Wednesday, partly sunny. A chance of showers in the morning, then showers likely with a chance of thunderstorms in the afternoon. Highs around 80. Chance of rain 60%. Wednesday night, a chance of thunderstorms. Showers likely until midnight, then a chance of showers after midnight. Locally heavy rainfall possible until midnight. Lows in the lower 60s. Chance of rain 70%. Thursday, mostly sunny. Highs in the lower 80s. Again, the forecast for Galesburg and surrounding areas of central and northwest Illinois for the rest of today, sunny. Highs around 80. West winds 10 to 15 miles an hour. At 11 a.m. in Galesburg, skies were sunny. The temperature was 74 degrees, the dew point was 58, and the relative humidity was 59%. The wind was west at 7 miles an hour. The pressure was 30.01 inches and steady. Elsewhere around the area, it was sunny, with a temperature of 75 at Moline, 75 at Burlington, 74 at Macomb, and 75 at Springfield. At Peoria and Quincy, the weather conditions were not available. And once again at 11 a.m. in Galesburg, under sunny skies, the temperature was 74. 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Programming originates from NOAA's National Weather Service office in Lincoln. KZZ 66 serves the following counties: Henry, Knox, Mercer, and Warren. KZZ 66 is part of the All Hazards Network of NOAA Weather Radio. Now for the official National Weather Service forecast for Galesburg and surrounding areas of central and northwest Illinois. Rest of today, sunny. Highs around 80. West winds 10 to 15 miles an hour. Tonight, mostly clear. Lows in the upper

50s. Southwest winds 5 to 10 miles an hour. Saturday, sunny. A chance of showers and thunderstorms in the afternoon. Highs in the mid-80s. South winds 5 to 10 miles an hour with gusts up to 20 miles an hour. Chance of rain 40%. Saturday night, mostly cloudy. Showers and thunderstorms until midnight, then a chance of showers and thunderstorms after midnight. Lows in the upper 50s. West winds 5 to 10 miles an hour, becoming northwest 10 to 15 miles an hour with gusts up to 25 miles an hour after midnight. Chance of rain 90%. Sunday, mostly sunny. Cooler. Less humid with highs in the lower 70s. Northwest winds 10 to 15 miles an hour with gusts up to 25 miles an hour. Sunday night through Monday night, mostly clear. Lows in the lower 50s. Highs in the mid 70s. Tuesday and Tuesday night, partly cloudy. A chance of showers and thunderstorms. Highs in the upper 70s. Lows in the upper 50s. Chance of rain 40%. Wednesday, partly sunny. A chance of showers in the morning, then showers likely with a chance of thunderstorms in the afternoon. Highs around 80. Chance of rain 60%. Wednesday night, a chance of thunderstorms. Showers likely until midnight, then a chance of showers after midnight. Locally heavy rainfall possible until midnight. Lows in the lower 60s. Chance of rain 70%. Thursday, mostly sunny. Highs in the lower 80s. Again, the forecast for Galesburg and surrounding areas of central and northwest Illinois for the rest of today, sunny. Highs around 80. West winds 10 to 15 miles an hour. Here is a river flood statement. The flood warning continues for the Spoon River at London Mills until early tomorrow afternoon. At 8:45 a.m. Friday, the stage was 16.5 feet. The river is expected to fall below flood stage tomorrow morning and continue falling to 4.7 feet Friday, June 19. At 11 a.m. in Galesburg, skies were sunny. The temperature was 74 degrees, the dew point was 58, and the relative humidity was 59%. The wind was west at 7 miles an hour. The pressure was 30.01 inches and steady. Elsewhere around the area, it was sunny, with a temperature of 75 at Moline, 75 at Burlington, 74 at Macomb, and 75 at Springfield. At Peoria and Quincy, the weather conditions were not available. And once again at 11 a.m. in Galesburg, under sunny skies, the temperature was 74. Looking elsewhere around the Midwest at 11 a.m., Chicago was mostly sunny, and 74. Indianapolis was mostly sunny, and 76. St. Louis was mostly sunny, and 77. Kansas City was sunny, and 77. Des Moines was mostly sunny, and 76. Milwaukee was sunny, and 74. The time is currently 11:18 a.m. Central Daylight Time. 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Now for the official National Weather Service forecast for Galesburg and surrounding areas of central and northwest Illinois. Rest of today, sunny. Highs around 80. West winds 10 to 15 miles an hour. Tonight, mostly clear. Lows in the upper 50s. Southwest winds 5 to 10 miles an hour. Saturday, sunny. A chance of showers and thunderstorms in the afternoon. Highs in the mid-80s. South winds 5 to 10 miles an hour with gusts up to 20 miles an hour. Chance of rain 40%. Saturday night, mostly cloudy. Showers and thunderstorms until midnight, then a chance of showers and thunderstorms after midnight. Lows in the upper 50s. West winds 5 to 10 miles an hour, becoming northwest 10 to 15 miles an hour with gusts up to 25 miles an hour after midnight. Chance of rain 90%. Sunday, mostly sunny. Cooler. Less humid with highs in the lower 70s. Northwest winds 10 to 15 miles an hour with gusts up to 25 miles an hour. Sunday night through Monday night, mostly clear. Lows in the lower 50s. Highs in the mid-70s. Tuesday and Tuesday night, partly cloudy. A chance of showers and

thunderstorms. Highs in the upper 70s. Lows in the upper 50s. Chance of rain 40%. Wednesday, partly sunny. A chance of showers in the morning, then showers likely with a chance of thunderstorms in the afternoon. Highs around 80. Chance of rain 60%. Wednesday night, a chance of thunderstorms. Showers likely until midnight, then a chance of showers after midnight. Locally heavy rainfall possible until midnight. Lows in the lower 60s. Chance of rain 70%. Thursday, mostly sunny. Highs in the lower 80s. Again, the forecast for Galesburg and surrounding areas of central and northwest Illinois for the rest of today, sunny. Highs around 80. West winds 10 to 15 miles an hour. At 11 a.m. in Galesburg, skies were sunny. The temperature was 74 degrees, the dew point was 58, and the relative humidity was 59%. The wind was west at 7 miles an hour. The pressure was 30.01 inches and steady. Elsewhere around the area, it was sunny, with a temperature of 75 at Moline, 75 at Burlington, 74 at Macomb, and 75 at Springfield. At Peoria and Quincy, the weather conditions were not available. And once again at 11 a.m. in Galesburg, under sunny skies, the temperature was 74. Looking elsewhere around the Midwest at 11 a.m., Chicago was mostly sunny, and 74. Indianapolis was mostly sunny, and 76. St. Louis was mostly sunny, and 77. Kansas City was sunny, and 77. Des Moines was mostly sunny, and 76. Milwaukee was sunny, and 74. The time is currently 11:21 a.m. Central Daylight Time. 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Now for the official National Weather Service forecast for Galesburg and surrounding areas of central and northwest Illinois. Rest of today, sunny. Highs around 80. West winds 10 to 15 miles an hour. Tonight, mostly clear. Lows in the upper 50s. Southwest winds 5 to 10 miles an hour. Saturday, sunny. A chance of showers and thunderstorms in the afternoon. Highs in the mid-80s. South winds 5 to 10 miles an hour with gusts up to 20 miles an hour. Chance of rain 40%. Saturday night, mostly cloudy. Showers and thunderstorms until midnight, then a chance of showers and thunderstorms after midnight. Lows in the upper 50s. West winds 5 to 10 miles an hour, becoming northwest 10 to 15 miles an hour with gusts up to 25 miles an hour after midnight. Chance of rain 90%. Sunday, mostly sunny. Cooler. Less humid with highs in the lower 70s. Northwest winds 10 to 15 miles an hour with gusts up to 25 miles an hour. Sunday night through Monday night, mostly clear. Lows in the lower 50s. Highs in the mid-70s. Tuesday and Tuesday night, partly cloudy. A chance of showers and thunderstorms. Highs in the upper 70s. Lows in the upper 50s. Chance of rain 40%. Wednesday, partly sunny. A chance of showers in the morning, then showers likely with a chance of thunderstorms in the afternoon. Highs around 80. Chance of rain 60%. Wednesday night, a chance of thunderstorms. Showers likely until midnight, then a chance of showers after midnight. Locally heavy rainfall possible until midnight. Lows in the lower 60s. Chance of rain 70%. Thursday, mostly sunny. Highs in the lower 80s. Again, the forecast for Galesburg and surrounding areas of central and northwest Illinois for the rest of today, sunny. Highs around 80. West winds 10 to 15 miles an hour. At 11 a.m. in Galesburg, skies were sunny. The temperature was 74 degrees, the dew point was 58, and the relative humidity was 59%. The wind was west at 7 miles an hour. The pressure was 30.01 inches and steady. Elsewhere around the area, it was sunny, with a temperature of 75 at Moline, 75 at Burlington, 74 at Macomb, and 75 at Springfield. At Peoria and Quincy, the weather conditions were not available. And once again at 11.

7 a.m. in Galesburg, under sunny skies, the temperature was 74. At 11 a.m. in Galesburg, skies were sunny. The temperature was 74 degrees, the dew point was 58, and the relative humidity was 59%. The wind was west at 7 miles an hour. The pressure was 30.01 inches and steady. Elsewhere around the area, it was sunny, with a temperature of 75 at Moline, 75 at Burlington, 75 at Macomb, and 75 at Springfield. At Peoria and Quincy, the weather conditions were not available. And once again at 11 a.m. in Galesburg, under sunny skies, the temperature was 74. Here is a river flood statement. The flood warning continues for the Spoon River at London Mills until early tomorrow afternoon. At 8:45 a.m. Friday, the stage was 16.5 feet. The river is expected to fall below flood stage tomorrow morning and continue falling to 4.7 feet Friday, June 19th. Looking elsewhere around the Midwest at 11 a.m., Chicago was mostly sunny and 74. Indianapolis was mostly sunny and 76. St. Louis was mostly sunny and 77. Kansas City was sunny and 77. Des Moines was mostly sunny and 76. Milwaukee was sunny and 74. The time is currently 11:26 a.m. Central Daylight Time. 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Now for the official National Weather Service forecast for Galesburg and surrounding areas of central and northwest Illinois. Rest of today, sunny. Highs around 80. West winds 10 to 15 miles an hour. Tonight, mostly clear. Lows in the upper 50s. Southwest winds 5 to 10 miles an hour. Saturday, sunny. A chance of showers and thunderstorms in the afternoon. Highs in the mid-80s. South winds 5 to 10 miles an hour with gusts up to 20 miles an hour. Chance of rain 40%. Saturday night, mostly cloudy. Showers and thunderstorms until midnight, then a chance of showers and thunderstorms after midnight. Lows in the upper 50s. West winds 5 to 10 miles an hour, becoming northwest 10 to 15 miles an hour with gusts up to 25 miles an hour after midnight. Chance of rain 90%. Sunday, mostly sunny. Cooler. Less humid with highs in the lower 70s. Northwest winds 10 to 15 miles an hour with gusts up to 25 miles an hour. Sunday night through Monday night, mostly clear. Lows in the lower 50s. Highs in the mid-70s. Tuesday and Tuesday night, partly cloudy. A chance of showers and thunderstorms. Highs in the upper 70s. Lows in the upper 50s. Chance of rain 40%. Wednesday, partly sunny. A chance of showers in the morning, then showers likely with a chance of thunderstorms in the afternoon. Highs around 80. Chance of rain 60%. Wednesday night, a chance of thunderstorms. Showers likely until midnight, then a chance of showers after midnight. Locally heavy rainfall possible until midnight. Lows in the lower 60s. Chance of rain 70%. Thursday, mostly sunny. Highs in the lower 80s. Again, the forecast for Galesburg and surrounding areas of central and northwest Illinois for the rest of today, sunny. Highs around 80. West winds 10 to 15 miles an hour. At 11 a.m. in Galesburg, skies were sunny. The temperature was 74 degrees, the dew point was 58, and the relative humidity was 59%. The wind was west at 7 miles an hour. The pressure was 30.01 inches and steady. Elsewhere around the area, it was sunny, with a temperature of 75 at Moline, 75 at Burlington, 75 at Macomb, and 75 at Springfield. At Peoria and Quincy, the weather conditions were not available. And once again at 11 a.m. in Galesburg, under sunny skies, the temperature was 74. Looking elsewhere around the Midwest at 11 a.m., Chicago was mostly sunny and 74. Indianapolis was mostly sunny and 76. St. Louis was mostly sunny and 77. Kansas City was sunny and 77. Des Moines was mostly sunny and 76. Milwaukee was sunny.

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Now for the official National Weather Service forecast for Galesburg and surrounding areas of central and northwest Illinois. Rest of today, sunny. Highs around 80. West winds 10 to 15 miles an hour. Tonight, mostly clear. Lows in the upper 50s. Southwest winds 5 to 10 miles an hour. Saturday, sunny. A chance of showers and thunderstorms in the afternoon. Highs in the mid-80s. South winds 5 to 10 miles an hour with gusts up to 20 miles an hour. Chance of rain 40%. Saturday night, mostly cloudy. Showers and thunderstorms until midnight, then a chance of showers and thunderstorms after midnight. Lows in the upper 50s. West winds 5 to 10 miles an hour, becoming northwest 10 to 15 miles an hour with gusts up to 25 miles an hour after midnight. Chance of rain 90%. Sunday, mostly sunny. Cooler. Less humid with highs in the lower 70s. Northwest winds 10 to 15 miles an hour with gusts up to 25 miles an hour. Sunday night through Monday night, mostly clear. Lows in the lower 50s. Highs in the mid-70s. Tuesday and Tuesday night, partly cloudy. A chance of showers and thunderstorms. Highs in the upper 70s. Lows in the upper 50s. Chance of rain 40%. Wednesday, partly sunny. A chance of showers in the morning, then showers likely with a chance of thunderstorms in the afternoon. Highs around 80. Chance of rain 60%. Wednesday night, a chance of thunderstorms. Showers likely until midnight, then a chance of showers after midnight. Locally heavy rainfall possible until midnight. Lows in the lower 60s. Chance of rain 70%. Thursday, mostly sunny. Highs in the lower 80s. Again, the forecast for Galesburg and surrounding areas of central and northwest Illinois for the rest of today, sunny. Highs around 80. West winds 10 to 15 miles an hour. At 11 a.m. in Galesburg, skies were sunny. The temperature was 74 degrees, the dew point was 58, and the relative humidity was 59%. The wind was west at 7 miles an hour. The pressure was 30.01 inches and steady. Elsewhere around the area, it was sunny, with a temperature of 75 at Moline, 75 at Burlington, 75 at Macomb, and 75 at Springfield. At Peoria and Quincy, the weather conditions were not available. And once again at 11 a.m. in Galesburg, under sunny skies, the temperature was 74. Looking elsewhere around the Midwest at 11 a.m., Chicago was mostly sunny and 74. Indianapolis was mostly sunny and 76. Looking elsewhere around the Midwest at 11 a.m., Chicago was mostly sunny and 74. Indianapolis was mostly sunny and 76. St. Louis was mostly sunny and 77. Kansas City was sunny and 77. Des Moines was mostly sunny and 76. Milwaukee was sunny and 74. The time is currently 11:33 a.m. Central Daylight Time. 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Now for the official National Weather Service forecast for Galesburg and surrounding areas of central and northwest Illinois. Rest of today, sunny. Highs around 80. West winds 10 to 15 miles an hour. Tonight, mostly clear. Lows in the upper 50s. Southwest winds 5 to 10 miles an hour. Saturday, sunny. A chance of showers and thunderstorms in the afternoon. Highs in the mid-80s. South winds 5 to 10 miles an hour with gusts up to 20 miles an hour. Chance of rain 40%. Saturday night, mostly cloudy. Showers and thunderstorms until midnight, then a chance of showers and thunderstorms after midnight. Lows in the upper 50s. West winds 5 to 10 miles an hour, becoming northwest 10 to 15 miles an hour with gusts up to 25 miles an hour after midnight. Chance of rain 90%. Sunday, mostly sunny,

cooler. Less humid with highs in the lower 70s. Northwest winds 10 to 15 miles an hour with gusts up to 25 miles an hour. Sunday night through Monday night, mostly clear. Lows in the lower 50s. Highs in the mid 70s. Tuesday and Tuesday night, partly cloudy. A chance of showers and thunderstorms. Highs in the upper 70s. Lows in the upper 50s. Chance of rain 40%. Wednesday, partly sunny. A chance of showers in the morning, then showers likely with a chance of thunderstorms in the afternoon. Highs around 80. Chance of rain 60%. Wednesday night, a chance of thunderstorms. Showers likely until midnight, then a chance of showers after midnight. Locally heavy rainfall possible until midnight. Lows in the lower 60s. Chance of rain 70%. Thursday, mostly sunny. Highs in the lower 80s. Again, the forecast for Galesburg and surrounding areas of central and northwest Illinois for the rest of today, sunny. Highs around 80. West winds 10 to 15 miles an hour. Here is a river flood statement. The flood warning continues for the Spoon River at London Mills until early tomorrow afternoon. At 8:45 a.m. Friday, the stage was 16.5 feet. The river is expected to fall below flood stage tomorrow morning and continue falling to 4.7 feet Friday, June 19th. At 11 a.m. in Galesburg, skies were sunny. The temperature was 74 degrees, the dew point was 58, and the relative humidity was 59%. The wind was west at 7 miles an hour. The pressure was 30.01 inches and steady. Elsewhere around the area, it was sunny, with a temperature of 75 at Moline, 75 at Burlington, 75 at Macomb, and 75 at Springfield. At Peoria and Quincy, the weather conditions were not available. And once again at 11 a.m. in Galesburg, under sunny skies, the temperature was 74. Looking elsewhere around the Midwest at 11 a.m., Chicago was mostly sunny and 74. Indianapolis was mostly sunny and 76. St. Louis was mostly sunny and 77. Kansas City was sunny and 77. Des Moines was mostly sunny and 76. Milwaukee was sunny and 74. The time is currently 11:37 a.m. Central Daylight Time. 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Now for the official National Weather Service forecast for Galesburg and surrounding areas of central and northwest Illinois. Rest of today, sunny. Highs around 80. West winds 10 to 15 miles an hour. Tonight, mostly clear. Lows in the upper 50s. Southwest winds 5 to 10 miles an hour. Saturday, sunny. A chance of showers and thunderstorms in the afternoon. Highs in the mid-80s. South winds 5 to 10 miles an hour with gusts up to 20 miles an hour. Chance of rain 40%. Saturday night, mostly cloudy. Showers and thunderstorms until midnight, then a chance of showers and thunderstorms after midnight. Lows in the upper 50s. West winds 5 to 10 miles an hour, becoming northwest 10 to 15 miles an hour with gusts up to 25 miles an hour after midnight. Chance of rain 90%. Sunday, mostly sunny. Cooler. Less humid with highs in the lower 70s. Northwest winds 10 to 15 miles an hour with gusts up to 25 miles an hour. Sunday night through Monday night, mostly clear. Lows in the lower 50s. Highs in the mid-70s. Tuesday and Tuesday night, partly cloudy. A chance of showers and thunderstorms. Highs in the upper 70s. Lows in the upper 50s. Chance of rain 40%. Wednesday, partly sunny. A chance of showers in the morning, then showers likely with a chance of thunderstorms in the afternoon. Highs around 80. Chance of rain 60%. Wednesday night, a chance of thunderstorms. Showers likely until midnight, then a chance of showers after midnight. Locally heavy rainfall possible until midnight. Lows in the lower 60s. Chance of rain 70%. Thursday, mostly sunny. Highs in the lower 80s. Again,
The forecast for Galesburg and surrounding areas of central and northwest Illinois for the rest of today, sunny. Highs around 80. West winds 10 to 15 miles an hour. At 11 a.m. in Galesburg, skies were sunny. The temperature was 74 degrees, the dew point was 58, and the relative humidity was 59%. The wind was west at 7 miles an hour. The pressure was 30.01 inches and steady. Elsewhere around the area, it was sunny, with a temperature of 75 at Moline, 75 at Burlington, 75 at Macomb, and 75 at Springfield. At Peoria and Quincy, the weather conditions were not available. And once again at 11 a.m. in Galesburg, under sunny skies, the temperature was 74. Looking elsewhere around the Midwest at 11 a.m., Chicago was mostly sunny and 74. Indianapolis was mostly sunny and 76. St. Louis was mostly sunny and 77. Kansas City was sunny and 77. Des Moines was mostly sunny and 76. Milwaukee was sunny and 74. The time is currently 11:40 a.m. Central Daylight Time. 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Now for the official National Weather Service forecast for Galesburg and surrounding areas of central and northwest Illinois. Rest of today, sunny. Highs around 80. West winds 10 to 15 miles an hour. Tonight, mostly clear. Lows in the upper 50s. Southwest winds 5 to 10 miles an hour. Saturday, sunny. A chance of showers and thunderstorms in the afternoon. Highs in the mid-80s. South winds 5 to 10 miles an hour with gusts up to 20 miles an hour. Chance of rain 40%. Saturday night, mostly cloudy. Showers and thunderstorms until midnight, then a chance of showers and thunderstorms after midnight. Lows in the upper 50s. West winds 5 to 10 miles an hour, becoming northwest 10 to 15 miles an hour with gusts up to 25 miles an hour after midnight. Chance of rain 90%. Sunday, mostly sunny. Cooler. Less humid with highs in the lower 70s. Northwest winds 10 to 15 miles an hour with gusts up to 25 miles an hour. Sunday night through Monday night, mostly clear. Lows in the lower 50s. Highs in the mid-70s. Tuesday and Tuesday night, partly cloudy. A chance of showers and thunderstorms. Highs in the upper 70s. Lows in the upper 50s. Chance of rain 40%. Wednesday, partly sunny. A chance of showers in the morning, then showers likely with a chance of thunderstorms in the afternoon. Highs around 80. Chance of rain 60%. Wednesday night, a chance of thunderstorms. Showers likely until midnight, then a chance of showers after midnight. Locally heavy rainfall possible until midnight. Lows in the lower 60s. Chance of rain 70%. Thursday, mostly sunny. Highs in the lower 80s. Again, the forecast for Galesburg and surrounding areas of central and northwest Illinois for the rest of today, sunny. Highs around 80. West winds 10 to 15 miles an hour. At 11 a.m. in Galesburg, skies were sunny. The temperature was 74 degrees, the dew point was 58, and the relative humidity was 59%. The wind was west at 7 miles an hour. The pressure was 30.01 inches and steady. Elsewhere around the area, it was sunny, with a temperature of 75 at Moline, 75 at Burlington, 75 at Macomb, and 75 at Springfield. At Peoria and Quincy, the weather conditions were not available. And once again at 11 a.m. in Galesburg, under sunny skies, the temperature was 74. Looking elsewhere around the Midwest at 11 a.m., Chicago was mostly sunny and 74. Indianapolis was mostly sunny and 76. St. Louis was mostly sunny and 77. Kansas City was sunny and 77. Des Moines was mostly sunny and 76. Milwaukee was sunny and 74. The time is currently 11:44 a.m. Central Daylight Time. 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

forecast for Galesburg and surrounding areas of central and northwest Illinois. Rest of today, sunny. Highs around 80. West winds 10 to 15 miles an hour. Tonight, mostly clear. Lows in the upper 50s. Southwest winds 5 to 10 miles an hour. Saturday, sunny. A chance of showers and thunderstorms in the afternoon. Highs in the mid-80s. South winds 5 to 10 miles an hour with gusts up to 20 miles an hour. Chance of rain 40%. Saturday night, mostly cloudy. Showers and thunderstorms until midnight, then a chance of showers and thunderstorms after midnight. Lows in the upper 50s. West winds 5 to 10 miles an hour, becoming northwest 10 to 15 miles an hour with gusts up to 25 miles an hour after midnight. Chance of rain 90%. Sunday, mostly sunny. Cooler. Less humid with highs in the lower 70s. Northwest winds 10 to 15 miles an hour with gusts up to 25 miles an hour. Sunday night through Monday night, mostly clear. Lows in the lower 50s. Highs in the mid-70s. Tuesday and Tuesday night, partly cloudy. A chance of showers and thunderstorms. Highs in the upper 70s. Lows in the upper 50s. Chance of rain 40%. Wednesday, partly sunny. A chance of showers in the morning, then showers likely with a chance of thunderstorms in the afternoon. Highs around 80. Chance of rain 60%. Wednesday night, a chance of thunderstorms. Showers likely until midnight, then a chance of showers after midnight. Locally heavy rainfall possible until midnight. Lows in the lower 60s. Chance of rain 70%. Thursday, mostly sunny. Highs in the lower 80s. Again, the forecast for Galesburg and surrounding areas of central and northwest Illinois for the rest of today, sunny. Highs around 80. West winds 10 to 15 miles an hour. Here is a river flood statement. The flood warning continues for the Spoon River at London Mills until early tomorrow afternoon. At 8:45 a.m. Friday, the stage was 16.5 feet. The river is expected to fall below flood stage tomorrow morning and continue falling to 4.7 feet Friday, June 19. At 11 a.m. in Galesburg, skies were sunny. The temperature was 74 degrees, the dew point was 58, and the relative humidity was 59%. The wind was west at 7 miles an hour. The pressure was 30.01 inches and steady. Elsewhere around the area, it was sunny, with a temperature of 75 at Moline, 75 at Burlington, 75 at Macomb, and 75 at Springfield. At Peoria and Quincy, the weather conditions were not available. And once again at 11 a.m. in Galesburg, under sunny skies, the temperature was 74. Looking elsewhere around the Midwest at 11 a.m., Chicago was mostly sunny, and 74. Indianapolis was mostly sunny, and 76. St. Louis was mostly sunny, and 77. Kansas City was sunny, and 77. Des Moines was mostly sunny, and 76. Milwaukee was sunny, and 74. The time is currently 11:48 a.m. Central Daylight Time. 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Now for the official National Weather Service forecast for Galesburg and surrounding areas of central and northwest Illinois. Rest of today, sunny. Highs around 80. West winds 10 to 15 miles an hour. Tonight, mostly clear. Lows in the upper 50s. Southwest winds 5 to 10 miles an hour. Saturday, sunny. A chance of showers and thunderstorms in the afternoon. Highs in the mid-80s. South winds 5 to 10 miles an hour with gusts up to 20 miles an hour. Chance of rain 40%. Saturday night, mostly cloudy. Showers and thunderstorms until midnight, then a chance of showers and thunderstorms after midnight. Lows in the upper 50s. West winds 5 to 10 miles an hour, becoming northwest 10 to 15 miles an hour with gusts up to 25 miles an hour after midnight. Chance of rain 90%. Sunday, mostly sunny. Cooler. Less humid with highs in the lower 70s. Northwest winds 10 to 15.

15 miles an hour with gusts up to 25 miles an hour. Sunday night through Monday night, mostly clear. Lows in the lower 50s. Highs in the mid-70s. Tuesday and Tuesday night, partly cloudy. A chance of showers and thunderstorms. Highs in the upper 70s. Lows in the upper 50s. Chance of rain 40%. Wednesday, partly sunny. A chance of showers in the morning, then showers likely with a chance of thunderstorms in the afternoon. Highs around 80. Chance of rain 60%. Wednesday night, a chance of thunderstorms. Showers likely until midnight, then a chance of showers after midnight. Locally heavy rainfall possible until midnight. Lows in the lower 60s. Chance of rain 70%. Thursday, mostly sunny. Highs in the lower 80s. Again, the forecast for Galesburg and surrounding areas of central and northwest Illinois for the rest of today, sunny. Highs around 80. West winds 10 to 15 miles an hour. At 11 a.m. in Galesburg, skies were sunny. The temperature was 74 degrees, the dew point was 58, and the relative humidity was 59%. The wind was west at 7 miles an hour. The pressure was 30.01 inches and steady. Elsewhere around the area, it was sunny, with a temperature of 75 at Moline, 75 at Burlington, 75 at Macomb, and 75 at Springfield. At Peoria and Quincy, the weather conditions were not available. And once again at 11 a.m. in Galesburg, under sunny skies, the temperature was 74. Looking elsewhere around the Midwest at 11 a.m., Chicago was mostly sunny, and 74. Indianapolis was mostly sunny, and 76. St. Louis was mostly sunny, and 77. Kansas City was sunny, and 77. Des Moines was mostly sunny, and 76. Milwaukee was sunny, and 74. The time is currently 11:51 a.m. Central Daylight Time. 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Now for the official National Weather Service forecast for Galesburg and surrounding areas of central and northwest Illinois. Rest of today, sunny. Highs around 80. West winds 10 to 15 miles an hour. Tonight, mostly clear. Lows in the upper 50s. Southwest winds 5 to 10 miles an hour. Saturday, sunny. A chance of showers and thunderstorms in the afternoon. Highs in the mid-80s. South winds 5 to 10 miles an hour with gusts up to 20 miles an hour. Chance of rain 40%. Saturday night, mostly cloudy. Showers and thunderstorms until midnight, then a chance of showers and thunderstorms after midnight. Lows in the upper 50s. West winds 5 to 10 miles an hour, becoming northwest 10 to 15 miles an hour with gusts up to 25 miles an hour after midnight. Chance of rain 90%. Sunday, mostly sunny. Cooler. Less humid with highs in the lower 70s. Northwest winds 10 to 15 miles an hour with gusts up to 25 miles an hour. Sunday night through Monday night, mostly clear. Lows in the lower 50s. Highs in the mid-70s. Tuesday and Tuesday night, partly cloudy. A chance of showers and thunderstorms. Highs in the upper 70s. Lows in the upper 50s. Chance of rain 40%. Wednesday, partly sunny. A chance of showers in the morning, then showers likely with a chance of thunderstorms in the afternoon. Highs around 80. Chance of rain 60%. Wednesday night, a chance of thunderstorms. Showers likely until midnight, then a chance of showers after midnight. Locally heavy rainfall possible until midnight. Lows in the lower 60s. Chance of rain 70%. Thursday, mostly sunny. Highs in the lower 80s. Again, the forecast for Galesburg and surrounding areas of central and northwest Illinois for the rest of today, sunny. Highs around 80. West winds 10 to 15 miles an hour. At 11 a.m. in Galesburg, skies were sunny. The temperature was 74 degrees, the dew point was 58, and the relative humidity was 59%. The wind was west at 7 miles an hour. The pressure was 30.01 inches and steady.

a.m. Chicago was mostly sunny and 74. Indianapolis was mostly sunny and 76. St. Louis was mostly sunny and 77. Kansas City was sunny and 77. Des Moines was mostly sunny and 76. Milwaukee was sunny and 74. The time is currently 11:55 a.m. Central Daylight Time. 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Now for the official National Weather Service forecast for Galesburg and surrounding areas of central and northwest Illinois. Rest of today, sunny. Highs around 80. West winds 10 to 15 miles an hour. Tonight, mostly clear. Lows in the upper 50s. Southwest winds 5 to 10 miles an hour. Saturday, sunny. A chance of showers and thunderstorms in the afternoon. Highs in the mid-80s. South winds 5 to 10 miles an hour with gusts up to 20 miles an hour. Chance of rain 40%. Saturday night, mostly cloudy. Showers and thunderstorms until midnight, then a chance of showers and thunderstorms after midnight. Lows in the upper 50s. West winds 5 to 10 miles an hour, becoming northwest 10 to 15 miles an hour with gusts up to 25 miles an hour after midnight. Chance of rain 90%. Sunday, mostly sunny. Cooler. Less humid with highs in the lower 70s. Northwest winds 10 to 15 miles an hour with gusts up to 25 miles an hour. Sunday night through Monday night, mostly clear. Lows in the lower 50s. Highs in the mid-70s. Tuesday and Tuesday night, partly cloudy. A chance of showers and thunderstorms. Highs in the upper 70s. Lows in the upper 50s. Chance of rain 40%. Wednesday, partly sunny. A chance of showers in the morning, then showers likely with a chance of thunderstorms in the afternoon. Highs around 80. Chance of rain 60%. Wednesday night, a chance of thunderstorms. Showers likely until midnight, then a chance of showers after midnight. Locally heavy rainfall possible until midnight. Lows in the lower 60s. Chance of rain 70%. Thursday, mostly sunny. Highs in the lower 80s. Again, the forecast for Galesburg and surrounding areas of central and northwest Illinois for the rest of today, sunny. Highs around 80. West winds 10 to 15 miles an hour. At 11 a.m. in Galesburg, skies were sunny. The temperature was 74 degrees, the dew point was 58, and the relative humidity was 59%. The wind was west at 7 miles an hour. The pressure was 30.01 inches and steady. Elsewhere around the area, it was sunny, with a temperature of 75 at Moline, 75 at Burlington, 75 at Macomb, and 75 at Springfield. At Peoria and Quincy, the weather conditions were not available. And once again at 11 a.m. in Galesburg, under sunny skies, the temperature was 74. Looking elsewhere around the Midwest at 11 a.m., Chicago was mostly sunny and 74. Indianapolis was mostly sunny and 76. St. Louis was mostly sunny and 77. Kansas City was sunny and 77. Des Moines was mostly sunny and 76. Milwaukee was sunny and 74. The time is currently 11:59 a.m. Central Daylight Time. 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Now for the official National Weather Service forecast for Galesburg and surrounding areas of central and northwest Illinois. Rest of today, sunny. Highs around 80. West winds 10 to 15 miles an hour. Tonight, mostly clear. Lows in the upper 50s. Southwest winds 5 to 10 miles an hour. Saturday, sunny. A chance of showers and thunderstorms in the afternoon. Highs in the mid-80s. South winds 5 to 10 miles an hour with gusts up to 20 miles an hour. Chance of rain 40%. Saturday night, mostly cloudy. Showers and thunderstorms until midnight, then a chance of showers and thunderstorms after midnight. Lows in the upper 50s. West winds 5 to 10 miles an hour, becoming northwest 10 to 15 miles an

hour with gusts up to 25 miles an hour after midnight. Chance of rain 90%. Sunday, mostly sunny. Cooler. Less humid with highs in the lower 70s. Northwest winds 10 to 15 miles an hour with gusts up to 25 miles an hour. Sunday night through Monday night, mostly clear. Lows in the lower 50s. Highs in the mid 70s. Tuesday and Tuesday night, partly cloudy. A chance of showers and thunderstorms. Highs in the upper 70s. Lows in the upper 50s. Chance of rain 40%. Wednesday, partly sunny. A chance of showers in the morning, then showers likely with a chance of thunderstorms in the afternoon. Highs around 80. Chance of rain 60%. Wednesday night, a chance of thunderstorms. Showers likely until midnight, then a chance of showers after midnight. Locally heavy rainfall possible until midnight. Lows in the lower 60s. Chance of rain 70%. Thursday, mostly sunny. Highs in the lower 80s. Again, the forecast for Galesburg and surrounding areas of central and northwest Illinois for the rest of today, sunny. Highs around 80. West winds 10 to 15 miles an hour. The time is currently 12:01 p.m. Central Daylight Time. 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Now for the official National Weather Service forecast for Galesburg and surrounding areas of central and northwest Illinois. Rest of today, sunny. Highs around 80. West winds 10 to 15 miles an hour. Tonight, mostly clear. Lows in the upper 50s. Southwest winds 5 to 10 miles an hour. Saturday, sunny. A chance of showers and thunderstorms in the afternoon. Highs in the mid-80s. South winds 5 to 10 miles an hour with gusts up to 20 miles an hour. Chance of rain 40%. Saturday night, mostly cloudy. Showers and thunderstorms until midnight, then a chance of showers and thunderstorms after midnight. Lows in the upper 50s. West winds 5 to 10 miles an hour, becoming northwest 10 to 15 miles an hour with gusts up to 25 miles an hour after midnight. Chance of rain 90%. Sunday, mostly sunny. Cooler. Less humid with highs in the lower 70s. Northwest winds 10 to 15 miles an hour with gusts up to 25 miles an hour. Sunday night through Monday night, mostly clear. Lows in the lower 50s. Highs in the mid 70s. Tuesday and Tuesday night, partly cloudy. A chance of showers and thunderstorms. Highs in the upper 70s. Lows in the upper 50s. Chance of rain 40%. Wednesday, partly sunny. A chance of showers in the morning, then showers likely with a chance of thunderstorms in the afternoon. Highs around 80. Chance of rain 60%. Wednesday night, a chance of thunderstorms. Showers likely until midnight, then a chance of showers after midnight. Locally heavy rainfall possible until midnight. Lows in the lower 60s. Chance of rain 70%. Thursday, mostly sunny. Highs in the lower 80s. Again, the forecast for Galesburg and surrounding areas of central and northwest Illinois for the rest of today, sunny. Highs around 80. West winds 10 to 15 miles an hour. The time is currently 12:04 p.m. Central Daylight Time. 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Now for the official National Weather Service forecast for Galesburg and surrounding areas of central and northwest Illinois. Rest of today, sunny. Highs around 80. West winds 10 to 15 miles an hour. Tonight, mostly clear. Lows in the upper 50s. Southwest winds 5 to 10 miles an hour. Saturday, sunny. A chance of showers and thunderstorms in the afternoon. Highs in the mid-80s. South winds 5 to 10 miles an hour with gusts up to 20 miles an hour. Chance of rain 40%. Saturday night, mostly cloudy. Showers and thunderstorms until midnight, then a chance of showers and thunderstorms after midnight. Lows in the upper 50s. West winds 5 to 10 miles an hour, becoming northwest 10 to 15.

miles an hour with gusts up to 25 miles an hour after midnight. Chance of rain 90%. Sunday, mostly sunny. Cooler. Less humid with highs in the lower 70s. Northwest winds 10 to 15 miles an hour with gusts up to 25 miles an hour. Sunday night through Monday night, mostly clear. Lows in the lower 50s. Highs in the mid 70s. Tuesday and Tuesday night, partly cloudy. A chance of showers and thunderstorms. Highs in the upper 70s. Lows in the upper 50s. Chance of rain 40%. Wednesday, partly sunny. A chance of showers in the morning, then showers likely with a chance of thunderstorms in the afternoon. Highs around 80. Chance of rain 60%. Wednesday night, a chance of thunderstorms. Showers likely until midnight, then a chance of showers after midnight. Locally heavy rainfall possible until midnight. Lows in the lower 60s. Chance of rain 70%. Thursday, mostly sunny. Highs in the lower 80s. Again, the forecast for Galesburg and surrounding areas of central and northwest Illinois for the rest of today, sunny. Highs around 80. West winds 10 to 15 miles an hour. Here is a river flood statement. The flood warning continues for the Spoon River at London Mills until early tomorrow afternoon. At 8:45 a.m. Friday, the stage was 16.5 feet. The river is expected to fall below flood stage tomorrow morning and continue falling to 4.7 feet Friday, June 19th. The time is currently 12:07 p.m. Central Daylight Time. 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Now for the official National Weather Service forecast for Galesburg and surrounding areas of central and northwest Illinois. Rest of today, sunny. Highs around 80. West winds 10 to 15 miles an hour. Tonight, mostly clear. Lows in the upper 50s. Southwest winds 5 to 10 miles an hour. Saturday, sunny. A chance of showers and thunderstorms in the afternoon. Highs in the mid-80s. South winds 5 to 10 miles an hour with gusts up to 20 miles an hour. Chance of rain 40%. Saturday night, mostly cloudy. Showers and thunderstorms until midnight, then a chance of showers and thunderstorms after midnight. Lows in the upper 50s. West winds 5 to 10 miles an hour, becoming northwest 10 to 15 miles an hour with gusts up to 25 miles an hour after midnight. Chance of rain 90%. Sunday, mostly sunny. Cooler. Less humid with highs in the lower 70s. Northwest winds 10 to 15 miles an hour with gusts up to 25 miles an hour. Sunday night through Monday night, mostly clear. Lows in the lower 50s. Highs in the mid-70s. Tuesday and Tuesday night, partly cloudy. A chance of showers and thunderstorms. Highs in the upper 70s. Lows in the upper 50s. Chance of rain 40%. Wednesday, partly sunny. A chance of showers in the morning, then showers likely with a chance of thunderstorms in the afternoon. Highs around 80. Chance of rain 60%. Wednesday night, a chance of thunderstorms. Showers likely until midnight, then a chance of showers after midnight. Locally heavy rainfall possible until midnight. Lows in the lower 60s. Chance of rain 70%. Thursday, mostly sunny. Highs in the lower 80s. Again, the forecast for Galesburg and surrounding areas of central and northwest Illinois for the rest of today, sunny. Highs around 80. West winds 10 to 15 miles an hour. At noon in Galesburg, skies were sunny. The temperature was 76 degrees, the dew point was 57, and the relative humidity was 52%. The wind was west at 6 miles an hour. The pressure was 30.01 inches and falling. Elsewhere around the area, it was sunny, with a temperature of 77 at Moline, 76 at Burlington, 76 at Quincy, 76 at Macomb, and 76 at Springfield. At Peoria, the weather conditions were not available. And once again at noon in Galesburg, under sunny skies, the temperature was 76. Looking elsewhere around the Midwest at noon, Chicago was mostly sunny.

75. Indianapolis was mostly sunny and 77. St. Louis was mostly sunny and 79. Kansas City was sunny and 79. Des Moines was mostly sunny and 78. Milwaukee was sunny and 76. The time is currently 12:10 p.m. Central Daylight Time. 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Now for the official National Weather Service forecast for Galesburg and surrounding areas of central and northwest Illinois. Rest of today, sunny. Highs around 80. West winds 10 to 15 miles an hour. Tonight, mostly clear. Lows in the upper 50s. Southwest winds 5 to 10 miles an hour. Saturday, sunny. A chance of showers and thunderstorms in the afternoon. Highs in the mid-80s. South winds 5 to 10 miles an hour with gusts up to 20 miles an hour. Chance of rain 40%. Saturday night, mostly cloudy. Showers and thunderstorms until midnight, then a chance of showers and thunderstorms after midnight. Lows in the upper 50s. West winds 5 to 10 miles an hour, becoming northwest 10 to 15 miles an hour with gusts up to 25 miles an hour after midnight. Chance of rain 90%. Sunday, mostly sunny. Cooler. Less humid with highs in the lower 70s. Northwest winds 10 to 15 miles an hour with gusts up to 25 miles an hour. Sunday night through Monday night, mostly clear. Lows in the lower 50s. Highs in the mid-70s. Tuesday and Tuesday night, partly cloudy. A chance of showers and thunderstorms. Highs in the upper 70s. Lows in the upper 50s. Chance of rain 40%. Wednesday, partly sunny. A chance of showers in the morning, then showers likely with a chance of thunderstorms in the afternoon. Highs around 80. Chance of rain 60%. Wednesday night, a chance of thunderstorms. Showers likely until midnight, then a chance of showers after midnight. Locally heavy rainfall possible until midnight. Lows in the lower 60s. Chance of rain 70%. Thursday, mostly sunny. Highs in the lower 80s. Again, the forecast for Galesburg and surrounding areas of central and northwest Illinois for the rest of today, sunny. Highs around 80. West winds 10 to 15 miles an hour. At noon in Galesburg, skies were sunny. The temperature was 76 degrees, the dew point was 57, and the relative humidity was 52%. The wind was west at 6 miles an hour. The pressure was 30.01 inches and falling. Elsewhere around the area, it was sunny, with a temperature of 77 at Moline, 76 at Burlington, 76 at Quincy, 76 at Macomb, and 76 at Springfield. At Peoria, the weather conditions were not available. And once again at noon in Galesburg, under sunny skies, the temperature was 76. Looking elsewhere around the Midwest at noon, Chicago was mostly sunny, and 75. Indianapolis was mostly sunny, and 77. St. Louis was mostly sunny, and 79. Kansas City was sunny, and 79. Des Moines was mostly sunny, and 78. Milwaukee was sunny, and 76. 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Now for the official National Weather Service forecast for Galesburg and surrounding areas of central and northwest Illinois. Rest of today, sunny. Highs around 80. West winds 10 to 15 miles an hour. Tonight, mostly clear. Lows in the upper 50s. Southwest winds 5 to 10 miles an hour. Saturday, sunny. A chance of showers and thunderstorms in the afternoon. Highs in the mid-80s.

east. South winds 5 to 10 miles an hour with gusts up to 20 miles an hour. Chance of rain 40%. Saturday night, mostly cloudy. Showers and thunderstorms until midnight, then a chance of showers and thunderstorms after midnight. Lows in the upper 50s. West winds 5 to 10 miles an hour, becoming northwest 10 to 15 miles an hour with gusts up to 25 miles an hour after midnight. Chance of rain 90%. Sunday, mostly sunny. Cooler. Less humid with highs in the lower 70s. Northwest winds 10 to 15 miles an hour with gusts up to 25 miles an hour. Sunday night through Monday night, mostly clear. Lows in the lower 50s. Highs in the mid 70s. Tuesday and Tuesday night, partly cloudy. A chance of showers and thunderstorms. Highs in the upper 70s. Lows in the upper 50s. Chance of rain 40%. Wednesday, partly sunny. A chance of showers in the morning, then showers likely with a chance of thunderstorms in the afternoon. Highs around 80. Chance of rain 60%. Wednesday night, a chance of thunderstorms. Showers likely until midnight, then a chance of showers after midnight. Locally heavy rainfall possible until midnight. Lows in the lower 60s. Chance of rain 70%. Thursday, mostly sunny. Highs in the lower 80s. Again, the forecast for Galesburg and surrounding areas of central and northwest Illinois for the rest of today, sunny. Highs around 80. West winds 10 to 15 miles an hour. Here is a river flood statement. The flood warning continues for the Spoon River at London Mills until early tomorrow afternoon. At 8:45 a.m. Friday, the stage was 16.5 feet. The river is expected to fall below flood stage tomorrow morning and continue falling to 4.7 feet Friday, June 19th. At noon in Galesburg, skies were sunny. The temperature was 76 degrees, the dew point was 57, and the relative humidity was 52%. The wind was west at 6 miles an hour. The pressure was 30.01 inches and falling. Elsewhere around the area, it was sunny, with a temperature of 77 at Moline, 76 at Burlington, 76 at Quincy, 76 at Macomb, and 76 at Springfield. At Peoria, the weather conditions were not available. And once again at noon in Galesburg, under sunny skies, the temperature was 76. Looking elsewhere around the Midwest at noon, Chicago was mostly sunny, and 75. Indianapolis was mostly sunny, and 77. St. Louis was mostly sunny, and 79. Kansas City was sunny, and 79. Des Moines was mostly sunny, and 78. Milwaukee was sunny, and 76. The time is currently 12:18 p.m. Central Daylight Time. 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Now for the official National Weather Service forecast for Galesburg and surrounding areas of central and northwest Illinois. Rest of today, sunny. Highs around 80. West winds 10 to 15 miles an hour. Tonight, mostly clear. Lows in the upper 50s. Southwest winds 5 to 10 miles an hour. Saturday, sunny. A chance of showers and thunderstorms in the afternoon. Highs in the mid-80s. South winds 5 to 10 miles an hour with gusts up to 20 miles an hour. Chance of rain 40%. Saturday night, mostly cloudy. Showers and thunderstorms until midnight, then a chance of showers and thunderstorms after midnight. Lows in the upper 50s. West winds 5 to 10 miles an hour, becoming northwest 10 to 15 miles an hour with gusts up to 25 miles an hour after midnight. Chance of rain 90%. Sunday, mostly sunny. Cooler. Less humid with highs in the lower 70s. Northwest winds 10 to 15 miles an hour with gusts up to 25 miles an hour. Sunday night through Monday night, mostly clear. Lows in the lower 50s. Highs in the mid-70s. Tuesday and Tuesday night, partly cloudy. A chance of showers and thunderstorms. Highs in the upper 70s. Lows in the upper 50s. Chance of rain 40%. Wednesday, partly sunny. A chance of shower.

in the morning, then showers likely with a chance of thunderstorms in the afternoon. Highs around 80. Chance of rain 60%. Wednesday night, a chance of thunderstorms. Showers likely until midnight, then a chance of showers after midnight. Locally heavy rainfall possible until midnight. Lows in the lower 60s. Chance of rain 70%. Thursday, mostly sunny. Highs in the lower 80s. Again, the forecast for Galesburg and surrounding areas of central and northwest Illinois for the rest of today, sunny. Highs around 80. West winds 10 to 15 miles an hour. At noon in Galesburg, skies were sunny. The temperature was 76 degrees, the dew point was 57, and the relative humidity was 52%. The wind was west at 6 miles an hour. The pressure was 30.01 inches and falling. Elsewhere around the area, it was sunny, with a temperature of 77 at Moline, 76 at Burlington, 76 at Quincy, 76 at Macomb, and 76 at Springfield. At Peoria, the weather conditions were not available. And once again at noon in Galesburg, under sunny skies, the temperature was 76. Looking elsewhere around the Midwest at noon, Chicago was mostly sunny, and 75. Indianapolis was mostly sunny, and 77. St. Louis was mostly sunny, and 79. Kansas City was sunny, and 79. Des Moines was mostly sunny, and 78. Milwaukee was sunny, and 76. The time is currently 12:22 p.m. Central Daylight Time. 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Now for the official National Weather Service forecast for Galesburg and surrounding areas of central and northwest Illinois. Rest of today, sunny. Highs around 80. West winds 10 to 15 miles an hour. Tonight, mostly clear. Lows in the upper 50s. Southwest winds 5 to 10 miles an hour. Saturday, sunny. A chance of showers and thunderstorms in the afternoon. Highs in the mid-80s. South winds 5 to 10 miles an hour with gusts up to 20 miles an hour. Chance of rain 40%. Saturday night, mostly cloudy. Showers and thunderstorms until midnight, then a chance of showers and thunderstorms after midnight. Lows in the upper 50s. West winds 5 to 10 miles an hour, becoming northwest 10 to 15 miles an hour with gusts up to 25 miles an hour after midnight. Chance of rain 90%. Sunday, mostly sunny. Cooler. Less humid with highs in the lower 70s. Northwest winds 10 to 15 miles an hour with gusts up to 25 miles an hour. Sunday night through Monday night, mostly clear. Lows in the lower 50s. Highs in the mid-70s. Tuesday and Tuesday night, partly cloudy. A chance of showers and thunderstorms. Highs in the upper 70s. Lows in the upper 50s. Chance of rain 40%. Wednesday, partly sunny. A chance of showers in the morning, then showers likely with a chance of thunderstorms in the afternoon. Highs around 80. Chance of rain 60%. Wednesday night, a chance of thunderstorms. Showers likely until midnight, then a chance of showers after midnight. Locally heavy rainfall possible until midnight. Lows in the lower 60s. Chance of rain 70%. Thursday, mostly sunny. Highs in the lower 80s. Again, the forecast for Galesburg and surrounding areas of central and northwest Illinois for the rest of today, sunny. Highs around 80. West winds 10 to 15 miles an hour. At noon in Galesburg, skies were sunny. The temperature was 76 degrees, the dew point was 57, and the relative humidity was 52%. The wind was west at 6 miles an hour. The pressure was 30.01 inches and falling. Elsewhere around the area, it was sunny, with a temperature of 77 at Moline, 76 at Burlington, 76 at Quincy, 76 at Macomb, and 76 at Springfield. At Peoria, the weather conditions were not available. And once again at noon in Galesburg, under sunny skies, the temperature was 76. Here is a river flood statement. The flood warning continues for the Spoon River at London Mills,

till early tomorrow afternoon. At 8:45 a.m. Friday, the stage was 16.5 feet. The river is expected to fall below flood stage tomorrow morning and continue falling to 4.7 feet Friday, June 19th. Looking elsewhere around the Midwest at noon, Chicago was mostly sunny and 75. Indianapolis was mostly sunny and 77. St. Louis was mostly sunny and 79. Kansas City was sunny and 79. Des Moines was mostly sunny and 78. Milwaukee was sunny and 76. The time is currently 12:26 p.m. Central Daylight Time. 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Now for the official National Weather Service forecast for Galesburg and surrounding areas of central and northwest Illinois. Rest of today, sunny. Highs around 80. West winds 10 to 15 miles an hour. Tonight, mostly clear. Lows in the upper 50s. Southwest winds 5 to 10 miles an hour. Saturday, sunny. A chance of showers and thunderstorms in the afternoon. Highs in the mid-80s. South winds 5 to 10 miles an hour with gusts up to 20 miles an hour. Chance of rain 40%. Saturday night, mostly cloudy. Showers and thunderstorms until midnight, then a chance of showers and thunderstorms after midnight. Lows in the upper 50s. West winds 5 to 10 miles an hour, becoming northwest 10 to 15 miles an hour with gusts up to 25 miles an hour after midnight. Chance of rain 90%. Sunday, mostly sunny. Cooler. Less humid with highs in the lower 70s. Northwest winds 10 to 15 miles an hour with gusts up to 25 miles an hour. Sunday night through Monday night, mostly clear. Lows in the lower 50s. Highs in the mid-70s. Tuesday and Tuesday night, partly cloudy. A chance of showers and thunderstorms. Highs in the upper 70s. Lows in the upper 50s. Chance of rain 40%. Wednesday, partly sunny. A chance of showers in the morning, then showers likely with a chance of thunderstorms in the afternoon. Highs around 80. Chance of rain 60%. Wednesday night, a chance of thunderstorms. Showers likely until midnight, then a chance of showers after midnight. Locally heavy rainfall possible until midnight. Lows in the lower 60s. Chance of rain 70%. Thursday, mostly sunny. Highs in the lower 80s. Again, the forecast for Galesburg and surrounding areas of central and northwest Illinois for the rest of today, sunny. Highs around 80. West winds 10 to 15 miles an hour. At noon in Galesburg, skies were sunny. The temperature was 76 degrees, the dew point was 57, and the relative humidity was 52%. The wind was west at 6 miles an hour. The pressure was 30.01 inches and falling. Elsewhere around the area, it was sunny, with a temperature of 77 at Moline, 76 at Burlington, 76 at Quincy, 76 at Macomb, and 76 at Springfield. At Peoria, the weather conditions were not available. And once again at noon in Galesburg, under sunny skies, the temperature was 76. Looking elsewhere around the Midwest at noon, Chicago was mostly sunny, and 75. Indianapolis was mostly sunny, and 77. St. Louis was mostly sunny, and 79. Kansas City was sunny, and 79. Des Moines was mostly sunny, and 78. Milwaukee was sunny, and 76. The time is currently 12:29 p.m. Central Daylight Time. 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Now for the official National Weather Service forecast for Galesburg and surrounding areas of central and northwest Illinois. Rest of today, sunny. Highs around 80. West winds 10 to 15 miles an hour. Tonight, mostly clear. Lows in the upper 50s. Southwest winds 5 to 10 miles an hour. Saturday, sunny. A chance of showers and thunderstorms in the afternoon. Highs in the mid-80s. South winds 5 to 10 miles an hour with gusts up to 20 miles an hour. Chance of rain 40%.

Saturday night, mostly cloudy. Showers and thunderstorms until midnight, then a chance of showers and thunderstorms after midnight. Lows in the upper 50s. West winds 5 to 10 miles an hour, becoming northwest 10 to 15 miles an hour with gusts up to 25 miles an hour after midnight. Chance of rain 90%. Sunday, mostly sunny. Cooler. Less humid with highs in the lower 70s. Northwest winds 10 to 15 miles an hour with gusts up to 25 miles an hour. Sunday night through Monday night, mostly clear. Lows in the lower 50s. Highs in the mid 70s. Tuesday and Tuesday night, partly cloudy. A chance of showers and thunderstorms. Highs in the upper 70s. Lows in the upper 50s. Chance of rain 40%. Wednesday, partly sunny. A chance of showers in the morning, then showers likely with a chance of thunderstorms in the afternoon. Highs around 80. Chance of rain 60%. Wednesday night, a chance of thunderstorms. Showers likely until midnight, then a chance of showers after midnight. Locally heavy rainfall possible until midnight. Lows in the lower 60s. Chance of rain 70%. Thursday, mostly sunny. Highs in the lower 80s. Again, the forecast for Galesburg and surrounding areas of central and northwest Illinois for the rest of today, sunny. Highs around 80. West winds 10 to 15 miles an hour. At noon in Galesburg, skies were sunny. The temperature was 76 degrees, the dew point was 57, and the relative humidity was 52%. The wind was west at 6 miles an hour. The pressure was 30.01 inches and falling. Elsewhere around the area, it was sunny, with a temperature of 77 at Moline, 76 at Burlington, 76 at Quincy, 76 at Macomb, and 76 at Springfield. At Peoria, the weather conditions were not available. And once again at noon in Galesburg, under sunny skies, the temperature was 76. Looking elsewhere around the Midwest at noon, Chicago was mostly sunny, and 75. Indianapolis was mostly sunny, and 77. St. Louis was mostly sunny, and 79. Kansas City was sunny, and 79. Des Moines was mostly sunny, and 78. Milwaukee was sunny, and 76. The time is currently 12:33 p.m. Central Daylight Time. Your Des Moines was mostly sunny, and 78. Milwaukee was sunny, and 76. The time is currently 12:33 p.m. Central Daylight Time. 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Now for the official National Weather Service forecast for Galesburg and surrounding areas of central and northwest Illinois. Rest of today, sunny. Highs around 80. West winds 10 to 15 miles an hour. Tonight, mostly clear. Lows in the upper 50s. Southwest winds 5 to 10 miles an hour. Saturday, sunny. A chance of showers and thunderstorms in the afternoon. Highs in the mid-80s. South winds 5 to 10 miles an hour with gusts up to 20 miles an hour. Chance of rain 40%. Saturday night, mostly cloudy. Showers and thunderstorms until midnight, then a chance of showers and thunderstorms after midnight. Lows in the upper 50s. West winds 5 to 10 miles an hour, becoming northwest 10 to 15 miles an hour with gusts up to 25 miles an hour after midnight. Chance of rain 90%. Sunday, mostly sunny. Cooler. Less humid with highs in the lower 70s. Northwest winds 10 to 15 miles an hour with gusts up to 25 miles an hour. Sunday night through Monday night, mostly clear. Lows in the lower 50s. Highs in the mid-70s. Tuesday and Tuesday night, partly cloudy. A chance of showers and thunderstorms. Highs in the upper 70s. Lows in the upper 50s. Chance of rain 40%. Wednesday, partly sunny. A chance of showers in the morning, then showers likely with a chance of thunderstorms in the afternoon. Highs around 80. Chance of rain 60%. Wednesday night, a chance of thunderstorms. Showers likely until midnight, then a chance of showers after midnight.

Locally heavy rainfall possible until midnight. Lows in the lower 60s. Chance of rain 70%. Thursday, mostly sunny. Highs in the lower 80s. Again, the forecast for Galesburg and surrounding areas of central and northwest Illinois for the rest of today, sunny. Highs around 80. West winds 10 to 15 miles an hour. Here is a river flood statement. The flood warning continues for the Spoon River at London Mills until early tomorrow afternoon. At 8:45 a.m. Friday, the stage was 16.5 feet. The river is expected to fall below flood stage tomorrow morning and continue falling to 4.7 feet Friday, June 19. At noon in Galesburg, skies were sunny. The temperature was 76 degrees, the dew point was 57, and the relative humidity was 52%. The wind was west at 6 miles an hour. The pressure was 30.01 inches and falling. Elsewhere around the area, it was sunny, with a temperature of 77 at Moline, 76 at Burlington, 76 at Quincy, 76 at Macomb, and 76 at Springfield. At Peoria, the weather conditions were not available. And once again at noon in Galesburg, under sunny skies, the temperature was 76. Looking elsewhere around the Midwest at noon, Chicago was mostly sunny, and 75. Indianapolis was mostly sunny, and 77. St. Louis was mostly sunny, and 79. Kansas City was sunny, and 79. Des Moines was mostly sunny, and 78. Milwaukee was sunny, and 76. The time is currently 12:37 p.m. Central Daylight Time. 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Now for the official National Weather Service forecast for Galesburg and surrounding areas of central and northwest Illinois. Rest of today, sunny. Highs around 80. West winds 10 to 15 miles an hour. Tonight, mostly clear. Lows in the upper 50s. Southwest winds 5 to 10 miles an hour. Saturday, sunny. A chance of showers and thunderstorms in the afternoon. Highs in the mid-80s. South winds 5 to 10 miles an hour with gusts up to 20 miles an hour. Chance of rain 40%. Saturday night, mostly cloudy. Showers and thunderstorms until midnight, then a chance of showers and thunderstorms after midnight. Lows in the upper 50s. West winds 5 to 10 miles an hour, becoming northwest 10 to 15 miles an hour with gusts up to 25 miles an hour after midnight. Chance of rain 90%. Sunday, mostly sunny. Cooler. Less humid with highs in the lower 70s. Northwest winds 10 to 15 miles an hour with gusts up to 25 miles an hour. Sunday night through Monday night, mostly clear. Lows in the lower 50s. Highs in the mid-70s. Tuesday and Tuesday night, partly cloudy. A chance of showers and thunderstorms. Highs in the upper 70s. Lows in the upper 50s. Chance of rain 40%. Wednesday, partly sunny. A chance of showers in the morning, then showers likely with a chance of thunderstorms in the afternoon. Highs around 80. Chance of rain 60%. Wednesday night, a chance of thunderstorms. Showers likely until midnight, then a chance of showers after midnight. Locally heavy rainfall possible until midnight. Lows in the lower 60s. Chance of rain 70%. Thursday, mostly sunny. Highs in the lower 80s. Again, the forecast for Galesburg and surrounding areas of central and northwest Illinois for the rest of today, sunny. Highs around 80. West winds 10 to 15 miles an hour. At noon in Galesburg, skies were sunny. The temperature was 76 degrees, the dew point was 57, and the relative humidity was 52%. The wind was west at 6 miles an hour. The pressure was 30.01 inches and falling. Elsewhere around the area, it was sunny, with a temperature of 77 at Moline, 76 at Burlington, 76 at Quincy, 76 at Macomb, and 76 at Springfield. At Peoria, the weather conditions were not available. And once again at noon in Galesburg, under sunny skies, the temperature was 76.
Looking elsewhere around the Midwest at noon, Chicago was mostly sunny, and 75. Indianapolis was mostly sunny, and 77. St. Louis was mostly sunny, and 79. Kansas City was sunny, and 79. Des Moines was mostly sunny, and 78. Milwaukee was sunny, and 76. The time is currently 12:40 p.m. Central Daylight Time. 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Now for the official National Weather Service forecast for Galesburg and surrounding areas of central and northwest Illinois. Rest of today, sunny. Highs around 80. West winds 10 to 15 miles an hour. Tonight, mostly clear. Lows in the upper 50s. Southwest winds 5 to 10 miles an hour. Saturday, sunny. A chance of showers and thunderstorms in the afternoon. Highs in the mid-80s. South winds 5 to 10 miles an hour with gusts up to 20 miles an hour. Chance of rain 40%. Saturday night, mostly cloudy. Showers and thunderstorms until midnight, then a chance of showers and thunderstorms after midnight. Lows in the upper 50s. West winds 5 to 10 miles an hour, becoming northwest 10 to 15 miles an hour with gusts up to 25 miles an hour after midnight. Chance of rain 90%. Sunday, mostly sunny. Cooler. Less humid with highs in the lower 70s. Northwest winds 10 to 15 miles an hour with gusts up to 25 miles an hour. Sunday night through Monday night, mostly clear. Lows in the lower 50s. Highs in the mid-70s. Tuesday and Tuesday night, partly cloudy. A chance of showers and thunderstorms. Highs in the upper 70s. Lows in the upper 50s. Chance of rain 40%. Wednesday, partly sunny. A chance of showers in the morning, then showers likely with a chance of thunderstorms in the afternoon. Highs around 80. Chance of rain 60%. Wednesday night, a chance of thunderstorms. Showers likely until midnight, then a chance of showers after midnight. Locally heavy rainfall possible until midnight. Lows in the lower 60s. Chance of rain 70%. Thursday, mostly sunny. Highs in the lower 80s. Again, the forecast for Galesburg and surrounding areas of central and northwest Illinois for the rest of today, sunny. Highs around 80. West winds 10 to 15 miles an hour. At noon in Galesburg, skies were sunny. The temperature was 76 degrees, the dew point was 57, and the relative humidity was 52%. The wind was west at 6 miles an hour. The pressure was 30.01 inches and falling. Elsewhere around the area, it was sunny, with a temperature of 77 at Moline, 76 at Burlington, 76 at Quincy, 76 at Macomb, and 76 at Springfield. At Peoria, the weather conditions were not available. And once again at noon in Galesburg, under sunny skies, the temperature was 76. Looking elsewhere around the Midwest at noon, Chicago was mostly sunny, and 75. Indianapolis was mostly sunny, and 77. St. Louis was mostly sunny, and 79. Kansas City was sunny, and 79. Des Moines was mostly sunny, and 78. Milwaukee was sunny, and 76. The time is currently 12:44 p.m. Central Daylight Time. 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Now for the official National Weather Service forecast for Galesburg and surrounding areas of central and northwest Illinois. Rest of today, sunny. Highs around 80. West winds 10 to 15 miles an hour. Tonight, mostly clear. Lows in the upper 50s. Southwest winds 5 to 10 miles an hour. Saturday, sunny. A chance of showers and thunderstorms in the afternoon. Highs in the mid-80s. South winds 5 to 10 miles an hour with gusts up to 20 miles an hour. Chance of rain 40%. Saturday night, mostly cloudy. Showers and thunderstorms until midnight, then a chance of showers and thunderstorms after midnight. Lows in the upper 50s.
West winds 5 to 10 miles an hour, becoming northwest 10 to 15 miles an hour with gusts.

up to 25 miles an hour after midnight. Chance of rain 90%. Sunday, mostly sunny. Cooler. Less humid with highs in the lower 70s. Northwest winds 10 to 15 miles an hour with gusts up to 25 miles an hour. Sunday night through Monday night, mostly clear. Lows in the lower 50s. Highs in the mid 70s. Tuesday and Tuesday night, partly cloudy. A chance of showers and thunderstorms. Highs in the upper 70s. Lows in the upper 50s. Chance of rain 40%. Wednesday, partly sunny. A chance of showers in the morning, then showers likely with a chance of thunderstorms in the afternoon. Highs around 80. Chance of rain 60%. Wednesday night, a chance of thunderstorms. Showers likely until midnight, then a chance of showers after midnight. Locally heavy rainfall possible until midnight. Lows in the lower 60s. Chance of rain 70%. Thursday, mostly sunny. Highs in the lower 80s. Again, the forecast for Galesburg and surrounding areas of central and northwest Illinois for the rest of today, sunny. Highs around 80. West winds 10 to 15 miles an hour. Here is a river flood statement. The flood warning continues for the Spoon River at London Mills until early tomorrow afternoon. At 8:45 a.m. Friday, the stage was 16.5 feet. The river is expected to fall below flood stage tomorrow morning and continue falling to 4.7 feet Friday, June 19th. At noon in Galesburg, skies were sunny. The temperature was 76 degrees, the dew point was 57, and the relative humidity was 52%. The wind was west at 6 miles an hour. The pressure was 30.01 inches and falling. Elsewhere around the area, it was sunny, with a temperature of 77 at Moline, 76 at Burlington, 76 at Quincy, 76 at Macomb, and 76 at Springfield. At Peoria, the weather conditions were not available. And once again at noon in Galesburg, under sunny skies, the temperature was 76. Looking elsewhere around the Midwest at noon, Chicago was mostly sunny, and 75. Indianapolis was mostly sunny, and 77. St. Louis was mostly sunny, and 79. Kansas City was sunny, and 79. Des Moines was mostly sunny, and 78. Milwaukee was sunny, and 76. The time is currently 12:48 p.m. Central Daylight Time. 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Now for the official National Weather Service forecast for Galesburg and surrounding areas of central and northwest Illinois. Rest of today, sunny. Highs around 80. West winds 10 to 15 miles an hour. Tonight, mostly clear. Lows in the upper 50s. Southwest winds 5 to 10 miles an hour. Saturday, sunny. A chance of showers and thunderstorms in the afternoon. Highs in the mid-80s. South winds 5 to 10 miles an hour with gusts up to 20 miles an hour. Chance of rain 40%. Saturday night, mostly cloudy. Showers and thunderstorms until midnight, then a chance of showers and thunderstorms after midnight. Lows in the upper 50s. West winds 5 to 10 miles an hour, becoming northwest 10 to 15 miles an hour with gusts up to 25 miles an hour after midnight. Chance of rain 90%. Sunday, mostly sunny. Cooler. Less humid with highs in the lower 70s. Northwest winds 10 to 15 miles an hour with gusts up to 25 miles an hour. Sunday night through Monday night, mostly clear. Lows in the lower 50s. Highs in the mid 70s. Tuesday and Tuesday night, partly cloudy. A chance of showers and thunderstorms. Highs in the upper 70s. Lows in the upper 50s. Chance of rain 40%. Wednesday, partly sunny. A chance of showers in the morning, then showers likely with a chance of thunderstorms in the afternoon. Highs around 80. Chance of rain 60%. Wednesday night, a chance of thunderstorms. Showers likely until midnight, then a chance of showers after midnight. Locally heavy rainfall possible until midnight. Lows in the lower 60s. Chance of rain 70%.

mostly sunny. Highs in the lower 80s. Again, the forecast for Galesburg and surrounding areas of central and northwest Illinois for the rest of today, sunny. Highs around 80. West winds 10 to 15 miles an hour. At noon in Galesburg, skies were sunny. The temperature was 76 degrees, the dew point was 57, and the relative humidity was 52%. The wind was west at 6 miles an hour. The pressure was 30.01 inches and falling. Elsewhere around the area, it was sunny, with a temperature of 77 at Moline, 76 at Burlington, 76 at Quincy, 76 at Macomb, and 76 at Springfield. At Peoria, the weather conditions were not available. And once again at noon in Galesburg, under sunny skies, the temperature was 76. Looking elsewhere around the Midwest at noon, Chicago was mostly sunny, and 75. Indianapolis was mostly sunny, and 77. St. Louis was mostly sunny, and 79. Kansas City was sunny, and 79. Des Moines was mostly sunny, and 78. Milwaukee was sunny, and 76. The time is currently 12:51 p.m. Central Daylight Time. 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Now for the official National Weather Service forecast for Galesburg and surrounding areas of central and northwest Illinois. Rest of today, sunny. Highs around 80. West winds 10 to 15 miles an hour. Tonight, mostly clear. Lows in the upper 50s. Southwest winds 5 to 10 miles an hour. Saturday, sunny. A chance of showers and thunderstorms in the afternoon. Highs in the mid-80s. South winds 5 to 10 miles an hour with gusts up to 20 miles an hour. Chance of rain 40%. Saturday night, mostly cloudy. Showers and thunderstorms until midnight, then a chance of showers and thunderstorms after midnight. Lows in the upper 50s. West winds 5 to 10 miles an hour, becoming northwest 10 to 15 miles an hour with gusts up to 25 miles an hour after midnight. Chance of rain 90%. Sunday, mostly sunny. Cooler. Less humid with highs in the lower 70s. Northwest winds 10 to 15 miles an hour with gusts up to 25 miles an hour. Sunday night through Monday night, mostly clear. Lows in the lower 50s. Highs in the mid-70s. Tuesday and Tuesday night, partly cloudy. A chance of showers and thunderstorms. Highs in the upper 70s. Lows in the upper 50s. Chance of rain 40%. Wednesday, partly sunny. A chance of showers in the morning, then showers likely with a chance of thunderstorms in the afternoon. Highs around 80. Chance of rain 60%. Wednesday night, a chance of thunderstorms. Showers likely until midnight, then a chance of showers after midnight. Locally heavy rainfall possible until midnight. Lows in the lower 60s. Chance of rain 70%. Thursday, mostly sunny. Highs in the lower 80s. Again, the forecast for Galesburg and surrounding areas of central and northwest Illinois for the rest of today, sunny. Highs around 80. West winds 10 to 15 miles an hour. At noon in Galesburg, skies were sunny. The temperature was 76 degrees, the dew point was 57, and the relative humidity was 52%. The wind was west at 6 miles an hour. The pressure was 30.01 inches and falling. Elsewhere around the area, it was sunny, with a temperature of 77 at Moline, 76 at Burlington, 76 at Quincy, 76 at Macomb, and 76 at Springfield. At Peoria, the weather conditions were not available. And once again at noon in Galesburg, under sunny skies, the temperature was 76. Looking elsewhere around the Midwest at noon, Chicago was mostly sunny, and 75. Indianapolis was mostly sunny, and 77. St. Louis was mostly sunny, and 79. Kansas City was sunny, and 79. Des Moines was mostly sunny, and 78. Milwaukee was sunny, and 76. Here is a river flood statement. The flood warning continues for the Spoon River at London Mills until early tomorrow afternoon.

south winds 5 to 10 miles an hour with gusts up to 20 miles an hour. Chance of rain 40%. Saturday night, mostly cloudy. Showers and thunderstorms until midnight, then a chance of showers and thunderstorms after midnight. Lows in the upper 50s. West winds 5 to 10 miles an hour, becoming northwest 10 to 15 miles an hour with gusts up to 25 miles an hour after midnight. Chance of rain 90%. Sunday, mostly sunny. Cooler. Less humid with highs in the lower 70s. Northwest winds 10 to 15 miles an hour with gusts up to 25 miles an hour. Sunday night through Monday night, mostly clear. Lows in the lower 50s. Highs in the mid 70s. Tuesday and Tuesday night, partly cloudy. A chance of showers and thunderstorms. Highs in the upper 70s. Lows in the upper 50s. Chance of rain 40%. Wednesday, partly sunny. A chance of showers in the morning, then showers likely with a chance of thunderstorms in the afternoon. Highs around 80. Chance of rain 60%. Wednesday night, a chance of thunderstorms. Showers likely until midnight, then a chance of showers after midnight. Locally heavy rainfall possible until midnight. Lows in the lower 60s. Chance of rain 70%. Thursday, mostly sunny. Highs in the lower 80s. Again, the forecast for Galesburg and surrounding areas of central and northwest Illinois for the rest of today, sunny. Highs around 80. West winds 10 to 15 miles an hour. At noon in Galesburg, skies were sunny. The temperature was 76 degrees, the dew point was 57, and the relative humidity was 52%. The wind was west at 6 miles an hour. The pressure was 30.01 inches and falling. Elsewhere around the area, it was sunny, with a temperature of 77 at Moline, 76 at Burlington, 76 at Quincy, 76 at Macomb, and 76 at Springfield. At Peoria, the weather conditions were not available. And once again at noon in Galesburg, under sunny skies, the temperature was 76. Looking elsewhere around the Midwest at noon, Chicago was mostly sunny, and 75. Indianapolis was mostly sunny, and 77. St. Louis was mostly sunny, and 79. Kansas City was sunny, and 79. Des Moines was mostly sunny, and 78. Milwaukee was sunny, and 76. The time is currently 12:58 p.m. Central Daylight Time. 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Now for the official National Weather Service forecast for Galesburg and surrounding areas of central and northwest Illinois. Rest of today, sunny. Highs around 80. West winds 10 to 15 miles an hour. Tonight, mostly clear. Lows in the upper 50s. Southwest winds 5 to 10 miles an hour. Saturday, sunny. A chance of showers and thunderstorms in the afternoon. Highs in the mid-80s. South winds 5 to 10 miles an hour with gusts up to 20 miles an hour. Chance of rain 40%. Saturday night, mostly cloudy. Showers and thunderstorms until midnight, then a chance of showers and thunderstorms after midnight. Lows in the upper 50s. West winds 5 to 10 miles an hour, becoming northwest 10 to 15 miles an hour with gusts up to 25 miles an hour after midnight. Chance of rain 90%. Sunday, mostly sunny. Cooler. Less humid with highs in the lower 70s. Northwest winds 10 to 15 miles an hour with gusts up to 25 miles an hour. Sunday night through Monday night, mostly clear. Lows in the lower 50s. Highs in the mid 70s. Tuesday and Tuesday night, partly cloudy. A chance of showers and thunderstorms. Highs in the upper 70s. Lows in the upper 50s. Chance of rain 40%. Wednesday, partly sunny. A chance of showers in the morning, then showers likely with a chance of thunderstorms in the afternoon. Highs around 80. Chance of rain 60%. Wednesday night, a chance of thunderstorms. Showers likely until midnight, then a chance of showers after midnight. Locally heavy rainfall possible until midnight. Lows in the lower 60s.

chance of rain 70%. Thursday, mostly sunny. Highs in the lower 80s. Again, the forecast for Galesburg and surrounding areas of central and northwest Illinois for the rest of today, sunny. Highs around 80. West winds 10 to 15 miles an hour. The time is currently 1:01 p.m. Central Daylight Time. 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Now for the official National Weather Service forecast for Galesburg and surrounding areas of central and northwest Illinois. Rest of today, sunny. Highs around 80. West winds 10 to 15 miles an hour. Tonight, mostly clear. Lows in the upper 50s. Southwest winds 5 to 10 miles an hour. Saturday, sunny. A chance of showers and thunderstorms in the afternoon. Highs in the mid-80s. South winds 5 to 10 miles an hour with gusts up to 20 miles an hour. Chance of rain 40%. Saturday night, mostly cloudy. Showers and thunderstorms until midnight, then a chance of showers and thunderstorms after midnight. Lows in the upper 50s. West winds 5 to 10 miles an hour, becoming northwest 10 to 15 miles an hour with gusts up to 25 miles an hour after midnight. Chance of rain 90%. Sunday, mostly sunny. Cooler. Less humid with highs in the lower 70s. Northwest winds 10 to 15 miles an hour with gusts up to 25 miles an hour. Sunday night through Monday night, mostly clear. Lows in the lower 50s. Highs in the mid-70s. Tuesday and Tuesday night, partly cloudy. A chance of showers and thunderstorms. Highs in the upper 70s. Lows in the upper 50s. Chance of rain 40%. Wednesday, partly sunny. A chance of showers in the morning, then showers likely with a chance of thunderstorms in the afternoon. Highs around 80. Chance of rain 60%. Wednesday night, a chance of thunderstorms. Showers likely until midnight, then a chance of showers after midnight. Locally heavy rainfall possible until midnight. Lows in the lower 60s. Chance of rain 70%. Thursday, mostly sunny. Highs in the lower 80s. Again, the forecast for Galesburg and surrounding areas of central and northwest Illinois for the rest of today, sunny. Highs around 80. West winds 10 to 15 miles an hour. The time is currently 1:03 p.m. Central Daylight Time. 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Now for the official National Weather Service forecast for Galesburg and surrounding areas of central and northwest Illinois. Rest of today, sunny. Highs around 80. West winds 10 to 15 miles an hour. Tonight, mostly clear. Lows in the upper 50s. Southwest winds 5 to 10 miles an hour. Saturday, sunny. A chance of showers and thunderstorms in the afternoon. Highs in the mid-80s. South winds 5 to 10 miles an hour with gusts up to 20 miles an hour. Chance of rain 40%. Saturday night, mostly cloudy. Showers and thunderstorms until midnight, then a chance of showers and thunderstorms after midnight. Lows in the upper 50s. West winds 5 to 10 miles an hour, becoming northwest 10 to 15 miles an hour with gusts up to 25 miles an hour after midnight. Chance of rain 90%. Sunday, mostly sunny. Cooler. Less humid with highs in the lower 70s. Northwest winds 10 to 15 miles an hour with gusts up to 25 miles an hour. Sunday night through Monday night, mostly clear. Lows in the lower 50s. Highs in the mid-70s. Tuesday and Tuesday night, partly cloudy. A chance of showers and thunderstorms. Highs in the upper 70s. Lows in the upper 50s. Chance of rain 40%. Wednesday, partly sunny. A chance of showers in the morning, then showers likely with a chance of thunderstorms in the afternoon. Highs around 80. Chance of rain 60%. Wednesday night, a chance of thunderstorms. Showers likely until midnight, then a chance of showers after midnight. Locally heavy rainfall possible until midnight. Lows in the lower

60s. Chance of rain 70%. Thursday, mostly sunny. Highs in the lower 80s. Again, the forecast for Galesburg and surrounding areas of central and northwest Illinois for the rest of today, sunny. Highs around 80. West winds 10 to 15 miles an hour. Now for the official National Weather Service forecast for Galesburg and surrounding areas of central and northwest Illinois. Rest of today, sunny. Near steady temperature in the upper 70s. West winds 10 to 15 miles an hour. Tonight, mostly clear. Lows in the upper 50s. Southwest winds 5 to 10 miles an hour. Saturday, sunny. A chance of showers and thunderstorms in the afternoon. Highs in the mid-80s. South winds 5 to 10 miles an hour with gusts up to 20 miles an hour. Chance of rain 40%. Saturday night, mostly cloudy. Showers and thunderstorms until midnight, then a chance of showers and thunderstorms after midnight. Lows in the upper 50s. West winds 5 to 10 miles an hour, becoming northwest 10 to 15 miles an hour with gusts up to 25 miles an hour after midnight. Chance of rain 90%. Sunday, mostly sunny. Cooler. Less humid with highs in the lower 70s. Northwest winds 10 to 15 miles an hour with gusts up to 25 miles an hour. Sunday night through Monday night, mostly clear. Lows in the lower 50s. Highs in the mid-70s. Tuesday and Tuesday night, partly cloudy. A chance of showers and thunderstorms. Highs in the upper 70s. Lows in the upper 50s. Chance of rain 40%. Wednesday, partly sunny. A chance of showers in the morning, then showers likely with a chance of thunderstorms in the afternoon. Highs around 80. Chance of rain 60%. Wednesday night, a chance of thunderstorms. Showers likely until midnight, then a chance of showers after midnight. Locally heavy rainfall possible until midnight. Lows in the lower 60s. Chance of rain 70%. Thursday, mostly sunny. Highs in the lower 80s. Again, the forecast for Galesburg and surrounding areas of central and northwest Illinois for the rest of today, sunny. Near steady temperature in the upper 70s. West winds 10 to 15 miles an hour. Here is a river flood statement. The flood warning continues for the Spoon River at London Mills until early tomorrow afternoon. At 8:45 a.m. Friday, the stage was 16.5 feet. The river is expected to fall below flood stage tomorrow morning and continue falling to 4.7 feet Friday, June 19th. At 1 p.m. in Galesburg, skies were sunny. The temperature was 78 degrees, the dew point was 56, and the relative humidity was 47%. The wind was west at 10 miles an hour. The pressure was 30.01 inches and steady. Elsewhere around the area, it was sunny, with a temperature of 79 at Moline, 77 at Burlington, 77 at Quincy, 77 at Macomb, and 78 at Springfield. At Peoria, the weather conditions were not available. And once again at 1 p.m. in Galesburg, under sunny skies, the temperature was 78. Looking elsewhere around the Midwest at 1 p.m., Chicago was mostly sunny, and 78. Indianapolis was mostly sunny, and 77. St. Louis was mostly sunny, and 80. Kansas City was sunny, and 79. Des Moines was mostly sunny, and 79. Milwaukee was mostly sunny, and 77. The time is currently 1:10 p.m. Central Daylight Time. 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Now for the official National Weather Service forecast for Galesburg and surrounding areas of central and northwest Illinois. Rest of today, sunny. Near steady temperature in the upper 70s. West winds 10 to 15 miles an hour. Tonight, mostly clear. Lows in the upper 50s. Southwest winds 5 to 10 miles an hour. Saturday, sunny. A chance of showers and thunderstorms in the afternoon. Highs in the mid-80s. South winds 5 to 10 miles an hour with gusts up to 20 miles an hour. Chance of rain 40%. Saturday night, mostly cloudy. Showers and

thunderstorms until midnight, then a chance of showers and thunderstorms after midnight. Lows in the upper 50s. West winds 5 to 10 miles an hour, becoming northwest 10 to 15 miles an hour with gusts up to 25 miles an hour after midnight. Chance of rain 90%. Sunday, mostly sunny. Cooler. Less humid with highs in the lower 70s. Northwest winds 10 to 15 miles an hour with gusts up to 25 miles an hour. Sunday night through Monday night, mostly clear. Lows in the lower 50s. Highs in the mid 70s. Tuesday and Tuesday night, partly cloudy. A chance of showers and thunderstorms. Highs in the upper 70s. Lows in the upper 50s. Chance of rain 40%. Wednesday, partly sunny. A chance of showers in the morning, then showers likely with a chance of thunderstorms in the afternoon. Highs around 80. Chance of rain 60%. Wednesday night, a chance of thunderstorms. Showers likely until midnight, then a chance of showers after midnight. Locally heavy rainfall possible until midnight. Lows in the lower 60s. Chance of rain 70%. Thursday, mostly sunny. Highs in the lower 80s. Again, the forecast for Galesburg and surrounding areas of central and northwest Illinois for the rest of today, sunny. Near steady temperature in the upper 70s. West winds 10 to 15 miles an hour. At 1 p.m. in Galesburg, skies were sunny. The temperature was 78 degrees, the dew point was 56, and the relative humidity was 47%. The wind was west at 10 miles an hour. The pressure was 30.01 inches and steady. Elsewhere around the area, it was sunny, with a temperature of 79 at Moline, 77 at Burlington, 77 at Quincy, 77 at Macomb, and 78 at Springfield. At Peoria, the weather conditions were not available. And once again at 1 p.m. in Galesburg, under sunny skies, the temperature was 78. Looking elsewhere around the Midwest at 1 p.m., Chicago was mostly sunny, and 78. Indianapolis was mostly sunny, and 77. St. Louis was mostly sunny, and 80. Kansas City was sunny, and 79. Des Moines was mostly sunny, and 79. Milwaukee was mostly sunny, and 77. The time is currently 1:13 p.m. Central Daylight Time. 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Now for the official National Weather Service forecast for Galesburg and surrounding areas of central and northwest Illinois. Rest of today, sunny. Near steady temperature in the upper 70s. West winds 10 to 15 miles an hour. Tonight, mostly clear. Lows in the upper 50s. Southwest winds 5 to 10 miles an hour. Saturday, sunny. A chance of showers and thunderstorms in the afternoon. Highs in the mid-80s. South winds 5 to 10 miles an hour with gusts up to 20 miles an hour. Chance of rain 40%. Saturday night, mostly cloudy. Showers and thunderstorms until midnight, then a chance of showers and thunderstorms after midnight. Lows in the upper 50s. West winds 5 to 10 miles an hour, becoming northwest 10 to 15 miles an hour with gusts up to 25 miles an hour after midnight. Chance of rain 90%. Sunday, mostly sunny. Cooler. Less humid with highs in the lower 70s. Northwest winds 10 to 15 miles an hour with gusts up to 25 miles an hour. Sunday night through Monday night, mostly clear. Lows in the lower 50s. Highs in the mid-70s. Tuesday and Tuesday night, partly cloudy. A chance of showers and thunderstorms. Highs in the upper 70s. Lows in the upper 50s. Chance of rain 40%. Wednesday, partly sunny. A chance of showers in the morning, then showers likely with a chance of thunderstorms in the afternoon. Highs around 80. Chance of rain 60%. Wednesday night, a chance of thunderstorms. Showers likely until midnight, then a chance of showers after midnight. Locally heavy rainfall possible until midnight. Lows in the lower 60s. Chance of rain 70%. Thursday, mostly sunny. Highs in the lower 80s. Again, the forecast for

Galesburg and surrounding areas of central and northwest Illinois for the rest of today, sunny. Near steady temperature in the upper 70s. West winds 10 to 15 miles an hour. 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Programming originates from NOAA's National Weather Service office in Lincoln. 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Here is a river flood statement. The flood warning continues for the Spoon River at London Mills until early tomorrow afternoon. At 8:45 a.m. Friday, the stage was 16.5 feet. The river is expected to fall below flood stage tomorrow morning and continue falling to 4.7 feet Friday, June 19th. At 1 p.m. in Galesburg, skies were sunny. The temperature was 78 degrees, the dew point was 56, and the relative humidity was 47%. The wind was west at 10 miles an hour. The pressure was 30.01 inches and steady. Elsewhere around the area, it was sunny, with a temperature of 79 at Moline, 77 at Burlington, 77 at Quincy, 77 at Macomb, and 78 at Springfield. At Peoria, the weather conditions were not available. And once again at 1 p.m. in Galesburg, under sunny skies, the temperature was 78. Looking elsewhere around the Midwest at 1 p.m., Chicago was mostly sunny, and 78. Indianapolis was mostly sunny, and 77. St. Louis was mostly sunny, and 80. Kansas City was sunny, and 79. Des Moines was mostly sunny, and 79. Milwaukee was mostly sunny, and 77. The time is currently 1:18 p.m. Central Daylight Time. 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Now for the official National Weather Service forecast for Galesburg and surrounding areas of central and northwest Illinois. Rest of today, sunny. Near steady temperature in the upper 70s. West winds 10 to 15 miles an hour. Tonight, mostly clear. Lows in the upper 50s. Southwest winds 5 to 10 miles an hour. Saturday, sunny. A chance of showers and thunderstorms in the afternoon. Highs in the mid-80s. South winds 5 to 10 miles an hour with gusts up to 20 miles an hour. Chance of rain 40%. Saturday night, mostly cloudy. Showers and thunderstorms until midnight, then a chance of showers and thunderstorms after midnight. Lows in the upper 50s. West winds 5 to 10 miles an hour, becoming northwest 10 to 15 miles an hour with gusts up to 25 miles an hour after midnight. Chance of rain 90%. Sunday, mostly sunny. Cooler. Less humid with highs in the lower 70s. Northwest winds 10 to 15 miles an hour with gusts up to 25 miles an hour. Sunday night through Monday night, mostly clear. Lows in the lower 50s. Highs in the mid 70s. Tuesday and Tuesday night, partly cloudy. A chance of showers and thunderstorms. Highs in the upper 70s. Lows in the upper 50s. Chance of rain 40%. Wednesday, partly sunny. A chance of showers in the morning, then showers likely with a chance of thunderstorms in the afternoon. Highs around 80. Chance of rain 60%. Wednesday night, a chance of thunderstorms. Showers likely until midnight, then a chance of showers after midnight. Locally heavy rainfall possible until midnight. Lows in the lower 60s. Chance of rain 70%. Thursday, mostly sunny. Highs in the lower 80s. Again, the forecast for Galesburg and surrounding areas of central and northwest Illinois for the rest of today, sunny. Near steady temperature in the upper 70s. West winds 10 to 15 miles an hour. At 1 p.m. in Galesburg, skies were sunny. The temperature was 78 degrees, the dew point was 56, and the relative humidity was 47%. The wind was west at 10 miles an hour. The pressure was 30.01 inches and steady. Elsewhere around the area, it was sunny, with a temperature of 79 at Moline, 77 at Burlington.

Arlington, 77 at Quincy, 77 at Macomb, and 78 at Springfield. At Peoria, the weather conditions were not available. And once again at 1 p.m. in Galesburg, under sunny skies, the temperature was 78. Looking elsewhere around the Midwest at 1 p.m., Chicago was mostly sunny and 78. Indianapolis was mostly sunny and 77. St. Louis was mostly sunny and 80. Kansas City was sunny and 79. Des Moines was mostly sunny and 79. Milwaukee was mostly sunny and 77. The time is currently 1:21 p.m. Central Daylight Time. 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Now for the official National Weather Service forecast for Galesburg and surrounding areas of central and northwest Illinois. Rest of today, sunny. Near steady temperature in the upper 70s. West winds 10 to 15 miles an hour. Tonight, mostly clear. Lows in the upper 50s. Southwest winds 5 to 10 miles an hour. Saturday, sunny. A chance of showers and thunderstorms in the afternoon. Highs in the mid-80s. South winds 5 to 10 miles an hour with gusts up to 20 miles an hour. Chance of rain 40%. Saturday night, mostly cloudy. Showers and thunderstorms until midnight, then a chance of showers and thunderstorms after midnight. Lows in the upper 50s. West winds 5 to 10 miles an hour, becoming northwest 10 to 15 miles an hour with gusts up to 25 miles an hour after midnight. Chance of rain 90%. Sunday, mostly sunny. Cooler. Less humid with highs in the lower 70s. Northwest winds 10 to 15 miles an hour with gusts up to 25 miles an hour. Sunday night through Monday night, mostly clear. Lows in the lower 50s. Highs in the mid 70s. Tuesday and Tuesday night, partly cloudy. A chance of showers and thunderstorms. Highs in the upper 70s. Lows in the upper 50s. Chance of rain 40%. Wednesday, partly sunny. A chance of showers in the morning, then showers likely with a chance of thunderstorms in the afternoon. Highs around 80. Chance of rain 60%. Wednesday night, a chance of thunderstorms. Showers likely until midnight, then a chance of showers after midnight. Locally heavy rainfall possible until midnight. Lows in the lower 60s. Chance of rain 70%. Thursday, mostly sunny. Highs in the lower 80s. Again, the forecast for Galesburg and surrounding areas of central and northwest Illinois for the rest of today, sunny. Near steady temperature in the upper 70s. West winds 10 to 15 miles an hour. At 1 p.m. in Galesburg, skies were sunny. The temperature was 78 degrees, the dew point was 56, and the relative humidity was 47%. The wind was west at 10 miles an hour. The pressure was 30.01 inches and steady. Elsewhere around the area, it was sunny, with a temperature of 79 at Moline, 77 at Burlington, 77 at Quincy, 77 at Macomb, and 78 at Springfield. At Peoria, the weather conditions were not available. And once again at 1 p.m. in Galesburg, under sunny skies, the temperature was 78. Looking elsewhere around the Midwest at 1 p.m., Chicago was mostly sunny and 78. Indianapolis was mostly sunny and 77. St. Louis was mostly sunny and 80. Kansas City was sunny and 79. Des Moines was mostly sunny and 79. Milwaukee was mostly sunny and 77. Here is a river flood statement. The flood warning continues for the Spoon River at London Mills until early tomorrow afternoon. At 8:45 a.m. Friday, the stage was 16.5 feet. The river is expected to fall below flood stage tomorrow morning and continue falling to 4.7 feet Friday, June 19th. The time is currently 1:25 p.m. Central Daylight Time. 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Now for the official National Weather Service forecast for Galesburg and surrounding areas of central and northwest Illinois. Rest of today, sunny. Near steady temperature in the upper 70s.

West winds 10 to 15 miles an hour. Tonight, mostly clear. Lows in the upper 50s. Southwest winds 5 to 10 miles an hour. Saturday, sunny. A chance of showers and thunderstorms in the afternoon. Highs in the mid-80s. South winds 5 to 10 miles an hour with gusts up to 20 miles an hour. Chance of rain 40%. Saturday night, mostly cloudy. Showers and thunderstorms until midnight, then a chance of showers and thunderstorms after midnight. Lows in the upper 50s. West winds 5 to 10 miles an hour, becoming northwest 10 to 15 miles an hour with gusts up to 25 miles an hour after midnight. Chance of rain 90%. Sunday, mostly sunny. Cooler. Less humid with highs in the lower 70s. Northwest winds 10 to 15 miles an hour with gusts up to 25 miles an hour. Sunday night through Monday night, mostly clear. Lows in the lower 50s. Highs in the mid-70s. Tuesday and Tuesday night, partly cloudy. A chance of showers and thunderstorms. Highs in the upper 70s. Lows in the upper 50s. Chance of rain 40%. Wednesday, partly sunny. A chance of showers in the morning, then showers likely with a chance of thunderstorms in the afternoon. Highs around 80. Chance of rain 60%. Wednesday night, a chance of thunderstorms. Showers likely until midnight, then a chance of showers after midnight. Locally heavy rainfall possible until midnight. Lows in the lower 60s. Chance of rain 70%. Thursday, mostly sunny. Highs in the lower 80s. Again, the forecast for Galesburg and surrounding areas of central and northwest Illinois for the rest of today, sunny. Near steady temperature in the upper 70s. West winds 10 to 15 miles an hour. At 1 p.m. in Galesburg, skies were sunny. The temperature was 78 degrees, the dew point was 56, and the relative humidity was 47%. The wind was west at 10 miles an hour. The pressure was 30.01 inches and steady. Elsewhere around the area, it was sunny, with a temperature of 79 at Moline, 77 at Burlington, 77 at Quincy, 77 at Macomb, and 78 at Springfield. At Peoria, the weather conditions were not available. And once again at 1 p.m. in Galesburg, under sunny skies, the temperature was 78. Looking elsewhere around the Midwest at 1 p.m., Chicago was mostly sunny, and 78. Indianapolis was mostly sunny, and 77. St. Louis was mostly sunny, and 80. Kansas City was sunny, and 79. Des Moines was mostly sunny, and 79. Milwaukee was mostly sunny, and 77. The time is currently 1:29 p.m. Central Daylight Time. 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Now for the official National Weather Service forecast for Galesburg and surrounding areas of central and northwest Illinois. Rest of today, sunny. Near steady temperature in the upper 70s. West winds 10 to 15 miles an hour. Tonight, mostly clear. Lows in the upper 50s. Southwest winds 5 to 10 miles an hour. Saturday, sunny. A chance of showers and thunderstorms in the afternoon. Highs in the mid-80s. South winds 5 to 10 miles an hour with gusts up to 20 miles an hour. Chance of rain 40%. Saturday night, mostly cloudy. Showers and thunderstorms until midnight, then a chance of showers and thunderstorms after midnight. Lows in the upper 50s. West winds 5 to 10 miles an hour, becoming northwest 10 to 15 miles an hour with gusts up to 25 miles an hour after midnight. Chance of rain 90%. Sunday, mostly sunny. Cooler. Less humid with highs in the lower 70s. Northwest winds 10 to 15 miles an hour with gusts up to 25 miles an hour. Sunday night through Monday night, mostly clear. Lows in the lower 50s. Highs in the mid-70s. Tuesday, sunny with a chance of showers. A chance of thunderstorms in the afternoon. Highs in the upper 70s. Chance of rain 50%. Tuesday night, a chance of showers until midnight. Partly cloudy. Lows in the upper 70s.

upper 50s. Chance of rain 50%. Wednesday and Wednesday night, showers likely with a chance of thunderstorms. Highs around 80. Lows in the lower 60s. Chance of rain 70%. Thursday, mostly sunny. Highs around 80. Again, the forecast for Galesburg and surrounding areas of central and northwest Illinois for the rest of today, sunny. Near steady temperature in the upper 70s. West winds 10 to 15 miles an hour. At 1 p.m. in Galesburg, skies were sunny. The temperature was 78 degrees, the dew point was 56, and the relative humidity was 47%. The wind was west at 10 miles an hour. The pressure was 30.01 inches and steady. Elsewhere around the area, it was sunny, with a temperature of 79 at Moline, 77 at Burlington, 77 at Quincy, 77 at Macomb, and 78 at Springfield. At Peoria, the weather conditions were not available. And once again at 1 p.m. in Galesburg, under sunny skies, the temperature was 78. Looking elsewhere around the Midwest at 1 p.m., Chicago was mostly sunny and 78. Indianapolis was mostly sunny and 77. St. Louis was mostly sunny and 80. Kansas City was sunny and 79. Des Moines was mostly sunny and 79. Milwaukee was mostly sunny and 77. The time is currently 1:32 p.m. Central Daylight Time. 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Now for the official National Weather Service forecast for Galesburg and surrounding areas of central and northwest Illinois. Rest of today, sunny. Near steady temperature in the upper 70s. West winds 10 to 15 miles an hour. Northwest Illinois. Rest of today, sunny. Near steady temperature in the upper 70s. West winds 10 to 15 miles an hour. Tonight, mostly clear. Lows in the upper 50s. Southwest winds 5 to 10 miles an hour. Saturday, sunny. A chance of showers and thunderstorms in the afternoon. Highs in the mid-80s. South winds 5 to 10 miles an hour with gusts up to 20 miles an hour. Chance of rain 40%. Saturday night, mostly cloudy. Showers and thunderstorms until midnight, then a chance of showers and thunderstorms after midnight. Lows in the upper 50s. West winds 5 to 10 miles an hour, becoming northwest 10 to 15 miles an hour with gusts up to 25 miles an hour after midnight. Chance of rain 90%. Sunday, mostly sunny. Cooler. Less humid with highs in the lower 70s. Northwest winds 10 to 15 miles an hour with gusts up to 25 miles an hour. Sunday night through Monday night, mostly clear. Lows in the lower 50s. Highs in the mid-70s. Tuesday, sunny with a chance of showers. A chance of thunderstorms in the afternoon. Highs in the upper 70s. Chance of rain 50%. Tuesday night, a chance of showers until midnight. Partly cloudy. Lows in the upper 50s. Chance of rain 50%. Wednesday and Wednesday night, showers likely with a chance of thunderstorms. Highs around 80. Lows in the lower 60s. Chance of rain 70%. Thursday, mostly sunny. Highs around 80. Again, the forecast for Galesburg and surrounding areas of central and northwest Illinois for the rest of today, sunny. Near steady temperature in the upper 70s. West winds 10 to 15 miles an hour. Here is a river flood statement. The flood warning continues for the Spoon River at London Mills until early tomorrow afternoon. At 8:45 a.m. Friday, the stage was 16.5 feet. The river is expected to fall below flood stage tomorrow morning and continue falling to 4.7 feet Friday, June 19th. At 1 p.m. in Galesburg, skies were sunny. The temperature was 78 degrees, the dew point was 56, and the relative humidity was 47%. The wind was west at 10 miles an hour. The pressure was 30.01 inches and steady. Elsewhere around the area, it was sunny, with a temperature of 79 at Moline, 77 at Burlington, 77 at Quincy, 77 at Macomb, and 78 at Springfield. At Peoria,

The weather conditions were not available. And once again at 1 p.m. in Galesburg, under sunny skies, the temperature was 78. Looking elsewhere around the Midwest at 1 p.m., Chicago was mostly sunny and 78. Indianapolis was mostly sunny and 77. St. Louis was mostly sunny and 80. Kansas City was sunny and 79. Des Moines was mostly sunny and 79. Milwaukee was mostly sunny and 77. The time is currently 1:36 p.m. Central Daylight Time. 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Now for the official National Weather Service forecast for Galesburg and surrounding areas of central and northwest Illinois. Rest of today, sunny. Near steady temperature in the upper 70s. West winds 10 to 15 miles an hour. Tonight, mostly clear. Lows in the upper 50s. Southwest winds 5 to 10 miles an hour. Saturday, sunny. A chance of showers and thunderstorms in the afternoon. Highs in the mid-80s. South winds 5 to 10 miles an hour with gusts up to 20 miles an hour. Chance of rain 40%. Saturday night, mostly cloudy. Showers and thunderstorms until midnight, then a chance of showers and thunderstorms after midnight. Lows in the upper 50s. West winds 5 to 10 miles an hour, becoming northwest 10 to 15 miles an hour with gusts up to 25 miles an hour after midnight. Chance of rain 90%. Sunday, mostly sunny. Cooler. Less humid with highs in the lower 70s. Northwest winds 10 to 15 miles an hour with gusts up to 25 miles an hour. Sunday night through Monday night, mostly clear. Lows in the lower 50s. Highs in the mid-70s. Tuesday, sunny with a chance of showers. A chance of thunderstorms in the afternoon. Highs in the upper 70s. Chance of rain 50%. Tuesday night, a chance of showers until midnight. Partly cloudy. Lows in the upper 50s. Chance of rain 50%. Wednesday and Wednesday night, showers likely with a chance of thunderstorms. Highs around 80. Lows in the lower 60s. Chance of rain 70%. Thursday, mostly sunny. Highs around 80. Again, the forecast for Galesburg and surrounding areas of central and northwest Illinois for the rest of today, sunny. Near steady temperature in the upper 70s. West winds 10 to 15 miles an hour. At 1 p.m. in Galesburg, skies were sunny. The temperature was 78 degrees, the dew point was 56, and the relative humidity was 47%. The wind was west at 10 miles an hour. The pressure was 30.01 inches and steady. Elsewhere around the area, it was sunny, with a temperature of 79 at Moline, 77 at Burlington, 77 at Quincy, 77 at Macomb, and 78 at Springfield. At Peoria, the weather conditions were not available. And once again at 1 p.m. in Galesburg, under sunny skies, the temperature was 78. Looking elsewhere around the Midwest at 1 p.m., Chicago was mostly sunny and 78. Indianapolis was mostly sunny and 77. St. Louis was mostly sunny and 80. Kansas City was sunny and 79. Des Moines was mostly sunny and 79. Milwaukee was mostly sunny and 77. The time is currently 1:39 p.m. Central Daylight Time. 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Now for the official National Weather Service forecast for Galesburg and surrounding areas of central and northwest Illinois. Rest of today, sunny. Near steady temperature in the upper 70s. West winds 10 to 15 miles an hour. Tonight, mostly clear. Lows in the upper 50s. Southwest winds 5 to 10 miles an hour. Saturday, sunny. A chance of showers and thunderstorms in the afternoon. Highs in the mid-80s. South winds 5 to 10 miles an hour with gusts up to 20 miles an hour. Chance of rain 40%. Saturday night, mostly cloudy. Showers and thunderstorms until midnight, then a chance of showers and thunderstorms after midnight. Lows in the upper 50s.
West winds 5 to 10 miles an hour, becoming northwest 10 to 15 miles an hour with gusts up to 25 miles an hour after midnight. Chance of rain 90%. Sunday, mostly sunny. Cooler. Less humid with highs in the lower 70s. Northwest winds 10 to 15 miles an hour with gusts up to 25 miles an hour. Sunday night through Monday night, mostly clear. Lows in the lower 50s. Highs in the mid-70s. Tuesday, sunny with a chance of showers. A chance of thunderstorms in the afternoon. Highs in the upper 70s. Chance of rain 50%. Tuesday night, a chance of showers until midnight. Partly cloudy. Lows in the upper 50s. Chance of rain 50%. Wednesday and Wednesday night, showers likely with a chance of thunderstorms. Highs around 80. Lows in the lower 60s. Chance of rain 70%. Thursday, mostly sunny. Highs around 80. Again, the forecast for Galesburg and surrounding areas of central and northwest Illinois for the rest of today, sunny. Near steady temperature in the upper 70s. West winds 10 to 15 miles an hour. At 1 p.m. in Galesburg, skies were sunny. The temperature was 78 degrees, the dew point was 56, and the relative humidity was 47%. The wind was west at 10 miles an hour. The pressure was 30.01 inches and steady. Elsewhere around the area, it was sunny, with a temperature of 79 at Moline, 77 at Burlington, 77 at Quincy, 77 at Macomb, and 78 at Springfield. At Peoria, the weather conditions were not available. And once again at 1 p.m. in Galesburg, under sunny skies, the temperature was 78. Looking elsewhere around the Midwest at 1 p.m., Chicago was mostly sunny and 78. Indianapolis was mostly sunny and 77. St. Louis was mostly sunny and 80. Kansas City was sunny and 79. Des Moines was mostly sunny and 79. Milwaukee was mostly sunny and 77. And now a discussion of hazardous weather conditions for the following county, Knox, Illinois. This hazardous weather outlook is for Central Illinois, East Central Illinois, Southeast Illinois, and West Central Illinois. For tonight, no hazardous weather is expected at this time. For Saturday through Thursday, a broken line of thunderstorms will push into Central Illinois Saturday evening. A few of the storms may be capable of damaging wind gusts, particularly along and southwest of a Peoria to Mattoon line. River flooding is ongoing or expected to develop along the Spoon, Lamoine, Mackinac, and Illinois rivers. Spotter information statement. Spotter activation is not anticipated through tonight. The time is currently 1:44 p.m. Central Daylight Time. 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Now for the official National Weather Service forecast for Galesburg and surrounding areas of central and northwest Illinois. Rest of today, sunny. Near steady temperature in the upper 70s. West winds 10 to 15 miles an hour. Tonight, mostly clear. Lows in the upper 50s. Southwest winds 5 to 10 miles an hour. Saturday, sunny. A chance of showers and thunderstorms in the afternoon. Highs in the mid-80s. South winds 5 to 10 miles an hour with gusts up to 20 miles an hour. Chance of rain 40%. Saturday night, mostly cloudy. Showers and thunderstorms until midnight, then a chance of showers and thunderstorms after midnight. Lows in the upper 50s. West winds 5 to 10 miles an hour, becoming northwest 10 to 15 miles an hour with gusts up to 25 miles an hour after midnight. Chance of rain 90%. Sunday, mostly sunny. Cooler. Less humid with highs in the lower 70s. Northwest winds 10 to 15 miles an hour with gusts up to 25 miles an hour. Sunday night through Monday night, mostly clear. Lows in the lower 50s. Highs in the mid-70s. Tuesday, sunny with a chance of showers. A chance of thunderstorms in the afternoon. Highs in the upper 70s. Chance of rain 50%. Tuesday night, a chance of showers until midnight. Partly cloudy. Lows in the upper 50s. Chance of rain 50%.

Wednesday and Wednesday night, showers likely with a chance of thunderstorms. Highs around 80. Lows in the lower 60s. Chance of rain 70%. Thursday, mostly sunny. Highs around 80. Again, the forecast for Galesburg and surrounding areas of central and northwest Illinois for the rest of today, sunny. Near steady temperature in the upper 70s. West winds 10 to 15 miles an hour. Here is a river flood statement. The flood warning continues for the Spoon River at London Mills until early tomorrow afternoon. At 8:45 a.m. Friday, the stage was 16.5 feet. The river is expected to fall below flood stage tomorrow morning and continue falling to 4.7 feet Friday, June 19th. At 1 p.m. in Galesburg, skies were sunny. The temperature was 78 degrees, the dew point was 56, and the relative humidity was 47%. The wind was west at 10 miles an hour. The pressure was 30.01 inches and steady. Elsewhere around the area, it was sunny, with a temperature of 79 at Moline, 77 at Burlington, 77 at Quincy, 77 at Macomb, and 78 at Springfield. At Peoria, the weather conditions were not available. And once again at 1 p.m. in Galesburg, under sunny skies, the temperature was 78. Looking elsewhere around the Midwest at 1 p.m., Chicago was mostly sunny, and 78. Indianapolis was mostly sunny, and 77. St. Louis was mostly sunny, and 80. Kansas City was sunny, and 79. Des Moines was mostly sunny, and 79. Milwaukee was mostly sunny, and 77. And now a discussion of hazardous weather conditions for the following county, Knox, Illinois. This hazardous weather outlook is for Central Illinois, East Central Illinois, Southeast Illinois, and West Central Illinois. For tonight, no hazardous weather is expected at this time. For Saturday through Thursday, a broken line of thunderstorms will push into Central Illinois Saturday evening. A few of the storms may be capable of damaging wind gusts, particularly along and southwest of a Peoria to Mattoon line. River flooding is ongoing or expected to develop along the Spoon, Lamoine, Mackinac, and Illinois rivers. Spotter information statement. Spotter activation is not anticipated through tonight. The time is currently 1:48 p.m. Central Daylight Time. 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Now for the official National Weather Service forecast for Galesburg and surrounding areas of central and northwest Illinois. Rest of today, sunny. Near steady temperature in the upper 70s. West winds 10 to 15 miles an hour. Tonight, mostly clear. Lows in the upper 50s. Southwest winds 5 to 10 miles an hour. Saturday, sunny. A chance of showers and thunderstorms in the afternoon. Highs in the mid-80s. South winds 5 to 10 miles an hour with gusts up to 20 miles an hour. Chance of rain 40%. Saturday night, mostly cloudy. Showers and thunderstorms until midnight, then a chance of showers and thunderstorms after midnight. Lows in the upper 50s. West winds 5 to 10 miles an hour, becoming northwest 10 to 15 miles an hour with gusts up to 25 miles an hour after midnight. Chance of rain 90%. Sunday, mostly sunny. Cooler. Less humid with highs in the lower 70s. Northwest winds 10 to 15 miles an hour with gusts up to 25 miles an hour. Sunday night through Monday night, mostly clear. Lows in the lower 50s. Highs in the mid-70s. Tuesday, sunny with a chance of showers. A chance of thunderstorms in the afternoon. Highs in the upper 70s. Chance of rain 50%. Tuesday night, a chance of showers until midnight. Partly cloudy. Lows in the upper 50s. Chance of rain 50%. Wednesday and Wednesday night, showers likely with a chance of thunderstorms. Highs around 80. Lows in the lower 60s. Chance of rain 70%. Thursday, mostly sunny. Highs around 80. Again, the forecast for Galesburg and surrounding areas of central and northwest Illinois for the rest of today, sunny. Near steady temperature in the upper 70s.
west winds 10 to 15.

15 miles an hour. At 1 p.m. in Galesburg, skies were sunny. The temperature was 78 degrees, the dew point was 56, and the relative humidity was 47%. The wind was west at 10 miles an hour. The pressure was 30.01 inches and steady. Elsewhere around the area, it was sunny, with a temperature of 79 at Moline, 77 at Burlington, 77 at Quincy, 77 at Macomb, and 78 at Springfield. At Peoria, the weather conditions were not available. And once again at 1 p.m. in Galesburg, under sunny skies, the temperature was 78. Looking elsewhere around the Midwest at 1 p.m., Chicago was mostly sunny, and 78. Indianapolis was mostly sunny, and 77. St. Louis was mostly sunny, and 80. Kansas City was sunny, and 79. Des Moines was mostly sunny, and 79. Milwaukee was mostly sunny, and 77. And now a discussion of hazardous weather conditions for the following county, Knox, Illinois. This hazardous weather outlook is for Central Illinois, East Central Illinois, Southeast Illinois, and West Central Illinois. For tonight, no hazardous weather is expected at this time. For Saturday through Thursday, a broken line of thunderstorms will push into Central Illinois Saturday evening. A few of the storms may be capable of damaging wind gusts, particularly along and southwest of a Peoria to Mattoon line. River flooding is ongoing or expected to develop along the Spoon, Lamoine, Mackinac, and Illinois rivers. Spotter information statement. Spotter activation is not anticipated through tonight. The time is currently 1:52 p.m. Central Daylight Time. 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Now for the official National Weather Service forecast for Galesburg and surrounding areas of central and northwest Illinois. Rest of today, sunny. Near steady temperature in the upper 70s. West winds 10 to 15 miles an hour. Tonight, mostly clear. Lows in the upper 50s. Southwest winds 5 to 10 miles an hour. Saturday, sunny. A chance of showers and thunderstorms in the afternoon. Highs in the mid-80s. South winds 5 to 10 miles an hour with gusts up to 20 miles an hour. Chance of rain 40%. Saturday night, mostly cloudy. Showers and thunderstorms until midnight, then a chance of showers and thunderstorms after midnight. Lows in the upper 50s. West winds 5 to 10 miles an hour, becoming northwest 10 to 15 miles an hour with gusts up to 25 miles an hour after midnight. Chance of rain 90%. Sunday, mostly sunny. Cooler. Less humid with highs in the lower 70s. Northwest winds 10 to 15 miles an hour with gusts up to 25 miles an hour. Sunday night through Monday night, mostly clear. Lows in the lower 50s. Highs in the mid-70s. Tuesday, sunny with a chance of showers. A chance of thunderstorms in the afternoon. Highs in the upper 70s. Chance of rain 50%. Tuesday night, a chance of showers until midnight. Partly cloudy. Lows in the upper 50s. Chance of rain 50%. Wednesday and Wednesday night, showers likely with a chance of thunderstorms. Highs around 80. Lows in the lower 60s. Chance of rain 70%. Thursday, mostly sunny. Highs around 80. Again, the forecast for Galesburg and surrounding areas of central and northwest Illinois for the rest of today, sunny. Near steady temperature in the upper 70s. West winds 10 to 15 miles an hour. Here is a river flood statement. The flood warning continues for the Spoon River at London Mills until early tomorrow afternoon. At 8:45 a.m. Friday, the stage was 16.5 feet. The river is expected to fall below flood stage tomorrow morning and continue falling to 4.7 feet Friday, June 19th. At 1 p.m. in Galesburg, skies were sunny. The temperature was 78 degrees, the dew point was 56, and the relative humidity was 47%. The wind was west at 10 miles an hour. The pressure was 30.01 inches and steady. Elsewhere around the area, it was sunny, with a temperature of 79 at Moline, 77 at Burlington, 77 at Quincy, 77 at McCormick.

Southeast Illinois, and West Central Illinois. For tonight, no hazardous weather is expected at this time. For Saturday through Thursday, a broken line of thunderstorms will push into Central Illinois Saturday evening. A few of the storms may be capable of damaging wind gusts, particularly along and southwest of a Peoria to Mattoon line. River flooding is ongoing or expected to develop along the Spoon, Lamoine, Mackinac, and Illinois rivers. Spotter information statement. Spotter activation is not anticipated through tonight. The time is currently 1:57 p.m. Central Daylight Time. 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Now for the official National Weather Service forecast for Galesburg and surrounding areas of central and northwest Illinois. Rest of today, sunny. Near steady temperature in the upper 70s. West winds 10 to 15 miles an hour. Tonight, mostly clear. Lows in the upper 50s. Southwest winds 5 to 10 miles an hour. Saturday, sunny. A chance of showers and thunderstorms in the afternoon. Highs in the mid-80s. South winds 5 to 10 miles an hour with gusts up to 20 miles an hour. Chance of rain 40%. Saturday night, mostly cloudy. Showers and thunderstorms until midnight, then a chance of showers and thunderstorms after midnight. Lows in the upper 50s. West winds 5 to 10 miles an hour, becoming northwest 10 to 15 miles an hour with gusts up to 25 miles an hour after midnight. Chance of rain 90%. Sunday, mostly sunny. Cooler. Less humid with highs in the lower 70s. Northwest winds 10 to 15 miles an hour with gusts up to 25 miles an hour. Sunday night through Monday night, mostly clear. Lows in the lower 50s. Highs in the mid-70s. Tuesday, sunny with a chance of showers. A chance of thunderstorms in the afternoon. Highs in the upper 70s. Chance of rain 50%. Tuesday night, a chance of showers until midnight. Partly cloudy. Lows in the upper 50s. Chance of rain 50%. Wednesday and Wednesday night, showers likely with a chance of thunderstorms. Highs around 80. Lows in the lower 60s. Chance of rain 70%. Thursday, mostly sunny. Highs around 80. Again, the forecast for Galesburg and surrounding areas of central and northwest Illinois for the rest of today, sunny. Near steady temperature in the upper 70s. West winds 10 to 15 miles an hour. At 1 p.m. in Galesburg, skies were sunny. The temperature was 78 degrees, the dew point was 56, and the relative humidity was 47%. The wind was west at 10 miles an hour. The pressure was 30.01 inches and steady. Elsewhere around the area, it was sunny, with a temperature of 79 at Moline, 77 at Burlington, 77 at Quincy, 77 at Macomb, and 78 at Springfield. At Peoria, the weather conditions were not available. And once again at 1 p.m. in Galesburg, under sunny skies, the temperature was 78. And now a discussion of hazardous weather conditions for the following county, Knox, Illinois. This hazardous weather outlook is for Central Illinois, East Central Illinois, Southeast Illinois, and West Central Illinois. For tonight, no hazardous weather is expected at this time. For Saturday through Thursday, a broken line of thunderstorms will push into Central Illinois Saturday evening. A few of the storms may be capable of damaging wind gusts, particularly along and southwest of a Peoria to Mattoon line. River flooding is ongoing or expected to develop along the Spoon, Lamoine, Mackinac, and Illinois rivers. Spotter information statement. Spotter activation is not anticipated through tonight. The time is currently 2:01 p.m. Central Daylight Time. 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Now for the official National Weather Service forecast for Galesburg and surrounding areas of central and northwest Illinois. Rest of today, sunny. Near steady temperature in the upper 70s. West winds 10 to 15 miles an hour. Tonight, mostly clear. Lows in the upper 50s. Southwest winds 5 to 10 miles an hour. Saturday, sunny. A chance of showers.

showers and thunderstorms in the afternoon. Highs in the mid-80s. South winds 5 to 10 miles an hour with gusts up to 20 miles an hour. Chance of rain 40%. Saturday night, mostly cloudy. Showers and thunderstorms until midnight, then a chance of showers and thunderstorms after midnight. Lows in the upper 50s. West winds 5 to 10 miles an hour, becoming northwest 10 to 15 miles an hour with gusts up to 25 miles an hour after midnight. Chance of rain 90%. Sunday, mostly sunny. Cooler. Less humid with highs in the lower 70s. Northwest winds 10 to 15 miles an hour with gusts up to 25 miles an hour. Sunday night through Monday night, mostly clear. Lows in the lower 50s. Highs in the mid-70s. Tuesday, sunny with a chance of showers. A chance of thunderstorms in the afternoon. Highs in the upper 70s. Chance of rain 50%. Tuesday night, a chance of showers until midnight. Partly cloudy. Lows in the upper 50s. Chance of rain 50%. Wednesday and Wednesday night, showers likely with a chance of thunderstorms. Highs around 80. Lows in the lower 60s. Chance of rain 70%. Thursday, mostly sunny. Highs around 80. Again, the forecast for Galesburg and surrounding areas of central and northwest Illinois for the rest of today, sunny. Near steady temperature in the upper 70s. West winds 10 to 15 miles an hour. And now a discussion of hazardous weather conditions for the following county, Knox, Illinois. This hazardous weather outlook is for central Illinois, east central Illinois, southeast Illinois, and west central Illinois. For tonight, no hazardous weather is expected at this time. For Saturday through Thursday, a broken line of thunderstorms will push into central Illinois Saturday evening. A few of the storms may be capable of damaging wind gusts, particularly along and southwest of a Peoria to Mattoon line. River flooding is ongoing or expected to develop along the Spoon, Lamoine, Mackinac, and Illinois rivers. Spotter information statement. Spotter activation is not anticipated through tonight. The time is currently 2:04 p.m. Central Daylight Time. 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Now for the official National Weather Service forecast for Galesburg and surrounding areas of central and northwest Illinois. Rest of today, sunny. Near steady temperature in the upper 70s. West winds 10 to 15 miles an hour. Tonight, mostly clear. Lows in the upper 50s. Southwest winds 5 to 10 miles an hour. Saturday, sunny. A chance of showers and thunderstorms in the afternoon. Highs in the mid-80s. South winds 5 to 10 miles an hour with gusts up to 20 miles an hour. Chance of rain 40%. Saturday night, mostly cloudy. Showers and thunderstorms until midnight, then a chance of showers and thunderstorms after midnight. Lows in the upper 50s. West winds 5 to 10 miles an hour, becoming northwest 10 to 15 miles an hour with gusts up to 25 miles an hour after midnight. Chance of rain 90%. Sunday, mostly sunny. Cooler. Less humid with highs in the lower 70s. Northwest winds 10 to 15 miles an hour with gusts up to 25 miles an hour. Sunday night through Monday night, mostly clear. Lows in the lower 50s. Highs in the mid-70s. Tuesday, sunny with a chance of showers. A chance of thunderstorms in the afternoon. Highs in the upper 70s. Chance of rain 50%. Tuesday night, a chance of showers until midnight. Partly cloudy. Lows in the upper 50s. Chance of rain 50%. Wednesday and Wednesday night, showers likely with a chance of thunderstorms. Highs around 80. Lows in the lower 60s. Chance of rain 70%. Thursday, mostly sunny. Highs around 80. Again, the forecast for Galesburg and surrounding areas of central and northwest Illinois for the rest of today, sunny. Near steady temperature in the upper 70s. West winds 10 to 15 miles an hour. Here is a river flood statement. The flood warning continues for the Spoon River at London Mills until early tomorrow afternoon.

At 8:45 a.m. Friday, the stage was 16.5 feet. The river is expected to fall below flood stage tomorrow morning and continue falling to 4.7 feet Friday, June 19th. And now a discussion of hazardous weather conditions for the following county, Knox, Illinois. This hazardous weather outlook is for Central Illinois, East Central Illinois, Southeast Illinois, and West Central Illinois. For tonight, no hazardous weather is expected at this time. For Saturday through Thursday, a broken line of thunderstorms will push into Central Illinois Saturday evening. A few of the storms may be capable of damaging wind gusts, particularly along and southwest of a Peoria to Mattoon line. River flooding is ongoing or expected to develop along the Spoon, Lamoine, Mackinac, and Illinois rivers. Spotter information statement. Spotter activation is not anticipated through tonight. The time is currently 2:07 p.m. Central Daylight Time. 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Now for the official National Weather Service forecast for Galesburg and surrounding areas of central and northwest Illinois. Rest of today, sunny. Near steady temperature in the upper 70s. West winds 10 to 15 miles an hour. Tonight, mostly clear. Lows in the upper 50s. Southwest winds 5 to 10 miles an hour. Saturday, sunny. A chance of showers and thunderstorms in the afternoon. Highs in the mid-80s. South winds 5 to 10 miles an hour with gusts up to 20 miles an hour. Chance of rain 40%. Saturday night, mostly cloudy. Showers and thunderstorms until midnight, then a chance of showers and thunderstorms after midnight. Lows in the upper 50s. West winds 5 to 10 miles an hour, becoming northwest 10 to 15 miles an hour with gusts up to 25 miles an hour after midnight. Chance of rain 90%. Sunday, mostly sunny. Cooler. Less humid with highs in the lower 70s. Northwest winds 10 to 15 miles an hour with gusts up to 25 miles an hour. Sunday night through Monday night, mostly clear. Lows in the lower 50s. Highs in the mid-70s. Tuesday, sunny with a chance of showers. A chance of thunderstorms in the afternoon. Highs in the upper 70s. Chance of rain 50%. Tuesday night, a chance of showers until midnight. Partly cloudy. Lows in the upper 50s. Chance of rain 50%. Wednesday and Wednesday night, showers likely with a chance of thunderstorms. Highs around 80. Lows in the lower 60s. Chance of rain 70%. Thursday, mostly sunny. Highs around 80. Again, the forecast for Galesburg and surrounding areas of central and northwest Illinois for the rest of today, sunny. Near steady temperature in the upper 70s. West winds 10 to 15 miles an hour. At 2 p.m. in Galesburg, skies were mostly sunny. The temperature was 78 degrees, the dew point was 55, and the relative humidity was 45%. The wind was west at 10 miles an hour, gusting to 21. The pressure was 30.01 inches and steady. Elsewhere around the area, it was sunny, with a temperature of 80 at Moline, 79 at Burlington, 78 at Quincy, 78 at Macomb, and 79 at Springfield. At Peoria, the weather conditions were not available. And once again at 2 p.m. in Galesburg, under mostly sunny skies, the temperature was 78. Looking elsewhere around the Midwest at 2 p.m., Chicago was mostly sunny, and 79. Indianapolis was mostly sunny, and 78. The report from St. Louis was not available. Kansas City was mostly sunny, and 81. Des Moines was mostly sunny, and 80. Milwaukee was mostly sunny, and 78. And now a discussion of hazardous weather conditions for the following county, Knox, Illinois. This hazardous weather outlook is for Central Illinois, East Central Illinois, Southeast Illinois, and West Central Illinois. For tonight, no hazardous weather is expected at this time. For Saturday through Thursday, a broken line of thunderstorms will push into Central Illinois Saturday evening. A few of the storms may be capable of damaging wind gusts, particularly along and southwest of a Peoria to Mattoon line. River flooding is ongoing or expected to develop along the Spoon,

Des Moines, Mackinac, and Illinois rivers. Spotter information statement. Spotter activation is not anticipated through tonight. The time is currently 2:11 p.m. Central Daylight Time. 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Now for the official National Weather Service forecast for Galesburg and surrounding areas of central and northwest Illinois. Rest of today, sunny. Near steady temperature in the upper 70s. West winds 10 to 15 miles an hour. Tonight, mostly clear. Lows in the upper 50s. Southwest winds 5 to 10 miles an hour. Saturday, sunny. A chance of showers and thunderstorms in the afternoon. Highs in the mid-80s. South winds 5 to 10 miles an hour with gusts up to 20 miles an hour. Chance of rain 40%. Saturday night, mostly cloudy. Showers and thunderstorms until midnight, then a chance of showers and thunderstorms after midnight. Lows in the upper 50s. West winds 5 to 10 miles an hour, becoming northwest 10 to 15 miles an hour with gusts up to 25 miles an hour after midnight. Chance of rain 90%. Sunday, mostly sunny. Cooler. Less humid with highs in the lower 70s. Northwest winds 10 to 15 miles an hour with gusts up to 25 miles an hour. Sunday night through Monday night, mostly clear. Lows in the lower 50s. Highs in the mid-70s. Tuesday, sunny with a chance of showers. A chance of thunderstorms in the afternoon. Highs in the upper 70s. Chance of rain 50%. Tuesday night, a chance of showers until midnight. Partly cloudy. Lows in the upper 50s. Chance of rain 50%. Wednesday and Wednesday night, showers likely with a chance of thunderstorms. Highs around 80. Lows in the lower 60s. Chance of rain 70%. Thursday, mostly sunny. Highs around 80. Again, the forecast for Galesburg and surrounding areas of central and northwest Illinois for the rest of today, sunny. Near steady temperature in the upper 70s. West winds 10 to 15 miles an hour. 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Programming originates from NOAA's National Weather Service office in Lincoln. 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At 2 p.m. in Galesburg, skies were mostly sunny. The temperature was 78 degrees, the dew point was 55, and the relative humidity was 45%. The wind was west at 10 miles an hour, gusting to 21. The pressure was 30.01 inches and steady. Elsewhere around the area, it was sunny, with a temperature of 80 at Moline, 79 at Burlington, 78 at Quincy, 78 at Macomb, and 79 at Springfield. At Peoria, the weather conditions were not available. And once again at 2 p.m. in Galesburg, under mostly sunny skies, the temperature was 78. At 2 p.m. in Galesburg, skies were mostly sunny. The temperature was 78 degrees, the dew point was 55, and the relative humidity was 45%. The wind was west at 10 miles an hour, gusting to 21. The pressure was 30.01 inches and steady. Elsewhere around the area, it was sunny, with a temperature of 80 at Moline, 79 at Burlington, 78 at Quincy, 78 at Macomb, and 79 at Springfield. At Peoria, the weather conditions were not available. And once again at 2 p.m. in Galesburg, under mostly sunny skies, the temperature was 78. Here is a river flood statement. The flood warning continues for the Spoon River at London Mills until early tomorrow afternoon. At 8:45 a.m. Friday, the stage was 16.5 feet. The river is expected to fall below flood stage tomorrow morning and continue falling to 4.7 feet Friday, June 19th. Looking elsewhere around the Midwest at 2 p.m., Chicago was mostly sunny, and 79. Indianapolis was mostly sunny, and 78. The report from St. Louis was not available. Kansas City was mostly sunny, and 81. Des Moines was mostly

sunny and 80. Milwaukee was mostly sunny and 78. And now a discussion of hazardous weather conditions for the following county, Knox, Illinois. This hazardous weather outlook is for Central Illinois, East Central Illinois, Southeast Illinois, and West Central Illinois. For tonight, no hazardous weather is expected at this time. For Saturday through Thursday, a broken line of thunderstorms will push into Central Illinois Saturday evening. A few of the storms may be capable of damaging wind gusts, particularly along and southwest of a Peoria to Mattoon line. River flooding is ongoing or expected to develop along the Spoon, Lamoine, Mackinac, and Illinois rivers. Spotter information statement. Spotter activation is not anticipated through tonight. The time is currently 2:17 p.m. Central Daylight Time. 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Now for the official National Weather Service forecast for Galesburg and surrounding areas of central and northwest Illinois. Rest of today, sunny. Near steady temperature in the upper 70s. West winds 10 to 15 miles an hour. Tonight, mostly clear. Lows in the upper 50s. Southwest winds 5 to 10 miles an hour. Saturday, sunny. A chance of showers and thunderstorms in the afternoon. Highs in the mid-80s. South winds 5 to 10 miles an hour with gusts up to 20 miles an hour. Chance of rain 40%. Saturday night, mostly cloudy. Showers and thunderstorms until midnight, then a chance of showers and thunderstorms after midnight. Lows in the upper 50s. West winds 5 to 10 miles an hour, becoming northwest 10 to 15 miles an hour with gusts up to 25 miles an hour after midnight. Chance of rain 90%. Sunday, mostly sunny. Cooler. Less humid with highs in the lower 70s. Northwest winds 10 to 15 miles an hour with gusts up to 25 miles an hour. Sunday night through Monday night, mostly clear. Lows in the lower 50s. Highs in the mid 70s. Tuesday, sunny with a chance of showers. A chance of thunderstorms in the afternoon. Highs in the upper 70s. Chance of rain 50%. Tuesday night, a chance of showers until midnight. Partly cloudy. Lows in the upper 50s. Chance of rain 50%. Wednesday and Wednesday night, showers likely with a chance of thunderstorms. Highs around 80. Lows in the lower 60s. Chance of rain 70%. Thursday, mostly sunny. Highs around 80. Again, the forecast for Galesburg and surrounding areas of central and northwest Illinois for the rest of today, sunny. Near steady temperature in the upper 70s. West winds 10 to 15 miles an hour. At 2 p.m. in Galesburg, skies were mostly sunny. The temperature was 78 degrees, the dew point was 55, and the relative humidity was 45%. The wind was west at 10 miles an hour, gusting to 21. The pressure was 30.01 inches and steady. Elsewhere around the area, it was sunny, with a temperature of 80 at Moline, 79 at Burlington, 78 at Quincy, 78 at Macomb, and 79 at Springfield. At Peoria, the weather conditions were not available. And once again at 2 p.m. in Galesburg, under mostly sunny skies, the temperature was 78. Looking elsewhere around the Midwest at 2 p.m., Chicago was mostly sunny, and 79. Indianapolis was mostly sunny, and 78. The report from St. Louis was not available. Kansas City was mostly sunny, and 81. Des Moines was mostly sunny, and 80. Milwaukee was mostly sunny, and 78. And now a discussion of hazardous weather conditions for the following county, Knox, Illinois. This hazardous weather outlook is for Central Illinois, East Central Illinois, Southeast Illinois, and West Central Illinois. For tonight, no hazardous weather is expected at this time. For Saturday through Thursday, a broken line of thunderstorms will push into Central Illinois Saturday evening. A few of the storms may be capable of damaging wind gusts, particularly along and southwest of a Peoria to Mattoon line. River flooding is ongoing or expected to develop along the Spoon, Lamoine, Mackinac, and Illinois rivers. Spotter information statement. Spotter activation is not anticipated.

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Now for the official National Weather Service forecast for Galesburg and surrounding areas of central and northwest Illinois. Rest of today, sunny. Near steady temperature in the upper 70s. West winds 10 to 15 miles an hour. Tonight, mostly clear. Lows in the upper 50s. Southwest winds 5 to 10 miles an hour. Saturday, sunny. A chance of showers and thunderstorms in the afternoon. Highs in the mid-80s. South winds 5 to 10 miles an hour with gusts up to 20 miles an hour. Chance of rain 40%. Saturday night, mostly cloudy. Showers and thunderstorms until midnight, then a chance of showers and thunderstorms after midnight. Lows in the upper 50s. West winds 5 to 10 miles an hour, becoming northwest 10 to 15 miles an hour with gusts up to 25 miles an hour after midnight. Chance of rain 90%. Sunday, mostly sunny. Cooler. Less humid with highs in the lower 70s. Northwest winds 10 to 15 miles an hour with gusts up to 25 miles an hour. Sunday night through Monday night, mostly clear. Lows in the lower 50s. Highs in the mid-70s. Tuesday, sunny with a chance of showers. A chance of thunderstorms in the afternoon. Highs in the upper 70s. Chance of rain 50%. Tuesday night, a chance of showers until midnight. Partly cloudy. Lows in the upper 50s. Chance of rain 50%. Wednesday and Wednesday night, showers likely with a chance of thunderstorms. Highs around 80. Lows in the lower 60s. Chance of rain 70%. Thursday, mostly sunny. Highs around 80. Again, the forecast for Galesburg and surrounding areas of central and northwest Illinois for the rest of today, sunny. Near steady temperature in the upper 70s. West winds 10 to 15 miles an hour. At 2 p.m. in Galesburg, skies were mostly sunny. The temperature was 78 degrees, the dew point was 55, and the relative humidity was 45%. The wind was west at 10 miles an hour, gusting to 21. The pressure was 30.01 inches and steady. Elsewhere around the area, it was sunny, with a temperature of 80 at Moline, 79 at Burlington, 78 at Quincy, 78 at Macomb, and 79 at Springfield. At Peoria, the weather conditions were not available. And once again at 2 p.m. in Galesburg, under mostly sunny skies, the temperature was 78. At 2 p.m. in Galesburg, skies were mostly sunny. The temperature was 78 degrees, the dew point was 55, and the relative humidity was 45%. The wind was west at 10 miles an hour, gusting to 21. The pressure was 30.01 inches and steady. Elsewhere around the area, it was sunny, with a temperature of 80 at Moline, 79 at Burlington, 78 at Quincy, 78 at Macomb, and 79 at Springfield. At Peoria, the weather conditions were not available. And once again at 2 p.m. in Galesburg, under mostly sunny skies, the temperature was 78. Here is a river flood statement. The flood warning continues for the Spoon River at London Mills until early tomorrow afternoon. At 8:45 a.m. Friday, the stage was 16.5 feet. The river is expected to fall below flood stage tomorrow morning and continue falling to 4.7 feet Friday, June 19th. Looking elsewhere around the Midwest at 2 p.m., Chicago was mostly sunny, and 79. Indianapolis was mostly sunny, and 78. The report from St. Louis was not available. Kansas City was mostly sunny, and 81. Des Moines was mostly sunny, and 80. Milwaukee was mostly sunny, and 78. And now a discussion of hazardous weather conditions for the following county, Knox, Illinois. This hazardous weather outlook is for Central Illinois, East Central Illinois, Southeast Illinois, and West Central Illinois. For tonight, no hazardous weather is expected at this time. For Saturday through Thursday, a broken line of thunderstorms will push into Central Illinois Saturday evening. A few of the storms may be capable of damaging wind gusts, particularly along and southwest of

Peoria to Mattoon line. River flooding is ongoing or expected to develop along the Spoon, Lamoille, Mackinac, and Illinois rivers. Spotter information statement. Spotter activation is not anticipated through tonight. The time is currently 2:27 p.m. Central Daylight Time. 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Now for the official National Weather Service forecast for Galesburg and surrounding areas of central and northwest Illinois. Rest of today, sunny. Near steady temperature in the upper 70s. West winds 10 to 15 miles an hour. Tonight, mostly clear. Lows in the upper 50s. Southwest winds 5 to 10 miles an hour. Saturday, sunny. A chance of showers and thunderstorms in the afternoon. Highs in the mid-80s. South winds 5 to 10 miles an hour with gusts up to 20 miles an hour. Chance of rain 40%. Saturday night, mostly cloudy. Showers and thunderstorms until midnight, then a chance of showers and thunderstorms after midnight. Lows in the upper 50s. West winds 5 to 10 miles an hour, becoming northwest 10 to 15 miles an hour with gusts up to 25 miles an hour after midnight. Chance of rain 90%. Sunday, mostly sunny. Cooler. Less humid with highs in the lower 70s. Northwest winds 10 to 15 miles an hour with gusts up to 25 miles an hour. Sunday night through Monday night, mostly clear. Lows in the lower 50s. Highs in the mid-70s. Tuesday, sunny with a chance of showers. A chance of thunderstorms in the afternoon. Highs in the upper 70s. Chance of rain 50%. Tuesday night, a chance of showers until midnight. Partly cloudy. Lows in the upper 50s. Chance of rain 50%. Wednesday and Wednesday night, showers likely with a chance of thunderstorms. Highs around 80. Lows in the lower 60s. Chance of rain 70%. Thursday, mostly sunny. Highs around 80. Again, the forecast for Galesburg and surrounding areas of central and northwest Illinois for the rest of today, sunny. Near steady temperature in the upper 70s. West winds 10 to 15 miles an hour. At 2 p.m. in Galesburg, skies were mostly sunny. The temperature was 78 degrees, the dew point was 55, and the relative humidity was 45%. The wind was west at 10 miles an hour, gusting to 21. The pressure was 30.01 inches and steady. Elsewhere around the area, it was sunny, with a temperature of 80 at Moline, 79 at Burlington, 78 at Quincy, 78 at Macomb, and 79 at Springfield. At Peoria, the weather conditions were not available. And once again at 2 p.m. in Galesburg, under mostly sunny skies, the temperature was 78. Looking elsewhere around the Midwest at 2 p.m., Chicago was mostly sunny, and 79. Indianapolis was mostly sunny, and 78. The report from St. Louis was not available. Kansas City was mostly sunny, and 81. Des Moines was mostly sunny, and 80. Milwaukee was mostly sunny, and 78. And now a discussion of hazardous weather conditions for the following county, Knox, Illinois. This hazardous weather outlook is for Central Illinois, East Central Illinois, Southeast Illinois, and West Central Illinois. For tonight, no hazardous weather is expected at this time. For Saturday through Thursday, a broken line of thunderstorms will push into Central Illinois Saturday evening. A few of the storms may be capable of damaging wind gusts, particularly along and southwest of a Peoria to Mattoon line. River flooding is ongoing or expected to develop along the Spoon, Lamoille, Mackinac, and Illinois rivers. Spotter information statement. Spotter activation is not anticipated through tonight. The time is currently 2:31 p.m. Central Daylight Time. 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Now for the official National Weather Service forecast for Galesburg and surrounding areas of central and northwest Illinois. Rest of today, sunny. Near steady temperature in the upper 70s. West winds 10 to 15 miles an hour. Tonight, mostly clear. Lows in the upper 50s.

Southwest winds 5 to 10 miles an hour. Saturday, sunny. A chance of showers and thunderstorms in the afternoon. Highs in the mid-80s. South winds 5 to 10 miles an hour with gusts up to 20 miles an hour. Chance of rain 40%. Saturday night, mostly cloudy. Showers and thunderstorms until midnight, then a chance of showers and thunderstorms after midnight. Lows in the upper 50s. West winds 5 to 10 miles an hour, becoming northwest 10 to 15 miles an hour with gusts up to 25 miles an hour after midnight. Chance of rain 90%. Sunday, mostly sunny. Cooler. Less humid with highs in the lower 70s. Northwest winds 10 to 15 miles an hour with gusts up to 25 miles an hour. Sunday night through Monday night, mostly clear. Lows in the lower 50s. Highs in the mid-70s. Tuesday, sunny with a chance of showers. A chance of thunderstorms in the afternoon. Highs in the upper 70s. Chance of rain 50%. Tuesday night, a chance of showers until midnight. Partly cloudy. Lows in the upper 50s. Chance of rain 50%. Wednesday and Wednesday night, showers likely with a chance of thunderstorms. Highs around 80. Lows in the lower 60s. Chance of rain 70%. Chance of rain 50%. Wednesday and Wednesday night, showers likely with a chance of thunderstorms. Highs around 80. Lows in the lower 60s. Chance of rain 70%. Thursday, mostly sunny. Highs around 80. Again, the forecast for Galesburg and surrounding areas of central and northwest Illinois for the rest of today, sunny. Near steady temperature in the upper 70s. West winds 10 to 15 miles an hour. At 2 p.m. in Galesburg, skies were mostly sunny. The temperature was 78 degrees, the dew point was 55, and the relative humidity was 45%. The wind was west at 10 miles an hour, gusting to 21. The pressure was 30.01 inches and steady. Elsewhere around the area, it was sunny, with a temperature of 80 at Moline, 79 at Burlington, 78 at Quincy, 78 at Macomb, and 79 at Springfield. At Peoria, the weather conditions were not available. And once again at 2 p.m. in Galesburg, under mostly sunny skies, the temperature was 78. Looking elsewhere around the Midwest at 2 p.m., Chicago was mostly sunny, and 79. Indianapolis was mostly sunny, and 78. The report from St. Louis was not available. Kansas City was mostly sunny, and 81. Des Moines was mostly sunny, and 80. Milwaukee was mostly sunny, and 78. And now a discussion of hazardous weather conditions for the following county, Knox, Illinois. This hazardous weather outlook is for Central Illinois, East Central Illinois, Southeast Illinois, and West Central Illinois. For tonight, no hazardous weather is expected at this time. For Saturday through Thursday, a broken line of thunderstorms will push into Central Illinois Saturday evening. A few of the storms may be capable of damaging wind gusts, particularly along and southwest of a Peoria to Mattoon line. River flooding is ongoing or expected to develop along the Spoon, Lamoine, Mackinac, and Illinois rivers. Spotter information statement. Spotter activation is not anticipated through tonight. Here is a river flood statement. The flood warning continues for the Spoon River at London Mills until early tomorrow afternoon. At 8:45 a.m. Friday, the stage was 16.5 feet. The river is expected to fall below flood stage tomorrow morning and continue falling to 4.7 feet Friday, June 19th. The time is currently 2:35 p.m. Central Daylight Time. 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Now for the official National Weather Service forecast for Galesburg and surrounding areas of central and northwest Illinois. Rest of today, sunny. Near steady temperature in the upper 70s. West winds 10 to 15 miles an hour. Tonight, mostly clear. Lows in the upper 50s. Southwest winds 5 to 10 miles an hour. Saturday, sunny. A chance of showers and thunderstorms in the afternoon. Highs in the mid-80s. South winds 5 to 10 miles an hour with gusts.

Here is a river flood statement. The flood warning continues for the Spoon River at London Mills until early tomorrow afternoon. At 8:45 a.m. Friday, the stage was 16.5 feet. The river is expected to fall below flood stage tomorrow morning and continue falling to 4.7 feet Friday, June 19th. At 2 p.m. in Galesburg, skies were mostly sunny. The temperature was 78 degrees, the dew point was 55, and the relative humidity was 45%. The wind was west at 10 miles an hour, gusting to 21. The pressure was 30.01 inches and steady. Elsewhere around the area, it was sunny, with a temperature of 80 at Moline, 79 at Burlington, 78 at Quincy, 78 at Macomb, and 79 at Springfield. At Peoria, the weather conditions were not available. And once again at 2 p.m. in Galesburg, under mostly sunny skies, the temperature was 78. Looking elsewhere around the Midwest at 2 p.m., Chicago was mostly sunny, and 79. Indianapolis was mostly sunny, and 78. The report from St. Louis was not available. Kansas City was mostly sunny, and 81. Des Moines was mostly sunny, and 80. Milwaukee was mostly sunny, and 78. And now a discussion of hazardous weather conditions for the following county, Knox, Illinois. This hazardous weather outlook is for Central Illinois, East Central Illinois, Southeast Illinois, and West Central Illinois. For tonight, no hazardous weather is expected at this time. For Saturday through Thursday, a broken line of thunderstorms will push into Central Illinois Saturday evening. A few of the storms may be capable of damaging wind gusts, particularly along and southwest of a Peoria to Mattoon line. River flooding is ongoing or expected to develop along the Spoon, Lamoille, Mackinac, and Illinois rivers. Spotter information statement. Spotter activation is not anticipated through tonight. The time is currently 2:48 p.m. Central Daylight Time. 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Now for the official National Weather Service forecast for Galesburg and surrounding areas of central and northwest Illinois. Rest of today, sunny. Near steady temperature in the upper 70s. West winds 10 to 15 miles an hour. Tonight, mostly clear. Lows in the upper 50s. Southwest winds 5 to 10 miles an hour. Saturday, sunny. A chance of showers and thunderstorms in the afternoon. Highs in the mid-80s. South winds 5 to 10 miles an hour with gusts up to 20 miles an hour. Chance of rain 40%. Saturday night, mostly cloudy. Showers and thunderstorms until midnight, then a chance of showers and thunderstorms after midnight. Lows in the upper 50s. West winds 5 to 10 miles an hour, becoming northwest 10 to 15 miles an hour with gusts up to 25 miles an hour after midnight. Chance of rain 90%. Sunday, mostly sunny. Cooler. Less humid with highs in the lower 70s. Northwest winds 10 to 15 miles an hour with gusts up to 25 miles an hour. Sunday night through Monday night, mostly clear. Lows in the lower 50s. Highs in the mid-70s. Tuesday, sunny with a chance of showers. A chance of thunderstorms in the afternoon. Highs in the upper 70s. Chance of rain 50%. Tuesday night, a chance of showers until midnight. Partly cloudy. Lows in the upper 50s. Chance of rain 50%. Wednesday and Wednesday night, showers likely with a chance of thunderstorms. Highs around 80. Lows in the lower 60s. Chance of rain 70%. Thursday, mostly sunny. Highs around 80. Again, the forecast for Galesburg and surrounding areas of central and northwest Illinois for the rest of today, sunny. Near steady temperature in the upper 70s. West winds 10 to 15 miles an hour. At 2 p.m. in Galesburg, skies were mostly sunny. The temperature was 78 degrees, the dew point was 55, and the relative humidity was 45%. The wind was west at 10 miles an hour, gusting to 21. The pressure was 30.01 inches and steady. Elsewhere around the area, it was sunny, with a temperature of 80 at Moline, 79 at Burlington, 78 at Quincy, 78 at Macomb.

79 at Springfield. At Peoria, the weather conditions were not available. And once again at 2 p.m. in Galesburg, under mostly sunny skies, the temperature was 78. Looking elsewhere around the Midwest at 2 p.m., Chicago was mostly sunny and 79. Indianapolis was mostly sunny and 78. The report from St. Louis was not available. Kansas City was mostly sunny and 81. Des Moines was mostly sunny and 80. Milwaukee was mostly sunny and 78. And now a discussion of hazardous weather conditions for the following county, Knox, Illinois. This hazardous weather outlook is for Central Illinois, East Central Illinois, Southeast Illinois, and West Central Illinois. For tonight, no hazardous weather is expected at this time. For Saturday through Thursday, a broken line of thunderstorms will push into Central Illinois Saturday evening. A few of the storms may be capable of damaging wind gusts, particularly along and southwest of a Peoria to Mattoon line. River flooding is ongoing or expected to develop along the Spoon, Lamoille, Mackinac, and Illinois rivers. Spotter information statement. Spotter activation is not anticipated through tonight. The time is currently 2:52 p.m. Central Daylight Time. 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Now for the official National Weather Service forecast for Galesburg and surrounding areas of central and northwest Illinois. Rest of today, sunny. Near steady temperature in the upper 70s. West winds 10 to 15 miles an hour. Tonight, mostly clear. Lows in the upper 50s. Southwest winds 5 to 10 miles an hour. Saturday, sunny. A chance of showers and thunderstorms in the afternoon. Highs in the mid-80s. South winds 5 to 10 miles an hour with gusts up to 20 miles an hour. Chance of rain 40%. Saturday night, mostly cloudy. Showers and thunderstorms until midnight, then a chance of showers and thunderstorms after midnight. Lows in the upper 50s. West winds 5 to 10 miles an hour, becoming northwest 10 to 15 miles an hour with gusts up to 25 miles an hour after midnight. Chance of rain 90%. Sunday, mostly sunny. Cooler. Less humid with highs in the lower 70s. Northwest winds 10 to 15 miles an hour with gusts up to 25 miles an hour. Sunday night through Monday night, mostly clear. Lows in the lower 50s. Highs in the mid-70s. Tuesday, sunny with a chance of showers. A chance of thunderstorms in the afternoon. Highs in the upper 70s. Chance of rain 50%. Tuesday night, a chance of showers until midnight. Partly cloudy. Lows in the upper 50s. Chance of rain 50%. Wednesday and Wednesday night, showers likely with a chance of thunderstorms. Highs around 80. Lows in the lower 60s. Chance of rain 70%. Thursday, mostly sunny. Highs around 80. Again, the forecast for Galesburg and surrounding areas of central and northwest Illinois for the rest of today, sunny. Near steady temperature in the upper 70s. West winds 10 to 15 miles an hour. Here is a river flood statement. The flood warning continues for the Spoon River at London Mills until early tomorrow afternoon. At 8:45 a.m. Friday, the stage was 16.5 feet. The river is expected to fall below flood stage tomorrow morning and continue falling to 4.7 feet Friday, June 19th. At 2 p.m. in Galesburg, skies were mostly sunny. The temperature was 78 degrees, the dew point was 55, and the relative humidity was 45%. The wind was west at 10 miles an hour, gusting to 21. The pressure was 30.01 inches and steady. Elsewhere around the area, it was sunny, with a temperature of 80 at Moline, 79 at Burlington, 78 at Quincy, 78 at Macomb, and 79 at Springfield. At Peoria, the weather conditions were not available. And once again at 2 p.m. in Galesburg, under mostly sunny skies, the temperature was 78. Looking elsewhere around the Midwest at 2 p.m., Chicago was mostly sunny and 79. Indianapolis was mostly sunny and 78. The report from St. Louis was not available. Kansas City was

anticipated through tonight. The time is currently 2:57 p.m. Central Daylight Time. 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Now for the official National Weather Service forecast for Galesburg and surrounding areas of central and northwest Illinois. Rest of today, sunny. Near steady temperature in the upper 70s. West winds 10 to 15 miles an hour. Tonight, mostly clear. Lows in the upper 50s. Southwest winds 5 to 10 miles an hour. Saturday, sunny. A chance of showers and thunderstorms in the afternoon. Highs in the mid-80s. South winds 5 to 10 miles an hour with gusts up to 20 miles an hour. Chance of rain 40%. Saturday night, mostly cloudy. Showers and thunderstorms until midnight, then a chance of showers and thunderstorms after midnight. Lows in the upper 50s. West winds 5 to 10 miles an hour, becoming northwest 10 to 15 miles an hour with gusts up to 25 miles an hour after midnight. Chance of rain 90%. Sunday, mostly sunny. Cooler. Less humid with highs in the lower 70s. Northwest winds 10 to 15 miles an hour with gusts up to 25 miles an hour. Sunday night through Monday night, mostly clear. Lows in the lower 50s. Highs in the mid-70s. Tuesday, sunny with a chance of showers. A chance of thunderstorms in the afternoon. Highs in the upper 70s. Chance of rain 50%. Tuesday night, a chance of showers until midnight. Partly cloudy. Lows in the upper 50s. Chance of rain 50%. Wednesday and Wednesday night, showers likely with a chance of thunderstorms. Highs around 80. Lows in the lower 60s. Chance of rain 70%. Thursday, mostly sunny. Highs around 80. Again, the forecast for Galesburg and surrounding areas of central and northwest Illinois for the rest of today, sunny. Near steady temperature in the upper 70s. West winds 10 to 15 miles an hour. At 2 p.m. in Galesburg, skies were mostly sunny. The temperature was 78 degrees, the dew point was 55, and the relative humidity was 45%. The wind was west at 10 miles an hour, gusting to 21. The pressure was 30.01 inches and steady. Elsewhere around the area, it was sunny, with a temperature of 80 at Moline, 79 at Burlington, 78 at Quincy, 78 at Macomb, and 79 at Springfield. At Peoria, the weather conditions were not available. And once again at 2 p.m. in Galesburg, under mostly sunny skies, the temperature was 78. And now a discussion of hazardous weather conditions for the following county, Knox, Illinois. This hazardous weather outlook is for Central Illinois, East Central Illinois, Southeast Illinois, and West Central Illinois. For tonight, no hazardous weather is expected at this time. For Saturday through Thursday, a broken line of thunderstorms will push into Central Illinois Saturday evening. A few of the storms may be capable of damaging wind gusts, particularly along and southwest of a Peoria to Mattoon line. River flooding is ongoing or expected to develop along the Spoon, Lamoine, Mackinac, and Illinois rivers. Spotter information statement. Spotter activation is not anticipated through tonight. The time is currently 3:01 p.m. Central Daylight Time. 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Now for the official National Weather Service forecast for Galesburg and surrounding areas of central and northwest Illinois. Rest of today, sunny. Near steady temperature in the upper 70s. West winds 10 to 15 miles an hour. Tonight, mostly clear. Lows in the upper 50s. Southwest winds 5 to 10 miles an hour. Saturday, sunny. A chance of showers and thunderstorms in the afternoon. Highs in the mid-80s. South winds 5 to 10 miles an hour with gusts up to 20 miles an hour. Chance of rain 40%. Saturday night, mostly cloudy. Showers and thunderstorms until midnight, then a chance of showers and thunderstorms after midnight. Lows in the upper 50s. West winds 5 to 10 miles an hour, becoming northwest 10 to 15 miles an hour with gusts up to 25 miles an hour.

after midnight. Chance of rain 90%. Sunday, mostly sunny. Cooler. Less humid with highs in the lower 70s. Northwest winds 10 to 15 miles an hour with gusts up to 25 miles an hour. Sunday night through Monday night, mostly clear. Lows in the lower 50s. Highs in the mid 70s. Tuesday, sunny with a chance of showers. A chance of thunderstorms in the afternoon. Highs in the upper 70s. Chance of rain 50%. Tuesday night, a chance of showers until midnight. Partly cloudy. Lows in the upper 50s. Chance of rain 50%. Wednesday and Wednesday night, showers likely with a chance of thunderstorms. Highs around 80. Lows in the lower 60s. Chance of rain 70%. Thursday, mostly sunny. Highs around 80. Again, the forecast for Galesburg and surrounding areas of central and northwest Illinois for the rest of today, sunny. Near steady temperature in the upper 70s. West winds 10 to 15 miles an hour. And now a discussion of hazardous weather conditions for the following county, Knox, Illinois. This hazardous weather outlook is for central Illinois, east central Illinois, southeast Illinois, and west central Illinois. For tonight, no hazardous weather is expected at this time. For Saturday through Thursday, a broken line of thunderstorms will push into central Illinois Saturday evening. A few of the storms may be capable of damaging wind gusts, particularly along and southwest of the Peoria to Mattoon line. River flooding is ongoing or expected to develop along the Spoon, Lamoine, Mackinac, and Illinois rivers. Spotter information statement. Spotter activation is not anticipated through tonight. The time is currently 3:04 p.m. Central Daylight Time. 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Now for the official National Weather Service forecast for Galesburg and surrounding areas of central and northwest Illinois. Rest of today, sunny. Near steady temperature in the upper 70s. West winds 10 to 15 miles an hour. Tonight, mostly clear. Lows in the upper 50s. Southwest winds 5 to 10 miles an hour. Saturday, sunny. A chance of showers and thunderstorms in the afternoon. Highs in the mid-80s. South winds 5 to 10 miles an hour with gusts up to 20 miles an hour. Chance of rain 40%. Saturday night, mostly cloudy. Showers and thunderstorms until midnight, then a chance of showers and thunderstorms after midnight. Lows in the upper 50s. West winds 5 to 10 miles an hour, becoming northwest 10 to 15 miles an hour with gusts up to 25 miles an hour after midnight. Chance of rain 90%. Sunday, mostly sunny. Cooler. Less humid with highs in the lower 70s. Northwest winds 10 to 15 miles an hour with gusts up to 25 miles an hour. Sunday night through Monday night, mostly clear. Lows in the lower 50s. Highs in the mid 70s. Tuesday, sunny with a chance of showers. A chance of thunderstorms in the afternoon. Highs in the upper 70s. Chance of rain 50%. Tuesday night, a chance of showers until midnight. Partly cloudy. Lows in the upper 50s. Chance of rain 50%. Wednesday and Wednesday night, showers likely with a chance of thunderstorms. Highs around 80. Lows in the lower 60s. Chance of rain 70%. Thursday, mostly sunny. Highs around 80. Again, the forecast for Galesburg and surrounding areas of central and northwest Illinois for the rest of today, sunny. Near steady temperature in the upper 70s. West winds 10 to 15 miles an hour. Here is a river flood statement. The flood warning continues for the Spoon River at London Mills until early tomorrow afternoon. At 8:45 a.m. Friday, the stage was 16.5 feet. The river is expected to fall below flood stage tomorrow morning and continue falling to 4.7 feet Friday, June 19th. And now a discussion of hazardous weather conditions for the following county, Knox, Illinois. This hazardous weather outlook is for central Illinois, east central Illinois, southeast Illinois, and west central Illinois. For tonight, no hazardous weather is expected at this time.

For Saturday through Thursday, a broken line of thunderstorms will push into central Illinois Saturday evening. A few of the storms may be capable of damaging wind gusts, particularly along and southwest of a Peoria to Mattoon line. River flooding is ongoing or expected to develop along the Spoon, Lamoine, Mackinac, and Illinois rivers. Spotter information statement. Spotter activation is not anticipated through tonight. The time is currently 3:07 p.m. Central Daylight Time. 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Now for the official National Weather Service forecast for Galesburg and surrounding areas of central and northwest Illinois. Rest of today, sunny. Near steady temperature in the upper 70s. West winds 10 to 15 miles an hour. Tonight, mostly clear. Lows in the upper 50s. Southwest winds 5 to 10 miles an hour. Saturday, sunny. A chance of showers and thunderstorms in the afternoon. Highs in the mid-80s. South winds 5 to 10 miles an hour with gusts up to 20 miles an hour. Chance of rain 40%. Saturday night, mostly cloudy. Showers and thunderstorms until midnight, then a chance of showers and thunderstorms after midnight. Lows in the upper 50s. West winds 5 to 10 miles an hour, becoming northwest 10 to 15 miles an hour with gusts up to 25 miles an hour after midnight. Chance of rain 90%. Sunday, mostly sunny. Cooler. Less humid with highs in the lower 70s. Northwest winds 10 to 15 miles an hour with gusts up to 25 miles an hour. Sunday night through Monday night, mostly clear. Lows in the lower 50s. Highs in the mid-70s. Tuesday, sunny with a chance of showers. A chance of thunderstorms in the afternoon. Highs in the upper 70s. Chance of rain 50%. Tuesday night, a chance of showers until midnight. Partly cloudy. Lows in the upper 50s. Chance of rain 50%. Wednesday and Wednesday night, showers likely with a chance of thunderstorms. Highs around 80. Lows in the lower 60s. Chance of rain 70%. Thursday, mostly sunny. Highs around 80. Again, the forecast for Galesburg and surrounding areas of central and northwest Illinois for the rest of today, sunny. Near steady temperature in the upper 70s. West winds 10 to 15 miles an hour. At 3 p.m. the report from Galesburg was not available. At Moline, skies were mostly sunny. The temperature was 81 degrees, the dew point was 57, and the relative humidity was 43%. The heat index was 81. The wind was west at 15 miles an hour, gusting to 25. The pressure was 29.95 inches and falling. Elsewhere around the area, it was sunny, with a temperature of 80 at Burlington, 79 at Quincy, and 79 at Springfield. It was mostly sunny, with a temperature of 81 at Moline, and 79 at Macomb. At Peoria, the weather conditions were not available. And once again at 3 p.m. the report from Galesburg was not available. At Moline, under mostly sunny skies, the temperature was 81, and the heat index was 81. Looking elsewhere around the Midwest at 3 p.m., Chicago was mostly sunny, and 80. Indianapolis was mostly sunny, and 79. St. Louis was mostly sunny, and 82. Kansas City was mostly sunny, and 81. Des Moines was mostly sunny, and 81. Milwaukee was mostly sunny, and 79. And now a discussion of hazardous weather conditions for the following county, Knox, Illinois. This hazardous weather outlook is for central Illinois, east central Illinois, southeast Illinois, and west central Illinois. For tonight, no hazardous weather is expected at this time. For Saturday through Thursday, a broken line of thunderstorms will push into central Illinois Saturday evening. A few of the storms may be capable of damaging wind gusts, particularly along and southwest of a Peoria to Mattoon line. River flooding is ongoing or expected to develop along the Spoon, Lamoine, Mackinac, and Illinois rivers. Spotter information statement. Spotter activation is not anticipated through tonight. The time is currently 3:12 p.m. Central Daylight Time. 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

station KZZ 66 in Galesburg. Now for the official National Weather Service forecast for Galesburg and surrounding areas of central and northwest Illinois. Rest of today, sunny. Near steady temperature in the upper 70s. West winds 10 to 15 miles an hour. Tonight, mostly clear. Lows in the upper 50s. Southwest winds 5 to 10 miles an hour. Saturday, sunny. A chance of showers and thunderstorms in the afternoon. Highs in the mid-80s. South winds 5 to 10 miles an hour with gusts up to 20 miles an hour. Chance of rain 40%. Saturday night, mostly cloudy. Showers and thunderstorms until midnight, then a chance of showers and thunderstorms after midnight. Lows in the upper 50s. West winds 5 to 10 miles an hour, becoming northwest 10 to 15 miles an hour with gusts up to 25 miles an hour after midnight. Chance of rain 90%. Sunday, mostly sunny. Cooler. Less humid with highs in the lower 70s. Northwest winds 10 to 15 miles an hour with gusts up to 25 miles an hour. Sunday night through Monday night, mostly clear. Lows in the lower 50s. Highs in the mid 70s. Tuesday, sunny with a chance of showers. A chance of thunderstorms in the afternoon. Highs in the upper 70s. Chance of rain 50%. Tuesday night, a chance of showers until midnight. Partly cloudy. Lows in the upper 50s. Chance of rain 50%. Wednesday and Wednesday night, showers likely with a chance of thunderstorms. Highs around 80. Lows in the lower 60s. Chance of rain 70%. Thursday, mostly sunny. Highs around 80. Again, the forecast for Galesburg and surrounding areas of central and northwest Illinois for the rest of today, sunny. Near steady temperature in the upper 70s. West winds 10 to 15 miles an hour. 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Programming originates from NOAA's National Weather Service office in Lincoln. KZZ 66 serves the following counties: Henry, Knox, Mercer, and Warren. KZZ 66 is part of the All Hazards Network of NOAA Weather Radio. Here is a river flood statement. The flood warning continues for the Spoon River at London Mills until early tomorrow afternoon. At 8:45 a.m. Friday, the stage was 16.5 feet. The river is expected to fall below flood stage tomorrow morning and continue falling to 4.7 feet Friday, June 19th. And now a discussion of hazardous weather conditions for the following county, Knox, Illinois. This hazardous weather outlook is for central Illinois, east central Illinois, southeast Illinois, and west central Illinois. For tonight, no hazardous weather is expected at this time. For Saturday through Thursday, a broken line of thunderstorms will push into central Illinois Saturday evening. A few of the storms may be capable of damaging wind gusts, particularly along and southwest of a Peoria to Mattoon line. River flooding is ongoing or expected to develop along the Spoon, Lamoille, Mackinac, and Illinois rivers. Spotter information statement. Spotter activation is not anticipated through tonight. The time is currently 3:16 p.m. Central Daylight Time. 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Now for the official National Weather Service forecast for Galesburg and surrounding areas of central and northwest Illinois. Rest of today, sunny. Near steady temperature in the upper 70s. West winds 10 to 15 miles an hour. Tonight, mostly clear. Lows in the upper 50s. Southwest winds 5 to 10 miles an hour. Saturday, sunny. A chance of showers and thunderstorms in the afternoon. Highs in the mid-80s. South winds 5 to 10 miles an hour with gusts up to 20 miles an hour. Chance of rain 40%. Saturday night, mostly cloudy. Showers and thunderstorms until midnight, then a chance of showers and thunderstorms after midnight. Lows in the upper 50s. West winds 5 to 10 miles an hour, becoming northwest 10 to 15 miles an hour with gusts up to 25 miles an hour after midnight.

chance of rain 90%. Sunday, mostly sunny. Cooler. Less humid with highs in the lower 70s. Northwest winds 10 to 15 miles an hour with gusts up to 25 miles an hour. Sunday night through Monday night, mostly clear. Lows in the lower 50s. Highs in the mid 70s. Tuesday, sunny with a chance of showers. A chance of thunderstorms in the afternoon. Highs in the upper 70s. Chance of rain 50%. Tuesday night, a chance of showers until midnight. Partly cloudy. Lows in the upper 50s. Chance of rain 50%. Wednesday and Wednesday night, showers likely with a chance of thunderstorms. Highs around 80. Lows in the lower 60s. Chance of rain 70%. Thursday, mostly sunny. Highs around 80. Again, the forecast for Galesburg and surrounding areas of central and northwest Illinois for the rest of today, sunny. Near steady temperature in the upper 70s. West winds 10 to 15 miles an hour. At 3 p.m. the report from Galesburg was not available. At Moline, skies were mostly sunny. The temperature was 81 degrees, the dew point was 57, and the relative humidity was 43%. The heat index was 81. The wind was west at 15 miles an hour, gusting to 25. The pressure was 29.95 inches and falling. Elsewhere around the area, it was sunny, with a temperature of 80 at Burlington, 79 at Quincy, and 79 at Springfield. It was mostly sunny, with a temperature of 81 at Moline, and 79 at Macomb. At Peoria, the weather conditions were not available. And once again at 3 p.m. the report from Galesburg was not available. At Moline, under mostly sunny skies, the temperature was 81, and the heat index was 81. Looking elsewhere around the Midwest at 3 p.m., Chicago was mostly sunny, and 80. Indianapolis was mostly sunny, and 79. St. Louis was mostly sunny, and 82. Kansas City was mostly sunny, and 81. Des Moines was mostly sunny, and 81. Milwaukee was mostly sunny, and 79. And now a discussion of hazardous weather conditions for the following county, Knox, Illinois. This hazardous weather outlook is for Central Illinois, East Central Illinois, Southeast Illinois, and West Central Illinois. For tonight, no hazardous weather is expected at this time. For Saturday through Thursday, a broken line of thunderstorms will push into Central Illinois Saturday evening. A few of the storms may be capable of damaging wind gusts, particularly along and southwest of a Peoria to Mattoon line. River flooding is ongoing or expected to develop along the Spoon, Lamoine, Mackinac, and Illinois rivers. Spotter information statement. Spotter activation is not anticipated through tonight. The time is currently 3:20 p.m. Central Daylight Time. 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Now for the official National Weather Service forecast for Galesburg and surrounding areas of central and northwest Illinois. Rest of today, sunny. Near steady temperature in the upper 70s. West winds 10 to 15 miles an hour. Tonight, mostly clear. Lows in the upper 50s. Southwest winds 5 to 10 miles an hour. Saturday, sunny. A chance of showers and thunderstorms in the afternoon. Highs in the mid-80s. South winds 5 to 10 miles an hour with gusts up to 20 miles an hour. Chance of rain 40%. Saturday night, mostly cloudy. Showers and thunderstorms until midnight, then a chance of showers and thunderstorms after midnight. Lows in the upper 50s. West winds 5 to 10 miles an hour, becoming northwest 10 to 15 miles an hour with gusts up to 25 miles an hour after midnight. Chance of rain 90%. Sunday, mostly sunny. Cooler. Less humid with highs in the lower 70s. Northwest winds 10 to 15 miles an hour with gusts up to 25 miles an hour. Sunday night through Monday night, mostly clear. Lows in the lower 50s. Highs in the mid 70s. Tuesday, sunny with a chance of showers. A chance of thunderstorms in the afternoon. Highs in the upper 70s. Chance of rain 50%. Tuesday night, a chance of showers until

Midnight. Partly cloudy. Lows in the upper 50s. Chance of rain 50%. Wednesday and Wednesday night, showers likely with a chance of thunderstorms. Highs around 80. Lows in the lower 60s. Chance of rain 70%. Thursday, mostly sunny. Highs around 80. Again, the forecast for Galesburg and surrounding areas of central and northwest Illinois for the rest of today, sunny. Near steady temperature in the upper 70s. West winds 10 to 15 miles an hour. At 3 p.m. the report from Galesburg was not available. At Moline, skies were mostly sunny. The temperature was 81 degrees, the dew point was 57, and the relative humidity was 43%. The heat index was 81. The wind was west at 15 miles an hour, gusting to 25. The pressure was 29.95 inches and falling. Elsewhere around the area, it was sunny, with a temperature of 80 at Burlington, 79 at Quincy, and 79 at Springfield. It was mostly sunny, with a temperature of 81 at Moline, and 79 at Macomb. At Peoria, the weather conditions were not available. And once again at 3 p.m. the report from Galesburg was not available. At Moline, under mostly sunny skies, the temperature was 81, and the heat index was 81. Looking elsewhere around the Midwest at 3 p.m., Chicago was mostly sunny, and 80. Indianapolis was mostly sunny, and 79. St. Louis was mostly sunny, and 82. Kansas City was mostly sunny, and 81. Des Moines was mostly sunny, and 81. Milwaukee was mostly sunny, and 79. And now a discussion of hazardous weather conditions for the following county, Knox, Illinois. This hazardous weather outlook is for Central Illinois, East Central Illinois, Southeast Illinois, and West Central Illinois. For tonight, no hazardous weather is expected at this time. For Saturday through Thursday, a broken line of thunderstorms will push into Central Illinois Saturday evening. A few of the storms may be capable of damaging wind gusts, particularly along and southwest of a Peoria to Mattoon line. River flooding is ongoing or expected to develop along the Spoon, Lamoine, Mackinac, and Illinois rivers. Spotter information statement. Spotter activation is not anticipated through tonight. Here is a river flood statement. The flood warning continues for the Spoon River at London Mills until early tomorrow afternoon. At 8:45 a.m. Friday, the stage was 16.5 feet. The river is expected to fall below flood stage tomorrow morning and continue falling to 4.7 feet Friday, June 19th. The time is currently 3:25 p.m. Central Daylight Time. And now a discussion of hazardous weather conditions for the following county, Knox, Illinois. This hazardous weather outlook is for Central Illinois, East Central Illinois, Southeast Illinois, and West Central Illinois. For tonight, no hazardous weather is expected at this time. For Saturday through Thursday, a broken line of thunderstorms will push into Central Illinois Saturday evening. A few of the storms may be capable of damaging wind gusts, particularly along and southwest of a Peoria to Mattoon line. River flooding is ongoing or expected to develop along the Spoon, Lamoine, Mackinac, and Illinois rivers. Spotter information statement. Spotter activation is not anticipated through tonight. The time is currently 3:26 p.m. Central Daylight Time. 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Now for the official National Weather Service forecast for Galesburg and surrounding areas of central and northwest Illinois. Rest of today, sunny. Near steady temperature in the upper 70s. West winds 10 to 15 miles an hour. Tonight, mostly clear. Lows in the upper 50s. Southwest winds 5 to 10 miles an hour. Saturday, sunny. A chance of showers and thunderstorms in the afternoon. Highs in the mid-80s. South winds 5 to 10 miles an hour with gusts up to 20 miles an hour. Chance of rain 40%. Saturday night, mostly cloudy. Showers and thunderstorms until midnight, then a chance of showers and thunderstorms after midnight. Lows in the upper 50s. West winds 5 to 10 miles an hour, becoming northwest 10 to 15 miles an hour with gusts up to 20.

5 miles an hour after midnight. Chance of rain 90%. Sunday, mostly sunny. Cooler. Less humid with highs in the lower 70s. Northwest winds 10 to 15 miles an hour with gusts up to 25 miles an hour. Sunday night through Monday night, mostly clear. Lows in the lower 50s. Highs in the mid 70s. Tuesday, sunny with a chance of showers. A chance of thunderstorms in the afternoon. Highs in the upper 70s. Chance of rain 50%. Tuesday night, a chance of showers until midnight. Partly cloudy. Lows in the upper 50s. Chance of rain 50%. Wednesday and Wednesday night, showers likely with a chance of thunderstorms. Highs around 80. Lows in the lower 60s. Chance of rain 70%. Thursday, mostly sunny. Highs around 80. Again, the forecast for Galesburg and surrounding areas of central and northwest Illinois for the rest of today, sunny. Near steady temperature in the upper 70s. West winds 10 to 15 miles an hour. At 3 p.m. the report from Galesburg was not available. At Moline, skies were mostly sunny. The temperature was 81 degrees, the dew point was 57, and the relative humidity was 43%. The heat index was 81. The wind was west at 15 miles an hour, gusting to 25. The pressure was 29.95 inches and falling. Elsewhere around the area, it was sunny, with a temperature of 80 at Burlington, 79 at Quincy, and 79 at Springfield. It was mostly sunny, with a temperature of 81 at Moline, and 79 at Macomb. At Peoria, the weather conditions were not available. And once again at 3 p.m. the report from Galesburg was not available. At Moline, under mostly sunny skies, the temperature was 81, and the heat index was 81. Looking elsewhere around the Midwest at 3 p.m., Chicago was mostly sunny, and 80. Indianapolis was mostly sunny, and 79. St. Louis was mostly sunny, and 82. Kansas City was mostly sunny, and 81. Des Moines was mostly sunny, and 81. Milwaukee was mostly sunny, and 79. And now a discussion of hazardous weather conditions for the following county, Knox, Illinois. This hazardous weather outlook is for Central Illinois, East Central Illinois, Southeast Illinois, and West Central Illinois. For tonight, no hazardous weather is expected at this time. For Saturday through Thursday, a broken line of thunderstorms will push into Central Illinois Saturday evening. A few of the storms may be capable of damaging wind gusts, particularly along and southwest of a Peoria to Mattoon line. River flooding is ongoing or expected to develop along the Spoon, Lamoine, Mackinac, and Illinois rivers. Spotter information statement. Spotter activation is not anticipated through tonight. The time is currently 3:30 p.m. Central Daylight Time. 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Now for the official National Weather Service forecast for Galesburg and surrounding areas of central and northwest Illinois. Rest of today, sunny. Near steady temperature in the upper 70s. West winds 10 to 15 miles an hour. Tonight, mostly clear. Lows in the upper 50s. Southwest winds 5 to 10 miles an hour. Saturday, sunny. A chance of showers and thunderstorms in the afternoon. Highs in the mid-80s. South winds 5 to 10 miles an hour with gusts up to 20 miles an hour. Chance of rain 40%. Saturday night, mostly cloudy. Showers and thunderstorms until midnight, then a chance of showers and thunderstorms after midnight. Lows in the upper 50s. West winds 5 to 10 miles an hour, becoming northwest 10 to 15 miles an hour with gusts up to 25 miles an hour after midnight. Chance of rain 90%. Sunday, mostly sunny. Cooler. Less humid with highs in the lower 70s. Northwest winds 10 to 15 miles an hour with gusts up to 25 miles an hour. Sunday night through Monday night, mostly clear. Lows in the lower 50s. Highs in the mid 70s. Tuesday, sunny with a chance of showers. A chance of thunderstorms in the afternoon. Highs in the upper 70s. Chance of rain 50%.

Wednesday night, a chance of showers until midnight. Partly cloudy. Lows in the upper 50s. Chance of rain 50%. Wednesday and Wednesday night, showers likely with a chance of thunderstorms. Highs around 80. Lows in the lower 60s. Chance of rain 70%. Thursday, mostly sunny. Highs around 80. Again, the forecast for Galesburg and surrounding areas of central and northwest Illinois for the rest of today, sunny. Near steady temperature in the upper 70s. West winds 10 to 15 miles an hour. At 3 p.m. the report from Galesburg was not available. At Moline, skies were mostly sunny. The temperature was 81 degrees, the dew point was 57. At 3 p.m. the report from Galesburg was not available. At Moline, skies were mostly sunny. The temperature was 81 degrees, the dew point was 57, and the relative humidity was 43%. The heat index was 81. The wind was west at 15 miles an hour, gusting to 25. The pressure was 29.95 inches and falling. Elsewhere around the area, it was sunny, with a temperature of 80 at Burlington, 79 at Quincy, and 79 at Springfield. It was mostly sunny, with a temperature of 81 at Moline, and 79 at Macomb. At Peoria, the weather conditions were not available. And once again at 3 p.m. the report from Galesburg was not available. At Moline, under mostly sunny skies, the temperature was 81, and the heat index was 81. Looking elsewhere around the Midwest at 3 p.m., Chicago was mostly sunny, and 80. Indianapolis was mostly sunny, and 79. St. Louis was mostly sunny, and 82. Kansas City was mostly sunny, and 81. Des Moines was mostly sunny, and 81. Milwaukee was mostly sunny, and 79. And now a discussion of hazardous weather conditions for the following county, Knox, Illinois. This hazardous weather outlook is for Central Illinois, East Central Illinois, Southeast Illinois, and West Central Illinois. For tonight, no hazardous weather is expected at this time. For Saturday through Thursday, a broken line of thunderstorms will push into Central Illinois Saturday evening. A few of the storms may be capable of damaging wind gusts, particularly along and southwest of a Peoria to Mattoon line. River flooding is ongoing or expected to develop along the Spoon, Lamoine, Mackinac, and Illinois rivers. Spotter information statement. Spotter activation is not anticipated through tonight. Here is a river flood statement. The flood warning continues for the Spoon River at London Mills until early tomorrow afternoon. At 8:45 a.m. Friday, the stage was 16.5 feet. The river is expected to fall below flood stage tomorrow morning and continue falling to 4.7 feet Friday, June 19th. The time is currently 3:35 p.m. Central Daylight Time. 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Now for the official National Weather Service forecast for Galesburg and surrounding areas of central and northwest Illinois. Rest of today, sunny. Near steady temperature in the upper 70s. West winds 10 to 15 miles an hour. Tonight, mostly clear. Lows in the upper 50s. Southwest winds 5 to 10 miles an hour. Saturday, sunny. A chance of showers and thunderstorms in the afternoon. Highs in the mid-80s. South winds 5 to 10 miles an hour with gusts up to 20 miles an hour. Chance of rain 40%. Saturday night, mostly cloudy. Showers and thunderstorms until midnight, then a chance of showers and thunderstorms after midnight. Lows in the upper 50s. West winds 5 to 10 miles an hour, becoming northwest 10 to 15 miles an hour with gusts up to 25 miles an hour after midnight. Chance of rain 90%. Sunday, mostly sunny. Cooler. Less humid with highs in the lower 70s. Northwest winds 10 to 15 miles an hour with gusts up to 25 miles an hour. Sunday night through Monday night, mostly clear. Lows in the lower 50s. Highs in the mid-70s. Tuesday, sunny with a chance of showers. A chance of thunderstorms in the afternoon. Highs in the upper 70s. Chance of rain 50%. Tuesday night, a chance of showers until mid

Night. Partly cloudy. Lows in the upper 50s. Chance of rain 50%. Wednesday and Wednesday night, showers likely with a chance of thunderstorms. Highs around 80. Lows in the lower 60s. Chance of rain 70%. Thursday, mostly sunny. Highs around 80. Again, the forecast for Galesburg and surrounding areas of central and northwest Illinois for the rest of today, sunny. Near steady temperature in the upper 70s. West winds 10 to 15 miles an hour. At 3 p.m. the report from Galesburg was not available. At Moline, skies were mostly sunny. The temperature was 81 degrees, the dew point was 57, and the relative humidity was 43%. The heat index was 81. The wind was west at 15 miles an hour, gusting to 25. The pressure was 29.95 inches and falling. Elsewhere around the area, it was sunny, with a temperature of 80 at Burlington, 79 at Quincy, and 79 at Springfield. It was mostly sunny, with a temperature of 81 at Moline, and 79 at Macomb. At Peoria, the weather conditions were not available. And once again at 3 p.m. the report from Galesburg was not available. At Moline, under mostly sunny skies, the temperature was 81, and the heat index was 81. Looking elsewhere around the Midwest at 3 p.m., Chicago was mostly sunny, and 80. Indianapolis was mostly sunny, and 79. St. Louis was mostly sunny, and 82. Kansas City was mostly sunny, and 81. Des Moines was mostly sunny, and 81. Milwaukee was mostly sunny, and 79. And now a discussion of hazardous weather conditions for the following county, Knox, Illinois. This hazardous weather outlook is for Central Illinois, East Central Illinois, Southeast Illinois, and West Central Illinois. For tonight, no hazardous weather is expected at this time. For Saturday through Thursday, a broken line of thunderstorms will push into Central Illinois Saturday evening. A few of the storms may be capable of damaging wind gusts, particularly along and southwest of a Peoria to Mattoon line. River flooding is ongoing or expected to develop along the Spoon, Lamoine, Mackinac, and Illinois rivers. Spotter information statement. Spotter activation is not anticipated through tonight. The time is currently 3:39 p.m. Central Daylight Time. 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Now for the official National Weather Service forecast for Galesburg and surrounding areas of central and northwest Illinois. Rest of today, sunny. Near steady temperature in the upper 70s. West winds 10 to 15 miles an hour. Tonight, mostly clear. Lows in the upper 50s. Southwest winds 5 to 10 miles an hour. Saturday, sunny. A chance of showers and thunderstorms in the afternoon. Highs in the mid-80s. South winds 5 to 10 miles an hour with gusts up to 20 miles an hour. Chance of rain 40%. Saturday night, mostly cloudy. Showers and thunderstorms until midnight, then a chance of showers and thunderstorms after midnight. Lows in the upper 50s. West winds 5 to 10 miles an hour, becoming northwest 10 to 15 miles an hour with gusts up to 25 miles an hour after midnight. Chance of rain 90%. Sunday, mostly sunny. Cooler. Less humid with highs in the lower 70s. Northwest winds 10 to 15 miles an hour with gusts up to 25 miles an hour. Sunday night through Monday night, mostly clear. Lows in the lower 50s. Highs in the mid-70s. Tuesday, sunny with a chance of showers. A chance of thunderstorms in the afternoon. Highs in the upper 70s. Chance of rain 50%. Tuesday night, a chance of showers until midnight. Partly cloudy. Lows in the upper 50s. Chance of rain 50%. Wednesday and Wednesday night, showers likely with a chance of thunderstorms. Highs around 80. Lows in the lower 60s. Chance of rain 70%. Thursday, mostly sunny. Highs around 80. Again, the forecast for Galesburg and surrounding areas of central and northwest Illinois for the rest of today, sunny. Near steady temperature in the upper 70s. West winds 10 to 15.

15 miles an hour. At 3 p.m. the report from Galesburg was not available. At Moline, skies were mostly sunny. The temperature was 81 degrees, the dew point was 57, and the relative humidity was 43%. The heat index was 81. The wind was west at 15 miles an hour, gusting to 25. The pressure was 29.95 inches and falling. Elsewhere around the area, it was sunny, with a temperature of 80 at Burlington, 79 at Quincy, and 79 at Springfield. It was mostly sunny, with a temperature of 81 at Moline, and 79 at Macomb. At Peoria, the weather conditions were not available. And once again at 3 p.m. the report from Galesburg was not available. At Moline, under mostly sunny skies, the temperature was 81, and the heat index was 81. Looking elsewhere around the Midwest at 3 p.m., Chicago was mostly sunny, and 80. Indianapolis was mostly sunny, and 79. St. Louis was mostly sunny, and 82. Kansas City was mostly sunny, and 81. Des Moines was mostly sunny, and 81. Milwaukee was mostly sunny, and 79. And now a discussion of hazardous weather conditions for the following county, Knox, Illinois. This hazardous weather outlook is for Central Illinois, East Central Illinois, Southeast Illinois, and West Central Illinois. For tonight, no hazardous weather is expected at this time. For Saturday through Thursday, a broken line of thunderstorms will push into Central Illinois Saturday evening. A few of the storms may be capable of damaging wind gusts, particularly along and southwest of a Peoria to Mattoon line. River flooding is ongoing or expected to develop along the Spoon, Lamoine, Mackinac, and Illinois rivers. Spotter information statement. Spotter activation is not anticipated through tonight. The time is currently 3:44 p.m. Central Daylight Time. 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Now for the official National Weather Service forecast for Galesburg and surrounding areas of central and northwest Illinois. Rest of today, sunny. Near steady temperature in the upper 70s. West winds 10 to 15 miles an hour. Tonight, mostly clear. Lows in the upper 50s. Southwest winds 5 to 10 miles an hour. Saturday, sunny. A chance of showers and thunderstorms in the afternoon. Highs in the mid-80s. South winds 5 to 10 miles an hour with gusts up to 20 miles an hour. Chance of rain 40%. Saturday night, mostly cloudy. Showers and thunderstorms until midnight, then a chance of showers and thunderstorms after midnight. Lows in the upper 50s. West winds 5 to 10 miles an hour, becoming northwest 10 to 15 miles an hour with gusts up to 25 miles an hour after midnight. Chance of rain 90%. Sunday, mostly sunny. Cooler. Less humid with highs in the lower 70s. Northwest winds 10 to 15 miles an hour with gusts up to 25 miles an hour. Sunday night through Monday night, mostly clear. Lows in the lower 50s. Highs in the mid 70s. Tuesday, sunny with a chance of showers. A chance of thunderstorms in the afternoon. Highs in the upper 70s. Chance of rain 50%. Tuesday night, a chance of showers until midnight. Partly cloudy. Lows in the upper 50s. Chance of rain 50%. Wednesday and Wednesday night, showers likely with a chance of thunderstorms. Highs around 80. Lows in the lower 60s. Chance of rain 70%. Thursday, mostly sunny. Highs around 80. Again, the forecast for Galesburg and surrounding areas of central and northwest Illinois for the rest of today, sunny. Near steady temperature in the upper 70s. West winds 10 to 15 miles an hour. Here is a river flood statement. The flood warning continues for the Spoon River at London Mills until early tomorrow afternoon. At 8:45 a.m. Friday, the stage was 16.5 feet. The river is expected to fall below flood stage tomorrow morning and continue falling to 4.7 feet Friday, June 19th. At 3 p.m. the report from Galesburg was not available. At Moline, skies were mostly sunny. The temperature was 81 degrees, the dew point was 57, and the relative
relative humidity was 43%. The heat index was 81. The wind was west at 15 miles an hour, gusting to 25. The pressure was 29.95 inches and falling. Elsewhere around the area, it was sunny, with a temperature of 80 at Burlington, 79 at Quincy, and 79 at Springfield. It was mostly sunny, with a temperature of 81 at Moline, and 79 at Macomb. At Peoria, the weather conditions were not available. And once again at 3 p.m. the report from Galesburg was not available. At Moline, under mostly sunny skies, the temperature was 81, and the heat index was 81. Looking elsewhere around the Midwest at 3 p.m., Chicago was mostly sunny, and 80. Indianapolis was mostly sunny, and 79. St. Louis was mostly sunny, and 82. Kansas City was mostly sunny, and 81. Des Moines was mostly sunny, and 81. Milwaukee was mostly sunny, and 79. And now a discussion of hazardous weather conditions for the following county, Knox, Illinois. This hazardous weather outlook is for Central Illinois, East Central Illinois, Southeast Illinois, and West Central Illinois. For tonight, no hazardous weather is expected at this time. For Saturday through Thursday, a broken line of thunderstorms will push into Central Illinois Saturday evening. A few of the storms may be capable of damaging wind gusts, particularly along and southwest of a Peoria to Mattoon line. River flooding is ongoing or expected to develop along the Spoon, Lamoille, Mackinac, and Illinois rivers. Spotter information statement. Spotter activation is not anticipated through tonight. The time is currently 3:49 p.m. Central Daylight Time. 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Now for the official National Weather Service forecast for Galesburg and surrounding areas of central and northwest Illinois. Rest of today, sunny. Near steady temperature in the upper 70s. West winds 10 to 15 miles an hour. Tonight, mostly clear. Lows in the upper 50s. Southwest winds 5 to 10 miles an hour. Saturday, sunny. A chance of showers and thunderstorms in the afternoon. Highs in the mid-80s. South winds 5 to 10 miles an hour with gusts up to 20 miles an hour. Chance of rain 40%. Saturday night, mostly cloudy. Showers and thunderstorms until midnight, then a chance of showers and thunderstorms after midnight. Lows in the upper 50s. West winds 5 to 10 miles an hour, becoming northwest 10 to 15 miles an hour with gusts up to 25 miles an hour after midnight. Chance of rain 90%. Sunday, mostly sunny. Cooler. Less humid with highs in the lower 70s. Northwest winds 10 to 15 miles an hour with gusts up to 25 miles an hour. Sunday night through Monday night, mostly clear. Lows in the lower 50s. Highs in the mid 70s. Tuesday, sunny with a chance of showers. A chance of thunderstorms in the afternoon. Highs in the upper 70s. Chance of rain 50%. Tuesday night, a chance of showers until midnight. Partly cloudy. Lows in the upper 50s. Chance of rain 50%. Wednesday and Wednesday night, showers likely with a chance of thunderstorms. Highs around 80. Lows in the lower 60s. Chance of rain 70%. Thursday, mostly sunny. Highs around 80. Again, the forecast for Galesburg and surrounding areas of central and northwest Illinois for the rest of today, sunny. Near steady temperature in the upper 70s. West winds 10 to 15 miles an hour. At 3 p.m. the report from Galesburg was not available. At Moline, skies were mostly sunny. The temperature was 81 degrees, the dew point was 57, and the relative humidity was 43%. The heat index was 81. The wind was west at 15 miles an hour, gusting to 25. The pressure was 29.95 inches and falling. Elsewhere around the area, it was sunny, with a temperature of 80 at Burlington, 79 at Quincy, and 79 at Springfield. It was mostly sunny, with a temperature of 81 at Moline, and 79 at Macomb. At Peoria, the weather conditions were not available. And once again at 3 p.m. the report from Galesburg was not available.

at Moline, under mostly sunny skies, the temperature was 81 and the heat index was 81. Looking elsewhere around the Midwest at 3 p.m., Chicago was mostly sunny and 80. Indianapolis was mostly sunny and 79. St. Louis was mostly sunny and 82. Kansas City was mostly sunny and 81. Des Moines was mostly sunny and 81. Milwaukee was mostly sunny and 79. And now a discussion of hazardous weather conditions for the following county, Knox, Illinois. This hazardous weather outlook is for Central Illinois, East Central Illinois, Southeast Illinois, and West Central Illinois. For tonight, no hazardous weather is expected at this time. For Saturday through Thursday, a broken line of thunderstorms will push into Central Illinois Saturday evening. A few of the storms may be capable of damaging wind gusts, particularly along and southwest of a Peoria to Mattoon line. River flooding is ongoing or expected to develop along the Spoon, Lamoine, Mackinac, and Illinois rivers. Spotter information statement. Spotter activation is not anticipated through tonight. The time is currently 3:53 p.m. Central Daylight Time. 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Now for the official National Weather Service forecast for Galesburg and surrounding areas of central and northwest Illinois. Rest of today, sunny. Near steady temperature in the upper 70s. West winds 10 to 15 miles an hour. Tonight, mostly clear. Lows in the upper 50s. Southwest winds 5 to 10 miles an hour. Saturday, sunny. A chance of showers and thunderstorms in the afternoon. Highs in the mid-80s. South winds 5 to 10 miles an hour with gusts up to 20 miles an hour. Chance of rain 40%. Saturday night, mostly cloudy. Showers and thunderstorms until midnight, then a chance of showers and thunderstorms after midnight. Lows in the upper 50s. West winds 5 to 10 miles an hour, becoming northwest 10 to 15 miles an hour with gusts up to 25 miles an hour after midnight. Chance of rain 90%. Sunday, mostly sunny. Cooler. Less humid with highs in the lower 70s. Northwest winds 10 to 15 miles an hour with gusts up to 25 miles an hour. Sunday night through Monday night, mostly clear. Lows in the lower 50s. Highs in the mid-70s. Tuesday, sunny with a chance of showers. A chance of thunderstorms in the afternoon. Highs in the upper 70s. Chance of rain 50%. Tuesday night, a chance of showers until midnight. Partly cloudy. Lows in the upper 50s. Chance of rain 50%. Wednesday and Wednesday night, showers likely with a chance of thunderstorms. Highs around 80. Lows in the lower 60s. Chance of rain 70%. Thursday, mostly sunny. Highs around 80. Again, the forecast for Galesburg and surrounding areas of central and northwest Illinois for the rest of today, sunny. Near steady temperature in the upper 70s. West winds 10 to 15 miles an hour. Here is a river flood statement. The flood warning continues for the Spoon River at London Mills until early tomorrow afternoon. At 8:45 a.m. Friday, the stage was 16.5 feet. The river is expected to fall below flood stage tomorrow morning and continue falling to 4.7 feet Friday, June 19th. At 3 p.m. the report from Galesburg was not available. At Moline, skies were mostly sunny. The temperature was 81 degrees, the dew point was 57, and the relative humidity was 43%. The heat index was 81. The wind was west at 15 miles an hour, gusting to 25. The pressure was 29.95 inches and falling. Elsewhere around the area, it was sunny, with a temperature of 80 at Burlington, 79 at Quincy, and 79 at Springfield. It was mostly sunny, with a temperature of 81 at Moline, and 79 at Macomb. At Peoria, the weather conditions were not available. And once again at 3 p.m. the report from Galesburg was not available. At Moline, under mostly sunny skies, the temperature was 81, and the heat index was 81. Looking elsewhere around the Midwest at 3 p.m., Chicago was mostly sunny and 80.

west of any Peoria to Mattoon line. River flooding is ongoing or expected to develop along the Spoon, Lamoille, Mackinac, and Illinois rivers. Spotter information statement. Spotter activation is not anticipated through tonight. The time is currently 3:58 p.m. Central Daylight Time. 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Now for the official National Weather Service forecast for Galesburg and surrounding areas of central and northwest Illinois. Rest of today, sunny. Near steady temperature in the upper 70s. West winds 10 to 15 miles an hour. Tonight, mostly clear. Lows in the upper 50s. Southwest winds 5 to 10 miles an hour. Saturday, sunny. A chance of showers and thunderstorms in the afternoon. Highs in the mid-80s. South winds 5 to 10 miles an hour with gusts up to 20 miles an hour. Chance of rain 40%. Saturday night, mostly cloudy. Showers and thunderstorms until midnight, then a chance of showers and thunderstorms after midnight. Lows in the upper 50s. West winds 5 to 10 miles an hour, becoming northwest 10 to 15 miles an hour with gusts up to 25 miles an hour after midnight. Chance of rain 90%. Sunday, mostly sunny. Cooler. Less humid with highs in the lower 70s. Northwest winds 10 to 15 miles an hour with gusts up to 25 miles an hour. Sunday night through Monday night, mostly clear. Lows in the lower 50s. Highs in the mid-70s. Tuesday, sunny with a chance of showers. A chance of thunderstorms in the afternoon. Highs in the upper 70s. Chance of rain 50%. Tuesday night, a chance of showers until midnight. Partly cloudy. Lows in the upper 50s. Chance of rain 50%. Wednesday and Wednesday night, showers likely with a chance of thunderstorms. Highs around 80. Lows in the lower 60s. Chance of rain 70%. Thursday, mostly sunny. Highs around 80. Again, the forecast for Galesburg and surrounding areas of central and northwest Illinois for the rest of today, sunny. Near steady temperature in the upper 70s. West winds 10 to 15 miles an hour. And now a discussion of hazardous weather conditions for the following county, Knox, Illinois. This hazardous weather outlook is for central Illinois, east central Illinois, southeast Illinois, and west central Illinois. For tonight, no hazardous weather is expected at this time. For Saturday through Thursday, a broken line of thunderstorms will push into central Illinois Saturday evening. A few of the storms may be capable of damaging wind gusts, particularly along and southwest of a Peoria to Mattoon line. River flooding is ongoing or expected to develop along the Spoon, Lamoille, Mackinac, and Illinois rivers. Spotter information statement. Spotter activation is not anticipated through tonight. The time is currently 4:01 p.m. Central Daylight Time. 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Now for the official National Weather Service forecast for Galesburg and surrounding areas of central and northwest Illinois. Rest of today, sunny. Near steady temperature in the upper 70s. West winds 10 to 15 miles an hour. Tonight, mostly clear. Lows in the upper 50s. Southwest winds 5 to 10 miles an hour. Saturday, sunny. A chance of showers and thunderstorms in the afternoon. Highs in the mid-80s. South winds 5 to 10 miles an hour with gusts up to 20 miles an hour. Chance of rain 40%. Saturday night, mostly cloudy. Showers and thunderstorms until midnight, then a chance of showers and thunderstorms after midnight. Lows in the upper 50s. West winds 5 to 10 miles an hour, becoming northwest 10 to 15 miles an hour with gusts up to 25 miles an hour after midnight. Chance of rain 90%. Sunday, mostly sunny. Cooler. Less humid with highs in the lower 70s. Northwest winds 10 to 15 miles an hour with gusts up to 25 miles an hour. Sunday night through Monday night, mostly clear. Lows in the lower 50s. Highs in the mid-70s. Tuesday, sunny with a chance of showers. A chance of

thunderstorms in the afternoon. Highs in the upper 70s. Chance of rain 50%. Tuesday night, a chance of showers until midnight. Partly cloudy. Lows in the upper 50s. Chance of rain 50%. Wednesday and Wednesday night, showers likely with a chance of thunderstorms. Highs around 80. Lows in the lower 60s. Chance of rain 70%. Thursday, mostly sunny. Highs around 80. Again, the forecast for Galesburg and surrounding areas of central and northwest Illinois for the rest of today, sunny. Near steady temperature in the upper 70s. West winds 10 to 15 miles an hour. And now a discussion of hazardous weather conditions for the following county, Knox, Illinois. This hazardous weather outlook is for central Illinois, east central Illinois, southeast Illinois, and west central Illinois. For tonight, no hazardous weather is expected at this time. For Saturday through Thursday, a broken line of thunderstorms will push into central Illinois Saturday evening. A few of the storms may be capable of damaging wind gusts, particularly along and southwest of a Peoria to Mattoon line. River flooding is ongoing or expected to develop along the Spoon, Lamoille, Mackinac, and Illinois rivers. Spotter information statement. Spotter activation is not anticipated through tonight. The time is currently 4:04 p.m. Central Daylight Time. 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Now for the official National Weather Service forecast for Galesburg and surrounding areas of central and northwest Illinois. Rest of today, sunny. Near steady temperature in the upper 70s. West winds 10 to 15 miles an hour. Tonight, mostly clear. Lows in the upper 50s. Southwest winds 5 to 10 miles an hour. Saturday, sunny. A chance of showers and thunderstorms in the afternoon. Highs in the mid-80s. South winds 5 to 10 miles an hour with gusts up to 20 miles an hour. Chance of rain 40%. Saturday night, mostly cloudy. Showers and thunderstorms until midnight, then a chance of showers and thunderstorms after midnight. Lows in the upper 50s. West winds 5 to 10 miles an hour, becoming northwest 10 to 15 miles an hour with gusts up to 25 miles an hour after midnight. Chance of rain 90%. Sunday, mostly sunny. Cooler. Less humid with highs in the lower 70s. Northwest winds 10 to 15 miles an hour with gusts up to 25 miles an hour. Sunday night through Monday night, mostly clear. Lows in the lower 50s. Highs in the mid 70s. Tuesday, sunny with a chance of showers. A chance of thunderstorms in the afternoon. Highs in the upper 70s. Chance of rain 50%. Tuesday night, a chance of showers until midnight. Partly cloudy. Lows in the upper 50s. Chance of rain 50%. Wednesday and Wednesday night, showers likely with a chance of thunderstorms. Highs around 80. Lows in the lower 60s. Chance of rain 70%. Thursday, mostly sunny. Highs around 80. Again, the forecast for Galesburg and surrounding areas of central and northwest Illinois for the rest of today, sunny. Near steady temperature in the upper 70s. West winds 10 to 15 miles an hour. Here is a river flood statement. The flood warning continues for the Spoon River at London Mills until early tomorrow afternoon. At 8:45 a.m. Friday, the stage was 16.5 feet. The river is expected to fall below flood stage tomorrow morning and continue falling to 4.7 feet Friday, June 19th. At 4 p.m. the report from Galesburg was not available. At Moline, skies were sunny. The temperature was 81 degrees, the dew point was 58, and the relative humidity was 45%. The heat index was 81. The wind was west at 14 miles an hour, gusting to 24. The pressure was 29.94 inches and falling. Elsewhere around the area, it was sunny, with a temperature of 81 at Moline, 80 at Quincy, 80 at Macomb, and 80 at Springfield. At Burlington, it was mostly sunny, with a temperature of 81. At Peoria, the weather conditions were not available. And once again at 4 p.m. the report from Galesburg was not available.

at Moline, under sunny skies, the temperature was 81 and the heat index was 81. And now a discussion of hazardous weather conditions for the following county, Knox, Illinois. This hazardous weather outlook is for Central Illinois, East Central Illinois, Southeast Illinois, and West Central Illinois. For tonight, no hazardous weather is expected at this time. For Saturday through Thursday, a broken line of thunderstorms will push into Central Illinois Saturday evening. A few of the storms may be capable of damaging wind gusts, particularly along and southwest of a Peoria to Mattoon line. River flooding is ongoing or expected to develop along the Spoon, Lamoine, Mackinac, and Illinois rivers. Spotter information statement. Spotter activation is not anticipated through tonight. The time is currently 4:08 p.m. Central Daylight Time. 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Now for the official National Weather Service forecast for Galesburg and surrounding areas of central and northwest Illinois. Rest of today, sunny. Near steady temperature in the upper 70s. West winds 10 to 15 miles an hour. Tonight, mostly clear. Lows in the upper 50s. Southwest winds 5 to 10 miles an hour. Saturday, sunny. A chance of showers and thunderstorms in the afternoon. Highs in the mid-80s. South winds 5 to 10 miles an hour with gusts up to 20 miles an hour. Chance of rain 40%. Saturday night, mostly cloudy. Showers and thunderstorms until midnight, then a chance of showers and thunderstorms after midnight. Lows in the upper 50s. West winds 5 to 10 miles an hour, becoming northwest 10 to 15 miles an hour with gusts up to 25 miles an hour after midnight. Chance of rain 90%. Sunday, mostly sunny. Cooler. Less humid with highs in the lower 70s. Northwest winds 10 to 15 miles an hour with gusts up to 25 miles an hour. Sunday night through Monday night, mostly clear. Lows in the lower 50s. Highs in the mid-70s. Tuesday, sunny with a chance of showers. A chance of thunderstorms in the afternoon. Highs in the upper 70s. Chance of rain 50%. Tuesday night, a chance of showers until midnight. Partly cloudy. Lows in the upper 50s. Chance of rain 50%. Wednesday and Wednesday night, showers likely with a chance of thunderstorms. Highs around 80. Lows in the lower 60s. Chance of rain 70%. Thursday, mostly sunny. Highs around 80. Again, the forecast for Galesburg and surrounding areas of central and northwest Illinois for the rest of today, sunny. Near steady temperature in the upper 70s. West winds 10 to 15 miles an hour. At 4 p.m. the report from Galesburg was not available. At Moline, skies were sunny. The temperature was 81 degrees, the dew point was 58, and the relative humidity was 45%. The heat index was 81. The wind was west at 14 miles an hour, gusting to 24. The pressure was 29.94 inches and falling. Elsewhere around the area, it was sunny, with a temperature of 81 at Moline, 80 at Quincy, 80 at Macomb, and 80 at Springfield. At Burlington, it was mostly sunny, with a temperature of 81. At Peoria, the weather conditions were not available. And once again at 4 p.m. the report from Galesburg was not available. At Moline, under sunny skies, the temperature was 81 and the heat index was 81. Looking elsewhere around the Midwest at 4 p.m., Chicago was mostly sunny and 81. Indianapolis was mostly sunny and 79. St. Louis was mostly sunny and 83. Kansas City was mostly sunny and 82. Des Moines was sunny and 82. Milwaukee was mostly sunny and 80. And now a discussion of hazardous weather conditions for the following county, Knox, Illinois. This hazardous weather outlook is for Central Illinois, East Central Illinois, Southeast Illinois, and West Central Illinois. For tonight, no hazardous weather is expected at this time. For Saturday through Thursday, a broken line of thunderstorms will push into Central Illinois Saturday evening. A few of the storms may be capable of damaging wind gusts, particularly along and southwest of a Peoria.

Mattoon Line. River flooding is ongoing or expected to develop along the Spoon, Lamoille, Mackinac, and Illinois rivers. Spotter information statement. Spotter activation is not anticipated through tonight. The time is currently 4:13 p.m. Central Daylight Time. 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Now for the official National Weather Service forecast for Galesburg and surrounding areas of central and northwest Illinois. Rest of today, sunny. Near steady temperature in the upper 70s. West winds 10 to 15 miles an hour. Tonight, mostly clear. Lows in the upper 50s. Southwest winds 5 to 10 miles an hour. Saturday, sunny. A chance of showers and thunderstorms in the afternoon. Highs in the mid-80s. South winds 5 to 10 miles an hour with gusts up to 20 miles an hour. Chance of rain 40%. Saturday night, mostly cloudy. Showers and thunderstorms until midnight, then a chance of showers and thunderstorms after midnight. Lows in the upper 50s. West winds 5 to 10 miles an hour, becoming northwest 10 to 15 miles an hour with gusts up to 25 miles an hour after midnight. Chance of rain 90%. Sunday, mostly sunny. Cooler. Less humid with highs in the lower 70s. Northwest winds 10 to 15 miles an hour with gusts up to 25 miles an hour. Sunday night through Monday night, mostly clear. Lows in the lower 50s. Highs in the mid-70s. Tuesday, sunny with a chance of showers. A chance of thunderstorms in the afternoon. Highs in the upper 70s. Chance of rain 50%. Tuesday night, a chance of showers until midnight. Partly cloudy. Lows in the upper 50s. Chance of rain 50%. Wednesday and Wednesday night, showers likely with a chance of thunderstorms. Highs around 80. Lows in the lower 60s. Chance of rain 70%. Thursday, mostly sunny. Highs around 80. Again, the forecast for Galesburg and surrounding areas of central and northwest Illinois for the rest of today, sunny. Near steady temperature in the upper 70s. West winds 10 to 15 miles an hour. 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Programming originates from NOAA's National Weather Service office in Lincoln. KZZ 66 serves the following counties: Henry, Knox, Mercer, and Warren. KZZ 66 is part of the All Hazards Network of NOAA Weather Radio. Here is a river flood statement. The flood warning continues for the Spoon River at London Mills until early tomorrow afternoon. At 8:45 a.m. Friday, the stage was 16.5 feet. The river is expected to fall below flood stage tomorrow morning and continue falling to 4.7 feet Friday, June 19. At 4 p.m. in Galesburg, skies were mostly sunny. The temperature was 79 degrees, the dew point was 57, and the relative humidity was 46%. The wind was west at 12 miles an hour, gusting to 18. The pressure was 29.99 inches and falling. Elsewhere around the area, it was sunny, with a temperature of 81 at Moline, 80 at Quincy, 80 at Macomb, and 80 at Springfield. At Burlington, it was mostly sunny, with a temperature of 81. At Peoria, the weather conditions were not available. And once again at 4 p.m. in Galesburg, under mostly sunny skies, the temperature was 79. Looking elsewhere around the Midwest at 4 p.m., Chicago was mostly sunny, and 81. Indianapolis was mostly sunny, and 79. St. Louis was mostly sunny, and 83. Kansas City was mostly sunny, and 82. Des Moines was sunny, and 82. Milwaukee was mostly sunny, and 80. And now a discussion of hazardous weather conditions for the following county, Knox, Illinois. This hazardous weather outlook is for Central Illinois, East Central Illinois, Southeast Illinois, and West Central Illinois. For tonight, no hazardous weather is expected at this time. For Saturday through Thursday, a broken line of thunderstorms will push into central Illinois Saturday evening. A few of the storms may be capable of damaging wind

gusts, particularly along and southwest of a Peoria to Mattoon line. River flooding is ongoing or expected to develop along the Spoon, Lamoille, Mackinac, and Illinois rivers. Spotter information statement. Spotter activation is not anticipated through tonight. The time is currently 4:18 p.m. Central Daylight Time. 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Now for the official National Weather Service forecast for Galesburg and surrounding areas of central and northwest Illinois. Rest of today, sunny. Near steady temperature in the upper 70s. West winds 10 to 15 miles an hour. Tonight, mostly clear. Lows in the upper 50s. Southwest winds 5 to 10 miles an hour. Saturday, sunny. A chance of showers and thunderstorms in the afternoon. Highs in the mid-80s. South winds 5 to 10 miles an hour with gusts up to 20 miles an hour. Chance of rain 40%. Saturday night, mostly cloudy. Showers and thunderstorms until midnight, then a chance of showers and thunderstorms after midnight. Lows in the upper 50s. West winds 5 to 10 miles an hour, becoming northwest 10 to 15 miles an hour with gusts up to 25 miles an hour after midnight. Chance of rain 90%. Sunday, mostly sunny. Cooler. Less humid with highs in the lower 70s. Northwest winds 10 to 15 miles an hour with gusts up to 25 miles an hour. Sunday night through Monday night, mostly clear. Lows in the lower 50s. Highs in the mid-70s. Tuesday, sunny with a chance of showers. A chance of thunderstorms in the afternoon. Highs in the upper 70s. Chance of rain 50%. Tuesday night, a chance of showers until midnight. Partly cloudy. Lows in the upper 50s. Chance of rain 50%. Wednesday and Wednesday night, showers likely with a chance of thunderstorms. Highs around 80. Lows in the lower 60s. Chance of rain 70%. Thursday, mostly sunny. Highs around 80. Again, the forecast for Galesburg and surrounding areas of central and northwest Illinois for the rest of today, sunny. Near steady temperature in the upper 70s. West winds 10 to 15 miles an hour. At 4 p.m. in Galesburg, skies were mostly sunny. The temperature was 79 degrees, the dew point was 57, and the relative humidity was 46%. The wind was west at 12 miles an hour, gusting to 18. The pressure was 29.99 inches and falling. Elsewhere around the area, it was sunny, with a temperature of 81 at Moline, 80 at Quincy, 80 at Macomb, and 80 at Springfield. At Burlington, it was mostly sunny, with a temperature of 81. At Peoria, the weather conditions were not available. And once again at 4 p.m. in Galesburg, under mostly sunny skies, the temperature was 79. Looking elsewhere around the Midwest at 4 p.m., Chicago was mostly sunny, and 81. Indianapolis was mostly sunny, and 79. St. Louis was mostly sunny, and 83. Kansas City was mostly sunny, and 82. Des Moines was sunny, and 82. Milwaukee was mostly sunny, and 80. And now a discussion of hazardous weather conditions for the following county, Knox, Illinois. This hazardous weather outlook is for Central Illinois, East Central Illinois, Southeast Illinois, and West Central Illinois. For tonight, no hazardous weather is expected at this time. For Saturday through Thursday, a broken line of thunderstorms will push into Central Illinois Saturday evening. A few of the storms may be capable of damaging wind gusts, particularly along and southwest of a Peoria to Mattoon line. River flooding is ongoing or expected to develop along the Spoon, Lamoille, Mackinac, and Illinois rivers. Spotter information statement. Spotter activation is not anticipated through tonight. The time is currently 4:22 p.m. Central Daylight Time. 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Now for the official National Weather Service forecast for Galesburg and surrounding areas of central and northwest Illinois. Rest of today, sunny. Near steady temperature in the upper 70s. West winds 10 to 15 miles an hour.

Night, mostly clear. Lows in the upper 50s. Southwest winds 5 to 10 miles an hour. Saturday, sunny. A chance of showers and thunderstorms in the afternoon. Highs in the mid-80s. South winds 5 to 10 miles an hour with gusts up to 20 miles an hour. Chance of rain 40%. Saturday night, mostly cloudy. Showers and thunderstorms until midnight, then a chance of showers and thunderstorms after midnight. Lows in the upper 50s. West winds 5 to 10 miles an hour, becoming northwest 10 to 15 miles an hour with gusts up to 25 miles an hour after midnight. Chance of rain 90%. Sunday, mostly sunny. Cooler. Less humid with highs in the lower 70s. Northwest winds 10 to 15 miles an hour with gusts up to 25 miles an hour. Sunday night through Monday night, mostly clear. Lows in the lower 50s. Highs in the mid-70s. Tuesday, sunny with a chance of showers. A chance of thunderstorms in the afternoon. Highs in the upper 70s. Chance of rain 50%. Tuesday night, a chance of showers until midnight. Partly cloudy. Lows in the upper 50s. Chance of rain 50%. Wednesday and Wednesday night, showers likely with a chance of thunderstorms. Highs around 80. Lows in the lower 60s. Chance of rain 70%. Thursday, mostly sunny. Highs around 80. Again, the forecast for Galesburg and surrounding areas of central and northwest Illinois for the rest of today, sunny. Near steady temperature in the upper 70s. West winds 10 to 15 miles an hour. At 4 p.m. in Galesburg, skies were mostly sunny. The temperature was 79 degrees, the dew point was 57, and the relative humidity was 46%. The wind was west at 12 miles an hour, gusting to 18. The pressure was 29.99 inches and falling. Elsewhere around the area, it was sunny, with a temperature of 81 at Moline, 80 at Quincy, 80 at Macomb, and 80 at Springfield. At Burlington, it was mostly sunny, with a temperature of 81. At Peoria, the weather conditions were not available. And once again at 4 p.m. in Galesburg, under mostly sunny skies, the temperature was 79. Here is a river flood statement. The flood warning continues for the Spoon River at London Mills until early tomorrow afternoon. At 8:45 a.m. Friday, the stage was 16.5 feet. The river is expected to fall below flood stage tomorrow morning and continue falling to 4.7 feet Friday, June 19th. Looking elsewhere around the Midwest at 4 p.m., Chicago was mostly sunny, and 81. Indianapolis was mostly sunny, and 79. St. Louis was mostly sunny, and 83. Kansas City was mostly sunny, and 82. Des Moines was sunny, and 82. Milwaukee was mostly sunny, and 80. And now a discussion of hazardous weather conditions for the following county, Knox, Illinois. This hazardous weather outlook is for Central Illinois, East Central Illinois, Southeast Illinois, and West Central Illinois. For tonight, no hazardous weather is expected at this time. For Saturday through Thursday, a broken line of thunderstorms will push into Central Illinois Saturday evening. A few of the storms may be capable of damaging wind gusts, particularly along and southwest of a Peoria to Mattoon line. River flooding is ongoing or expected to develop along the Spoon, Lamoine, Mackinac, and Illinois rivers. Spotter information statement. Spotter activation is not anticipated through tonight. The time is currently 4:27 p.m. Central Daylight Time. 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Now for the official National Weather Service forecast for Galesburg and surrounding areas of central and northwest Illinois. Rest of today, sunny. Near steady temperature in the upper 70s. West winds 10 to 15 miles an hour. Tonight, mostly clear. Lows in the upper 50s. Southwest winds 5 to 10 miles an hour. Saturday, sunny. A chance of showers and thunderstorms in the afternoon. Highs in the mid-80s. South winds 5 to 10 miles an hour with gusts up to 20 miles an hour. Chance of rain 40%. Saturday night,
mostly cloudy.

showers and thunderstorms until midnight, then a chance of showers and thunderstorms after midnight. Lows in the upper 50s. West winds 5 to 10 miles an hour, becoming northwest 10 to 15 miles an hour with gusts up to 25 miles an hour after midnight. Chance of rain 90%. Sunday, mostly sunny. Cooler. Less humid with highs in the lower 70s. Northwest winds 10 to 15 miles an hour with gusts up to 25 miles an hour. Sunday night through Monday night, mostly clear. Lows in the lower 50s. Highs in the mid 70s. Tuesday, sunny with a chance of showers. A chance of thunderstorms in the afternoon. Highs in the upper 70s. Chance of rain 50%. Tuesday night, a chance of showers until midnight. Partly cloudy. Lows in the upper 50s. Chance of rain 50%. Wednesday and Wednesday night, showers likely with a chance of thunderstorms. Highs around 80. Lows in the lower 60s. Chance of rain 70%. Thursday, mostly sunny. Highs around 80. Again, the forecast for Galesburg and surrounding areas of central and northwest Illinois for the rest of today, sunny. Near steady temperature in the upper 70s. West winds 10 to 15 miles an hour. At 4 p.m. in Galesburg, skies were mostly sunny. The temperature was 79 degrees, the dew point was 57, and the relative humidity was 46%. The wind was west at 12 miles an hour, gusting to 18. The pressure was 29.99 inches and falling. Elsewhere around the area, it was sunny, with a temperature of 81 at Moline, 80 at Quincy, 80 at Macomb, and 80 at Springfield. At Burlington, it was mostly sunny, with a temperature of 81. At Peoria, the weather conditions were not available. And once again at 4 p.m. in Galesburg, under mostly sunny skies, the temperature was 79. Looking elsewhere around the Midwest at 4 p.m., Chicago was mostly sunny, and 81. Indianapolis was mostly sunny, and 79. St. Louis was mostly sunny, and 83. Kansas City was mostly sunny, and 82. Des Moines was sunny, and 82. Milwaukee was mostly sunny, and 80. And now a discussion of hazardous weather conditions for the following county, Knox, Illinois. This hazardous weather outlook is for Central Illinois, East Central Illinois, Southeast Illinois, and West Central Illinois. For tonight, no hazardous weather is expected at this time. For Saturday through Thursday, a broken line of thunderstorms will push into Central Illinois Saturday evening. A few of the storms may be capable of damaging wind gusts, particularly along and southwest of a Peoria to Mattoon line. River flooding is ongoing or expected to develop along the Spoon, Lamoine, Mackinac, and Illinois rivers. Spotter information statement. Spotter activation is not anticipated through tonight. The time is currently 4:31 p.m. Central Daylight Time. 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Now for the official National Weather Service forecast for Galesburg and surrounding areas of central and northwest Illinois. Rest of today, sunny. Near steady temperature in the upper 70s. West winds 10 to 15 miles an hour. Tonight, mostly clear. Lows in the upper 50s. Southwest winds 5 to 10 miles an hour. Saturday, sunny. A chance of showers and thunderstorms in the afternoon. Highs in the mid-80s. South winds 5 to 10 miles an hour with gusts up to 20 miles an hour. Chance of rain 40%. Saturday night, mostly cloudy. Showers and thunderstorms until midnight, then a chance of showers and thunderstorms after midnight. Lows in the upper 50s. West winds 5 to 10 miles an hour, becoming northwest 10 to 15 miles an hour with gusts up to 25 miles an hour after midnight. Chance of rain 90%. Sunday, mostly sunny. Cooler. Less humid with highs in the lower 70s. Northwest winds 10 to 15 miles an hour with gusts up to 25 miles an hour. Sunday night through Monday night, mostly clear. Lows in the lower 50s. Highs in the mid 70s. Tuesday, sunny with a chance of showers. A chance of thunderstorms in the afternoon.

in the upper 70s. Chance of rain 50%. Tuesday night, a chance of showers until midnight. Partly cloudy. Lows in the upper 50s. Chance of rain 50%. Chance of rain 50%. Tuesday night, a chance of showers until midnight. Partly cloudy. Lows in the upper 50s. Chance of rain 50%. Wednesday and Wednesday night, showers likely with a chance of thunderstorms. Highs around 80. Lows in the lower 60s. Chance of rain 70%. Thursday, mostly sunny. Highs around 80. Again, the forecast for Galesburg and surrounding areas of central and northwest Illinois for the rest of today, sunny. Near steady temperature in the upper 70s. West winds 10 to 15 miles an hour. At 4 p.m. in Galesburg, skies were mostly sunny. The temperature was 79 degrees, the dew point was 57, and the relative humidity was 46%. The wind was west at 12 miles an hour, gusting to 18. The pressure was 29.99 inches and falling. Elsewhere around the area, it was sunny, with a temperature of 81 at Moline, 80 at Quincy, 80 at Macomb, and 80 at Springfield. At Burlington, it was mostly sunny, with a temperature of 81. At Peoria, the weather conditions were not available. And once again at 4 p.m. in Galesburg, under mostly sunny skies, the temperature was 79. Looking elsewhere around the Midwest at 4 p.m., Chicago was mostly sunny, and 81. Indianapolis was mostly sunny, and 79. St. Louis was mostly sunny, and 83. Kansas City was mostly sunny, and 82. Des Moines was sunny, and 82. Milwaukee was mostly sunny, and 80. And now a discussion of hazardous weather conditions for the following county, Knox, Illinois. This hazardous weather outlook is for Central Illinois, East Central Illinois, Southeast Illinois, and West Central Illinois. For tonight, no hazardous weather is expected at this time. For Saturday through Thursday, a broken line of thunderstorms will push into Central Illinois Saturday evening. A few of the storms may be capable of damaging wind gusts, particularly along and southwest of a Peoria to Mattoon line. River flooding is ongoing or expected to develop along the Spoon, Lamoine, Mackinac, and Illinois rivers. Spotter information statement. Spotter activation is not anticipated through tonight. Here is a river flood statement. The flood warning continues for the Spoon River at London Mills until early tomorrow afternoon. At 8:45 a.m. Friday, the stage was 16.5 feet. The river is expected to fall below flood stage tomorrow morning and continue falling to 4.7 feet Friday, June 19. The time is currently 4:35 p.m. Central Daylight Time. 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Now for the official National Weather Service forecast for Galesburg and surrounding areas of central and northwest Illinois. Rest of today, sunny. Near steady temperature in the upper 70s. West winds 10 to 15 miles an hour. Tonight, mostly clear. Lows in the upper 50s. Southwest winds 5 to 10 miles an hour. Saturday, sunny. A chance of showers and thunderstorms in the afternoon. Highs in the mid-80s. South winds 5 to 10 miles an hour with gusts up to 20 miles an hour. Chance of rain 40%. Saturday night, mostly cloudy. Showers and thunderstorms until midnight, then a chance of showers and thunderstorms after midnight. Lows in the upper 50s. West winds 5 to 10 miles an hour, becoming northwest 10 to 15 miles an hour with gusts up to 25 miles an hour after midnight. Chance of rain 90%. Sunday, mostly sunny. Cooler. Less humid with highs in the lower 70s. Northwest winds 10 to 15 miles an hour with gusts up to 25 miles an hour. Sunday night through Monday night, mostly clear. Lows in the lower 50s. Highs in the mid-70s. Tuesday, sunny with a chance of showers. A chance of thunderstorms in the afternoon. Highs in the upper 70s. Chance of rain 50%. Tuesday night, a chance of showers until midnight. Partly cloudy. Lows in the upper 50s. Chance of rain 50%.

percent. Wednesday and Wednesday night, showers likely with a chance of thunderstorms. Highs around 80. Lows in the lower 60s. Chance of rain 70%. Thursday, mostly sunny. Highs around 80. Again, the forecast for Galesburg and surrounding areas of central and northwest Illinois for the rest of today, sunny. Near steady temperature in the upper 70s. West winds 10 to 15 miles an hour. At 4 p.m. in Galesburg, skies were mostly sunny. The temperature was 79 degrees, the dew point was 57, and the relative humidity was 46%. The wind was west at 12 miles an hour, gusting to 18. The pressure was 29.99 inches and falling. Elsewhere around the area, it was sunny, with a temperature of 81 at Moline, 80 at Quincy, 80 at Macomb, and 80 at Springfield. At Burlington, it was mostly sunny, with a temperature of 81. At Peoria, the weather conditions were not available. And once again at 4 p.m. in Galesburg, under mostly sunny skies, the temperature was 79. Looking elsewhere around the Midwest at 4 p.m., Chicago was mostly sunny, and 81. Indianapolis was mostly sunny, and 79. St. Louis was mostly sunny, and 83. Kansas City was mostly sunny, and 82. Des Moines was sunny, and 82. Milwaukee was mostly sunny, and 80. And now a discussion of hazardous weather conditions for the following county, Knox, Illinois. This hazardous weather outlook is for central Illinois, east central Illinois, southeast Illinois, and west central Illinois. For tonight, no hazardous weather is expected at this time. For Saturday through Thursday, a broken line of thunderstorms will push into central Illinois Saturday evening. A few of the storms may be capable of damaging wind gusts, particularly along and southwest of a Peoria to Mattoon line. River flooding is ongoing or expected to develop along the Spoon, Lamoine, Mackinac, and Illinois rivers. Spotter information statement. Spotter activation is not anticipated through tonight. The time is currently 4:40 p.m. Central Daylight Time. 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Now for the official National Weather Service forecast for Galesburg and surrounding areas of central and northwest Illinois. Rest of today, sunny. Near steady temperature in the upper 70s. West winds 10 to 15 miles an hour. Tonight, mostly clear. Lows in the upper 50s. Southwest winds 5 to 10 miles an hour. Saturday, sunny. A chance of showers and thunderstorms in the afternoon. Highs in the mid-80s. South winds 5 to 10 miles an hour with gusts up to 20 miles an hour. Chance of rain 40%. Saturday night, mostly cloudy. Showers and thunderstorms until midnight, then a chance of showers and thunderstorms after midnight. Lows in the upper 50s. West winds 5 to 10 miles an hour, becoming northwest 10 to 15 miles an hour with gusts up to 25 miles an hour after midnight. Chance of rain 90%. Sunday, mostly sunny. Cooler. Less humid with highs in the lower 70s. Northwest winds 10 to 15 miles an hour with gusts up to 25 miles an hour. Sunday night through Monday night, mostly clear. Lows in the lower 50s. Highs in the mid-70s. Tuesday, sunny with a chance of showers. A chance of thunderstorms in the afternoon. Highs in the upper 70s. Chance of rain 50%. Tuesday night, a chance of showers until midnight. Partly cloudy. Lows in the upper 50s. Chance of rain 50%. Wednesday and Wednesday night, showers likely with a chance of thunderstorms. Highs around 80. Lows in the lower 60s. Chance of rain 70%. Thursday, mostly sunny. Highs around 80. Again, the forecast for Galesburg and surrounding areas of central and northwest Illinois for the rest of today, sunny. Near steady temperature in the upper 70s. West winds 10 to 15 miles an hour. At 4 p.m. in Galesburg, skies were mostly sunny. The temperature was 79 degrees, the dew point was 57, and the relative humidity was 46%. The wind was west at 12 miles an hour, gusting to 18.

pressure was 29.99 inches and falling. Elsewhere around the area, it was sunny with a temperature of 81 at Moline, 80 at Quincy, 80 at Macomb, and 80 at Springfield. At Burlington, it was mostly sunny with a temperature of 81. At Peoria, the weather conditions were not available. And once again at 4 p.m. in Galesburg, under mostly sunny skies, the temperature was 79. Looking elsewhere around the Midwest at 4 p.m., Chicago was mostly sunny and 81. Indianapolis was mostly sunny and 79. St. Louis was mostly sunny and 83. Kansas City was mostly sunny and 82. Des Moines was sunny and 82. Milwaukee was mostly sunny and 80. And now a discussion of hazardous weather conditions for the following county, Knox, Illinois. This hazardous weather outlook is for Central Illinois, East Central Illinois, Southeast Illinois, and West Central Illinois. For tonight, no hazardous weather is expected at this time. For Saturday through Thursday, a broken line of thunderstorms will push into Central Illinois Saturday evening. A few of the storms may be capable of damaging wind gusts, particularly along and southwest of a Peoria to Mattoon line. River flooding is ongoing or expected to develop along the Spoon, Lamoine, Mackinac, and Illinois rivers. Spotter information statement. Spotter activation is not anticipated through tonight. The time is currently 4:44 p.m. Central Daylight Time. 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Now for the official National Weather Service forecast for Galesburg and surrounding areas of central and northwest Illinois. Rest of today, sunny. Near steady temperature in the upper 70s. West winds 10 to 15 miles an hour. Tonight, mostly clear. Lows in the upper 50s. Southwest winds 5 to 10 miles an hour. Saturday, sunny. A chance of showers and thunderstorms in the afternoon. Highs in the mid-80s. South winds 5 to 10 miles an hour with gusts up to 20 miles an hour. Chance of rain 40%. Saturday night, mostly cloudy. Showers and thunderstorms until midnight, then a chance of showers and thunderstorms after midnight. Lows in the upper 50s. West winds 5 to 10 miles an hour, becoming northwest 10 to 15 miles an hour with gusts up to 25 miles an hour after midnight. Chance of rain 90%. Sunday, mostly sunny. Cooler. Less humid with highs in the lower 70s. Northwest winds 10 to 15 miles an hour with gusts up to 25 miles an hour. Sunday night through Monday night, mostly clear. Lows in the lower 50s. Highs in the mid 70s. Tuesday, sunny with a chance of showers. A chance of thunderstorms in the afternoon. Highs in the upper 70s. Chance of rain 50%. Tuesday night, a chance of showers until midnight. Partly cloudy. Lows in the upper 50s. Chance of rain 50%. Wednesday and Wednesday night, showers likely with a chance of thunderstorms. Highs around 80. Lows in the lower 60s. Chance of rain 70%. Thursday, mostly sunny. Highs around 80. Again, the forecast for Galesburg and surrounding areas of central and northwest Illinois for the rest of today, sunny. Near steady temperature in the upper 70s. West winds 10 to 15 miles an hour. Here is a river flood statement. The flood warning continues for the Spoon River at London Mills until early tomorrow afternoon. At 8:45 a.m. Friday, the stage was 16.5 feet. The river is expected to fall below flood stage tomorrow morning and continue falling to 4.7 feet Friday, June 19th. At 4 p.m. in Galesburg, skies were mostly sunny. The temperature was 79 degrees, the dew point was 57, and the relative humidity was 46%. The wind was west at 12 miles an hour, gusting to 18. The pressure was 29.99 inches and falling. Elsewhere around the area, it was sunny, with a temperature of 81 at Moline, 80 at Quincy, 80 at Macomb, and 80 at Springfield. At Burlington, it was mostly sunny, with a temperature of 81. At Peoria, the weather conditions were not available. And once again at 4 p.m. in Galesburg, under mostly sunny skies,
The temperature was 79. Looking elsewhere around the Midwest at 4 p.m., Chicago was mostly sunny, and 81. Indianapolis was mostly sunny, and 79. St. Louis was mostly sunny, and 83. Kansas City was mostly sunny, and 82. Des Moines was sunny, and 82. Milwaukee was mostly sunny, and 80. And now a discussion of hazardous weather conditions for the following county, Knox, Illinois. This hazardous weather outlook is for Central Illinois, East Central Illinois, Southeast Illinois, and West Central Illinois. For tonight, no hazardous weather is expected at this time. For Saturday through Thursday, a broken line of thunderstorms will push into Central Illinois Saturday evening. A few of the storms may be capable of damaging wind gusts, particularly along and southwest of a Peoria to Mattoon line. River flooding is ongoing or expected to develop along the Spoon, Lamoine, Mackinac, and Illinois rivers. Spotter information statement. Spotter activation is not anticipated through tonight. The time is currently 4:48 p.m. Central Daylight Time. 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Now for the official National Weather Service forecast for Galesburg and surrounding areas of central and northwest Illinois. Rest of today, sunny. Near steady temperature in the upper 70s. West winds 10 to 15 miles an hour. Tonight, mostly clear. Lows in the upper 50s. Southwest winds 5 to 10 miles an hour. Saturday, sunny. A chance of showers and thunderstorms in the afternoon. Highs in the mid-80s. South winds 5 to 10 miles an hour with gusts up to 20 miles an hour. Chance of rain 40%. Saturday night, mostly cloudy. Showers and thunderstorms until midnight, then a chance of showers and thunderstorms after midnight. Lows in the upper 50s. West winds 5 to 10 miles an hour, becoming northwest 10 to 15 miles an hour with gusts up to 25 miles an hour after midnight. Chance of rain 90%. Sunday, mostly sunny. Cooler. Less humid with highs in the lower 70s. Northwest winds 10 to 15 miles an hour with gusts up to 25 miles an hour. Sunday night through Monday night, mostly clear. Lows in the lower 50s. Highs in the mid 70s. Tuesday, sunny with a chance of showers. A chance of thunderstorms in the afternoon. Highs in the upper 70s. Chance of rain 50%. Tuesday night, a chance of showers until midnight. Partly cloudy. Lows in the upper 50s. Chance of rain 50%. Wednesday and Wednesday night, showers likely with a chance of thunderstorms. Highs around 80. Lows in the lower 60s. Chance of rain 70%. Thursday, mostly sunny. Highs around 80. Again, the forecast for Galesburg and surrounding areas of central and northwest Illinois for the rest of today, sunny. Near steady temperature in the upper 70s. West winds 10 to 15 miles an hour. At 4 p.m. in Galesburg, skies were mostly sunny. The temperature was 79 degrees, the dew point was 57, and the relative humidity was 46%. The wind was west at 12 miles an hour, gusting to 18. The pressure was 29.99 inches and falling. Elsewhere around the area, it was sunny, with a temperature of 81 at Moline, 80 at Quincy, 80 at Macomb, and 80 at Springfield. At Burlington, it was mostly sunny, with a temperature of 81. At Peoria, the weather conditions were not available. And once again at 4 p.m. in Galesburg, under mostly sunny skies, the temperature was 79. Looking elsewhere around the Midwest at 4 p.m., Chicago was mostly sunny, and 81. Indianapolis was mostly sunny, and 79. St. Louis was mostly sunny, and 83. Kansas City was mostly sunny, and 82. Des Moines was sunny, and 82. Milwaukee was mostly sunny, and 80. And now a discussion of hazardous weather conditions for the following county, Knox, Illinois. This hazardous weather outlook is for Central Illinois, East Central Illinois, Southeast Illinois, and West Central Illinois. For tonight, no hazardous weather is expected at this time. For Saturday through Thursday, a broken line of

Thunderstorms will push into central Illinois Saturday evening. A few of the storms may be capable of damaging wind gusts, particularly along and southwest of a Peoria to Mattoon line. River flooding is ongoing or expected to develop along the Spoon, Lamoine, Mackinac, and Illinois rivers. Spotter information statement. Spotter activation is not anticipated through tonight. The time is currently 4:53 p.m. Central Daylight Time. 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Now for the official National Weather Service forecast for Galesburg and surrounding areas of central and northwest Illinois. Rest of today, sunny. Near steady temperature in the upper 70s. West winds 10 to 15 miles an hour. Tonight, mostly clear. Lows in the upper 50s. Southwest winds 5 to 10 miles an hour. Saturday, sunny. A chance of showers and thunderstorms in the afternoon. Highs in the mid-80s. South winds 5 to 10 miles an hour with gusts up to 20 miles an hour. Chance of rain 40%. Saturday night, mostly cloudy. Showers and thunderstorms until midnight, then a chance of showers and thunderstorms after midnight. Lows in the upper 50s. West winds 5 to 10 miles an hour, becoming northwest 10 to 15 miles an hour with gusts up to 25 miles an hour after midnight. Chance of rain 90%. Sunday, mostly sunny. Cooler. Less humid with highs in the lower 70s. Northwest winds 10 to 15 miles an hour with gusts up to 25 miles an hour. Sunday night through Monday night, mostly clear. Lows in the lower 50s. Highs in the mid-70s. Tuesday, sunny with a chance of showers. A chance of thunderstorms in the afternoon. Highs in the upper 70s. Chance of rain 50%. Tuesday night, a chance of showers until midnight. Partly cloudy. Lows in the upper 50s. Chance of rain 50%. Wednesday and Wednesday night, showers likely with a chance of thunderstorms. Highs around 80. Lows in the lower 60s. Chance of rain 70%. Thursday, mostly sunny. Highs around 80. Again, the forecast for Galesburg and surrounding areas of central and northwest Illinois for the rest of today, sunny. Near steady temperature in the upper 70s. West winds 10 to 15 miles an hour. Here is a river flood statement. The flood warning continues for the Spoon River at London Mills until early tomorrow afternoon. At 8:45 a.m. Friday, the stage was 16.5 feet. The river is expected to fall below flood stage tomorrow morning and continue falling to 4.7 feet Friday, June 19th. At 4 p.m. in Galesburg, skies were mostly sunny. The temperature was 79 degrees, the dew point was 57, and the relative humidity was 46%. The wind was west at 12 miles an hour, gusting to 18. The pressure was 29.99 inches and falling. Elsewhere around the area, it was sunny, with a temperature of 81 at Moline, 80 at Quincy, 80 at Macomb, and 80 at Springfield. At Burlington, it was mostly sunny, with a temperature of 81. At Peoria, the weather conditions were not available. And once again at 4 p.m. in Galesburg, under mostly sunny skies, the temperature was 79. Looking elsewhere around the Midwest at 4 p.m., Chicago was mostly sunny, and 81. Indianapolis was mostly sunny, and 79. St. Louis was mostly sunny, and 83. Kansas City was mostly sunny, and 82. Des Moines was sunny, and 82. Milwaukee was mostly sunny, and 80. And now a discussion of hazardous weather conditions for the following county, Knox, Illinois. This hazardous weather outlook is for central Illinois, east central Illinois, southeast Illinois, and west central Illinois. For tonight, no hazardous weather is expected at this time. For Saturday through Thursday, a broken line of thunderstorms will push into central Illinois Saturday evening. A few of the storms may be capable of damaging wind gusts, particularly along and southwest of a Peoria to Mattoon line. River flooding is ongoing or expected to develop along the Spoon, Lamoine, Mackinac, and Illinois rivers. Spotter information statement. Spotter activation is not anticipated through tonight.

an hour. Chance of rain 40%. Saturday night, mostly cloudy. Showers and thunderstorms until midnight, then a chance of showers and thunderstorms after midnight. Lows in the upper 50s. West winds 5 to 10 miles an hour, becoming northwest 10 to 15 miles an hour with gusts up to 25 miles an hour after midnight. Chance of rain 90%. Sunday, mostly sunny. Cooler. Less humid with highs in the lower 70s. Northwest winds 10 to 15 miles an hour with gusts up to 25 miles an hour. Sunday night through Monday night, mostly clear. Lows in the lower 50s. Highs in the mid 70s. Tuesday, sunny with a chance of showers. A chance of thunderstorms in the afternoon. Highs in the upper 70s. Chance of rain 50%. Tuesday night, a chance of showers until midnight. Partly cloudy. Lows in the upper 50s. Chance of rain 50%. Wednesday and Wednesday night, showers likely with a chance of thunderstorms. Highs around 80. Lows in the lower 60s. Chance of rain 70%. Thursday, mostly sunny. Highs around 80. Again, the forecast for Galesburg and surrounding areas of central and northwest Illinois for the rest of today, sunny. Near steady temperature in the upper 70s. West winds 10 to 15 miles an hour. The Peoria, Illinois climate summary for this evening, as of 4 p.m., June 12, 2026. No precipitation fell today, which leaves the monthly total at 3.76 inches. The total precipitation for the year still stands at 17.76 inches. Sunset tonight is at 8:30 p.m. Sunrise tomorrow is at 5:27 a.m. And now a discussion of hazardous weather conditions for the following county, Knox, Illinois. This hazardous weather outlook is for Central Illinois, East Central Illinois, Southeast Illinois, and West Central Illinois. For tonight, no hazardous weather is expected at this time. For Saturday through Thursday, a broken line of thunderstorms will push into Central Illinois Saturday evening. A few of the storms may be capable of damaging wind gusts, particularly along and southwest of a Peoria to Mattoon line. River flooding is ongoing or expected to develop along the Spoon, Lamoine, Mackinac, and Illinois rivers. Spotter information statement. Spotter activation is not anticipated through tonight. The time is currently 5:01 p.m. Central Daylight Time. 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Now for the official National Weather Service forecast for Galesburg and surrounding areas of central and northwest Illinois. Rest of today, sunny. Near steady temperature in the upper 70s. West winds 10 to 15 miles an hour. Tonight, mostly clear. Lows in the upper 50s. Southwest winds 5 to 10 miles an hour. Saturday, sunny. A chance of showers and thunderstorms in the afternoon. Highs in the mid-80s. South winds 5 to 10 miles an hour with gusts up to 20 miles an hour. Chance of rain 40%. Saturday night, mostly cloudy. Showers and thunderstorms until midnight, then a chance of showers and thunderstorms after midnight. Lows in the upper 50s. West winds 5 to 10 miles an hour, becoming northwest 10 to 15 miles an hour with gusts up to 25 miles an hour after midnight. Chance of rain 90%. Sunday, mostly sunny. Cooler. Less humid with highs in the lower 70s. Northwest winds 10 to 15 miles an hour with gusts up to 25 miles an hour. Sunday night through Monday night, mostly clear. Lows in the lower 50s. Highs in the mid 70s. Tuesday, sunny with a chance of showers. A chance of thunderstorms in the afternoon. Highs in the upper 70s. Chance of rain 50%. Tuesday night, a chance of showers until midnight. Partly cloudy. Lows in the upper 50s. Chance of rain 50%. Wednesday and Wednesday night, showers likely with a chance of thunderstorms. Highs around 80. Lows in the lower 60s. Chance of rain 70%. Thursday, mostly sunny. Highs around 80. Again, the forecast for Galesburg and surrounding areas of central and northwest Illinois for the rest of today,

sunny. Near steady temperature in the upper 70s. West winds 10 to 15 miles an hour. And now a discussion of hazardous weather conditions for the following county, Knox, Illinois. This hazardous weather outlook is for Central Illinois, East Central Illinois, Southeast Illinois, and West Central Illinois. For tonight, no hazardous weather is expected at this time. For Saturday through Thursday, a broken line of thunderstorms will push into Central Illinois Saturday evening. A few of the storms may be capable of damaging wind gusts, particularly along and southwest of a Peoria to Mattoon line. River flooding is ongoing or expected to develop along the Spoon, Lamoine, Mackinac, and Illinois rivers. Spotter information statement. Spotter activation is not anticipated through tonight. The time is currently 5:04 p.m. Central Daylight Time. 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Now for the official National Weather Service forecast for Galesburg and surrounding areas of central and northwest Illinois. Rest of today, sunny. Near steady temperature in the upper 70s. West winds 10 to 15 miles an hour. Tonight, mostly clear. Lows in the upper 50s. Southwest winds 5 to 10 miles an hour. Saturday, sunny. A chance of showers and thunderstorms in the afternoon. Highs in the mid-80s. South winds 5 to 10 miles an hour with gusts up to 20 miles an hour. Chance of rain 40%. Saturday night, mostly cloudy. Showers and thunderstorms until midnight, then a chance of showers and thunderstorms after midnight. Lows in the upper 50s. West winds 5 to 10 miles an hour, becoming northwest 10 to 15 miles an hour with gusts up to 25 miles an hour after midnight. Chance of rain 90%. Sunday, mostly sunny. Cooler. Less humid with highs in the lower 70s. Northwest winds 10 to 15 miles an hour with gusts up to 25 miles an hour. Sunday night through Monday night, mostly clear. Lows in the lower 50s. Highs in the mid-70s. Tuesday, sunny with a chance of showers. A chance of thunderstorms in the afternoon. Highs in the upper 70s. Chance of rain 50%. Tuesday night, a chance of showers until midnight. Partly cloudy. Lows in the upper 50s. Chance of rain 50%. Wednesday and Wednesday night, showers likely with a chance of thunderstorms. Highs around 80. Lows in the lower 60s. Chance of rain 70%. Thursday, mostly sunny. Highs around 80. Again, the forecast for Galesburg and surrounding areas of central and northwest Illinois for the rest of today, sunny. Near steady temperature in the upper 70s. West winds 10 to 15 miles an hour. Here is a river flood statement. The flood warning continues for the Spoon River at London Mills until early tomorrow afternoon. At 8:45 a.m. Friday, the stage was 16.5 feet. The river is expected to fall below flood stage tomorrow morning and continue falling to 4.7 feet Friday, June 19th. And now a discussion of hazardous weather conditions for the following county, Knox, Illinois. This hazardous weather outlook is for Central Illinois, East Central Illinois, Southeast Illinois, and West Central Illinois. For tonight, no hazardous weather is expected at this time. For Saturday through Thursday, a broken line of thunderstorms will push into Central Illinois Saturday evening. A few of the storms may be capable of damaging wind gusts, particularly along and southwest of a Peoria to Mattoon line. River flooding is ongoing or expected to develop along the Spoon, Lamoine, Mackinac, and Illinois rivers. Spotter information statement. Spotter activation is not anticipated through tonight. The time is currently 5:07 p.m. Central Daylight Time. 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Now for the official National Weather Service forecast for Galesburg and surrounding areas of central and northwest Illinois. Rest of today, sunny. Near steady temperature in the upper 70s. West winds 10 to 15 miles an hour. Tonight, mostly clear. Lows in the upper 50s. Southwest winds 5 to 10 miles an hour. Saturday, sunny.

A chance of showers and thunderstorms in the afternoon. Highs in the mid-80s. South winds 5 to 10 miles an hour with gusts up to 20 miles an hour. Chance of rain 40%. Saturday night, mostly cloudy. Showers and thunderstorms until midnight, then a chance of showers and thunderstorms after midnight. Lows in the upper 50s. West winds 5 to 10 miles an hour, becoming northwest 10 to 15 miles an hour with gusts up to 25 miles an hour after midnight. Chance of rain 90%. Sunday, mostly sunny. Cooler. Less humid with highs in the lower 70s. Northwest winds 10 to 15 miles an hour with gusts up to 25 miles an hour. Sunday night through Monday night, mostly clear. Lows in the lower 50s. Highs in the mid-70s. Tuesday, sunny with a chance of showers. A chance of thunderstorms in the afternoon. Highs in the upper 70s. Chance of rain 50%. Tuesday night, a chance of showers until midnight. Partly cloudy. Lows in the upper 50s. Chance of rain 50%. Wednesday and Wednesday night, showers likely with a chance of thunderstorms. Highs around 80. Lows in the lower 60s. Chance of rain 70%. Thursday, mostly sunny. Highs around 80. Again, the forecast for Galesburg and surrounding areas of central and northwest Illinois for the rest of today, sunny. Near steady temperature in the upper 70s. West winds 10 to 15 miles an hour. At 5 p.m. in Galesburg, skies were mostly sunny. The temperature was 80 degrees, the dew point was 57, and the relative humidity was 46%. The heat index was 80. The wind was west at 13 miles an hour. The pressure was 29.98 inches and falling. Elsewhere around the area, it was sunny, with a temperature of 81 at Quincy, 80 at Macomb, and 80 at Springfield. It was mostly sunny, with a temperature of 81 at Moline, and 81 at Burlington. At Peoria, the weather conditions were not available. And once again at 5 p.m. in Galesburg, under mostly sunny skies, the temperature was 80, and the heat index was 80. Looking elsewhere around the Midwest at 5 p.m., Chicago was partly sunny, and 80. Indianapolis was mostly sunny, and 80. St. Louis was mostly sunny, and 83. Kansas City was partly sunny, and 82. Des Moines was mostly sunny, and 82. Milwaukee was mostly sunny, and 80. And now a discussion of hazardous weather conditions for the following county, Knox, Illinois. This hazardous weather outlook is for Central Illinois, East Central Illinois, Southeast Illinois, and West Central Illinois. For tonight, no hazardous weather is expected at this time. For Saturday through Thursday, a broken line of thunderstorms will push into Central Illinois Saturday evening. A few of the storms may be capable of damaging wind gusts, particularly along and southwest of a Peoria to Mattoon line. River flooding is ongoing or expected to develop along the Spoon, Lamoille, Mackinac, and Illinois rivers. Spotter information statement. Spotter activation is not anticipated through tonight. The time is currently 5:12 p.m. Central Daylight Time. 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Now for the official National Weather Service forecast for Galesburg and surrounding areas of central and northwest Illinois. Rest of today, sunny. Near steady temperature in the upper 70s. West winds 10 to 15 miles an hour. Tonight, mostly clear. Lows in the upper 50s. Southwest winds 5 to 10 miles an hour. Saturday, sunny. A chance of showers and thunderstorms in the afternoon. Highs in the mid-80s. South winds 5 to 10 miles an hour with gusts up to 20 miles an hour. Chance of rain 40%. Saturday night, mostly cloudy. Showers and thunderstorms until midnight, then a chance of showers and thunderstorms after midnight. Lows in the upper 50s. West winds 5 to 10 miles an hour, becoming northwest 10 to 15 miles an hour with gusts up to 25 miles an hour after midnight. Chance of rain 90%. Sunday, mostly sunny. Cooler. Less humid with highs in the lower 70s. Northwest winds 10 to 15 miles an hour with

gusts up to 25 miles an hour. Sunday night through Monday night, mostly clear. Lows in the lower 50s. Highs in the mid-70s. Tuesday, sunny with a chance of showers. A chance of thunderstorms in the afternoon. Highs in the upper 70s. Chance of rain 50%. Tuesday night, a chance of showers until midnight. Partly cloudy. Lows in the upper 50s. Chance of rain 50%. Wednesday and Wednesday night, showers likely with a chance of thunderstorms. Highs around 80. Lows in the lower 60s. Chance of rain 70%. Thursday, mostly sunny. Highs around 80. Again, the forecast for Galesburg and surrounding areas of central and northwest Illinois for the rest of today, sunny. Near steady temperature in the upper 70s. West winds 10 to 15 miles an hour. 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Programming originates from NOAA's National Weather Service office in Lincoln. KZZ66 serves the following counties: Henry, Knox, Mercer, and Warren. KZZ66 is part of the All Hazards Network of NOAA Weather Radio. The Peoria, Illinois climate summary for this evening, as of 4 p.m., June 12, 2026. No precipitation fell today, which leaves the monthly total at 3.76 inches. The total precipitation for the year still stands at 17.76 inches. Sunset tonight is at 8:30 p.m. Sunrise tomorrow is at 5:27 a.m. And now a discussion of hazardous weather conditions for the following county, Knox, Illinois. This hazardous weather outlook is for central Illinois, east central Illinois, southeast Illinois, and west central Illinois. For tonight, no hazardous weather is expected at this time. For Saturday through Thursday, a broken line of thunderstorms will push into central Illinois Saturday evening. A few of the storms may be capable of damaging wind gusts, particularly along and southwest of a Peoria to Mattoon line. River flooding is ongoing or expected to develop along the Spoon, Lamoine, Mackinac, and Illinois rivers. Spotter information statement. Spotter activation is not anticipated through tonight. The time is currently 5:16 p.m. Central Daylight Time. 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Now for the official National Weather Service forecast for Galesburg and surrounding areas of central and northwest Illinois. Rest of today, sunny. Near steady temperature in the upper 70s. West winds 10 to 15 miles an hour. Tonight, mostly clear. Lows in the upper 50s. Southwest winds 5 to 10 miles an hour. Saturday, sunny. A chance of showers and thunderstorms in the afternoon. Highs in the mid-80s. South winds 5 to 10 miles an hour with gusts up to 20 miles an hour. Chance of rain 40%. Saturday night, mostly cloudy. Showers and thunderstorms until midnight, then a chance of showers and thunderstorms after midnight. Lows in the upper 50s. West winds 5 to 10 miles an hour, becoming northwest 10 to 15 miles an hour with gusts up to 25 miles an hour after midnight. Chance of rain 90%. Sunday, mostly sunny. Cooler. Less humid with highs in the lower 70s. Northwest winds 10 to 15 miles an hour with gusts up to 25 miles an hour. Sunday night through Monday night, mostly clear. Lows in the lower 50s. Highs in the mid-70s. Tuesday, sunny with a chance of showers. A chance of thunderstorms in the afternoon. Highs in the upper 70s. Chance of rain 50%. Tuesday night, a chance of showers until midnight. Partly cloudy. Lows in the upper 50s. Chance of rain 50%. Wednesday and Wednesday night, showers likely with a chance of thunderstorms. Highs around 80. Lows in the lower 60s. Chance of rain 70%. Thursday, mostly sunny. Highs around 80. Again, the forecast for Galesburg and surrounding areas of central and northwest Illinois for the rest of today, sunny. Near steady temperature in the upper 70s. West winds 10 to 15 miles an hour.

At 5 p.m. in Galesburg, skies were mostly sunny. The temperature was 80 degrees, the dew point was 57, and the relative humidity was 46%. The heat index was 80. The wind was west at 13 miles an hour. The pressure was 29.98 inches and falling. Elsewhere around the area, it was sunny, with a temperature of 81 at Quincy, 80 at Macomb, and 80 at Springfield. It was mostly sunny, with a temperature of 81 at Moline, and 81 at Burlington. At Peoria, the weather conditions were not available. And once again at 5 p.m. in Galesburg, under mostly sunny skies, the temperature was 80, and the heat index was 80. Looking elsewhere around the Midwest at 5 p.m., Chicago was partly sunny, and 80. Indianapolis was mostly sunny, and 80. St. Louis was mostly sunny, and 83. Kansas City was partly sunny, and 82. Des Moines was mostly sunny, and 82. Milwaukee was mostly sunny, and 80. And now a discussion of hazardous weather conditions for the following county, Knox, Illinois. This hazardous weather outlook is for Central Illinois, East Central Illinois, Southeast Illinois, and West Central Illinois. For tonight, no hazardous weather is expected at this time. For Saturday through Thursday, a broken line of thunderstorms will push into Central Illinois Saturday evening. A few of the storms may be capable of damaging wind gusts, particularly along and southwest of a Peoria to Mattoon line. River flooding is ongoing or expected to develop along the Spoon, Lamoine, Mackinac, and Illinois rivers. Spotter information statement. Spotter activation is not anticipated through tonight. The time is currently 5:20 p.m. Central Daylight Time. 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Now for the official National Weather Service forecast for Galesburg and surrounding areas of central and northwest Illinois. Rest of today, sunny. Near steady temperature in the upper 70s. West winds 10 to 15 miles an hour. Tonight, mostly clear. Lows in the upper 50s. Southwest winds 5 to 10 miles an hour. Saturday, sunny. A chance of showers and thunderstorms in the afternoon. Highs in the mid-80s. South winds 5 to 10 miles an hour with gusts up to 20 miles an hour. Chance of rain 40%. Saturday night, mostly cloudy. Showers and thunderstorms until midnight, then a chance of showers and thunderstorms after midnight. Lows in the upper 50s. West winds 5 to 10 miles an hour, becoming northwest 10 to 15 miles an hour with gusts up to 25 miles an hour after midnight. Chance of rain 90%. Sunday, mostly sunny. Cooler. Less humid with highs in the lower 70s. Northwest winds 10 to 15 miles an hour with gusts up to 25 miles an hour. Sunday night through Monday night, mostly clear. Lows in the lower 50s. Highs in the mid 70s. Tuesday, sunny with a chance of showers. A chance of thunderstorms in the afternoon. Highs in the upper 70s. Chance of rain 50%. Tuesday night, a chance of showers until midnight. Partly cloudy. Lows in the upper 50s. Chance of rain 50%. Wednesday and Wednesday night, showers likely with a chance of thunderstorms. Highs around 80. Lows in the lower 60s. Chance of rain 70%. Thursday, mostly sunny. Highs around 80. Again, the forecast for Galesburg and surrounding areas of central and northwest Illinois for the rest of today, sunny. Near steady temperature in the upper 70s. West winds 10 to 15 miles an hour. At 5 p.m. in Galesburg, skies were mostly sunny. The temperature was 80 degrees, the dew point was 57, and the relative humidity was 46%. The heat index was 80. The wind was west at 13 miles an hour. The pressure was 29.98 inches and falling. Elsewhere around the area, it was sunny, with a temperature of 81 at Quincy, 80 at Macomb, and 80 at Springfield. It was mostly sunny, with a temperature of 81 at Moline, and 81 at Burlington. At Peoria, the weather conditions were not available. And once again at 5 p.m. in Galesburg, under mostly sunny skies, the temperature was 80, and the heat index was

80. Looking elsewhere around the Midwest at 5 p.m., Chicago was partly sunny, and 80. Indianapolis was mostly sunny, and 80. St. Louis was mostly sunny, and 83. Kansas City was partly sunny, and 82. Des Moines was mostly sunny, and 82. Milwaukee was mostly sunny, and 80. And now a discussion of hazardous weather conditions for the following county, Knox, Illinois. This hazardous weather outlook is for Central Illinois, East Central Illinois, Southeast Illinois, and West Central Illinois. For tonight, no hazardous weather is expected at this time. For Saturday through Thursday, a broken line of thunderstorms will push into Central Illinois Saturday evening. A few of the storms may be capable of damaging wind gusts, particularly along and southwest of a Peoria to Mattoon line. River flooding is ongoing or expected to develop along the Spoon, Lamoine, Mackinac, and Illinois rivers. Spotter information statement. Spotter activation is not anticipated through tonight. The time is currently 5:24 p.m. Central Daylight Time. 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Now for the official National Weather Service forecast for Galesburg and surrounding areas of central and northwest Illinois. Rest of today, sunny. Near steady temperature in the upper 70s. West winds 10 to 15 miles an hour. Tonight, mostly clear. Lows in the upper 50s. Southwest winds 5 to 10 miles an hour. Saturday, sunny. A chance of showers and thunderstorms in the afternoon. Highs in the mid-80s. South winds 5 to 10 miles an hour with gusts up to 20 miles an hour. Chance of rain 40%. Saturday night, mostly cloudy. Showers and thunderstorms until midnight, then a chance of showers and thunderstorms after midnight. Lows in the upper 50s. West winds 5 to 10 miles an hour, becoming northwest 10 to 15 miles an hour with gusts up to 25 miles an hour after midnight. Chance of rain 90%. Sunday, mostly sunny. Cooler. Less humid with highs in the lower 70s. Northwest winds 10 to 15 miles an hour with gusts up to 25 miles an hour. Sunday night through Monday night, mostly clear. Lows in the lower 50s. Highs in the mid 70s. Tuesday, sunny with a chance of showers. A chance of thunderstorms in the afternoon. Highs in the upper 70s. Chance of rain 50%. Tuesday night, a chance of showers until midnight. Partly cloudy. Lows in the upper 50s. Chance of rain 50%. Wednesday and Wednesday night, showers likely with a chance of thunderstorms. Highs around 80. Lows in the lower 60s. Chance of rain 70%. Thursday, mostly sunny. Highs around 80. Again, the forecast for Galesburg and surrounding areas of central and northwest Illinois for the rest of today, sunny. Near steady temperature in the upper 70s. West winds 10 to 15 miles an hour. At 5 p.m. in Galesburg, skies were mostly sunny. The temperature was 80 degrees, the dew point was 57, and the relative humidity was 46%. The heat index was 80. The wind was west at 13 miles an hour. The pressure was 29.98 inches and falling. Elsewhere around the area, it was sunny, with a temperature of 81 at Quincy, 80 at Macomb, and 80 at Springfield. It was mostly sunny, with a temperature of 81 at Moline, and 81 at Burlington. At Peoria, the weather conditions were not available. And once again at 5 p.m. in Galesburg, under mostly sunny skies, the temperature was 80, and the heat index was 80. Looking elsewhere around the Midwest at 5 p.m., Chicago was partly sunny, and 80. Indianapolis was mostly sunny, and 80. St. Louis was mostly sunny, and 83. Kansas City was partly sunny, and 82. Des Moines was mostly sunny, and 82. Milwaukee was mostly sunny, and 80. And now a discussion of hazardous weather conditions for the following county, Knox, Illinois. This hazardous weather outlook is for Central Illinois, East Central Illinois, Southeast Illinois, and West Central Illinois. For tonight, no hazardous weather is expected at this time. For Saturday through Thursday,

A broken line of thunderstorms will push into central Illinois Saturday evening. A few of the storms may be capable of damaging wind gusts, particularly along and southwest of a Peoria to Mattoon line. River flooding is ongoing or expected to develop along the Spoon, Lamoine, Mackinac, and Illinois rivers. Spotter information statement. Spotter activation is not anticipated through tonight. The time is currently 5:29 p.m. Central Daylight Time. 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Now for the official National Weather Service forecast for Galesburg and surrounding areas of central and northwest Illinois. Tonight, mostly clear. Lows in the upper 50s. Southwest winds 5 to 10 miles an hour. Saturday, sunny. A chance of showers and thunderstorms in the afternoon. Highs in the mid-80s. South winds 5 to 10 miles an hour with gusts up to 20 miles an hour. Chance of rain 40%. Saturday night, mostly cloudy. Showers and thunderstorms until midnight, then a chance of showers and thunderstorms after midnight. Lows in the upper 50s. West winds 5 to 10 miles an hour, becoming northwest 10 to 15 miles an hour with gusts up to 25 miles an hour after midnight. Chance of rain 90%. Sunday, mostly sunny. Cooler. Less humid with highs in the lower 70s. Northwest winds 10 to 15 miles an hour with gusts up to 25 miles an hour. Sunday night, mostly clear until midnight, then becoming partly cloudy. Lows in the lower 50s. Northwest winds 10 to 15 miles an hour, becoming west around 5 miles an hour after midnight. Monday and Monday night, mostly clear. Highs in the mid-70s. Lows in the lower 50s. Tuesday, sunny with a chance of showers. A chance of thunderstorms in the afternoon. Highs in the upper 70s. Chance of rain 50%. Tuesday night, a chance of showers until midnight. Partly cloudy. Lows in the upper 50s. Chance of rain 50%. Wednesday and Wednesday night, showers likely with a chance of thunderstorms. Highs around 80. Lows in the lower 60s. Chance of rain 70%. Thursday, mostly sunny. Highs around 80. Thursday night, mostly clear until midnight, then becoming partly cloudy. Lows in the upper 50s. Juneteenth, mostly sunny. Highs in the lower 80s. Again, the forecast for Galesburg and surrounding areas of central and northwest Illinois for tonight, mostly clear. Lows in the upper 50s. Southwest winds 5 to 10 miles an hour. The Peoria, Illinois climate summary for this evening, as of 4 p.m., June 12, 2026. No precipitation fell today, which leaves the monthly total at 3.76 inches. The total precipitation for the year still stands at 17.76 inches. Sunset tonight is at 8:30 p.m. Sunrise tomorrow is at 5:27 a.m. At 5 p.m. in Galesburg, skies were mostly sunny. The temperature was 80 degrees, the dew point was 57, and the relative humidity was 46%. The heat index was 80. The wind was west at 13 miles an hour. The pressure was 29.98 inches and falling. Elsewhere around the area, it was sunny, with a temperature of 81 at Quincy, 80 at Macomb, and 80 at Springfield. It was mostly sunny, with a temperature of 81 at Moline, and 81 at Burlington. At Peoria, the weather conditions were not available. And once again at 5 p.m. in Galesburg, under mostly sunny skies, the temperature was 80, and the heat index was 80. Looking elsewhere around the Midwest at 5 p.m., Chicago was partly sunny, and 80. Indianapolis was mostly sunny, and 80. St. Louis was mostly sunny, and 83. Kansas City was partly sunny, and 82. Des Moines was mostly sunny, and 82. Milwaukee was mostly sunny. Kansas City was partly sunny, and 82. Des Moines was mostly sunny, and 82. Milwaukee was mostly sunny, and 80. And now a discussion of hazardous weather conditions for the following county, Knox, Illinois. This hazardous weather outlook is for central Illinois, east central Illinois, southeast Illinois, and west central Illinois.

Illinois. For tonight, no hazardous weather is expected at this time. For Saturday through Thursday, a broken line of thunderstorms will push into central Illinois Saturday evening. A few of the storms may be capable of damaging wind gusts, particularly along and southwest of a Peoria to Mattoon line. River flooding is ongoing or expected to develop along the Spoon, Lamoine, Mackinac, and Illinois rivers. Spotter information statement. Spotter activation is not anticipated through tonight. The time is currently 5:33 p.m. Central Daylight Time. 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Now for the official National Weather Service forecast for Galesburg and surrounding areas of central and northwest Illinois. Tonight, mostly clear. Lows in the upper 50s. Southwest winds 5 to 10 miles an hour. Saturday, sunny. A chance of showers and thunderstorms in the afternoon. Highs in the mid-80s. South winds 5 to 10 miles an hour with gusts up to 20 miles an hour. Chance of rain 40%. Saturday night, mostly cloudy. Showers and thunderstorms until midnight, then a chance of showers and thunderstorms after midnight. Lows in the upper 50s. West winds 5 to 10 miles an hour, becoming northwest 10 to 15 miles an hour with gusts up to 25 miles an hour after midnight. Chance of rain 90%. Sunday, mostly sunny. Cooler. Less humid with highs in the lower 70s. Northwest winds 10 to 15 miles an hour with gusts up to 25 miles an hour. Sunday night, mostly clear until midnight, then becoming partly cloudy. Lows in the lower 50s. Northwest winds 10 to 15 miles an hour, becoming west around 5 miles an hour after midnight. Monday and Monday night, mostly clear. Highs in the mid-70s. Lows in the lower 50s. Tuesday, sunny with a chance of showers. A chance of thunderstorms in the afternoon. Highs in the upper 70s. Chance of rain 50%. Tuesday night, a chance of showers until midnight. Partly cloudy. Lows in the upper 50s. Chance of rain 50%. Wednesday and Wednesday night, showers likely with a chance of thunderstorms. Highs around 80. Lows in the lower 60s. Chance of rain 70%. Thursday, mostly sunny. Highs around 80. Thursday night, mostly clear until midnight, then becoming partly cloudy. Lows in the upper 50s. Juneteenth, mostly sunny. Highs in the lower 80s. Again, the forecast for Galesburg and surrounding areas of central and northwest Illinois for tonight, mostly clear. Lows in the upper 50s. Southwest winds 5 to 10 miles an hour. At 5 p.m. in Galesburg, skies were mostly sunny. The temperature was 80 degrees, the dew point was 57, and the relative humidity was 46%. The heat index was 80. The wind was west at 13 miles an hour. The pressure was 29.98 inches and falling. Elsewhere around the area, it was sunny, with a temperature of 81 at Quincy, 80 at Macomb, and 80 at Springfield. It was mostly sunny, with a temperature of 81 at Moline, and 81 at Burlington. At Peoria, the weather conditions were not available. And once again at 5 p.m. in Galesburg, under mostly sunny skies, the temperature was 80, and the heat index was 80. Looking elsewhere around the Midwest at 5 p.m., Chicago was partly sunny, and 80. Indianapolis was mostly sunny, and 80. St. Louis was mostly sunny, and 83. Kansas City was partly sunny, and 82. Des Moines was mostly sunny, and 82. Milwaukee was mostly sunny, and 80. And now a discussion of hazardous weather conditions for the following county, Knox, Illinois. This hazardous weather outlook is for central Illinois, east central Illinois, southeast Illinois, and west central Illinois. For tonight, no hazardous weather is expected at this time. For Saturday through Thursday, a broken line of thunderstorms will push into central Illinois Saturday evening. A few of the storms may be capable of damaging wind gusts, particularly along and southwest of a Peoria to Mattoon line. River flooding is ongoing or expected to develop along the Spoon, Lamoine, Mackinac, and Illinois rivers. Spotter information.

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Now for the official National Weather Service forecast for Galesburg and surrounding areas of central and northwest Illinois. Tonight, mostly clear. Lows in the upper 50s. Southwest winds 5 to 10 miles an hour. Saturday, sunny. A chance of showers and thunderstorms in the afternoon. Highs in the mid-80s. South winds 5 to 10 miles an hour with gusts up to 20 miles an hour. Chance of rain 40%. Saturday night, mostly cloudy. Showers and thunderstorms until midnight, then a chance of showers and thunderstorms after midnight. Lows in the upper 50s. West winds 5 to 10 miles an hour, becoming northwest 10 to 15 miles an hour with gusts up to 25 miles an hour after midnight. Chance of rain 90%. Sunday, mostly sunny. Cooler. Less humid with highs in the lower 70s. Northwest winds 10 to 15 miles an hour with gusts up to 25 miles an hour. Sunday night, mostly clear until midnight, then becoming partly cloudy. Lows in the lower 50s. Northwest winds 10 to 15 miles an hour, becoming west around 5 miles an hour after midnight. Monday and Monday night, mostly clear. Highs in the mid-70s. Lows in the lower 50s. Tuesday, sunny with a chance of showers. A chance of thunderstorms in the afternoon. Highs in the upper 70s. Chance of rain 50%. Tuesday night, a chance of showers until midnight. Partly cloudy. Lows in the upper 50s. Chance of rain 50%. Wednesday and Wednesday night, showers likely with a chance of thunderstorms. Highs around 80. Lows in the lower 60s. Chance of rain 70%. Thursday, mostly sunny. Highs around 80. Thursday night, mostly clear until midnight, then becoming partly cloudy. Lows in the upper 50s. Juneteenth, mostly sunny. Highs in the lower 80s. Again, the forecast for Galesburg and surrounding areas of central and northwest Illinois for tonight, mostly clear. Lows in the upper 50s. Southwest winds 5 to 10 miles an hour. At 5 p.m. in Galesburg, skies were mostly sunny. The temperature was 80 degrees, the dew point was 57, and the relative humidity was 46%. The heat index was 80. The wind was west at 13 miles an hour. The pressure was 29.98 inches and falling. Elsewhere around the area, it was sunny, with a temperature of 81 at Quincy, 80 at Macomb, and 80 at Springfield. It was mostly sunny, with a temperature of 81 at Moline, and 81 at Burlington. At Peoria, the weather conditions were not available. And once again at 5 p.m. in Galesburg, under mostly sunny skies, the temperature was 80, and the heat index was 80. Looking elsewhere around the Midwest at 5 p.m., Chicago was partly sunny, and 80. Indianapolis was mostly sunny, and 80. St. Louis was mostly sunny, and 83. Kansas City was partly sunny, and 82. Des Moines was mostly sunny, and 82. Milwaukee was mostly sunny, and 80. The time is currently 5:42 p.m. Central Daylight Time. 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Now for the official National Weather Service forecast for Galesburg and surrounding areas of central and northwest Illinois. Tonight, mostly clear. Lows in the upper 50s. Southwest winds 5 to 10 miles an hour. Saturday, sunny. A chance of showers and thunderstorms in the afternoon. Highs in the mid-80s. South winds 5 to 10 miles an hour with gusts up to 20 miles an hour. Chance of rain 40%. Saturday night, mostly cloudy. Showers and thunderstorms until midnight, then a chance of showers and thunderstorms after midnight. Lows in the upper 50s. West winds 5 to 10 miles an hour, becoming northwest 10 to 15 miles an hour with gusts up to 25 miles an hour after midnight. Chance of rain 90%. Sunday, mostly sunny.

cooler. Less humid with highs in the lower 70s. Northwest winds 10 to 15 miles an hour with gusts up to 25 miles an hour. Sunday night, mostly clear until midnight, then becoming partly cloudy. Lows in the lower 50s. Northwest winds 10 to 15 miles an hour, becoming west around 5 miles an hour after midnight. Monday and Monday night, mostly clear. Highs in the mid-70s. Lows in the lower 50s. Tuesday, sunny with a chance of showers. A chance of thunderstorms in the afternoon. Highs in the upper 70s. Chance of rain 50%. Tuesday night, a chance of showers until midnight. Partly cloudy. Lows in the upper 50s. Chance of rain 50%. Wednesday and Wednesday night, showers likely with a chance of thunderstorms. Highs around 80. Lows in the lower 60s. Chance of rain 70%. Thursday, mostly sunny. Highs around 80. Thursday night, mostly clear until midnight, then becoming partly cloudy. Lows in the upper 50s. Juneteenth, mostly sunny. Highs in the lower 80s. Again, the forecast for Galesburg and surrounding areas of central and northwest Illinois for tonight, mostly clear. Lows in the upper 50s. Southwest winds 5 to 10 miles an hour. At 5 p.m. in Galesburg, skies were mostly sunny. The temperature was 80 degrees, the dew point was 57, and the relative humidity was 46%. The heat index was 80. The wind was west at 13 miles an hour. The pressure was 29.98 inches and falling. Elsewhere around the area, it was sunny, with a temperature of 81 at Quincy, 80 at Macomb, and 80 at Springfield. It was mostly sunny, with a temperature of 81 at Moline, and 81 at Burlington. At Peoria, the weather conditions were not available. And once again at 5 p.m. in Galesburg, under mostly sunny skies, the temperature was 80, and the heat index was 80. The Peoria, Illinois climate summary for this evening, as of 4 p.m., June 12, 2026. No precipitation fell today, which leaves the monthly total at 3.76 inches. The total precipitation for the year still stands at 17.76 inches. Sunset tonight is at 8:30 p.m. Sunrise tomorrow is at 5:27 a.m. Looking elsewhere around the Midwest at 5 p.m., Chicago was partly sunny, and 80. Indianapolis was mostly sunny, and 80. St. Louis was mostly sunny, and 83. Kansas City was partly sunny, and 82. Des Moines was mostly sunny, and 82. Milwaukee was mostly sunny, and 80. The time is currently 5:46 p.m. Central Daylight Time. 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Now for the official National Weather Service forecast for Galesburg and surrounding areas of central and northwest Illinois. Tonight, mostly clear. Lows in the upper 50s. Southwest winds 5 to 10 miles an hour. Saturday, sunny. A chance of showers and thunderstorms in the afternoon. Highs in the mid-80s. South winds 5 to 10 miles an hour with gusts up to 20 miles an hour. Chance of rain 40%. Saturday night, mostly cloudy. Showers and thunderstorms until midnight, then a chance of showers and thunderstorms after midnight. Lows in the upper 50s. West winds 5 to 10 miles an hour, becoming northwest 10 to 15 miles an hour with gusts up to 25 miles an hour after midnight. Chance of rain 90%. Sunday, mostly sunny. Cooler. Less humid with highs in the lower 70s. Northwest winds 10 to 15 miles an hour with gusts up to 25 miles an hour. Sunday night, mostly clear until midnight, then becoming partly cloudy. Lows in the lower 50s. Northwest winds 10 to 15 miles an hour, becoming west around 5 miles an hour after midnight. Monday and Monday night, mostly clear. Highs in the mid-70s. Lows in the lower 50s. Tuesday, sunny with a chance of showers. A chance of thunderstorms in the afternoon. Highs in the upper 70s. Chance of rain 50%. Tuesday night, a chance of showers until midnight. Partly cloudy.
Lows in the upper 50s. Chance of rain 50%. Wednesday and Wednesday night, showers likely with a chance of thunderstorms. Highs around 80. Lows in the lower 60s. Chance of rain 70%. Thursday, mostly sunny. Highs around 80. Thursday night, mostly clear until midnight, then becoming partly cloudy. Lows in the upper 50s. Juneteenth, mostly sunny. Highs in the lower 80s. Again, the forecast for Galesburg and surrounding areas of central and northwest Illinois for tonight, mostly clear. Lows in the upper 50s. Southwest winds 5 to 10 miles an hour. At 5 p.m. in Galesburg, skies were mostly sunny. The temperature was 80 degrees, the dew point was 57, and the relative humidity was 46%. The heat index was 80. The wind was west at 13 miles an hour. The pressure was 29.98 inches and falling. Elsewhere around the area, it was sunny, with a temperature of 81 at Quincy, 80 at Macomb, and 80 at Springfield. It was mostly sunny, with a temperature of 81 at Moline, and 81 at Burlington. At Peoria, the weather conditions were not available. And once again at 5 p.m. in Galesburg, under mostly sunny skies, the temperature was 80, and the heat index was 80. Looking elsewhere around the Midwest at 5 p.m., Chicago was partly sunny, and 80. Indianapolis was mostly sunny, and 80. St. Louis was mostly sunny, and 83. Kansas City was partly sunny, and 82. Des Moines was mostly sunny, and 82. Milwaukee was mostly sunny, and 80. The time is currently 5:50 p.m. Central Daylight Time. 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Now for the official National Weather Service forecast for Galesburg and surrounding areas of central and northwest Illinois. Tonight, mostly clear. Lows in the upper 50s. Southwest winds 5 to 10 miles an hour. Saturday, sunny. A chance of showers and thunderstorms in the afternoon. Highs in the mid-80s. South winds 5 to 10 miles an hour with gusts up to 20 miles an hour. Chance of rain 40%. Saturday night, mostly cloudy. Showers and thunderstorms until midnight, then a chance of showers and thunderstorms after midnight. Lows in the upper 50s. West winds 5 to 10 miles an hour, becoming northwest 10 to 15 miles an hour with gusts up to 25 miles an hour after midnight. Chance of rain 90%. Sunday, mostly sunny. Cooler. Less humid with highs in the lower 70s. Northwest winds 10 to 15 miles an hour with gusts up to 25 miles an hour. Sunday night, mostly clear until midnight, then becoming partly cloudy. Lows in the lower 50s. Northwest winds 10 to 15 miles an hour, becoming west around 5 miles an hour after midnight. Monday and Monday night, mostly clear. Highs in the mid-70s. Lows in the lower 50s. Tuesday, sunny with a chance of showers. A chance of thunderstorms in the afternoon. Highs in the upper 70s. Chance of rain 50%. Tuesday night, a chance of showers until midnight. Partly cloudy. Lows in the upper 50s. Chance of rain 50%. Wednesday and Wednesday night, showers likely with a chance of thunderstorms. Highs around 80. Lows in the lower 60s. Chance of rain 70%. Thursday, mostly sunny. Highs around 80. Thursday night, mostly clear until midnight, then becoming partly cloudy. Lows in the upper 50s. Juneteenth, mostly sunny. Highs in the lower 80s. Again, the forecast for Galesburg and surrounding areas of central and northwest Illinois for tonight, mostly clear. Lows in the upper 50s. Southwest winds 5 to 10 miles an hour. At 5 p.m. in Galesburg, skies were mostly sunny. The temperature was 80 degrees, the dew point was 57, and the relative humidity was 46%. The heat index was 80. The wind was west at 13 miles an hour. The pressure was 29.98 inches and falling.
Elsewhere around the area, it was sunny with a temperature of 81 at Quincy, 80 at Macomb, and 80 at Spring.

Springfield. It was mostly sunny, with a temperature of 81 at Moline and 81 at Burlington. At Peoria, the weather conditions were not available. And once again at 5 p.m. in Galesburg, under mostly sunny skies, the temperature was 80, and the heat index was 80. Looking elsewhere around the Midwest at 5 p.m., Chicago was partly sunny, and 80. Indianapolis was mostly sunny, and 80. St. Louis was mostly sunny, and 83. Kansas City was partly sunny, and 82. Des Moines was mostly sunny, and 82. Milwaukee was mostly sunny, and 80. The time is currently 5:54 p.m. Central Daylight Time. 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Now for the official National Weather Service forecast for Galesburg and surrounding areas of central and northwest Illinois. Tonight, mostly clear. Lows in the upper 50s. Southwest winds 5 to 10 miles an hour. Saturday, sunny. A chance of showers and thunderstorms in the afternoon. Highs in the mid-80s. South winds 5 to 10 miles an hour with gusts up to 20 miles an hour. Chance of rain 40%. Saturday night, mostly cloudy. Showers and thunderstorms until midnight, then a chance of showers and thunderstorms after midnight. Lows in the upper 50s. West winds 5 to 10 miles an hour, becoming northwest 10 to 15 miles an hour with gusts up to 25 miles an hour after midnight. Chance of rain 90%. Sunday, mostly sunny. Cooler. Less humid with highs in the lower 70s. Northwest winds 10 to 15 miles an hour with gusts up to 25 miles an hour. Sunday night, mostly clear until midnight, then becoming partly cloudy. Lows in the lower 50s. Northwest winds 10 to 15 miles an hour, becoming west around 5 miles an hour after midnight. Monday and Monday night, mostly clear. Highs in the mid-70s. Lows in the lower 50s. Tuesday, sunny with a chance of showers. A chance of thunderstorms in the afternoon. Highs in the upper 70s. Chance of rain 50%. Tuesday night, a chance of showers until midnight. Partly cloudy. Lows in the upper 50s. Chance of rain 50%. Wednesday and Wednesday night, showers likely with a chance of thunderstorms. Highs around 80. Lows in the lower 60s. Chance of rain 70%. Thursday, mostly sunny. Highs around 80. Thursday night, mostly clear until midnight, then becoming partly cloudy. Lows in the upper 50s. Juneteenth, mostly sunny. Highs in the lower 80s. Again, the forecast for Galesburg and surrounding areas of central and northwest Illinois for tonight, mostly clear. Lows in the upper 50s. Southwest winds 5 to 10 miles an hour. At 5 p.m. in Galesburg, skies were mostly sunny. The temperature was 80 degrees, the dew point was 57, and the relative humidity was 46%. The heat index was 80. The wind was west at 13 miles an hour. The pressure was 29.98 inches and falling. Elsewhere around the area, it was sunny, with a temperature of 81 at Quincy, 80 at Macomb, and 80 at Springfield. It was mostly sunny, with a temperature of 81 at Moline, and 81 at Burlington. At Peoria, the weather conditions were not available. And once again at 5 p.m. in Galesburg, under mostly sunny skies, the temperature was 80, and the heat index was 80. Looking elsewhere around the Midwest at 5 p.m., Chicago was partly sunny, and 80. Indianapolis was mostly sunny, and 80. St. Louis was mostly sunny, and 83. Kansas City was partly sunny, and 82. Des Moines was mostly sunny, and 82. Milwaukee was mostly sunny, and 80. The time is currently 5:57 p.m. Central Daylight Time. 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Now for the official National Weather Service forecast for Galesburg and surrounding areas of central and northwest Illinois. Tonight, mostly clear. Lows in the upper 50s. Southwest winds 5 to 10 miles an hour. Saturday, sunny. A chance

mostly clear until midnight, then becoming partly cloudy. Lows in the lower 50s. Northwest winds 10 to 15 miles an hour, becoming west around 5 miles an hour after midnight. Monday and Monday night, mostly clear. Highs in the mid-70s. Lows in the lower 50s. Tuesday, sunny with a chance of showers. A chance of thunderstorms in the afternoon. Highs in the upper 70s. Chance of rain 50%. Tuesday night, a chance of showers until midnight. Partly cloudy. Lows in the upper 50s. Chance of rain 50%. Wednesday and Wednesday night, showers likely with a chance of thunderstorms. Highs around 80. Lows in the lower 60s. Chance of rain 70%. Thursday, mostly sunny. Highs around 80. Thursday night, mostly clear until midnight, then becoming partly cloudy. Lows in the upper 50s. Juneteenth, mostly sunny. Highs in the lower 80s. Again, the forecast for Galesburg and surrounding areas of central and northwest Illinois for tonight, mostly clear. Lows in the upper 50s. Southwest winds 5 to 10 miles an hour. The Peoria, Illinois climate summary for this evening, as of 4 p.m., June 12, 2026. No precipitation fell today, which leaves the monthly total at 3.76 inches. The total precipitation for the year still stands at 17.76 inches. Sunset tonight is at 8:30 p.m. Sunrise tomorrow is at 5:27 a.m. The time is currently 6:01 p.m. Central Daylight Time. 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Now for the official National Weather Service forecast for Galesburg and surrounding areas of central and northwest Illinois. Tonight, mostly clear. Lows in the upper 50s. Southwest winds 5 to 10 miles an hour. Saturday, sunny. A chance of showers and thunderstorms in the afternoon. Highs in the mid-80s. South winds 5 to 10 miles an hour with gusts up to 20 miles an hour. Chance of rain 40%. Saturday night, mostly cloudy. Showers and thunderstorms until midnight, then a chance of showers and thunderstorms after midnight. Lows in the upper 50s. West winds 5 to 10 miles an hour, becoming northwest 10 to 15 miles an hour with gusts up to 25 miles an hour after midnight. Chance of rain 90%. Sunday, mostly sunny. Cooler. Less humid with highs in the lower 70s. Northwest winds 10 to 15 miles an hour with gusts up to 25 miles an hour. Sunday night, mostly clear until midnight, then becoming partly cloudy. Lows in the lower 50s. Northwest winds 10 to 15 miles an hour, becoming west around 5 miles an hour after midnight. Monday and Monday night, mostly clear. Highs in the mid-70s. Lows in the lower 50s. Tuesday, sunny with a chance of showers. A chance of thunderstorms in the afternoon. Highs in the upper 70s. Chance of rain 50%. Tuesday night, a chance of showers until midnight. Partly cloudy. Lows in the upper 50s. Chance of rain 50%. Wednesday and Wednesday night, showers likely with a chance of thunderstorms. Highs around 80. Lows in the lower 60s. Chance of rain 70%. Thursday, mostly sunny. Highs around 80. Thursday night, mostly clear until midnight, then becoming partly cloudy. Lows in the upper 50s. Juneteenth, mostly sunny. Highs in the lower 80s. Again, the forecast for Galesburg and surrounding areas of central and northwest Illinois for tonight, mostly clear. Lows in the upper 50s. Southwest winds 5 to 10 miles an hour. The time is currently 6:03 p.m. Central Daylight Time. 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Now for the official National Weather Service forecast for Galesburg and surrounding areas of central and northwest Illinois. Tonight, mostly clear. Lows in the upper 50s. Southwest winds 5 to 10 miles an hour. Saturday, sunny. A chance of showers and thunderstorms in the afternoon.

Highs in the mid-80s. South winds 5 to 10 miles an hour with gusts up to 20 miles an hour. Chance of rain 40%. Saturday night, mostly cloudy. Showers and thunderstorms until midnight, then a chance of showers and thunderstorms after midnight. Lows in the upper 50s. West winds 5 to 10 miles an hour, becoming northwest 10 to 15 miles an hour with gusts up to 25 miles an hour after midnight. Chance of rain 90%. Sunday, mostly sunny. Cooler. Less humid with highs in the lower 70s. Northwest winds 10 to 15 miles an hour with gusts up to 25 miles an hour. Sunday night, mostly clear until midnight, then becoming partly cloudy. Lows in the lower 50s. Northwest winds 10 to 15 miles an hour, becoming west around 5 miles an hour after midnight. Monday and Monday night, mostly clear. Highs in the mid-70s. Lows in the lower 50s. Tuesday, sunny with a chance of showers. A chance of thunderstorms in the afternoon. Highs in the upper 70s. Chance of rain 50%. Tuesday night, a chance of showers until midnight. Partly cloudy. Lows in the upper 50s. Chance of rain 50%. Wednesday and Wednesday night, showers likely with a chance of thunderstorms. Highs around 80. Lows in the lower 60s. Chance of rain 70%. Thursday, mostly sunny. Highs around 80. Thursday night, mostly clear until midnight, then becoming partly cloudy. Lows in the upper 50s. Juneteenth, mostly sunny. Highs in the lower 80s. Again, the forecast for Galesburg and surrounding areas of central and northwest Illinois for tonight, mostly clear. Lows in the upper 50s. Southwest winds 5 to 10 miles an hour. At 6 p.m. in Galesburg, skies were sunny. The temperature was 79 degrees, the dew point was 56, and the relative humidity was 44%. The wind was west at 8 miles an hour. The pressure was 29.97 inches and falling. Elsewhere around the area, it was sunny, with a temperature of 80 at Moline, 80 at Burlington, 80 at Quincy, and 80 at Springfield. At Macomb, it was mostly sunny, with a temperature of 79. At Peoria, the weather conditions were not available. And once again at 6 p.m. in Galesburg, under sunny skies, the temperature was 79. Looking elsewhere around the Midwest at 6 p.m., Chicago was mostly sunny, and 79. Indianapolis was mostly sunny, and 79. St. Louis was mostly sunny, and 82. Kansas City was mostly sunny, and 82. Des Moines was mostly sunny, and 82. Milwaukee was mostly sunny, and 80. The time is currently 6:07 p.m. Central Daylight Time. 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Now for the official National Weather Service forecast for Galesburg and surrounding areas of central and northwest Illinois. Tonight, mostly clear. Lows in the upper 50s. Southwest winds 5 to 10 miles an hour. Saturday, sunny. A chance of showers and thunderstorms in the afternoon. Highs in the mid-80s. South winds 5 to 10 miles an hour with gusts up to 20 miles an hour. Chance of rain 40%. Saturday night, mostly cloudy. Showers and thunderstorms until midnight, then a chance of showers and thunderstorms after midnight. Lows in the upper 50s. West winds 5 to 10 miles an hour, becoming northwest 10 to 15 miles an hour with gusts up to 25 miles an hour after midnight. Chance of rain 90%. Sunday, mostly sunny. Cooler. Less humid with highs in the lower 70s. Northwest winds 10 to 15 miles an hour with gusts up to 25 miles an hour. Sunday night, mostly clear until midnight, then becoming partly cloudy. Lows in the lower 50s. Northwest winds 10 to 15 miles an hour, becoming west around 5 miles an hour after midnight. Monday and Monday night, mostly clear. Highs in the mid-70s. Lows in the lower 50s. Tuesday, sunny with a chance of showers. A chance of thunderstorms in the afternoon. Highs in the upper 70s. Chance of rain 50%. Tuesday night.

A chance of showers until midnight. Partly cloudy. Lows in the upper 50s. Chance of rain 50%. Wednesday and Wednesday night, showers likely with a chance of thunderstorms. Highs around 80. Lows in the lower 60s. Chance of rain 70%. Thursday, mostly sunny. Highs around 80. Thursday night, mostly clear until midnight, then becoming partly cloudy. Lows in the upper 50s. Juneteenth, mostly sunny. Highs in the lower 80s. Again, the forecast for Galesburg and surrounding areas of central and northwest Illinois for tonight, mostly clear. Lows in the upper 50s. Southwest winds 5 to 10 miles an hour. At 6 p.m. in Galesburg, skies were sunny. The temperature was 79 degrees, the dew point was 56, and the relative humidity was 44%. The wind was west at 8 miles an hour. The pressure was 29.97 inches and falling. Elsewhere around the area, it was sunny, with a temperature of 80 at Moline, 80 at Burlington, 80 at Quincy, and 80 at Springfield. At Macomb, it was mostly sunny, with a temperature of 79. At Peoria, the weather conditions were not available. And once again at 6 p.m. in Galesburg, under sunny skies, the temperature was 79. Looking elsewhere around the Midwest at 6 p.m., Chicago was mostly sunny, and 79. Indianapolis was mostly sunny, and 79. St. Louis was mostly sunny, and 82. Kansas City was mostly sunny, and 82. Des Moines was mostly sunny, and 82. Milwaukee was mostly sunny, and 80. The time is currently 6:11 p.m. Central Daylight Time. 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Now for the official National Weather Service forecast for Galesburg and surrounding areas of central and northwest Illinois. Tonight, mostly clear. Lows in the upper 50s. Southwest winds 5 to 10 miles an hour. Saturday, sunny. A chance of showers and thunderstorms in the afternoon. Highs in the mid-80s. South winds 5 to 10 miles an hour with gusts up to 20 miles an hour. Chance of rain 40%. Saturday night, mostly cloudy. Showers and thunderstorms until midnight, then a chance of showers and thunderstorms after midnight. Lows in the upper 50s. West winds 5 to 10 miles an hour, becoming northwest 10 to 15 miles an hour with gusts up to 25 miles an hour after midnight. Chance of rain 90%. Sunday, mostly sunny. Cooler. Less humid with highs in the lower 70s. Northwest winds 10 to 15 miles an hour with gusts up to 25 miles an hour. Sunday night, mostly clear until midnight, then becoming partly cloudy. Lows in the lower 50s. Northwest winds 10 to 15 miles an hour, becoming west around 5 miles an hour after midnight. Monday and Monday night, mostly clear. Highs in the mid-70s. Lows in the lower 50s. Tuesday, sunny with a chance of showers. A chance of thunderstorms in the afternoon. Highs in the upper 70s. Chance of rain 50%. Tuesday night, a chance of showers until midnight. Partly cloudy. Lows in the upper 50s. Chance of rain 50%. Wednesday and Wednesday night, showers likely with a chance of thunderstorms. Highs around 80. Lows in the lower 60s. Chance of rain 70%. Thursday, mostly sunny. Highs around 80. Thursday night, mostly clear until midnight, then becoming partly cloudy. Lows in the upper 50s. Juneteenth, mostly sunny. Highs in the lower 80s. Again, the forecast for Galesburg and surrounding areas of central and northwest Illinois for tonight, mostly clear. Lows in the upper 50s. Southwest winds 5 to 10 miles an hour. At 6 p.m. in Galesburg, skies were sunny. The temperature was 79 degrees, the dew point was 56, and the relative humidity was 44%. The wind was west at 8 miles an hour. The pressure was 29.97 inches and falling. Elsewhere around the area, it was sunny, with a temperature of 80 at Moline, 80 at Burlington, 80 at Quincy, and 80 at Springfield.

At Macomb, it was mostly sunny, with a temperature of 79. At Peoria, the weather conditions were not available. And once again at 6 p.m. in Galesburg, under sunny skies, the temperature was 79. 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Programming originates from NOAA's National Weather Service office in Lincoln. KZZ66 serves the following counties: Henry, Knox, Mercer, and Warren. KZZ66 is part of the All Hazards Network of NOAA Weather Radio. At 6 p.m. in Galesburg, skies were sunny. The temperature was 79 degrees, the dew point was 56, and the relative humidity was 44%. The wind was west at 8 miles an hour. The pressure was 29.97 inches and falling. Elsewhere around the area, it was sunny, with a temperature of 80 at Moline, 80 at Burlington, 80 at Quincy, and 80 at Springfield. At Macomb, it was mostly sunny, with a temperature of 79. At Peoria, the weather conditions were not available. And once again at 6 p.m. in Galesburg, under sunny skies, the temperature was 79. The Peoria, Illinois climate summary for this evening, as of 4 p.m., June 12, 2026. No precipitation fell today, which leaves the monthly total at 3.76 inches. The total precipitation for the year still stands at 17.76 inches. Sunset tonight is at 8:30 p.m. Sunrise tomorrow is at 5:27 a.m. Looking elsewhere around the Midwest at 6 p.m., Chicago was mostly sunny and 79. Indianapolis was mostly sunny and 79. St. Louis was mostly sunny and 82. Kansas City was mostly sunny and 82. Des Moines was mostly sunny and 82. Milwaukee was mostly sunny and 80. The time is currently 6:16 p.m. Central Daylight Time. 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Now for the official National Weather Service forecast for Galesburg and surrounding areas of central and northwest Illinois. Tonight, mostly clear. Lows in the upper 50s. Southwest winds 5 to 10 miles an hour. Saturday, sunny. A chance of showers and thunderstorms in the afternoon. Highs in the mid-80s. South winds 5 to 10 miles an hour with gusts up to 20 miles an hour. Chance of rain 40%. Saturday night, mostly cloudy. Showers and thunderstorms until midnight, then a chance of showers and thunderstorms after midnight. Lows in the upper 50s. West winds 5 to 10 miles an hour, becoming northwest 10 to 15 miles an hour with gusts up to 25 miles an hour after midnight. Chance of rain 90%. Sunday, mostly sunny. Cooler. Less humid with highs in the lower 70s. Northwest winds 10 to 15 miles an hour with gusts up to 25 miles an hour. Sunday night, mostly clear until midnight, then becoming partly cloudy. Lows in the lower 50s. Northwest winds 10 to 15 miles an hour, becoming west around 5 miles an hour after midnight. Monday and Monday night, mostly clear. Highs in the mid-70s. Lows in the lower 50s. Tuesday, sunny with a chance of showers. A chance of thunderstorms in the afternoon. Highs in the upper 70s. Chance of rain 50%. Tuesday night, a chance of showers until midnight. Partly cloudy. Lows in the upper 50s. Chance of rain 50%. Wednesday and Wednesday night, showers likely with a chance of thunderstorms. Highs around 80. Lows in the lower 60s. Chance of rain 70%. Thursday, mostly sunny. Highs around 80. Thursday night, mostly clear until midnight, then becoming partly cloudy. Lows in the upper 50s. Juneteenth, mostly sunny. Highs in the lower 80s. Again, the forecast for Galesburg and surrounding areas of central and northwest Illinois for tonight, mostly clear. Lows in the upper 50s. Southwest winds 5 to 10 miles an hour. At 6 p.m. in Galesburg, skies were sunny. The temperature was 79 degrees, the dew point was 56.

and the relative humidity was 44%. The wind was west at 8 miles an hour. The pressure was 29.97 inches and falling. Elsewhere around the area, it was sunny with a temperature of 80 at Moline, 80 at Burlington, 80 at Quincy, and 80 at Springfield. At Macomb, it was mostly sunny with a temperature of 79. At Peoria, the weather conditions were not available. And once again at 6 p.m. in Galesburg, under sunny skies, the temperature was 79. Looking elsewhere around the Midwest at 6 p.m., Chicago was mostly sunny and 79. Indianapolis was mostly sunny and 79. St. Louis was mostly sunny and 82. Kansas City was mostly sunny and 82. Des Moines was mostly sunny and 82. Milwaukee was mostly sunny and 80. The time is currently 6:20 p.m. Central Daylight Time. 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Now for the official National Weather Service forecast for Galesburg and surrounding areas of central and northwest Illinois. Tonight, mostly clear. Lows in the upper 50s. Southwest winds 5 to 10 miles an hour. Saturday, sunny. A chance of showers and thunderstorms in the afternoon. Highs in the mid-80s. South winds 5 to 10 miles an hour with gusts up to 20 miles an hour. Chance of rain 40%. Saturday night, mostly cloudy. Showers and thunderstorms until midnight, then a chance of showers and thunderstorms after midnight. Lows in the upper 50s. West winds 5 to 10 miles an hour, becoming northwest 10 to 15 miles an hour with gusts up to 25 miles an hour after midnight. Chance of rain 90%. Sunday, mostly sunny. Cooler. Less humid with highs in the lower 70s. Northwest winds 10 to 15 miles an hour with gusts up to 25 miles an hour. Sunday night, mostly clear until midnight, then becoming partly cloudy. Lows in the lower 50s. Northwest winds 10 to 15 miles an hour, becoming west around 5 miles an hour after midnight. Monday and Monday night, mostly clear. Highs in the mid-70s. Lows in the lower 50s. Tuesday, sunny with a chance of showers. A chance of thunderstorms in the afternoon. Highs in the upper 70s. Chance of rain 50%. Tuesday night, a chance of showers until midnight. Partly cloudy. Lows in the upper 50s. Chance of rain 50%. Wednesday and Wednesday night, showers likely with a chance of thunderstorms. Highs around 80. Lows in the lower 60s. Chance of rain 70%. Thursday, mostly sunny. Highs around 80. Thursday night, mostly clear until midnight, then becoming partly cloudy. Lows in the upper 50s. Juneteenth, mostly sunny. Highs in the lower 80s. Again, the forecast for Galesburg and surrounding areas of central and northwest Illinois for tonight, mostly clear. Lows in the upper 50s. Southwest winds 5 to 10 miles an hour. At 6 p.m. in Galesburg, skies were sunny. The temperature was 79 degrees, the dew point was 56, and the relative humidity was 44%. The wind was west at 8 miles an hour. The pressure was 29.97 inches and falling. Elsewhere around the area, it was sunny, with a temperature of 80 at Moline, 80 at Burlington, 80 at Quincy, and 80 at Springfield. At Macomb, it was mostly sunny, with a temperature of 79. At Peoria, the weather conditions were not available. And once again at 6 p.m. in Galesburg, under sunny skies, the temperature was 79. Looking elsewhere around the Midwest at 6 p.m., Chicago was mostly sunny, and 79. Indianapolis was mostly sunny, and 79. St. Louis was mostly sunny, and 82. Kansas City was mostly sunny, and 82. Des Moines was mostly sunny, and 82. Milwaukee was mostly sunny, and 80. The time is currently 6:23 p.m. Central Daylight Time. 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Now for the official National Weather Service forecast for Galesburg and surrounding areas of central and northwest Illinois.

Tonight, mostly clear. Lows in the upper 50s. Southwest winds 5 to 10 miles an hour. Saturday, sunny. A chance of showers and thunderstorms in the afternoon. Highs in the mid-80s. South winds 5 to 10 miles an hour with gusts up to 20 miles an hour. Chance of rain 40%. Saturday night, mostly cloudy. Showers and thunderstorms until midnight, then a chance of showers and thunderstorms after midnight. Lows in the upper 50s. West winds 5 to 10 miles an hour, becoming northwest 10 to 15 miles an hour with gusts up to 25 miles an hour after midnight. Chance of rain 90%. Sunday, mostly sunny. Cooler. Less humid with highs in the lower 70s. Northwest winds 10 to 15 miles an hour with gusts up to 25 miles an hour. Sunday night, mostly clear until midnight, then becoming partly cloudy. Lows in the lower 50s. Northwest winds 10 to 15 miles an hour, becoming west around 5 miles an hour after midnight. Monday and Monday night, mostly clear. Highs in the mid-70s. Lows in the lower 50s. Tuesday, sunny with a chance of showers. A chance of thunderstorms in the afternoon. Highs in the upper 70s. Chance of rain 50%. Tuesday night, a chance of showers until midnight. Partly cloudy. Lows in the upper 50s. Chance of rain 50%. Wednesday and Wednesday night, showers likely with a chance of thunderstorms. Highs around 80. Lows in the lower 60s. Chance of rain 70%. Thursday, mostly sunny. Highs around 80. Thursday night, mostly clear until midnight, then becoming partly cloudy. Lows in the upper 50s. Juneteenth, mostly sunny. Highs in the lower 80s. Again, the forecast for Galesburg and surrounding areas of central and northwest Illinois for tonight, mostly clear. Lows in the upper 50s. Southwest winds 5 to 10 miles an hour. At 6 p.m. in Galesburg, skies were sunny. The temperature was 79 degrees, the dew point was 56, and the relative humidity was 44%. The wind was west at 8 miles an hour. The pressure was 29.97 inches and falling. Elsewhere around the area, it was sunny, with a temperature of 80 at Moline, 80 at Burlington, 80 at Quincy, 79 at Macomb, and 80 at Springfield. At Peoria, the weather conditions were not available. And once again at 6 p.m. in Galesburg, under sunny skies, the temperature was 79. Looking elsewhere around the Midwest at 6 p.m., Chicago was mostly sunny, and 79. Indianapolis was mostly sunny, and 79. St. Louis was mostly sunny, and 82. Kansas City was mostly sunny, and 82. Des Moines was mostly sunny, and 82. Milwaukee was mostly sunny, and 80. The time is currently 6:27 p.m. Central Daylight Time. 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Now for the official National Weather Service forecast for Galesburg and surrounding areas of central and northwest Illinois. Tonight, mostly clear. Lows in the upper 50s. Southwest winds 5 to 10 miles an hour. Saturday, sunny. A chance of showers and thunderstorms in the afternoon. Highs in the mid-80s. South winds 5 to 10 miles an hour with gusts up to 20 miles an hour. Chance of rain 40%. Saturday night, mostly cloudy. Showers and thunderstorms until midnight, then a chance of showers and thunderstorms after midnight. Lows in the upper 50s. West winds 5 to 10 miles an hour, becoming northwest 10 to 15 miles an hour with gusts up to 25 miles an hour after midnight. Chance of rain 90%. Sunday, mostly sunny. Cooler. Less humid with highs in the lower 70s. Northwest winds 10 to 15 miles an hour with gusts up to 25 miles an hour. Sunday night, mostly clear until midnight, then becoming partly cloudy. Lows in the lower 50s. Northwest winds 10 to 15 miles an hour, becoming west around 5 miles an hour after midnight. Monday and Monday night, mostly clear. Highs in the mid-70s. Lows in the lower 50s.

Tuesday, sunny with a chance of showers. A chance of thunderstorms in the afternoon. Highs in the upper 70s. Chance of rain 50%. Tuesday night, a chance of showers until midnight. Partly cloudy. Lows in the upper 50s. Chance of rain 50%. Wednesday and Wednesday night, showers likely with a chance of thunderstorms. Highs around 80. Lows in the lower 60s. Chance of rain 70%. Thursday, mostly sunny. Highs around 80. Thursday night, mostly clear until midnight, then becoming partly cloudy. Lows in the upper 50s. Juneteenth, mostly sunny. Highs in the lower 80s. Again, the forecast for Galesburg and surrounding areas of central and northwest Illinois for tonight, mostly clear. Lows in the upper 50s. Southwest winds 5 to 10 miles an hour. The Peoria, Illinois climate summary for this evening, as of 4 p.m., June 12, 2026. No precipitation fell today, which leaves the monthly total at 3.76 inches. The total precipitation for the year still stands at 17.76 inches. Sunset tonight is at 8:30 p.m. Sunrise tomorrow is at 5:27 a.m. At 6 p.m. in Galesburg, skies were sunny. The temperature was 79 degrees, the dew point was 56, and the relative humidity was 44%. The wind was west at 8 miles an hour. The pressure was 29.97 inches and falling. Elsewhere around the area, it was sunny, with a temperature of 80 at Moline, 80 at Burlington, 80 at Quincy, 79 at Macomb, and 80 at Springfield. At Peoria, the weather conditions were not available. And once again at 6 p.m. in Galesburg, under sunny skies, the temperature was 79. Looking elsewhere around the Midwest at 6 p.m., Chicago was mostly sunny, and 79. Indianapolis was mostly sunny, and 79. St. Louis was mostly sunny, and 82. Kansas City was mostly sunny, and 82. Des Moines was mostly sunny, and 82. Milwaukee was mostly sunny, and 80. The time is currently 6:31 p.m. Central Daylight Time. 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Now for the official National Weather Service forecast for Galesburg and surrounding areas of central and northwest Illinois. Tonight, mostly clear. Lows in the upper 50s. Southwest winds 5 to 10 miles an hour. Saturday, sunny. A chance of showers and thunderstorms in the afternoon. Highs in the mid-80s. South winds 5 to 10 miles an hour with gusts up to 20 miles an hour. Chance of rain 40%. Saturday night, mostly cloudy. Showers and thunderstorms until midnight, then a chance of showers and thunderstorms after midnight. Lows in the upper 50s. West winds 5 to 10 miles an hour, becoming northwest 10 to 15 miles an hour with gusts up to 25 miles an hour after midnight. Chance of rain 90%. Sunday, mostly sunny. Cooler. Less humid with highs in the lower 70s. Northwest winds 10 to 15 miles an hour with gusts up to 25 miles an hour. Sunday night, mostly clear until midnight, then becoming partly cloudy. Lows in the lower 50s. Northwest winds 10 to 15 miles an hour, becoming west around 5 miles an hour after midnight. Monday and cloudy. Lows in the lower 50s. Northwest winds 10 to 15 miles an hour, becoming west around 5 miles an hour after midnight. Monday and Monday night, mostly clear. Highs in the mid-70s. Lows in the lower 50s. Tuesday, sunny with a chance of showers. A chance of thunderstorms in the afternoon. Highs in the upper 70s. Chance of rain 50%. Tuesday night, a chance of showers until midnight. Partly cloudy. Lows in the upper 50s. Chance of rain 50%. Wednesday and Wednesday night, showers likely with a chance of thunderstorms. Highs around 80. Lows in the lower 60s. Chance of rain 70%. Thursday, mostly sunny. Highs around 80. Thursday night, mostly clear until midnight, then becoming partly cloudy. Lows in the upper 50s.

Juneteenth, mostly sunny. Highs in the lower 80s. Again, the forecast for Galesburg and surrounding areas of central and northwest Illinois for tonight, mostly clear. Lows in the upper 50s. Southwest winds 5 to 10 miles an hour. At 6 p.m. in Galesburg, skies were sunny. The temperature was 79 degrees, the dew point was 56, and the relative humidity was 44%. The wind was west at 8 miles an hour. The pressure was 29.97 inches and falling. Elsewhere around the area, it was sunny, with a temperature of 80 at Moline, 80 at Burlington, 80 at Quincy, 79 at Macomb, and 80 at Springfield. At Peoria, the weather conditions were not available. And once again at 6 p.m. in Galesburg, under sunny skies, the temperature was 79. Looking elsewhere around the Midwest at 6 p.m., Chicago was mostly sunny, and 79. Indianapolis was mostly sunny, and 79. St. Louis was mostly sunny, and 82. Kansas City was mostly sunny, and 82. Des Moines was mostly sunny, and 82. Milwaukee was mostly sunny, and 80. The time is currently 6:35 p.m. Central Daylight Time. 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Now for the official National Weather Service forecast for Galesburg and surrounding areas of central and northwest Illinois. Tonight, mostly clear. Lows in the upper 50s. Southwest winds 5 to 10 miles an hour. Saturday, sunny. A chance of showers and thunderstorms in the afternoon. Highs in the mid-80s. South winds 5 to 10 miles an hour with gusts up to 20 miles an hour. Chance of rain 40%. Saturday night, mostly cloudy. Showers and thunderstorms until midnight, then a chance of showers and thunderstorms after midnight. Lows in the upper 50s. West winds 5 to 10 miles an hour, becoming northwest 10 to 15 miles an hour with gusts up to 25 miles an hour after midnight. Chance of rain 90%. Sunday, mostly sunny. Cooler. Less humid with highs in the lower 70s. Northwest winds 10 to 15 miles an hour with gusts up to 25 miles an hour. Sunday night, mostly clear until midnight, then becoming partly cloudy. Lows in the lower 50s. Northwest winds 10 to 15 miles an hour, becoming west around 5 miles an hour after midnight. Monday and Monday night, mostly clear. Highs in the mid-70s. Lows in the lower 50s. Tuesday, sunny with a chance of showers. A chance of thunderstorms in the afternoon. Highs in the upper 70s. Chance of rain 50%. Tuesday night, a chance of showers until midnight. Partly cloudy. Lows in the upper 50s. Chance of rain 50%. Wednesday and Wednesday night, showers likely with a chance of thunderstorms. Highs around 80. Lows in the lower 60s. Chance of rain 70%. Thursday, mostly sunny. Highs around 80. Thursday night, mostly clear until midnight, then becoming partly cloudy. Lows in the upper 50s. Juneteenth, mostly sunny. Highs in the lower 80s. Again, the forecast for Galesburg and surrounding areas of central and northwest Illinois for tonight, mostly clear. Lows in the upper 50s. Southwest winds 5 to 10 miles an hour. At 6 p.m. in Galesburg, skies were sunny. The temperature was 79 degrees, the dew point was 56, and the relative humidity was 44%. The wind was west at 8 miles an hour. The pressure was 29.97 inches and falling. Elsewhere around the area, it was sunny, with a temperature of 80 at Moline, 80 at Burlington, 80 at Quincy, 79 at Macomb, and 80 at Springfield. At Peoria, the weather conditions were not available. And once again at 6 p.m. in Galesburg, under sunny skies, the temperature was 79. Looking elsewhere around the Midwest at 6 p.m., Chicago was mostly sunny, and 79. Indianapolis was mostly sunny, and 79. St. Louis was mostly sunny, and 82. Kansas City was mostly sunny, and 82. Des Moines was mostly sunny, and 82. Milwaukee was mostly sunny, and 80.

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Now for the official National Weather Service forecast for Galesburg and surrounding areas of central and northwest Illinois. Tonight, mostly clear. Lows in the upper 50s. Southwest winds 5 to 10 miles an hour. Saturday, sunny. A chance of showers and thunderstorms in the afternoon. Highs in the mid-80s. South winds 5 to 10 miles an hour with gusts up to 20 miles an hour. Chance of rain 40%. Saturday night, mostly cloudy. Showers and thunderstorms until midnight, then a chance of showers and thunderstorms after midnight. Lows in the upper 50s. West winds 5 to 10 miles an hour, becoming northwest 10 to 15 miles an hour with gusts up to 25 miles an hour after midnight. Chance of rain 90%. Sunday, mostly sunny. Cooler. Less humid with highs in the lower 70s. Northwest winds 10 to 15 miles an hour with gusts up to 25 miles an hour. Sunday night, mostly clear until midnight, then becoming partly cloudy. Lows in the lower 50s. Northwest winds 10 to 15 miles an hour, becoming west around 5 miles an hour after midnight. Monday and Monday night, mostly clear. Highs in the mid-70s. Lows in the lower 50s. Tuesday, sunny with a chance of showers. A chance of thunderstorms in the afternoon. Highs in the upper 70s. Chance of rain 50%. Tuesday night, a chance of showers until midnight. Partly cloudy. Lows in the upper 50s. Chance of rain 50%. Wednesday and Wednesday night, showers likely with a chance of thunderstorms. Highs around 80. Lows in the lower 60s. Chance of rain 70%. Thursday, mostly sunny. Highs around 80. Thursday night, mostly clear until midnight, then becoming partly cloudy. Lows in the upper 50s. Juneteenth, mostly sunny. Highs in the lower 80s. Again, the forecast for Galesburg and surrounding areas of central and northwest Illinois for tonight, mostly clear. Lows in the upper 50s. Southwest winds 5 to 10 miles an hour. At 6 p.m. in Galesburg, skies were sunny. The temperature was 79 degrees, the dew point was 56, and the relative humidity was 44%. The wind was west at 8 miles an hour. The pressure was 29.97 inches and falling. Elsewhere around the area, it was sunny, with a temperature of 80 at Moline, 80 at Burlington, 80 at Quincy, 79 at Macomb, and 80 at Springfield. At Peoria, the weather conditions were not available. And once again at 6 p.m. in Galesburg, under sunny skies, the temperature was 79. Looking elsewhere around the Midwest at 6 p.m., Chicago was mostly sunny, and 79. Indianapolis was mostly sunny, and 79. St. Louis was mostly sunny, and 82. Kansas City was mostly sunny, and 82. Des Moines was mostly sunny, and 82. Milwaukee was mostly sunny, and 80. The time is currently 6:42 p.m. Central Daylight Time. 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Now for the official National Weather Service forecast for Galesburg and surrounding areas of central and northwest Illinois. Tonight, mostly clear. Lows in the upper 50s. Southwest winds 5 to 10 miles an hour. Saturday, sunny. A chance of showers and thunderstorms in the afternoon. Highs in the mid-80s. South winds 5 to 10 miles an hour with gusts up to 20 miles an hour. Chance of rain 40%. Saturday night, mostly cloudy. Showers and thunderstorms until midnight, then a chance of showers and thunderstorms after midnight. Lows in the upper 50s. West winds 5 to 10 miles an hour, becoming northwest 10 to 15 miles an hour with gusts up to 25 miles an hour after midnight. Chance of rain 90%. Sunday, mostly sunny. Cooler. Less humid with highs in the lower 70s. Northwest winds 10 to 15 miles an hour with gusts up to 25 miles an hour. Sunday night,

mostly clear until midnight, then becoming partly cloudy. Lows in the lower 50s. Northwest winds 10 to 15 miles an hour, becoming west around 5 miles an hour after midnight. Monday and Monday night, mostly clear. Highs in the mid-70s. Lows in the lower 50s. Tuesday, sunny with a chance of showers. A chance of thunderstorms in the afternoon. Highs in the upper 70s. Chance of rain 50%. Tuesday night, a chance of showers until midnight. Partly cloudy. Lows in the upper 50s. Chance of rain 50%. Wednesday and Wednesday night, showers likely with a chance of thunderstorms. Highs around 80. Lows in the lower 60s. Chance of rain 70%. Thursday, mostly sunny. Highs around 80. Thursday night, mostly clear until midnight, then becoming partly cloudy. Lows in the upper 50s. Juneteenth, mostly sunny. Highs in the lower 80s. Again, the forecast for Galesburg and surrounding areas of central and northwest Illinois for tonight, mostly clear. Lows in the upper 50s. Southwest winds 5 to 10 miles an hour. The Peoria, Illinois climate summary for this evening, as of 4 p.m., June 12, 2026. No precipitation fell today, which leaves the monthly total at 3.76 inches. The total precipitation for the year still stands at 17.76 inches. Sunset tonight is at 8:30 p.m. Sunrise tomorrow is at 5:27 a.m. At 6 p.m. in Galesburg, skies were sunny. The temperature was 79 degrees, the dew point was 56, and the relative humidity was 44%. The wind was west at 8 miles an hour. The pressure was 29.97 inches and falling. Elsewhere around the area, it was sunny, with a temperature of 80 at Moline, 80 at Burlington, 80 at Quincy, 79 at Macomb, and 80 at Springfield. At Peoria, the weather conditions were not available. And once again at 6 p.m. in Galesburg, under sunny skies, the temperature was 79. Looking elsewhere around the Midwest at 6 p.m., Chicago was mostly sunny, and 79. Indianapolis was mostly sunny, and 79. St. Louis was mostly sunny, and 82. Kansas City was mostly sunny, and 82. Des Moines was mostly sunny, and 82. Milwaukee was mostly sunny, and 80. The time is currently 6:46 p.m. Central Daylight Time. 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Now for the official National Weather Service forecast for Galesburg and surrounding areas of central and northwest Illinois. Tonight, mostly clear. Lows in the upper 50s. Southwest winds 5 to 10 miles an hour. Saturday, sunny. A chance of showers and thunderstorms in the afternoon. Highs in the mid-80s. South winds 5 to 10 miles an hour with gusts up to 20 miles an hour. Chance of rain 40%. Saturday night, mostly cloudy. Showers and thunderstorms until midnight, then a chance of showers and thunderstorms after midnight. Lows in the upper 50s. West winds 5 to 10 miles an hour, becoming northwest 10 to 15 miles an hour with gusts up to 25 miles an hour after midnight. Chance of rain 90%. Sunday, mostly sunny. Cooler. Less humid with highs in the lower 70s. Northwest winds 10 to 15 miles an hour with gusts up to 25 miles an hour. Sunday night, mostly clear until midnight, then becoming partly cloudy. Lows in the lower 50s. Northwest winds 10 to 15 miles an hour, becoming west around 5 miles an hour after midnight. Monday and Monday night, mostly clear. Highs in the mid-70s. Lows in the lower 50s. Tuesday, sunny with a chance of showers. A chance of thunderstorms in the afternoon. Highs in the upper 70s. Chance of rain 50%. Tuesday night, a chance of showers until midnight. Partly cloudy. Lows in the upper 50s. Chance of rain 50%. Wednesday and Wednesday night, showers likely with a chance of thunderstorms. Highs around 80. Lows in the lower 60s. Chance of rain 70%. Thursday, mostly sunny.
highs around 80. Thursday night, mostly clear until midnight, then becoming partly cloudy. Lows in the upper 50s. Juneteenth, mostly sunny. Highs in the lower 80s. Again, the forecast for Galesburg and surrounding areas of central and northwest Illinois for tonight, mostly clear. Lows in the upper 50s. Southwest winds 5 to 10 miles an hour. At 6 p.m. in Galesburg, skies were sunny. The temperature was 79 degrees, the dew point was 56, and the relative humidity was 44%. The wind was west at 8 miles an hour. The pressure was 29.97 inches and falling. Elsewhere around the area, it was sunny, with a temperature of 80 at Moline, 80 at Burlington, 80 at Quincy, 79 at Macomb, and 80 at Springfield. At Peoria, the weather conditions were not available. And once again at 6 p.m. in Galesburg, under sunny skies, the temperature was 79. Looking elsewhere around the Midwest at 6 p.m., Chicago was mostly sunny, and 79. Indianapolis was mostly sunny, and 79. St. Louis was mostly sunny, and 82. Kansas City was mostly sunny, and 82. Des Moines was mostly sunny, and 82. Milwaukee was mostly sunny, and 80. The time is currently 6:50 p.m. Central Daylight Time. 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Now for the official National Weather Service forecast for Galesburg and surrounding areas of central and northwest Illinois. Tonight, mostly clear. Lows in the upper 50s. Southwest winds 5 to 10 miles an hour. Saturday, sunny. A chance of showers and thunderstorms in the afternoon. Highs in the mid-80s. South winds 5 to 10 miles an hour with gusts up to 20 miles an hour. Chance of rain 40%. Saturday night, mostly cloudy. Showers and thunderstorms until midnight, then a chance of showers and thunderstorms after midnight. Lows in the upper 50s. West winds 5 to 10 miles an hour, becoming northwest 10 to 15 miles an hour with gusts up to 25 miles an hour after midnight. Chance of rain 90%. Sunday, mostly sunny. Cooler. Less humid with highs in the lower 70s. Northwest winds 10 to 15 miles an hour with gusts up to 25 miles an hour. Sunday night, mostly clear until midnight, then becoming partly cloudy. Lows in the lower 50s. Northwest winds 10 to 15 miles an hour, becoming west around 5 miles an hour after midnight. Monday and Monday night, mostly clear. Highs in the mid-70s. Lows in the lower 50s. Tuesday, sunny with a chance of showers. A chance of thunderstorms in the afternoon. Highs in the upper 70s. Chance of rain 50%. Tuesday night, a chance of showers until midnight. Partly cloudy. Lows in the upper 50s. Chance of rain 50%. Wednesday and Wednesday night, showers likely with a chance of thunderstorms. Highs around 80. Lows in the lower 60s. Chance of rain 70%. Thursday, mostly sunny. Highs around 80. Thursday night, mostly clear until midnight, then becoming partly cloudy. Lows in the upper 50s. Juneteenth, mostly sunny. Highs in the lower 80s. Again, the forecast for Galesburg and surrounding areas of central and northwest Illinois for tonight, mostly clear. Lows in the upper 50s. Southwest winds 5 to 10 miles an hour. At 6 p.m. in Galesburg, skies were sunny. The temperature was 79 degrees, the dew point was 56, and the relative humidity was 44%. The wind was west at 8 miles an hour. The pressure was 29.97 inches and falling. Elsewhere around the area, it was sunny, with a temperature of 80 at Moline, 80 at Burlington, 80 at Quincy, 79 at Macomb, and 80 at Springfield. At Peoria, the weather conditions were not available. And once again at 6 p.m. in Galesburg, under sunny skies, the temperature was 79. Looking elsewhere around the Midwest at 6 p.m., Chicago was mostly sunny, and 79. Indianapolis was mostly sunny, and 79. St. Louis was mostly sunny, and 82.
Kansas City.

was mostly sunny and 82. Des Moines was mostly sunny and 82. Milwaukee was mostly sunny and 80. The time is currently 6:54 p.m. Central Daylight Time. 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Now for the official National Weather Service forecast for Galesburg and surrounding areas of central and northwest Illinois. Tonight, mostly clear. Lows in the upper 50s. Southwest winds 5 to 10 miles an hour. Saturday, sunny. A chance of showers and thunderstorms in the afternoon. Highs in the mid-80s. South winds 5 to 10 miles an hour with gusts up to 20 miles an hour. Chance of rain 40%. Saturday night, mostly cloudy. Showers and thunderstorms until midnight, then a chance of showers and thunderstorms after midnight. Lows in the upper 50s. West winds 5 to 10 miles an hour, becoming northwest 10 to 15 miles an hour with gusts up to 25 miles an hour after midnight. Chance of rain 90%. Sunday, mostly sunny. Cooler. Less humid with highs in the lower 70s. Northwest winds 10 to 15 miles an hour with gusts up to 25 miles an hour. Sunday night, mostly clear until midnight, then becoming partly cloudy. Lows in the lower 50s. Northwest winds 10 to 15 miles an hour, becoming west around 5 miles an hour after midnight. Monday and Monday night, mostly clear. Highs in the mid-70s. Lows in the lower 50s. Tuesday, sunny with a chance of showers. A chance of thunderstorms in the afternoon. Highs in the upper 70s. Chance of rain 50%. Tuesday night, a chance of showers until midnight. Partly cloudy. Lows in the upper 50s. Chance of rain 50%. Wednesday and Wednesday night, showers likely with a chance of thunderstorms. Highs around 80. Lows in the lower 60s. Chance of rain 70%. Thursday, mostly sunny. Highs around 80. Thursday night, mostly clear until midnight, then becoming partly cloudy. Lows in the upper 50s. Juneteenth, mostly sunny. Highs in the lower 80s. Again, the forecast for Galesburg and surrounding areas of central and northwest Illinois for tonight, mostly clear. Lows in the upper 50s. Southwest winds 5 to 10 miles an hour. At 6 p.m. in Galesburg, skies were sunny. The temperature was 79 degrees, the dew point was 56, and the relative humidity was 44%. The wind was west at 8 miles an hour. The pressure was 29.97 inches and falling. Elsewhere around the area, it was sunny, with a temperature of 80 at Moline, 80 at Burlington, 80 at Quincy, 79 at Macomb, and 80 at Springfield. At Peoria, the weather conditions were not available. And once again at 6 p.m. in Galesburg, under sunny skies, the temperature was 79. Looking elsewhere around the Midwest at 6 p.m., Chicago was mostly sunny, and 79. Indianapolis was mostly sunny, and 79. St. Louis was mostly sunny, and 82. Kansas City was mostly sunny, and 82. Des Moines was mostly sunny, and 82. Milwaukee was mostly sunny, and 80. The time is currently 6:57 p.m. Central Daylight Time. 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Now for the official National Weather Service forecast for Galesburg and surrounding areas of central and northwest Illinois. Tonight, mostly clear. Lows in the upper 50s. Southwest winds 5 to 10 miles an hour. Saturday, sunny. A chance of showers and thunderstorms in the afternoon. Highs in the mid-80s. South winds 5 to 10 miles an hour with gusts up to 20 miles an hour. Chance of rain 40%. Saturday night, mostly cloudy. Showers and thunderstorms until midnight, then a chance of showers and thunderstorms after midnight. Lows in the upper 50s. West winds 5 to 10 miles an hour, becoming northwest 10 to 15 miles an hour with gusts up to 25 miles an hour after midnight. Chance of rain 90%. Sunday, mostly sunny. Cooler. Less humid with